4 a.m. Here is a flood statement. What? Flooding caused by excessive rainfall continues to be possible. Where? Portions of north central and northwest Illinois, including the following areas in north central Illinois, Bureau and Putnam. In northwest Illinois, Henry and Whiteside. When? Until 10 p.m. this evening. The following impacts are expected. Excessive runoff may result in flooding of rivers, creeks, streams, and other low-lying and flood-prone locations. Flooding may occur in poor drainage and urban areas. Additional details. Additional rounds of slow-moving storms today over a saturated ground to bring in elevated risk for flash flooding. You should monitor later forecasts and be alert for possible flood warnings. Those living in areas prone to flooding should be prepared to take action should flooding develop. Here is a flood statement. What? Flooding caused by excessive rainfall continues to be possible. Where? Portions of northwest Illinois, including the following areas, Mercer and Rock Island and Iowa, including the following areas, Benton, Buchanan, Cedar, Clinton, Delaware, Des Moines, Dubuque, Henry, Iowa, Jackson, Jefferson, Johnson, Jones, Keokuk, Lynn, Wausau, Muscatine, Scott, and Washington. When? Until 10 p.m. this evening. The following impacts are expected. Excessive runoff may result in flooding of rivers, creeks, streams, and other low-lying and flood-prone locations. Flooding may occur in poor drainage and urban areas. Additional details. Additional rounds of slow-moving storms today over a saturated ground to bring in elevated risk for flash flooding. You should monitor later forecasts and be alert for possible flood warnings. Those living in areas prone to flooding should be prepared to take action should flooding develop. The following is a summary of watches, warnings, and advisories in effect. For the KZZ 66 listening area, flood watch has been extended until 10 p.m. and expanded to include the following county, Henry, Illinois. Flood watch has been extended until 10 p.m. for the following county, Mercer, Illinois. And now a discussion of hazardous weather conditions for the following county, Knox, Illinois. This hazardous weather outlook is for central Illinois and west central Illinois. For tonight, isolated to scattered thunderstorms are expected through 7 p.m., mainly along and east of the Illinois River. A few may be strong to severe with damaging wind gusts around 60 miles per hour and locally heavy rain the primary hazards. For Sunday through Friday, isolated thunderstorms are possible Sunday, with a chance of thunderstorms overnight Wednesday night through Friday night. The severe risk appears low during this time frame, though cloud-to-ground lightning strikes are a risk. Spotter information statement. Spotter activation may be needed until 7 p.m. today, mainly from the Illinois River East. The time is currently 7:04 p.m. Central Daylight Time. 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Now for the official National Weather Service forecast for Galesburg and surrounding areas of central and northwest Illinois. Rest of tonight, mostly cloudy with a chance of showers and thunderstorms. Patchy fog after midnight. Lows in the mid-60s. Northeast winds around 5 miles an hour. Chance of rain 40%. Sunday, mostly cloudy in the morning, then becoming partly sunny. A slight chance of showers and thunderstorms. Highs in the lower 80s. North winds 5 to 10 miles an hour. Chance of rain 20%. Sunday night, partly cloudy until midnight, then clearing. Lows in the mid-60s. Northeast winds 5 to 10 miles an hour. Monday, sunny. Highs in the lower 80s. Northeast winds 5 to 10 miles an hour. Monday night, mostly clear. Lows in the lower 60s. Northeast winds around 5 miles an hour until midnight, becoming light and variable. Tuesday through Wednesday, mostly clear. Highs in the mid-80s. Lows in the mid-60s. Wednesday night, partly cloudy. A chance of showers after midnight. Lows in the upper 60s. Chance of rain 30%. Thursday and Thursday night, mostly cloudy. A chance of showers and thunderstorms. Highs in the upper 80s. Lows in the upper 60s. Chance of rain 50%. Friday, a chance of showers in the morning. Partly sunny. Highs in the mid-80s. Chance of

Rain 40%. Friday night and Saturday, partly cloudy. Lows in the mid-60s. Highs in the mid-80s. Again, the forecast for Galesburg and surrounding areas of central and northwest Illinois for the rest of tonight, mostly cloudy with a chance of showers and thunderstorms. Patchy fog after midnight. Lows in the mid-60s. Northeast winds around 5 miles an hour. Chance of rain 40%. At 7 p.m. in Galesburg, skies were mostly sunny. The temperature was 78 degrees, the dew point was 71, and the relative humidity was 79%. The heat index was 81. The wind was north at 6 miles an hour. The pressure was 29.95 inches and steady. Elsewhere around the area, at Springfield, rain was falling, with a temperature of 76. It was mostly sunny, with a temperature of 81 at Moline and 82 at Macomb. It was partly sunny, with a temperature of 80 at Peoria and 81 at Burlington. At Quincy, it was cloudy, with a temperature of 81. And once again at 7 p.m. in Galesburg, under mostly sunny skies, the temperature was 78 and the heat index was 81. Looking elsewhere around the Midwest at 7 p.m., Chicago had light rain and 71. Indianapolis reported a thunderstorm and 73. St. Louis was cloudy and 76. Kansas City was cloudy and 74. Des Moines was cloudy and 83. Milwaukee was cloudy and 67. Here is a flood statement. What? Flooding caused by excessive rainfall continues to be possible. Where? Portions of north central and northwest Illinois, including the following areas, in north central Illinois, Bureau and Putnam. In northwest Illinois, Henry and Whiteside. When? Until 10 p.m. this evening. The following impacts are expected. Excessive runoff may result in flooding of rivers, creeks, streams, and other low-lying and flood-prone locations. Flooding may occur in poor drainage and urban areas. Additional details. Additional rounds of slow-moving storms today over a saturated ground to bring in elevated risk for flash flooding. You should monitor later forecasts and be alert for possible flood warnings. Those living in areas prone to flooding should be prepared to take action should flooding develop. Here is a flood statement. What? Flooding caused by excessive rainfall continues to be possible. Where? Portions of northwest Illinois, including the following areas, Mercer and Rock Island and Iowa, including the following areas, Benton, Buchanan, Cedar, Clinton, Delaware, Des Moines, Dubuque, Henry, Iowa, Jackson, Jefferson, Johnson, Jones, Keokuk, Lynn, Lewisaw, Muscatine, Scott, and Washington. When? Until 10 p.m. this evening. The following impacts are expected. Excessive runoff may result in flooding of rivers, creeks, streams, and other low-lying and flood-prone locations. Flooding may occur in poor drainage and urban areas. Additional details. Additional rounds of slow-moving storms today over a saturated ground to bring in elevated risk for flash flooding. You should monitor later forecasts and be alert for possible flood warnings. Those living in areas prone to flooding should be prepared to take action should flooding develop. The following is a summary of watches, warnings, and advisories in effect. For the KZZ 66 listening area, flood watch has been extended until 10 p.m. and expanded to include the following county, Henry, Illinois. Flood watch has been extended until 10 p.m. for the following county, Mercer, Illinois. And now a discussion of hazardous weather conditions for the following county, Knox, Illinois. This hazardous weather outlook is for central Illinois and west central Illinois. For tonight, isolated to scattered thunderstorms are expected through 7 p.m., mainly along and east of the Illinois River. A few may be strong to severe with damaging wind gusts around 60 miles per hour and locally heavy rain the primary hazards. For Sunday through Friday, isolated thunderstorms are possible Sunday, with a chance of thunderstorms overnight Wednesday night through Friday night. The severe risk appears low during this time frame, though cloud-to-ground lightning strikes are a risk. Spotter information statement. Spotter activation may be needed until 7 p.m. today, mainly from the Illinois River East. The time is currently 7:11 p.m. Central Daylight Time. 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

Now for the official National Weather Service forecast for Galesburg and surrounding areas of central and northwest Illinois. Rest of tonight, mostly cloudy with a chance of showers and thunderstorms. Patchy fog after midnight. Lows in the mid-60s. Northeast winds around 5 miles an hour. Chance of rain 40%. Sunday, mostly cloudy in the morning, then becoming partly sunny. A slight chance of showers and thunderstorms. Highs in the lower 80s. North winds 5 to 10 miles an hour. Chance of rain 20%. Sunday night, partly cloudy until midnight, then clearing. Lows in the mid-60s. Northeast winds 5 to 10 miles an hour. Monday, sunny. Highs in the lower 80s. Northeast winds 5 to 10 miles an hour. Monday night, mostly clear. Lows in the lower 60s. Northeast winds around 5 miles an hour until midnight, becoming light and variable. Tuesday through Wednesday, mostly clear. Highs in the mid-80s. Lows in the mid-60s. Wednesday night, partly cloudy. A chance of showers after midnight. Lows in the upper 60s. Chance of rain 30%. Thursday and Thursday night, mostly cloudy. A chance of showers and thunderstorms. Highs in the upper 80s. Lows in the upper 60s. Chance of rain 50%. Friday, a chance of showers in the morning. Partly sunny. Highs in the mid-80s. Chance of rain 40%. Friday night and Saturday, partly cloudy. Lows in the mid-60s. Highs in the mid-80s. Again, the forecast for Galesburg and surrounding areas of central and northwest Illinois for the rest of tonight, mostly cloudy with a chance of showers and thunderstorms. Patchy fog after midnight. Lows in the mid-60s. Northeast winds around 5 miles an hour. Chance of rain 40%. At 7 p.m. in Galesburg, skies were mostly sunny. The temperature was 78 degrees, the dew point was 71, and the relative humidity was 79%. The heat index was 81. The wind was north at 6 miles an hour. The pressure was 29.95 inches and steady. Elsewhere around the area, at Springfield, rain was falling, with a temperature of 76. It was mostly sunny, with a temperature of 81 at Moline, and 82 at Macomb. It was partly sunny, with a temperature of 80 at Peoria, and 81 at Burlington. At Quincy, it was cloudy, with a temperature of 81. And once again at 7 p.m. in Galesburg, under mostly sunny skies, the temperature was 78, and the heat index was 81. 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KZZ 66 serves the following counties: Henry, Knox, Mercer, and Warren. 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At 7 p.m. in Galesburg, skies were mostly sunny. The temperature was 78 degrees, the dew point was 71, and the relative humidity was 79%. The heat index was 81. The wind was north at 6 miles an hour. The pressure was 29.95 inches and steady. Elsewhere around the area, at Springfield, rain was falling, with a temperature of 76. It was mostly sunny, with a temperature of 81 at Moline, 81 at Burlington, and 82 at Macomb. It was partly sunny, with a temperature of 80 at Peoria, and 81 at Quincy. And once again at 7 p.m. in Galesburg, under mostly sunny skies, the temperature was 78, and the heat index was 81. The Peoria, Illinois climate summary for this evening, as of 4 p.m., July 4, 2026. Today's high temperature was 85 degrees. The normal high is 86. The record high is 106 degrees, which was set in 1936. Today's low temperature was 69 degrees. The normal low is 66. The record low is 49 degrees, which was set in 1940. 0.31 inches of precipitation fell today, which brings the monthly total to 0.59 inches. The total precipitation for the year now stands at 23.33 inches. Sunset tonight is at 8:33 p.m.

Sunrise tomorrow is at 5:34 a.m. Looking elsewhere around the Midwest at 7 p.m., Chicago had light rain and 72. Indianapolis reported a thunderstorm and 73. St. Louis was cloudy and 76. Kansas City was cloudy and 74. Des Moines was cloudy and 83. Milwaukee was cloudy and 67. Here is a flood statement. What? Flooding caused by excessive rainfall continues to be possible. Where? Portions of north central and northwest Illinois, including the following areas, in north central Illinois, Bureau and Putnam. In northwest Illinois, Henry and Whiteside. When? Until 10 p.m. this evening. The following impacts are expected. Excessive runoff may result in flooding of rivers, creeks, streams, and other low-lying and flood-prone locations. Flooding may occur in poor drainage and urban areas. Additional details. Additional rounds of slow-moving storms today over a saturated ground to bring in elevated risk for flash flooding. You should monitor later forecasts and be alert for possible flood warnings. Those living in areas prone to flooding should be prepared to take action should flooding develop. Here is a flood statement. What? Flooding caused by excessive rainfall continues to be possible. Where? Portions of northwest Illinois, including the following areas, Mercer and Rock Island and Iowa, including the following areas, Benton, Buchanan, Cedar, Clinton, Delaware, Des Moines, Dubuque, Henry, Iowa, Jackson, Jefferson, Johnson, Jones, Keokuk, Lynn, Wausau, Muscatine, Scott and Washington. When? Until 10 p.m. this evening. The following impacts are expected. Excessive runoff may result in flooding of rivers, creeks, streams, and other low-lying and flood-prone locations. Flooding may occur in poor drainage and urban areas. Additional details. Additional rounds of slow-moving storms today over a saturated ground to bring in elevated risk for flash flooding. You should monitor later forecasts and be alert for possible flood warnings. Those living in areas prone to flooding should be prepared to take action should flooding develop. The following is a summary of watches, warnings, and advisories in effect. For the KZZ 66 listening area, flood watch has been extended until 10 p.m. and expanded to include the following county, Henry, Illinois. Flood watch has been extended until 10 p.m. for the following county, Mercer, Illinois. The time is currently 7:19 p.m. Central Daylight Time. 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Now for the official National Weather Service forecast for Galesburg and surrounding areas of central and northwest Illinois. Rest of tonight, mostly cloudy with a chance of showers and thunderstorms. Patchy fog after midnight. Lows in the mid-60s. Northeast winds around 5 miles an hour. Chance of rain 40%. Sunday, mostly cloudy in the morning, then becoming partly sunny. A slight chance of showers and thunderstorms. Highs in the lower 80s. North winds 5 to 10 miles an hour. Chance of rain 20%. Sunday night, partly cloudy until midnight, then clearing. Lows in the mid-60s. Northeast winds 5 to 10 miles an hour. Monday, sunny. Highs in the lower 80s. Northeast winds 5 to 10 miles an hour. Monday night, mostly clear. Lows in the lower 60s. Northeast winds around 5 miles an hour until midnight, becoming light and variable. Tuesday through Wednesday, mostly clear. Highs in the mid-80s. Lows in the mid-60s. Wednesday night, partly cloudy. A chance of showers after midnight. Lows in the upper 60s. Chance of rain 30%. Thursday and Thursday night, mostly cloudy. A chance of showers and thunderstorms. Highs in the upper 80s. Lows in the upper 60s. Chance of rain 50%. Friday, a chance of showers in the morning. Partly sunny. Highs in the mid-80s. Chance of rain 40%. Friday night and Saturday, partly cloudy. Lows in the mid-60s. Highs in the mid-80s. Again, the forecast for Galesburg and surrounding areas of central and northwest Illinois for the rest of tonight, mostly cloudy with a chance of showers and thunderstorms. Patchy fog after midnight. Lows in the mid-60s.

Northeast winds around 5 miles an hour. Chance of rain 40%. At 7 p.m. in Galesburg, skies were mostly sunny. The temperature was 78 degrees, the dew point was 71, and the relative humidity was 79%. The heat index was 81. The wind was north at 6 miles an hour. The pressure was 29.95 inches and steady. Elsewhere around the area, at Springfield, rain was falling, with a temperature of 76. It was mostly sunny, with a temperature of 81 at Moline, 81 at Burlington, and 82 at Macomb. It was partly sunny, with a temperature of 80 at Peoria, and 81 at Quincy. And once again at 7 p.m. in Galesburg, under mostly sunny skies, the temperature was 78, and the heat index was 81. Looking elsewhere around the Midwest at 7 p.m., Chicago had light rain, and 72. Indianapolis reported a thunderstorm, and 73. St. Louis was cloudy, and 76. Kansas City was cloudy, and 74. Des Moines was cloudy, and 83. Milwaukee was cloudy, and 67. Here is a flood statement. What? Flooding caused by excessive rainfall continues to be possible. Where? Portions of north central and northwest Illinois, including the following areas, in north central Illinois, Bureau and Putnam. In northwest Illinois, Henry and Whiteside. When? Until 10 p.m. this evening. The following impacts are expected. Excessive runoff may result in flooding of rivers, creeks, streams, and other low-lying and flood-prone locations. Flooding may occur in poor drainage and urban areas. Additional details. Additional rounds of slow-moving storms today over a saturated ground to bring in elevated risk for flash flooding. You should monitor later forecasts and be alert for possible flood warnings. Those living in areas prone to flooding should be prepared to take action should flooding develop. Here is a flood statement. What? Flooding caused by excessive rainfall continues to be possible. Where? Portions of northwest Illinois, including the following areas, Mercer and Rock Island and Iowa, including the following areas, Benton, Buchanan, Cedar, Clinton, Delaware, Des Moines, Dubuque, Henry, Iowa, Jackson, Jefferson, Johnson, Jones, Keokuk, Lynn, Lewisaw, Muscatine, Scott, and Washington. When? Until 10 p.m. this evening. The following impacts are expected. Excessive runoff may result in flooding of rivers, creeks, streams, and other low-lying and flood-prone locations. Flooding may occur in poor drainage and urban areas. Additional details. Additional rounds of slow-moving storms today over a saturated ground to bring in elevated risk for flash flooding. You should monitor later forecasts and be alert for possible flood warnings. Those living in areas prone to flooding should be prepared to take action should flooding develop. The following is a summary of watches, warnings, and advisories in effect. For the KZZ 66 listening area, flood watch has been extended until 10 p.m. and expanded to include the following county, Henry, Illinois. Flood watch has been extended until 10 p.m. for the following county, Mercer, Illinois. The time is currently 7:25 p.m. Central Daylight Time. 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Now for the official National Weather Service forecast for Galesburg and surrounding areas of central and northwest Illinois. Rest of tonight, mostly cloudy with a chance of showers and thunderstorms. Patchy fog after midnight. Lows in the mid-60s. Northeast winds around 5 miles an hour. Chance of rain 40%. Sunday, mostly cloudy in the morning, then becoming partly sunny. A slight chance of showers and thunderstorms. Highs in the lower 80s. North winds 5 to 10 miles an hour. Chance of rain 20%. Sunday night, partly cloudy until midnight, then clearing. Lows in the mid-60s. Northeast winds 5 to 10 miles an hour. Monday, sunny. Highs in the lower 80s. Northeast winds 5 to 10 miles an hour. Monday night, mostly clear. Lows in the lower 60s. Northeast winds around 5 miles an hour until midnight, becoming light and variable. Tuesday through Wednesday, mostly clear. Highs in the mid-80s. Lows in the mid-60s. Wednesday night, partly cloudy.

chance of rain 40%. At 7 p.m. in Galesburg, skies were mostly sunny. The temperature was 78 degrees, the dew point was 71, and the relative humidity was 79%. The heat index was 81. The wind was north at 6 miles an hour. The pressure was 29.95 inches and steady. Elsewhere around the area, temperatures were around 80 degrees. At Springfield, rain was falling. It was mostly sunny at Moline, Burlington, and Macomb. It was partly sunny at Peoria and Quincy. And once again at 7 p.m. in Galesburg, under mostly sunny skies, the temperature was 78 and the heat index was 81. Looking elsewhere around the Midwest at 7 p.m., Chicago had light rain and 72. Indianapolis reported a thunderstorm and 73. St. Louis was cloudy and 76. Kansas City was cloudy and 74. Des Moines was cloudy and 83. Milwaukee was cloudy and 67. Here is a flood statement. What? Flooding caused by excessive rainfall continues to be possible. Where? Portions of north central and northwest Illinois, including the following areas in north central Illinois, Bureau and Putnam. In northwest Illinois, Henry and Whiteside. When? Until 10 p.m. this evening. The following impacts are expected. Excessive runoff may result in flooding of rivers, creeks, streams, and other low-lying and flood-prone locations. Flooding may occur in poor drainage and urban areas. Additional details. Additional rounds of slow-moving storms today over a saturated ground to bring in elevated risk for flash flooding. You should monitor later forecasts and be alert for possible flood warnings. Those living in areas prone to flooding should be prepared to take action should flooding develop. Here is a flood statement. What? Flooding caused by excessive rainfall continues to be possible. Where? Portions of northwest Illinois, including the following areas, Mercer and Rock Island and Iowa, including the following areas, Benton, Buchanan, Cedar, Clinton, Delaware, Des Moines, Dubuque, Henry, Iowa, Jackson, Jefferson, Johnson, Jones, Keokuk, Lynn, Wausau, Muscatine, Scott, and Washington. When? Until 10 p.m. this evening. The following impacts are expected. Excessive runoff may result in flooding of rivers, creeks, streams, and other low-lying and flood-prone locations. Flooding may occur in poor drainage and urban areas. Additional details. Additional rounds of slow-moving storms today over a saturated ground to bring in elevated risk for flash flooding. You should monitor later forecasts and be alert for possible flood warnings. Those living in areas prone to flooding should be prepared to take action should flooding develop. The Peoria, Illinois climate summary for this evening, as of 4 p.m., July 4, 2026. Today's high temperature was 85 degrees. The normal high is 86. The record high is 106 degrees, which was set in 1936. Today's low temperature was 69 degrees. The normal low is 66. The record low is 49 degrees, which was set in 1940. 0.31 inches of precipitation fell today, which brings the monthly total to 0.59 inches. The total precipitation for the year now stands at 23.33 inches. Sunset tonight is at 8:33 p.m. Sunrise tomorrow is at 5:34 a.m. The following is a summary of watches, warnings, and advisories in effect. For the KZZ 66 listening area, flood watch has been extended until 10 p.m. and expanded to include the following county, Henry, Illinois. Flood watch has been extended until 10 p.m. for the following county, Mercer, Illinois. The time is currently 7:31 p.m. Central Daylight Time. 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Now for the official National Weather Service forecast for Galesburg and surrounding areas of central and northwest Illinois. Rest of tonight, mostly cloudy with a chance of showers and thunderstorms. Patchy fog after midnight. Lows in the mid-60s. Northeast winds surround 5 miles an hour. Chance of rain 40%. Sunday, mostly cloudy in the morning, then becoming partly sunny. A slight chance of showers and thunderstorms. Highs in the lower 80s. North winds 5 to 10 miles an hour.

chance of rain 20%. Sunday night, partly cloudy until midnight, then clearing. Lows in the mid-60s. Northeast winds 5 to 10 miles an hour. Monday, sunny. Highs in the lower 80s. Northeast winds 5 to 10 miles an hour. Monday night, mostly clear. Lows in the lower 60s. Northeast winds around 5 miles an hour until midnight, becoming light and variable. Tuesday through Wednesday, mostly clear. Highs in the mid-80s. Lows in the mid-60s. Wednesday night, partly cloudy. A chance of showers after midnight. Lows in the upper 60s. Chance of rain 30%. Thursday and Thursday night, mostly cloudy. A chance of showers after midnight. Lows in the upper 60s. Chance of rain 30%. Thursday and Thursday night, mostly cloudy. A chance of showers and thunderstorms. Highs in the upper 80s. Lows in the upper 60s. Chance of rain 50%. Friday, a chance of showers in the morning. Partly sunny. Highs in the mid-80s. Chance of rain 40%. Friday night and Saturday, partly cloudy. Lows in the mid-60s. Highs in the mid-80s. Again, the forecast for Galesburg and surrounding areas of central and northwest Illinois for the rest of tonight, mostly cloudy with a chance of showers and thunderstorms. Patchy fog after midnight. Lows in the mid-60s. Northeast winds around 5 miles an hour. Chance of rain 40%. At 7 p.m. in Galesburg, skies were mostly sunny. The temperature was 78 degrees, the dew point was 71, and the relative humidity was 79%. The heat index was 81. The wind was north at 6 miles an hour. The pressure was 29.95 inches and steady. Elsewhere around the area, temperatures were around 80 degrees. At Springfield, rain was falling. It was mostly sunny at Moline, Burlington, and Macomb. It was partly sunny at Peoria and Quincy. And once again at 7 p.m. in Galesburg, under mostly sunny skies, the temperature was 78 and the heat index was 81. Looking elsewhere around the Midwest at 7 p.m., Chicago had light rain and 72. Indianapolis reported a thunderstorm and 73. St. Louis was cloudy and 76. Kansas City was cloudy and 74. Des Moines was cloudy and 83. Milwaukee was cloudy and 67. Here is a flood statement. What? Flooding caused by excessive rainfall continues to be possible. Where? Portions of north central and northwest Illinois, including the following areas, in north central Illinois, Bureau and Putnam. In northwest Illinois, Henry and Whiteside. When? Until 10 p.m. this evening. The following impacts are expected. Excessive runoff may result in flooding of rivers, creeks, streams, and other low-lying and flood-prone locations. Flooding may occur in poor drainage and urban areas. Additional details. Additional rounds of slow-moving storms today over a saturated ground to bring in elevated risk for flash flooding. You should monitor later forecasts and be alert for possible flood warnings. Those living in areas prone to flooding should be prepared to take action should flooding develop. Here is a flood statement. What? Flooding caused by excessive rainfall continues to be possible. Where? Portions of northwest Illinois, including the following areas, Mercer and Rock Island and Iowa, including the following areas, Benton, Buchanan, Cedar, Clinton, Delaware, Des Moines, Dubuque, Henry, Iowa, Jackson, Jefferson, Johnson, Jones, Keokuk, Lynn, Lewisaw, Muscatine, Scott, and Washington. When? Until 10 p.m. this evening. The following impacts are expected. Excessive runoff may result in flooding of rivers, creeks, streams, and other low-lying and flood-prone locations. Flooding may occur in poor drainage and urban areas. Additional details. Additional rounds of slow-moving storms today over a saturated ground to bring in elevated risk for flash flooding. You should monitor later forecasts and be alert for possible flood warnings. Those living in areas prone to flooding should be prepared to take action should flooding develop. The following is a summary of watches, warnings, and advisories in effect. For the KZZ 66 listening area, flood

The wind was north at 6 miles an hour. The pressure was 29.95 inches and steady. Elsewhere around the area, temperatures were around 80 degrees. At Springfield, rain was falling. It was mostly sunny at Moline, Burlington, and Macomb. It was partly sunny at Peoria and Quincy. And once again at 7 p.m. in Galesburg, under mostly sunny skies, the temperature was 78 and the heat index was 81. Looking elsewhere around the Midwest at 7 p.m., Chicago had light rain and 72. Indianapolis reported a thunderstorm and 73. St. Louis was cloudy and 76. Kansas City was cloudy and 74. Des Moines was cloudy and 83. Milwaukee was cloudy and 67. Here is a flood statement. What? Flooding caused by excessive rainfall continues to be possible. Where? Portions of north central and northwest Illinois, including the following areas, in north central Illinois, Bureau and Putnam. In northwest Illinois, Henry and Whiteside. When? Until 10 p.m. this evening. The following impacts are expected. Excessive runoff may result in flooding of rivers, creeks, streams, and other low-lying and flood-prone locations. Flooding may occur in poor drainage and urban areas. Additional details. Additional rounds of slow-moving storms today over a saturated ground to bring in elevated risk for flash flooding. You should monitor later forecasts and be alert for possible flood warnings. Those living in areas prone to flooding should be prepared to take action should flooding develop. Here is a flood statement. What? Flooding caused by excessive rainfall continues to be possible. Where? Portions of northwest Illinois, including the following areas, Mercer and Rock Island and Iowa, including the following areas, Benton, Buchanan, Cedar, Clinton, Delaware, Des Moines, Dubuque, Henry, Iowa, Jackson, Jefferson, Johnson, Jones, Keokuk, Lynn, Wausau, Muscatine, Scott, and Washington. When? Until 10 p.m. this evening. The following impacts are expected. Excessive runoff may result in flooding of rivers, creeks, streams, and other low-lying and flood-prone locations. Flooding may occur in poor drainage and urban areas. Additional details. Additional rounds of slow-moving storms today over a saturated ground to bring in elevated risk for flash flooding. You should monitor later forecasts and be alert for possible flood warnings. Those living in areas prone to flooding should be prepared to take action should flooding develop. The following is a summary of watches, warnings, and advisories in effect. For the KZZ 66 listening area, flood watch has been extended until 10 p.m. and expanded to include the following county, Henry, Illinois. Flood watch has been extended until 10 p.m. for the following county, Mercer, Illinois. The Peoria, Illinois climate summary for this evening, as of 4 p.m., July 4, 2026. Today's high temperature was 85 degrees. The normal high is 86. The record high is 106 degrees, which was set in 1936. Today's low temperature was 69 degrees. The normal low is 66. The record low is 49 degrees, which was set in 1940. 0.31 inches of precipitation fell today, which brings the monthly total to 0.59 inches. The total precipitation for the year now stands at 23.33 inches. Sunset tonight is at 8:33 p.m. Sunrise tomorrow is at 5:34 a.m. The time is currently 7:46 p.m. Central Daylight Time. 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Now for the official National Weather Service forecast for Galesburg and surrounding areas of central and northwest Illinois. Rest of tonight, mostly cloudy with a chance of showers and thunderstorms. Patchy fog after midnight. Lows in the mid-60s. Northeast winds around 5 miles an hour. Chance of rain 30%. Sunday, mostly cloudy in the morning, then becoming partly sunny. A slight chance of showers and thunderstorms. Highs in the lower 80s. North winds 5 to 10 miles an hour. Chance of rain 20%. Sunday night, partly cloudy until midnight, then clearing. Lows in the mid-60s. Northeast winds 5 to 10 miles an hour. Monday, sunny. Highs in the lower 80s.
Northeast winds 5 to 10 miles an hour. Monday night, mostly clear. Lows in the lower 60s. Northeast winds around 5 miles an hour until midnight, becoming light and variable. Tuesday through Wednesday, mostly clear. Highs in the mid-80s. Lows in the mid-60s. Wednesday night, partly cloudy. A chance of showers after midnight. Lows in the upper 60s. Chance of rain 30%. Thursday and Thursday night, mostly cloudy. A chance of showers and thunderstorms. Highs in the upper 80s. Lows in the upper 60s. Chance of rain 50%. Friday, a chance of showers in the morning. Partly sunny. Highs in the mid-80s. Chance of rain 40%. Friday night and Saturday, partly cloudy. Lows in the mid-60s. Highs in the mid-80s. Again, the forecast for Galesburg and surrounding areas of central and northwest Illinois for the rest of tonight, mostly cloudy with a chance of showers and thunderstorms. Patchy fog after midnight. Lows in the mid-60s. Northeast winds around 5 miles an hour. Chance of rain 30%. At 7 p.m. in Galesburg, skies were mostly sunny. The temperature was 78 degrees, the dew point was 71, and the relative humidity was 79%. The heat index was 81. The wind was north at 6 miles an hour. The pressure was 29.95 inches and steady. Elsewhere around the area, temperatures were around 80 degrees. At Springfield, rain was falling. It was mostly sunny at Moline, Burlington, and Macomb. It was partly sunny at Peoria and Quincy. And once again at 7 p.m. in Galesburg, under mostly sunny skies, the temperature was 78 and the heat index was 81. Looking elsewhere around the Midwest at 7 p.m., Chicago had light rain and 72. Indianapolis reported a thunderstorm and 73. St. Louis was cloudy and 76. Kansas City was cloudy and 74. Des Moines was cloudy and 83. Milwaukee was cloudy and 67. Here is a flood statement. What? Flooding caused by excessive rainfall continues to be possible. Where? Portions of north central and northwest Illinois, including the following areas, in north central Illinois, Bureau and Putnam. In northwest Illinois, Henry and Whiteside. When? Until 10 p.m. this evening. The following impacts are expected. Excessive runoff may result in flooding of rivers, creeks, streams, and other low-lying and flood-prone locations. Flooding may occur in poor drainage and urban areas. Additional details. Additional rounds of slow-moving storms today over a saturated ground to bring in elevated risk for flash flooding. You should monitor later forecasts and be alert for possible flood warnings. Those living in areas prone to flooding should be prepared to take action should flooding develop. Here is a flood statement. What? Flooding caused by excessive rainfall continues to be possible. Where? Portions of northwest Illinois, including the following areas, Mercer and Rock Island and Iowa, including the following areas, Benton, Buchanan, Cedar, Clinton, Delaware, Des Moines, Dubuque, Henry, Iowa, Jackson, Jefferson, Johnson, Jones, Keokuk, Lynn, Wausau, Muscatine, Scott, and Washington. When? Until 10 p.m. this evening. The following impacts are expected. Excessive runoff may result in flooding of rivers, creeks, streams, and other low-lying and flood-prone locations. Flooding may occur in poor drainage and urban areas. Additional details. Additional rounds of slow-moving storms today over a saturated ground to bring in elevated risk for flash flooding. You should monitor later forecasts and be alert for possible flood warnings. Those living in areas prone to flooding should be prepared to take action should flooding develop. The following is a summary of watches, warnings, and advisories in effect. For the KZZ 66 listening area, flood watch has been extended until 10 p.m. and expanded to include the following county, Henry, Illinois. Flood watch has been extended until 10 p.m. for the following county, Mercer, Illinois. The time is currently 7:51 p.m. Central Daylight Time. 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Now for the official National Weather Service forecast for Galesburg.

Pittsburgh and surrounding areas of central and northwest Illinois. Rest of tonight, mostly cloudy with a chance of showers and thunderstorms. Patchy fog after midnight. Lows in the mid-60s. Northeast winds around 5 miles an hour. Chance of rain 30%. Sunday, mostly cloudy in the morning, then becoming partly sunny. A slight chance of showers and thunderstorms. Highs in the lower 80s. North winds 5 to 10 miles an hour. Chance of rain 20%. Sunday night, partly cloudy until midnight, then clearing. Lows in the mid-60s. Northeast winds 5 to 10 miles an hour. Monday, sunny. Highs in the lower 80s. Northeast winds 5 to 10 miles an hour. Monday night, mostly clear. Lows in the lower 60s. Northeast winds around 5 miles an hour until midnight, becoming light and variable. Tuesday through Wednesday, mostly clear. Highs in the mid-80s. Lows in the mid-60s. Wednesday night, partly cloudy. A chance of showers after midnight. Lows in the upper 60s. Chance of rain 30%. Thursday and Thursday night, mostly cloudy. A chance of showers and thunderstorms. Highs in the upper 80s. Lows in the upper 60s. Chance of rain 50%. Friday, a chance of showers in the morning. Partly sunny. Highs in the mid-80s. Chance of rain 40%. Friday night and Saturday, partly cloudy. Lows in the mid-60s. Highs in the mid-80s. Again, the forecast for Galesburg and surrounding areas of central and northwest Illinois for the rest of tonight, mostly cloudy with a chance of showers and thunderstorms. Patchy fog after midnight. Lows in the mid-60s. Northeast winds around 5 miles an hour. Chance of rain 30%. At 7 p.m. in Galesburg, skies were mostly sunny. The temperature was 78 degrees, the dew point was 71, and the relative humidity was 79%. The heat index was 81. The wind was north at 6 miles an hour. The pressure was 29.95 inches and steady. Elsewhere around the area, temperatures were around 80 degrees. At Springfield, rain was falling. It was mostly sunny at Moline, Burlington, and Macomb. It was partly sunny at Peoria and Quincy. And once again at 7 p.m. in Galesburg, under mostly sunny skies, the temperature was 78 and the heat index was 81. Looking elsewhere around the Midwest at 7 p.m., Chicago had light rain and 72. Indianapolis reported a thunderstorm and 73. St. Louis was cloudy and 76. Kansas City was cloudy and 74. Des Moines was cloudy and 83. Milwaukee was cloudy and 67. Here is a flood statement. The flood watch is canceled for portions of Illinois, including the following areas: Bureau, Henry, Illinois, Mercer, Putnam, Rock Island, and Whiteside in Iowa, including the following areas: Benton, Buchanan, Cedar, Clinton, Delaware, Des Moines, Dubuque, Henrietta, Iowa, Jackson, Jefferson, Johnson, Jones, Keokuk, Lynn, Lewisaw, Muscatine, Scott, and Washington. Flash flooding is no longer expected to pose a threat. Please continue to heed remaining any road closures. The following is a summary of watches, warnings, and advisories in effect. For the KZZ 66 listening area, no watches, warnings, or advisories remain in effect. The time is currently 7:56 p.m. Central Daylight Time. 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Now for the official National Weather Service forecast for Galesburg and surrounding areas of central and northwest Illinois. Rest of tonight, mostly cloudy with a chance of showers and thunderstorms. Patchy fog after midnight. Lows in the mid-60s. Northeast winds around 5 miles an hour. Chance of rain 30%. Sunday, mostly cloudy in the morning, then becoming partly sunny. A slight chance of showers and thunderstorms. Highs in the lower 80s. North winds 5 to 10 miles an hour. Chance of rain 20%. Sunday night, partly cloudy until midnight, then clearing. Lows in the mid-60s.
northeast winds 5 to 10 miles an hour. Monday, sunny. Highs in the lower 80s. Northeast winds 5 to 10 miles an hour. Monday night, mostly clear. Lows in the lower 60s. Northeast winds around 5 miles an hour until midnight, becoming light and variable. Tuesday through Wednesday, mostly clear. Highs in the mid-80s. Lows in the mid-60s. Wednesday night, partly cloudy. A chance of showers after midnight. Lows in the upper 60s. Chance of rain 30%. Thursday and Thursday night, mostly cloudy. A chance of showers and thunderstorms. Highs in the upper 80s. Lows in the upper 60s. Chance of rain 50%. Friday, a chance of showers in the morning. Partly sunny. Highs in the mid-80s. Chance of rain 40%. Friday night and Saturday, partly cloudy. Lows in the mid-60s. Highs in the mid-80s. Again, the forecast for Galesburg and surrounding areas of central and northwest Illinois for the rest of tonight, mostly cloudy with a chance of showers and thunderstorms. Patchy fog after midnight. Lows in the mid-60s. Northeast winds around 5 miles an hour. Chance of rain 30%. At 7 p.m. in Galesburg, skies were mostly sunny. The temperature was 78 degrees, the dew point was 71, and the relative humidity was 79%. The heat index was 81. The wind was north at 6 miles an hour. The pressure was 29.95 inches and steady. Elsewhere around the area, temperatures were around 80 degrees. At Springfield, rain was falling. It was mostly sunny at Moline, Burlington, and Macomb. It was partly sunny at Peoria and Quincy. And once again at 7 p.m. in Galesburg, under mostly sunny skies, the temperature was 78 and the heat index was 81. Looking elsewhere around the Midwest at 7 p.m., Chicago had light rain and 72. Indianapolis reported a thunderstorm and 73. St. Louis was cloudy and 76. Kansas City was cloudy and 74. Des Moines was cloudy and 83. Milwaukee was cloudy and 67. Here is a flood statement. The flood watch is canceled for portions of Illinois, including the following areas: Bureau, Henry, Illinois, Mercer, Putnam, Rock Island, and Whiteside and Iowa, including the following areas: Benton, Buchanan, Cedar, Clinton, Delaware, Des Moines, Dubuque, Henrietta, Iowa, Jackson, Jefferson, Johnson, Jones, Keokuk, Lynn, Louisa, Muscatine, Scott, and Washington. Flash flooding is no longer expected to pose a threat. Please continue to heed remaining any road closures. The following is a summary of watches, warnings, and advisories in effect. For the KZZ 66 listening area, no watches, warnings, or advisories remain in effect. The time is currently 8 p.m. Central Daylight Time. 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Now for the official National Weather Service forecast for Galesburg and surrounding areas of central and northwest Illinois. Rest of tonight, mostly cloudy with a chance of showers and thunderstorms. Patchy fog after midnight. Lows in the mid-60s. Northeast winds around 5 miles an hour. Chance of rain 30%. Sunday, mostly cloudy in the morning, then becoming partly sunny. A slight chance of showers and thunderstorms. Highs in the lower 80s. North winds 5 to 10 miles an hour. Chance of rain 20%. Sunday night, partly cloudy until midnight, then clearing. Lows in the mid-60s. Northeast winds 5 to 10 miles an hour. Monday, sunny. Highs in the lower 80s. Northeast winds 5 to 10 miles an hour. Monday night, mostly clear. Lows in the lower 60s. Northeast winds around 5 miles an hour until midnight, becoming light and variable. Tuesday through Wednesday, mostly clear. Highs in the mid-80s. Lows in the mid-60s. Wednesday night, partly cloudy. A chance of showers after midnight. Lows in the upper 60s. Chance of rain 30%. Thursday and Thursday night, mostly cloudy.
a chance of showers and thunderstorms.

Highs in the upper 80s. Lows in the upper 60s. Chance of rain 50%. Friday, a chance of showers in the morning. Partly sunny. Highs in the mid 80s. Chance of rain 40%. Friday night and Saturday, partly cloudy. Lows in the mid 60s. Highs in the mid 80s. Again, the forecast for Galesburg and surrounding areas of central and northwest Illinois for the rest of tonight, mostly cloudy with a chance of showers and thunderstorms. Patchy fog after midnight. Lows in the mid-60s. Northeast winds around 5 miles an hour. Chance of rain 30%. Here is a flood statement. The flood watch is canceled for portions of Illinois, including the following areas: Bureau, Henry, Illinois, Mercer, Putnam, Rock Island, and Whiteside in Iowa, including the following areas: Benton, Buchanan, Cedar, Clinton, Delaware, Des Moines, Dubuque, Henrietta, Iowa, Jackson, Jefferson, Johnson, Jones, Keokuk, Lynn, Wausau, Muscatine, Scott, and Washington. Flash flooding is no longer expected to pose a threat. Please continue to heed remaining any road closures. The following is a summary of watches, warnings, and advisories in effect. For the KZZ 66 listening area, no watches, warnings, or advisories remain in effect. The time is currently 8:03 p.m. Central Daylight Time. 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Now for the official National Weather Service forecast for Galesburg and surrounding areas of central and northwest Illinois. Rest of tonight, mostly cloudy with a chance of showers and thunderstorms. Patchy fog after midnight. Lows in the mid-60s. Northeast winds around 5 miles an hour. Chance of rain 30%. Sunday, mostly cloudy in the morning, then becoming partly sunny. A slight chance of showers and thunderstorms. Highs in the lower 80s. North winds 5 to 10 miles an hour. Chance of rain 20%. Sunday night, partly cloudy until midnight, then clearing. Lows in the mid-60s. Northeast winds 5 to 10 miles an hour. Monday, sunny. Highs in the lower 80s. Northeast winds 5 to 10 miles an hour. Monday night, mostly clear. Lows in the lower 60s. Northeast winds around 5 miles an hour until midnight, becoming light and variable. Tuesday through Wednesday, mostly clear. Highs in the mid-80s. Lows in the mid-60s. Wednesday night, partly cloudy. A chance of showers after midnight. Lows in the upper 60s. Chance of rain 30%. Thursday and Thursday night, mostly cloudy. A chance of showers and thunderstorms. Highs in the upper 80s. Lows in the upper 60s. Chance of rain 50%. Friday, a chance of showers in the morning. Partly sunny. Highs in the mid 80s. Chance of rain 40%. Friday night and Saturday, partly cloudy. Lows in the mid 60s. Highs in the mid 80s. Again, the forecast for Galesburg and surrounding areas of central and northwest Illinois for the rest of tonight, mostly cloudy with a chance of showers and thunderstorms. Patchy fog after midnight. Lows in the mid-60s. Northeast winds around 5 miles an hour. Chance of rain 30%. Here is a flood statement. The flood watch is canceled for portions of Illinois, including the following areas: Bureau, Henry, Illinois, Mercer, Putnam, Rock Island, and Whiteside in Iowa, including the following areas: Benton, Buchanan, Cedar, Clinton, Delaware, Des Moines, Dubuque, Henrietta, Iowa, Jackson, Jefferson, Johnson, Jones, Keokuk, Lynn, Wausau, Muscatine, Scott, and Washington. Flash flooding is no longer expected to pose a threat. Please continue to heed remaining any road closures. The time is currently 8:06 p.m. Central Daylight Time. 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Now for the official National Weather Service forecast for Galesburg and surrounding areas of central and northwest Illinois. Rest of tonight, mostly cloudy with a chance of showers and thunderstorms. Patchy fog after midnight. Lows in the mid-60s. Northeast winds surround

5 miles an hour. Chance of rain 30%. Sunday, mostly cloudy in the morning, then becoming partly sunny. A slight chance of showers and thunderstorms. Highs in the lower 80s. North winds 5 to 10 miles an hour. Chance of rain 20%. Sunday night, partly cloudy until midnight, then clearing. Lows in the mid-60s. Northeast winds 5 to 10 miles an hour. Monday, sunny. Highs in the lower 80s. Northeast winds 5 to 10 miles an hour. Monday night, mostly clear. Lows in the lower 60s. Northeast winds around 5 miles an hour until midnight, becoming light and variable. Tuesday through Wednesday, mostly clear. Highs in the mid-80s. Lows in the mid-60s. Wednesday night, partly cloudy. A chance of showers after midnight. Lows in the upper 60s. Chance of rain 30%. Thursday and Thursday night, mostly cloudy. A chance of showers and thunderstorms. Highs in the upper 80s. Lows in the upper 60s. Chance of rain 50%. Friday, a chance of showers in the morning. Partly sunny. Highs in the mid-80s. Chance of rain 40%. Friday night and Saturday, partly cloudy. Lows in the mid-60s. Highs in the mid-80s. Again, the forecast for Galesburg and surrounding areas of central and northwest Illinois for the rest of tonight, mostly cloudy with a chance of showers and thunderstorms. Patchy fog after midnight. Lows in the mid-60s. Northeast winds around 5 miles an hour. Chance of rain 30%. At 8 p.m. in Galesburg, skies were partly cloudy. The temperature was 75 degrees, the dew point was 71, and the relative humidity was 87%. The wind was calm. The pressure was 29.94 inches and steady. Elsewhere around the area, temperatures were around 80 degrees. At Springfield, rain was falling. It was partly cloudy at Moline, Burlington, and Macomb. It was mostly cloudy at Peoria and Quincy. And once again at 8 p.m. in Galesburg, under partly cloudy skies, the temperature was 75. Looking elsewhere around the Midwest at 8 p.m., Chicago was cloudy and 71. Indianapolis was cloudy and 73. St. Louis was mostly cloudy and 76. Kansas City was mostly cloudy and 73. Des Moines was mostly cloudy and 82. Milwaukee was cloudy and 68. The time is currently 8:10 p.m. Central Daylight Time. 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Now for the official National Weather Service forecast for Galesburg and surrounding areas of central and northwest Illinois. Rest of tonight, mostly cloudy with a chance of showers and thunderstorms. Patchy fog after midnight. Lows in the mid-60s. Northeast winds around 5 miles an hour. Chance of rain 30%. Sunday, mostly cloudy in the morning, then becoming partly sunny. A slight chance of showers and thunderstorms. Highs in the lower 80s. North winds 5 to 10 miles an hour. Chance of rain 20%. Sunday night, partly cloudy until midnight, then clearing. Lows in the mid-60s. Northeast winds 5 to 10 miles an hour. Monday, sunny. Highs in the lower 80s. Northeast winds 5 to 10 miles an hour. Monday night, mostly clear. Lows in the lower 60s. Northeast winds around 5 miles an hour until midnight, becoming light and variable. Tuesday through Wednesday, mostly clear. Highs in the mid-80s. Lows in the mid-60s. Wednesday night, partly cloudy. A chance of showers after midnight. Lows in the upper 60s. Chance of rain 30%. Thursday and Thursday night, mostly cloudy. A chance of showers and thunderstorms. Highs in the upper 80s. Lows in the upper 60s. Chance of rain 50%. Friday, a chance of showers in the morning. Partly sunny. Highs in the mid-80s. Chance of rain 40%. Friday night and Saturday, partly cloudy. Lows in the mid-60s. Highs in the mid-80s. Again, the forecast for Gale.

Hattiesburg and surrounding areas of central and northwest Illinois for the rest of tonight, mostly cloudy with a chance of showers and thunderstorms. Patchy fog after midnight. Lows in the mid-60s. Northeast winds around 5 miles an hour. Chance of rain 30%. At 8 p.m. in Galesburg, skies were partly cloudy. The temperature was 75 degrees, the dew point was 71, and the relative humidity was 87%. The wind was calm. The pressure was 29.94 inches and steady. Elsewhere around the area, temperatures were around 80 degrees. At Springfield, rain was falling. It was partly cloudy at Moline, Burlington, and Macomb. It was mostly cloudy at Peoria and Quincy. And once again at 8 p.m. in Galesburg, under partly cloudy skies, the temperature was 75. Looking elsewhere around the Midwest at 8 p.m., Chicago was cloudy and 71. Indianapolis was cloudy and 73. St. Louis was mostly cloudy and 76. Kansas City was mostly cloudy and 73. Des Moines was mostly cloudy and 82. Milwaukee was cloudy and 68. The time is currently 8:13 p.m. Central Daylight Time. 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Now for the official National Weather Service forecast for Galesburg and surrounding areas of central and northwest Illinois. Rest of tonight, mostly cloudy with a chance of showers and thunderstorms. Patchy fog after midnight. Lows in the mid-60s. Northeast winds around 5 miles an hour. Chance of rain 30%. Sunday, mostly cloudy in the morning, then becoming partly sunny. A slight chance of showers and thunderstorms. Highs in the lower 80s. North winds 5 to 10 miles an hour. Chance of rain 20%. Sunday night, partly cloudy until midnight, then clearing. Lows in the mid-60s. Northeast winds 5 to 10 miles an hour. Monday, sunny. Highs in the lower 80s. Northeast winds 5 to 10 miles an hour. Monday night, mostly clear. Lows in the lower 60s. Northeast winds around 5 miles an hour until midnight, becoming light and variable. Tuesday through Wednesday, mostly clear. Highs in the mid-80s. Lows in the mid-60s. Wednesday night, partly cloudy. A chance of showers after midnight. Lows in the upper 60s. Chance of rain 30%. Thursday and Thursday night, mostly cloudy. A chance of showers and thunderstorms. Highs in the upper 80s. Lows in the upper 60s. Chance of rain 50%. Friday, a chance of showers in the morning. Partly sunny. Highs in the mid-80s. Chance of rain 40%. Friday night and Saturday, partly cloudy. Lows in the mid-60s. Highs in the mid-80s. Again, the forecast for Galesburg and surrounding areas of central and northwest Illinois for the rest of tonight, mostly cloudy with a chance of showers and thunderstorms. Patchy fog after midnight. Lows in the mid-60s. Northeast winds around 5 miles an hour. Chance of rain 30%. 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Programming originates from NOAA's National Weather Service office in Lincoln. 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At 8 p.m. in Galesburg, skies were partly cloudy. The temperature was 75 degrees, the dew point was 71, and the relative humidity was 87%. The wind was calm. The pressure was 29.94 inches and steady. Elsewhere around the area, temperatures were around 80 degrees. At Springfield, rain was falling. It was partly cloudy at Peoria, Moline, and Burlington. It was mostly cloudy at Quincy and Macomb. And once again at 8 p.m. in Galesburg, under partly cloudy skies, the temperature was 75. Looking elsewhere around the Midwest at 8 p.m., Chicago was mostly cloudy and 71. Indianapolis was cloudy.

and 73. St. Louis was mostly cloudy and 76. Kansas City was mostly cloudy and 73. Des Moines was mostly cloudy and 82. Milwaukee was mostly cloudy and 68. The time is currently 8:17 p.m. Central Daylight Time. 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Now for the official National Weather Service forecast for Galesburg and surrounding areas of central and northwest Illinois. Rest of tonight, mostly cloudy with a chance of showers and thunderstorms. Patchy fog after midnight. Lows in the mid-60s. Northeast winds around 5 miles an hour. Chance of rain 30%. Sunday, mostly cloudy in the morning, then becoming partly sunny. A slight chance of showers and thunderstorms. Highs in the lower 80s. North winds 5 to 10 miles an hour. Chance of rain 20%. Sunday night, partly cloudy until midnight, then clearing. Lows in the mid-60s. Northeast winds 5 to 10 miles an hour. Monday, sunny. Highs in the lower 80s. Northeast winds 5 to 10 miles an hour. Monday night, mostly clear. Lows in the lower 60s. Northeast winds around 5 miles an hour until midnight, becoming light and variable. Tuesday through Wednesday, mostly clear. Highs in the mid-80s. Lows in the mid-60s. Wednesday night, partly cloudy. A chance of showers after midnight. Lows in the upper 60s. Chance of rain 30%. Thursday and Thursday night, mostly cloudy. A chance of showers and thunderstorms. Highs in the upper 80s. Lows in the upper 60s. Chance of rain 50%. Friday, a chance of showers in the morning. Partly sunny. Highs in the mid-80s. Chance of rain 40%. Friday night and Saturday, partly cloudy. Lows in the mid-60s. Highs in the mid-80s. Again, the forecast for Galesburg and surrounding areas of central and northwest Illinois for the rest of tonight, mostly cloudy with a chance of showers and thunderstorms. Patchy fog after midnight. Lows in the mid-60s. Northeast winds around 5 miles an hour. Chance of rain 30%. At 8 p.m. in Galesburg, skies were partly cloudy. The temperature was 75 degrees, the dew point was 71, and the relative humidity was 87%. The wind was calm. The pressure was 29.94 inches and steady. Elsewhere around the area, temperatures were around 80 degrees. At Springfield, rain was falling. It was partly cloudy at Peoria, Moline, and Burlington. It was mostly cloudy at Quincy and Macomb. And once again at 8 p.m. in Galesburg, under partly cloudy skies, the temperature was 75. Looking elsewhere around the Midwest at 8 p.m., Chicago was mostly cloudy and 71. Indianapolis was cloudy and 73. St. Louis was mostly cloudy and 76. Kansas City was mostly cloudy and 73. Des Moines was mostly cloudy and 82. Milwaukee was mostly cloudy and 68. The time is currently 8:20 p.m. Central Daylight Time. 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Now for the official National Weather Service forecast for Galesburg and surrounding areas of central and northwest Illinois. Rest of tonight, mostly cloudy with a chance of showers and thunderstorms. Patchy fog after midnight. Lows in the mid-60s. Northeast winds around 5 miles an hour. Chance of rain 30%. Sunday, mostly cloudy in the morning, then becoming partly sunny. A slight chance of showers and thunderstorms. Highs in the lower 80s. North winds 5 to 10 miles an hour. Chance of rain 20%. Sunday night, partly cloudy until midnight, then clearing. Lows in the mid-60s. Northeast winds 5 to 10 miles an hour. Monday, sunny. Highs in the lower 80s. Northeast winds 5 to 10 miles an hour. Monday night, mostly clear. Lows in the lower 60s. Northeast winds around 5 miles an hour until midnight, becoming light and variable.

day through Wednesday, mostly clear. Highs in the mid-80s. Lows in the mid-60s. Wednesday night, partly cloudy. A chance of showers after midnight. Lows in the upper 60s. Chance of rain 30%. Thursday and Thursday night, mostly cloudy. A chance of showers and thunderstorms. Highs in the upper 80s. Lows in the upper 60s. Chance of rain 50%. Friday, a chance of showers in the morning. Partly sunny. Highs in the mid-80s. Chance of rain 40%. Friday night and Saturday, partly cloudy. Lows in the mid-60s. Highs in the mid-80s. Again, the forecast for Galesburg and surrounding areas of central and northwest Illinois for the rest of tonight, mostly cloudy with a chance of showers and thunderstorms. Patchy fog after midnight. Lows in the mid-60s. Northeast winds around 5 miles an hour. Chance of rain 30%. At 8 p.m. in Galesburg, skies were partly cloudy. The temperature was 75 degrees, the dew point was 71, and the relative humidity was 87%. The wind was calm. The pressure was 29.94 inches and steady. Elsewhere around the area, temperatures were around 80 degrees. At Springfield, rain was falling. It was partly cloudy at Peoria, Moline, and Burlington. It was mostly cloudy at Quincy and Macomb. And once again at 8 p.m. in Galesburg, under partly cloudy skies, the temperature was 75. Looking elsewhere around the Midwest at 8 p.m., Chicago was mostly cloudy and 71. Indianapolis was cloudy and 73. St. Louis was mostly cloudy and 76. Kansas City was mostly cloudy and 73. Des Moines was mostly cloudy and 82. Milwaukee was mostly cloudy and 68. The time is currently 8:24 p.m. Central Daylight Time. 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Now for the official National Weather Service forecast for Galesburg and surrounding areas of central and northwest Illinois. Rest of tonight, mostly cloudy with a chance of showers and thunderstorms. Patchy fog after midnight. Lows in the mid-60s. Northeast winds around 5 miles an hour. Chance of rain 30%. Sunday, mostly cloudy in the morning, then becoming partly sunny. A slight chance of showers and thunderstorms. Highs in the lower 80s. North winds 5 to 10 miles an hour. Chance of rain 20%. Sunday night, partly cloudy until midnight, then clearing. Lows in the mid-60s. Northeast winds 5 to 10 miles an hour. Monday, sunny. Highs in the lower 80s. Northeast winds 5 to 10 miles an hour. Monday night, mostly clear. Lows in the lower 60s. Northeast winds around 5 miles an hour until midnight, becoming light and variable. Tuesday through Wednesday, mostly clear. Highs in the mid-80s. Lows in the mid-60s. Wednesday night, partly cloudy. A chance of showers after midnight. Lows in the upper 60s. Chance of rain 30%. Thursday and Thursday night, mostly cloudy. A chance of showers and thunderstorms. Highs in the upper 80s. Lows in the upper 60s. Chance of rain 50%. Friday, a chance of showers in the morning. Partly sunny. Highs in the mid-80s. Chance of rain 40%. Friday night and Saturday, partly cloudy. Lows in the mid-60s. Highs in the mid-80s. Again, the forecast for Galesburg and surrounding areas of central and northwest Illinois for the rest of tonight, mostly cloudy with a chance of showers and thunderstorms. Patchy fog after midnight. Lows in the mid-60s. Northeast winds around 5 miles an hour. Chance of rain 30%. At 8 p.m. in Galesburg, skies were partly cloudy. The temperature was 75 degrees, the dew point was 71, and the relative humidity was 87%. The wind was calm. The pressure was 29.94 inches and steady. Elsewhere around the area, temperatures were around 80 degrees. At Springfield, rain was falling. It was partly cloudy at Peoria, Moline,

National Weather Service forecast for Galesburg and surrounding areas of central and northwest Illinois. Rest of tonight, mostly cloudy with a chance of showers and thunderstorms. Patchy fog after midnight. Lows in the mid-60s. Northeast winds around 5 miles an hour. Chance of rain 30%. Sunday, mostly cloudy in the morning, then becoming partly sunny. A slight chance of showers and thunderstorms. Highs in the lower 80s. North winds 5 to 10 miles an hour. Chance of rain 20%. Sunday night, partly cloudy until midnight, then clearing. Lows in the mid-60s. Northeast winds 5 to 10 miles an hour. Monday, sunny. Highs in the lower 80s. Northeast winds 5 to 10 miles an hour. Monday night, mostly clear. Lows in the lower 60s. Northeast winds around 5 miles an hour until midnight, becoming light and variable. Tuesday through Wednesday, mostly clear. Highs in the mid-80s. Lows in the mid-60s. Wednesday night, partly cloudy. A chance of showers after midnight. Lows in the upper 60s. Chance of rain 30%. Thursday and Thursday night, mostly cloudy. A chance of showers and thunderstorms. Highs in the upper 80s. Lows in the upper 60s. Chance of rain 50%. Friday, a chance of showers in the morning. Partly sunny. Highs in the mid-80s. Chance of rain 40%. Friday night and Saturday, partly cloudy. Lows in the mid-60s. Highs in the mid-80s. Again, the forecast for Galesburg and surrounding areas of central and northwest Illinois for the rest of tonight, mostly cloudy with a chance of showers and thunderstorms. Patchy fog after midnight. Lows in the mid-60s. Northeast winds around 5 miles an hour. Chance of rain 30%. At 8 p.m. in Galesburg, skies were partly cloudy. The temperature was 75 degrees, the dew point was 71, and the relative humidity was 87%. The wind was calm. The pressure was 29.94 inches and steady. Elsewhere around the area, temperatures were around 80 degrees. At Springfield, rain was falling. It was partly cloudy at Peoria, Moline, and Burlington. It was mostly cloudy at Quincy and Macomb. And once again at 8 p.m. in Galesburg, under partly cloudy skies, the temperature was 75. Looking elsewhere around the Midwest at 8 p.m., Chicago was mostly cloudy and 71. Indianapolis was cloudy and 73. St. Louis was mostly cloudy and 76. Kansas City was mostly cloudy and 73. Des Moines was mostly cloudy and 82. Milwaukee was mostly cloudy and 68. The time is currently 8:31 p.m. Central Daylight Time. 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Now for the official National Weather Service forecast for Galesburg and surrounding areas of central and northwest Illinois. Rest of tonight, mostly cloudy with a chance of showers and thunderstorms. Patchy fog after midnight. Lows in the mid-60s. Northeast winds around 5 miles an hour. Chance of rain 30%. Sunday, mostly cloudy in the morning, then becoming partly sunny. A slight chance of showers and thunderstorms. Highs in the lower 80s. North winds 5 to 10 miles an hour. Chance of rain 20%. Sunday night, partly cloudy until midnight, then clearing. Lows in the mid-60s. Northeast winds 5 to 10 miles an hour. Monday, sunny. Highs in the lower 80s. Northeast winds 5 to 10 miles an hour. Monday night, mostly clear. Lows in the lower 60s. Northeast winds around 5 miles an hour until midnight, becoming light and variable. Tuesday through Wednesday, mostly clear. Highs in the mid-80s. Lows in the mid-60s. Wednesday night, partly cloudy. A chance of showers after midnight. Lows in the upper 60s. Chance of rain 30%. Thursday and Thursday night, mostly cloudy. A chance of showers and thunderstorms. Highs in the upper 80s. Lows in the upper 60s. Chance of rain 50%.

Friday, a chance of showers in the morning. Partly sunny. Highs in the mid-80s. Chance of rain 40%. Friday night and Saturday, partly sunny. Highs in the mid-80s. Chance of rain 40%. Friday night and Saturday, partly cloudy. Lows in the mid-60s. Highs in the mid-80s. Again, the forecast for Galesburg and surrounding areas of central and northwest Illinois for the rest of tonight, mostly cloudy with a chance of showers and thunderstorms. Patchy fog after midnight. Lows in the mid-60s. Northeast winds around 5 miles an hour. Chance of rain 30%. At 8 p.m. in Galesburg, skies were partly cloudy. The temperature was 75 degrees, the dew point was 71, and the relative humidity was 87%. The wind was calm. The pressure was 29.94 inches and steady. Elsewhere around the area, temperatures were around 80 degrees. At Springfield, rain was falling. It was partly cloudy at Peoria, Moline, and Burlington. It was mostly cloudy at Quincy and Macomb. And once again at 8 p.m. in Galesburg, under partly cloudy skies, the temperature was 75. Looking elsewhere around the Midwest at 8 p.m., Chicago was mostly cloudy and 71. Indianapolis was cloudy and 73. St. Louis was mostly cloudy and 76. Kansas City was mostly cloudy and 73. Des Moines was mostly cloudy and 82. Milwaukee was mostly cloudy and 68. The time is currently 8:34 p.m. Central Daylight Time. 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Now for the official National Weather Service forecast for Galesburg and surrounding areas of central and northwest Illinois. Rest of tonight, mostly cloudy with a chance of showers and thunderstorms. Patchy fog after midnight. Lows in the mid-60s. Northeast winds around 5 miles an hour. Chance of rain 30%. Sunday, mostly cloudy in the morning, then becoming partly sunny. A slight chance of showers and thunderstorms. Highs in the lower 80s. North winds 5 to 10 miles an hour. Chance of rain 20%. Sunday night, partly cloudy until midnight, then clearing. Lows in the mid-60s. Northeast winds 5 to 10 miles an hour. Monday, sunny. Highs in the lower 80s. Northeast winds 5 to 10 miles an hour. Monday night, mostly clear. Lows in the lower 60s. Northeast winds around 5 miles an hour until midnight, becoming light and variable. Tuesday through Wednesday, mostly clear. Highs in the mid-80s. Lows in the mid-60s. Wednesday night, partly cloudy. A chance of showers after midnight. Lows in the upper 60s. Chance of rain 30%. Thursday and Thursday night, mostly cloudy. A chance of showers and thunderstorms. Highs in the upper 80s. Lows in the upper 60s. Chance of rain 50%. Friday, a chance of showers in the morning. Partly sunny. Highs in the mid-80s. Chance of rain 40%. Friday night and Saturday, partly cloudy. Lows in the mid-60s. Highs in the mid-80s. Again, the forecast for Galesburg and surrounding areas of central and northwest Illinois for the rest of tonight, mostly cloudy with a chance of showers and thunderstorms. Patchy fog after midnight. Lows in the mid-60s. Northeast winds around 5 miles an hour. Chance of rain 30%. At 8 p.m. in Galesburg, skies were partly cloudy. The temperature was 75 degrees, the dew point was 71, and the relative humidity was 87%. The wind was calm. The pressure was 29.94 inches and steady. Elsewhere around the area, temperatures were around 80 degrees. At Springfield, rain was falling. It was partly cloudy at Peoria, Moline, and Burlington. It was mostly cloudy at Quincy and Macomb. And once again at 8 p.m. in Galesburg, under partly cloudy skies, the temperature was 75. Looking elsewhere around the Midwest at 8 p.m., Chicago was mostly cloudy and 71. Indianapolis was cloudy and 73.

St. Louis was mostly cloudy and 76. Kansas City was mostly cloudy and 73. Des Moines was mostly cloudy and 82. Milwaukee was mostly cloudy and 68. The time is currently 8:38 p.m. Central Daylight Time. 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Now for the official National Weather Service forecast for Galesburg and surrounding areas of central and northwest Illinois. Rest of tonight, mostly cloudy with a chance of showers and thunderstorms. Patchy fog after midnight. Lows in the mid-60s. Northeast winds around 5 miles an hour. Chance of rain 30%. Sunday, mostly cloudy in the morning, then becoming partly sunny. A slight chance of showers and thunderstorms. Highs in the lower 80s. North winds 5 to 10 miles an hour. Chance of rain 20%. Sunday night, partly cloudy until midnight, then clearing. Lows in the mid-60s. Northeast winds 5 to 10 miles an hour. Monday, sunny. Highs in the lower 80s. Northeast winds 5 to 10 miles an hour. Monday night, mostly clear. Lows in the lower 60s. Northeast winds around 5 miles an hour until midnight, becoming light and variable. Tuesday through Wednesday, mostly clear. Highs in the mid-80s. Lows in the mid-60s. Wednesday night, partly cloudy. A chance of showers after midnight. Lows in the upper 60s. Chance of rain 30%. Thursday and Thursday night, mostly cloudy. A chance of showers and thunderstorms. Highs in the upper 80s. Lows in the upper 60s. Chance of rain 50%. Friday, a chance of showers in the morning. Partly sunny. Highs in the mid-80s. Chance of rain 40%. Friday night and Saturday, partly cloudy. Lows in the mid-60s. Highs in the mid-80s. Again, the forecast for Galesburg and surrounding areas of central and northwest Illinois for the rest of tonight, mostly cloudy with a chance of showers and thunderstorms. Patchy fog after midnight. Lows in the mid-60s. Northeast winds around 5 miles an hour. Chance of rain 30%. At 8 p.m. in Galesburg, skies were partly cloudy. The temperature was 75 degrees. The dew point was 71, and the relative humidity was 87%. The wind was calm. The pressure was 29.94 inches and steady. Elsewhere around the area, temperatures were around 80 degrees. At Springfield, rain was falling. It was partly cloudy at Peoria, Moline, and Burlington. It was mostly cloudy at Quincy and Macomb. And once again at 8 p.m. in Galesburg, under partly cloudy skies, the temperature was 75. Looking elsewhere around the Midwest at 8 p.m., Chicago was mostly cloudy and 71. Indianapolis was cloudy and 73. St. Louis was mostly cloudy and 76. Kansas City was mostly cloudy and 73. Des Moines was mostly cloudy and 82. Milwaukee was mostly cloudy and 68. The time is currently 8:41 p.m. Central Daylight Time. 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Now for the official National Weather Service forecast for Galesburg and surrounding areas of central and northwest Illinois. Rest of tonight, mostly cloudy with a chance of showers and thunderstorms. Patchy fog after midnight. Lows in the mid-60s. Northeast winds around 5 miles an hour. Chance of rain 30%. Sunday, mostly cloudy in the morning, then becoming partly sunny. A slight chance of showers and thunderstorms. Highs in the lower 80s. North winds 5 to 10 miles an hour. Chance of rain 20%. Sunday night, partly cloudy until midnight, then clearing. Lows in the mid-60s. Northeast winds 5 to 10 miles an hour. Monday, sunny. Highs in the lower 80s. Northeast winds 5 to 10 miles an hour. Monday night, mostly clear. Lows in the lower 60s. Northeast winds around 5 miles an hour until midnight, becoming light and variable. Tuesday through Wednesday, mostly clear.

Monday, sunny. Highs in the lower 80s. Northeast winds 5 to 10 miles an hour. Monday night, mostly clear. Lows in the lower 60s. Northeast winds around 5 miles an hour until midnight, becoming light and variable. Tuesday through Wednesday, mostly clear. Highs in the mid-80s. Lows in the mid-60s. Wednesday night, partly cloudy. A chance of showers after midnight. Lows in the upper 60s. Chance of rain 30%. Thursday and Thursday night, mostly cloudy. A chance of showers and thunderstorms. Highs in the upper 80s. Lows in the upper 60s. Chance of rain 50%. Friday, a chance of showers in the morning. Partly sunny. Highs in the mid-80s. Chance of rain 40%. Friday night and Saturday, partly cloudy. Lows in the mid-60s. Highs in the mid-80s. Again, the forecast for Galesburg and surrounding areas of central and northwest Illinois for the rest of tonight, mostly cloudy with a chance of showers and thunderstorms. Patchy fog after midnight. Lows in the mid-60s. Northeast winds around 5 miles an hour. Chance of rain 30%. At 8 p.m. in Galesburg, skies were partly cloudy. The temperature was 75 degrees, the dew point was 71, and the relative humidity was 87%. The wind was calm. The pressure was 29.94 inches and steady. Elsewhere around the area, temperatures were around 80 degrees. At Springfield, rain was falling. It was partly cloudy at Peoria, Moline, and Burlington. It was mostly cloudy at Quincy and Macomb. And once again at 8 p.m. in Galesburg, under partly cloudy skies, the temperature was 75. Looking elsewhere around the Midwest at 8 p.m., Chicago was mostly cloudy and 71. Indianapolis was cloudy and 73. St. Louis was mostly cloudy and 76. Kansas City was mostly cloudy and 73. Des Moines was mostly cloudy and 82. Milwaukee was mostly cloudy and 68. The time is currently 8:55 p.m. Central Daylight Time. 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Now for the official National Weather Service forecast for Galesburg and surrounding areas of central and northwest Illinois. Rest of tonight, mostly cloudy with a chance of showers and thunderstorms. Patchy fog after midnight. Lows in the mid-60s. North winds around 5 miles an hour. Chance of rain 30%. Sunday, mostly cloudy in the morning, then becoming partly sunny. A slight chance of showers and thunderstorms. Highs in the lower 80s. North winds 5 to 10 miles an hour. Chance of rain 20%. Sunday night, partly cloudy until midnight, then clearing. Lows in the mid-60s. Northeast winds 5 to 10 miles an hour. Monday, sunny. Highs in the lower 80s. Northeast winds 5 to 10 miles an hour. Monday night, mostly clear. Lows in the lower 60s. Northeast winds around 5 miles an hour until midnight, becoming light and variable. Tuesday through Wednesday, mostly clear. Highs in the mid-80s. Lows in the mid-60s. Wednesday night, partly cloudy. A chance of showers after midnight. Lows in the upper 60s. Chance of rain 30%. Thursday and Thursday night, mostly cloudy. A chance of showers and thunderstorms. Highs in the upper 80s. Lows in the upper 60s. Chance of rain 50%. Friday, a chance of showers in the morning. Partly sunny. Highs in the mid-80s. Chance of rain 40%. Friday night and Saturday, partly cloudy. Lows in the mid-60s. Highs in the mid-80s. Again, the forecast for Galesburg and surrounding areas of central and northwest Illinois for the rest of tonight, mostly cloudy with a chance of showers and thunderstorms. Patchy fog after midnight. Lows in the mid-60s. North winds around 5 miles an hour. Chance of rain 30%. At 8 p.m. in Galesburg, skies were partly cloudy. The temperature was 75 degrees,
The dew point was 71, and the relative humidity was 87%. The wind was calm. The pressure was 29.94 inches and steady. Elsewhere around the area, temperatures were around 80 degrees. At Springfield, rain was falling. It was partly cloudy at Peoria, Moline, and Burlington. It was mostly cloudy at Quincy and Macomb. And once again at 8 p.m. in Galesburg, under partly cloudy skies, the temperature was 75. Looking elsewhere around the Midwest at 8 p.m., Chicago was mostly cloudy and 71. Indianapolis was cloudy and 73. St. Louis was mostly cloudy and 76. Kansas City was mostly cloudy and 73. Des Moines was mostly cloudy and 82. Milwaukee was mostly cloudy and 68. The time is currently 8:58 p.m. Central Daylight Time. 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Now for the official National Weather Service forecast for Galesburg and surrounding areas of central and northwest Illinois. Rest of tonight, mostly cloudy with a chance of showers and thunderstorms. Patchy fog after midnight. Lows in the mid-60s. North winds around 5 miles an hour. Chance of rain 30%. Sunday, mostly cloudy in the morning, then becoming partly sunny. A slight chance of showers and thunderstorms. Highs in the lower 80s. North winds 5 to 10 miles an hour. Chance of rain 20%. Sunday night, partly cloudy until midnight, then clearing. Lows in the mid-60s. Northeast winds 5 to 10 miles an hour. Monday, sunny. Highs in the lower 80s. Northeast winds 5 to 10 miles an hour. Monday night, mostly clear. Lows in the lower 60s. Northeast winds around 5 miles an hour until midnight, becoming light and variable. Tuesday through Wednesday, mostly clear. Highs in the mid-80s. Lows in the mid-60s. Wednesday night, partly cloudy. A chance of showers after midnight. Lows in the upper 60s. Chance of rain 30%. Thursday and Thursday night, mostly cloudy. A chance of showers and thunderstorms. Highs in the upper 80s. Lows in the upper 60s. Chance of rain 50%. Friday, a chance of showers in the morning. Partly sunny. Highs in the mid-80s. Chance of rain 40%. Friday night and Saturday, partly cloudy. Lows in the mid-60s. Highs in the mid-80s. Again, the forecast for Galesburg and surrounding areas of central and northwest Illinois for the rest of tonight, mostly cloudy with a chance of showers and thunderstorms. Patchy fog after midnight. Lows in the mid-60s. North winds around 5 miles an hour. Chance of rain 30%. The time is currently 9:01 p.m. Central Daylight Time. 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Now for the official National Weather Service forecast for Galesburg and surrounding areas of central and northwest Illinois. Rest of tonight, mostly cloudy with a chance of showers and thunderstorms. Patchy fog after midnight. Lows in the mid-60s. North winds around 5 miles an hour. Chance of rain 30%. Sunday, mostly cloudy in the morning, then becoming partly sunny. A slight chance of showers and thunderstorms. Highs in the lower 80s. North winds 5 to 10 miles an hour. Chance of rain 20%. Sunday night, partly cloudy until midnight, then clearing. Lows in the mid-60s. Northeast winds 5 to 10 miles an hour. Monday, sunny. Highs in the lower 80s. Northeast winds 5 to 10 miles an hour. Monday night, mostly clear. Lows in the lower 60s. Northeast winds around 5 miles an hour until midnight, becoming light and variable. Tuesday through Wednesday, mostly clear. Highs in the mid-80s. Lows in the mid-60s. Wednesday night, partly cloudy. A chance of showers after midnight. Lows in the upper 60s. Chance of rain 30%. Thursday and Thursday night, mostly cloudy. A chance of showers and thunderstorms.
Highs in the upper 80s. Lows in the

Cloudy. Lows in the mid-60s. Highs in the mid-80s. Again, the forecast for Galesburg and surrounding areas of central and northwest Illinois for the rest of tonight, mostly cloudy with a chance of showers and thunderstorms. Patchy fog after midnight. Lows in the mid-60s. North winds around 5 miles an hour. Chance of rain 30%. At 9 p.m. in Galesburg, skies were partly cloudy. The temperature was 73 degrees, the dew point was 73, and the relative humidity was 100%. The wind was calm. The pressure was 29.94 inches and steady. Elsewhere around the area, skies ranged from partly cloudy to mostly cloudy, and temperatures were in the mid to upper 70s. And once again at 9 p.m. in Galesburg, under partly cloudy skies, the temperature was 73. Looking elsewhere around the Midwest at 9 p.m., Chicago was mostly cloudy, and 70. Indianapolis reported a thunderstorm, and 73. St. Louis was mostly cloudy, and 74. Kansas City was mostly cloudy, and 72. Des Moines was cloudy, and 81. Milwaukee was mostly cloudy, and 67. The time is currently 9:09 p.m. Central Daylight Time. 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Now for the official National Weather Service forecast for Galesburg and surrounding areas of central and northwest Illinois. Rest of tonight, mostly cloudy with a chance of showers and thunderstorms. Patchy fog after midnight. Lows in the mid-60s. North winds around 5 miles an hour. Chance of rain 30%. Sunday, mostly cloudy in the morning, then becoming partly sunny. A slight chance of showers and thunderstorms. Highs in the lower 80s. North winds 5 to 10 miles an hour. Chance of rain 20%. Sunday night, partly cloudy until midnight, then clearing. Lows in the mid-60s. Northeast winds 5 to 10 miles an hour. Monday, sunny. Highs in the lower 80s. Northeast winds 5 to 10 miles an hour. Monday night, mostly clear. Lows in the lower 60s. Northeast winds around 5 miles an hour until midnight, becoming light and variable. Tuesday through Wednesday, mostly clear. Highs in the mid-80s. Lows in the mid-60s. Wednesday night, partly cloudy. A chance of showers after midnight. Lows in the upper 60s. Chance of rain 30%. Thursday and Thursday night, mostly cloudy. A chance of showers and thunderstorms. Highs in the upper 80s. Lows in the upper 60s. Chance of rain 50%. Friday, a chance of showers in the morning. Partly sunny. Highs in the mid-80s. Chance of rain 40%. Friday night and Saturday, partly cloudy. Lows in the mid-60s. Highs in the mid-80s. Again, the forecast for Galesburg and surrounding areas of central and northwest Illinois for the rest of tonight, mostly cloudy with a chance of showers and thunderstorms. Patchy fog after midnight. Lows in the mid-60s. North winds around 5 miles an hour. Chance of rain 30%. At 9 p.m. in Galesburg, skies were partly cloudy. The temperature was 73 degrees, the dew point was 73, and the relative humidity was 100%. The wind was calm. The pressure was 29.94 inches and steady. Elsewhere around the area, skies ranged from partly cloudy to mostly cloudy, and temperatures were in the mid to upper 70s. And once again at 9 p.m. in Galesburg, under partly cloudy skies, the temperature was 73. Looking elsewhere around the Midwest at 9 p.m., Chicago was mostly cloudy, and 70. Indianapolis reported a thunderstorm, and 73. St. Louis was mostly cloudy, and 74. Kansas City was mostly cloudy, and 72. Des Moines was cloudy, and 81. Milwaukee was mostly cloudy, and 67. The time is currently 9:12 p.m. Central Daylight Time. 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
Now for the official National Weather Service forecast for Galesburg and surrounding areas of central and northwest Illinois.

Rest of tonight, mostly cloudy with a chance of showers and thunderstorms. Patchy fog after midnight. Lows in the mid-60s. North winds around 5 miles an hour. Chance of rain 30%. Sunday, mostly cloudy in the morning, then becoming partly sunny. A slight chance of showers and thunderstorms. Highs in the lower 80s. North winds 5 to 10 miles an hour. Chance of rain 20%. Sunday night, partly cloudy until midnight, then clearing. Lows in the mid-60s. Northeast winds 5 to 10 miles an hour. Monday, sunny. Highs in the lower 80s. Northeast winds 5 to 10 miles an hour. Monday night, mostly clear. Lows in the lower 60s. Northeast winds around 5 miles an hour until midnight, becoming light and variable. Tuesday through Wednesday, mostly clear. Highs in the mid-80s. Lows in the mid-60s. Wednesday night, partly cloudy. A chance of showers after midnight. Lows in the upper 60s. Chance of rain 30%. Thursday and Thursday night, mostly cloudy. A chance of showers and thunderstorms. Highs in the upper 80s. Lows in the upper 60s. Chance of rain 50%. Friday, a chance of showers in the morning. Partly sunny. Highs in the mid-80s. Chance of rain 40%. Friday night and Saturday, partly cloudy. Lows in the mid-60s. Highs in the mid-80s. Again, the forecast for Galesburg and surrounding areas of central and northwest Illinois for the rest of tonight, mostly cloudy with a chance of showers and thunderstorms. Patchy fog after midnight. Lows in the mid-60s. North winds around 5 miles an hour. Chance of rain 30%. 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Programming originates from NOAA's National Weather Service office in Lincoln. KZZ66 serves the following counties: Henry, Knox, Mercer, and Warren. KZZ66 is part of the All Hazards Network of NOAA Weather Radio. At 9 p.m. in Galesburg, skies were partly cloudy. The temperature was 73 degrees, the dew point was 73, and the relative humidity was 100%. The wind was calm. The pressure was 29.94 inches and steady. Elsewhere around the area, skies ranged from partly cloudy to mostly cloudy, and temperatures were in the mid to upper 70s. And once again at 9 p.m. in Galesburg, under partly cloudy skies, the temperature was 73. Looking elsewhere around the Midwest at 9 p.m., Chicago was mostly cloudy and 70. Indianapolis reported a thunderstorm and 73. St. Louis was mostly cloudy and 74. Kansas City was mostly cloudy and 72. Des Moines was cloudy and 81. Milwaukee was mostly cloudy and 67. The time is currently 9:16 p.m. Central Daylight Time. 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Now for the official National Weather Service forecast for Galesburg and surrounding areas of central and northwest Illinois. Rest of tonight, mostly cloudy with a chance of showers and thunderstorms. Patchy fog after midnight. Lows in the mid-60s. North winds around 5 miles an hour. Chance of rain 30%. Sunday, mostly cloudy in the morning, then becoming partly sunny. A slight chance of showers and thunderstorms. Highs in the lower 80s. North winds 5 to 10 miles an hour. Chance of rain 20%. Sunday night, partly cloudy until midnight, then clearing. Lows in the mid-60s. Northeast winds 5 to 10 miles an hour. Monday, sunny. Highs in the lower 80s. Northeast winds 5 to 10 miles an hour. Monday night, mostly clear. Lows in the lower 60s. Northeast winds around 5 miles an hour until midnight, becoming light and variable. Tuesday through Wednesday, mostly clear. Highs in the mid-80s. Lows in the mid-60s. Wednesday night, partly cloudy. A chance of showers after midnight. Lows in the upper 60s. Chance of rain.

30%. Thursday and Thursday night, mostly cloudy. A chance of showers and thunderstorms. Highs in the upper 80s. Lows in the upper 60s. Chance of rain 50%. Friday, a chance of showers in the morning. Partly sunny. Highs in the mid 80s. Chance of rain 40%. Friday night and Saturday, partly cloudy. Lows in the mid 60s. Highs in the mid 80s. Again, the forecast for Galesburg and surrounding areas of central and northwest Illinois for the rest of tonight, mostly cloudy with a chance of showers and thunderstorms. Patchy fog after midnight. Lows in the mid-60s. North winds around 5 miles an hour. Chance of rain 30%. At 9 p.m. in Galesburg, skies were partly cloudy. The temperature was 73 degrees, the dew point was 73, and the relative humidity was 100%. The wind was calm. The pressure was 29.94 inches and steady. Elsewhere around the area, skies ranged from partly cloudy to mostly cloudy, and temperatures were in the mid to upper 70s. And once again at 9 p.m. in Galesburg, under partly cloudy skies, the temperature was 73. Looking elsewhere around the Midwest at 9 p.m., Chicago was mostly cloudy and 70. Indianapolis reported a thunderstorm and 73. St. Louis was mostly cloudy and 74. Kansas City was mostly cloudy and 72. Des Moines was cloudy and 81. Milwaukee was mostly cloudy and 67. The time is currently 9:19 p.m. Central Daylight Time. 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Now for the official National Weather Service forecast for Galesburg and surrounding areas of central and northwest Illinois. Rest of tonight, mostly cloudy with a chance of showers and thunderstorms. Patchy fog after midnight. Lows in the mid-60s. North winds around 5 miles an hour. Chance of rain 30%. Sunday, mostly cloudy in the morning, then becoming partly sunny. A slight chance of showers and thunderstorms. Highs in the lower 80s. North winds 5 to 10 miles an hour. Chance of rain 20%. Sunday night, partly cloudy until midnight, then clearing. Lows in the mid-60s. Northeast winds 5 to 10 miles an hour. Monday, sunny. Highs in the lower 80s. Northeast winds 5 to 10 miles an hour. Monday night, mostly clear. Lows in the lower 60s. Northeast winds around 5 miles an hour until midnight, becoming light and variable. Tuesday through Wednesday, mostly clear. Highs in the mid-80s. Lows in the mid-60s. Wednesday night, partly cloudy. A chance of showers after midnight. Lows in the upper 60s. Chance of rain 30%. Thursday and Thursday night, mostly cloudy. A chance of showers and thunderstorms. Highs in the upper 80s. Lows in the upper 60s. Chance of rain 50%. Friday, a chance of showers in the morning. Partly sunny. Highs in the mid-80s. Chance of rain 40%. Friday night and Saturday, partly cloudy. Lows in the mid-60s. Highs in the mid-80s. Again, the forecast for Galesburg and surrounding areas of central and northwest Illinois for the rest of tonight, mostly cloudy with a chance of showers and thunderstorms. Patchy fog after midnight. Lows in the mid-60s. North winds around 5 miles an hour. Chance of rain 30%. At 9 p.m. in Galesburg, skies were partly cloudy. The temperature was 73 degrees, the dew point was 73, and the relative humidity was 100%. The wind was calm. The pressure was 29.94 inches and steady. Elsewhere around the area, skies ranged from partly cloudy to mostly cloudy, and temperatures were in the mid to upper 70s. And once again at 9 p.m. in Galesburg, under partly cloudy skies, the temperature was 73. Looking elsewhere around the Midwest at 9 p.m., Chicago was mostly cloudy and 70. Indianapolis reported a thunderstorm and 73. St. Louis was mostly cloudy and 74. Kansas City was mostly cloudy and 72.

was cloudy and 81. Milwaukee was mostly cloudy and 67. The time is currently 9:23 p.m. Central Daylight Time. 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Now for the official National Weather Service forecast for Galesburg and surrounding areas of central and northwest Illinois. Rest of tonight, mostly cloudy with a chance of showers and thunderstorms. Patchy fog after midnight. Lows in the mid-60s. North winds around 5 miles an hour. Chance of rain 30%. Sunday, mostly cloudy in the morning, then becoming partly sunny. A slight chance of showers and thunderstorms. Highs in the lower 80s. North winds 5 to 10 miles an hour. Chance of rain 20%. Sunday night, partly cloudy until midnight, then clearing. Lows in the mid-60s. Northeast winds 5 to 10 miles an hour. Monday, sunny. Highs in the lower 80s. Northeast winds 5 to 10 miles an hour. Monday night, mostly clear. Lows in the lower 60s. Northeast winds around 5 miles an hour until midnight, becoming light and variable. Tuesday through Wednesday, mostly clear. Highs in the mid-80s. Lows in the mid-60s. Wednesday night, partly cloudy. A chance of showers after midnight. Lows in the upper 60s. Chance of rain 30%. Thursday and Thursday night, mostly cloudy. A chance of showers and thunderstorms. Highs in the upper 80s. Lows in the upper 60s. Chance of rain 50%. Friday, a chance of showers in the morning. Partly sunny. Highs in the mid-80s. Chance of rain 40%. Friday night and Saturday, partly cloudy. Lows in the mid-60s. Highs in the mid-80s. Again, the forecast for Galesburg and surrounding areas of central and northwest Illinois for the rest of tonight, mostly cloudy with a chance of showers and thunderstorms. Patchy fog after midnight. Lows in the mid-60s. North winds around 5 miles an hour. Chance of rain 30%. At 9 p.m. in Galesburg, skies were partly cloudy. The temperature was 73 degrees, the dew point was 73, and the relative humidity was 100%. The wind was calm. The pressure was 29.94 inches and steady. Elsewhere around the area, skies ranged from partly cloudy to mostly cloudy, and temperatures were in the mid to upper 70s. And once again at 9 p.m. in Galesburg, under partly cloudy skies, the temperature was 73. Looking elsewhere around the Midwest at 9 p.m., Chicago was mostly cloudy and 70. Indianapolis reported a thunderstorm and 73. St. Louis was mostly cloudy and 74. Kansas City was mostly cloudy and 72. Des Moines was cloudy and 81. Milwaukee was mostly cloudy and 67. The time is currently 9:26 p.m. Central Daylight Time. 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Now for the official National Weather Service forecast for Galesburg and surrounding areas of central and northwest Illinois. Rest of tonight, mostly cloudy with a chance of showers and thunderstorms. Patchy fog after midnight. Lows in the mid-60s. North winds around 5 miles an hour. Chance of rain 30%. Sunday, mostly cloudy in the morning, then becoming partly sunny. A slight chance of showers and thunderstorms. Highs in the lower 80s. North winds 5 to 10 miles an hour. Chance of rain 20%. Sunday night, partly cloudy until midnight, then clearing. Lows in the mid-60s. Northeast winds 5 to 10 miles an hour. Monday, sunny. Highs in the lower 80s. Northeast winds 5 to 10 miles an hour. Monday night, mostly clear. Lows in the lower 60s. Northeast winds around 5 miles an hour until midnight, becoming light and variable. Tuesday through Wednesday, mostly clear. Highs in the mid-80s. Lows in the mid-60s. Wednesday night, partly cloudy. A chance of showers after midnight. Lows in the upper 60s. Chance of rain 30%. Thursday and Thursday.

60s. North winds around 5 miles an hour. Chance of rain 30%. At 9 p.m. in Galesburg, skies were partly cloudy. The temperature was 73 degrees, the dew point was 73, and the relative humidity was 100%. The wind was calm. The pressure was 29.94 inches and steady. Elsewhere around the area, skies ranged from partly cloudy to mostly cloudy, and temperatures were in the mid to upper 70s. And once again at 9 p.m. in Galesburg, under partly cloudy skies, the temperature was 73. Looking elsewhere around the Midwest at 9 p.m., Chicago was mostly cloudy, and 70. Indianapolis reported a thunderstorm, and 73. St. Louis was mostly cloudy, and 74. Kansas City was mostly cloudy, and 72. Des Moines was cloudy, and 81. Milwaukee was mostly cloudy, and 67. The time is currently 9:29 p.m. Central Daylight Time. 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Now for the official National Weather Service forecast for Galesburg and surrounding areas of central and northwest Illinois. Rest of tonight, mostly cloudy with a chance of showers and thunderstorms. Patchy fog after midnight. Lows in the mid-60s. North winds around 5 miles an hour. Chance of rain 30%. Sunday, mostly cloudy in the morning, then becoming partly sunny. A slight chance of showers and thunderstorms. Highs in the lower 80s. North winds 5 to 10 miles an hour. Chance of rain 20%. Sunday night, partly cloudy until midnight, then clearing. Lows in the mid-60s. Northeast winds 5 to 10 miles an hour. Monday, sunny. Highs in the lower 80s. Northeast winds 5 to 10 miles an hour. Monday night, mostly clear. Lows in the lower 60s. Northeast winds around 5 miles an hour until midnight, becoming light and variable. Tuesday through Wednesday, mostly clear. Highs in the mid-80s. Lows in the mid-60s. Wednesday night, partly cloudy. A chance of showers after midnight. Lows in the upper 60s. Chance of rain 30%. Thursday and Thursday night, mostly cloudy. A chance of showers and thunderstorms. Highs in the upper 80s. Lows in the upper 60s. Chance of rain 50%. Friday, a chance of showers in the morning. Partly sunny. Highs in the mid-80s. Chance of rain 40%. Friday night and Saturday, partly cloudy. Lows in the mid-60s. Highs in the mid-80s. Again, the forecast for Galesburg and surrounding areas of central and northwest Illinois for the rest of tonight, mostly cloudy with a chance of showers and thunderstorms. Patchy fog after midnight. Lows in the mid-60s. North winds around 5 miles an hour. Chance of rain 30%. At 9 p.m. in Galesburg, skies were partly cloudy. The temperature was 73 degrees, the dew point was 73, and the relative humidity was 100%. The wind was calm. The pressure was 29.94 inches and steady. Elsewhere around the area, skies ranged from partly cloudy to mostly cloudy, and temperatures were in the mid to upper 70s. And once again at 9 p.m. in Galesburg, under partly cloudy skies, the temperature was 73. Looking elsewhere around the Midwest at 9 p.m., Chicago was mostly cloudy, and 70. Indianapolis reported a thunderstorm, and 73. St. Louis was mostly cloudy, and 74. Kansas City was mostly cloudy, and 72. Des Moines was cloudy, and 81. Milwaukee was mostly cloudy, and 67. The time is currently 9:32 p.m. Central Daylight Time. 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Listening to NOAA Weather Radio All Hazards, station KZZ 66 in Galesburg. Now for the official National Weather Service forecast for Galesburg and surrounding areas of central and northwest Illinois. Rest of tonight, mostly cloudy with a chance of showers and thunderstorms. Patchy fog after midnight. Lows in the mid-60s.

30%. Thursday and Thursday night, mostly cloudy. A chance of showers and thunderstorms. Highs in the upper 80s. Lows in the upper 60s. Chance of rain 50%. Friday, a chance of showers in the morning. Partly sunny. Highs in the mid 80s. Chance of rain 40%. Friday night and Saturday, partly cloudy. Lows in the mid 60s. Highs in the mid 80s. Again, the forecast for Galesburg and surrounding areas of central and northwest Illinois for the rest of tonight, mostly cloudy with a chance of showers and thunderstorms. Patchy fog after midnight. Lows in the mid-60s. North winds around 5 miles an hour. Chance of rain 30%. The time is currently 10:04 p.m. Central Daylight Time. 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Now for the official National Weather Service forecast for Galesburg and surrounding areas of central and northwest Illinois. Rest of tonight, mostly cloudy with a chance of showers and thunderstorms. Patchy fog after midnight. Lows in the mid-60s. North winds around 5 miles an hour. Chance of rain 30%. Sunday, mostly cloudy in the morning, then becoming partly sunny. A slight chance of showers and thunderstorms. Highs in the lower 80s. North winds 5 to 10 miles an hour. Chance of rain 20%. Sunday night, partly cloudy until midnight, then clearing. Lows in the mid-60s. Northeast winds 5 to 10 miles an hour. Monday, sunny. Highs in the lower 80s. Northeast winds 5 to 10 miles an hour. Monday night, mostly clear. Lows in the lower 60s. Northeast winds around 5 miles an hour until midnight, becoming light and variable. Tuesday through Wednesday, mostly clear. Highs in the mid-80s. Lows in the mid-60s. Wednesday night, partly cloudy. A chance of showers after midnight. Lows in the upper 60s. Chance of rain 30%. Thursday and Thursday night, mostly cloudy. A chance of showers and thunderstorms. Highs in the upper 80s. Lows in the upper 60s. Chance of rain 50%. Friday, a chance of showers in the morning. Partly sunny. Highs in the mid-80s. Chance of rain 40%. Friday night and Saturday, partly cloudy. Lows in the mid-60s. Highs in the mid-80s. Again, the forecast for Galesburg and surrounding areas of central and northwest Illinois for the rest of tonight, mostly cloudy with a chance of showers and thunderstorms. Patchy fog after midnight. Lows in the mid-60s. North winds around 5 miles an hour. Chance of rain 30%. At 10 p.m. in Galesburg, skies were partly cloudy. The temperature was 72 degrees, the dew point was 72, and the relative humidity was 100%. The wind was calm. The pressure was 29.95 inches and rising. Elsewhere around the area, temperatures were in the lower to mid-70s. At Springfield, rain was falling. At Peoria, smoke was reported. It was partly cloudy at Moline and Quincy. It was mostly cloudy at Burlington and Macomb. And once again at 10 p.m. in Galesburg, under partly cloudy skies, the temperature was 72. Looking elsewhere around the Midwest at 10 p.m., Chicago had fog and smoke, and 68. Indianapolis had light rain, and 72. St. Louis was mostly cloudy, and 73. Kansas City was mostly cloudy, and 70. Des Moines was mostly cloudy, and 78. Milwaukee was mostly cloudy, and 68. The time is currently 10:07 p.m. Central Daylight Time. 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Now for the official National Weather Service forecast for Galesburg and surrounding areas of central and northwest Illinois. Rest of tonight, mostly cloudy with a chance of showers and thunderstorms. Patchy fog after midnight. Lows in the mid-60s. North winds around 5 miles an hour. Chance of rain 30%. Sunday, mostly cloudy in the morning, then becoming partly sunny. A slight chance of showers and thunderstorms.

highs in the lower 80s. North winds 5 to 10 miles an hour. Chance of rain 20%. Sunday night, partly cloudy until midnight, then clearing. Lows in the mid-60s. Northeast winds 5 to 10 miles an hour. Monday, sunny. Highs in the lower 80s. Northeast winds 5 to 10 miles an hour. Monday night, mostly clear. Lows in the lower 60s. Northeast winds around 5 miles an hour until midnight, becoming light and variable. Tuesday through Wednesday, mostly clear. Highs in the mid-80s. Lows in the mid-60s. Wednesday night, partly cloudy. A chance of showers after midnight. Lows in the upper 60s. Chance of rain 30%. Thursday and Thursday night, mostly cloudy. A chance of showers and thunderstorms. Highs in the upper 80s. Lows in the upper 60s. Chance of rain 50%. Friday, a chance of showers in the morning. Partly sunny. Highs in the mid-80s. Chance of rain 40%. Friday night and Saturday, partly cloudy. Lows in the mid-60s. Highs in the mid-80s. Again, the forecast for Galesburg and surrounding areas of central and northwest Illinois for the rest of tonight, mostly cloudy with a chance of showers and thunderstorms. Patchy fog after midnight. Lows in the mid-60s. North winds around 5 miles an hour. Chance of rain 30%. At 10 p.m. in Galesburg, skies were partly cloudy. The temperature was 72 degrees, the dew point was 72, and the relative humidity was 100%. The wind was calm. The pressure was 29.95 inches and rising. Elsewhere around the area, temperatures were in the lower to mid-70s. At Springfield, rain was falling. At Peoria, smoke was reported. It was partly cloudy at Moline and Quincy. It was mostly cloudy at Burlington and Macomb. And once again at 10 p.m. in Galesburg, under partly cloudy skies, the temperature was 72. Looking elsewhere around the Midwest at 10 p.m., Chicago had fog and smoke, and 68. Indianapolis had light rain, and 72. St. Louis was mostly cloudy, and 73. Kansas City was mostly cloudy, and 70. Des Moines was mostly cloudy, and 78. Milwaukee was mostly cloudy, and 68. The time is currently 10:11 p.m. Central Daylight Time. 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Now for the official National Weather Service forecast for Galesburg and surrounding areas of central and northwest Illinois. Rest of tonight, mostly cloudy with a chance of showers and thunderstorms. Patchy fog after midnight. Lows in the mid-60s. North winds around 5 miles an hour. Chance of rain 30%. Sunday, mostly cloudy in the morning, then becoming partly sunny. A slight chance of showers and thunderstorms. Highs in the lower 80s. North winds 5 to 10 miles an hour. Chance of rain 20%. Sunday night, partly cloudy until midnight, then clearing. Lows in the mid-60s. Northeast winds 5 to 10 miles an hour. Monday, sunny. Highs in the lower 80s. Northeast winds 5 to 10 miles an hour. Monday night, mostly clear. Lows in the lower 60s. Northeast winds around 5 miles an hour until midnight, becoming light and variable. Tuesday through Wednesday, mostly clear. Highs in the mid-80s. Lows in the mid-60s. Wednesday night, partly cloudy. A chance of showers after midnight. Lows in the upper 60s. Chance of rain 30%. Thursday and Thursday night, mostly cloudy. A chance of showers and thunderstorms. Highs in the upper 80s. Lows in the upper 60s. Chance of rain 50%. Friday, a chance of showers in the morning. Partly sunny. Highs in the mid-80s. Chance of rain 40%. Friday night and Saturday, partly cloudy. Lows in the mid-60s. Highs in the mid-80s. Again, the forecast for Galesburg and surrounding areas of central and northwest Illinois for the rest of tonight, mostly cloudy with a chance of showers and thunderstorms. Patchy fog

after midnight. Lows in the mid-60s. North winds around 5 miles an hour. Chance of rain 30%. At 10 p.m. in Galesburg, skies were partly cloudy. The temperature was 72 degrees, the dew point was 72, and the relative humidity was 100%. The wind was calm. The pressure was 29.95 inches and rising. Elsewhere around the area, temperatures were in the lower to mid-70s. At Springfield, rain was falling. At Peoria, smoke was reported. It was partly cloudy at Moline and Quincy. It was mostly cloudy at Burlington and Macomb. And once again at 10 p.m. in Galesburg, under partly cloudy skies, the temperature was 72. 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Programming originates from NOAA's National Weather Service office in Lincoln. KZZ66 serves the following counties: Henry, Knox, Mercer, and Warren. KZZ66 is part of the All Hazards Network of NOAA Weather Radio. At 10 p.m. in Galesburg, skies were mostly cloudy. The temperature was 72 degrees, the dew point was 72, and the relative humidity was 100%. The wind was calm. The pressure was 29.95 inches and rising. Elsewhere around the area, temperatures were in the lower to mid-70s. At Springfield, rain was falling. At Peoria, smoke was reported. It was partly cloudy at Moline, Quincy, and Macomb. At Burlington, it was mostly cloudy. And once again at 10 p.m. in Galesburg, under mostly cloudy skies, the temperature was 72. Looking elsewhere around the Midwest at 10 p.m., Chicago had fog and smoke, and 68. Indianapolis had light rain, and 72. St. Louis was mostly cloudy, and 73. Kansas City was mostly cloudy, and 70. Des Moines was mostly cloudy, and 78. Milwaukee was mostly cloudy, and 68. The time is currently 10:15 p.m. Central Daylight Time. 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Now for the official National Weather Service forecast for Galesburg and surrounding areas of central and northwest Illinois. Rest of tonight, mostly cloudy with a chance of showers and thunderstorms. Patchy fog after midnight. Lows in the mid-60s. North winds around 5 miles an hour. Chance of rain 30%. Sunday, mostly cloudy in the morning, then becoming partly sunny. A slight chance of showers and thunderstorms. Highs in the lower 80s. North winds 5 to 10 miles an hour. Chance of rain 20%. Sunday night, partly cloudy until midnight, then clearing. Lows in the mid-60s. Northeast winds 5 to 10 miles an hour. Monday, sunny. Highs in the lower 80s. Northeast winds 5 to 10 miles an hour. Monday night, mostly clear. Lows in the lower 60s. Northeast winds around 5 miles an hour until midnight, becoming light and variable. Tuesday through Wednesday, mostly clear. Highs in the mid-80s. Lows in the mid-60s. Wednesday night, partly cloudy. A chance of showers after midnight. Lows in the upper 60s. Chance of rain 30%. Thursday and Thursday night, mostly cloudy. A chance of showers and thunderstorms. Highs in the upper 80s. Lows in the upper 60s. Chance of rain 50%. Friday, a chance of showers in the morning. Partly sunny. Highs in the mid-80s. Chance of rain 40%. Friday night and Saturday, partly cloudy. Lows in the mid-60s. Highs in the mid-80s. Again, the forecast for Galesburg and surrounding areas of central and northwest Illinois for the rest of tonight, mostly cloudy with a chance of showers and thunderstorms. Patchy fog after midnight. Lows in the mid-60s. North winds around 5 miles an hour. Chance of rain 30%. At 10 p.m. in Galesburg, skies were mostly cloudy. The temperature was 72 degrees, the dew point was 72, and the relative humidity was 100%. The wind was calm. The pressure was

29.95 inches and rising. Elsewhere around the area, temperatures were in the lower to mid-70s. At Springfield, rain was falling. At Peoria, smoke was reported. It was partly cloudy at Moline, Quincy, and Macomb. At Burlington, it was mostly cloudy. And once again at 10 p.m. in Galesburg, under mostly cloudy skies, the temperature was 72. Looking elsewhere around the Midwest at 10 p.m., Chicago had fog and smoke, and 68. Indianapolis had light rain, and 72. St. Louis was mostly cloudy, and 73. Kansas City was mostly cloudy, and 70. Des Moines was mostly cloudy, and 78. Milwaukee was mostly cloudy, and 68. The time is currently 10:19 p.m. Central Daylight Time. 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Now for the official National Weather Service forecast for Galesburg and surrounding areas of central and northwest Illinois. Rest of tonight, mostly cloudy with a chance of showers and thunderstorms. Patchy fog after midnight. Lows in the mid-60s. North winds around 5 miles an hour. Chance of rain 30%. Sunday, mostly cloudy in the morning, then becoming partly sunny. A slight chance of showers and thunderstorms. Highs in the lower 80s. North winds 5 to 10 miles an hour. Chance of rain 20%. Sunday night, partly cloudy until midnight, then clearing. Lows in the mid-60s. Northeast winds 5 to 10 miles an hour. Monday, sunny. Highs in the lower 80s. Northeast winds 5 to 10 miles an hour. Monday night, mostly clear. Lows in the lower 60s. Northeast winds around 5 miles an hour until midnight, becoming light and variable. Tuesday through Wednesday, mostly clear. Highs in the mid-80s. Lows in the mid-60s. Wednesday night, partly cloudy. A chance of showers after midnight. Lows in the upper 60s. Chance of rain 30%. Thursday and Thursday night, mostly cloudy. A chance of showers and thunderstorms. Highs in the upper 80s. Lows in the upper 60s. Chance of rain 50%. Friday, a chance of showers in the morning. Partly sunny. Highs in the mid-80s. Chance of rain 40%. Friday night and Saturday, partly cloudy. Lows in the mid-60s. Highs in the mid-80s. Again, the forecast for Galesburg and surrounding areas of central and northwest Illinois for the rest of tonight, mostly cloudy with a chance of showers and thunderstorms. Patchy fog after midnight. Lows in the mid-60s. North winds around 5 miles an hour. Chance of rain 30%. At 10 p.m. in Galesburg, skies were mostly cloudy. The temperature was 72 degrees, the dew point was 72, and the relative humidity was 100%. The wind was calm. The pressure was 29.95 inches and rising. Elsewhere around the area, temperatures were in the lower to mid-70s. At Springfield, rain was falling. At Peoria, smoke was reported. It was partly cloudy at Moline, Quincy, and Macomb. At Burlington, it was mostly cloudy. And once again at 10 p.m. in Galesburg, under mostly cloudy skies, the temperature was 72. Looking elsewhere around the Midwest at 10 p.m., Chicago had fog and smoke, and 68. Indianapolis had light rain, and 72. St. Louis was mostly cloudy, and 73. Kansas City was mostly cloudy, and 70. Des Moines was mostly cloudy, and 78. Milwaukee was mostly cloudy, and 68. The time is currently 10:22 p.m. Central Daylight Time. 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Now for the official National Weather Service forecast for Galesburg and surrounding areas of central and northwest Illinois. Rest of tonight, mostly cloudy with a chance of showers and thunderstorms. Patchy fog after midnight. Lows in the mid-60s. North winds around 5 miles an hour. Chance of rain 30%. Sunday, mostly cloudy in the morning, then becoming partly sunny. A slight chance of showers and thunderstorms.

Storms. Highs in the lower 80s. North winds 5 to 10 miles an hour. Chance of rain 20%. Sunday night, partly cloudy until midnight, then clearing. Lows in the mid-60s. Northeast winds 5 to 10 miles an hour. Monday, sunny. Highs in the lower 80s. Northeast winds 5 to 10 miles an hour. Monday night, mostly clear. Lows in the lower 60s. Northeast winds around 5 miles an hour until midnight, becoming light and variable. Tuesday through Wednesday, mostly clear. Highs in the mid-80s. Lows in the mid-60s. Wednesday night, partly cloudy. A chance of showers after midnight. Lows in the upper 60s. Chance of rain 30%. Thursday and Thursday night, mostly cloudy. A chance of showers and thunderstorms. Highs in the upper 80s. Lows in the upper 60s. Chance of rain 50%. Friday, a chance of showers in the morning. Partly sunny. Highs in the mid-80s. Chance of rain 40%. Friday night and Saturday, partly cloudy. Lows in the mid-60s. Highs in the mid-80s. Again, the forecast for Galesburg and surrounding areas of central and northwest Illinois for the rest of tonight, mostly cloudy with a chance of showers and thunderstorms. Patchy fog after midnight. Lows in the mid-60s. North winds around 5 miles an hour. Chance of rain 30%. At 10 p.m. in Galesburg, skies were mostly cloudy. The temperature was 72 degrees, the dew point was 72, and the relative humidity was 100%. The wind was calm. The pressure was 29.95 inches and rising. Elsewhere around the area, temperatures were in the lower to mid-70s. At Springfield, rain was falling. At Peoria, smoke was reported. It was partly cloudy at Moline, Quincy, and Macomb. At Burlington, it was mostly cloudy. And once again at 10 p.m. in Galesburg, under mostly cloudy skies, the temperature was 72. Looking elsewhere around the Midwest at 10 p.m., Chicago had fog and smoke, and 68. Indianapolis had light rain, and 72. St. Louis was mostly cloudy, and 73. Kansas City was mostly cloudy, and 70. Des Moines was mostly cloudy, and 78. Milwaukee was mostly cloudy, and 68. The time is currently 10:26 p.m. Central Daylight Time. 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Now for the official National Weather Service forecast for Galesburg and surrounding areas of central and northwest Illinois. Rest of tonight, mostly cloudy with a chance of showers and thunderstorms. Patchy fog after midnight. Lows in the mid-60s. North winds around 5 miles an hour. Chance of rain 30%. Sunday, mostly cloudy in the morning, then becoming partly sunny. A slight chance of showers and thunderstorms. Highs in the lower 80s. North winds 5 to 10 miles an hour. Chance of rain 20%. Sunday night, partly cloudy until midnight, then clearing. Lows in the mid-60s. Northeast winds 5 to 10 miles an hour. Monday, sunny. Highs in the lower 80s. Northeast winds 5 to 10 miles an hour. Monday night, mostly clear. Lows in the lower 60s. Northeast winds around 5 miles an hour until midnight, becoming light and variable. Tuesday through Wednesday, mostly clear. Highs in the mid-80s. Lows in the mid-60s. Wednesday night, partly cloudy. A chance of showers after midnight. Lows in the upper 60s. Chance of rain 30%. Thursday and Thursday night, mostly cloudy. A chance of showers and thunderstorms. Highs in the upper 80s. Lows in the upper 60s. Chance of rain 50%. Friday, a chance of showers in the morning. Partly sunny. Highs in the mid-80s. Chance of rain 40%. Friday night and Saturday, partly cloudy. Lows in the mid-60s. Highs in the mid-80s. Again, the forecast for Galesburg and surrounding areas of central and northwest Illinois for the rest of tonight, mostly cloudy with a chance of showers and thunderstorms.

a.m. in Galesburg, under mostly cloudy skies, the temperature was 72. Looking elsewhere around the Midwest at 10 p.m., Chicago had fog and smoke, and 68. Indianapolis had light rain, and 72. St. Louis was mostly cloudy, and 73. Kansas City was mostly cloudy, and 70. Des Moines was mostly cloudy, and 78. Milwaukee was mostly cloudy, and 68. The time is currently 10:29 p.m. Central Daylight Time. 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Now for the official National Weather Service forecast for Galesburg and surrounding areas of central and northwest Illinois. Rest of tonight, mostly cloudy with a chance of showers and thunderstorms. Patchy fog after midnight. Lows in the mid-60s. North winds around 5 miles an hour. Chance of rain 30%. Sunday, mostly cloudy in the morning, then becoming partly sunny. A slight chance of showers and thunderstorms. Highs in the lower 80s. North winds 5 to 10 miles an hour. Chance of rain 20%. Sunday night, partly cloudy until midnight, then clearing. Lows in the mid-60s. Northeast winds 5 to 10 miles an hour. Monday, sunny. Highs in the lower 80s. Northeast winds 5 to 10 miles an hour. Monday night, mostly clear. Lows in the lower 60s. Northeast winds around 5 miles an hour until midnight, becoming light and variable. Tuesday through Wednesday, mostly clear. Highs in the mid-80s. Lows in the mid-60s. Wednesday night, partly cloudy. A chance of showers after midnight. Lows in the upper 60s. Chance of rain 30%. Thursday and Thursday night, mostly cloudy. A chance of showers and thunderstorms. Highs in the upper 80s. Lows in the upper 60s. Chance of rain 50%. Friday, a chance of showers in the morning. Partly sunny. Highs in the mid-80s. Chance of rain 40%. Friday night and Saturday, partly cloudy. Lows in the mid-60s. Highs in the mid-80s. Again, the forecast for Galesburg and surrounding areas of central and northwest Illinois for the rest of tonight, mostly cloudy with a chance of showers and thunderstorms. Patchy fog after midnight. Lows in the mid-60s. North winds around 5 miles an hour. Chance of rain 30%. At 10 p.m. in Galesburg, skies were mostly cloudy. The temperature was 72 degrees, the dew point was 72, and the relative humidity was 100%. The wind was calm. The pressure was 29.95 inches and rising. Elsewhere around the area, temperatures were in the lower to mid-70s. At Springfield, rain was falling. At Peoria, smoke was reported. It was partly cloudy at Moline, Quincy, and Macomb. At Burlington, it was mostly cloudy. And once again at 10 p.m. in Galesburg, under mostly cloudy skies, the temperature was 72. Looking elsewhere around the Midwest at 10 p.m., Chicago had fog and smoke, and 68. Indianapolis had light rain, and 72. St. Louis was mostly cloudy, and 73. Kansas City was mostly cloudy, and 70. Des Moines was mostly cloudy, and 78. Milwaukee was mostly cloudy, and 68. The time is currently 10:33 p.m. and 70. Des Moines was mostly cloudy, and 78. Milwaukee was mostly cloudy, and 68. The time is currently 10:33 p.m. Central Daylight Time. 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Now for the official National Weather Service forecast for Galesburg and surrounding areas of central and northwest Illinois. Rest of tonight, mostly cloudy with a chance of showers and thunderstorms. Patchy fog after midnight. Lows in the mid-60s. North winds around 5 miles an hour. Chance of rain 30%. Sunday, mostly cloudy in the morning, then becoming partly sunny. A slight chance of showers and thunderstorms. Highs in the lower 80s. North winds 5 to 10 miles an hour. Chance of rain 20%. Sunday night,

partly cloudy until midnight, then clearing. Lows in the mid-60s. Northeast winds 5 to 10 miles an hour. Monday, sunny. Highs in the lower 80s. Northeast winds 5 to 10 miles an hour. Monday night, mostly clear. Lows in the lower 60s. Northeast winds around 5 miles an hour until midnight, becoming light and variable. Tuesday through Wednesday, mostly clear. Highs in the mid-80s. Lows in the mid-60s. Wednesday night, partly cloudy. A chance of showers after midnight. Lows in the upper 60s. Chance of rain 30%. Thursday and Thursday night, mostly cloudy. A chance of showers and thunderstorms. Highs in the upper 80s. Lows in the upper 60s. Chance of rain 50%. Friday, a chance of showers in the morning. Partly sunny. Highs in the mid-80s. Chance of rain 40%. Friday night and Saturday, partly cloudy. Lows in the mid-60s. Highs in the mid-80s. Again, the forecast for Galesburg and surrounding areas of central and northwest Illinois for the rest of tonight, mostly cloudy with a chance of showers and thunderstorms. Patchy fog after midnight. Lows in the mid-60s. North winds around 5 miles an hour. Chance of rain 30%. At 10 p.m. in Galesburg, skies were mostly cloudy. The temperature was 72 degrees, the dew point was 72, and the relative humidity was 100%. The wind was calm. The pressure was 29.95 inches and rising. Elsewhere around the area, temperatures were in the lower to mid-70s. At Springfield, rain was falling. At Peoria, smoke was reported. It was partly cloudy at Moline, Quincy, and Macomb. At Burlington, it was mostly cloudy. And once again at 10 p.m. in Galesburg, under mostly cloudy skies, the temperature was 72. Looking elsewhere around the Midwest at 10 p.m., Chicago had fog and smoke, and 68. Indianapolis had light rain, and 72. St. Louis was mostly cloudy, and 73. Kansas City was mostly cloudy, and 70. Des Moines was mostly cloudy, and 78. Milwaukee was mostly cloudy, and 68. The time is currently 10:36 p.m. Central Daylight Time. 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Now for the official National Weather Service forecast for Galesburg and surrounding areas of central and northwest Illinois. Rest of tonight, mostly cloudy with a chance of showers and thunderstorms. Patchy fog after midnight. Lows in the mid-60s. North winds around 5 miles an hour. Chance of rain 30%. Sunday, mostly cloudy in the morning, then becoming partly sunny. A slight chance of showers and thunderstorms. Highs in the lower 80s. North winds 5 to 10 miles an hour. Chance of rain 20%. Sunday night, partly cloudy until midnight, then clearing. Lows in the mid-60s. Northeast winds 5 to 10 miles an hour. Monday, sunny. Highs in the lower 80s. Northeast winds 5 to 10 miles an hour. Monday night, mostly clear. Lows in the lower 60s. Northeast winds around 5 miles an hour until midnight, becoming light and variable. Tuesday through Wednesday, mostly clear. Highs in the mid-80s. Lows in the mid-60s. Wednesday night, partly cloudy. A chance of showers after midnight. Lows in the upper 60s. Chance of rain 30%. Thursday and Thursday night, mostly cloudy. A chance of showers and thunderstorms. Highs in the upper 80s. Lows in the upper 60s. Chance of rain 50%. Friday, a chance of showers in the morning. Partly sunny. Highs in the mid-80s. Chance of rain 40%. Friday night and Saturday, partly cloudy. Lows in the mid-60s. Highs in the mid-80s. Again, the forecast for Galesburg and surrounding areas of central and northwest Illinois for the rest of tonight, mostly cloudy with a chance of showers and thunderstorms. Patchy fog after midnight. Lows in the mid-60s. North winds around 5 miles an hour. Chance of rain 30%.

Now for the official National Weather Service forecast for Galesburg and surrounding areas of central and northwest Illinois. Rest of tonight, mostly cloudy with a chance of showers and thunderstorms. Patchy fog after midnight. Lows in the mid-60s. North winds around 5 miles an hour. Chance of rain 30%. Sunday, mostly cloudy in the morning, then becoming partly sunny. A slight chance of showers and thunderstorms. Highs in the lower 80s. North winds 5 to 10 miles an hour. Chance of rain 20%. Sunday night, partly cloudy until midnight, then clearing. Lows in the mid-60s. Northeast winds 5 to 10 miles an hour. Monday, sunny. Highs in the lower 80s. Northeast winds 5 to 10 miles an hour. Monday night, mostly clear. Lows in the lower 60s. Northeast winds around 5 miles an hour until midnight, becoming light and variable. Tuesday through Wednesday, mostly clear. Highs in the mid-80s. Lows in the mid-60s. Wednesday night, partly cloudy. A chance of showers after midnight. Lows in the upper 60s. Chance of rain 30%. Thursday and Thursday night, mostly cloudy. A chance of showers and thunderstorms. Highs in the upper 80s. Lows in the upper 60s. Chance of rain 50%. Friday, a chance of showers in the morning. Partly sunny. Highs in the mid-80s. Chance of rain 40%. Friday night and Saturday, partly cloudy. Lows in the mid-60s. Highs in the mid-80s. Again, the forecast for Galesburg and surrounding areas of central and northwest Illinois for the rest of tonight, mostly cloudy with a chance of showers and thunderstorms. Patchy fog after midnight. Lows in the mid-60s. North winds around 5 miles an hour. Chance of rain 30%. At 10 p.m. in Galesburg, skies were mostly cloudy. The temperature was 72 degrees, the dew point was 72, and the relative humidity was 100%. The wind was calm. The pressure was 29.95 inches and rising. Elsewhere around the area, temperatures were in the lower to mid-70s. At Springfield, rain was falling. At Peoria, smoke was reported. It was partly cloudy at Moline, Quincy, and Macomb. At Burlington, it was mostly cloudy. And once again at 10 p.m. in Galesburg, under mostly cloudy skies, the temperature was 72. Looking elsewhere around the Midwest at 10 p.m., Chicago had fog and smoke, and 68. Indianapolis had light rain, and 72. St. Louis was mostly cloudy, and 73. Kansas City was mostly cloudy, and 70. Des Moines was mostly cloudy, and 78. Milwaukee was mostly cloudy, and 68. The time is currently 10:42 p.m. Central Daylight Time. 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Now for the official National Weather Service forecast for Galesburg and surrounding areas of central and northwest Illinois. Rest of tonight, mostly cloudy with a chance of showers and thunderstorms. Patchy fog after midnight. Lows in the mid-60s. North winds around 5 miles an hour. Chance of rain 30%. Sunday, mostly cloudy in the morning, then becoming partly sunny. A slight chance of showers and thunderstorms. Highs in the lower 80s. North winds 5 to 10 miles an hour. Chance of rain 20%. Sunday night, partly cloudy until midnight, then clearing. Lows in the mid-60s. Northeast winds 5 to 10 miles an hour. Monday, sunny. Highs in the lower 80s. Northeast winds 5 to 10 miles an hour. Monday night, mostly clear. Lows in the lower 60s. Northeast winds around 5 miles an hour until midnight, becoming light and variable. Tuesday through Wednesday, mostly clear. Highs in the mid-80s. Lows in the mid-60s. Wednesday night, partly cloudy. A chance of showers after midnight. Lows in the upper 60s. Chance of rain 30%. Thursday and Thursday night, mostly cloudy. A chance of showers and thunderstorms. Highs in the upper 80s. Lows in the upper 60s.

chance of rain 50%. Friday, a chance of showers in the morning. Partly sunny. Highs in the mid-80s. Chance of rain 40%. Friday night and Saturday, partly cloudy. Lows in the mid-60s. Highs in the mid-80s. Again, the forecast for Galesburg and surrounding areas of central and northwest Illinois for the rest of tonight, mostly cloudy with a chance of showers and thunderstorms. Patchy fog after midnight. Lows in the mid-60s. North winds around 5 miles an hour. Chance of rain 30%. At 10 p.m. in Galesburg, skies were mostly cloudy. The temperature was 72 degrees, the dew point was 72, and the relative humidity was 100%. The wind was calm. The pressure was 29.95 inches and rising. Elsewhere around the area, temperatures were in the lower to mid-70s. At Springfield, rain was falling. At Peoria, smoke was reported. It was partly cloudy at Moline, Quincy, and Macomb. At Burlington, it was mostly cloudy. And once again at 10 p.m. in Galesburg, under mostly cloudy skies, the temperature was 72. Looking elsewhere around the Midwest at 10 p.m., Chicago had fog and smoke, and 68. Indianapolis had light rain, and 72. St. Louis was mostly cloudy, and 73. Kansas City was mostly cloudy, and 70. Des Moines was mostly cloudy, and 78. Milwaukee was mostly cloudy, and 68. The time is currently 10:45 p.m. Central Daylight Time. 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Now for the official National Weather Service forecast for Galesburg and surrounding areas of central and northwest Illinois. Rest of tonight, mostly cloudy with a chance of showers and thunderstorms. Patchy fog after midnight. Lows in the mid-60s. North winds around 5 miles an hour. Chance of rain 30%. Sunday, mostly cloudy in the morning, then becoming partly sunny. A slight chance of showers and thunderstorms. Highs in the lower 80s. North winds 5 to 10 miles an hour. Chance of rain 20%. Sunday night, partly cloudy until midnight, then clearing. Lows in the mid-60s. Northeast winds 5 to 10 miles an hour. Monday, sunny. Highs in the lower 80s. Northeast winds 5 to 10 miles an hour. Monday night, mostly clear. Lows in the lower 60s. Northeast winds around 5 miles an hour until midnight, becoming light and variable. Tuesday through Wednesday, mostly clear. Highs in the mid-80s. Lows in the mid-60s. Wednesday night, partly cloudy. A chance of showers after midnight. Lows in the upper 60s. Chance of rain 30%. Thursday and Thursday night, mostly cloudy. A chance of showers and thunderstorms. Highs in the upper 80s. Lows in the upper 60s. Chance of rain 50%. Friday, a chance of showers in the morning. Partly sunny. Highs in the mid-80s. Chance of rain 40%. Friday night and Saturday, partly cloudy. Lows in the mid-60s. Highs in the mid-80s. Again, the forecast for Galesburg and surrounding areas of central and northwest Illinois for the rest of tonight, mostly cloudy with a chance of showers and thunderstorms. Patchy fog after midnight. Lows in the mid-60s. North winds around 5 miles an hour. Chance of rain 30%. At 10 p.m. in Galesburg, skies were mostly cloudy. The temperature was 72 degrees, the dew point was 72, and the relative humidity was 100%. The wind was calm. The pressure was 29.95 inches and rising. Elsewhere around the area, temperatures were in the lower to mid-70s. At Springfield, rain was falling. At Peoria, smoke was reported. It was partly cloudy at Moline, Quincy, and Macomb. At Burlington, it was mostly cloudy. And once again at 10 p.m. in Galesburg, under mostly cloudy skies, the temperature was 72. Looking elsewhere around the Midwest at 10 p.m., Chicago had fog and smoke, and 68. Indianapolis had light rain, and 72.
St. Louis was mostly cloudy and 73. Kansas City was mostly cloudy and 70. Des Moines was mostly cloudy and 78. Milwaukee was mostly cloudy and 68. The time is currently 10:49 p.m. Central Daylight Time. 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Now for the official National Weather Service forecast for Galesburg and surrounding areas of central and northwest Illinois. Rest of tonight, mostly cloudy with a chance of showers and thunderstorms. Patchy fog after midnight. Lows in the mid-60s. North winds around 5 miles an hour. Chance of rain 30%. Sunday, mostly cloudy in the morning, then becoming partly sunny. A slight chance of showers and thunderstorms. Highs in the lower 80s. North winds 5 to 10 miles an hour. Chance of rain 20%. Sunday night, partly cloudy until midnight, then clearing. Lows in the mid-60s. Northeast winds 5 to 10 miles an hour. Monday, sunny. Highs in the lower 80s. Northeast winds 5 to 10 miles an hour. Monday night, mostly clear. Lows in the lower 60s. Northeast winds around 5 miles an hour until midnight, becoming light and variable. Tuesday through Wednesday, mostly clear. Highs in the mid-80s. Lows in the mid-60s. Wednesday night, partly cloudy. A chance of showers after midnight. Lows in the upper 60s. Chance of rain 30%. Thursday and Thursday night, mostly cloudy. A chance of showers and thunderstorms. Highs in the upper 80s. Lows in the upper 60s. Chance of rain 50%. Friday, a chance of showers in the morning. Partly sunny. Highs in the mid-80s. Chance of rain 40%. Friday night and Saturday, partly cloudy. Lows in the mid-60s. Highs in the mid-80s. Again, the forecast for Galesburg and surrounding areas of central and northwest Illinois for the rest of tonight, mostly cloudy with a chance of showers and thunderstorms. Patchy fog after midnight. Lows in the mid-60s. North winds around 5 miles an hour. Chance of rain 30%. At 10 p.m. in Galesburg, skies were mostly cloudy. The temperature was 72 degrees, the dew point was 72, and the relative humidity was 100%. The wind was calm. The pressure was 29.95 inches and rising. Elsewhere around the area, temperatures were in the lower to mid-70s. At Springfield, rain was falling. At Peoria, smoke was reported. It was partly cloudy at Moline, Quincy, and Macomb. At Burlington, it was mostly cloudy. And once again at 10 p.m. in Galesburg, under mostly cloudy skies, the temperature was 72. Looking elsewhere around the Midwest at 10 p.m., Chicago had fog and smoke, and 68. Indianapolis had light rain, and 72. St. Louis was mostly cloudy, and 73. Kansas City was mostly cloudy, and 70. Des Moines was mostly cloudy, and 78. Milwaukee was mostly cloudy, and 68. The time is currently 10:52 p.m. Central Daylight Time. 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Now for the official National Weather Service forecast for Galesburg and surrounding areas of central and northwest Illinois. Rest of tonight, mostly cloudy with a chance of showers and thunderstorms. Patchy fog after midnight. Lows in the mid-60s. North winds around 5 miles an hour. Chance of rain 30%. Sunday, mostly cloudy in the morning, then becoming partly sunny. A slight chance of showers and thunderstorms. Highs in the lower 80s. North winds 5 to 10 miles an hour. Chance of rain 20%. Sunday night, partly cloudy until midnight, then clearing. Lows in the mid-60s. Northeast winds 5 to 10 miles an hour. Monday, sunny. Highs in the lower 80s. Northeast winds 5 to 10 miles an hour. Monday night, mostly clear. Lows in the lower 60s. Northeast winds around 5 miles an hour until midnight, becoming light and variable.
Tuesday through Wednesday, mostly clear.

highs in the mid-80s, lows in the mid-60s. Wednesday night, partly cloudy. A chance of showers after midnight. Lows in the upper 60s. Chance of rain 30%. Thursday and Thursday night, mostly cloudy. A chance of showers and thunderstorms. Highs in the upper 80s. Lows in the upper 60s. Chance of rain 50%. Friday, a chance of showers in the morning. Partly sunny. Highs in the mid-80s. Chance of rain 40%. Friday night and Saturday, partly cloudy. Lows in the mid-60s. Highs in the mid-80s. Again, the forecast for Galesburg and surrounding areas of central and northwest Illinois for the rest of tonight, mostly cloudy with a chance of showers and thunderstorms. Patchy fog after midnight. Lows in the mid-60s. North winds around 5 miles an hour. Chance of rain 30%. At 10 p.m. in Galesburg, skies were mostly cloudy. The temperature was 72 degrees, the dew point was 72, and the relative humidity was 100%. The wind was calm. The pressure was 29.95 inches and rising. Elsewhere around the area, temperatures were in the lower to mid-70s. At Springfield, rain was falling. At Peoria, smoke was reported. It was partly cloudy at Moline, Quincy, and Macomb. At Burlington, it was mostly cloudy. And once again at 10 p.m. in Galesburg, under mostly cloudy skies, the temperature was 72. Looking elsewhere around the Midwest at 10 p.m., Chicago had fog and smoke, and 68. Indianapolis had light rain, and 72. St. Louis was mostly cloudy, and 73. Kansas City was mostly cloudy, and 70. Des Moines was mostly cloudy, and 78. Milwaukee was mostly cloudy, and 68. The time is currently 10:56 p.m. Central Daylight Time. 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Now for the official National Weather Service forecast for Galesburg and surrounding areas of central and northwest Illinois. Rest of tonight, mostly cloudy with a chance of showers and thunderstorms. Patchy fog after midnight. Lows in the mid-60s. North winds around 5 miles an hour. Chance of rain 30%. Sunday, mostly cloudy in the morning, then becoming partly sunny. A slight chance of showers and thunderstorms. Highs in the lower 80s. North winds 5 to 10 miles an hour. Chance of rain 20%. Sunday night, partly cloudy until midnight, then clearing. Lows in the mid-60s. Northeast winds 5 to 10 miles an hour. Monday, sunny. Highs in the lower 80s. Northeast winds 5 to 10 miles an hour. Monday night, mostly clear. Lows in the lower 60s. Northeast winds around 5 miles an hour until midnight, becoming light and variable. Tuesday through Wednesday, mostly clear. Highs in the mid-80s. Lows in the mid-60s. Wednesday night, partly cloudy. A chance of showers after midnight. Lows in the upper 60s. Chance of rain 30%. Thursday and Thursday night, mostly cloudy. A chance of showers and thunderstorms. Highs in the upper 80s. Lows in the upper 60s. Chance of rain 50%. Friday, a chance of showers in the morning. Partly sunny. Highs in the mid-80s. Chance of rain 40%. Friday night and Saturday, partly cloudy. Lows in the mid-60s. Highs in the mid-80s. Again, the forecast for Galesburg and surrounding areas of central and northwest Illinois for the rest of tonight, mostly cloudy with a chance of showers and thunderstorms. Patchy fog after midnight. Lows in the mid-60s. North winds around 5 miles an hour. Chance of rain 30%. At 10 p.m. in Galesburg, skies were mostly cloudy. The temperature was 72 degrees, the dew point was 72, and the relative humidity was 100%. The wind was calm. The pressure was 29.95 inches and rising. Elsewhere around the area, temperatures were in the lower to mid-70s. At Springfield, rain was falling. At Peoria, smoke was reported.
it was partly cloudy at Moline, Quincy, and Macomb. At Burlington, it was mostly cloudy. And once again at 10 p.m. in Galesburg, under mostly cloudy skies, the temperature was 72. Looking elsewhere around the Midwest at 10 p.m., Chicago had fog and smoke, and 68. Indianapolis had light rain, and 72. St. Louis was mostly cloudy, and 73. Kansas City was mostly cloudy, and 70. Des Moines was mostly cloudy, and 78. Milwaukee was mostly cloudy, and 68. The time is currently 10:59 p.m. Central Daylight Time. 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Now for the official National Weather Service forecast for Galesburg and surrounding areas of central and northwest Illinois. Rest of tonight, mostly cloudy with a chance of showers and thunderstorms. Patchy fog after midnight. Lows in the mid-60s. North winds around 5 miles an hour. Chance of rain 30%. Sunday, mostly cloudy in the morning, then becoming partly sunny. A slight chance of showers and thunderstorms. Highs in the lower 80s. North winds 5 to 10 miles an hour. Chance of rain 20%. Sunday night, partly cloudy until midnight, then clearing. Lows in the mid-60s. Northeast winds 5 to 10 miles an hour. Monday, sunny. Highs in the lower 80s. Northeast winds 5 to 10 miles an hour. Monday night, mostly clear. Lows in the lower 60s. Northeast winds around 5 miles an hour until midnight, becoming light and variable. Tuesday through Wednesday, mostly clear. Highs in the mid-80s. Lows in the mid-60s. Wednesday night, partly cloudy. A chance of showers after midnight. Lows in the upper 60s. Chance of rain 30%. Thursday and Thursday night, mostly cloudy. A chance of showers and thunderstorms. Highs in the upper 80s. Lows in the upper 60s. Chance of rain 50%. Friday, a chance of showers in the morning. Partly sunny. Highs in the mid-80s. Chance of rain 40%. Friday night and Saturday, partly cloudy. Lows in the mid-60s. Highs in the mid-80s. Again, the forecast for Galesburg and surrounding areas of central and northwest Illinois for the rest of tonight, mostly cloudy with a chance of showers and thunderstorms. Patchy fog after midnight. Lows in the mid-60s. North winds around 5 miles an hour. Chance of rain 30%. The time is currently 11:02 p.m. Central Daylight Time. 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Now for the official National Weather Service forecast for Galesburg and surrounding areas of central and northwest Illinois. Rest of tonight, mostly cloudy with a chance of showers and thunderstorms. Patchy fog after midnight. Lows in the mid-60s. North winds around 5 miles an hour. Chance of rain 30%. Sunday, mostly cloudy in the morning, then becoming partly sunny. A slight chance of showers and thunderstorms. Highs in the lower 80s. North winds 5 to 10 miles an hour. Chance of rain 20%. Sunday night, partly cloudy until midnight, then clearing. Lows in the mid-60s. Northeast winds 5 to 10 miles an hour. Monday, sunny. Highs in the lower 80s. Northeast winds 5 to 10 miles an hour. Monday night, mostly clear. Lows in the lower 60s. Northeast winds around 5 miles an hour until midnight, becoming light and variable. Tuesday through Wednesday, mostly clear. Highs in the mid-80s. Lows in the mid-60s. Wednesday night, partly cloudy. A chance of showers after midnight. Lows in the upper 60s. Chance of rain 30%. Thursday and Thursday night, mostly cloudy. A chance of showers and thunderstorms. Highs in the upper 80s. Lows in the upper 60s. Chance of rain 50%. Friday, a chance of showers in the morning. Partly sunny. Highs in the mid-80s. Chance of rain 40%. Friday night and Saturday, partly cloudy.
Lows in the mid-60s.

highs in the mid-80s. Again, the forecast for Galesburg and surrounding areas of central and northwest Illinois for the rest of tonight, mostly cloudy with a chance of showers and thunderstorms. Patchy fog after midnight. Lows in the mid-60s. North winds around 5 miles an hour. Chance of rain 30%. The time is currently 11:04 p.m. Central Daylight Time. 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Now for the official National Weather Service forecast for Galesburg and surrounding areas of central and northwest Illinois. Rest of tonight, mostly cloudy with a chance of showers and thunderstorms. Patchy fog after midnight. Lows in the mid-60s. North winds around 5 miles an hour. Chance of rain 30%. Sunday, mostly cloudy in the morning, then becoming partly sunny. A slight chance of showers and thunderstorms. Highs in the lower 80s. North winds 5 to 10 miles an hour. Chance of rain 20%. Sunday night, partly cloudy until midnight, then clearing. Lows in the mid-60s. Northeast winds 5 to 10 miles an hour. Monday, sunny. Highs in the lower 80s. Northeast winds 5 to 10 miles an hour. Monday night, mostly clear. Lows in the lower 60s. Northeast winds around 5 miles an hour until midnight, becoming light and variable. Tuesday through Wednesday, mostly clear. Highs in the mid-80s. Lows in the mid-60s. Wednesday night, partly cloudy. A chance of showers after midnight. Lows in the upper 60s. Chance of rain 30%. Thursday and Thursday night, mostly cloudy. A chance of showers and thunderstorms. Highs in the upper 80s. Lows in the upper 60s. Chance of rain 50%. Friday, a chance of showers in the morning. Partly sunny. Highs in the mid-80s. Chance of rain 40%. Friday night and Saturday, partly cloudy. Lows in the mid-60s. Highs in the mid-80s. Again, the forecast for Galesburg and surrounding areas of central and northwest Illinois for the rest of tonight, mostly cloudy with a chance of showers and thunderstorms. Patchy fog after midnight. Lows in the mid-60s. North winds around 5 miles an hour. Chance of rain 30%. At 11 p.m. in Galesburg, skies were mostly cloudy. Visibility was 4 miles. The temperature was 72 degrees, the dew point was 72, and the relative humidity was 100%. The wind was calm. The pressure was 29.97 inches and rising. Elsewhere around the area, temperatures were in the lower to mid-70s. At Burlington, fog was reported. At Peoria, smoke was reported. It was partly cloudy at Moline, Quincy, and Macomb. At Springfield, it was mostly cloudy. And once again at 11 p.m. in Galesburg, under mostly cloudy skies, the temperature was 72. Looking elsewhere around the Midwest at 11 p.m., Chicago had fog and smoke, and 68. Indianapolis reported fog and 72. St. Louis was mostly cloudy, and 73. Kansas City was cloudy, and 70. Des Moines had haze and smoke, and 77. Milwaukee was partly cloudy, and 65. The time is currently 11:07 p.m. Central Daylight Time. 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Now for the official National Weather Service forecast for Galesburg and surrounding areas of central and northwest Illinois. Rest of tonight, mostly cloudy with a chance of showers and thunderstorms. Patchy fog after midnight. Lows in the mid-60s. North winds around 5 miles an hour. Chance of rain 30%. Sunday, mostly cloudy in the morning, then becoming partly sunny. A slight chance of showers and thunderstorms. Highs in the lower 80s. North winds 5 to 10 miles an hour. Chance of rain 20%. Sunday night, partly cloudy until midnight, then clearing. Lows in the mid-60s. Northeast winds 5 to 10 miles an hour. Monday, sunny. Highs in the lower 80s. Northeast winds 5 to 10 miles an hour.

Monday night, mostly clear. Lows in the lower 60s. Northeast winds around 5 miles an hour until midnight, becoming light and variable. Tuesday through Wednesday, mostly clear. Highs in the mid-80s. Lows in the mid-60s. Wednesday night, partly cloudy. A chance of showers after midnight. Lows in the upper 60s. Chance of rain 30%. Thursday and Thursday night, mostly cloudy. A chance of showers and thunderstorms. Highs in the upper 80s. Lows in the upper 60s. Chance of rain 50%. Friday, a chance of showers in the morning. Partly sunny. Highs in the mid-80s. Chance of rain 40%. Friday night and Saturday, partly cloudy. Lows in the mid-60s. Highs in the mid-80s. Again, the forecast for Galesburg and surrounding areas of central and northwest Illinois for the rest of tonight, mostly cloudy with a chance of showers and thunderstorms. Patchy fog after midnight. Lows in the mid-60s. North winds around 5 miles an hour. Chance of rain 30%. At 11 p.m. in Galesburg, skies were mostly cloudy. Visibility was 4 miles. The temperature was 72 degrees. The dew point was 72, and the relative humidity was 100%. The wind was calm. The pressure was 29.97 inches and rising. Elsewhere around the area, temperatures were in the lower to mid-70s. At Burlington, fog was reported. At Peoria, smoke was reported. It was partly cloudy at Moline, Quincy, and Macomb. At Springfield, it was mostly cloudy. And once again at 11 p.m. in Galesburg, under mostly cloudy skies, the temperature was 72. Looking elsewhere around the Midwest at 11 p.m., Chicago had fog and smoke, and 68. Indianapolis reported fog and 72. St. Louis was mostly cloudy, and 73. Kansas City was cloudy, and 70. Des Moines had haze and smoke, and 77. Milwaukee was partly cloudy, and 65. The time is currently 11:11 p.m. Central Daylight Time. 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Now for the official National Weather Service forecast for Galesburg and surrounding areas of central and northwest Illinois. Rest of tonight, mostly cloudy with a chance of showers and thunderstorms. Patchy fog after midnight. Lows in the mid-60s. North winds around 5 miles an hour. Chance of rain 30%. Sunday, mostly cloudy in the morning, then becoming partly sunny. A slight chance of showers and thunderstorms. Highs in the lower 80s. North winds 5 to 10 miles an hour. Chance of rain 20%. Sunday night, partly cloudy until midnight, then clearing. Lows in the mid-60s. Northeast winds 5 to 10 miles an hour. Monday, sunny. Highs in the lower 80s. Northeast winds 5 to 10 miles an hour. Monday night, mostly clear. Lows in the lower 60s. Northeast winds around 5 miles an hour until midnight, becoming light and variable. Tuesday through Wednesday, mostly clear. Highs in the mid-80s. Lows in the mid-60s. Wednesday night, partly cloudy. A chance of showers after midnight. Lows in the upper 60s. Chance of rain 30%. Thursday and Thursday night, mostly cloudy. A chance of showers and thunderstorms. Highs in the upper 80s. Lows in the upper 60s. Chance of rain 50%. Friday, a chance of showers in the morning. Partly sunny. Highs in the mid-80s. Chance of rain 40%. Friday night and Saturday, partly cloudy. Lows in the mid-60s. Highs in the mid-80s. Again, the forecast for Galesburg and surrounding areas of central and northwest Illinois for the rest of tonight, mostly cloudy with a chance of showers and thunderstorms. Patchy fog after midnight. Lows in the mid-60s. North winds around 5 miles an hour. Chance of rain 30%. At 11 p.m. in Galesburg, skies were mostly cloudy. Visibility was 4 miles. The temperature was 72 degrees, the dew point was 72, and the

relative humidity was 100%. The wind was calm. The pressure was 29.97 inches and rising. Elsewhere around the area, temperatures were in the lower to mid-70s. At Burlington, fog was reported. At Peoria, smoke was reported. It was partly cloudy at Moline, Quincy, and Macomb. At Springfield, it was mostly cloudy. And once again at 11 p.m. in Galesburg, under mostly cloudy skies, the temperature was 72. 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Programming originates from NOAA's National Weather Service office in Lincoln. KZZ66 serves the following counties: Henry, Knox, Mercer, and Warren. KZZ66 is part of the All Hazards Network of NOAA Weather Radio. At 11 p.m. in Galesburg, skies were partly cloudy. Visibility was 4 miles. The temperature was 72 degrees, the dew point was 72, and the relative humidity was 100%. The wind was calm. The pressure was 29.97 inches and rising. Elsewhere around the area, temperatures were in the lower to mid-70s. At Burlington, fog was reported. At Peoria, smoke was reported. It was partly cloudy at Moline, Quincy, Macomb, and Springfield. And once again at 11 p.m. in Galesburg, under partly cloudy skies, the temperature was 72. Looking elsewhere around the Midwest at 11 p.m., Chicago had fog and smoke, and 68. Indianapolis reported fog and 72. St. Louis was mostly cloudy, and 73. Kansas City was cloudy, and 70. Des Moines had haze and smoke, and 77. Milwaukee was partly cloudy, and 65. The time is currently 11:16 p.m. Central Daylight Time. 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Now for the official National Weather Service forecast for Galesburg and surrounding areas of central and northwest Illinois. Rest of tonight, mostly cloudy with a chance of showers and thunderstorms. Patchy fog after midnight. Lows in the mid-60s. North winds around 5 miles an hour. Chance of rain 30%. Sunday, mostly cloudy in the morning, then becoming partly sunny. A slight chance of showers and thunderstorms. Highs in the lower 80s. North winds 5 to 10 miles an hour. Chance of rain 20%. Sunday night, partly cloudy until midnight, then clearing. Lows in the mid-60s. Northeast winds 5 to 10 miles an hour. Monday, sunny. Highs in the lower 80s. Northeast winds 5 to 10 miles an hour. Monday night, mostly clear. Lows in the lower 60s. Northeast winds around 5 miles an hour until midnight, becoming light and variable. Tuesday through Wednesday, mostly clear. Highs in the mid-80s. Lows in the mid-60s. Wednesday night, partly cloudy. A chance of showers after midnight. Lows in the upper 60s. Chance of rain 30%. Thursday and Thursday night, mostly cloudy. A chance of showers and thunderstorms. Highs in the upper 80s. Lows in the upper 60s. Chance of rain 50%. Friday, a chance of showers in the morning. Partly sunny. Highs in the mid-80s. Chance of rain 40%. Friday night and Saturday, partly cloudy. Lows in the mid-60s. Highs in the mid-80s. Again, the forecast for Galesburg and surrounding areas of central and northwest Illinois for the rest of tonight, mostly cloudy with a chance of showers and thunderstorms. Patchy fog after midnight. Lows in the mid-60s. North winds around 5 miles an hour. Chance of rain 30%. At 11 p.m. in Galesburg, skies were partly cloudy. Visibility was 4 miles. The temperature was 72 degrees, the dew point was 72, and the relative humidity was 100%. The wind was calm. The pressure was 29.97 inches and rising. Elsewhere around the area, temperatures were in the lower to mid-70s. At Burlington, fog was reported. At Peoria, smoke was reported.
It was partly cloudy at Moline, Quincy, Macomb, and Springfield. And once again at 11 p.m. in Galesburg, under partly cloudy skies, the temperature was 72. Looking elsewhere around the Midwest at 11 p.m., Chicago had fog and smoke, and 68. Indianapolis reported fog and 72. St. Louis was mostly cloudy, and 73. Kansas City was cloudy, and 70. Des Moines had haze and smoke, and 77. Milwaukee was partly cloudy, and 65. The time is currently 11:19 p.m. Central Daylight Time. 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Now for the official National Weather Service forecast for Galesburg and surrounding areas of central and northwest Illinois. Rest of tonight, mostly cloudy with a chance of showers and thunderstorms. Patchy fog after midnight. Lows in the mid-60s. North winds around 5 miles an hour. Chance of rain 30%. Sunday, mostly cloudy in the morning, then becoming partly sunny. A slight chance of showers and thunderstorms. Highs in the lower 80s. North winds 5 to 10 miles an hour. Chance of rain 20%. Sunday night, partly cloudy until midnight, then clearing. Lows in the mid-60s. Northeast winds 5 to 10 miles an hour. Monday, sunny. Highs in the lower 80s. Northeast winds 5 to 10 miles an hour. Monday night, mostly clear. Lows in the lower 60s. Northeast winds around 5 miles an hour until midnight, becoming light and variable. Tuesday through Wednesday, mostly clear. Highs in the mid-80s. Lows in the mid-60s. Wednesday night, partly cloudy. A chance of showers after midnight. Lows in the upper 60s. Chance of rain 30%. Thursday and Thursday night, mostly cloudy. A chance of showers and thunderstorms. Highs in the upper 80s. Lows in the upper 60s. Chance of rain 50%. Friday, a chance of showers in the morning. Partly sunny. Highs in the mid-80s. Chance of rain 40%. Friday night and Saturday, partly cloudy. Lows in the mid-60s. Highs in the mid-80s. Again, the forecast for Galesburg and surrounding areas of central and northwest Illinois for the rest of tonight, mostly cloudy with a chance of showers and thunderstorms. Patchy fog after midnight. Lows in the mid-60s. North winds around 5 miles an hour. Chance of rain 30%. At 11 p.m. in Galesburg, skies were partly cloudy. Visibility was 4 miles. The temperature was 72 degrees, the dew point was 72, and the relative humidity was 100%. The wind was calm. The pressure was 29.97 inches and rising. Elsewhere around the area, temperatures were in the lower to mid-70s. At Burlington, fog was reported. At Peoria, smoke was reported. It was partly cloudy at Moline, Quincy, Macomb, and Springfield. And once again at 11 p.m. in Galesburg, under partly cloudy skies, the temperature was 72. Looking elsewhere around the Midwest at 11 p.m., Chicago had fog and smoke, and 68. Indianapolis reported fog and 72. St. Louis was mostly cloudy, and 73. Kansas City was cloudy, and 70. Des Moines had haze and smoke, and 77. Milwaukee was partly cloudy, and 65. The time is currently 11:23 p.m. Central Daylight Time. 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Now for the official National Weather Service forecast for Galesburg and surrounding areas of central and northwest Illinois. Rest of tonight, mostly cloudy with a chance of showers and thunderstorms. Patchy fog after midnight. Lows in the mid-60s. North winds around 5 miles an hour. Chance of rain 30%. Sunday, mostly cloudy in the morning, then becoming partly sunny. A slight chance of showers and thunderstorms. Highs in the lower 80s. North winds 5 to 10 miles an hour. Chance of rain 20%. Sunday night, partly cloudy until midnight, then clearing.

in the mid-60s. Northeast winds 5 to 10 miles an hour. Monday, sunny. Highs in the lower 80s. Northeast winds 5 to 10 miles an hour. Monday night, mostly clear. Lows in the lower 60s. Northeast winds around 5 miles an hour until midnight, becoming light and variable. Tuesday through Wednesday, mostly clear. Highs in the mid-80s. Lows in the mid-60s. Wednesday night, partly cloudy. A chance of showers after midnight. Lows in the upper 60s. Chance of rain 30%. Thursday and Thursday night, mostly cloudy. A chance of showers and thunderstorms. Highs in the upper 80s. Lows in the upper 60s. Chance of rain 50%. Friday, a chance of showers in the morning. Partly sunny. Highs in the mid-80s. Chance of rain 40%. Friday night and Saturday, partly cloudy. Lows in the mid-60s. Highs in the mid-80s. Again, the forecast for Galesburg and surrounding areas of central and northwest Illinois for the rest of tonight, mostly cloudy with a chance of showers and thunderstorms. Patchy fog after midnight. Lows in the mid-60s. North winds around 5 miles an hour. Chance of rain 30%. At 11 p.m. in Galesburg, skies were partly cloudy. Visibility was 4 miles. The temperature was 72 degrees, the dew point was 72, and the relative humidity was 100%. The wind was calm. The pressure was 29.97 inches and rising. Elsewhere around the area, temperatures were in the lower to mid-70s. At Burlington, fog was reported. It was partly cloudy at Moline, Quincy, Macomb, and Springfield. At Peoria, fog and smoke were reported. And once again at 11 p.m. in Galesburg, under partly cloudy skies, the temperature was 72. Looking elsewhere around the Midwest at 11 p.m., Chicago had fog and smoke, and 68. Indianapolis reported fog and 72. St. Louis was mostly cloudy, and 73. Kansas City was cloudy, and 70. Des Moines had haze and smoke, and 77. Milwaukee was partly cloudy, and 65. The time is currently 11:26 p.m. Central Daylight Time. 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Now for the official National Weather Service forecast for Galesburg and surrounding areas of central and northwest Illinois. Rest of tonight, mostly cloudy with a chance of showers and thunderstorms. Patchy fog after midnight. Lows in the mid-60s. North winds around 5 miles an hour. Chance of rain 30%. Sunday, mostly cloudy in the morning, then becoming partly sunny. A slight chance of showers and thunderstorms. Highs in the lower 80s. North winds 5 to 10 miles an hour. Chance of rain 20%. Sunday night, partly cloudy until midnight, then clearing. Lows in the mid-60s. Northeast winds 5 to 10 miles an hour. Monday, sunny. Highs in the lower 80s. Northeast winds 5 to 10 miles an hour. Monday night, mostly clear. Lows in the lower 60s. Northeast winds around 5 miles an hour until midnight, becoming light and variable. Tuesday through Wednesday, mostly clear. Highs in the mid-80s. Lows in the mid-60s. Wednesday night, partly cloudy. A chance of showers after midnight. Lows in the upper 60s. Chance of rain 30%. Thursday and Thursday night, mostly cloudy. A chance of showers and thunderstorms. Highs in the upper 80s. Lows in the upper 60s. Chance of rain 50%. Friday, a chance of showers in the morning. Partly sunny. Highs in the mid-80s. Chance of rain 40%. Friday night and Saturday, partly cloudy. Lows in the mid-60s. Highs in the mid-80s. Again, the forecast for Galesburg and surrounding areas of central and northwest Illinois for the rest of tonight, mostly cloudy with a chance of showers and thunderstorms. Patchy fog after midnight. Lows in the mid-60s. North winds around 5 miles an hour. Chance of rain 30%. At 11 p.m.

was mostly cloudy and 73. Kansas City was cloudy and 70. Des Moines had haze and smoke and 77. Milwaukee was partly cloudy and 65. The time is currently 11:30 p.m. Central Daylight Time. 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Now for the official National Weather Service forecast for Galesburg and surrounding areas of central and northwest Illinois. Rest of tonight, mostly cloudy with a chance of showers and thunderstorms. Patchy fog after midnight. Lows in the mid-60s. North winds around 5 miles an hour. Chance of rain 30%. Sunday, mostly cloudy in the morning, then becoming partly sunny. A slight chance of showers and thunderstorms. Highs in the lower 80s. North winds 5 to 10 miles an hour. Chance of rain 20%. Sunday night, partly cloudy until midnight, then clearing. Lows in the mid-60s. Northeast winds 5 to 10 miles an hour. Monday, sunny. Highs in the lower 80s. Northeast winds 5 to 10 miles an hour. Monday night, mostly clear. Lows in the lower 60s. Northeast winds around 5 miles an hour until midnight, becoming light and variable. Tuesday through Wednesday, mostly clear. Highs in the mid-80s. Lows in the mid-60s. Wednesday night, partly cloudy. A chance of showers after midnight. Lows in the upper 60s. Chance of rain 30%. Thursday and Thursday night, mostly cloudy. A chance of showers and thunderstorms. Highs in the upper 80s. Lows in the upper 60s. Chance of rain 50%. Friday, a chance of showers in the morning. Partly sunny. Highs in the mid-80s. Chance of rain 40%. Friday night and Saturday, partly cloudy. Lows in the mid-60s. Highs in the mid-80s. Again, the forecast for Galesburg and surrounding areas of central and northwest Illinois for the rest of tonight, mostly cloudy with a chance of showers and thunderstorms. Patchy fog after midnight. Lows in the mid-60s. North winds around 5 miles an hour. Chance of rain 30%. At 11 p.m. in Galesburg, skies were partly cloudy. Visibility was 4 miles. The temperature was 72 degrees, the dew point was 72, and the relative humidity was 100%. The wind was calm. The pressure was 29.97 inches and rising. Elsewhere around the area, temperatures were in the lower to mid-70s. At Burlington, fog was reported. It was partly cloudy at Moline, Quincy, Macomb, and Springfield. At Peoria, fog and smoke were reported. And once again at 11 p.m. in Galesburg, under partly cloudy skies, the temperature was 72. Looking elsewhere around the Midwest at 11 p.m., Chicago had fog and smoke, and 6 p.m. in Galesburg, under partly cloudy skies, the temperature was 72. Looking elsewhere around the Midwest at 11 p.m., Chicago had fog and smoke, and 68. Indianapolis reported fog and 72. St. Louis was mostly cloudy and 73. Kansas City was cloudy and 70. Des Moines had haze and smoke and 77. Milwaukee was partly cloudy and 65. The time is currently 11:33 p.m. Central Daylight Time. 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Now for the official National Weather Service forecast for Galesburg and surrounding areas of central and northwest Illinois. Rest of tonight, mostly cloudy with a chance of showers and thunderstorms. Patchy fog after midnight. Lows in the mid-60s. North winds around 5 miles an hour. Chance of rain 30%. Sunday, mostly cloudy in the morning, then becoming partly sunny. A slight chance of showers and thunderstorms. Highs in the lower 80s. North winds 5 to 10 miles an hour. Chance of rain 20%. Sunday night, partly cloudy until midnight, then clearing. Lows in the mid-60s. Northeast winds 5 to 10 miles an hour. Monday, sunny. Highs in the lower 80s. Northeast winds 5 to 10 miles an hour.

Monday night, mostly clear. Lows in the lower 60s. Northeast winds around 5 miles an hour until midnight, becoming light and variable. Tuesday through Wednesday, mostly clear. Highs in the mid-80s. Lows in the mid-60s. Wednesday night, partly cloudy. A chance of showers after midnight. Lows in the upper 60s. Chance of rain 30%. Thursday and Thursday night, mostly cloudy. A chance of showers and thunderstorms. Highs in the upper 80s. Lows in the upper 60s. Chance of rain 50%. Friday, a chance of showers in the morning. Partly sunny. Highs in the mid-80s. Chance of rain 40%. Friday night and Saturday, partly cloudy. Lows in the mid-60s. Highs in the mid-80s. Again, the forecast for Galesburg and surrounding areas of central and northwest Illinois for the rest of tonight, mostly cloudy with a chance of showers and thunderstorms. Patchy fog after midnight. Lows in the mid-60s. North winds around 5 miles an hour. Chance of rain 30%. At 11 p.m. in Galesburg, skies were partly cloudy. Visibility was 4 miles. The temperature was 72 degrees, the dew point was 72, and the relative humidity was 100%. The wind was calm. The pressure was 29.97 inches and rising. Elsewhere around the area, temperatures were in the lower to mid-70s. At Burlington, fog was reported. It was partly cloudy at Moline, Quincy, Macomb, and Springfield. At Peoria, fog and smoke were reported. And once again at 11 p.m. in Galesburg, under partly cloudy skies, the temperature was 72. Looking elsewhere around the Midwest at 11 p.m., Chicago had fog and smoke, and 68. Indianapolis reported fog and 72. St. Louis was mostly cloudy, and 73. Kansas City was cloudy, and 70. Des Moines had haze and smoke, and 77. Milwaukee was partly cloudy, and 65. The time is currently 11:37 p.m. Central Daylight Time. 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Now for the official National Weather Service forecast for Galesburg and surrounding areas of central and northwest Illinois. Rest of tonight, mostly cloudy with a chance of showers and thunderstorms. Patchy fog after midnight. Lows in the mid-60s. North winds around 5 miles an hour. Chance of rain 30%. Sunday, mostly cloudy in the morning, then becoming partly sunny. A slight chance of showers and thunderstorms. Highs in the lower 80s. North winds 5 to 10 miles an hour. Chance of rain 20%. Sunday night, partly cloudy until midnight, then clearing. Lows in the mid-60s. Northeast winds 5 to 10 miles an hour. Monday, sunny. Highs in the lower 80s. Northeast winds 5 to 10 miles an hour. Monday night, mostly clear. Lows in the lower 60s. Northeast winds around 5 miles an hour until midnight, becoming light and variable. Tuesday through Wednesday, mostly clear. Highs in the mid-80s. Lows in the mid-60s. Wednesday night, partly cloudy. A chance of showers after midnight. Lows in the upper 60s. Chance of rain 30%. Thursday and Thursday night, mostly cloudy. A chance of showers and thunderstorms. Highs in the upper 80s. Lows in the upper 60s. Chance of rain 50%. Friday, a chance of showers in the morning. Partly sunny. Highs in the mid-80s. Chance of rain 40%. Friday night and Saturday, partly cloudy. Lows in the mid-60s. Highs in the mid-80s. Again, the forecast for Galesburg and surrounding areas of central and northwest Illinois for the rest of tonight, mostly cloudy with a chance of showers and thunderstorms. Patchy fog after midnight. Lows in the mid-60s. North winds around 5 miles an hour. Chance of rain 30%. At 11 p.m. in Galesburg, skies were partly cloudy. Visibility was 4 miles. The temperature was 72 degrees, the dew point was 72, and the relative humidity was 100%.

8%. The wind was calm. The pressure was 29.97 inches and rising. Elsewhere around the area, temperatures were in the lower to mid-70s. At Burlington, fog was reported. It was partly cloudy at Moline, Quincy, Macomb, and Springfield. At Peoria, fog and smoke were reported. And once again at 11 p.m. in Galesburg, under partly cloudy skies, the temperature was 72. Looking elsewhere around the Midwest at 11 p.m., Chicago had fog and smoke, and 68. Indianapolis reported fog and 72. St. Louis was mostly cloudy, and 73. Kansas City was cloudy, and 70. Des Moines had haze and smoke, and 77. Milwaukee was partly cloudy, and 65. The time is currently 11:40 p.m. Central Daylight Time. 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Now for the official National Weather Service forecast for Galesburg and surrounding areas of central and northwest Illinois. Rest of tonight, mostly cloudy with a chance of showers and thunderstorms. Patchy fog after midnight. Lows in the mid-60s. North winds around 5 miles an hour. Chance of rain 30%. Sunday, mostly cloudy in the morning, then becoming partly sunny. A slight chance of showers and thunderstorms. Highs in the lower 80s. North winds 5 to 10 miles an hour. Chance of rain 20%. Sunday night, partly cloudy until midnight, then clearing. Lows in the mid-60s. Northeast winds 5 to 10 miles an hour. Monday, sunny. Highs in the lower 80s. Northeast winds 5 to 10 miles an hour. Monday night, mostly clear. Lows in the lower 60s. Northeast winds around 5 miles an hour until midnight, becoming light and variable. Tuesday through Wednesday, mostly clear. Highs in the mid-80s. Lows in the mid-60s. Wednesday night, partly cloudy. A chance of showers after midnight. Lows in the upper 60s. Chance of rain 30%. Thursday and Thursday night, mostly cloudy. A chance of showers and thunderstorms. Highs in the upper 80s. Lows in the upper 60s. Chance of rain 50%. Friday, a chance of showers in the morning. Partly sunny. Highs in the mid-80s. Chance of rain 40%. Friday night and Saturday, partly cloudy. Lows in the mid-60s. Highs in the mid-80s. Again, the forecast for Galesburg and surrounding areas of central and northwest Illinois for the rest of tonight, mostly cloudy with a chance of showers and thunderstorms. Patchy fog after midnight. Lows in the mid-60s. North winds around 5 miles an hour. Chance of rain 30%. At 11 p.m. in Galesburg, skies were partly cloudy. Visibility was 4 miles. The temperature was 72 degrees, the dew point was 72, and the relative humidity was 100%. The wind was calm. The pressure was 29.97 inches and rising. Elsewhere around the area, temperatures were in the lower to mid-70s. At Burlington, fog was reported. It was partly cloudy at Moline, Quincy, Macomb, and Springfield. At Peoria, fog and smoke were reported. And once again at 11 p.m. in Galesburg, under partly cloudy skies, the temperature was 72. Looking elsewhere around the Midwest at 11 p.m., Chicago had fog and smoke, and 68. Indianapolis reported fog and 72. St. Louis was mostly cloudy, and 73. Kansas City was cloudy, and 70. Des Moines had haze and smoke, and 77. Milwaukee was partly cloudy, and 65. The time is currently 11:44 p.m. Central Daylight Time. 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Now for the official National Weather Service forecast for Galesburg and surrounding areas of central and northwest Illinois. Rest of tonight, mostly cloudy with a chance of showers and thunderstorms. Patchy fog after midnight. Lows in the mid-60s. North winds around 5 miles an hour. Chance of rain 30%. Sunday, mostly cloudy.

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Station KZZ 66 in Galesburg. Now for the official National Weather Service forecast for Galesburg and surrounding areas of central and northwest Illinois. Rest of tonight, mostly cloudy with a chance of showers and thunderstorms. Patchy fog after midnight. Lows in the mid-60s. North winds around 5 miles an hour. Chance of rain 30%. Sunday, mostly cloudy in the morning, then becoming partly sunny. A slight chance of showers and thunderstorms. Highs in the lower 80s. North winds 5 to 10 miles an hour. Chance of rain 20%. Sunday night, partly cloudy until midnight, then clearing. Lows in the mid-60s. Northeast winds 5 to 10 miles an hour. Monday, sunny. Highs in the lower 80s. Northeast winds 5 to 10 miles an hour. Monday night, mostly clear. Lows in the lower 60s. Northeast winds around 5 miles an hour until midnight, becoming light and variable. Tuesday through Wednesday, mostly clear. Highs in the mid-80s. Lows in the mid-60s. Wednesday night, partly cloudy. A chance of showers after midnight. Lows in the upper 60s. Chance of rain 30%. Thursday and Thursday night, mostly cloudy. A chance of showers and thunderstorms. Highs in the upper 80s. Lows in the upper 60s. Chance of rain 50%. Friday, a chance of showers in the morning. Partly sunny. Highs in the mid-80s. Chance of rain 40%. Friday night and Saturday, partly cloudy. Lows in the mid-60s. Highs in the mid-80s. Again, the forecast for Galesburg and surrounding areas of central and northwest Illinois for the rest of tonight, mostly cloudy with a chance of showers and thunderstorms. Patchy fog after midnight. Lows in the mid-60s. North winds around 5 miles an hour. Chance of rain 30%. At 11 p.m. in Galesburg, skies were partly cloudy. Visibility was 4 miles. The temperature was 72 degrees. The dew point was 72, and the relative humidity was 100%. The wind was calm. The pressure was 29.97 inches and rising. Elsewhere around the area, temperatures were in the lower to mid-70s. At Burlington, fog was reported. It was partly cloudy at Moline, Quincy, Macomb, and Springfield. At Peoria, fog and smoke were reported. And once again at 11 p.m. in Galesburg, under partly cloudy skies, the temperature was 72. Looking elsewhere around the Midwest at 11 p.m., Chicago had fog and smoke, and 68. Indianapolis reported fog and 72. St. Louis was mostly cloudy, and 73. Kansas City was cloudy, and 70. Des Moines had haze and smoke, and 77. Milwaukee was partly cloudy, and 65. The time is currently 11:58 p.m. Central Daylight Time. 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Now for the official National Weather Service forecast for Galesburg and surrounding areas of central and northwest Illinois. Rest of tonight, mostly cloudy with a chance of showers and thunderstorms. Patchy fog after midnight. Lows in the mid-60s. North winds around 5 miles an hour. Chance of rain 30%. Sunday, mostly cloudy in the morning, then becoming partly sunny. A slight chance of showers and thunderstorms. Highs in the lower 80s. North winds 5 to 10 miles an hour. Chance of rain 20%. Sunday night, partly cloudy until midnight, then clearing. Lows in the mid-60s. Northeast winds 5 to 10 miles an hour. Monday, sunny. Highs in the lower 80s. Northeast winds 5 to 10 miles an hour. Monday night, mostly clear. Lows in the lower 60s. Northeast winds around 5 miles an hour until midnight, becoming light and variable. Tuesday through Wednesday, mostly clear. Highs in the mid-80s. Lows in the mid-60s. Wednesday night, partly cloudy. A chance of showers after midnight. Lows in the upper 60s. Chance of rain 30%. Thursday and Thursday night, mostly cloudy.

a chance of showers and thunderstorms. Highs in the upper 80s. Lows in the upper 60s. Chance of rain 50%. Friday, a chance of showers in the morning. Partly sunny. Highs in the mid 80s. Chance of rain 40%. Friday night and Saturday, partly cloudy. Lows in the mid 60s. Highs in the mid 80s. Again, the forecast for Galesburg and surrounding areas of central and northwest Illinois for the rest of tonight, mostly cloudy with a chance of showers and thunderstorms. Patchy fog after midnight. Lows in the mid-60s. North winds around 5 miles an hour. Chance of rain 30%. The time is currently 12 a.m. Central Daylight Time. 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Now for the official National Weather Service forecast for Galesburg and surrounding areas of central and northwest Illinois. Rest of tonight, mostly cloudy with a chance of showers and thunderstorms. Patchy fog after midnight. Lows in the mid-60s. North winds around 5 miles an hour. Chance of rain 30%. Sunday, mostly cloudy in the morning, then becoming partly sunny. A slight chance of showers and thunderstorms. Highs in the lower 80s. North winds 5 to 10 miles an hour. Chance of rain 20%. Sunday night, partly cloudy until midnight, then clearing. Lows in the mid-60s. Northeast winds 5 to 10 miles an hour. Monday, sunny. Highs in the lower 80s. Northeast winds 5 to 10 miles an hour. Monday night, mostly clear. Lows in the lower 60s. Northeast winds around 5 miles an hour until midnight, becoming light and variable. Tuesday through Wednesday, mostly clear. Highs in the mid-80s. Lows in the mid-60s. Wednesday night, partly cloudy. A chance of showers after midnight. Lows in the upper 60s. Chance of rain 30%. Thursday and Thursday night, mostly cloudy. A chance of showers and thunderstorms. Highs in the upper 80s. Lows in the upper 60s. Chance of rain 50%. Friday, a chance of showers in the morning. Partly sunny. Highs in the mid-80s. Chance of rain 40%. Friday night and Saturday, partly cloudy. Lows in the mid-60s. Highs in the mid-80s. Again, the forecast for Galesburg and surrounding areas of central and northwest Illinois for the rest of tonight, mostly cloudy with a chance of showers and thunderstorms. Patchy fog after midnight. Lows in the mid-60s. North winds around 5 miles an hour. Chance of rain 30%. The time is currently 12:02 a.m. Central Daylight Time. 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Now for the official National Weather Service forecast for Galesburg and surrounding areas of central and northwest Illinois. Rest of tonight, mostly cloudy with a chance of showers and thunderstorms. Patchy fog after midnight. Lows in the mid-60s. North winds around 5 miles an hour. Chance of rain 30%. Sunday, mostly cloudy in the morning, then becoming partly sunny. A slight chance of showers and thunderstorms. Highs in the lower 80s. North winds 5 to 10 miles an hour. Chance of rain 20%. Sunday night, partly cloudy until midnight, then clearing. Lows in the mid-60s. Northeast winds 5 to 10 miles an hour. Monday, sunny. Highs in the lower 80s. Northeast winds 5 to 10 miles an hour. Monday night, mostly clear. Lows in the lower 60s. Northeast winds around 5 miles an hour until midnight, becoming light and variable. Tuesday through Wednesday, mostly clear. Highs in the mid-80s. Lows in the mid-60s. Wednesday night, partly cloudy. A chance of showers after midnight. Lows in the upper 60s. Chance of rain 30%. Thursday and Thursday night, mostly cloudy. A chance of showers and thunderstorms. Highs in the upper 80s. Lows in the upper 60s. Chance of rain 50%. Friday, a chance of showers in the morning. Partly sunny.
Highs in the mid-80s. Chance of rain 40%. Friday night and Saturday, partly cloudy. Lows in the mid-60s. Highs in the mid-80s. Again, the forecast for Galesburg and surrounding areas of central and northwest Illinois for the rest of tonight, mostly cloudy with a chance of showers and thunderstorms. Patchy fog after midnight. Lows in the mid-60s. North winds around 5 miles an hour. Chance of rain 30%. The time is currently 12:05 a.m. Central Daylight Time. 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Now for the official National Weather Service forecast for Galesburg and surrounding areas of central and northwest Illinois. Rest of tonight, mostly cloudy with a chance of showers and thunderstorms. Patchy fog after midnight. Lows in the mid-60s. North winds around 5 miles an hour. Chance of rain 30%. Sunday, mostly cloudy in the morning, then becoming partly sunny. A slight chance of showers and thunderstorms. Highs in the lower 80s. North winds 5 to 10 miles an hour. Chance of rain 20%. Sunday night, partly cloudy until midnight, then clearing. Lows in the mid-60s. Northeast winds 5 to 10 miles an hour. Monday, sunny. Highs in the lower 80s. Northeast winds 5 to 10 miles an hour. Monday night, mostly clear. Lows in the lower 60s. Northeast winds around 5 miles an hour until midnight, becoming light and variable. Tuesday through Wednesday, mostly clear. Highs in the mid-80s. Lows in the mid-60s. Wednesday night, partly cloudy. A chance of showers after midnight. Lows in the upper 60s. Chance of rain 30%. Thursday and Thursday night, mostly cloudy. A chance of showers and thunderstorms. Highs in the upper 80s. Lows in the upper 60s. Chance of rain 50%. Friday, a chance of showers in the morning. Partly sunny. Highs in the mid-80s. Chance of rain 40%. Friday night and Saturday, partly cloudy. Lows in the mid-60s. Highs in the mid-80s. Again, the forecast for Galesburg and surrounding areas of central and northwest Illinois for the rest of tonight, mostly cloudy with a chance of showers and thunderstorms. Patchy fog after midnight. Lows in the mid-60s. North winds around 5 miles an hour. Chance of rain 30%. At midnight in Galesburg, fog was reported. Visibility was 0.5 mile. The temperature was 70 degrees, the dew point was 70, and the relative humidity was 100%. The wind was calm. The pressure was 29.96 inches and steady. Elsewhere around the area, temperatures were in the lower to mid-70s. Fog was reported at Burlington and Springfield. It was partly cloudy at Quincy and Macomb. At Moline, it was mostly cloudy. At Peoria, fog and smoke were reported. And once again at midnight in Galesburg, with fog, the temperature was 70. Looking elsewhere around the Midwest at midnight, Chicago was mostly cloudy and 68. Indianapolis was cloudy and 71. St. Louis was mostly cloudy and 72. Kansas City was cloudy and 69. Des Moines had haze and smoke and 77. Milwaukee was mostly cloudy and 65. The time is currently 12:08 a.m. Central Daylight Time. 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Now for the official National Weather Service forecast for Galesburg and surrounding areas of central and northwest Illinois. Rest of tonight, mostly cloudy with a chance of showers and thunderstorms. Patchy fog after midnight. Lows in the mid-60s. North winds around 5 miles an hour. Chance of rain 30%. Sunday, mostly cloudy in the morning, then becoming partly sunny. A slight chance of showers and thunderstorms. Highs in the lower 80s. North winds 5 to 10 miles an hour. Chance of rain 20%. Sunday night, partly cloudy until midnight, then clearing. Lows in the mid-60s. Northeast winds 5 to 10 miles an hour.
Monday, sunny,

highs in the lower 80s. Northeast winds 5 to 10 miles an hour. Monday night, mostly clear. Lows in the lower 60s. Northeast winds around 5 miles an hour until midnight, becoming light and variable. Tuesday through Wednesday, mostly clear. Highs in the mid-80s. Lows in the mid-60s. Wednesday night, partly cloudy. A chance of showers after midnight. Lows in the upper 60s. Chance of rain 30%. Thursday and Thursday night, mostly cloudy. A chance of showers and thunderstorms. Highs in the upper 80s. Lows in the upper 60s. Chance of rain 50%. Friday, a chance of showers in the morning. Partly sunny. Highs in the mid-80s. Chance of rain 40%. Friday night and Saturday, partly cloudy. Lows in the mid-60s. Highs in the mid-80s. Again, the forecast for Galesburg and surrounding areas of central and northwest Illinois for the rest of tonight, mostly cloudy with a chance of showers and thunderstorms. Patchy fog after midnight. Lows in the mid-60s. North winds around 5 miles an hour. Chance of rain 30%. At midnight in Galesburg, fog was reported. Visibility was 0.5 mile. The temperature was 70 degrees, the dew point was 70, and the relative humidity was 100%. The wind was calm. The pressure was 29.96 inches and steady. Elsewhere around the area, temperatures were in the lower to mid-70s. Fog was reported at Burlington and Springfield. It was partly cloudy at Quincy and Macomb. At Moline, it was mostly cloudy. At Peoria, fog and smoke were reported. And once again at midnight in Galesburg, with fog, the temperature was 70. Looking elsewhere around the Midwest at midnight, Chicago was mostly cloudy and 68. Indianapolis was cloudy and 71. St. Louis was mostly cloudy and 72. Kansas City was cloudy and 69. Des Moines had haze and smoke and 77. Milwaukee was mostly cloudy and 65. The time is currently 12:12 a.m. Central Daylight Time. 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Now for the official National Weather Service forecast for Galesburg and surrounding areas of central and northwest Illinois. Rest of tonight, mostly cloudy with a chance of showers and thunderstorms. Patchy fog after midnight. Lows in the mid-60s. North winds around 5 miles an hour. Chance of rain 30%. Sunday, mostly cloudy in the morning, then becoming partly sunny. A slight chance of showers and thunderstorms. Highs in the lower 80s. North winds 5 to 10 miles an hour. Chance of rain 20%. Sunday night, partly cloudy until midnight, then clearing. Lows in the mid-60s. Northeast winds 5 to 10 miles an hour. Monday, sunny. Highs in the lower 80s. Northeast winds 5 to 10 miles an hour. Monday night, mostly clear. Lows in the lower 60s. Northeast winds around 5 miles an hour until midnight, becoming light and variable. Tuesday through Wednesday, mostly clear. Highs in the mid-80s. Lows in the mid-60s. Wednesday night, partly cloudy. A chance of showers after midnight. Lows in the upper 60s. Chance of rain 30%. Thursday and Thursday night, mostly cloudy. A chance of showers and thunderstorms. Highs in the upper 80s. Lows in the upper 60s. Chance of rain 50%. Friday, a chance of showers in the morning. Partly sunny. Highs in the mid-80s. Chance of rain 40%. Friday night and Saturday, partly cloudy. Lows in the mid-60s. Highs in the mid-80s. Again, the forecast for Galesburg and surrounding areas of central and northwest Illinois for the rest of tonight, mostly cloudy with a chance of showers and thunderstorms. Patchy fog after midnight. Lows in the mid-60s. North winds around 5 miles an hour. Chance of rain 30%. 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
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KZZ 66 serves the following counties: Henry, Knox, Mercer, and Warren. KZZ 66 is part of the All Hazards Network of NOAA Weather Radio. At midnight in Galesburg, fog was reported. Visibility was 0.5 mile. The temperature was 70 degrees, the dew point was 70, and the relative humidity was 100%. The wind was calm. The pressure was 29.96 inches and steady. Elsewhere around the area, temperatures were in the lower to mid-70s. Fog was reported at Burlington and Springfield. At Macomb, it was partly cloudy. It was mostly cloudy at Moline and Quincy. At Peoria, fog and smoke were reported. And once again at midnight in Galesburg, with fog, the temperature was 70. Looking elsewhere around the Midwest at midnight, Chicago was cloudy and 68. Indianapolis was cloudy and 71. St. Louis was mostly cloudy and 72. Kansas City was cloudy and 69. Des Moines had haze and smoke and 77. Milwaukee was mostly cloudy and 65. The time is currently 12:16 a.m. Central Daylight Time. 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Now for the official National Weather Service forecast for Galesburg and surrounding areas of central and northwest Illinois. Rest of tonight, mostly cloudy with a chance of showers and thunderstorms. Patchy fog after midnight. Lows in the mid-60s. North winds around 5 miles an hour. Chance of rain 30%. Sunday, mostly cloudy in the morning, then becoming partly sunny. A slight chance of showers and thunderstorms. Highs in the lower 80s. North winds 5 to 10 miles an hour. Chance of rain 20%. Sunday night, partly cloudy until midnight, then clearing. Lows in the mid-60s. Northeast winds 5 to 10 miles an hour. Monday, sunny. Highs in the lower 80s. Northeast winds 5 to 10 miles an hour. Monday night, mostly clear. Lows in the lower 60s. Northeast winds around 5 miles an hour until midnight, becoming light and variable. Tuesday through Wednesday, mostly clear. Highs in the mid-80s. Lows in the mid-60s. Wednesday night, partly cloudy. A chance of showers after midnight. Lows in the upper 60s. Chance of rain 30%. Thursday and Thursday night, mostly cloudy. A chance of showers and thunderstorms. Highs in the upper 80s. Lows in the upper 60s. Chance of rain 50%. Friday, a chance of showers in the morning. Partly sunny. Highs in the mid-80s. Chance of rain 40%. Friday night and Saturday, partly cloudy. Lows in the mid-60s. Highs in the mid-80s. Again, the forecast for Galesburg and surrounding areas of central and northwest Illinois for the rest of tonight, mostly cloudy with a chance of showers and thunderstorms. Patchy fog after midnight. Lows in the mid-60s. North winds around 5 miles an hour. Chance of rain 30%. At midnight in Galesburg, fog was reported. Visibility was 0.5 mile. The temperature was 70 degrees, the dew point was 70, and the relative humidity was 100%. The wind was calm. The pressure was 29.96 inches and steady. Elsewhere around the area, temperatures were in the lower to mid-70s. Fog was reported at Burlington and Springfield. At Macomb, it was partly cloudy. It was mostly cloudy at Moline and Quincy. At Peoria, fog and smoke were reported. And once again at midnight in Galesburg, with fog, the temperature was 70. Looking elsewhere around the Midwest at midnight, Chicago was cloudy and 68. Indianapolis was cloudy and 71. St. Louis was mostly cloudy and 72. Kansas City was cloudy and 69. Des Moines had haze and smoke and 77. Milwaukee was mostly cloudy and 65. The time is currently 12:19 a.m. Central Daylight Time. 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

Station KZZ 66 in Galesburg. Now for the official National Weather Service forecast for Galesburg and surrounding areas of central and northwest Illinois. Rest of tonight, mostly cloudy with a chance of showers and thunderstorms. Patchy fog after midnight. Lows in the mid-60s. North winds around 5 miles an hour. Chance of rain 30%. Sunday, mostly cloudy in the morning, then becoming partly sunny. A slight chance of showers and thunderstorms. Highs in the lower 80s. North winds 5 to 10 miles an hour. Chance of rain 20%. Sunday night, partly cloudy until midnight, then clearing. Lows in the mid-60s. Northeast winds 5 to 10 miles an hour. Monday, sunny. Highs in the lower 80s. Northeast winds 5 to 10 miles an hour. Monday night, mostly clear. Lows in the lower 60s. Northeast winds around 5 miles an hour until midnight, becoming light and variable. Tuesday through Wednesday, mostly clear. Highs in the mid-80s. Lows in the mid-60s. Wednesday night, partly cloudy. A chance of showers after midnight. Lows in the upper 60s. Chance of rain 30%. Thursday and Thursday night, mostly cloudy. A chance of showers and thunderstorms. Highs in the upper 80s. Lows in the upper 60s. Chance of rain 50%. Friday, a chance of showers in the morning. Partly sunny. Highs in the mid-80s. Chance of rain 40%. Friday night and Saturday, partly cloudy. Lows in the mid-60s. Highs in the mid-80s. Again, the forecast for Galesburg and surrounding areas of central and northwest Illinois for the rest of tonight, mostly cloudy with a chance of showers and thunderstorms. Patchy fog after midnight. Lows in the mid-60s. North winds around 5 miles an hour. Chance of rain 30%. At midnight in Galesburg, fog was reported. Visibility was 0.5 mile. The temperature was 70 degrees, the dew point was 70, and the relative humidity was 100%. The wind was calm. The pressure was 29.96 inches and steady. Elsewhere around the area, temperatures were in the lower to mid-70s. Fog was reported at Burlington and Springfield. At Macomb, it was partly cloudy. It was mostly cloudy at Moline and Quincy. At Peoria, fog and smoke were reported. And once again at midnight in Galesburg, with fog, the temperature was 70. Looking elsewhere around the Midwest at midnight, Chicago was cloudy and 68. Indianapolis was cloudy and 71. St. Louis was mostly cloudy and 72. Kansas City was cloudy and 69. Des Moines had haze and smoke and 77. Milwaukee was mostly cloudy and 65. The time is currently 12:23 a.m. Central Daylight Time. 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Now for the official National Weather Service forecast for Galesburg and surrounding areas of central and northwest Illinois. Rest of tonight, mostly cloudy with a chance of showers and thunderstorms. Patchy fog after midnight. Lows in the mid-60s. North winds around 5 miles an hour. Chance of rain 30%. Sunday, mostly cloudy in the morning, then becoming partly sunny. A slight chance of showers and thunderstorms. Highs in the lower 80s. North winds 5 to 10 miles an hour. Chance of rain 20%. Sunday night, partly cloudy until midnight, then clearing. Lows in the mid-60s. Northeast winds 5 to 10 miles an hour. Monday, sunny. Highs in the lower 80s. Northeast winds 5 to 10 miles an hour. Monday night, mostly clear. Lows in the lower 60s. Northeast winds around 5 miles an hour until midnight, becoming light and variable. Tuesday through Wednesday, mostly clear. Highs in the mid-80s. Lows in the mid-60s. Wednesday night, partly cloudy. A chance of showers after midnight. Lows in the upper 60s. Chance of rain 30%. Thursday and Thursday night, mostly cloudy. A chance of showers and thunderstorms. Highs in the

upper 80s, lows in the upper 60s, chance of rain 50%. Friday, a chance of showers in the morning, partly sunny, highs in the mid 80s, chance of rain 40%. Friday night and Saturday, partly cloudy, lows in the mid 60s, highs in the mid 80s. Again, the forecast for Galesburg and surrounding areas of central and northwest Illinois for the rest of tonight, mostly cloudy with a chance of showers and thunderstorms. Patchy fog after midnight. Lows in the mid-60s. North winds around 5 miles an hour. Chance of rain 30%. At midnight in Galesburg, fog was reported. Visibility was 1/2 mile. The temperature was 70 degrees, the dew point was 70, and the relative humidity was 100%. The wind was calm. The pressure was 29.96 inches and steady. Elsewhere around the area, temperatures were in the lower to mid-70s. Fog was reported at Burlington and Springfield. At Macomb, it was partly cloudy. It was mostly cloudy at Moline and Quincy. At Peoria, fog and smoke were reported. And once again at midnight in Galesburg, with fog, the temperature was 70. Looking elsewhere around the Midwest at midnight, Chicago was cloudy and 68. Indianapolis was cloudy and 71. St. Louis was mostly cloudy and 72. Kansas City was cloudy and 69. Des Moines had haze and smoke and 77. Milwaukee was mostly cloudy and 65. The time is currently 12:26 a.m. Central Daylight Time. 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Now for the official National Weather Service forecast for Galesburg and surrounding areas of central and northwest Illinois. Rest of tonight, mostly cloudy with a chance of showers and thunderstorms. Patchy fog after midnight. Lows in the mid-60s. North winds around 5 miles an hour. Chance of rain 30%. Sunday, mostly cloudy in the morning, then becoming partly sunny. A slight chance of showers and thunderstorms. Highs in the lower 80s. North winds 5 to 10 miles an hour. Chance of rain 20%. Sunday night, partly cloudy until midnight, then clearing. Lows in the mid-60s. Northeast winds 5 to 10 miles an hour. Monday, sunny. Highs in the lower 80s. Northeast winds 5 to 10 miles an hour. Monday night, mostly clear. Lows in the lower 60s. Northeast winds around 5 miles an hour until midnight, becoming light and variable. Tuesday through Wednesday, mostly clear. Highs in the mid-80s. Lows in the mid-60s. Wednesday night, partly cloudy. A chance of showers after midnight. Lows in the upper 60s. Chance of rain 30%. Thursday and Thursday night, mostly cloudy. A chance of showers and thunderstorms. Highs in the upper 80s. Lows in the upper 60s. Chance of rain 50%. Friday, a chance of showers in the morning. Partly sunny. Highs in the mid 80s. Chance of rain 40%. Friday night and Saturday, partly cloudy. Lows in the mid-60s. Highs in the mid-80s. Again, the forecast for Galesburg and surrounding areas of central and northwest Illinois for the rest of tonight, mostly cloudy with a chance of showers and thunderstorms. Patchy fog after midnight. Lows in the mid-60s. North winds around 5 miles an hour. Chance of rain 30%. At midnight in Galesburg, fog was reported. Visibility was 1/2 mile. The temperature was 70 degrees, the dew point was 70, and the relative humidity was 100%. The wind was calm. The pressure was 29.96 inches and steady. Elsewhere around the area, temperatures were in the lower to mid-70s. Fog was reported at Burlington and Springfield. At Macomb, it was partly cloudy. It was mostly cloudy at Moline and Quincy. At Peoria, fog and smoke were reported. And once again at midnight in Galesburg, with fog, the temperature was 70. Looking elsewhere around the Midwest at midnight, Chicago was cloudy and 68. Indianapolis was cloudy

mostly cloudy in the morning, then becoming partly sunny. A slight chance of showers and thunderstorms. Highs in the lower 80s. North winds 5 to 10 miles an hour. Chance of rain 20%. Sunday night, partly cloudy until midnight, then clearing. Lows in the mid-60s. Northeast winds 5 to 10 miles an hour. Monday, sunny. Highs in the lower 80s. Northeast winds 5 to 10 miles an hour. Monday night, mostly clear. Lows in the lower 60s. Northeast winds around 5 miles an hour until midnight, becoming light and variable. Tuesday through Wednesday, mostly clear. Highs in the mid-80s. Lows in the mid-60s. Wednesday night, partly cloudy. A chance of showers after midnight. Lows in the upper 60s. Chance of rain 30%. Thursday and Thursday night, mostly cloudy. A chance of showers and thunderstorms. Highs in the upper 80s. Lows in the upper 60s. Chance of rain 50%. Friday, a chance of showers in the morning. Partly sunny. Highs in the mid-80s. Chance of rain 40%. Friday night and Saturday, partly cloudy. Lows in the mid-60s. Highs in the mid-80s. Again, the forecast for Galesburg and surrounding areas of central and northwest Illinois for the rest of tonight, mostly cloudy with a chance of showers and thunderstorms. Patchy fog after midnight. Lows in the mid-60s. North winds around 5 miles an hour. Chance of rain 30%. At midnight in Galesburg, fog was reported. Visibility was 0.5 mile. The temperature was 70 degrees, the dew point was 70, and the relative humidity was 100%. The wind was calm. The pressure was 29.96 inches and steady. Elsewhere around the area, temperatures were in the lower to mid-70s. Fog was reported at Burlington and Springfield. At Macomb, it was partly cloudy. It was mostly cloudy at Moline and Quincy. At Peoria, fog and smoke were reported. And once again at midnight in Galesburg, with fog, the temperature was 70. Looking elsewhere around the Midwest at midnight, Chicago was cloudy and 68. Indianapolis was cloudy and 71. St. Louis was mostly cloudy and 72. Kansas City. Looking elsewhere around the Midwest at midnight, Chicago was cloudy and 68. Indianapolis was cloudy and 71. St. Louis was mostly cloudy and 72. Kansas City was cloudy and 69. Des Moines had haze and smoke and 77. Milwaukee was mostly cloudy and 65. The time is currently 12:33 a.m. Central Daylight Time. 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Now for the official National Weather Service forecast for Galesburg and surrounding areas of central and northwest Illinois. Rest of tonight, mostly cloudy with a chance of showers and thunderstorms. Patchy fog after midnight. Lows in the mid-60s. North winds around 5 miles an hour. Chance of rain 30%. Sunday, mostly cloudy in the morning, then becoming partly sunny. A slight chance of showers and thunderstorms. Highs in the lower 80s. North winds 5 to 10 miles an hour. Chance of rain 20%. Sunday night, partly cloudy until midnight, then clearing. Lows in the mid-60s. Northeast winds 5 to 10 miles an hour. Monday, sunny. Highs in the lower 80s. Northeast winds 5 to 10 miles an hour. Monday night, mostly clear. Lows in the lower 60s. Northeast winds around 5 miles an hour until midnight, becoming light and variable. Tuesday through Wednesday, mostly clear. Highs in the mid-80s. Lows in the mid-60s. Wednesday night, partly cloudy. A chance of showers after midnight. Lows in the upper 60s. Chance of rain 30%. Thursday and Thursday night, mostly cloudy. A chance of showers and thunderstorms. Highs in the upper 80s. Lows in the upper 60s. Chance of rain 50%. Friday, a chance of showers in the morning. Partly sunny. Highs in the mid-80s.

chance of rain 40%. Friday night and Saturday, partly cloudy. Lows in the mid-60s. Highs in the mid-80s. Again, the forecast for Galesburg and surrounding areas of central and northwest Illinois for the rest of tonight, mostly cloudy with a chance of showers and thunderstorms. Patchy fog after midnight. Lows in the mid-60s. North winds around 5 miles an hour. Chance of rain 30%. At midnight in Galesburg, fog was reported. Visibility was 0.5 mile. The temperature was 70 degrees, the dew point was 70, and the relative humidity was 100%. The wind was calm. The pressure was 29.96 inches and steady. Elsewhere around the area, temperatures were in the lower to mid-70s. Fog was reported at Burlington and Springfield. At Macomb, it was partly cloudy. It was mostly cloudy at Moline and Quincy. At Peoria, fog and smoke were reported. And once again at midnight in Galesburg, with fog, the temperature was 70. Looking elsewhere around the Midwest at midnight, Chicago was cloudy and 68. Indianapolis was cloudy and 71. St. Louis was mostly cloudy and 72. Kansas City was cloudy and 69. Des Moines had haze and smoke and 77. Milwaukee was mostly cloudy and 65. The time is currently 12:36 a.m. Central Daylight Time. 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Now for the official National Weather Service forecast for Galesburg and surrounding areas of central and northwest Illinois. Rest of tonight, mostly cloudy with a chance of showers and thunderstorms. Patchy fog after midnight. Lows in the mid-60s. North winds around 5 miles an hour. Chance of rain 30%. Sunday, mostly cloudy in the morning, then becoming partly sunny. A slight chance of showers and thunderstorms. Highs in the lower 80s. North winds 5 to 10 miles an hour. Chance of rain 20%. Sunday night, partly cloudy until midnight, then clearing. Lows in the mid-60s. Northeast winds 5 to 10 miles an hour. Monday, sunny. Highs in the lower 80s. Northeast winds 5 to 10 miles an hour. Monday night, mostly clear. Lows in the lower 60s. Northeast winds around 5 miles an hour until midnight, becoming light and variable. Tuesday through Wednesday, mostly clear. Highs in the mid-80s. Lows in the mid-60s. Wednesday night, partly cloudy. A chance of showers after midnight. Lows in the upper 60s. Chance of rain 30%. Thursday and Thursday night, mostly cloudy. A chance of showers and thunderstorms. Highs in the upper 80s. Lows in the upper 60s. Chance of rain 50%. Friday, a chance of showers in the morning. Partly sunny. Highs in the mid-80s. Chance of rain 40%. Friday night and Saturday, partly cloudy. Lows in the mid-60s. Highs in the mid-80s. Again, the forecast for Galesburg and surrounding areas of central and northwest Illinois for the rest of tonight, mostly cloudy with a chance of showers and thunderstorms. Patchy fog after midnight. Lows in the mid-60s. North winds around 5 miles an hour. Chance of rain 30%. Now for the official National Weather Service forecast for Galesburg and surrounding areas of central and northwest Illinois. Rest of tonight, mostly cloudy with a chance of showers and thunderstorms. Patchy fog. Near steady temperature in the upper 60s. North winds around 5 miles an hour. Chance of rain 30%. Sunday, mostly cloudy in the morning, then becoming partly sunny. A slight chance of showers and thunderstorms. Highs in the lower 80s. North winds 5 to 10 miles an hour. Chance of rain 20%. Sunday night, partly cloudy until midnight, then clearing. Lows in the mid-60s. Northeast winds 5 to 10 miles an hour. Monday, sunny. Highs in the lower 80s. Northeast winds 5 to 10 miles an hour. Monday night, mostly clear. Lows in the lower 60s. Northeast winds around 5 miles an hour until midnight.
becoming light and variable. Tuesday through Wednesday, mostly clear. Highs in the mid-80s. Lows in the mid-60s. Wednesday night, partly cloudy. A chance of showers after midnight. Lows in the upper 60s. Chance of rain 30%. Thursday and Thursday night, mostly cloudy. A chance of showers and thunderstorms. Highs in the upper 80s. Lows in the upper 60s. Chance of rain 50%. Friday, a chance of showers in the morning. Partly sunny. Highs in the mid-80s. Chance of rain 40%. Friday night and Saturday, partly cloudy. Lows in the mid-60s. Highs in the mid-80s. Again, the forecast for Galesburg and surrounding areas of central and northwest Illinois for the rest of tonight, mostly cloudy with a chance of showers and thunderstorms. Patchy fog. Near steady temperature in the upper 60s. North winds around 5 miles an hour. Chance of rain 30%. At midnight in Galesburg, fog was reported. Visibility was 1/2 mile. The temperature was 70 degrees, the dew point was 70, and the relative humidity was 100%. The wind was calm. The pressure was 29.96 inches and steady. Elsewhere around the area, temperatures were in the lower to mid-70s. Fog was reported at Burlington and Springfield. At Macomb, it was partly cloudy. It was mostly cloudy at Moline and Quincy. At Peoria, fog and smoke were reported. And once again at midnight in Galesburg, with fog, the temperature was 70. Looking elsewhere around the Midwest at midnight, Chicago was cloudy and 68. Indianapolis was cloudy and 71. St. Louis was mostly cloudy and 72. Kansas City was cloudy and 69. Des Moines had haze and smoke and 77. Milwaukee was mostly cloudy and 65. The time is currently 12:42 a.m. Central Daylight Time. 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Now for the official National Weather Service forecast for Galesburg and surrounding areas of central and northwest Illinois. Rest of tonight, mostly cloudy with a chance of showers and thunderstorms. Patchy fog. Near steady temperature in the upper 60s. North winds around 5 miles an hour. Chance of rain 30%. Sunday, mostly cloudy in the morning, then becoming partly sunny. A slight chance of showers and thunderstorms. Highs in the lower 80s. North winds 5 to 10 miles an hour. Chance of rain 20%. Sunday night, partly cloudy until midnight, then clearing. Lows in the mid-60s. Northeast winds 5 to 10 miles an hour. Monday, sunny. Highs in the lower 80s. Northeast winds 5 to 10 miles an hour. Monday night, mostly clear. Lows in the lower 60s. Northeast winds around 5 miles an hour until midnight, becoming light and variable. Tuesday through Wednesday, mostly clear. Highs in the mid-80s. Lows in the mid-60s. Wednesday night, partly cloudy. A chance of showers after midnight. Lows in the upper 60s. Chance of rain 30%. Thursday and Thursday night, mostly cloudy. A chance of showers and thunderstorms. Highs in the upper 80s. Lows in the upper 60s. Chance of rain 50%. Friday, a chance of showers in the morning. Partly sunny. Highs in the mid-80s. Chance of rain 40%. Friday night and Saturday, partly cloudy. Lows in the mid-60s. Highs in the mid-80s. Again, the forecast for Galesburg and surrounding areas of central and northwest Illinois for the rest of tonight, mostly cloudy with a chance of showers and thunderstorms. Patchy fog. Near steady temperature in the upper 60s. North winds around 5 miles an hour. Chance of rain 30%. At midnight in Galesburg, fog was reported. Visibility was 1/2 mile. The temperature was 70 degrees, the dew point was 70, and the relative humidity was 100%. The wind was calm. The pressure was 29.96 inches and steady. Elsewhere around the area, temperatures were in the lower to mid-70s.

fog was reported at Burlington and Springfield. At Macomb, it was partly cloudy. It was mostly cloudy at Moline and Quincy. At Peoria, fog and smoke were reported. And once again at midnight in Galesburg, with fog, the temperature was 70. Looking elsewhere around the Midwest at midnight, Chicago was cloudy and 68. Indianapolis was cloudy and 71. St. Louis was mostly cloudy and 72. Kansas City was cloudy and 69. Des Moines had haze and smoke and 77. Milwaukee was mostly cloudy and 65. The time is currently 12:46 a.m. Central Daylight Time. 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Now for the official National Weather Service forecast for Galesburg and surrounding areas of central and northwest Illinois. Rest of tonight, mostly cloudy with a chance of showers and thunderstorms. Patchy fog. Near steady temperature in the upper 60s. North winds around 5 miles an hour. Chance of rain 30%. Sunday, mostly cloudy in the morning, then becoming partly sunny. A slight chance of showers and thunderstorms. Highs in the lower 80s. North winds 5 to 10 miles an hour. Chance of rain 20%. Sunday night, partly cloudy until midnight, then clearing. Lows in the mid-60s. Northeast winds 5 to 10 miles an hour. Monday, sunny. Highs in the lower 80s. Northeast winds 5 to 10 miles an hour. Monday night, mostly clear. Lows in the lower 60s. Northeast winds around 5 miles an hour until midnight, becoming light and variable. Tuesday through Wednesday, mostly clear. Highs in the mid-80s. Lows in the mid-60s. Wednesday night, partly cloudy. A chance of showers after midnight. Lows in the upper 60s. Chance of rain 30%. Thursday and Thursday night, mostly cloudy. A chance of showers and thunderstorms. Highs in the upper 80s. Lows in the upper 60s. Chance of rain 50%. Friday, a chance of showers in the morning. Partly sunny. Highs in the mid-80s. Chance of rain 40%. Friday night and Saturday, partly cloudy. Lows in the mid-60s. Highs in the mid-80s. Again, the forecast for Galesburg and surrounding areas of central and northwest Illinois for the rest of tonight, mostly cloudy with a chance of showers and thunderstorms. Patchy fog. Near steady temperature in the upper 60s. North winds around 5 miles an hour. Chance of rain 30%. At midnight in Galesburg, fog was reported. Visibility was 0.5 mile. The temperature was 70 degrees, the dew point was 70, and the relative humidity was 100%. The wind was calm. The pressure was 29.96 inches and steady. Elsewhere around the area, temperatures were in the lower to mid-70s. Fog was reported at Burlington and Springfield. At Macomb, it was partly cloudy. It was mostly cloudy at Moline and Quincy. At Peoria, fog and smoke were reported. And once again at midnight in Galesburg, with fog, the temperature was 70. Looking elsewhere around the Midwest at midnight, Chicago was cloudy and 68. Indianapolis was cloudy and 71. St. Louis was mostly cloudy and 72. Kansas City was cloudy and 69. Des Moines had haze and smoke and 77. Milwaukee was mostly cloudy and 65. The time is currently 12:49 a.m. Central Daylight Time. 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Now for the official National Weather Service forecast for Galesburg and surrounding areas of central and northwest Illinois. Rest of tonight, mostly cloudy with a chance of showers and thunderstorms. Patchy fog. Near steady temperature in the upper 60s. North winds around 5 miles an hour. Chance of rain 30%. Sunday, mostly cloudy in the morning, then becoming partly sunny. A slight chance of showers and thunderstorms. Highs in the lower 80s. North winds 5 to 10 miles an hour. Chance of rain 20%.
Sunday night, partly cloudy until midnight, then clearing. Lows in the mid-60s. Northeast winds 5 to 10 miles an hour. Monday, sunny. Highs in the lower 80s. Northeast winds 5 to 10 miles an hour. Monday night, mostly clear. Lows in the lower 60s. Northeast winds around 5 miles an hour until midnight, becoming light and variable. Tuesday through Wednesday, mostly clear. Highs in the mid-80s. Lows in the mid-60s. Wednesday night, partly cloudy. A chance of showers after midnight. Lows in the upper 60s. Chance of rain 30%. Thursday and Thursday night, mostly cloudy. A chance of showers and thunderstorms. Highs in the upper 80s. Lows in the upper 60s. Chance of rain 50%. Friday, a chance of showers in the morning. Partly sunny. Highs in the mid-80s. Chance of rain 40%. Friday night and Saturday, partly cloudy. Lows in the mid-60s. Highs in the mid-80s. Again, the forecast for Galesburg and surrounding areas of central and northwest Illinois for the rest of tonight, mostly cloudy with a chance of showers and thunderstorms. Patchy fog. Near steady temperature in the upper 60s. North winds around 5 miles an hour. Chance of rain 30%. At midnight in Galesburg, fog was reported. Visibility was 1/2 mile. The temperature was 70 degrees, the dew point was 70, and the relative humidity was 100%. The wind was calm. The pressure was 29.96 inches and steady. Elsewhere around the area, temperatures were in the lower to mid-70s. Fog was reported at Burlington and Springfield. At Macomb, it was partly cloudy. It was mostly cloudy at Moline and Quincy. At Peoria, fog and smoke were reported. And once again at midnight in Galesburg, with fog, the temperature was 70. Looking elsewhere around the Midwest at midnight, Chicago was cloudy and 68. Indianapolis was cloudy and 71. St. Louis was mostly cloudy and 72. Kansas City was cloudy and 69. Des Moines had haze and smoke and 77. Milwaukee was mostly cloudy and 65. The time is currently 12:52 a.m. Central Daylight Time. 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Now for the official National Weather Service forecast for Galesburg and surrounding areas of central and northwest Illinois. Rest of tonight, mostly cloudy with a chance of showers and thunderstorms. Patchy fog. Near steady temperature in the upper 60s. North winds around 5 miles an hour. Chance of rain 30%. Sunday, mostly cloudy in the morning, then becoming partly sunny. A slight chance of showers and thunderstorms. Highs in the lower 80s. North winds 5 to 10 miles an hour. Chance of rain 20%. Sunday night, partly cloudy until midnight, then clearing. Lows in the mid-60s. Northeast winds 5 to 10 miles an hour. Monday, sunny. Highs in the lower 80s. Northeast winds 5 to 10 miles an hour. Monday night, mostly clear. Lows in the lower 60s. Northeast winds around 5 miles an hour until midnight, becoming light and variable. Tuesday through Wednesday, mostly clear. Highs in the mid-80s. Lows in the mid-60s. Wednesday night, partly cloudy. A chance of showers after midnight. Lows in the upper 60s. Chance of rain 30%. Thursday and Thursday night, mostly cloudy. A chance of showers and thunderstorms. Highs in the upper 80s. Lows in the upper 60s. Chance of rain 50%. Friday, a chance of showers in the morning. Partly sunny. Highs in the mid-80s. Chance of rain 40%. Friday night and Saturday, partly cloudy. Lows in the mid-60s. Highs in the mid-80s. Again, the forecast for Galesburg and surrounding areas of central and northwest Illinois for the rest of tonight, mostly cloudy with a chance of showers and thunderstorms. Patchy fog. Near steady temperature in the upper 60s. North winds around 5 miles an hour.
chance of rain 30%.

At midnight in Galesburg, fog was reported. Visibility was 0.5 mile. The temperature was 70 degrees, the dew point was 70, and the relative humidity was 100%. The wind was calm. The pressure was 29.96 inches and steady. Elsewhere around the area, temperatures were in the lower to mid-70s. Fog was reported at Burlington and Springfield. At Macomb, it was partly cloudy. It was mostly cloudy at Moline and Quincy. At Peoria, fog and smoke were reported. And once again at midnight in Galesburg, with fog, the temperature was 70. Looking elsewhere around the Midwest at midnight, Chicago was cloudy and 68. Indianapolis was cloudy and 71. St. Louis was mostly cloudy and 72. Kansas City was cloudy and 69. Des Moines had haze and smoke and 77. Milwaukee was mostly cloudy and 65. The time is currently 12:56 a.m. Central Daylight Time. 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Now for the official National Weather Service forecast for Galesburg and surrounding areas of central and northwest Illinois. Rest of tonight, mostly cloudy with a chance of showers and thunderstorms. Patchy fog. Near steady temperature in the upper 60s. North winds around 5 miles an hour. Chance of rain 30%. Sunday, mostly cloudy in the morning, then becoming partly sunny. A slight chance of showers and thunderstorms. Highs in the lower 80s. North winds 5 to 10 miles an hour. Chance of rain 20%. Sunday night, partly cloudy until midnight, then clearing. Lows in the mid-60s. Northeast winds 5 to 10 miles an hour. Monday, sunny. Highs in the lower 80s. Northeast winds 5 to 10 miles an hour. Monday night, mostly clear. Lows in the lower 60s. Northeast winds around 5 miles an hour until midnight, becoming light and variable. Tuesday through Wednesday, mostly clear. Highs in the mid-80s. Lows in the mid-60s. Wednesday night, partly cloudy. A chance of showers after midnight. Lows in the upper 60s. Chance of rain 30%. Thursday and Thursday night, mostly cloudy. A chance of showers and thunderstorms. Highs in the upper 80s. Lows in the upper 60s. Chance of rain 50%. Friday, a chance of showers in the morning. Partly sunny. Highs in the mid-80s. Chance of rain 40%. Friday night and Saturday, partly cloudy. Lows in the mid-60s. Highs in the mid-80s. Again, the forecast for Galesburg and surrounding areas of central and northwest Illinois for the rest of tonight, mostly cloudy with a chance of showers and thunderstorms. Patchy fog. Near steady temperature in the upper 60s. North winds around 5 miles an hour. Chance of rain 30%. At midnight in Galesburg, fog was reported. Visibility was 0.5 mile. The temperature was 70 degrees, the dew point was 70, and the relative humidity was 100%. The wind was calm. The pressure was 29.96 inches and steady. Elsewhere around the area, temperatures were in the lower to mid-70s. Fog was reported at Burlington and Springfield. At Macomb, it was partly cloudy. It was mostly cloudy at Moline and Quincy. At Peoria, fog and smoke were reported. And once again at midnight in Galesburg, with fog, the temperature was 70. Looking elsewhere around the Midwest at midnight, Chicago was cloudy and 68. Indianapolis was cloudy and 71. St. Louis was mostly cloudy and 72. Kansas City was cloudy and 69. Des Moines had haze and smoke and 77. Milwaukee was mostly cloudy and 65. The time is currently 12:59 a.m. Central Daylight Time. 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Now for the official National Weather Service forecast for Galesburg and surrounding areas of central and northwest Illinois. Rest of tonight, mostly cloudy with a chance of showers and thunderstorms. Patchy fog.

near steady temperature in the upper 60s. North winds around 5 miles an hour. Chance of rain 30%. Sunday, mostly cloudy in the morning, then becoming partly sunny. A slight chance of showers and thunderstorms. Highs in the lower 80s. North winds 5 to 10 miles an hour. Chance of rain 20%. Sunday night, partly cloudy until midnight, then clearing. Lows in the mid-60s. Northeast winds 5 to 10 miles an hour. Monday, sunny. Highs in the lower 80s. Northeast winds 5 to 10 miles an hour. Monday night, mostly clear. Lows in the lower 60s. Northeast winds around 5 miles an hour until midnight, becoming light and variable. Tuesday through Wednesday, mostly clear. Highs in the mid-80s. Lows in the mid-60s. Wednesday night, partly cloudy. A chance of showers after midnight. Lows in the upper 60s. Chance of rain 30%. Thursday and Thursday night, mostly cloudy. A chance of showers and thunderstorms. Highs in the upper 80s. Lows in the upper 60s. Chance of rain 50%. Friday, a chance of showers in the morning. Partly sunny. Highs in the mid-80s. Chance of rain 40%. Friday night and Saturday, partly cloudy. Lows in the mid-60s. Highs in the mid-80s. Again, the forecast for Galesburg and surrounding areas of central and northwest Illinois for the rest of tonight, mostly cloudy with a chance of showers and thunderstorms. Patchy fog. Near steady temperature in the upper 60s. North winds around 5 miles an hour. Chance of rain 30%. The time is currently 1:02 a.m. Central Daylight Time. 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Now for the official National Weather Service forecast for Galesburg and surrounding areas of central and northwest Illinois. Rest of tonight, mostly cloudy with a chance of showers and thunderstorms. Patchy fog. Near steady temperature in the upper 60s. North winds around 5 miles an hour. Chance of rain 30%. Sunday, mostly cloudy in the morning, then becoming partly sunny. A slight chance of showers and thunderstorms. Highs in the lower 80s. North winds 5 to 10 miles an hour. Chance of rain 20%. Sunday night, partly cloudy until midnight, then clearing. Lows in the mid-60s. Northeast winds 5 to 10 miles an hour. Monday, sunny. Highs in the lower 80s. Northeast winds 5 to 10 miles an hour. Monday night, mostly clear. Lows in the lower 60s. Northeast winds around 5 miles an hour until midnight, becoming light and variable. Tuesday through Wednesday, mostly clear. Highs in the mid-80s. Lows in the mid-60s. Wednesday night, partly cloudy. A chance of showers after midnight. Lows in the upper 60s. Chance of rain 30%. Thursday and Thursday night, mostly cloudy. A chance of showers and thunderstorms. Highs in the upper 80s. Lows in the upper 60s. Chance of rain 50%. Friday, a chance of showers in the morning. Partly sunny. Highs in the mid-80s. Chance of rain 40%. Friday night and Saturday, partly cloudy. Lows in the mid-60s. Highs in the mid-80s. Again, the forecast for Galesburg and surrounding areas of central and northwest Illinois for the rest of tonight, mostly cloudy with a chance of showers and thunderstorms. Patchy fog. Near steady temperature in the upper 60s. North winds around 5 miles an hour. Chance of rain 30%. The time is currently 1:04 a.m. Central Daylight Time. 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Now for the official National Weather Service forecast for Galesburg and surrounding areas of central and northwest Illinois. Rest of tonight, mostly cloudy with a chance of showers and thunderstorms. Patchy fog. Near steady temperature in the upper 60s. North winds around 5 miles an hour. Chance of rain 30%. Sunday, mostly cloudy in the morning, then becoming partly sunny.
a slight chance of showers and thunderstorms. Highs in the lower 80s. North winds 5 to 10 miles an hour. Chance of rain 20%. Sunday night, partly cloudy until midnight, then clearing. Lows in the mid-60s. Northeast winds 5 to 10 miles an hour. Monday, sunny. Highs in the lower 80s. Northeast winds 5 to 10 miles an hour. Monday night, mostly clear. Lows in the lower 60s. Northeast winds around 5 miles an hour until midnight, becoming light and variable. Tuesday through Wednesday, mostly clear. Highs in the mid-80s. Lows in the mid-60s. Wednesday night, partly cloudy. A chance of showers after midnight. Lows in the upper 60s. Chance of rain 30%. Thursday and Thursday night, mostly cloudy. A chance of showers and thunderstorms. Highs in the upper 80s. Lows in the upper 60s. Chance of rain 50%. Friday, a chance of showers in the morning. Partly sunny. Highs in the mid-80s. Chance of rain 40%. Friday night and Saturday, partly cloudy. Lows in the mid-60s. Highs in the mid-80s. Again, the forecast for Galesburg and surrounding areas of central and northwest Illinois for the rest of tonight, mostly cloudy with a chance of showers and thunderstorms. Patchy fog. Near steady temperature in the upper 60s. North winds around 5 miles an hour. Chance of rain 30%. At 1 a.m. in Galesburg, skies were cloudy. Visibility was 4 miles. The temperature was 71 degrees, the dew point was 71, and the relative humidity was 100%. The wind was north at 3 miles an hour. The pressure was 29.97 inches and steady. Elsewhere around the area, temperatures were in the lower to mid-70s. Fog was reported at Peoria, Burlington, and Springfield. It was partly cloudy at Moline and Macomb. At Quincy, it was mostly cloudy. And once again at 1 a.m. in Galesburg, under cloudy skies, the temperature was 71. Looking elsewhere around the Midwest at 1 a.m., Chicago was mostly cloudy and 68. Indianapolis was cloudy and 70. St. Louis was partly cloudy and 72. Kansas City was cloudy and 69. Des Moines had haze and smoke and 74. Milwaukee was mostly cloudy and 67. The time is currently 1:08 a.m. Central Daylight Time. 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Now for the official National Weather Service forecast for Galesburg and surrounding areas of central and northwest Illinois. Rest of tonight, mostly cloudy with a chance of showers and thunderstorms. Patchy fog. Near steady temperature in the upper 60s. North winds around 5 miles an hour. Chance of rain 30%. Sunday, mostly cloudy in the morning, then becoming partly sunny. A slight chance of showers and thunderstorms. Highs in the lower 80s. North winds 5 to 10 miles an hour. Chance of rain 20%. Sunday night, partly cloudy until midnight, then clearing. Lows in the mid-60s. Northeast winds 5 to 10 miles an hour. Monday, sunny. Highs in the lower 80s. Northeast winds 5 to 10 miles an hour. Monday night, mostly clear. Lows in the lower 60s. Northeast winds around 5 miles an hour until midnight, becoming light and variable. Tuesday through Wednesday, mostly clear. Highs in the mid-80s. Lows in the mid-60s. Wednesday night, partly cloudy. A chance of showers after midnight. Lows in the upper 60s. Chance of rain 30%. Thursday and Thursday night, mostly cloudy. A chance of showers and thunderstorms. Highs in the upper 80s. Lows in the upper 60s. Chance of rain 50%. Friday, a chance of showers in the morning. Partly sunny. Highs in the mid-80s. Chance of rain 40%. Friday night and Saturday, partly cloudy. Lows in the mid-60s. Highs in the mid-80s. Again, the forecast for Galesburg and surrounding areas of central and Illinois night and Saturday, partly cloudy.
lows in the mid-60s.

highs in the mid-80s. Again, the forecast for Galesburg and surrounding areas of central and northwest Illinois for the rest of tonight, mostly cloudy with a chance of showers and thunderstorms. Patchy fog. Near steady temperature in the upper 60s. North winds around 5 miles an hour. Chance of rain 30%. At 1 a.m. in Galesburg, skies were cloudy. Visibility was 4 miles. The temperature was 71 degrees, the dew point was 71, and the relative humidity was 100%. The wind was north at 3 miles an hour. The pressure was 29.97 inches and steady. Elsewhere around the area, temperatures were in the lower to mid-70s. Fog was reported at Peoria, Burlington, and Springfield. It was partly cloudy at Moline and Macomb. At Quincy, it was mostly cloudy. And once again at 1 a.m. in Galesburg, under cloudy skies, the temperature was 71. Looking elsewhere around the Midwest at 1 a.m., Chicago was mostly cloudy and 68. Indianapolis was cloudy and 70. St. Louis was partly cloudy and 72. Kansas City was cloudy and 69. Des Moines had haze and smoke and 74. Milwaukee was mostly cloudy and 67. The time is currently 1:11 a.m. Central Daylight Time. 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Now for the official National Weather Service forecast for Galesburg and surrounding areas of central and northwest Illinois. Rest of tonight, mostly cloudy with a chance of showers and thunderstorms. Patchy fog. Near steady temperature in the upper 60s. North winds around 5 miles an hour. Chance of rain 30%. Sunday, mostly cloudy in the morning, then becoming partly sunny. A slight chance of showers and thunderstorms. Highs in the lower 80s. North winds 5 to 10 miles an hour. Chance of rain 20%. Sunday night, partly cloudy until midnight, then clearing. Lows in the mid-60s. Northeast winds 5 to 10 miles an hour. Monday, sunny. Highs in the lower 80s. Northeast winds 5 to 10 miles an hour. Monday night, mostly clear. Lows in the lower 60s. Northeast winds around 5 miles an hour until midnight, becoming light and variable. Tuesday through Wednesday, mostly clear. Highs in the mid-80s. Lows in the mid-60s. Wednesday night, partly cloudy. A chance of showers after midnight. Lows in the upper 60s. Chance of rain 30%. Thursday and Thursday night, mostly cloudy. A chance of showers and thunderstorms. Highs in the upper 80s. Lows in the upper 60s. Chance of rain 50%. Friday, a chance of showers in the morning. Partly sunny. Highs in the mid-80s. Chance of rain 40%. Friday night and Saturday, partly cloudy. Lows in the mid-60s. Highs in the mid-80s. Again, the forecast for Galesburg and surrounding areas of central and northwest Illinois for the rest of tonight, mostly cloudy with a chance of showers and thunderstorms. Patchy fog. Near steady temperature in the upper 60s. North winds around 5 miles an hour. Chance of rain 30%. At 1 a.m. in Galesburg, skies were cloudy. Visibility was 4 miles. The temperature was 71 degrees, the dew point was 71, and the relative humidity was 100%. Visibility was 4 miles. The temperature was 71 degrees, the dew point was 71, and the relative humidity was 100%. The wind was north at 3 miles an hour. The pressure was 29.97 inches and steady. Elsewhere around the area, temperatures were in the lower to mid-70s. Fog was reported at Peoria, Burlington, and Springfield. It was partly cloudy at Moline and Macomb. At Quincy, it was mostly cloudy. And once again at 1 a.m. in Galesburg, under cloudy skies, the temperature was 71. 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KZZ

D-66 serves the following counties: Henry, Knox, Mercer, and Warren. KZZ-66 is part of the All Hazards Network of NOAA Weather Radio. At 1 a.m. in Galesburg, skies were cloudy. Visibility was 4 miles. The temperature was 71 degrees, the dew point was 71, and the relative humidity was 100%. The wind was north at 3 miles an hour. The pressure was 29.97 inches and steady. Elsewhere around the area, temperatures were in the lower to mid-70s. At Springfield, rain was falling. Fog was reported at Peoria and Burlington. At Moline, it was partly cloudy. It was mostly cloudy at Quincy and Macomb. And once again at 1 a.m. in Galesburg, under cloudy skies, the temperature was 71. Looking elsewhere around the Midwest at 1 a.m., Chicago was mostly cloudy and 68. Indianapolis was partly cloudy and 71. St. Louis was partly cloudy and 72. Kansas City was cloudy and 69. Des Moines had haze and smoke and 74. Milwaukee was mostly cloudy and 67. The time is currently 1:16 a.m. Central Daylight Time. 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Now for the official National Weather Service forecast for Galesburg and surrounding areas of central and northwest Illinois. Rest of tonight, mostly cloudy with a chance of showers and thunderstorms. Patchy fog. Near steady temperature in the upper 60s. North winds around 5 miles an hour. Chance of rain 30%. Sunday, mostly cloudy in the morning, then becoming partly sunny. A slight chance of showers and thunderstorms. Highs in the lower 80s. North winds 5 to 10 miles an hour. Chance of rain 20%. Sunday night, partly cloudy until midnight, then clearing. Lows in the mid-60s. Northeast winds 5 to 10 miles an hour. Monday, sunny. Highs in the lower 80s. Northeast winds 5 to 10 miles an hour. Monday night, mostly clear. Lows in the lower 60s. Northeast winds around 5 miles an hour until midnight, becoming light and variable. Tuesday through Wednesday, mostly clear. Highs in the mid-80s. Lows in the mid-60s. Wednesday night, partly cloudy. A chance of showers after midnight. Lows in the upper 60s. Chance of rain 30%. Thursday and Thursday night, mostly cloudy. A chance of showers and thunderstorms. Highs in the upper 80s. Lows in the upper 60s. Chance of rain 50%. Friday, a chance of showers in the morning. Partly sunny. Highs in the mid-80s. Chance of rain 40%. Friday night and Saturday, partly cloudy. Lows in the mid-60s. Highs in the mid-80s. Again, the forecast for Galesburg and surrounding areas of central and northwest Illinois for the rest of tonight, mostly cloudy with a chance of showers and thunderstorms. Patchy fog. Near steady temperature in the upper 60s. North winds around 5 miles an hour. Chance of rain 30%. At 1 a.m. in Galesburg, skies were cloudy. Visibility was 4 miles. The temperature was 71 degrees, the dew point was 71, and the relative humidity was 100%. The wind was north at 3 miles an hour. The pressure was 29.97 inches and steady. Elsewhere around the area, temperatures were in the lower to mid-70s. At Springfield, rain was falling. Fog was reported at Peoria and Burlington. At Moline, it was partly cloudy. It was mostly cloudy at Quincy and Macomb. And once again at 1 a.m. in Galesburg, under cloudy skies, the temperature was 71. Looking elsewhere around the Midwest at 1 a.m., Chicago was mostly cloudy and 68. Indianapolis was partly cloudy and 71. St. Louis was partly cloudy and 72. Kansas City was cloudy and 69. Des Moines had haze and smoke and 74. Milwaukee was mostly cloudy and 67. The time is currently 1:19 a.m. Central Daylight Time. 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

66 in Galesburg. Now for the official National Weather Service forecast for Galesburg and surrounding areas of central and northwest Illinois. Rest of tonight, mostly cloudy with a chance of showers and thunderstorms. Patchy fog. Near steady temperature in the upper 60s. North winds around 5 miles an hour. Chance of rain 30%. Sunday, mostly cloudy in the morning, then becoming partly sunny. A slight chance of showers and thunderstorms. Highs in the lower 80s. North winds 5 to 10 miles an hour. Chance of rain 20%. Sunday night, partly cloudy until midnight, then clearing. Lows in the mid-60s. Northeast winds 5 to 10 miles an hour. Monday, sunny. Highs in the lower 80s. Northeast winds 5 to 10 miles an hour. Monday night, mostly clear. Lows in the lower 60s. Northeast winds around 5 miles an hour until midnight, becoming light and variable. Tuesday through Wednesday, mostly clear. Highs in the mid-80s. Lows in the mid-60s. Wednesday night, partly cloudy. A chance of showers after midnight. Lows in the upper 60s. Chance of rain 30%. Thursday and Thursday night, mostly cloudy. A chance of showers and thunderstorms. Highs in the upper 80s. Lows in the upper 60s. Chance of rain 50%. Friday, a chance of showers in the morning. Partly sunny. Highs in the mid-80s. Chance of rain 40%. Friday night and Saturday, partly cloudy. Lows in the mid-60s. Highs in the mid-80s. Again, the forecast for Galesburg and surrounding areas of central and northwest Illinois for the rest of tonight, mostly cloudy with a chance of showers and thunderstorms. Patchy fog. Near steady temperature in the upper 60s. North winds around 5 miles an hour. Chance of rain 30%. At 1 a.m. in Galesburg, skies were cloudy. Visibility was 4 miles. The temperature was 71 degrees. The dew point was 71, and the relative humidity was 100%. The wind was north at 3 miles an hour. The pressure was 29.97 inches and steady. Elsewhere around the area, temperatures were in the lower to mid-70s. At Springfield, rain was falling. Fog was reported at Peoria and Burlington. At Moline, it was partly cloudy. It was mostly cloudy at Quincy and Macomb. And once again at 1 a.m. in Galesburg, under cloudy skies, the temperature was 71. Looking elsewhere around the Midwest at 1 a.m., Chicago was mostly cloudy and 68. Indianapolis was partly cloudy and 71. St. Louis was partly cloudy and 72. Kansas City was cloudy and 69. Des Moines had haze and smoke and 74. Milwaukee was mostly cloudy and 67. The time is currently 1:23 a.m. Central Daylight Time. 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Now for the official National Weather Service forecast for Galesburg and surrounding areas of central and northwest Illinois. Rest of tonight, mostly cloudy with a chance of showers and thunderstorms. Patchy fog. Near steady temperature in the upper 60s. North winds around 5 miles an hour. Chance of rain 30%. Sunday, mostly cloudy in the morning, then becoming partly sunny. A slight chance of showers and thunderstorms. Highs in the lower 80s. North winds 5 to 10 miles an hour. Chance of rain 20%. Sunday night, partly cloudy until midnight, then clearing. Lows in the mid-60s. Northeast winds 5 to 10 miles an hour. Monday, sunny. Highs in the lower 80s. Northeast winds 5 to 10 miles an hour. Monday night, mostly clear. Lows in the lower 60s. Northeast winds around 5 miles an hour until midnight, becoming light and variable. Tuesday through Wednesday, mostly clear. Highs in the mid-80s. Lows in the mid-60s. Wednesday night, partly cloudy. A chance of showers after midnight. Lows in the upper 60s. Chance of rain 30%. Thursday and Thursday night, mostly cloudy. A chance of showers and thunderstorms.

storms. Highs in the upper 80s. Lows in the upper 60s. Chance of rain 50%. Friday, a chance of showers in the morning. Partly sunny. Highs in the mid 80s. Chance of rain 40%. Friday night and Saturday, partly cloudy. Lows in the mid 60s. Highs in the mid 80s. Again, the forecast for Galesburg and surrounding areas of central and northwest Illinois for the rest of tonight, mostly cloudy with a chance of showers and thunderstorms. Patchy fog. Near steady temperature in the upper 60s. North winds around 5 miles an hour. Chance of rain 30%. At 1 a.m. in Galesburg, skies were cloudy. Visibility was 4 miles. The temperature was 71 degrees, the dew point was 71, and the relative humidity was 100%. The wind was north at 3 miles an hour. The pressure was 29.97 inches and steady. Elsewhere around the area, temperatures were in the lower to mid-70s. At Springfield, rain was falling. Fog was reported at Peoria and Burlington. At Moline, it was partly cloudy. It was mostly cloudy at Quincy and Macomb. And once again at 1 a.m. in Galesburg, under cloudy skies, the temperature was 71. Looking elsewhere around the Midwest at 1 a.m., Chicago was mostly cloudy and 68. Indianapolis was partly cloudy and 71. St. Louis was partly cloudy and 72. Kansas City was cloudy and 69. Des Moines had haze and smoke and 74. Milwaukee was mostly cloudy and 67. The time is currently 1:26 a.m. Central Daylight Time. 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Now for the official National Weather Service forecast for Galesburg and surrounding areas of central and northwest Illinois. Rest of tonight, mostly cloudy with a chance of showers and thunderstorms. Patchy fog. Near steady temperature in the upper 60s. North winds around 5 miles an hour. Chance of rain 30%. Sunday, mostly cloudy in the morning, then becoming partly sunny. A slight chance of showers and thunderstorms. Highs in the lower 80s. North winds 5 to 10 miles an hour. Chance of rain 20%. Sunday night, partly cloudy until midnight, then clearing. Lows in the mid-60s. Northeast winds 5 to 10 miles an hour. Monday, sunny. Highs in the lower 80s. Northeast winds 5 to 10 miles an hour. Monday night, mostly clear. Lows in the lower 60s. Northeast winds around 5 miles an hour until midnight, becoming light and variable. Tuesday through Wednesday, mostly clear. Highs in the mid-80s. Lows in the mid-60s. Wednesday night, partly cloudy. A chance of showers after midnight. Lows in the upper 60s. Chance of rain 30%. Thursday and Thursday night, mostly cloudy. A chance of showers and thunderstorms. Highs in the upper 80s. Lows in the upper 60s. Chance of rain 50%. Friday, a chance of showers in the morning. Partly sunny. Highs in the mid-80s. Chance of rain 40%. Friday night and Saturday, partly cloudy. Lows in the mid-60s. Highs in the mid-80s. Again, the forecast for Galesburg and surrounding areas of central and northwest Illinois for the rest of tonight, mostly cloudy with a chance of showers and thunderstorms. Patchy fog. Near steady temperature in the upper 60s. North winds around 5 miles an hour. Chance of rain 30%. At 1 a.m. in Galesburg, skies were cloudy. Visibility was 4 miles. The temperature was 71 degrees, the dew point was 71, and the relative humidity was 100%. The wind was north at 3 miles an hour. The pressure was 29.97 inches and steady. Elsewhere around the area, temperatures were in the lower to mid-70s. At Springfield, rain was falling. Fog was reported at Peoria and Burlington. At Moline, it was partly cloudy. It was mostly cloudy at Quincy and Macomb. And once again at 1 a.m. in Galesburg, under cloudy skies, the temperature was 71.
Looking elsewhere around the Midwest at 1 a.m., Chicago was mostly cloudy and 68. Indianapolis was partly cloudy and 71. St. Louis was partly cloudy and 72. Kansas City was cloudy and 69. Des Moines had haze and smoke and 74. Milwaukee was mostly cloudy and 67. The time is currently 1:30 a.m. Central Daylight Time. 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Now for the official National Weather Service forecast for Galesburg and surrounding areas of central and northwest Illinois. Rest of tonight.

50%. Sunday night, partly cloudy. A slight chance of showers and thunderstorms until midnight. Lows in the lower 60s. Northeast winds 5 to 10 miles an hour. Chance of rain 20%. Monday, sunny. Highs in the lower 80s. Northeast winds 5 to 10 miles an hour. Monday night, mostly clear. Lows in the lower 60s. Northeast winds around 5 miles an hour until midnight, becoming light and variable. Tuesday through Wednesday, mostly clear. Highs in the mid-80s. Lows in the mid-60s. Wednesday night, partly cloudy until midnight, then mostly cloudy with a chance of showers and thunderstorms after midnight. Lows in the upper 60s. Chance of rain 40%. Thursday, mostly cloudy with a chance of thunderstorms. A chance of showers in the morning, then showers likely in the afternoon. Highs in the mid-80s. Chance of rain 60%. Thursday night and Friday, mostly cloudy. A chance of showers and thunderstorms. Lows in the mid-60s. Highs in the lower 80s. Chance of rain 50%. Friday night, partly cloudy until midnight, then becoming mostly clear. Lows in the lower 60s. Saturday, mostly sunny. Highs in the mid-80s. Again, the forecast for Galesburg and surrounding areas of central and northwest Illinois for the rest of tonight, mostly cloudy with a 30% chance of showers. Patchy fog. Near steady temperature in the upper 60s. North winds around 5 miles an hour. At 1 a.m. in Galesburg, skies were cloudy. Visibility was 4 miles. The temperature was 71 degrees, the dew point was 71, and the relative humidity was 100%. The wind was north at 3 miles an hour. The pressure was 29.97 inches and steady, the dew point was 71, and the relative humidity was 100%. The wind was north at 3 miles an hour. The pressure was 29.97 inches and steady. Elsewhere around the area, temperatures were in the lower to mid-70s. At Springfield, rain was falling. Fog was reported at Peoria and Burlington. At Moline, it was partly cloudy. It was mostly cloudy at Quincy and Macomb. And once again at 1 a.m. in Galesburg, under cloudy skies, the temperature was 71. Looking elsewhere around the Midwest at 1 a.m., Chicago was mostly cloudy and 68. Indianapolis was partly cloudy and 71. St. Louis was partly cloudy and 72. Kansas City was cloudy and 69. Des Moines had haze and smoke and 74. Milwaukee was mostly cloudy and 67. The time is currently 1:34 a.m. Central Daylight Time. 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Now for the official National Weather Service forecast for Galesburg and surrounding areas of central and northwest Illinois. Rest of tonight, mostly cloudy with a 30% chance of showers. Patchy fog. Near steady temperature in the upper 60s. North winds around 5 miles an hour. Sunday, mostly cloudy in the morning, then becoming partly sunny. A slight chance of showers. A slight chance of thunderstorms in the afternoon. Highs in the lower 80s. North winds 5 to 10 miles an hour. Chance of rain 20%. Sunday night, partly cloudy. A slight chance of showers and thunderstorms until midnight. Lows in the lower 60s. Northeast winds 5 to 10 miles an hour. Chance of rain 20%. Monday, sunny. Highs in the lower 80s. Northeast winds 5 to 10 miles an hour. Monday night, mostly clear. Lows in the lower 60s. Northeast winds around 5 miles an hour until midnight, becoming light and variable. Tuesday through Wednesday, mostly clear. Highs in the mid-80s. Lows in the mid-60s. Wednesday night, partly cloudy until midnight, then mostly cloudy with a chance of showers and thunderstorms after midnight. Lows in the upper 60s. Chance of rain 40%. Thursday, mostly cloudy with a chance of thunderstorms. A chance of showers in the morning, then showers likely in the afternoon. Highs in the mid-80s. Chance of rain 60%. Thursday night

Winds 5 to 10 miles an hour. Chance of rain 20%. Sunday night, partly cloudy. A slight chance of showers and thunderstorms until midnight. Lows in the lower 60s. Northeast winds 5 to 10 miles an hour. Chance of rain 20%. Monday, sunny. Highs in the lower 80s. Northeast winds 5 to 10 miles an hour. Monday night, mostly clear. Lows in the lower 60s. Northeast winds around 5 miles an hour until midnight, becoming light and variable. Tuesday through Wednesday, mostly clear. Highs in the mid-80s. Lows in the mid-60s. Wednesday night, partly cloudy until midnight, then mostly cloudy with a chance of showers and thunderstorms after midnight. Lows in the upper 60s. Chance of rain 40%. Thursday, mostly cloudy with a chance of thunderstorms. A chance of showers in the morning, then showers likely in the afternoon. Highs in the mid-80s. Chance of rain 60%. Thursday night and Friday, mostly cloudy. A chance of showers and thunderstorms. Lows in the mid-60s. Highs in the lower 80s. Chance of rain 50%. Friday night, partly cloudy until midnight, then becoming mostly clear. Lows in the lower 60s. Saturday, mostly sunny. Highs in the mid-80s. Again, the forecast for Galesburg and surrounding areas of central and northwest Illinois for the rest of tonight, mostly cloudy with a 30% chance of showers. Patchy fog. Near steady temperature in the upper 60s. North winds around 5 miles an hour. At 1 a.m. in Galesburg, skies were cloudy. Visibility was 4 miles. The temperature was 71 degrees, the dew point was 71, and the relative humidity was 100%. The wind was north at 3 miles an hour. The pressure was 29.97 inches and steady. Elsewhere around the area, temperatures were in the lower to mid-70s. At Springfield, rain was falling. Fog was reported at Peoria and Burlington. At Moline, it was partly cloudy. It was mostly cloudy at Quincy and Macomb. And once again at 1 a.m. in Galesburg, under cloudy skies, the temperature was 71. Looking elsewhere around the Midwest at 1 a.m., Chicago was mostly cloudy and 68. Indianapolis was partly cloudy and 71. St. Louis was partly cloudy and 72. Kansas City was cloudy and 69. Des Moines had haze and smoke and 74. Milwaukee was mostly cloudy and 67. The time is currently 1:48 a.m. Central Daylight Time. 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Now for the official National Weather Service forecast for Galesburg and surrounding areas of central and northwest Illinois. Rest of tonight, mostly cloudy with a 30% chance of showers. Patchy fog. Near steady temperature in the upper 60s. North winds around 5 miles an hour. Sunday, mostly cloudy in the morning, then becoming partly sunny. A slight chance of showers. A slight chance of thunderstorms in the afternoon. Highs in the lower 80s. North winds 5 to 10 miles an hour. Chance of rain 20%. Sunday night, partly cloudy. A slight chance of showers and thunderstorms until midnight. Lows in the lower 60s. Northeast winds 5 to 10 miles an hour. Chance of rain 20%. Monday, sunny. Highs in the lower 80s. Northeast winds 5 to 10 miles an hour. Monday night, mostly clear. Lows in the lower 60s. Northeast winds around 5 miles an hour until midnight, becoming light and variable. Tuesday through Wednesday, mostly clear. Highs in the mid-80s. Lows in the mid-60s. Wednesday night, partly cloudy until midnight, then mostly cloudy with a chance of showers and thunderstorms after midnight. Lows in the upper 60s. Chance of rain 40%. Thursday, mostly cloudy with a chance of thunderstorms. A chance of showers in the morning, then showers likely in the afternoon. Highs in the mid-80s. Chance of rain 60%. Thursday night and Friday, mostly cloudy. A chance of showers and thunderstorms. Lows in the mid-60s.

in the lower 80s. Chance of rain 50%. Friday night, partly cloudy until midnight, then becoming mostly clear. Lows in the lower 60s. Saturday, mostly sunny. Highs in the mid-80s. Again, the forecast for Galesburg and surrounding areas of central and northwest Illinois for the rest of tonight, mostly cloudy with a 30% chance of showers. Patchy fog. Near steady temperature in the upper 60s. North winds around 5 miles an hour. At 1 a.m. in Galesburg, skies were cloudy. Visibility was 4 miles. The temperature was 71 degrees, the dew point was 71, and the relative humidity was 100%. The wind was north at 3 miles an hour. The pressure was 29.97 inches and steady. Elsewhere around the area, temperatures were in the lower to mid-70s. At Springfield, rain was falling. Fog was reported at Peoria and Burlington. At Moline, it was partly cloudy. It was mostly cloudy at Quincy and Macomb. And once again at 1 a.m. in Galesburg, under cloudy skies, the temperature was 71. Looking elsewhere around the Midwest at 1 a.m., Chicago was mostly cloudy and 68. Indianapolis was partly cloudy and 71. St. Louis was partly cloudy and 72. Kansas City was cloudy and 69. Des Moines had haze and smoke and 74. Milwaukee was mostly cloudy and 67. The time is currently 1:52 a.m. Central Daylight Time. 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Now for the official National Weather Service forecast for Galesburg and surrounding areas of central and northwest Illinois. Rest of tonight, mostly cloudy with a 30% chance of showers. Patchy fog. Near steady temperature in the upper 60s. North winds around 5 miles an hour. Sunday, mostly cloudy in the morning, then becoming partly sunny. A slight chance of showers. A slight chance of thunderstorms in the afternoon. Highs in the lower 80s. North winds 5 to 10 miles an hour. Chance of rain 20%. Sunday night, partly cloudy. A slight chance of showers and thunderstorms until midnight. Lows in the lower 60s. Northeast winds 5 to 10 miles an hour. Chance of rain 20%. Monday, sunny. Highs in the lower 80s. Northeast winds 5 to 10 miles an hour. Monday night, mostly clear. Lows in the lower 60s. Northeast winds around 5 miles an hour until midnight, becoming light and variable. Tuesday through Wednesday, mostly clear. Highs in the mid-80s. Lows in the mid-60s. Wednesday night, partly cloudy until midnight, then mostly cloudy with a chance of showers and thunderstorms after midnight. Lows in the upper 60s. Chance of rain 40%. Thursday, mostly cloudy with a chance of thunderstorms. A chance of showers in the morning, then showers likely in the afternoon. Highs in the mid-80s. Chance of rain 60%. Thursday night and Friday, mostly cloudy. A chance of showers and thunderstorms. Lows in the mid-60s. Highs in the lower 80s. Chance of rain 50%. Friday night, partly cloudy until midnight, then becoming mostly clear. Lows in the lower 60s. Saturday, mostly sunny. Highs in the mid-80s. Again, the forecast for Galesburg and surrounding areas of central and northwest Illinois for the rest of tonight, mostly cloudy with a 30% chance of showers. Patchy fog. Near steady temperature in the upper 60s. North winds around 5 miles an hour. At 1 a.m. in Galesburg, skies were cloudy. Visibility was 4 miles. The temperature was 71 degrees, the dew point was 71, and the relative humidity was 100%. The wind was north at 3 miles an hour. The pressure was 29.97 inches and steady. Elsewhere around the area, temperatures were in the lower to mid-70s. At Springfield, rain was falling. Fog was reported at Peoria and Burlington. At Moline, it was partly cloudy. It was mostly cloudy at Quincy and Macomb. And once again at 1 a.m. in Galesburg, under cloudy skies, the temperature was 71.

Looking elsewhere around the Midwest at 1 a.m., Chicago was mostly cloudy and 68. Indianapolis was partly cloudy and 71. St. Louis was partly cloudy and 72. Kansas City was cloudy and 69. Des Moines had haze and smoke and 74. Milwaukee was mostly cloudy and 67. The time is currently 1:56 a.m. Central Daylight Time. 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Now for the official National Weather Service forecast for Galesburg and surrounding areas of central and northwest Illinois. Rest of tonight, mostly cloudy with a 30% chance of showers. Patchy fog. Near steady temperature in the upper 60s. North winds around 5 miles an hour. Sunday, mostly cloudy in the morning, then becoming partly sunny. A slight chance of showers. A slight chance of thunderstorms in the afternoon. Highs in the lower 80s. North winds 5 to 10 miles an hour. Chance of rain 20%. Sunday night, partly cloudy. A slight chance of showers and thunderstorms until midnight. Lows in the lower 60s. Northeast winds 5 to 10 miles an hour. Chance of rain 20%. Monday, sunny. Highs in the lower 80s. Northeast winds 5 to 10 miles an hour. Monday night, mostly clear. Lows in the lower 60s. Northeast winds around 5 miles an hour until midnight, becoming light and variable. Tuesday through Wednesday, mostly clear. Highs in the mid-80s. Lows in the mid-60s. Wednesday night, partly cloudy until midnight, then mostly cloudy with a chance of showers and thunderstorms after midnight. Lows in the upper 60s. Chance of rain 40%. Thursday, mostly cloudy with a chance of thunderstorms. A chance of showers in the morning, then showers likely in the afternoon. Highs in the mid-80s. Chance of rain 60%. Thursday night and Friday, mostly cloudy. A chance of showers and thunderstorms. Lows in the mid-60s. Highs in the lower 80s. Chance of rain 50%. Friday night, partly cloudy until midnight, then becoming mostly clear. Lows in the lower 60s. Saturday, mostly sunny. Highs in the mid-80s. Again, the forecast for Galesburg and surrounding areas of central and northwest Illinois for the rest of tonight, mostly cloudy with a 30% chance of showers. Patchy fog. Near steady temperature in the upper 60s. North winds around 5 miles an hour. Now for the official National Weather Service forecast for Galesburg and surrounding areas of central and northwest Illinois. Rest of tonight, mostly cloudy. Patchy fog. Near steady temperature in the upper 60s. North winds around 5 miles an hour. Sunday, patchy fog in the morning. Mostly cloudy in the morning, then partly sunny with a slight chance of showers and thunderstorms in the afternoon. Highs in the lower 80s. North winds 5 to 10 miles an hour. Chance of rain 20%. Sunday night, partly cloudy with a slight chance of showers and thunderstorms until midnight, then mostly clear after midnight. Lows in the lower 60s. Northeast winds 5 to 10 miles an hour. Chance of rain 20%. Monday, sunny. Highs in the lower 80s. Northeast winds 5 to 10 miles an hour. Monday night, mostly clear. Lows in the lower 60s. Northeast winds 5 to 10 miles an hour until midnight, becoming light and variable. Tuesday through Wednesday, mostly clear. Highs in the mid-80s. Lows in the mid-60s. Wednesday night, partly cloudy until midnight, then mostly cloudy with a chance of showers and thunderstorms after midnight. Lows in the upper 60s. Chance of rain 40%. Thursday, mostly cloudy with a chance of thunderstorms. A chance of showers in the morning, then showers likely in the afternoon. Highs in the mid-80s. Chance of rain 60%. Thursday night and Friday, mostly cloudy. A chance of showers and thunderstorms. Lows in the mid-60s. Highs in the lower 80s. Chance of rain 50%. Friday night, partly cloudy until midnight, then becoming mostly clear. Lows in the lower 60s. Saturday.

mostly sunny. Highs in the mid-80s. Again, the forecast for Galesburg and surrounding areas of central and northwest Illinois for the rest of tonight, mostly cloudy. Patchy fog. Near steady temperature in the upper 60s. North winds around 5 miles an hour. The time is currently 2:01 a.m. Central Daylight Time. 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Now for the official National Weather Service forecast for Galesburg and surrounding areas of central and northwest Illinois. Rest of tonight, mostly cloudy. Patchy fog. Near steady temperature in the upper 60s. North winds around 5 miles an hour. Sunday, patchy fog in the morning. Mostly cloudy in the morning, then partly sunny with a slight chance of showers and thunderstorms in the afternoon. Highs in the lower 80s. North winds 5 to 10 miles an hour. Chance of rain 20%. Sunday night, partly cloudy with a slight chance of showers and thunderstorms until midnight, then mostly clear after midnight. Lows in the lower 60s. Northeast winds 5 to 10 miles an hour. Chance of rain 20%. Monday, sunny. Highs in the lower 80s. Northeast winds 5 to 10 miles an hour. Monday night, mostly clear. Lows in the lower 60s. Northeast winds 5 to 10 miles an hour until midnight, becoming light and variable. Tuesday through Wednesday, mostly clear. Highs in the mid-80s. Lows in the mid-60s. Wednesday night, partly cloudy until midnight, then mostly cloudy with a chance of showers and thunderstorms after midnight. Lows in the upper 60s. Chance of rain 40%. Thursday, mostly cloudy with a chance of thunderstorms. A chance of showers in the morning, then showers likely in the afternoon. Highs in the mid-80s. Chance of rain 60%. Thursday night and Friday, mostly cloudy. A chance of showers and thunderstorms. Lows in the mid-60s. Highs in the lower 80s. Chance of rain 50%. Friday night, partly cloudy until midnight, then becoming mostly clear. Lows in the lower 60s. Saturday, mostly sunny. Highs in the mid-80s. Again, the forecast for Galesburg and surrounding areas of central and northwest Illinois for the rest of tonight, mostly cloudy. Patchy fog. Near steady temperature in the upper 60s. North winds around 5 miles an hour. The time is currently 2:03 a.m. Central Daylight Time. 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Now for the official National Weather Service forecast for Galesburg and surrounding areas of central and northwest Illinois. Rest of tonight, mostly cloudy. Patchy fog. Near steady temperature in the upper 60s. North winds around 5 miles an hour. Sunday, patchy fog in the morning. Mostly cloudy in the morning, then partly sunny with a slight chance of showers and thunderstorms in the afternoon. Highs in the lower 80s. North winds 5 to 10 miles an hour. Chance of rain 20%. Sunday night, partly cloudy with a slight chance of showers and thunderstorms until midnight, then mostly clear after midnight. Lows in the lower 60s. Northeast winds 5 to 10 miles an hour. Chance of rain 20%. Monday, sunny. Highs in the lower 80s. Northeast winds 5 to 10 miles an hour. Monday night, mostly clear. Lows in the lower 60s. Northeast winds 5 to 10 miles an hour until midnight, becoming light and variable. Tuesday through Wednesday, mostly clear. Highs in the mid-80s. Lows in the mid-60s. Wednesday night, partly cloudy until midnight, then mostly cloudy with a chance of showers and thunderstorms after midnight. Lows in the upper 60s. Chance of rain 40%. Thursday, mostly cloudy with a chance of thunderstorms. A chance of showers in the morning, then showers likely in the afternoon. Highs in the mid-80s. Chance of rain 60%. Thursday night and Friday, mostly cloudy. A chance of showers and thunderstorms. Lows in the mid-60s. Highs in the lower 80s. Chance of rain 50%. Friday night, partly cloudy until midnight, then becoming mostly clear.
lows in the lower 60s. Saturday, mostly sunny. Highs in the mid-80s. Again, the forecast for Galesburg and surrounding areas of central and northwest Illinois for the rest of tonight, mostly cloudy. Patchy fog. Near steady temperature in the upper 60s. North winds around 5 miles an hour. The time is currently 2:06 a.m. Central Daylight Time. 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Now for the official National Weather Service forecast for Galesburg and surrounding areas of central and northwest Illinois. Rest of tonight, mostly cloudy. Patchy fog. Near steady temperature in the upper 60s. North winds around 5 miles an hour. Sunday, patchy fog in the morning. Mostly cloudy in the morning, then partly sunny with a slight chance of showers and thunderstorms in the afternoon. Highs in the lower 80s. North winds 5 to 10 miles an hour. Chance of rain 20%. Sunday night, partly cloudy with a slight chance of showers and thunderstorms until midnight, then mostly clear after midnight. Lows in the lower 60s. Northeast winds 5 to 10 miles an hour. Chance of rain 20%. Monday, sunny. Highs in the lower 80s. Northeast winds 5 to 10 miles an hour. Monday night, mostly clear. Lows in the lower 60s. Northeast winds 5 to 10 miles an hour until midnight, becoming light and variable. Tuesday through Wednesday, mostly clear. Highs in the mid-80s. Lows in the mid-60s. Wednesday night, partly cloudy until midnight, then mostly cloudy with a chance of showers and thunderstorms after midnight. Lows in the upper 60s. Chance of rain 40%. Thursday, mostly cloudy with a chance of thunderstorms. A chance of showers in the morning, then showers likely in the afternoon. Highs in the mid-80s. Chance of rain 60%. Thursday night and Friday, mostly cloudy. A chance of showers and thunderstorms. Lows in the mid-60s. Highs in the lower 80s. Chance of rain 50%. Friday night, partly cloudy until midnight, then becoming mostly clear. Lows in the lower 60s. Saturday, mostly sunny. Highs in the mid-80s. Again, the forecast for Galesburg and surrounding areas of central and northwest Illinois for the rest of tonight, mostly cloudy. Patchy fog. Near steady temperature in the upper 60s. North winds around 5 miles an hour. At 2 a.m. in Galesburg, skies were mostly cloudy. The temperature was 69 degrees, the dew point was 69, and the relative humidity was 100%. The wind was northeast at 5 miles an hour. The pressure was 29.97 inches and falling. Elsewhere around the area, temperatures were around 70 degrees. At Moline, it was partly cloudy. It was mostly cloudy at Burlington, Quincy, and Macomb. At Peoria, it was cloudy. At Springfield, rain and fog were reported. And once again at 2 a.m. in Galesburg, under mostly cloudy skies, the temperature was 69. Looking elsewhere around the Midwest at 2 a.m., Chicago was mostly cloudy, and 67. Indianapolis was clear, and 70. St. Louis was mostly cloudy, and 71. Kansas City was cloudy, and 68. Des Moines had haze and smoke, and 74. Milwaukee was cloudy, and 67. The time is currently 2:09 a.m. Central Daylight Time. 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Now for the official National Weather Service forecast for Galesburg and surrounding areas of central and northwest Illinois. Rest of tonight, mostly cloudy. Patchy fog. Near steady temperature in the upper 60s. North winds around 5 miles an hour. Sunday, patchy fog in the morning. Mostly cloudy in the morning, then partly sunny with a slight chance of showers and thunderstorms in the afternoon. Highs in the lower 80s. North winds 5 to 10 miles an hour. Chance of rain 20%. Sunday night, partly cloudy with a slight chance of showers and thunderstorms until midnight, then mostly clear after midnight. Lows in the lower 60s. Northeast winds 5 to 10 miles an hour.

chance of rain 20%. Monday, sunny. Highs in the lower 80s. Northeast winds 5 to 10 miles an hour. Monday night, mostly clear. Lows in the lower 60s. Northeast winds 5 to 10 miles an hour until midnight, becoming light and variable. Tuesday through Wednesday, mostly clear. Highs in the mid-80s. Lows in the mid-60s. Wednesday night, partly cloudy until midnight, then mostly cloudy with a chance of showers and thunderstorms after midnight. Lows in the upper 60s. Chance of rain 40%. Thursday, mostly cloudy with a chance of thunderstorms. A chance of showers in the morning, then showers likely in the afternoon. Highs in the mid-80s. Chance of rain 60%. Thursday night and Friday, mostly cloudy. A chance of showers and thunderstorms. Lows in the mid-60s. Highs in the lower 80s. Chance of rain 50%. Friday night, partly cloudy until midnight, then becoming mostly clear. Lows in the lower 60s. Saturday, mostly sunny. Highs in the mid-80s. Again, the forecast for Galesburg and surrounding areas of central and northwest Illinois for the rest of tonight, mostly cloudy. Patchy fog. Near steady temperature in the upper 60s. North winds around 5 miles an hour. At 2 a.m. in Galesburg, skies were mostly cloudy. The temperature was 69 degrees, the dew point was 69, and the relative humidity was 100%. The wind was northeast at 5 miles an hour. The pressure was 29.97 inches and falling. Elsewhere around the area, temperatures were around 70 degrees. At Moline, it was partly cloudy. It was mostly cloudy at Burlington, Quincy, and Macomb. At Peoria, it was cloudy. At Springfield, rain and fog were reported. And once again at 2 a.m. in Galesburg, under mostly cloudy skies, the temperature was 69. Looking elsewhere around the Midwest at 2 a.m., Chicago was mostly cloudy, and 67. Indianapolis was clear, and 70. St. Louis was mostly cloudy, and 71. Kansas City was cloudy, and 68. Des Moines had haze and smoke, and 74. Milwaukee was cloudy, and 67. The time is currently 2:13 a.m. Central Daylight Time. 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Now for the official National Weather Service forecast for Galesburg and surrounding areas of central and northwest Illinois. Rest of tonight, mostly cloudy. Patchy fog. Near steady temperature in the upper 60s. North winds around 5 miles an hour. Sunday, patchy fog in the morning. Mostly cloudy in the morning, then partly sunny with a slight chance of showers and thunderstorms in the afternoon. Highs in the lower 80s. North winds 5 to 10 miles an hour. Chance of rain 20%. Sunday night, partly cloudy with a slight chance of showers and thunderstorms until midnight, then mostly clear after midnight. Lows in the lower 60s. Northeast winds 5 to 10 miles an hour. Chance of rain 20%. Monday, sunny. Highs in the lower 80s. Northeast winds 5 to 10 miles an hour. Monday night, mostly clear. Lows in the lower 60s. Northeast winds 5 to 10 miles an hour until midnight, becoming light and variable. Tuesday through Wednesday, mostly clear. Highs in the mid-80s. Lows in the mid-60s. Wednesday night, partly cloudy until midnight, then mostly cloudy with a chance of showers and thunderstorms after midnight. Lows in the upper 60s. Chance of rain 40%. Thursday, mostly cloudy with a chance of thunderstorms. A chance of showers in the morning, then showers likely in the afternoon. Highs in the mid-80s. Chance of rain 60%. Thursday night and Friday, mostly cloudy. A chance of showers and thunderstorms. Lows in the mid-60s. Highs in the lower 80s. Chance of rain 50%. Friday night, partly cloudy until midnight, then becoming mostly clear. Lows in the lower 60s. Saturday, mostly sunny. Highs in the mid-80s.
Again, the forecast for Galesburg and surrounding areas of central and northwest Illinois for the rest of tonight, mostly cloudy. Patchy fog. Near steady temperature in the upper 60s. North winds around 5 miles an hour. 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Programming originates from NOAA's National Weather Service office in Lincoln. KZZ 66 serves the following counties: Henry, Knox, Mercer, and Warren. KZZ 66 is part of the All Hazards Network of NOAA Weather Radio. At 2 a.m. in Galesburg, skies were mostly cloudy. The temperature was 69 degrees, the dew point was 69, and the relative humidity was 100%. The wind was northeast at 5 miles an hour. The pressure was 29.97 inches and falling. Elsewhere around the area, temperatures were around 70 degrees. At Moline, it was partly cloudy. It was mostly cloudy at Burlington, Quincy, and Macomb. At Peoria, it was cloudy. At Springfield, rain and fog were reported. And once again at 2 a.m. in Galesburg, under mostly cloudy skies, the temperature was 69. Looking elsewhere around the Midwest at 2 a.m., Chicago was mostly cloudy and 67. Indianapolis was partly cloudy and 70. St. Louis was mostly cloudy and 71. Kansas City was cloudy and 68. Des Moines had haze and smoke and 74. Milwaukee was cloudy and 67. The time is currently 2:17 a.m. Central Daylight Time. 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Now for the official National Weather Service forecast for Galesburg and surrounding areas of central and northwest Illinois. Rest of tonight, mostly cloudy. Patchy fog. Near steady temperature in the upper 60s. North winds around 5 miles an hour. Sunday, patchy fog in the morning. Mostly cloudy in the morning, then partly sunny with a slight chance of showers and thunderstorms in the afternoon. Highs in the lower 80s. North winds 5 to 10 miles an hour. Chance of rain 20%. Sunday night, partly cloudy with a slight chance of showers and thunderstorms until midnight, then mostly clear after midnight. Lows in the lower 60s. Northeast winds 5 to 10 miles an hour. Chance of rain 20%. Monday, sunny. Highs in the lower 80s. Northeast winds 5 to 10 miles an hour. Monday night, mostly clear. Lows in the lower 60s. Northeast winds 5 to 10 miles an hour until midnight, becoming light and variable. Tuesday through Wednesday, mostly clear. Highs in the mid-80s. Lows in the mid-60s. Wednesday night, partly cloudy until midnight, then mostly cloudy with a chance of showers and thunderstorms after midnight. Lows in the upper 60s. Chance of rain 40%. Thursday, mostly cloudy with a chance of thunderstorms. A chance of showers in the morning, then showers likely in the afternoon. Highs in the mid-80s. Chance of rain 60%. Thursday night and Friday, mostly cloudy. A chance of showers and thunderstorms. Lows in the mid-60s. Highs in the lower 80s. Chance of rain 50%. Friday night, partly cloudy until midnight, then becoming mostly clear. Lows in the lower 60s. Saturday, mostly sunny. Highs in the mid-80s. Again, the forecast for Galesburg and surrounding areas of central and northwest Illinois for the rest of tonight, mostly cloudy. Patchy fog. Near steady temperature in the upper 60s. North winds around 5 miles an hour. At 2 a.m. in Galesburg, skies were mostly cloudy. The temperature was 69 degrees, the dew point was 69, and the relative humidity was 100%. The wind was northeast at 5 miles an hour. The pressure was 29.97 inches and falling. Elsewhere around the area, temperatures were around 70 degrees. At Moline, it was partly cloudy. It was mostly cloudy at Burlington, Quincy, and Macomb. At Peoria, it was cloudy. At Springfield, rain and fog were reported. And once again at 2 a.m. in Galesburg,
under mostly cloudy skies, the temperature was 69. Looking elsewhere,

Around the Midwest at 2 a.m., Chicago was mostly cloudy and 67. Indianapolis was partly cloudy and 70. St. Louis was mostly cloudy and 71. Kansas City was cloudy and 68. Des Moines had haze and smoke and 74. Milwaukee was cloudy and 67. The time is currently 2:21 a.m. Central Daylight Time. 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Now for the official National Weather Service forecast for Galesburg and surrounding areas of central and northwest Illinois. Rest of tonight, mostly cloudy. Patchy fog. Near steady temperature in the upper 60s. North winds around 5 miles an hour. Sunday, patchy fog in the morning. Mostly cloudy in the morning, then partly sunny with a slight chance of showers and thunderstorms in the afternoon. Highs in the lower 80s. North winds 5 to 10 miles an hour. Chance of rain 20%. Sunday night, partly cloudy with a slight chance of showers and thunderstorms until midnight, then mostly clear after midnight. Lows in the lower 60s. Northeast winds 5 to 10 miles an hour. Chance of rain 20%. Monday, sunny. Highs in the lower 80s. Northeast winds 5 to 10 miles an hour. Monday night, mostly clear. Lows in the lower 60s. Northeast winds 5 to 10 miles an hour until midnight, becoming light and variable. Tuesday through Wednesday, mostly clear. Highs in the mid-80s. Lows in the mid-60s. Wednesday night, partly cloudy until midnight, then mostly cloudy with a chance of showers and thunderstorms after midnight. Lows in the upper 60s. Chance of rain 40%. Thursday, mostly cloudy with a chance of thunderstorms. A chance of showers in the morning, then showers likely in the afternoon. Highs in the mid-80s. Chance of rain 60%. Thursday night and Friday, mostly cloudy. A chance of showers and thunderstorms. Lows in the mid-60s. Highs in the lower 80s. Chance of rain 50%. Friday night, partly cloudy until midnight, then becoming mostly clear. Lows in the lower 60s. Saturday, mostly sunny. Highs in the mid-80s. Again, the forecast for Galesburg and surrounding areas of central and northwest Illinois for the rest of tonight, mostly cloudy. Patchy fog. Near steady temperature in the upper 60s. North winds around 5 miles an hour. At 2 a.m. in Galesburg, skies were mostly cloudy. The temperature was 69 degrees, the dew point was 69, and the relative humidity was 100%. The wind was northeast at 5 miles an hour. The pressure was 29.97 inches and falling. Elsewhere around the area, temperatures were around 70 degrees. At Moline, it was partly cloudy. It was mostly cloudy at Burlington, Quincy, and Macomb. At Peoria, it was cloudy. At Springfield, rain and fog were reported. And once again at 2 a.m. in Galesburg, under mostly cloudy skies, the temperature was 69. Looking elsewhere around the Midwest at 2 a.m., Chicago was mostly cloudy and 67. Indianapolis was partly cloudy and 70. St. Louis was mostly cloudy and 71. Kansas City was cloudy and 68. Des Moines had haze and smoke and 74. Milwaukee was cloudy and 67. The time is currently 2:24 a.m. Central Daylight Time. 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Now for the official National Weather Service forecast for Galesburg and surrounding areas of central and northwest Illinois. Rest of tonight, mostly cloudy. Patchy fog. Near steady temperature in the upper 60s. North winds around 5 miles an hour. Sunday, patchy fog in the morning. Mostly cloudy in the morning, then partly sunny with a slight chance of showers and thunderstorms in the afternoon. Highs in the lower 80s. North winds 5 to 10 miles an hour. Chance of rain 20%. Sunday night, partly cloudy with a slight chance of showers and thunderstorms until midnight, then mostly clear after midnight. Lows in the lower 60s.
Northeast winds 5 to 10 miles an hour.

chance of rain 20%. Monday, sunny. Highs in the lower 80s. Northeast winds 5 to 10 miles an hour. Monday night, mostly clear. Lows in the lower 60s. Northeast winds 5 to 10 miles an hour until midnight, becoming light and variable. Tuesday through Wednesday, mostly clear. Highs in the mid-80s. Lows in the mid-60s. Wednesday night, partly cloudy until midnight, then mostly cloudy with a chance of showers and thunderstorms after midnight. Lows in the upper 60s. Chance of rain 40%. Thursday, mostly cloudy with a chance of thunderstorms. A chance of showers in the morning, then showers likely in the afternoon. Highs in the mid-80s. Chance of rain 60%. Thursday night and Friday, mostly cloudy. A chance of showers and thunderstorms. Lows in the mid-60s. Highs in the lower 80s. Chance of rain 50%. Friday night, partly cloudy until midnight, then becoming mostly clear. Lows in the lower 60s. Saturday, mostly sunny. Highs in the mid-80s. Again, the forecast for Galesburg and surrounding areas of central and northwest Illinois for the rest of tonight, mostly cloudy. Patchy fog. Near steady temperature in the upper 60s. North winds around 5 miles an hour. At 2 a.m. in Galesburg, skies were mostly cloudy. The temperature was 69 degrees, the dew point was 69, and the relative humidity was 100%. The wind was northeast at 5 miles an hour. The pressure was 29.97 inches and falling. Elsewhere around the area, temperatures were around 70 degrees. At Moline, it was partly cloudy. It was mostly cloudy at Burlington, Quincy, and Macomb. At Peoria, it was cloudy. At Springfield, rain and fog were reported. And once again at 2 a.m. in Galesburg, under mostly cloudy skies, the temperature was 69. Looking elsewhere around the Midwest at 2 a.m., Chicago was mostly cloudy, and 67. Indianapolis was partly cloudy, and 70. St. Louis was mostly cloudy, and 71. Kansas City was cloudy, and 68. Des Moines had haze and smoke, and 74. Milwaukee was cloudy, and 67. The time is currently 2:28 a.m. Central Daylight Time. 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Now for the official National Weather Service forecast for Galesburg and surrounding areas of central and northwest Illinois. Rest of tonight, mostly cloudy. Patchy fog. Near steady temperature in the upper 60s. North winds around 5 miles an hour. Sunday, patchy fog in the morning. Mostly cloudy in the morning, then partly sunny with a slight chance of showers and thunderstorms in the afternoon. Highs in the lower 80s. North winds 5 to 10 miles an hour. Chance of rain 20%. Sunday night, partly cloudy with a slight chance of showers and thunderstorms until midnight, then mostly clear after midnight. Lows in the lower 60s. Northeast winds 5 to 10 miles an hour. Chance of rain 20%. Monday, sunny. Highs in the lower 80s. Northeast winds 5 to 10 miles an hour. Monday night, mostly clear. Lows in the lower 60s. Northeast winds 5 to 10 miles an hour until midnight, becoming light and variable. Tuesday through Wednesday, mostly clear. Highs in the mid-80s. Lows in the mid-60s. Wednesday night, partly cloudy until midnight, then mostly cloudy with a chance of showers and thunderstorms after midnight. Lows in the upper 60s. Chance of rain 40%. Thursday, mostly cloudy with a chance of thunderstorms. A chance of showers in the morning, then showers likely in the afternoon. Highs in the mid-80s. Chance of rain 60%. Thursday night and Friday, mostly cloudy. A chance of showers and thunderstorms. Lows in the mid-60s. Highs in the lower 80s. Chance of rain 50%. Friday night, partly cloudy until midnight, then becoming mostly clear. Lows in the lower 60s. Saturday, mostly sunny. Highs in the mid-80s. Again, the forecast for Galesburg and surrounding areas of central and northwest

Once again at 2 a.m. in Galesburg, under mostly cloudy skies, the temperature was 69. Looking elsewhere around the Midwest at 2 a.m., Chicago was mostly cloudy and 67. Indianapolis was partly cloudy and 70. St. Louis was mostly cloudy and 71. Kansas City was cloudy and 68. Des Moines had haze and smoke and 74. Milwaukee was cloudy and 67. The time is currently 2:32 a.m. Central Daylight Time. 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Now for the official National Weather Service forecast for Galesburg and surrounding areas of central and northwest Illinois. Rest of tonight, mostly cloudy. Patchy fog. Near steady temperature in the upper 60s. North winds around 5 miles an hour. Sunday, patchy fog in the morning. Mostly cloudy in the morning, then partly sunny with a slight chance of showers and thunderstorms in the afternoon. Highs in the lower 80s. North winds 5 to 10 miles an hour. Chance of rain 20%. Sunday night, partly cloudy with a slight chance of showers and thunderstorms until midnight, then mostly clear after midnight. Lows in the lower 60s. Northeast winds 5 to 10 miles an hour. With a slight chance of showers and thunderstorms until midnight, then mostly clear after midnight. Lows in the lower 60s. Northeast winds 5 to 10 miles an hour. Chance of rain 20%. Monday, sunny. Highs in the lower 80s. Northeast winds 5 to 10 miles an hour. Monday night, mostly clear. Lows in the lower 60s. Northeast winds 5 to 10 miles an hour until midnight, becoming light and variable. Tuesday through Wednesday, mostly clear. Highs in the mid-80s. Lows in the mid-60s. Wednesday night, partly cloudy until midnight, then mostly cloudy with a chance of showers and thunderstorms after midnight. Lows in the upper 60s. Chance of rain 40%. Thursday, mostly cloudy with a chance of thunderstorms. A chance of showers in the morning, then showers likely in the afternoon. Highs in the mid-80s. Chance of rain 60%. Thursday night and Friday, mostly cloudy. A chance of showers and thunderstorms. Lows in the mid-60s. Highs in the lower 80s. Chance of rain 50%. Friday night, partly cloudy until midnight, then becoming mostly clear. Lows in the lower 60s. Saturday, mostly sunny. Highs in the mid-80s. Again, the forecast for Galesburg and surrounding areas of central and northwest Illinois for the rest of tonight, mostly cloudy. Patchy fog. Near steady temperature in the upper 60s. North winds around 5 miles an hour. At 2 a.m. in Galesburg, skies were mostly cloudy. The temperature was 69 degrees. The dew point was 69, and the relative humidity was 100%. The wind was northeast at 5 miles an hour. The pressure was 29.97 inches and falling. Elsewhere around the area, temperatures were around 70 degrees. At Moline, it was partly cloudy. It was mostly cloudy at Burlington, Quincy, and Macomb. At Peoria, it was cloudy. At Springfield, rain and fog were reported. And once again at 2 a.m. in Galesburg, under mostly cloudy skies, the temperature was 69. Looking elsewhere around the Midwest at 2 a.m., Chicago was mostly cloudy and 67. Indianapolis was partly cloudy and 70. St. Louis was mostly cloudy and 71. Kansas City was cloudy and 68. Des Moines had haze and smoke and 74. Milwaukee was cloudy and 67. The time is currently 2:35 a.m. Central Daylight Time. 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Now for the official National Weather Service forecast for Galesburg and surrounding areas of central and northwest Illinois. Rest of tonight, mostly cloudy. Patchy fog. Near steady temperature in the upper 60s. North winds around 5 miles an hour. Sunday, patchy fog in the morning. Mostly cloudy in the morning, then partly sunny with a slight chance of showers and thunderstorms in the afternoon. Highs in the lower

degrees. North winds 5 to 10 miles an hour. Chance of rain 20%. Sunday night, partly cloudy with a slight chance of showers and thunderstorms until midnight, then mostly clear after midnight. Lows in the lower 60s. Northeast winds 5 to 10 miles an hour. Chance of rain 20%. Monday, sunny. Highs in the lower 80s. Northeast winds 5 to 10 miles an hour. Monday night, mostly clear. Lows in the lower 60s. Northeast winds 5 to 10 miles an hour until midnight, becoming light and variable. Tuesday through Wednesday, mostly clear. Highs in the mid-80s. Lows in the mid-60s. Wednesday night, partly cloudy until midnight, then mostly cloudy with a chance of showers and thunderstorms after midnight. Lows in the upper 60s. Chance of rain 40%. Thursday, mostly cloudy with a chance of thunderstorms. A chance of showers in the morning, then showers likely in the afternoon. Highs in the mid-80s. Chance of rain 60%. Thursday night and Friday, mostly cloudy. A chance of showers and thunderstorms. Lows in the mid-60s. Highs in the lower 80s. Chance of rain 50%. Friday night, partly cloudy until midnight, then becoming mostly clear. Lows in the lower 60s. Saturday, mostly sunny. Highs in the mid-80s. Again, the forecast for Galesburg and surrounding areas of central and northwest Illinois for the rest of tonight, mostly cloudy. Patchy fog. Near steady temperature in the upper 60s. North winds around 5 miles an hour. At 2 a.m. in Galesburg, skies were mostly cloudy. The temperature was 69 degrees, the dew point was 69, and the relative humidity was 100%. The wind was northeast at 5 miles an hour. The pressure was 29.97 inches and falling. Elsewhere around the area, temperatures were around 70 degrees. At Moline, it was partly cloudy. It was mostly cloudy at Burlington, Quincy, and Macomb. At Peoria, it was cloudy. At Springfield, rain and fog were reported. And once again at 2 a.m. in Galesburg, under mostly cloudy skies, the temperature was 69. Looking elsewhere around the Midwest at 2 a.m., Chicago was mostly cloudy, and 67. Indianapolis was partly cloudy, and 70. St. Louis was mostly cloudy, and 71. Kansas City was cloudy, and 68. Des Moines had haze and smoke, and 74. Milwaukee was cloudy, and 67. The time is currently 2:39 a.m. Central Daylight Time. 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Now for the official National Weather Service forecast for Galesburg and surrounding areas of central and northwest Illinois. Rest of tonight, mostly cloudy. Patchy fog. Near steady temperature in the upper 60s. North winds around 5 miles an hour. Sunday, patchy fog in the morning. Mostly cloudy in the morning, then partly sunny with a slight chance of showers and thunderstorms in the afternoon. Highs in the lower 80s. North winds 5 to 10 miles an hour. Chance of rain 20%. Sunday night, partly cloudy with a slight chance of showers and thunderstorms until midnight, then mostly clear after midnight. Lows in the lower 60s. Northeast winds 5 to 10 miles an hour. Chance of rain 20%. Monday, sunny. Highs in the lower 80s. Northeast winds 5 to 10 miles an hour. Monday night, mostly clear. Lows in the lower 60s. Northeast winds 5 to 10 miles an hour until midnight, becoming light and variable. Tuesday through Wednesday, mostly clear. Highs in the mid-80s. Lows in the mid-60s. Wednesday night, partly cloudy until midnight, then mostly cloudy with a chance of showers and thunderstorms after midnight. Lows in the upper 60s. Chance of rain 40%. Thursday, mostly cloudy with a chance of thunderstorms. A chance of showers in the morning, then showers likely in the afternoon. Highs in the mid-80s. Chance of rain 60%. Thursday night and Friday, mostly cloudy. A chance of showers and thunderstorms. Lows in the mid-60s. Highs in the lower 80s. Chance
chance of rain 50%. Friday night, partly cloudy until midnight, then becoming mostly clear. Lows in the lower 60s. Saturday, mostly sunny. Highs in the mid-80s. Again, the forecast for Galesburg and surrounding areas of central and northwest Illinois for the rest of tonight, mostly cloudy. Patchy fog. Near steady temperature in the upper 60s. North winds around 5 miles an hour. At 2 a.m. in Galesburg, skies were mostly cloudy. The temperature was 69 degrees, the dew point was 69, and the relative humidity was 100%. The wind was northeast at 5 miles an hour. The pressure was 29.97 inches and falling. Elsewhere around the area, temperatures were around 70 degrees. At Moline, it was partly cloudy. It was mostly cloudy at Burlington, Quincy, and Macomb. At Peoria, it was cloudy. At Springfield, rain and fog were reported. And once again at 2 a.m. in Galesburg, under mostly cloudy skies, the temperature was 69. Looking elsewhere around the Midwest at 2 a.m., Chicago was mostly cloudy and 67. Indianapolis was partly cloudy and 70. St. Louis was mostly cloudy and 71. Kansas City was cloudy and 68. Des Moines had haze and smoke and 74. Milwaukee was cloudy and 67. The time is currently 2:43 a.m. Central Daylight Time. 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Now for the official National Weather Service forecast for Galesburg and surrounding areas of central and northwest Illinois. Rest of tonight, mostly cloudy. Patchy fog. Near steady temperature in the upper 60s. North winds around 5 miles an hour. Sunday, patchy fog in the morning. Mostly cloudy in the morning, then partly sunny with a slight chance of showers and thunderstorms in the afternoon. Highs in the lower 80s. North winds 5 to 10 miles an hour. Chance of rain 20%. Sunday night, partly cloudy with a slight chance of showers and thunderstorms until midnight, then mostly clear after midnight. Lows in the lower 60s. Northeast winds 5 to 10 miles an hour. Chance of rain 20%. Monday, sunny. Highs in the lower 80s. Northeast winds 5 to 10 miles an hour. Monday night, mostly clear. Lows in the lower 60s. Northeast winds 5 to 10 miles an hour until midnight, becoming light and variable. Tuesday through Wednesday, mostly clear. Highs in the mid-80s. Lows in the mid-60s. Wednesday night, partly cloudy until midnight, then mostly cloudy with a chance of showers and thunderstorms after midnight. Lows in the upper 60s. Chance of rain 40%. Thursday, mostly cloudy with a chance of thunderstorms. A chance of showers in the morning, then showers likely in the afternoon. Highs in the mid-80s. Chance of rain 60%. Thursday night and Friday, mostly cloudy. A chance of showers and thunderstorms. Lows in the mid-60s. Highs in the lower 80s. Chance of rain 50%. Friday night, partly cloudy until midnight, then becoming mostly clear. Lows in the lower 60s. Saturday, mostly sunny. Highs in the mid-80s. Again, the forecast for Galesburg and surrounding areas of central and northwest Illinois for the rest of tonight, mostly cloudy. Patchy fog. Near steady temperature in the upper 60s. North winds around 5 miles an hour. At 2 a.m. in Galesburg, skies were mostly cloudy. The temperature was 69 degrees, the dew point was 69, and the relative humidity was 100%. The wind was northeast at 5 miles an hour. The pressure was 29.97 inches and falling. Elsewhere around the area, temperatures were around 70 degrees. At Moline, it was partly cloudy. It was mostly cloudy at Burlington, Quincy, and Macomb. At Peoria, it was cloudy. At Springfield, rain and fog were reported. And once again at 2 a.m. in Galesburg, under mostly cloudy skies, the temperature was 69. Looking elsewhere around the Midwest at 2 a.m., Chicago was mostly cloudy and 67. Indianapolis was partly cloudy and 70.

St. Louis was mostly cloudy and 71. Kansas City was cloudy and 68. Des Moines had haze and smoke and 74. Milwaukee was cloudy and 67. The time is currently 2:46 a.m. Central Daylight Time. 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Now for the official National Weather Service forecast for Galesburg and surrounding areas of central and northwest Illinois. Rest of tonight, mostly cloudy. Patchy fog. Near steady temperature in the upper 60s. North winds around 5 miles an hour. Sunday, patchy fog in the morning. Mostly cloudy in the morning, then partly sunny with a slight chance of showers and thunderstorms in the afternoon. Highs in the lower 80s. North winds 5 to 10 miles an hour. Chance of rain 20%. Sunday night, partly cloudy with a slight chance of showers and thunderstorms until midnight, then mostly clear after midnight. Lows in the lower 60s. Northeast winds 5 to 10 miles an hour. Chance of rain 20%. Monday, sunny. Highs in the lower 80s. Northeast winds 5 to 10 miles an hour. Monday night, mostly clear. Lows in the lower 60s. Northeast winds 5 to 10 miles an hour until midnight, becoming light and variable. Tuesday through Wednesday, mostly clear. Highs in the mid-80s. Lows in the mid-60s. Wednesday night, partly cloudy until midnight, then mostly cloudy with a chance of showers and thunderstorms after midnight. Lows in the upper 60s. Chance of rain 40%. Thursday, mostly cloudy with a chance of thunderstorms. A chance of showers in the morning, then showers likely in the afternoon. Highs in the mid-80s. Chance of rain 60%. Thursday night and Friday, mostly cloudy. A chance of showers and thunderstorms. Lows in the mid-60s. Highs in the lower 80s. Chance of rain 50%. Friday night, partly cloudy until midnight, then becoming mostly clear. Lows in the lower 60s. Saturday, mostly sunny. Highs in the mid-80s. Again, the forecast for Galesburg and surrounding areas of central and northwest Illinois for the rest of tonight, mostly cloudy. Patchy fog. Near steady temperature in the upper 60s. North winds around 5 miles an hour. At 2 a.m. in Galesburg, skies were mostly cloudy. The temperature was 69 degrees, the dew point was 69, and the relative humidity was 100%. The wind was northeast at 5 miles an hour. The pressure was 29.97 inches and falling. Elsewhere around the area, temperatures were around 70 degrees. At Moline, it was partly cloudy. It was mostly cloudy at Burlington, Quincy, and Macomb. At Peoria, it was cloudy. At Springfield, rain and fog were reported. And once again at 2 a.m. in Galesburg, under mostly cloudy skies, the temperature was 69. Looking elsewhere around the Midwest at 2 a.m., Chicago was mostly cloudy and 67. Indianapolis was partly cloudy and 70. St. Louis was mostly cloudy and 71. Kansas City was cloudy and 68. Des Moines had haze and smoke and 74. Milwaukee was cloudy and 67. The time is currently 2:50 a.m. Central Daylight Time. 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Now for the official National Weather Service forecast for Galesburg and surrounding areas of central and northwest Illinois. Rest of tonight, mostly cloudy. Patchy fog. Near steady temperature in the upper 60s. North winds around 5 miles an hour. Sunday, patchy fog in the morning. Mostly cloudy in the morning, then partly sunny with a slight chance of showers and thunderstorms in the afternoon. Highs in the lower 80s. North winds 5 to 10 miles an hour. Chance of rain 20%. Sunday night, partly cloudy with a slight chance of showers and thunderstorms until midnight, then mostly clear after midnight. Lows in the lower 60s. Northeast winds 5 to 10 miles an hour. Chance of rain 20%. Monday, sunny. Highs in the lower 80s. Northeast winds 5 to

10 miles an hour. Monday night, mostly clear. Lows in the lower 60s. Northeast winds 5 to 10 miles an hour until midnight, becoming light and variable. Tuesday through Wednesday, mostly clear. Highs in the mid-80s. Lows in the mid-60s. Wednesday night, partly cloudy until midnight, then mostly cloudy with a chance of showers and thunderstorms after midnight. Lows in the upper 60s. Chance of rain 40%. Thursday, mostly cloudy with a chance of thunderstorms. A chance of showers in the morning, then showers likely in the afternoon. Highs in the mid-80s. Chance of rain 60%. Thursday night and Friday, mostly cloudy. A chance of showers and thunderstorms. Lows in the mid-60s. Highs in the lower 80s. Chance of rain 50%. Friday night, partly cloudy until midnight, then becoming mostly clear. Lows in the lower 60s. Saturday, mostly sunny. Highs in the mid-80s. Again, the forecast for Galesburg and surrounding areas of central and northwest Illinois for the rest of tonight, mostly cloudy. Patchy fog. Near steady temperature in the upper 60s. North winds around 5 miles an hour. At 2 a.m. in Galesburg, skies were mostly cloudy. The temperature was 69 degrees, the dew point was 69, and the relative humidity was 100%. The wind was northeast at 5 miles an hour. The pressure was 29.97 inches and falling. Elsewhere around the area, temperatures were around 70 degrees. At Moline, it was partly cloudy. It was mostly cloudy at Burlington, Quincy, and Macomb. At Peoria, it was cloudy. At Springfield, rain and fog were reported. And once again at 2 a.m. in Galesburg, under mostly cloudy skies, the temperature was 69. Looking elsewhere around the Midwest at 2 a.m., Chicago was mostly cloudy and 67. Indianapolis was partly cloudy and 70. St. Louis was mostly cloudy and 71. Kansas City was cloudy and 68. Des Moines had haze and smoke and 74. Milwaukee was cloudy and 67. The time is currently 2:54 a.m. Central Daylight Time. 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Now for the official National Weather Service forecast for Galesburg and surrounding areas of central and northwest Illinois. Rest of tonight, mostly cloudy. Patchy fog. Near steady temperature in the upper 60s. North winds around 5 miles an hour. Sunday, patchy fog in the morning. Mostly cloudy in the morning, then partly sunny with a slight chance of showers and thunderstorms in the afternoon. Highs in the lower 80s. North winds 5 to 10 miles an hour. Chance of rain 20%. Sunday night, partly cloudy with a slight chance of showers and thunderstorms until midnight, then mostly clear after midnight. Lows in the lower 60s. Northeast winds 5 to 10 miles an hour. Chance of rain 20%. Monday, sunny. Highs in the lower 80s. Northeast winds 5 to 10 miles an hour. Monday night, mostly clear. Lows in the lower 60s. Northeast winds 5 to 10 miles an hour until midnight, becoming light and variable. Tuesday through Wednesday, mostly clear. Highs in the mid-80s. Lows in the mid-60s. Wednesday night, partly cloudy until midnight, then mostly cloudy with a chance of showers and thunderstorms after midnight. Lows in the upper 60s. Chance of rain 40%. Thursday, mostly cloudy with a chance of thunderstorms. A chance of showers in the morning, then showers likely in the afternoon. Highs in the mid-80s. Chance of rain 60%. Thursday night and Friday, mostly cloudy. A chance of showers and thunderstorms. Lows in the mid-60s. Highs in the lower 80s. Chance of rain 50%. Friday night, partly cloudy until midnight, then becoming mostly clear. Lows in the lower 60s. Saturday, mostly sunny. Highs in the mid-80s. Again, the forecast for Galesburg and surrounding areas of central and northwest Illinois for the rest of tonight, mostly cloudy. Patchy fog. Near steady temperature in the upper 60s. North wind

speeds around 5 miles an hour. At 2 a.m. in Galesburg, skies were mostly cloudy. The temperature was 69 degrees, the dew point was 69, and the relative humidity was 100%. The wind was northeast at 5 miles an hour. The pressure was 29.97 inches and falling. Elsewhere around the area, temperatures were around 70 degrees. At Moline, it was partly cloudy. It was mostly cloudy at Burlington, Quincy, and Macomb. At Peoria, it was cloudy. At Springfield, rain and fog were reported. And once again at 2 a.m. in Galesburg, under mostly cloudy skies, the temperature was 69. Looking elsewhere around the Midwest at 2 a.m., Chicago was mostly cloudy and 67. Indianapolis was partly cloudy and 70. St. Louis was mostly cloudy and 71. Kansas City was cloudy and 68. Des Moines had haze and smoke and 74. Milwaukee was cloudy and 67. The time is currently 2:57 a.m. Central Daylight Time. 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Now for the official National Weather Service forecast for Galesburg and surrounding areas of central and northwest Illinois. Rest of tonight, mostly cloudy. Patchy fog. Near steady temperature in the upper 60s. North winds around 5 miles an hour. Sunday, patchy fog in the morning. Mostly cloudy in the morning, then partly sunny with a slight chance of showers and thunderstorms in the afternoon. Highs in the lower 80s. North winds 5 to 10 miles an hour. Chance of rain 20%. Sunday night, partly cloudy with a slight chance of showers and thunderstorms until midnight, then mostly clear after midnight. Lows in the lower 60s. Northeast winds 5 to 10 miles an hour. Chance of rain 20%. Monday, sunny. Highs in the lower 80s. Northeast winds 5 to 10 miles an hour. Monday night, mostly clear. Lows in the lower 60s. Northeast winds 5 to 10 miles an hour until midnight, becoming light and variable. Tuesday through Wednesday, mostly clear. Highs in the mid-80s. Lows in the mid-60s. Wednesday night, partly cloudy until midnight, then mostly cloudy with a chance of showers and thunderstorms after midnight. Lows in the upper 60s. Chance of rain 40%. Thursday, mostly cloudy with a chance of thunderstorms. A chance of showers in the morning, then showers likely in the afternoon. Highs in the mid-80s. Chance of rain 60%. Thursday night and Friday, mostly cloudy. A chance of showers and thunderstorms. Lows in the mid-60s. Highs in the lower 80s. Chance of rain 50%. Friday night, partly cloudy until midnight, then becoming mostly clear. Lows in the lower 60s. Saturday, mostly sunny. Highs in the mid-80s. Again, the forecast for Galesburg and surrounding areas of central and northwest Illinois for the rest of tonight, mostly cloudy. Patchy fog. Near steady temperature in the upper 60s. North winds around 5 miles an hour. The time is currently 3 a.m. Central Daylight Time. 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Now for the official National Weather Service forecast for Galesburg and surrounding areas of central and northwest Illinois. Rest of tonight, mostly cloudy. Patchy fog. Near steady temperature in the upper 60s. North winds around 5 miles an hour. Sunday, patchy fog in the morning. Mostly cloudy in the morning, then partly sunny with a slight chance of showers and thunderstorms in the afternoon. Highs in the lower 80s. North winds 5 to 10 miles an hour. Chance of rain 20%. Sunday night, partly cloudy with a slight chance of showers and thunderstorms until midnight, then mostly clear after midnight. Lows in the lower 60s. Northeast winds 5 to 10 miles an hour. Chance of rain 20%. Monday, sunny. Highs in the lower 80s. Northeast winds 5 to 10 miles an hour. Monday night, mostly clear. Lows in the lower 60s. Northeast winds 5 to 10 miles an hour until midnight, becoming light and variable.

Tuesday through Wednesday, mostly clear. Highs in the mid-80s. Lows in the mid-60s. Wednesday night, partly cloudy until midnight, then mostly cloudy with a chance of showers and thunderstorms after midnight. Lows in the upper 60s. Chance of rain 40%. Thursday, mostly cloudy with a chance of thunderstorms. A chance of showers in the morning, then showers likely in the afternoon. Highs in the mid-80s. Chance of rain 60%. Thursday night and Friday, mostly cloudy. A chance of showers and thunderstorms. Lows in the mid-60s. Highs in the lower 80s. Chance of rain 50%. Friday night, partly cloudy until midnight, then becoming mostly clear. Lows in the lower 60s. Saturday, mostly sunny. Highs in the mid-80s. Again, the forecast for Galesburg and surrounding areas of central and northwest Illinois for the rest of tonight, mostly cloudy. Patchy fog. Near steady temperature in the upper 60s. North winds around 5 miles an hour. The time is currently 3:02 a.m. Central Daylight Time. 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Now for the official National Weather Service forecast for Galesburg and surrounding areas of central and northwest Illinois. Rest of tonight, mostly cloudy. Patchy fog. Near steady temperature in the upper 60s. North winds around 5 miles an hour. Sunday, patchy fog in the morning. Mostly cloudy in the morning, then partly sunny with a slight chance of showers and thunderstorms in the afternoon. Highs in the lower 80s. North winds 5 to 10 miles an hour. Chance of rain 20%. Sunday night, partly cloudy with a slight chance of showers and thunderstorms until midnight, then mostly clear after midnight. Lows in the lower 60s. Northeast winds 5 to 10 miles an hour. Chance of rain 20%. Monday, sunny. Highs in the lower 80s. Northeast winds 5 to 10 miles an hour. Monday night, mostly clear. Lows in the lower 60s. Northeast winds 5 to 10 miles an hour until midnight, becoming light and variable. Tuesday through Wednesday, mostly clear. Highs in the mid-80s. Lows in the mid-60s. Wednesday night, partly cloudy until midnight, then mostly cloudy with a chance of showers and thunderstorms after midnight. Lows in the upper 60s. Chance of rain 40%. Thursday, mostly cloudy with a chance of thunderstorms. A chance of showers in the morning, then showers likely in the afternoon. Highs in the mid-80s. Chance of rain 60%. Thursday night and Friday, mostly cloudy. A chance of showers and thunderstorms. Lows in the mid-60s. Highs in the lower 80s. Chance of rain 50%. Friday night, partly cloudy until midnight, then becoming mostly clear. Lows in the lower 60s. Saturday, mostly sunny. Highs in the mid-80s. Again, the forecast for Galesburg and surrounding areas of central and northwest Illinois for the rest of tonight, mostly cloudy. Patchy fog. Near steady temperature in the upper 60s. North winds around 5 miles an hour. The time is currently 3:05 a.m. Central Daylight Time. 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Now for the official National Weather Service forecast for Galesburg and surrounding areas of central and northwest Illinois. Rest of tonight, mostly cloudy. Patchy fog. Near steady temperature in the upper 60s. North winds around 5 miles an hour. Sunday, patchy fog in the morning. Mostly cloudy in the morning, then partly sunny with a slight chance of showers and thunderstorms in the afternoon. Highs in the lower 80s. North winds 5 to 10 miles an hour. Chance of rain 20%. Sunday night, partly cloudy with a slight chance of showers and thunderstorms until midnight, then mostly clear after midnight. Lows in the lower 60s. Northeast winds 5 to 10 miles an hour. Chance of rain 20%. Monday, sunny. Highs in the lower 80s. Northeast winds 5 to 10 miles an hour. Monday night, mostly clear. Lows in the lower 60s.
Northeast winds 5 to 10 miles an hour until midnight, becoming light and variable. Tuesday through Wednesday, mostly clear. Highs in the mid-80s. Lows in the mid-60s. Wednesday night, partly cloudy until midnight, then mostly cloudy with a chance of showers and thunderstorms after midnight. Lows in the upper 60s. Chance of rain 40%. Thursday, mostly cloudy with a chance of thunderstorms. A chance of showers in the morning, then showers likely in the afternoon. Highs in the mid-80s. Chance of rain 60%. Thursday night and Friday, mostly cloudy. A chance of showers and thunderstorms. Lows in the mid-60s. Highs in the lower 80s. Chance of rain 50%. Friday night, partly cloudy until midnight, then becoming mostly clear. Lows in the lower 60s. Saturday, mostly sunny. Highs in the mid-80s. Again, the forecast for Galesburg and surrounding areas of central and northwest Illinois for the rest of tonight, mostly cloudy. Patchy fog. Near steady temperature in the upper 60s. North winds around 5 miles an hour. At 3 a.m. in Galesburg, skies were mostly cloudy. The temperature was 69 degrees, the dew point was 69, and the relative humidity was 100%. The wind was east at 5 miles an hour. The pressure was 29.97 inches and steady. Elsewhere around the area, the temperatures were in the lower 70s. At Moline, it was partly cloudy. It was mostly cloudy at Burlington and Quincy. It was cloudy at Peoria and Macomb. At Springfield, rain and fog were reported. And once again at 3 a.m. in Galesburg, under mostly cloudy skies, the temperature was 69. Looking elsewhere around the Midwest at 3 a.m., Chicago was cloudy and 68. Indianapolis was partly cloudy and 70. St. Louis was partly cloudy and 70. Kansas City reported fog and 67. Des Moines had haze and smoke and 74. Milwaukee was cloudy and 68. The time is currently 3:08 a.m. Central Daylight Time. 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Now for the official National Weather Service forecast for Galesburg and surrounding areas of central and northwest Illinois. Rest of tonight, mostly cloudy. Patchy fog. Near steady temperature in the upper 60s. North winds around 5 miles an hour. Sunday, patchy fog in the morning. Mostly cloudy in the morning, then partly sunny with a slight chance of showers and thunderstorms in the afternoon. Highs in the lower 80s. North winds 5 to 10 miles an hour. Chance of rain 20%. Sunday night, partly cloudy with a slight chance of showers and thunderstorms until midnight, then mostly clear after midnight. Lows in the lower 60s. Northeast winds 5 to 10 miles an hour. Chance of rain 20%. Monday, sunny. Highs in the lower 80s. Northeast winds 5 to 10 miles an hour. Monday night, mostly clear. Lows in the lower 60s. Northeast winds 5 to 10 miles an hour until midnight, becoming light and variable. Tuesday through Wednesday, mostly clear. Highs in the mid-80s. Lows in the mid-60s. Wednesday night, partly cloudy until midnight, then mostly cloudy with a chance of showers and thunderstorms after midnight. Lows in the upper 60s. Chance of rain 40%. Thursday, mostly cloudy with a chance of thunderstorms. A chance of showers in the morning, then showers likely in the afternoon. Highs in the mid-80s. Chance of rain 60%. Thursday night and Friday, mostly cloudy. A chance of showers and thunderstorms. Lows in the mid-60s. Highs in the lower 80s. Chance of rain 50%. Friday night, partly cloudy until midnight, then becoming mostly clear. Lows in the lower 60s. Saturday, mostly sunny. Highs in the mid-80s. Again, the forecast for Galesburg and surrounding areas of central and northwest Illinois for the rest of tonight, mostly cloudy. Patchy fog. Near steady temperature in the upper 60s. North winds around 5 miles an hour. At 3 a.m. in Galesburg, skies were mostly cloudy.
The temperature was 69 degrees. The dew

point was 69, and the relative humidity was 100%. The wind was east at 5 miles an hour. The pressure was 29.97 inches and steady. Elsewhere around the area, the temperatures were in the lower 70s. At Moline, it was partly cloudy. It was mostly cloudy at Burlington and Quincy. It was cloudy at Peoria and Macomb. At Springfield, rain and fog were reported. And once again at 3 a.m. in Galesburg, under mostly cloudy skies, the temperature was 69. Looking elsewhere around the Midwest at 3 a.m., Chicago was cloudy and 68. Indianapolis was partly cloudy and 70. St. Louis was partly cloudy and 70. Kansas City reported fog and 67. Des Moines had haze and smoke and 74. Milwaukee was cloudy and 68. The time is currently 3:12 a.m. Central Daylight Time. 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Now for the official National Weather Service forecast for Galesburg and surrounding areas of central and northwest Illinois. Rest of tonight, mostly cloudy. Patchy fog. Near steady temperature in the upper 60s. North winds around 5 miles an hour. Sunday, patchy fog in the morning. Mostly cloudy in the morning, then partly sunny with a slight chance of showers and thunderstorms in the afternoon. Highs in the lower 80s. North winds 5 to 10 miles an hour. Chance of rain 20%. Sunday night, partly cloudy with a slight chance of showers and thunderstorms until midnight, then mostly clear after midnight. Lows in the lower 60s. Northeast winds 5 to 10 miles an hour. Chance of rain 20%. Monday, sunny. Highs in the lower 80s. Northeast winds 5 to 10 miles an hour. Monday night, mostly clear. Lows in the lower 60s. Northeast winds 5 to 10 miles an hour until midnight, becoming light and variable. Tuesday through Wednesday, mostly clear. Highs in the mid-80s. Lows in the mid-60s. Wednesday night, partly cloudy until midnight, then mostly cloudy with a chance of showers and thunderstorms after midnight. Lows in the upper 60s. Chance of rain 40%. Thursday, mostly cloudy with a chance of thunderstorms. A chance of showers in the morning, then showers likely in the afternoon. Highs in the mid-80s. Chance of rain 60%. Thursday night and Friday, mostly cloudy. A chance of showers and thunderstorms. Lows in the mid-60s. Highs in the lower 80s. Chance of rain 50%. Friday night, partly cloudy until midnight, then becoming mostly clear. Lows in the lower 60s. Saturday, mostly sunny. Highs in the mid-80s. Again, the forecast for Galesburg and surrounding areas of central and northwest Illinois for the rest of tonight, mostly cloudy. Patchy fog. Near steady temperature in the upper 60s. North winds around 5 miles an hour. 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Programming originates from NOAA's National Weather Service office in Lincoln. 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KZZ 66 is part of the All Hazards Network of NOAA Weather Radio. At 3 a.m. in Galesburg, skies were mostly cloudy. The temperature was 69 degrees, the dew point was 69, and the relative humidity was 100%. The wind was east at 5 miles an hour. The pressure was 29.97 inches and steady. Elsewhere around the area, the temperatures were in the lower 70s. It was mostly cloudy at Moline and Quincy. It was cloudy at Peoria, Burlington, and Macomb. At Springfield, rain and fog were reported. And once again at 3 a.m. in Galesburg, under mostly cloudy skies, the temperature was 69. Looking elsewhere around the Midwest at 3 a.m., Chicago was cloudy and 68. Indianapolis was partly cloudy and 70. St. Louis was partly cloudy and 70. Kansas City reported fog and 67. Des Moines had haze and smoke and 74.
Milwaukee was cloudy and 68. The time is currently 3:16 a.m. Central Daylight Time. 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Now for the official National Weather Service forecast for Galesburg and surrounding areas of central and northwest Illinois. Rest of tonight, mostly cloudy. Patchy fog. Near steady temperature in the upper 60s. North winds around 5 miles an hour. Sunday, patchy fog in the morning. Mostly cloudy in the morning, then partly sunny with a slight chance of showers and thunderstorms in the afternoon. Highs in the lower 80s. North winds 5 to 10 miles an hour. Chance of rain 20%. Sunday night, partly cloudy with a slight chance of showers and thunderstorms until midnight, then mostly clear after midnight. Lows in the lower 60s. Northeast winds 5 to 10 miles an hour. Chance of rain 20%. Monday, sunny. Highs in the lower 80s. Northeast winds 5 to 10 miles an hour. Monday night, mostly clear. Lows in the lower 60s. Northeast winds 5 to 10 miles an hour until midnight, becoming light and variable. Tuesday through Wednesday, mostly clear. Highs in the mid 80s. Lows in the mid 60s. Wednesday night, partly cloudy until midnight, then mostly cloudy with a chance of showers and thunderstorms after midnight. Lows in the upper 60s. Chance of rain 40%. Thursday, mostly cloudy with a chance of thunderstorms. A chance of showers in the morning, then showers likely in the afternoon. Highs in the mid 80s. Chance of rain 60%. Thursday night and Friday, mostly cloudy. A chance of showers and thunderstorms. Lows in the mid 60s. Highs in the lower 80s. Chance of rain 50%. Friday night, partly cloudy until midnight, then becoming mostly clear. Lows in the lower 60s. Saturday, mostly sunny. Highs in the mid 80s. Again, the forecast for Galesburg and surrounding areas of central and northwest Illinois for the rest of tonight, mostly cloudy. Patchy fog. Near steady temperature in the upper 60s. North winds around 5 miles an hour. At 3 a.m. in Galesburg, skies were mostly cloudy. The temperature was 69 degrees, the dew point was 69, and the relative humidity was 100%. The wind was east at 5 miles an hour. The pressure was 29.97 inches and steady. Elsewhere around the area, the temperatures were in the lower 70s. It was mostly cloudy at Moline and Quincy. It was cloudy at Peoria, Burlington, and Macomb. At Springfield, rain and fog were reported. And once again at 3 a.m. in Galesburg, under mostly cloudy skies, the temperature was 69. Looking elsewhere around the Midwest at 3 a.m., Chicago was cloudy and 68. Indianapolis was partly cloudy and 70. St. Louis was partly cloudy and 70. Kansas City reported fog and 67. Des Moines had haze and smoke and 74. Milwaukee was cloudy and 68. The time is currently 3:20 a.m. Central Daylight Time. 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Now for the official National Weather Service forecast for Galesburg and surrounding areas of central and northwest Illinois. Rest of tonight, mostly cloudy. Patchy fog. Near steady temperature in the upper 60s. North winds around 5 miles an hour. Sunday, patchy fog in the morning. Mostly cloudy in the morning, then partly sunny with a slight chance of showers and thunderstorms in the afternoon. Highs in the lower 80s. North winds 5 to 10 miles an hour. Chance of rain 20%. Sunday night, partly cloudy with a slight chance of showers and thunderstorms until midnight, then mostly clear after midnight. Lows in the lower 60s. Northeast winds 5 to 10 miles an hour. Chance of rain 20%. Monday, sunny. Highs in the lower 80s. Northeast winds 5 to 10 miles an hour. Monday night, mostly clear. Lows in the lower 60s. Northeast winds 5 to 10 miles an hour until midnight, becoming light and variable.
Tuesday through Wednesday, mostly clear. Highs in the mid-

80s. Lows in the mid-60s. Wednesday night, partly cloudy until midnight, then mostly cloudy with a chance of showers and thunderstorms after midnight. Lows in the upper 60s. Chance of rain 40%. Thursday, mostly cloudy with a chance of thunderstorms. A chance of showers in the morning, then showers likely in the afternoon. Highs in the mid-80s. Chance of rain 60%. Thursday night and Friday, mostly cloudy. A chance of showers and thunderstorms. Lows in the mid-60s. Highs in the lower 80s. Chance of rain 50%. Friday night, partly cloudy until midnight, then becoming mostly clear. Lows in the lower 60s. Saturday, mostly sunny. Highs in the mid-80s. Again, the forecast for Galesburg and surrounding areas of central and northwest Illinois for the rest of tonight, mostly cloudy. Patchy fog. Near steady temperature in the upper 60s. North winds around 5 miles an hour. At 3 a.m. in Galesburg, skies were mostly cloudy. The temperature was 69 degrees, the dew point was 69, and the relative humidity was 100%. The wind was east at 5 miles an hour. The pressure was 29.97 inches and steady. Elsewhere around the area, the temperatures were in the lower 70s. It was mostly cloudy at Moline and Quincy. It was cloudy at Peoria, Burlington, and Macomb. At Springfield, rain and fog were reported. And once again at 3 a.m. in Galesburg, under mostly cloudy skies, the temperature was 69. Looking elsewhere around the Midwest at 3 a.m., Chicago was cloudy and 68. Indianapolis was partly cloudy and 70. St. Louis was partly cloudy and 70. Kansas City reported fog and 67. Des Moines had haze and smoke and 74. Milwaukee was cloudy and 68. The time is currently 3:23 a.m. Central Daylight Time. 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Now for the official National Weather Service forecast for Galesburg and surrounding areas of central and northwest Illinois. Rest of tonight, mostly cloudy. Patchy fog. Near steady temperature in the upper 60s. North winds around 5 miles an hour. Sunday, patchy fog in the morning. Mostly cloudy in the morning, then partly sunny with a slight chance of showers and thunderstorms in the afternoon. Highs in the lower 80s. North winds 5 to 10 miles an hour. Chance of rain 20%. Sunday night, partly cloudy with a slight chance of showers and thunderstorms until midnight, then mostly clear after midnight. Lows in the lower 60s. Northeast winds 5 to 10 miles an hour. Chance of rain 20%. Monday, sunny. Highs in the lower 80s. Northeast winds 5 to 10 miles an hour. Monday night, mostly clear. Lows in the lower 60s. Northeast winds 5 to 10 miles an hour until midnight, becoming light and variable. Tuesday through Wednesday, mostly clear. Highs in the mid-80s. Lows in the mid-60s. Wednesday night, partly cloudy until midnight, then mostly cloudy with a chance of showers and thunderstorms after midnight. Lows in the upper 60s. Chance of rain 40%. Thursday, mostly cloudy with a chance of thunderstorms. A chance of showers in the morning, then showers likely in the afternoon. Highs in the mid-80s. Chance of rain 60%. Thursday night and Friday, mostly cloudy. A chance of showers and thunderstorms. Lows in the mid-60s. Highs in the lower 80s. Chance of rain 50%. Friday night, partly cloudy until midnight, then becoming mostly clear. Lows in the lower 60s. Saturday, mostly sunny. Highs in the mid-80s. Again, the forecast for Galesburg and surrounding areas of central and northwest Illinois for the rest of tonight, mostly cloudy. Patchy fog. Near steady temperature in the upper 60s. North winds around 5 miles an hour. At 3 a.m. in Galesburg, skies were mostly cloudy. The temperature was 69 degrees, the dew point was 69, and the relative humidity was 100%. The wind was east at 5 miles an hour. The pressure was 29.97.

than inches and steady. Elsewhere around the area, the temperatures were in the lower 70s. It was mostly cloudy at Moline and Quincy. It was cloudy at Peoria, Burlington, and Macomb. At Springfield, rain and fog were reported. And once again at 3 a.m. in Galesburg, under mostly cloudy skies, the temperature was 69. Looking elsewhere around the Midwest at 3 a.m., Chicago was cloudy and 68. Indianapolis was partly cloudy and 70. St. Louis was partly cloudy and 70. Kansas City reported fog and 67. Des Moines had haze and smoke and 74. Milwaukee was cloudy and 68. The time is currently 3:27 a.m. Central Daylight Time. 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Now for the official National Weather Service forecast for Galesburg and surrounding areas of central and northwest Illinois. Rest of tonight, mostly cloudy. Patchy fog. Near steady temperature in the upper 60s. North winds around 5 miles an hour. Sunday, patchy fog in the morning. Mostly cloudy in the morning, then partly sunny with a slight chance of showers and thunderstorms in the afternoon. Highs in the lower 80s. North winds 5 to 10 miles an hour. Chance of rain 20%. Sunday night, partly cloudy with a slight chance of showers and thunderstorms until midnight, then mostly clear after midnight. Lows in the lower 60s. Northeast winds 5 to 10 miles an hour. Chance of rain 20%. Monday, sunny. Highs in the lower 80s. Northeast winds 5 to 10 miles an hour. Monday night, mostly clear. Lows in the lower 60s. Northeast winds 5 to 10 miles an hour until midnight, becoming light and variable. Tuesday through Wednesday, mostly clear. Highs in the mid-80s. Lows in the mid-60s. Wednesday night, partly cloudy until midnight, then mostly cloudy with a chance of showers and thunderstorms after midnight. Lows in the upper 60s. Chance of rain 40%. Thursday, mostly cloudy with a chance of thunderstorms. A chance of showers in the morning, then showers likely in the afternoon. Highs in the mid-80s. Chance of rain 60%. Thursday night and Friday, mostly cloudy. A chance of showers and thunderstorms. Lows in the mid-60s. Highs in the lower 80s. Chance of rain 50%. Friday night, partly cloudy until midnight, then becoming mostly clear. Lows in the lower 60s. Saturday, mostly sunny. Highs in the mid-80s. Again, the forecast for Galesburg and surrounding areas of central and northwest Illinois for the rest of tonight, mostly cloudy. Patchy fog. Near steady temperature in the upper 60s. North winds around 5 miles an hour. At 3 a.m. in Galesburg, skies were mostly cloudy. The temperature was 69 degrees. The dew point was 69, and the relative humidity was 100%. The wind was east at 5 miles an hour. The pressure was 29.97 inches and steady. Elsewhere around the area, the temperatures were in the lower 70s. It was mostly cloudy at Moline and Quincy. It was cloudy at Peoria, Burlington, and Macomb. At Springfield, rain and fog were reported. And once again at 3 a.m. in Galesburg, under mostly cloudy skies, the temperature was 69. Looking elsewhere around the Midwest at 3 a.m., Chicago was cloudy and 68. Indianapolis was partly cloudy and 70. St. Louis was partly cloudy and 70. Kansas City reported fog and 67. Des Moines had haze and smoke and 74. Milwaukee was cloudy and 68. The time is currently 3:30 a.m. Central Daylight Time. 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Now for the official National Weather Service forecast for Galesburg and surrounding areas of central and northwest Illinois. Rest of tonight, mostly cloudy. Patchy fog. Near steady temperature in the upper 60s. North winds around 5 miles an hour. Sunday, patchy fog in the morning. Mostly cloudy in the morning, then partly sunny with a slight chance of showers and thunderstorms.

Highs in the mid-80s. Lows in the mid-60s. Wednesday night, partly cloudy until midnight, then mostly cloudy with a chance of showers and thunderstorms after midnight. Lows in the upper 60s. Chance of rain 40%. Thursday, mostly cloudy with a chance of thunderstorms. A chance of showers in the morning, then showers likely in the afternoon. Highs in the mid-80s. Chance of rain 60%. Thursday night and Friday, mostly cloudy. A chance of showers and thunderstorms. Lows in the mid-60s. Highs in the lower 80s. Chance of rain 50%. Friday night, partly cloudy until midnight, then becoming mostly clear. Lows in the lower 60s. Saturday, mostly sunny. Highs in the mid-80s. Again, the forecast for Galesburg and surrounding areas of Saturday, mostly sunny. Highs in the mid-80s. Again, the forecast for Galesburg and surrounding areas of central and northwest Illinois for the rest of tonight, mostly cloudy. Patchy fog. Near steady temperature in the upper 60s. North winds around 5 miles an hour. At 3 a.m. in Galesburg, skies were mostly cloudy. The temperature was 69 degrees, the dew point was 69, and the relative humidity was 100%. The wind was east at 5 miles an hour. The pressure was 29.97 inches and steady. Elsewhere around the area, the temperatures were in the lower 70s. It was mostly cloudy at Moline and Quincy. It was cloudy at Peoria, Burlington, and Macomb. At Springfield, rain and fog were reported. And once again at 3 a.m. in Galesburg, under mostly cloudy skies, the temperature was 69. Looking elsewhere around the Midwest at 3 a.m., Chicago was cloudy and 68. Indianapolis was partly cloudy and 70. St. Louis was partly cloudy and 70. Kansas City reported fog and 67. Des Moines had haze and smoke and 74. Milwaukee was cloudy and 68. The time is currently 3:34 a.m. Central Daylight Time. 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Now for the official National Weather Service forecast for Galesburg and surrounding areas of central and northwest Illinois. Rest of tonight, mostly cloudy. Patchy fog. Near steady temperature in the upper 60s. North winds around 5 miles an hour. Sunday, patchy fog in the morning. Mostly cloudy in the morning, then partly sunny with a slight chance of showers and thunderstorms in the afternoon. Highs in the lower 80s. North winds 5 to 10 miles an hour. Chance of rain 20%. Sunday night, partly cloudy with a slight chance of showers and thunderstorms until midnight, then mostly clear after midnight. Lows in the lower 60s. Northeast winds 5 to 10 miles an hour. Chance of rain 20%. Monday, sunny. Highs in the lower 80s. Northeast winds 5 to 10 miles an hour. Monday night, mostly clear. Lows in the lower 60s. Northeast winds 5 to 10 miles an hour until midnight, becoming light and variable. Tuesday through Wednesday, mostly clear. Highs in the mid-80s. Lows in the mid-60s. Wednesday night, partly cloudy until midnight, then mostly cloudy with a chance of showers and thunderstorms after midnight. Lows in the upper 60s. Chance of rain 40%. Thursday, mostly cloudy with a chance of thunderstorms. A chance of showers in the morning, then showers likely in the afternoon. Highs in the mid-80s. Chance of rain 60%. Thursday night and Friday, mostly cloudy. A chance of showers and thunderstorms. Lows in the mid-60s. Highs in the lower 80s. Chance of rain 50%. Friday night, partly cloudy until midnight, then becoming mostly clear. Lows in the lower 60s. Saturday, mostly sunny. Highs in the mid-80s. Again, the forecast for Galesburg and surrounding areas of central and northwest Illinois for the rest of tonight, mostly cloudy. Patchy fog. Near steady temperature in the upper 60s. North winds around 5 miles an hour. At 3 a.m. in Galesburg, skies were mostly cloudy. The temperature was 69 degrees.

The dew point was 69, and the relative humidity was 100%. The wind was east at 5 miles an hour. The pressure was 29.97 inches and steady. Elsewhere around the area, the temperatures were in the lower 70s. It was mostly cloudy at Moline and Quincy. It was cloudy at Peoria, Burlington, and Macomb. At Springfield, rain and fog were reported. And once again at 3 a.m. in Galesburg, under mostly cloudy skies, the temperature was 69. Looking elsewhere around the Midwest at 3 a.m., Chicago was cloudy and 68. Indianapolis was partly cloudy and 70. St. Louis was partly cloudy and 70. Kansas City reported fog and 67. Des Moines had haze and smoke and 74. Milwaukee was cloudy and 68. The time is currently 3:38 a.m. Central Daylight Time. 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Now for the official National Weather Service forecast for Galesburg and surrounding areas of central and northwest Illinois. Rest of tonight, mostly cloudy. Patchy fog. Near steady temperature in the upper 60s. North winds around 5 miles an hour. Sunday, patchy fog in the morning. Mostly cloudy in the morning, then partly sunny with a slight chance of showers and thunderstorms in the afternoon. Highs in the lower 80s. North winds 5 to 10 miles an hour. Chance of rain 20%. Sunday night, partly cloudy with a slight chance of showers and thunderstorms until midnight, then mostly clear after midnight. Lows in the lower 60s. Northeast winds 5 to 10 miles an hour. Chance of rain 20%. Monday, sunny. Highs in the lower 80s. Northeast winds 5 to 10 miles an hour. Monday night, mostly clear. Lows in the lower 60s. Northeast winds 5 to 10 miles an hour until midnight, becoming light and variable. Tuesday through Wednesday, mostly clear. Highs in the mid-80s. Lows in the mid-60s. Wednesday night, partly cloudy until midnight, then mostly cloudy with a chance of showers and thunderstorms after midnight. Lows in the upper 60s. Chance of rain 40%. Thursday, mostly cloudy with a chance of thunderstorms. A chance of showers in the morning, then showers likely in the afternoon. Highs in the mid-80s. Chance of rain 60%. Thursday night and Friday, mostly cloudy. A chance of showers and thunderstorms. Lows in the mid-60s. Highs in the lower 80s. Chance of rain 50%. Friday night, partly cloudy until midnight, then becoming mostly clear. Lows in the lower 60s. Saturday, mostly sunny. Highs in the mid-80s. Again, the forecast for Galesburg and surrounding areas of central and northwest Illinois for the rest of tonight, mostly cloudy. Patchy fog. Near steady temperature in the upper 60s. North winds around 5 miles an hour. Now for the official National Weather Service forecast for Galesburg and surrounding areas of central and northwest Illinois. Today, patchy fog this morning. Mostly cloudy this morning, then partly sunny with a slight chance of showers and thunderstorms this afternoon. Highs in the lower 80s. North winds 5 to 10 miles an hour. Chance of rain 20%. Tonight, partly cloudy with a slight chance of showers and thunderstorms until midnight, then mostly clear after midnight. Lows in the lower 60s. Northeast winds 5 to 10 miles an hour. Chance of rain 20%. Monday, sunny. Highs in the lower 80s. Northeast winds 5 to 10 miles an hour. Monday night, mostly clear. Lows in the lower 60s. Northeast winds 5 to 10 miles an hour until midnight, becoming light and variable. Tuesday, sunny. Highs in the mid-80s. North winds around 5 miles an hour. Tuesday night and Wednesday, mostly clear. Lows in the mid-60s. Highs in the upper 80s. Wednesday night, partly cloudy until midnight, then mostly cloudy with a chance of showers and thunderstorms after midnight. Lows in the upper 60s. Chance of rain 40%. Thursday, mostly cloudy with a chance of thunderstorms. A chance of showers in the morning, then showers likely in the afternoon.

highs in the mid-80s. Chance of rain 60%. Thursday night and Friday, mostly cloudy. A chance of showers and thunderstorms. Lows in the mid-60s. Highs in the lower 80s. Chance of rain 50%. Friday night, partly cloudy until midnight, then becoming mostly clear. Lows in the lower 60s. Saturday, mostly sunny. Highs in the mid-80s. Again, the forecast for Galesburg and surrounding areas of central and northwest Illinois for today, patchy fog this morning. Mostly cloudy this morning, then partly sunny with a slight chance of showers and thunderstorms this afternoon. Highs in the lower 80s. North winds 5 to 10 miles an hour. Chance of rain 20%. At 3 a.m. in Galesburg, skies were mostly cloudy. The temperature was 69 degrees, the dew point was 69, and the relative humidity was 100%. The wind was east at 5 miles an hour. The pressure was 29.97 inches and steady. Elsewhere around the area, the temperatures were in the lower 70s. It was mostly cloudy at Moline and Quincy. It was cloudy at Peoria, Burlington, and Macomb. At Springfield, rain and fog were reported. And once again at 3 a.m. in Galesburg, under mostly cloudy skies, the temperature was 69. Looking elsewhere around the Midwest at 3 a.m., Chicago was cloudy and 68. Indianapolis was partly cloudy and 70. St. Louis was partly cloudy and 70. Kansas City reported fog and 67. Des Moines had haze and smoke and 74. Milwaukee was cloudy and 68. The time is currently 3:44 a.m. Central Daylight Time. 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Now for the official National Weather Service forecast for Galesburg and surrounding areas of central and northwest Illinois. Today, patchy fog this morning. Mostly cloudy this morning, then partly sunny with a slight chance of showers and thunderstorms this afternoon. Highs in the lower 80s. North winds 5 to 10 miles an hour. Chance of rain 20%. Tonight, partly cloudy with a slight chance of showers and thunderstorms until midnight, then mostly clear after midnight. Lows in the lower 60s. Northeast winds 5 to 10 miles an hour. Chance of rain 20%. Monday, sunny. Highs in the lower 80s. Northeast winds 5 to 10 miles an hour. Monday night, mostly clear. Lows in the lower 60s. Northeast winds 5 to 10 miles an hour until midnight, becoming light and variable. Tuesday, sunny. Highs in the mid-80s. North winds around 5 miles an hour. Tuesday night and Wednesday, mostly clear. Lows in the mid-60s. Highs in the upper 80s. Wednesday night, partly cloudy until midnight, then mostly cloudy with a chance of showers and thunderstorms after midnight. Lows in the upper 60s. Chance of rain 40%. Thursday, mostly cloudy with a chance of thunderstorms. A chance of showers in the morning, then showers likely in the afternoon. Highs in the mid-80s. Chance of rain 60%. Thursday night and Friday, mostly cloudy. A chance of showers and thunderstorms. Lows in the mid-60s. Highs in the lower 80s. Chance of rain 50%. Friday night, partly cloudy until midnight, then becoming mostly clear. Lows in the lower 60s. Saturday, mostly sunny. Highs in the mid-80s. Again, the forecast for Galesburg and surrounding areas of central and northwest Illinois for today, patchy fog this morning. Mostly cloudy this morning, then partly sunny with a slight chance of showers and thunderstorms this afternoon. Highs in the lower 80s. North winds 5 to 10 miles an hour. Chance of rain 20%. At 3 a.m. in Galesburg, skies were mostly cloudy. The temperature was 69 degrees. The dew point was 69, and the relative humidity was 100%. The wind was east at 5 miles an hour. The pressure was 29.97 inches and steady. Elsewhere around the area, the temperatures were in the lower 70s. It was mostly cloudy at Moline and Quincy. It was cloudy at Peoria, Burlington, and Macomb. At Springfield,

Rain and fog were reported. And once again at 3 a.m. in Galesburg, under mostly cloudy skies, the temperature was 69. Looking elsewhere around the Midwest at 3 a.m., Chicago was cloudy and 68. Indianapolis was partly cloudy and 70. St. Louis was partly cloudy and 70. Kansas City reported fog and 67. Des Moines had haze and smoke and 74. Milwaukee was cloudy and 68. The time is currently 3:47 a.m. Central Daylight Time. 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Now for the official National Weather Service forecast for Galesburg and surrounding areas of central and northwest Illinois. Today, patchy fog this morning. Mostly cloudy this morning, then partly sunny with a slight chance of showers and thunderstorms this afternoon. Highs in the lower 80s. North winds 5 to 10 miles an hour. Chance of rain 20%. Tonight, partly cloudy with a slight chance of showers and thunderstorms until midnight, then mostly clear after midnight. Lows in the lower 60s. Northeast winds 5 to 10 miles an hour. Chance of rain 20%. Monday, sunny. Highs in the lower 80s. Northeast winds 5 to 10 miles an hour. Monday night, mostly clear. Lows in the lower 60s. Northeast winds 5 to 10 miles an hour until midnight, becoming light and variable. Tuesday, sunny. Highs in the mid-80s. North winds around 5 miles an hour. Tuesday night and Wednesday, mostly clear. Lows in the mid-60s. Highs in the upper 80s. Wednesday night, partly cloudy until midnight, then mostly cloudy with a chance of showers and thunderstorms after midnight. Lows in the upper 60s. Chance of rain 40%. Thursday, mostly cloudy with a chance of thunderstorms. A chance of showers in the morning, then showers likely in the afternoon. Highs in the mid-80s. Chance of rain 60%. Thursday night and Friday, mostly cloudy. A chance of showers and thunderstorms. Lows in the mid-60s. Highs in the lower 80s. Chance of rain 50%. Friday night, partly cloudy until midnight, then becoming mostly clear. Lows in the lower 60s. Saturday, mostly sunny. Highs in the mid-80s. Again, the forecast for Galesburg and surrounding areas of central and northwest Illinois for today, patchy fog this morning. Mostly cloudy this morning, then partly sunny with a slight chance of showers and thunderstorms this afternoon. Highs in the lower 80s. North winds 5 to 10 miles an hour. Chance of rain 20%. At 3 a.m. in Galesburg, skies were mostly cloudy. The temperature was 69 degrees, the dew point was 69, and the relative humidity was 100%. The wind was east at 5 miles an hour. The pressure was 29.97 inches and steady. Elsewhere around the area, the temperatures were in the lower 70s. It was mostly cloudy at Moline and Quincy. It was cloudy at Peoria, Burlington, and Macomb. At Springfield, rain and fog were reported. And once again at 3 a.m. in Galesburg, under mostly cloudy skies, the temperature was 69. Looking elsewhere around the Midwest at 3 a.m., Chicago was cloudy and 68. Indianapolis was partly cloudy and 70. St. Louis was partly cloudy and 70. Kansas City reported fog and 67. Des Moines had haze and smoke and 74. Milwaukee was cloudy and 68. The time is currently 3:51 a.m. Central Daylight Time. 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Now for the official National Weather Service forecast for Galesburg and surrounding areas of central and northwest Illinois. Today, patchy fog this morning. Mostly cloudy this morning, then partly sunny with a slight chance of showers and thunderstorms this afternoon. Highs in the lower 80s. North winds 5 to 10 miles an hour. Chance of rain 20%. Tonight, partly cloudy with a slight chance of showers and thunderstorms until midnight, then mostly clear after midnight. Lows in the lower 60s. Northeast winds 5 to 10 miles an hour. Chance of rain.

20%. Monday, sunny. Highs in the lower 80s. Northeast winds 5 to 10 miles an hour. Monday night, mostly clear. Lows in the lower 60s. Northeast winds 5 to 10 miles an hour until midnight, becoming light and variable. Tuesday, sunny. Highs in the mid 80s. North winds around 5 miles an hour. Tuesday night and Wednesday, mostly clear. Lows in the mid 60s. Highs in the upper 80s. Wednesday night, partly cloudy until midnight, then mostly cloudy with a chance of showers and thunderstorms after midnight. Lows in the upper 60s. Chance of rain 40%. Thursday, mostly cloudy with a chance of thunderstorms. A chance of showers in the morning, then showers likely in the afternoon. Highs in the mid 80s. Chance of rain 60%. Thursday night and Friday, mostly cloudy. A chance of showers and thunderstorms. Lows in the mid 60s. Highs in the lower 80s. Chance of rain 50%. Friday night, partly cloudy until midnight, then becoming mostly clear. Lows in the lower 60s. Saturday, mostly sunny. Highs in the mid 80s. Again, the forecast for Galesburg and surrounding areas of central and northwest Illinois for today, patchy fog this morning. Mostly cloudy this morning, then partly sunny with a slight chance of showers and thunderstorms this afternoon. Highs in the lower 80s. North winds 5 to 10 miles an hour. Chance of rain 20%. At 3 a.m. in Galesburg, skies were mostly cloudy. The temperature was 69 degrees, the dew point was 69, and the relative humidity was 100%. The wind was east at 5 miles an hour. The pressure was 29.97 inches and steady. Elsewhere around the area, the temperatures were in the lower 70s. It was mostly cloudy at Moline and Quincy. It was cloudy at Peoria, Burlington, and Macomb. At Springfield, rain and fog were reported. And once again at 3 a.m. in Galesburg, under mostly cloudy skies, the temperature was 69. Looking elsewhere around the Midwest at 3 a.m., Chicago was cloudy and 68. Indianapolis was partly cloudy and 70. St. Louis was partly cloudy and 70. Kansas City reported fog and 67. Des Moines had haze and smoke and 74. Milwaukee was cloudy and 68. The time is currently 3:54 a.m. Central Daylight Time. 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Now for the official National Weather Service forecast for Galesburg and surrounding areas of central and northwest Illinois. Today, patchy fog this morning. Mostly cloudy this morning, then partly sunny with a slight chance of showers and thunderstorms this afternoon. Highs in the lower 80s. North winds 5 to 10 miles an hour. Chance of rain 20%. Tonight, partly cloudy with a slight chance of showers and thunderstorms until midnight, then mostly clear after midnight. Lows in the lower 60s. Northeast winds 5 to 10 miles an hour. Chance of rain 20%. Monday, sunny. Highs in the lower 80s. Northeast winds 5 to 10 miles an hour. Monday night, mostly clear. Lows in the lower 60s. Northeast winds 5 to 10 miles an hour until midnight, becoming light and variable. Tuesday, sunny. Highs in the mid 80s. North winds around 5 miles an hour. Tuesday night and Wednesday, mostly clear. Lows in the mid 60s. Highs in the upper 80s. Wednesday night, partly cloudy until midnight, then mostly cloudy with a chance of showers and thunderstorms after midnight. Lows in the upper 60s. Chance of rain 40%. Thursday, mostly cloudy with a chance of thunderstorms. A chance of showers in the morning, then showers likely in the afternoon. Highs in the mid 80s. Chance of rain 60%. Thursday night and Friday, mostly cloudy. A chance of showers and thunderstorms. Lows in the mid 60s. Highs in the lower 80s. Chance of rain 50%. Friday night, partly cloudy until midnight, then becoming mostly clear. Lows in the lower 60s. Saturday, mostly sunny. Highs in the mid 80s.

Again, the forecast for Galesburg and surrounding areas of central and northwest Illinois for today, patchy fog this morning. Mostly cloudy this morning, then partly sunny with a slight chance of showers and thunderstorms this afternoon. Highs in the lower 80s. North winds 5 to 10 miles an hour. Chance of rain 20%. At 3 a.m. in Galesburg, skies were mostly cloudy. The temperature was 69 degrees, the dew point was 69, and the relative humidity was 100%. The wind was east at 5 miles an hour. The pressure was 29.97 inches and steady. Elsewhere around the area, the temperatures were in the lower 70s. It was mostly cloudy at Moline and Quincy. It was cloudy at Peoria, Burlington, and Macomb. At Springfield, rain and fog were reported. And once again at 3 a.m. in Galesburg, under mostly cloudy skies, the temperature was 69. Looking elsewhere around the Midwest at 3 a.m., Chicago was cloudy and 68. Indianapolis was partly cloudy and 70. St. Louis was partly cloudy and 70. Kansas City reported fog and 67. Des Moines had haze and smoke and 74. Milwaukee was cloudy and 68. The time is currently 3:58 a.m. Central Daylight Time. 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Now for the official National Weather Service forecast for Galesburg and surrounding areas of central and northwest Illinois. Today, patchy fog this morning. Mostly cloudy this morning, then partly sunny with a slight chance of showers and thunderstorms this afternoon. Highs in the lower 80s. North winds 5 to 10 miles an hour. Chance of rain 20%. Tonight, partly cloudy with a slight chance of showers and thunderstorms until midnight, then mostly clear after midnight. Lows in the lower 60s. Northeast winds 5 to 10 miles an hour. Chance of rain 20%. Monday, sunny. Highs in the lower 80s. Northeast winds 5 to 10 miles an hour. Monday night, mostly clear. Lows in the lower 60s. Northeast winds 5 to 10 miles an hour until midnight, becoming light and variable. Tuesday, sunny. Highs in the mid-80s. North winds around 5 miles an hour. Tuesday night and Wednesday, mostly clear. Lows in the mid-60s. Highs in the upper 80s. Wednesday night, partly cloudy until midnight, then mostly cloudy with a chance of showers and thunderstorms after midnight. Lows in the upper 60s. Chance of rain 40%. Thursday, mostly cloudy with a chance of thunderstorms. A chance of showers in the morning, then showers likely in the afternoon. Highs in the mid-80s. Chance of rain 60%. Thursday night and Friday, mostly cloudy. A chance of showers and thunderstorms. Lows in the mid-60s. Highs in the lower 80s. Chance of rain 50%. Friday night, partly cloudy until midnight, then becoming mostly clear. Lows in the lower 60s. Saturday, mostly sunny. Highs in the mid-80s. Again, the forecast for Galesburg and surrounding areas of central and northwest Illinois for today, patchy fog this morning. Mostly cloudy this morning, then partly sunny with a slight chance of showers and thunderstorms this afternoon. Highs in the lower 80s. North winds 5 to 10 miles an hour. Chance of rain 20%. The time is currently 4:01 a.m. Central Daylight Time. 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Now for the official National Weather Service forecast for Galesburg and surrounding areas of central and northwest Illinois. Today, patchy fog this morning. Mostly cloudy this morning, then partly sunny with a slight chance of showers and thunderstorms this afternoon. Highs in the lower 80s. North winds 5 to 10 miles an hour. Chance of rain 20%. Tonight, partly cloudy with a slight chance of showers and thunderstorms until midnight, then mostly clear after midnight. Lows in the lower 60s. Northeast winds 5 to 10 miles an hour. Chance of rain 20%. Monday, sunny. Highs in the lower 80s. Northeast winds 5 to 10 miles an hour. Monday night, mostly

clear. Lows in the lower 60s. Northeast winds 5 to 10 miles an hour until midnight, becoming light and variable. Tuesday, sunny. Highs in the mid-80s. North winds around 5 miles an hour. Tuesday night and Wednesday, mostly clear. Lows in the mid-60s. Highs in the upper 80s. Wednesday night, partly cloudy until midnight, then mostly cloudy with a chance of showers and thunderstorms after midnight. Lows in the upper 60s. Chance of rain 40%. Thursday, mostly cloudy with a chance of thunderstorms. A chance of showers in the morning, then showers likely in the afternoon. Highs in the mid-80s. Chance of rain 60%. Thursday night and Friday, mostly cloudy. A chance of showers and thunderstorms. Lows in the mid-60s. Highs in the lower 80s. Chance of rain 50%. Friday night, partly cloudy until midnight, then becoming mostly clear. Lows in the lower 60s. Saturday, mostly sunny. Highs in the mid-80s. Again, the forecast for Galesburg and surrounding areas of central and northwest Illinois for today, patchy fog this morning. Mostly cloudy this morning, then partly sunny with a slight chance of showers and thunderstorms this afternoon. Highs in the lower 80s. North winds 5 to 10 miles an hour. Chance of rain 20%. The time is currently 4:03 a.m. Central Daylight Time. 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Now for the official National Weather Service forecast for Galesburg and surrounding areas of central and northwest Illinois. Today, patchy fog this morning. Mostly cloudy this morning, then partly sunny with a slight chance of showers and thunderstorms this afternoon. Highs in the lower 80s. North winds 5 to 10 miles an hour. Chance of rain 20%. Tonight, partly cloudy with a slight chance of showers and thunderstorms until midnight, then mostly clear after midnight. Lows in the lower 60s. Northeast winds 5 to 10 miles an hour. Chance of rain 20%. Monday, sunny. Highs in the lower 80s. Northeast winds 5 to 10 miles an hour. Monday night, mostly clear. Lows in the lower 60s. Northeast winds 5 to 10 miles an hour until midnight, becoming light and variable. Tuesday, sunny. Highs in the mid-80s. North winds around 5 miles an hour. Tuesday night and Wednesday, mostly clear. Lows in the mid-60s. Highs in the upper 80s. Wednesday night, partly cloudy until midnight, then mostly cloudy with a chance of showers and thunderstorms after midnight. Lows in the upper 60s. Chance of rain 40%. Thursday, mostly cloudy with a chance of thunderstorms. A chance of showers in the morning, then showers likely in the afternoon. Highs in the mid-80s. Chance of rain 60%. Thursday night and Friday, mostly cloudy. A chance of showers and thunderstorms. Lows in the mid-60s. Highs in the lower 80s. Chance of rain 50%. Friday night, partly cloudy until midnight, then becoming mostly clear. Lows in the lower 60s. Saturday, mostly sunny. Highs in the mid-80s. Again, the forecast for Galesburg and surrounding areas of central and northwest Illinois for today, patchy fog this morning. Mostly cloudy this morning, then partly sunny with a slight chance of showers and thunderstorms this afternoon. Highs in the lower 80s. North winds 5 to 10 miles an hour. Chance of rain 20%. The time is currently 4:06 a.m. Central Daylight Time. 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Now for the official National Weather Service forecast for Galesburg and surrounding areas of central and northwest Illinois. Today, patchy fog this morning. Mostly cloudy this morning, then partly sunny with a slight chance of showers and thunderstorms this afternoon. Highs in the lower 80s. North winds 5 to 10 miles an hour. Chance of rain 20%. Tonight, partly cloudy with a slight chance of showers and thunderstorms until midnight, then mostly clear after midnight. Lows in the lower 60s. Northeast winds 5 to 10 miles an hour. Chance of rain 20%.
Monday, sunny. Highs in the lower 80s. Northeast winds 5 to 10 miles an hour. Monday night, mostly clear. Lows in the lower 60s. Northeast winds 5 to 10 miles an hour until midnight, becoming light and variable. Tuesday, sunny. Highs in the mid 80s. North winds around 5 miles an hour. Tuesday night and Wednesday, mostly clear. Lows in the mid 60s. Highs in the upper 80s. Wednesday night, partly cloudy until midnight, then mostly cloudy with a chance of showers and thunderstorms after midnight. Lows in the upper 60s. Chance of rain 40%. Thursday, mostly cloudy with a chance of thunderstorms. A chance of showers in the morning, then showers likely in the afternoon. Highs in the mid 80s. Chance of rain 60%. Thursday night and Friday, mostly cloudy. A chance of showers and thunderstorms. Lows in the mid 60s. Highs in the lower 80s. Chance of rain 50%. Friday night, partly cloudy until midnight, then becoming mostly clear. Lows in the lower 60s. Saturday, mostly sunny. Highs in the mid 80s. Again, the forecast for Galesburg and surrounding areas of central and northwest Illinois for today, patchy fog this morning. Mostly cloudy this morning, then partly sunny with a slight chance of showers and thunderstorms this afternoon. Highs in the lower 80s. North winds 5 to 10 miles an hour. Chance of rain 20%. At 4 a.m. in Galesburg, skies were mostly cloudy. The temperature was 68 degrees. The dew point was 68, and the relative humidity was 100%. The wind was calm. The pressure was 29.99 inches and rising. Elsewhere around the area, temperatures were around 70 degrees. At Springfield, rain was falling. At Peoria, it was partly cloudy. It was mostly cloudy at Moline, Quincy, and Macomb. At Burlington, it was cloudy. And once again at 4 a.m. in Galesburg, under mostly cloudy skies, the temperature was 68. Looking elsewhere around the Midwest at 4 a.m., Chicago was cloudy and 67. Indianapolis was cloudy and 70. St. Louis was partly cloudy and 71. Kansas City reported fog and 66. Des Moines reported thunder and 74. Milwaukee was cloudy and 67. The time is currently 4:09 a.m. Central Daylight Time. 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Now for the official National Weather Service forecast for Galesburg and surrounding areas of central and northwest Illinois. Today, patchy fog this morning. Mostly cloudy this morning, then partly sunny with a slight chance of showers and thunderstorms this afternoon. Highs in the lower 80s. North winds 5 to 10 miles an hour. Chance of rain 20%. Tonight, partly cloudy with a slight chance of showers and thunderstorms until midnight, then mostly clear after midnight. Lows in the lower 60s. Northeast winds 5 to 10 miles an hour. Chance of rain 20%. Monday, sunny. Highs in the lower 80s. Northeast winds 5 to 10 miles an hour. Monday night, mostly clear. Lows in the lower 60s. Northeast winds 5 to 10 miles an hour until midnight, becoming light and variable. Tuesday, sunny. Highs in the mid 80s. North winds around 5 miles an hour. Tuesday night and Wednesday, mostly clear. Lows in the mid 60s. Highs in the upper 80s. Wednesday night, partly cloudy until midnight, then mostly cloudy with a chance of showers and thunderstorms after midnight. Lows in the upper 60s. Chance of rain 40%. Thursday, mostly cloudy with a chance of thunderstorms. A chance of showers in the morning, then showers likely in the afternoon. Highs in the mid 80s. Chance of rain 60%. Thursday night and Friday, mostly cloudy. A chance of showers and thunderstorms. Lows in the mid 60s. Highs in the lower 80s. Chance of rain 50%. Friday night, partly cloudy until midnight, then becoming mostly clear. Lows in the lower 60s. Saturday, mostly sunny. Highs in the mid 80s.

The forecast for Galesburg and surrounding areas of central and northwest Illinois for today, patchy fog this morning. Mostly cloudy this morning, then partly sunny with a slight chance of showers and thunderstorms this afternoon. Highs in the lower 80s. North winds 5 to 10 miles an hour. Chance of rain 20%. At 4 a.m. in Galesburg, skies were mostly cloudy. The temperature was 68 degrees, the dew point was 68, and the relative humidity was 100%. The wind was calm. The pressure was 29.99 inches and rising. Elsewhere around the area, temperatures were around 70 degrees. At Springfield, rain was falling. At Peoria, it was partly cloudy. It was mostly cloudy at Moline, Quincy, and Macomb. At Burlington, it was cloudy. And once again at 4 a.m. in Galesburg, under mostly cloudy skies, the temperature was 68. Looking elsewhere around the Midwest at 4 a.m., Chicago was cloudy and 67. Indianapolis was cloudy and 70. St. Louis was partly cloudy and 71. Kansas City reported fog and 66. Des Moines reported thunder and 74. Milwaukee was cloudy and 67. The time is currently 4:13 a.m. Central Daylight Time. 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Now for the official National Weather Service forecast for Galesburg and surrounding areas of central and northwest Illinois. Today, patchy fog this morning. Mostly cloudy this morning, then partly sunny with a slight chance of showers and thunderstorms this afternoon. Highs in the lower 80s. North winds 5 to 10 miles an hour. Chance of rain 20%. Tonight, partly cloudy with a slight chance of showers and thunderstorms until midnight, then mostly clear after midnight. Lows in the lower 60s. Northeast winds 5 to 10 miles an hour. Chance of rain 20%. Monday, sunny. Highs in the lower 80s. Northeast winds 5 to 10 miles an hour. Monday night, mostly clear. Lows in the lower 60s. Northeast winds 5 to 10 miles an hour until midnight, becoming light and variable. Tuesday, sunny. Highs in the mid-80s. North winds around 5 miles an hour. Tuesday night and Wednesday, mostly clear. Lows in the mid-60s. Highs in the upper 80s. Wednesday night, partly cloudy until midnight, then mostly cloudy with a chance of showers and thunderstorms after midnight. Lows in the upper 60s. Chance of rain 40%. Thursday, mostly cloudy with a chance of thunderstorms. A chance of showers in the morning, then showers likely in the afternoon. Highs in the mid-80s. Chance of rain 60%. Thursday night and Friday, mostly cloudy. A chance of showers and thunderstorms. Lows in the mid-60s. Highs in the lower 80s. Chance of rain 50%. Friday night, partly cloudy until midnight, then becoming mostly clear. Lows in the lower 60s. Saturday, mostly sunny. Highs in the mid-80s. Again, the forecast for Galesburg and surrounding areas of central and northwest Illinois for today, patchy fog this morning. Mostly cloudy this morning, then partly sunny with a slight chance of showers and thunderstorms this afternoon. Highs in the lower 80s. North winds 5 to 10 miles an hour. Chance of rain 20%. 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Programming originates from NOAA's National Weather Service office in Lincoln. KZZ 66 serves the following counties: Henry, Knox, Mercer, and Warren. KZZ 66 is part of the All Hazards Network of NOAA Weather Radio. At 4 a.m. in Galesburg, skies were mostly cloudy. The temperature was 68 degrees, the dew point was 68, and the relative humidity was 100%. The wind was calm. The pressure was 29.99 inches and rising. Elsewhere around the area, temperatures were around 70 degrees. At Springfield, rain was falling. At Peoria, it was partly cloudy. It was mostly cloudy at Moline, Burlington, Quincy, and Macomb.

Northwest Illinois for today, patchy fog this morning. Mostly cloudy this morning, then partly sunny with a slight chance of showers and thunderstorms this afternoon. Highs in the lower 80s. North winds 5 to 10 miles an hour. Chance of rain 20%. At 4 a.m. in Galesburg, skies were mostly cloudy. The temperature was 68 degrees, the dew point was 68, and the relative humidity was 100%. The wind was calm. The pressure was 29.99 inches and rising. Elsewhere around the area, temperatures were around 70 degrees. At Springfield, rain was falling. At Peoria, it was partly cloudy. It was mostly cloudy at Moline, Burlington, Quincy, and Macomb. And once again at 4 a.m. in Galesburg, under mostly cloudy skies, the temperature was 68. Looking elsewhere around the Midwest at 4 a.m., Chicago was cloudy and 67. Indianapolis was cloudy and 70. St. Louis was mostly cloudy and 71. Kansas City reported fog and 66. Des Moines reported thunder and 74. Milwaukee was cloudy and 67. The time is currently 4:28 a.m. Central Daylight Time. 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Now for the official National Weather Service forecast for Galesburg and surrounding areas of central and northwest Illinois. Today, patchy fog this morning. Mostly cloudy this morning, then partly sunny with a slight chance of showers and thunderstorms this afternoon. Highs in the lower 80s. North winds 5 to 10 miles an hour. Chance of rain 20%. Tonight, partly cloudy with a slight chance of showers and thunderstorms until midnight, then mostly clear after midnight. Lows in the lower 60s. Northeast winds 5 to 10 miles an hour. Chance of rain 20%. Monday, sunny. Highs in the lower 80s. Northeast winds 5 to 10 miles an hour. Monday night, mostly clear. Lows in the lower 60s. Northeast winds 5 to 10 miles an hour until midnight, becoming light and variable. Tuesday, sunny. Highs in the mid-80s. North winds around 5 miles an hour. Tuesday night and Wednesday, mostly clear. Lows in the mid-60s. Highs in the upper 80s. Wednesday night, partly cloudy until midnight, then mostly cloudy with a chance of showers and thunderstorms after midnight. Lows in the upper 60s. Chance of rain 40%. Thursday, mostly cloudy with a chance of thunderstorms. A chance of showers in the morning, then showers likely in the afternoon. Highs in the mid-80s. Chance of rain 60%. Thursday night and Friday, mostly cloudy. A chance of showers and thunderstorms. Lows in the mid-60s. Highs in the lower 80s. Chance of rain 50%. Friday night, partly cloudy until midnight, then becoming mostly clear. Lows in the lower 60s. Saturday, mostly sunny. Highs in the mid-80s. Again, the forecast for Galesburg and surrounding areas of central and northwest Illinois for today, patchy fog this morning. Mostly cloudy this morning, then partly sunny with a slight chance of showers and thunderstorms this afternoon. Highs in the lower 80s. North winds 5 to 10 miles an hour. Chance of rain 20%. At 4 a.m. in Galesburg, skies were mostly cloudy. The temperature was 68 degrees, the dew point was 68, and the relative humidity was 100%. The wind was calm. The pressure was 29.99 inches and rising. Elsewhere around the area, temperatures were around 70 degrees. At Springfield, rain was falling. At Peoria, it was partly cloudy. It was mostly cloudy at Moline, Burlington, Quincy, and Macomb. And once again at 4 a.m. in Galesburg, under mostly cloudy skies, the temperature was 68. Looking elsewhere around the Midwest at 4 a.m., Chicago was cloudy and 67. Indianapolis was cloudy and 70. St. Louis was mostly cloudy and 71. Kansas City reported fog and 66. Des Moines reported thunder and 74. Milwaukee was cloudy and 67. The time is currently 4:32 a.m. Central Daylight.

becoming light and variable. Tuesday, sunny. Highs in the mid-80s. North winds around 5 miles an hour. Tuesday night and Wednesday, mostly clear. Lows in the mid-60s. Highs in the upper 80s. Wednesday night, partly cloudy until midnight, then mostly cloudy with a chance of showers and thunderstorms after midnight. Lows in the upper 60s. Chance of rain 40%. Thursday, mostly cloudy with a chance of thunderstorms. A chance of showers in the morning, then showers likely in the afternoon. Highs in the mid-80s. Chance of rain 60%. Thursday night and Friday, mostly cloudy. A chance of showers and thunderstorms. Lows in the mid-60s. Highs in the lower 80s. Chance of rain 50%. Friday night, partly cloudy until midnight, then becoming mostly clear. Lows in the lower 60s. Saturday, mostly sunny. Highs in the mid-80s. Again, the forecast for Galesburg and surrounding areas of central and northwest Illinois for today, patchy fog this morning. Mostly cloudy this morning, then partly sunny with a slight chance of showers and thunderstorms this afternoon. Highs in the lower 80s. North winds 5 to 10 miles an hour. Chance of rain 20%. At 4 a.m. in Galesburg, skies were mostly cloudy. The temperature was 68 degrees, the dew point was 68, and the relative humidity was 100%. The wind was calm. The pressure was 29.99 inches and rising. Elsewhere around the area, temperatures were around 70 degrees. At Springfield, rain was falling. At Peoria, it was partly cloudy. It was mostly cloudy at Moline, Burlington, Quincy, and Macomb. And once again at 4 a.m. in Galesburg, under mostly cloudy skies, the temperature was 68. Looking elsewhere around the Midwest at 4 a.m., Chicago was cloudy and 67. Indianapolis was cloudy and 70. St. Louis was mostly cloudy and 71. Kansas City reported fog and 66. Des Moines reported thunder and 74. Milwaukee was cloudy and 67. The time is currently 4:35 a.m. Central Daylight Time. 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Now for the official National Weather Service forecast for Galesburg and surrounding areas of central and northwest Illinois. Today, patchy fog this morning. Mostly cloudy this morning, then partly sunny with a slight chance of showers and thunderstorms this afternoon. Highs in the lower 80s. North winds 5 to 10 miles an hour. Chance of rain 20%. Tonight, partly cloudy with a slight chance of showers and thunderstorms until midnight, then mostly clear after midnight. Lows in the lower 60s. Northeast winds 5 to 10 miles an hour. Chance of rain 20%. Monday, sunny. Highs in the lower 80s. Northeast winds 5 to 10 miles an hour. Monday night, mostly clear. Lows in the lower 60s. Northeast winds 5 to 10 miles an hour until midnight, becoming light and variable. Tuesday, sunny. Highs in the mid-80s. North winds around 5 miles an hour. Tuesday night and Wednesday, mostly clear. Lows in the mid-60s. Highs in the upper 80s. Wednesday night, partly cloudy until midnight, then mostly cloudy with a chance of showers and thunderstorms after midnight. Lows in the upper 60s. Chance of rain 40%. Thursday, mostly cloudy with a chance of thunderstorms. A chance of showers in the morning, then showers likely in the afternoon. Highs in the mid-80s. Chance of rain 60%. Thursday night and Friday, mostly cloudy. A chance of showers and thunderstorms. Lows in the mid-60s. Highs in the lower 80s. Chance of rain 50%. Friday night, partly cloudy until midnight, then becoming mostly clear. Lows in the lower 60s. Saturday, mostly sunny. Highs in the mid-80s. Again, the forecast for Galesburg and surrounding areas of central and northwest Illinois for today, patchy fog this morning. Mostly cloudy this morning, then partly sunny with a slight chance of showers and thunderstorms this afternoon. Highs in the lower 80s. North winds 5 to

10 miles an hour. Chance of rain 20%. At 4 a.m. in Galesburg, skies were mostly cloudy. The temperature was 68 degrees, the dew point was 68, and the relative humidity was 100%. The wind was calm. The pressure was 29.99 inches and rising. Elsewhere around the area, temperatures were around 70 degrees. At Springfield, rain was falling. At Peoria, it was partly cloudy. It was mostly cloudy at Moline, Burlington, Quincy, and Macomb. And once again at 4 a.m. in Galesburg, under mostly cloudy skies, the temperature was 68. Looking elsewhere around the Midwest at 4 a.m., Chicago was cloudy and 67. Indianapolis was cloudy and 70. St. Louis was mostly cloudy and 71. Kansas City reported fog and 66. Des Moines reported thunder and 74. Milwaukee was cloudy and 67. The time is currently 4:39 a.m. Central Daylight Time. 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Now for the official National Weather Service forecast for Galesburg and surrounding areas of central and northwest Illinois. Today, patchy fog this morning. Mostly cloudy this morning, then partly sunny with a slight chance of showers and thunderstorms this afternoon. Highs in the lower 80s. North winds 5 to 10 miles an hour. Chance of rain 20%. Tonight, partly cloudy with a slight chance of showers and thunderstorms until midnight, then mostly clear after midnight. Lows in the lower 60s. Northeast winds 5 to 10 miles an hour. Chance of rain 20%. Monday, sunny. Highs in the lower 80s. Northeast winds 5 to 10 miles an hour. Monday night, mostly clear. Lows in the lower 60s. Northeast winds 5 to 10 miles an hour until midnight, becoming light and variable. Tuesday, sunny. Highs in the mid-80s. North winds around 5 miles an hour. Tuesday night and Wednesday, mostly clear. Lows in the mid-60s. Highs in the upper 80s. Wednesday night, partly cloudy until midnight, then mostly cloudy with a chance of showers and thunderstorms after midnight. Lows in the upper 60s. Chance of rain 40%. Thursday, mostly cloudy with a chance of thunderstorms. A chance of showers in the morning, then showers likely in the afternoon. Highs in the mid-80s. Chance of rain 60%. Thursday night and Friday, mostly cloudy. A chance of showers and thunderstorms. Lows in the mid-60s. Highs in the lower 80s. Chance of rain 50%. Friday night, partly cloudy until midnight, then becoming mostly clear. Lows in the lower 60s. Saturday, mostly sunny. Highs in the mid-80s. Again, the forecast for Galesburg and surrounding areas of central and northwest Illinois for today, patchy fog this morning. Mostly cloudy this morning, then partly sunny with a slight chance of showers and thunderstorms this afternoon. Highs in the lower 80s. North winds 5 to 10 miles an hour. Chance of rain 20%. At 4 a.m. in Galesburg, skies were mostly cloudy. The temperature was 68 degrees, the dew point was 68, and the relative humidity was 100%. The wind was calm. The pressure was 29.99 inches and rising. Elsewhere around the area, temperatures were around 70 degrees. At Springfield, rain was falling. At Peoria, it was partly cloudy. It was mostly cloudy at Moline, Burlington, Quincy, and Macomb. And once again at 4 a.m. in Galesburg, under mostly cloudy skies, the temperature was 68. Looking elsewhere around the Midwest at 4 a.m., Chicago was cloudy and 67. Indianapolis was cloudy and 70. St. Louis was mostly cloudy and 71. Kansas City reported fog and 66. Des Moines reported thunder and 74. Milwaukee was cloudy and 67. The time is currently 4:42 a.m. Central Daylight Time. 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Now for the official National Weather Service forecast for Galesburg and surrounding areas.

of central and northwest Illinois. Today, patchy fog this morning. Mostly cloudy this morning, then partly sunny with a slight chance of showers and thunderstorms this afternoon. Highs in the lower 80s. North winds 5 to 10 miles an hour. Chance of rain 20%. Tonight, partly cloudy with a slight chance of showers and thunderstorms until midnight, then mostly clear after midnight. Lows in the lower 60s. Northeast winds 5 to 10 miles an hour. Chance of rain 20%. Monday, sunny. Highs in the lower 80s. Northeast winds 5 to 10 miles an hour. Monday night, mostly clear. Lows in the lower 60s. Northeast winds 5 to 10 miles an hour until midnight, becoming light and variable. Tuesday, sunny. Highs in the mid 80s. North winds around 5 miles an hour. Tuesday night and Wednesday, mostly clear. Lows in the mid 60s. Highs in the upper 80s. Wednesday night, partly cloudy until midnight, then mostly cloudy with a chance of showers and thunderstorms after midnight. Lows in the upper 60s. Chance of rain 40%. Thursday, mostly cloudy with a chance of thunderstorms. A chance of showers in the morning, then showers likely in the afternoon. Highs in the mid 80s. Chance of rain 60%. Thursday night and Friday, mostly cloudy. A chance of showers and thunderstorms. Lows in the mid 60s. Highs in the lower 80s. Chance of rain 50%. Friday night, partly cloudy until midnight, then becoming mostly clear. Lows in the lower 60s. Saturday, mostly sunny. Highs in the mid 80s. Again, the forecast for Galesburg and surrounding areas of central and northwest Illinois for today, patchy fog this morning. Mostly cloudy this morning, then partly sunny with a slight chance of showers and thunderstorms this afternoon. Highs in the lower 80s. North winds 5 to 10 miles an hour. Chance of rain 20%. At 4 a.m. in Galesburg, skies were mostly cloudy. The temperature was 68 degrees, the dew point was 68, and the relative humidity was 100%. The wind was calm. The pressure was 29.99 inches and rising. Elsewhere around the area, temperatures were around 70 degrees. At Springfield, rain was falling. At Peoria, it was partly cloudy. It was mostly cloudy at Moline, Burlington, Quincy, and Macomb. And once again at 4 a.m. in Galesburg, under mostly cloudy skies, the temperature was 68. Looking elsewhere around the Midwest at 4 a.m., Chicago was cloudy, and 67. Indianapolis was cloudy, and 70. St. Louis was mostly cloudy, and 71. Kansas City reported fog, and 66. Des Moines reported thunder, and 74. Milwaukee was cloudy, and 67. The time is currently 4:46 a.m. Central Daylight Time. 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Now for the official National Weather Service forecast for Galesburg and surrounding areas of central and northwest Illinois. Today, patchy fog this morning. Mostly cloudy this morning, then partly sunny with a slight chance of showers and thunderstorms this afternoon. Highs in the lower 80s. North winds 5 to 10 miles an hour. Chance of rain 20%. Tonight, partly cloudy with a slight chance of showers and thunderstorms until midnight, then mostly clear after midnight. Lows in the lower 60s. Northeast winds 5 to 10 miles an hour. Chance of rain 20%. Monday, sunny. Highs in the lower 80s. Northeast winds 5 to 10 miles an hour. Monday night, mostly clear. Lows in the lower 60s. Northeast winds 5 to 10 miles an hour until midnight, becoming light and variable. Tuesday, sunny. Highs in the mid 80s. North winds around 5 miles an hour. Tuesday night and Wednesday, mostly clear. Lows in the mid 60s. Highs in the upper 80s. Wednesday night, partly cloudy until midnight, then mostly cloudy with a chance of showers and thunderstorms after midnight. Lows in the upper 60s. Chance of rain 40%. Thursday, mostly cloudy with a chance of thunderstorms.
a chance of shower.

in the morning, then showers likely in the afternoon. Highs in the mid-80s. Chance of rain 60%. Thursday night and Friday, mostly cloudy. A chance of showers and thunderstorms. Lows in the mid-60s. Highs in the lower 80s. Chance of rain 50%. Friday night, partly cloudy until midnight, then becoming mostly clear. Lows in the lower 60s. Saturday, mostly sunny. Highs in the mid-80s. Again, the forecast for Galesburg and surrounding areas of central and northwest Illinois for today, patchy fog this morning. Mostly cloudy this morning, then partly sunny with a slight chance of showers and thunderstorms this afternoon. Highs in the lower 80s. North winds 5 to 10 miles an hour. Chance of rain 20%. At 4 a.m. in Galesburg, skies were mostly cloudy. The temperature was 68 degrees, the dew point was 68, and the relative humidity was 100%. The wind was calm. The pressure was 29.99 inches and rising. Elsewhere around the area, temperatures were around 70 degrees. At Springfield, rain was falling. At Peoria, it was partly cloudy. It was mostly cloudy at Moline, Burlington, Quincy, and Macomb. And once again at 4 a.m. in Galesburg, under mostly cloudy skies, the temperature was 68. Looking elsewhere around the Midwest at 4 a.m., Chicago was cloudy and 67. Indianapolis was cloudy and 70. St. Louis was mostly cloudy and 71. Kansas City reported fog and 66. Des Moines reported thunder and 74. Milwaukee was cloudy and 67. The time is currently 4:50 a.m. Central Daylight Time. 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Now for the official National Weather Service forecast for Galesburg and surrounding areas of central and northwest Illinois. Today, patchy fog this morning. Mostly cloudy this morning, then partly sunny with a slight chance of showers and thunderstorms this afternoon. Highs in the lower 80s. North winds 5 to 10 miles an hour. Chance of rain 20%. Tonight, partly cloudy with a slight chance of showers and thunderstorms until midnight, then mostly clear after midnight. Lows in the lower 60s. Northeast winds 5 to 10 miles an hour. Chance of rain 20%. Monday, sunny. Highs in the lower 80s. Northeast winds 5 to 10 miles an hour. Monday night, mostly clear. Lows in the lower 60s. Northeast winds 5 to 10 miles an hour until midnight, becoming light and variable. Tuesday, sunny. Highs in the mid-80s. North winds around 5 miles an hour. Tuesday night and Wednesday, mostly clear. Lows in the mid-60s. Highs in the upper 80s. Wednesday night, partly cloudy until midnight, then mostly cloudy with a chance of showers and thunderstorms after midnight. Lows in the upper 60s. Chance of rain 40%. Thursday, mostly cloudy with a chance of thunderstorms. A chance of showers in the morning, then showers likely in the afternoon. Highs in the mid-80s. Chance of rain 60%. Thursday night and Friday, mostly cloudy. A chance of showers and thunderstorms. Lows in the mid-60s. Highs in the lower 80s. Chance of rain 50%. Friday night, partly cloudy until midnight, then becoming mostly clear. Lows in the lower 60s. Saturday, mostly sunny. Highs in the mid-80s. Again, the forecast for Galesburg and surrounding areas of central and northwest Illinois for today, patchy fog this morning. Mostly cloudy this morning, then partly sunny with a slight chance of showers and thunderstorms this afternoon. Highs in the lower 80s. North winds 5 to 10 miles an hour. Chance of rain 20%. At 4 a.m. in Galesburg, skies were mostly cloudy. The temperature was 68 degrees, the dew point was 68, and the relative humidity was 100%. The wind was calm. The pressure was 29.99 inches and rising. Elsewhere around the area, temperatures were around 70 degrees. At Springfield, rain was falling. At Peoria, it was partly cloudy. It was mostly cloudy at Moline.

Billington, Quincy, and Macomb. And once again at 4 a.m. in Galesburg, under mostly cloudy skies, the temperature was 68. Looking elsewhere around the Midwest at 4 a.m., Chicago was cloudy and 67. Indianapolis was cloudy and 70. St. Louis was mostly cloudy and 71. Kansas City reported fog and 66. Des Moines reported thunder and 74. Milwaukee was cloudy and 67. The time is currently 4:53 a.m. Central Daylight Time. 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Now for the official National Weather Service forecast for Galesburg and surrounding areas of central and northwest Illinois. Today, patchy fog this morning. Mostly cloudy this morning, then partly sunny with a slight chance of showers and thunderstorms this afternoon. Highs in the lower 80s. North winds 5 to 10 miles an hour. Chance of rain 20%. Tonight, partly cloudy with a slight chance of showers and thunderstorms until midnight, then mostly clear after midnight. Lows in the lower 60s. Northeast winds 5 to 10 miles an hour. Chance of rain 20%. Monday, sunny. Highs in the lower 80s. Northeast winds 5 to 10 miles an hour. Monday night, mostly clear. Lows in the lower 60s. Northeast winds 5 to 10 miles an hour until midnight, becoming light and variable. Tuesday, sunny. Highs in the mid-80s. North winds around 5 miles an hour. Tuesday night and Wednesday, mostly clear. Lows in the mid-60s. Highs in the upper 80s. Wednesday night, partly cloudy until midnight, then mostly cloudy with a chance of showers and thunderstorms after midnight. Lows in the upper 60s. Chance of rain 40%. Thursday, mostly cloudy with a chance of thunderstorms. A chance of showers in the morning, then showers likely in the afternoon. Highs in the mid-80s. Chance of rain 60%. Thursday night and Friday, mostly cloudy. A chance of showers and thunderstorms. Lows in the mid-60s. Highs in the lower 80s. Chance of rain 50%. Friday night, partly cloudy until midnight, then becoming mostly clear. Lows in the lower 60s. Saturday, mostly sunny. Highs in the mid-80s. Again, the forecast for Galesburg and surrounding areas of central and northwest Illinois for today, patchy fog this morning. Mostly cloudy this morning, then partly sunny with a slight chance of showers and thunderstorms this afternoon. Highs in the lower 80s. North winds 5 to 10 miles an hour. Chance of rain 20%. At 4 a.m. in Galesburg, skies were mostly cloudy. The temperature was 68 degrees, the dew point was 68, and the relative humidity was 100%. The wind was calm. The pressure was 29.99 inches and rising. Elsewhere around the area, temperatures were around 70 degrees. At Springfield, rain was falling. At Peoria, it was partly cloudy. It was mostly cloudy at Moline, Burlington, Quincy, and Macomb. And once again at 4 a.m. in Galesburg, under mostly cloudy skies, the temperature was 68. Looking elsewhere around the Midwest at 4 a.m., Chicago was cloudy and 67. Indianapolis was cloudy and 70. St. Louis was mostly cloudy and 71. Kansas City reported fog and 66. Des Moines reported thunder and 74. Milwaukee was cloudy and 67. The time is currently 4:57 a.m. Central Daylight Time. 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Now for the official National Weather Service forecast for Galesburg and surrounding areas of central and northwest Illinois. Today, patchy fog this morning. Mostly cloudy this morning, then partly sunny with a slight chance of showers and thunderstorms this afternoon. Highs in the lower 80s. North winds 5 to 10 miles an hour. Chance of rain 20%. Tonight, partly cloudy with a slight chance of showers and thunderstorms until midnight, then mostly clear after midnight. Lows in the lower 60s. Northeast winds 5 to 10 miles an hour. Chance of rain 20%.

Monday, sunny. Highs in the lower 80s. Northeast winds 5 to 10 miles an hour. Monday night, mostly clear. Lows in the lower 60s. Northeast winds 5 to 10 miles an hour until midnight, becoming light and variable. Tuesday, sunny. Highs in the mid 80s. North winds around 5 miles an hour. Tuesday night and Wednesday, mostly clear. Lows in the mid 60s. Highs in the upper 80s. Wednesday night, partly cloudy until midnight, then mostly cloudy with a chance of showers and thunderstorms after midnight. Lows in the upper 60s. Chance of rain 40%. Thursday, mostly cloudy with a chance of thunderstorms. A chance of showers in the morning, then showers likely in the afternoon. Highs in the mid 80s. Chance of rain 60%. Thursday night and Friday, mostly cloudy. A chance of showers and thunderstorms. Lows in the mid-60s. Highs in the lower 80s. Chance of rain 50%. Friday night, partly cloudy until midnight, then becoming mostly clear. Lows in the lower 60s. Saturday, mostly sunny. Highs in the mid-80s. Again, the forecast for Galesburg and surrounding areas of central and northwest Illinois for today, patchy fog this morning. Mostly cloudy this morning, then partly sunny with a slight chance of showers and thunderstorms this afternoon. Highs in the lower 80s. North winds 5 to 10 miles an hour. Chance of rain 20%. At 4 a.m. in Galesburg, skies were mostly cloudy. The temperature was 68 degrees, the dew point was 68, and the relative humidity was 100%. The wind was calm. The pressure was 29.99 inches and rising. Elsewhere around the area, temperatures were around 70 degrees. At Springfield, rain was falling. At Peoria, it was partly cloudy. It was mostly cloudy at Moline, Burlington, Quincy, and Macomb. And once again at 4 a.m. in Galesburg, under mostly cloudy skies, the temperature was 68. The Peoria, Illinois climate summary for yesterday, July 4, 2026. Yesterday's high temperature of 85 degrees occurred at 11:44 a.m. The normal high is 86. Yesterday's low temperature of 69 degrees occurred at 4:18 a.m. The normal low is 66. 0.31 inches of precipitation fell yesterday, which brings the monthly total to 0.59 inches. This is 0.10 inches above the normal amount of 0.49 inches for July. The total precipitation for the year now stands at 23.33 inches, which is 3.69 inches above normal. There were 12 cooling degree days yesterday, which is one above normal. This brings the monthly total to 65, which is 21 above normal. The yearly total since January 1st is 386, which is 7 below normal. Yesterday the maximum wind observed was 21 miles an hour from the south. The highest wind gust observed was 32 miles per hour from the south, which occurred at 12:08 p.m. Yesterday the average wind speed was 5 miles per hour. The normal high temperature for today is 86 degrees, and the normal low is 66. The record high for today is 105, which occurred in 1936, and the record low is 47, which occurred in 1972. Sunrise today is at 5:34 a.m. and sunset is at 8:33 p.m. The time is currently 5:02 a.m. Central Daylight Time. 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Now for the official National Weather Service forecast for Galesburg and surrounding areas of central and northwest Illinois. Today, patchy fog this morning. Mostly cloudy this morning, then partly sunny with a slight chance of showers and thunderstorms this afternoon. Highs in the lower 80s. North winds 5 to 10 miles an hour. Chance of rain 20%. Tonight, partly cloudy with a slight chance of showers and thunderstorms until midnight, then mostly clear after midnight. Lows in the lower 60s. Northeast winds 5 to 10 miles an hour. Chance of rain 20%. Monday, sunny. Highs in the lower 80s. Northeast winds 5 to 10 miles an hour. Monday night, mostly clear. Lows in the lower 60s. Northeast winds 5 to 10 miles an hour until

midnight, becoming light and variable. Tuesday, sunny. Highs in the mid-80s. North winds around 5 miles an hour. Tuesday night and Wednesday, mostly clear. Lows in the mid-60s. Highs in the upper 80s. Wednesday night, partly cloudy until midnight, then mostly cloudy with a chance of showers and thunderstorms after midnight. Lows in the upper 60s. Chance of rain 40%. Thursday, mostly cloudy with a chance of thunderstorms. A chance of showers in the morning, then showers likely in the afternoon. Highs in the mid-80s. Chance of rain 60%. Thursday night and Friday, mostly cloudy. A chance of showers and thunderstorms. Lows in the mid-60s. Highs in the lower 80s. Chance of rain 50%. Friday night, partly cloudy until midnight, then becoming mostly clear. Lows in the lower 60s. Saturday, mostly sunny. Highs in the mid-80s. Again, the forecast for Galesburg and surrounding areas of central and northwest Illinois for today, patchy fog this morning. Mostly cloudy this morning, then partly sunny with a slight chance of showers and thunderstorms this afternoon. Highs in the lower 80s. North winds 5 to 10 miles an hour. Chance of rain 20%. The time is currently 5:04 a.m. Central Daylight Time. 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Now for the official National Weather Service forecast for Galesburg and surrounding areas of central and northwest Illinois. Today, patchy fog this morning. Mostly cloudy this morning, then partly sunny with a slight chance of showers and thunderstorms this afternoon. Highs in the lower 80s. North winds 5 to 10 miles an hour. Chance of rain 20%. Tonight, partly cloudy with a slight chance of showers and thunderstorms until midnight, then mostly clear after midnight. Lows in the lower 60s. Northeast winds 5 to 10 miles an hour. Chance of rain 20%. Monday, sunny. Highs in the lower 80s. Northeast winds 5 to 10 miles an hour. Monday night, mostly clear. Lows in the lower 60s. Northeast winds 5 to 10 miles an hour until midnight, becoming light and variable. Tuesday, sunny. Highs in the mid-80s. North winds around 5 miles an hour. Tuesday night and Wednesday, mostly clear. Lows in the mid-60s. Highs in the upper 80s. Wednesday night, partly cloudy until midnight, then mostly cloudy with a chance of showers and thunderstorms after midnight. Lows in the upper 60s. Chance of rain 40%. Thursday, mostly cloudy with a chance of thunderstorms. A chance of showers in the morning, then showers likely in the afternoon. Highs in the mid-80s. Chance of rain 60%. Thursday night and Friday, mostly cloudy. A chance of showers and thunderstorms. Lows in the mid-60s. Highs in the lower 80s. Chance of rain 50%. Friday night, partly cloudy until midnight, then becoming mostly clear. Lows in the lower 60s. Saturday, mostly sunny. Highs in the mid-80s. Again, the forecast for Galesburg and surrounding areas of central and northwest Illinois for today, patchy fog this morning. Mostly cloudy this morning, then partly sunny with a slight chance of showers and thunderstorms this afternoon. Highs in the lower 80s. North winds 5 to 10 miles an hour. Chance of rain 20%. At 5 a.m. in Galesburg, skies were mostly cloudy. The temperature was 67 degrees, the dew point was 67, and the relative humidity was 100%. The wind was calm. The pressure was 29.97 inches and falling. Elsewhere around the area, temperatures were around 70 degrees. At Springfield, rain was falling. At Peoria, it was partly cloudy. It was mostly cloudy at Moline, Quincy, and Macomb. At Burlington, it was cloudy. And once again at 5 a.m. in Galesburg, under mostly cloudy skies, the temperature was 67. Looking elsewhere around the Midwest at 5 a.m., Chicago was mostly cloudy and 66. Indianapolis was cloudy and 70. St. Louis was mostly cloudy and 71. Kansas City reported fog and 67.

Des Moines was mostly cloudy and 72. Milwaukee was cloudy and 65. The time is currently 5:08 a.m. Central Daylight Time. 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Now for the official National Weather Service forecast for Galesburg and surrounding areas of central and northwest Illinois. Today, patchy fog this morning. Mostly cloudy this morning, then partly sunny with a slight chance of showers and thunderstorms this afternoon. Highs in the lower 80s. North winds 5 to 10 miles an hour. Chance of rain 20%. Tonight, partly cloudy with a slight chance of showers and thunderstorms until midnight, then mostly clear after midnight. Lows in the lower 60s. Northeast winds 5 to 10 miles an hour. Chance of rain 20%. Monday, sunny. Highs in the lower 80s. Northeast winds 5 to 10 miles an hour. Monday night, mostly clear. Lows in the lower 60s. Northeast winds 5 to 10 miles an hour until midnight, becoming light and variable. Tuesday, sunny. Highs in the mid-80s. North winds around 5 miles an hour. Tuesday night and Wednesday, mostly clear. Lows in the mid-60s. Highs in the upper 80s. Wednesday night, partly cloudy until midnight, then mostly cloudy with a chance of showers and thunderstorms after midnight. Lows in the upper 60s. Chance of rain 40%. Thursday, mostly cloudy with a chance of thunderstorms. A chance of showers in the morning, then showers likely in the afternoon. Highs in the mid-80s. Chance of rain 60%. Thursday night and Friday, mostly cloudy. A chance of showers and thunderstorms. Lows in the mid-60s. Highs in the lower 80s. Chance of rain 50%. Friday night, partly cloudy until midnight, then becoming mostly clear. Lows in the lower 60s. Saturday, mostly sunny. Highs in the mid-80s. Again, the forecast for Galesburg and surrounding areas of central and northwest Illinois for today, patchy fog this morning. Mostly cloudy this morning, then partly sunny with a slight chance of showers and thunderstorms this afternoon. Highs in the lower 80s. North winds 5 to 10 miles an hour. Chance of rain 20%. At 5 a.m. in Galesburg, skies were mostly cloudy. The temperature was 67 degrees, the dew point was 67, and the relative humidity was 100%. The wind was calm. The pressure was 29.97 inches and falling. Elsewhere around the area, temperatures were around 70 degrees. At Springfield, rain was falling. At Peoria, it was partly cloudy. It was mostly cloudy at Moline, Quincy, and Macomb. At Burlington, it was cloudy. And once again at 5 a.m. in Galesburg, under mostly cloudy skies, the temperature was 67. Looking elsewhere around the Midwest at 5 a.m., Chicago was mostly cloudy and 66. Indianapolis was cloudy and 70. St. Louis was mostly cloudy and 71. Kansas City reported fog and 67. Des Moines was mostly cloudy and 72. Milwaukee was cloudy and 65. The time is currently 5:11 a.m. Central Daylight Time. 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Now for the official National Weather Service forecast for Galesburg and surrounding areas of central and northwest Illinois. Today, patchy fog this morning. Mostly cloudy this morning, then partly sunny with a slight chance of showers and thunderstorms this afternoon. Highs in the lower 80s. North winds 5 to 10 miles an hour. Chance of rain 20%. Tonight, partly cloudy with a slight chance of showers and thunderstorms until midnight, then mostly clear after midnight. Lows in the lower 60s. Northeast winds 5 to 10 miles an hour. Chance of rain 20%. Monday, sunny. Highs in the lower 80s. Northeast winds 5 to 10 miles an hour. Monday night, mostly clear. Lows in the lower 60s. Northeast winds 5 to 10 miles an hour until midnight, becoming light and variable. Tuesday, sunny. Highs in the mid-80s. North winds around 5.

5 miles an hour. Tuesday night and Wednesday, mostly clear. Lows in the mid-60s. Highs in the upper 80s. Wednesday night, partly cloudy until midnight, then mostly cloudy with a chance of showers and thunderstorms after midnight. Lows in the upper 60s. Chance of rain 40%. Thursday, mostly cloudy with a chance of thunderstorms. A chance of showers in the morning, then showers likely in the afternoon. Highs in the mid-80s. Chance of rain 60%. Thursday night and Friday, mostly cloudy. A chance of showers and thunderstorms. Lows in the mid-60s. Highs in the lower 80s. Chance of rain 50%. Friday night, partly cloudy until midnight, then becoming mostly clear. Lows in the lower 60s. Saturday, mostly sunny. Highs in the mid-80s. Again, the forecast for Galesburg and surrounding areas of central and northwest Illinois for today, patchy fog this morning. Mostly cloudy this morning, then partly sunny with a slight chance of showers and thunderstorms this afternoon. Highs in the lower 80s. North winds 5 to 10 miles an hour. Chance of rain 20%. 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Programming originates from NOAA's National Weather Service office in Lincoln. 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The Peoria, Illinois climate summary for yesterday, July 4, 2026. Yesterday's high temperature of 85 degrees occurred at 11:44 a.m. The normal high is 86. Yesterday's low temperature of 69 degrees occurred at 4:18 a.m. The normal low is 66. 0.31 inches of precipitation fell yesterday, which brings the monthly total to 0.59 inches. This is 0.10 inches above the normal amount of 0.49 inches for July. The total precipitation for the year now stands at 23.33 inches, which is 3.69 inches above normal. There were 12 cooling degree days yesterday, which is 1 above normal. This brings the monthly total to 65, which is 21 above normal. The yearly total since January 1st is 386, which is 7 below normal. Yesterday, the maximum wind observed was 21 miles an hour from the south. The highest wind gust observed was 32 miles per hour from the south, which occurred at 12:08 p.m. Yesterday, the average wind speed was 5 miles per hour. The normal high temperature for today is 86 degrees, and the normal low is 66. The record high for today is 105, which occurred in 1936, and the record low is 47, which occurred in 1972. Sunrise today is at 5:34 a.m. and sunset is at 8:33 p.m. The time is currently 5:16 a.m. Central Daylight Time. 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Now for the official National Weather Service forecast for Galesburg and surrounding areas of central and northwest Illinois. Today, patchy fog this morning. Mostly cloudy this morning, then partly sunny with a slight chance of showers and thunderstorms this afternoon. Highs in the lower 80s. North winds 5 to 10 miles an hour. Chance of rain 20%. Tonight, partly cloudy with a slight chance of showers and thunderstorms until midnight, then mostly clear after midnight. Lows in the lower 60s. Northeast winds 5 to 10 miles an hour. Chance of rain 20%. Monday, sunny. Highs in the lower 80s. Northeast winds 5 to 10 miles an hour. Monday night, mostly clear. Lows in the lower 60s. Northeast winds 5 to 10 miles an hour until midnight, becoming light and variable. Tuesday, sunny. Highs in the mid-80s. North winds around 5 miles an hour. Tuesday night and Wednesday, mostly clear. Lows in the mid-60s. Highs in the upper 80s. Wednesday night, partly cloudy until midnight, then mostly cloudy with a chance of showers and thunderstorms after midnight. Lows in the upper 60s. Chance of rain 40%. Thursday, mostly cloudy with a chance of thunderstorms.
a chance of

showers in the morning, then showers likely in the afternoon. Highs in the mid-80s. Chance of rain 60%. Thursday night and Friday, mostly cloudy. A chance of showers and thunderstorms. Lows in the mid-60s. Highs in the lower 80s. Chance of rain 50%. Friday night, partly cloudy until midnight, then becoming mostly clear. Lows in the lower 60s. Saturday, mostly sunny. Highs in the mid-80s. Again, the forecast for Galesburg and surrounding areas of central and northwest Illinois for today, patchy fog this morning. Mostly cloudy this morning, then partly sunny with a slight chance of showers and thunderstorms this afternoon. Highs in the lower 80s. North winds 5 to 10 miles an hour. Chance of rain 20%. At 5 a.m. in Galesburg, skies were mostly cloudy. The temperature was 67 degrees, the dew point was 67, and the relative humidity was 100%. The wind was calm. The pressure was 29.97 inches and falling. Elsewhere around the area, temperatures were around 70 degrees. At Springfield, rain was falling. At Peoria, it was partly cloudy. It was mostly cloudy at Moline, Quincy, and Macomb. At Burlington, it was cloudy. And once again at 5 a.m. in Galesburg, under mostly cloudy skies, the temperature was 67. Looking elsewhere around the Midwest at 5 a.m., Chicago was mostly cloudy and 66. Indianapolis was cloudy and 70. St. Louis was partly cloudy and 71. Kansas City reported fog and 67. Des Moines was mostly cloudy and 72. Milwaukee was cloudy and 65. The time is currently 5:20 a.m. Central Daylight Time. 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Now for the official National Weather Service forecast for Galesburg and surrounding areas of central and northwest Illinois. Today, patchy fog this morning. Mostly cloudy this morning, then partly sunny with a slight chance of showers and thunderstorms this afternoon. Highs in the lower 80s. North winds 5 to 10 miles an hour. Chance of rain 20%. Tonight, partly cloudy with a slight chance of showers and thunderstorms until midnight, then mostly clear after midnight. Lows in the lower 60s. Northeast winds 5 to 10 miles an hour. Chance of rain 20%. Monday, sunny. Highs in the lower 80s. Northeast winds 5 to 10 miles an hour. Monday night, mostly clear. Lows in the lower 60s. Northeast winds 5 to 10 miles an hour until midnight, becoming light and variable. Tuesday, sunny. Highs in the mid-80s. North winds around 5 miles an hour. Tuesday night and Wednesday, mostly clear. Lows in the mid-60s. Highs in the upper 80s. Wednesday night, partly cloudy until midnight, then mostly cloudy with a chance of showers and thunderstorms after midnight. Lows in the upper 60s. Chance of rain 40%. Thursday, mostly cloudy with a chance of thunderstorms. A chance of showers in the morning, then showers likely in the afternoon. Highs in the mid-80s. Chance of rain 60%. Thursday night and Friday, mostly cloudy. A chance of showers and thunderstorms. Lows in the mid-60s. Highs in the lower 80s. Chance of rain 50%. Friday night, partly cloudy until midnight, then becoming mostly clear. Lows in the lower 60s. Saturday, mostly sunny. Highs in the mid-80s. Again, the forecast for Galesburg and surrounding areas of central and northwest Illinois for today, patchy fog this morning. Mostly cloudy this morning, then partly sunny with a slight chance of showers and thunderstorms this afternoon. Highs in the lower 80s. North winds 5 to 10 miles an hour. Chance of rain 20%. At 5 a.m. in Galesburg, skies were mostly cloudy. The temperature was 67 degrees, the dew point was 67, and the relative humidity was 100%. The wind was calm. The pressure was 29.97 inches and falling. Elsewhere around the area, temperatures were around 70 degrees. At Springfield, rain was falling. At Peoria, it was partly cloudy.
It was mostly cloudy at Moline, Quincy, and Macomb. At Burlington, it was cloudy. And once again at 5 a.m. in Galesburg, under mostly cloudy skies, the temperature was 67. Looking elsewhere around the Midwest at 5 a.m., Chicago was mostly cloudy and 66. Indianapolis was cloudy and 70. St. Louis was partly cloudy and 71. Kansas City reported fog and 67. Des Moines was mostly cloudy and 72. Milwaukee was cloudy and 65. The time is currently 5:23 a.m. Central Daylight Time. 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Now for the official National Weather Service forecast for Galesburg and surrounding areas of central and northwest Illinois. Today, patchy fog this morning. Mostly cloudy this morning, then partly sunny with a slight chance of showers and thunderstorms this afternoon. Highs in the lower 80s. North winds 5 to 10 miles an hour. Chance of rain 20%. Tonight, partly cloudy with a slight chance of showers and thunderstorms until midnight, then mostly clear after midnight. Lows in the lower 60s. Northeast winds 5 to 10 miles an hour. Chance of rain 20%. Monday, sunny. Highs in the lower 80s. Northeast winds 5 to 10 miles an hour. Monday night, mostly clear. Lows in the lower 60s. Northeast winds 5 to 10 miles an hour until midnight, becoming light and variable. Tuesday, sunny. Highs in the mid-80s. North winds around 5 miles an hour. Tuesday night and Wednesday, mostly clear. Lows in the mid-60s. Highs in the upper 80s. Wednesday night, partly cloudy until midnight, then mostly cloudy with a chance of showers and thunderstorms after midnight. Lows in the upper 60s. Chance of rain 40%. Thursday, mostly cloudy with a chance of thunderstorms. A chance of showers in the morning, then showers likely in the afternoon. Highs in the mid-80s. Chance of rain 60%. Thursday night and Friday, mostly cloudy. A chance of showers and thunderstorms. Lows in the mid-60s. Highs in the lower 80s. Chance of rain 50%. Friday night, partly cloudy until midnight, then becoming mostly clear. Lows in the lower 60s. Saturday, mostly sunny. Highs in the mid-80s. Again, the forecast for Galesburg and surrounding areas of central and northwest Illinois for today, patchy fog this morning. Mostly cloudy this morning, then partly sunny with a slight chance of showers and thunderstorms this afternoon. Highs in the lower 80s. North winds 5 to 10 miles an hour. Chance of rain 20%. At 5 a.m. in Galesburg, skies were mostly cloudy. The temperature was 67 degrees, the dew point was 67, and the relative humidity was 100%. The wind was calm. The pressure was 29.97 inches and falling. Elsewhere around the area, temperatures were around 70 degrees. At Springfield, rain was falling. At Peoria, it was partly cloudy. It was mostly cloudy at Moline, Quincy, and Macomb. At Burlington, it was cloudy. And once again at 5 a.m. in Galesburg, under mostly cloudy skies, the temperature was 67. Looking elsewhere around the Midwest at 5 a.m., Chicago was mostly cloudy and 66. Indianapolis was cloudy and 70. St. Louis was partly cloudy and 71. Kansas City reported fog and 67. Des Moines was mostly cloudy and 72. Milwaukee was cloudy and 65. The time is currently 5:27 a.m. Central Daylight Time. 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Now for the official National Weather Service forecast for Galesburg and surrounding areas of central and northwest Illinois. Today, patchy fog this morning. Mostly cloudy this morning, then partly sunny with a slight chance of showers and thunderstorms this afternoon. Highs in the lower 80s. North winds 5 to 10 miles an hour. Chance of rain 20%. Tonight, partly cloudy with a slight chance of showers and thunderstorms until midnight, then mostly clear after midnight.

lows in the lower 60s. Northeast winds 5 to 10 miles an hour. Chance of rain 20%. Monday, sunny. Highs in the lower 80s. Northeast winds 5 to 10 miles an hour. Monday night, mostly clear. Lows in the lower 60s. Northeast winds 5 to 10 miles an hour until midnight, becoming light and variable. Tuesday, sunny. Highs in the mid-80s. North winds around 5 miles an hour. Tuesday night and Wednesday, mostly clear. Lows in the mid-60s. Highs in the upper 80s. Wednesday night, partly cloudy until midnight, then mostly cloudy with a chance of showers and thunderstorms after midnight. Lows in the upper 60s. Chance of rain 40%. Thursday, mostly cloudy with a chance of thunderstorms. A chance of showers in the morning, then showers likely in the afternoon. Highs in the mid-80s. Chance of rain 60%. Thursday night and Friday, mostly cloudy. A chance of showers and thunderstorms. Lows in the mid-60s. Highs in the lower 80s. Chance of rain 50%. Friday night, partly cloudy until midnight, then becoming mostly clear. Lows in the lower 60s. Saturday, mostly sunny. Highs in the mid-80s. Again, the forecast for Galesburg and surrounding areas of central and northwest Illinois for today, patchy fog this morning. Mostly cloudy this morning, then partly sunny with a slight chance of showers and thunderstorms this afternoon. Highs in the lower 80s. North winds 5 to 10 miles an hour. Chance of rain 20%. The Peoria, Illinois climate summary for yesterday, July 4, 2026. Yesterday's high temperature of 85 degrees occurred at 11:44 a.m. The normal high is 86. Yesterday's low temperature of 69 degrees occurred at 4:18 a.m. The normal low is 66. 0.31 inches of precipitation fell yesterday, which brings the monthly total to 0.59 inches. This is 0.10 inches above the normal amount of 0.49 inches for July. The total precipitation for the year now stands at 23.33 inches, which is 3.69 inches above normal. There were 12 cooling degree days yesterday, which is one above normal. This brings the monthly total to 65, which is 21 above normal. The yearly total since January 1st is 386, which is 7 below normal. Yesterday the maximum wind observed was 21 miles an hour from the south. The highest wind gust observed was 32 miles per hour from the south, which occurred at 12:08 p.m. Yesterday the average wind speed was 5 miles per hour. The normal high temperature for today is 86 degrees, and the normal low is 66. The record high for today is 105, which occurred in 1936, and the record low is 47, which occurred in 1972. Sunrise today is at 5:34 a.m. and sunset is at 8:33 p.m. At 5 a.m. in Galesburg, skies were mostly cloudy. The temperature was 67 degrees, the dew point was 67, and the relative humidity was 100%. The wind was calm. The pressure was 29.97 inches and falling. Elsewhere around the area, temperatures were around 70 degrees. At Springfield, rain was falling. At Peoria, it was partly cloudy. It was mostly cloudy at Moline, Quincy, and Macomb. At Burlington, it was cloudy. And once again at 5 a.m. in Galesburg, under mostly cloudy skies, the temperature was 67. Looking elsewhere around the Midwest at 5 a.m., Chicago was mostly cloudy, and 66. Indianapolis was cloudy, and 70. St. Louis was partly cloudy, and 71. Kansas City reported fog, and 67. Des Moines was mostly cloudy, and 72. Milwaukee was cloudy, and 65. The time is currently 5:32 a.m. Central Daylight Time. 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Now for the official National Weather Service forecast for Galesburg and surrounding areas of central and northwest Illinois. Today, patchy fog this morning. Mostly cloudy this morning, then partly sunny with a slight chance of showers and thunderstorms this afternoon. Highs in the lower 80s. North winds 5.

Northeast winds 5 to 10 miles an hour until midnight, becoming light and variable. Tuesday, sunny. Highs in the mid-80s. North winds around 5 miles an hour. Tuesday night and Wednesday, mostly clear. Lows in the mid-60s. Highs in the upper 80s. Wednesday night, partly cloudy until midnight, then mostly cloudy with a chance of showers and thunderstorms after midnight. Lows in the upper 60s. Chance of rain 40%. Thursday, mostly cloudy with a chance of thunderstorms. A chance of showers in the morning, then showers likely in the afternoon. Highs in the mid-80s. Chance of rain 60%. Thursday night and Friday, mostly cloudy. A chance of showers and thunderstorms. Lows in the mid-60s. Highs in the lower 80s. Chance of rain 50%. Friday night, partly cloudy until midnight, then becoming mostly clear. Lows in the lower 60s. Saturday, mostly sunny. Highs in the mid-80s. Again, the forecast for Galesburg and surrounding areas of central and northwest Illinois for today, patchy fog this morning. Mostly cloudy this morning, then partly sunny with a slight chance of showers and thunderstorms this afternoon. Highs in the lower 80s. North winds 5 to 10 miles an hour. Chance of rain 20%. At 5 a.m. in Galesburg, skies were mostly cloudy. The temperature was 67 degrees, the dew point was 67, and the relative humidity was 100%. The wind was calm. The pressure was 29.97 inches and falling. Elsewhere around the area, temperatures were around 70 degrees. At Springfield, rain was falling. At Peoria, it was partly cloudy. It was mostly cloudy at Moline, Quincy, and Macomb. At Burlington, it was cloudy. And once again at 5 a.m. in Galesburg, under mostly cloudy skies, the temperature was 67. Looking elsewhere around the Midwest at 5 a.m., Chicago was mostly cloudy and 66. Indianapolis was cloudy and 70. St. Louis was partly cloudy and 71. Kansas City reported fog and 67. Des Moines was mostly cloudy and 72. Milwaukee was cloudy and 65. The time is currently 5:36 a.m. Central Daylight Time. 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Now for the official National Weather Service forecast for Galesburg and surrounding areas of central and northwest Illinois. Today, patchy fog this morning. Mostly cloudy this morning, then partly sunny with a slight chance of showers and thunderstorms this afternoon. Highs in the lower 80s. North winds 5 to 10 miles an hour. Chance of rain 20%. Tonight, partly cloudy with a slight chance of showers and thunderstorms until midnight, then mostly clear after midnight. Lows in the lower 60s. Northeast winds 5 to 10 miles an hour. Chance of rain 20%. Monday, sunny. Highs in the lower 80s. Northeast winds 5 to 10 miles an hour. Monday night, mostly clear. Lows in the lower 60s. Northeast winds 5 to 10 miles an hour until midnight, becoming light and variable. Tuesday, sunny. Highs in the mid-80s. North winds around 5 miles an hour. Tuesday night and Wednesday, mostly clear. Lows in the mid-60s. Highs in the upper 80s. Wednesday night, partly cloudy until midnight, then mostly cloudy with a chance of showers and thunderstorms after midnight. Lows in the upper 60s. Chance of rain 40%. Thursday, mostly cloudy with a chance of thunderstorms. A chance of showers in the morning, then showers likely in the afternoon. Highs in the mid-80s. Chance of rain 60%. Thursday night and Friday, mostly cloudy. A chance of showers and thunderstorms. Lows in the mid-60s. Highs in the lower 80s. Chance of rain 50%. Friday night, partly cloudy until midnight, then becoming mostly clear. Lows in the lower 60s. Saturday, mostly sunny. Highs in the mid-80s. Again, the forecast for Galesburg and surrounding areas of central and northwest Illinois for today, patchy fog this morning. Mostly cloudy this morning, then partly sunny with a slight

chance of showers and thunderstorms this afternoon. Highs in the lower 80s. North winds 5 to 10 miles an hour. Chance of rain 20%. At 5 a.m. in Galesburg, skies were mostly cloudy. The temperature was 67 degrees, the dew point was 67, and the relative humidity was 100%. The wind was calm. The pressure was 29.97 inches and falling. Elsewhere around the area, temperatures were around 70 degrees. At Springfield, rain was falling. At Peoria, it was partly cloudy. It was mostly cloudy at Moline, Quincy, and Macomb. At Burlington, it was cloudy. And once again at 5 a.m. in Galesburg, under mostly cloudy skies, the temperature was 67. Looking elsewhere around the Midwest at 5 a.m., Chicago was mostly cloudy and 66. Indianapolis was cloudy and 70. St. Louis was partly cloudy and 71. Kansas City reported fog and 67. Des Moines was mostly cloudy and 72. Milwaukee was cloudy and 65. The time is currently 5:39 a.m. Central Daylight Time. 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Now for the official National Weather Service forecast for Galesburg and surrounding areas of central and northwest Illinois. Today, patchy fog this morning. Mostly cloudy this morning, then partly sunny with a slight chance of showers and thunderstorms this afternoon. Highs in the lower 80s. North winds 5 to 10 miles an hour. Chance of rain 20%. Tonight, partly cloudy with a slight chance of showers and thunderstorms until midnight, then mostly clear after midnight. Lows in the lower 60s. Northeast winds 5 to 10 miles an hour. Chance of rain 20%. Monday, sunny. Highs in the lower 80s. Northeast winds 5 to 10 miles an hour. Monday night, mostly clear. Lows in the lower 60s. Northeast winds 5 to 10 miles an hour until midnight, becoming light and variable. Tuesday, sunny. Highs in the mid-80s. North winds around 5 miles an hour. Tuesday night and Wednesday, mostly clear. Lows in the mid-60s. Highs in the upper 80s. Wednesday night, partly cloudy until midnight, then mostly cloudy with a chance of showers and thunderstorms after midnight. Lows in the upper 60s. Chance of rain 40%. Thursday, mostly cloudy with a chance of thunderstorms. A chance of showers in the morning, then showers likely in the afternoon. Highs in the mid-80s. Chance of rain 60%. Thursday night and Friday, mostly cloudy. A chance of showers and thunderstorms. Lows in the mid-60s. Highs in the lower 80s. Chance of rain 50%. Friday night, partly cloudy until midnight, then becoming mostly clear. Lows in the lower 60s. Saturday, mostly sunny. Highs in the mid-80s. Again, the forecast for Galesburg and surrounding areas of central and northwest Illinois for today, patchy fog this morning. Mostly cloudy this morning, then partly sunny with a slight chance of showers and thunderstorms this afternoon. Highs in the lower 80s. North winds 5 to 10 miles an hour. Chance of rain 20%. At 5 a.m. in Galesburg, skies were mostly cloudy. The temperature was 67 degrees, the dew point was 67, and the relative humidity was 100%. The wind was calm. The pressure was 29.97 inches and falling. Elsewhere around the area, temperatures were around 70 degrees. At Springfield, rain was falling. At Peoria, it was partly cloudy. It was mostly cloudy at Moline, Quincy, and Macomb. At Burlington, it was cloudy. And once again at 5 a.m. in Galesburg, under mostly cloudy skies, the temperature was 67. Looking elsewhere around the Midwest at 5 a.m., Chicago was mostly cloudy and 66. Indianapolis was cloudy and 70. St. Louis was partly cloudy and 71. Kansas City reported fog and 67. Des Moines was mostly cloudy and 72. Milwaukee was cloudy and 65. The time is currently 5:43 a.m. Central Daylight Time.

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Now for the official National Weather Service forecast for Galesburg and surrounding areas of central and northwest Illinois. Today, patchy fog this morning. Mostly cloudy this morning, then partly sunny with a slight chance of showers and thunderstorms this afternoon. Highs in the lower 80s. North winds 5 to 10 miles an hour. Chance of rain 20%. Tonight, partly cloudy with a slight chance of showers and thunderstorms until midnight, then mostly clear after midnight. Lows in the lower 60s. Northeast winds 5 to 10 miles an hour. Chance of rain 20%. Monday, sunny. Highs in the lower 80s. Northeast winds 5 to 10 miles an hour. Monday night, mostly clear. Lows in the lower 60s. Northeast winds 5 to 10 miles an hour until midnight, becoming light and variable. Tuesday, sunny. Highs in the mid-80s. North winds around 5 miles an hour. Tuesday night and Wednesday, mostly clear. Lows in the mid-60s. Highs in the upper 80s. Wednesday night, partly cloudy until midnight, then mostly cloudy with a chance of showers and thunderstorms after midnight. Lows in the upper 60s. Chance of rain 40%. Thursday, mostly cloudy with a chance of thunderstorms. A chance of showers in the morning, then showers likely in the afternoon. Highs in the mid-80s. Chance of rain 60%. Thursday night and Friday, mostly cloudy. A chance of showers and thunderstorms. Lows in the mid-60s. Highs in the lower 80s. Chance of rain 50%. Friday night, partly cloudy until midnight, then becoming mostly clear. Lows in the lower 60s. Saturday, mostly sunny. Highs in the mid-80s. Again, the forecast for Galesburg and surrounding areas of central and northwest Illinois for today, patchy fog this morning. Mostly cloudy this morning, then partly sunny with a slight chance of showers and thunderstorms this afternoon. Highs in the lower 80s. North winds 5 to 10 miles an hour. Chance of rain 20%. The Peoria, Illinois climate summary for yesterday, July 4, 2026. Yesterday's high temperature of 85 degrees occurred at 11:44 a.m. The normal high is 86. Yesterday's low temperature of 69 degrees occurred at 4:18 a.m. The normal low is 66. 0.31 inches of precipitation fell yesterday, which brings the monthly total to 0.59 inches. This is 0.10 inches above the normal amount of 0.49 inches for July. The total precipitation for the year now stands at 23.33 inches, which is 3.69 inches above normal. There were 12 cooling degree days yesterday, which is one above normal. This brings the monthly total to 65, which is 21 above normal. The yearly total since January 1st is 386, which is 7 below normal. Yesterday the maximum wind observed was 21 miles an hour from the south. The highest wind gust observed was 32 miles per hour from the south, which occurred at 12:08 p.m. Yesterday the average wind speed was 5 miles per hour. The normal high temperature for today is 86 degrees, and the normal low is 66. The record high for today is 105, which occurred in 1936, and the record low is 47, which occurred in 1972. Sunrise today is at 5:34 a.m. and sunset is at 8:33 p.m. At 5 a.m. in Galesburg, skies were mostly cloudy. The temperature was 67 degrees, the dew point was 67, and the relative humidity was 100%. The wind was calm. The pressure was 29.97 inches and falling. Elsewhere around the area, temperatures were around 70 degrees. At Springfield, rain was falling. At Peoria, it was partly cloudy. It was mostly cloudy at Moline, Quincy, and Macomb. At Burlington, it was cloudy. And once again at 5 a.m. in Galesburg, under mostly cloudy skies, the temperature was 67. Looking elsewhere around the Midwest at 5 a.m., Chicago was mostly cloudy, and 66. Indianapolis was cloudy, and 70. St. Louis was partly cloudy, and 71. Kansas City reported fog, and 67. Des Moines was mostly cloudy.

72. Milwaukee was cloudy and 65. The time is currently 5:48 a.m. Central Daylight Time. 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Now for the official National Weather Service forecast for Galesburg and surrounding areas of central and northwest Illinois. Today, patchy fog this morning. Mostly cloudy this morning, then partly sunny with a slight chance of showers and thunderstorms this afternoon. Highs in the lower 80s. North winds 5 to 10 miles an hour. Chance of rain 20%. Tonight, partly cloudy with a slight chance of showers and thunderstorms until midnight, then mostly clear after midnight. Lows in the lower 60s. Northeast winds 5 to 10 miles an hour. Chance of rain 20%. Monday, sunny. Highs in the lower 80s. Northeast winds 5 to 10 miles an hour. Monday night, mostly clear. Lows in the lower 60s. Northeast winds 5 to 10 miles an hour until midnight, becoming light and variable. Tuesday, sunny. Highs in the mid-80s. North winds around 5 miles an hour. Tuesday night and Wednesday, mostly clear. Lows in the mid-60s. Highs in the upper 80s. Wednesday night, partly cloudy until midnight, then mostly cloudy with a chance of showers and thunderstorms after midnight. Lows in the upper 60s. Chance of rain 40%. Thursday, mostly cloudy with a chance of thunderstorms. A chance of showers in the morning, then showers likely in the afternoon. Highs in the mid-80s. Chance of rain 60%. Thursday night and Friday, mostly cloudy. A chance of showers and thunderstorms. Lows in the mid-60s. Highs in the lower 80s. Chance of rain 50%. Friday night, partly cloudy until midnight, then becoming mostly clear. Lows in the lower 60s. Saturday, mostly sunny. Highs in the mid-80s. Again, the forecast for Galesburg and surrounding areas of central and northwest Illinois for today, patchy fog this morning. Mostly cloudy this morning, then partly sunny with a slight chance of showers and thunderstorms this afternoon. Highs in the lower 80s. North winds 5 to 10 miles an hour. Chance of rain 20%. At 5 a.m. in Galesburg, skies were mostly cloudy. The temperature was 67 degrees, the dew point was 67, and the relative humidity was 100%. The wind was calm. The pressure was 29.97 inches and falling. Elsewhere around the area, temperatures were around 70 degrees. At Springfield, rain was falling. At Peoria, it was partly cloudy. It was mostly cloudy at Moline, Quincy, and Macomb. At Burlington, it was cloudy. And once again at 5 a.m. in Galesburg, under mostly cloudy skies, the temperature was 67. Looking elsewhere around the Midwest at 5 a.m., Chicago was mostly cloudy and 66. Indianapolis was cloudy and 70. St. Louis was partly cloudy and 71. Kansas City reported fog and 67. Des Moines was mostly cloudy and 72. Milwaukee was cloudy and 65. The time is currently 5:52 a.m. Central Daylight Time. 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Now for the official National Weather Service forecast for Galesburg and surrounding areas of central and northwest Illinois. Today, patchy fog this morning. Mostly cloudy this morning, then partly sunny with a slight chance of showers and thunderstorms this afternoon. Highs in the lower 80s. North winds 5 to 10 miles an hour. Chance of rain 20%. Tonight, partly cloudy with a slight chance of showers and thunderstorms until midnight, then mostly clear after midnight. Lows in the lower 60s. Northeast winds 5 to 10 miles an hour. Chance of rain 20%. Monday, sunny. Highs in the lower 80s. Northeast winds 5 to 10 miles an hour. Monday night, mostly clear. Lows in the lower 60s. Northeast winds 5 to 10 miles an hour until midnight, becoming light and variable. Tuesday, sunny. Highs in the mid-80s. North winds around 5 miles an hour.

Tuesday night and Wednesday, mostly clear. Lows in the mid-60s. Highs in the upper 80s. Wednesday night, partly cloudy until midnight, then mostly cloudy with a chance of showers and thunderstorms after midnight. Lows in the upper 60s. Chance of rain 40%. Thursday, mostly cloudy with a chance of thunderstorms. A chance of showers in the morning, then showers likely in the afternoon. Highs in the mid-80s. Chance of rain 60%. Thursday night and Friday, mostly cloudy. A chance of showers and thunderstorms. Lows in the mid-60s. Highs in the lower 80s. Chance of rain 50%. Friday night, partly cloudy until midnight, then becoming mostly clear. Lows in the lower 60s. Saturday, mostly sunny. Highs in the mid-80s. Again, the forecast for Galesburg and surrounding areas of central and northwest Illinois for today, patchy fog this morning. Mostly cloudy this morning, then partly sunny with a slight chance of showers and thunderstorms this afternoon. Highs in the lower 80s. North winds 5 to 10 miles an hour. Chance of rain 20%. At 5 a.m. in Galesburg, skies were mostly cloudy. The temperature was 67 degrees, the dew point was 67, and the relative humidity was 100%. The wind was calm. The pressure was 29.97 inches and falling. Elsewhere around the area, temperatures were around 70 degrees. At Springfield, rain was falling. At Peoria, it was partly cloudy. It was mostly cloudy at Moline, Quincy, and Macomb. At Burlington, it was cloudy. And once again at 5 a.m. in Galesburg, under mostly cloudy skies, the temperature was 67. Looking elsewhere around the Midwest at 5 a.m., Chicago was mostly cloudy and 66. Indianapolis was cloudy and 70. St. Louis was partly cloudy and 71. Kansas City reported fog and 67. Des Moines was mostly cloudy and 72. Milwaukee was cloudy and 65. The time is currently 5:56 a.m. Central Daylight Time. 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Now for the official National Weather Service forecast for Galesburg and surrounding areas of central and northwest Illinois. Today, patchy fog this morning. Mostly cloudy this morning, then partly sunny with a slight chance of showers and thunderstorms this afternoon. Highs in the lower 80s. North winds 5 to 10 miles an hour. Chance of rain 20%. Tonight, partly cloudy with a slight chance of showers and thunderstorms until midnight, then mostly clear after midnight. Lows in the lower 60s. Northeast winds 5 to 10 miles an hour. Chance of rain 20%. Monday, sunny. Highs in the lower 80s. Northeast winds 5 to 10 miles an hour. Monday night, mostly clear. Lows in the lower 60s. Northeast winds 5 to 10 miles an hour until midnight, becoming light and variable. Tuesday, sunny. Highs in the mid-80s. North winds around 5 miles an hour. Tuesday night and Wednesday, mostly clear. Lows in the mid-60s. Highs in the upper 80s. Wednesday night, partly cloudy until midnight, then mostly cloudy with a chance of showers and thunderstorms after midnight. Lows in the upper 60s. Chance of rain 40%. Thursday, mostly cloudy with a chance of thunderstorms. A chance of showers in the morning, then showers likely in the afternoon. Highs in the mid-80s. Chance of rain 60%. Thursday night and Friday, mostly cloudy. A chance of showers and thunderstorms. Lows in the mid-60s. Highs in the lower 80s. Chance of rain 50%. Friday night, partly cloudy until midnight, then becoming mostly clear. Lows in the lower 60s. Saturday, mostly sunny. Highs in the mid-80s. Again, the forecast for Galesburg and surrounding areas of central and northwest Illinois for today, patchy fog this morning. Mostly cloudy this morning, then partly sunny with a slight chance of showers and thunderstorms this afternoon. Highs in the lower 80s. North winds 5 to 10 miles an hour. Chance of rain 20%. At 5 a.m. in Galesburg,

skies were mostly cloudy. The temperature was 67 degrees, the dew point was 67, and the relative humidity was 100%. The wind was calm. The pressure was 29.97 inches and falling. Elsewhere around the area, temperatures were around 70 degrees. At Springfield, rain was falling. At Peoria, it was partly cloudy. It was mostly cloudy at Moline, Quincy, and Macomb. At Burlington, it was cloudy. And once again at 5 a.m. in Galesburg, under mostly cloudy skies, the temperature was 67. Looking elsewhere around the Midwest at 5 a.m., Chicago was mostly cloudy and 66. Indianapolis was cloudy and 70. St. Louis was partly cloudy and 71. Kansas City reported fog and 67. Des Moines was mostly cloudy and 72. Milwaukee was cloudy and 65. The time is currently 5:59 a.m. Central Daylight Time. 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Now for the official National Weather Service forecast for Galesburg and surrounding areas of central and northwest Illinois. Today, patchy fog this morning. Mostly cloudy this morning, then partly sunny with a slight chance of showers and thunderstorms this afternoon. Highs in the lower 80s. North winds 5 to 10 miles an hour. Chance of rain 20%. Tonight, partly cloudy with a slight chance of showers and thunderstorms until midnight, then mostly clear after midnight. Lows in the lower 60s. Northeast winds 5 to 10 miles an hour. Chance of rain 20%. Monday, sunny. Highs in the lower 80s. Northeast winds 5 to 10 miles an hour. Monday night, mostly clear. Lows in the lower 60s. Northeast winds 5 to 10 miles an hour until midnight, becoming light and variable. Tuesday, sunny. Highs in the mid-80s. North winds around 5 miles an hour. Tuesday night and Wednesday, mostly clear. Lows in the mid-60s. Highs in the upper 80s. Wednesday night, partly cloudy until midnight, then mostly cloudy with a chance of showers and thunderstorms after midnight. Lows in the upper 60s. Chance of rain 40%. Thursday, mostly cloudy with a chance of thunderstorms. A chance of showers in the morning, then showers likely in the afternoon. Highs in the mid-80s. Chance of rain 60%. Thursday night and Friday, mostly cloudy. A chance of showers and thunderstorms. Lows in the mid-60s. Highs in the lower 80s. Chance of rain 50%. Friday night, partly cloudy until midnight, then becoming mostly clear. Lows in the lower 60s. Saturday, mostly sunny. Highs in the mid-80s. Again, the forecast for Galesburg and surrounding areas of central and northwest Illinois for today, patchy fog this morning. Mostly cloudy this morning, then partly sunny with a slight chance of showers and thunderstorms this afternoon. Highs in the lower 80s. North winds 5 to 10 miles an hour. Chance of rain 20%. The Peoria, Illinois climate summary for yesterday, July 4, 2026. Yesterday's high temperature of 85 degrees occurred at 11:44 a.m. The normal high is 86. Yesterday's low temperature of 69 degrees occurred at 4:18 a.m. The normal low is 66. 0.31 inches of precipitation fell yesterday, which brings the monthly total to 0.59 inches. This is 0.10 inches above the normal amount of 0.49 inches for July. The total precipitation for the year now stands at 23.33 inches, which is 3.69 inches above normal. There were 12 cooling degree days yesterday, which is one above normal. This brings the monthly total to 65, which is 21 above normal. The yearly total since January 1st is 386, which is 7 below normal. Yesterday the maximum wind observed was 21 miles an hour from the south. The highest wind gust observed was 32 miles per hour from the south, which occurred at 12:08 p.m. Yesterday the average wind speed was 5 miles per hour. The normal high temperature for today is 86 degrees, and the normal low is 66. The record high for today is 105, which occurred in 1936, and the record low is 46.

7, which occurred in 1972. Sunrise today is at 5:34 a.m. and sunset is at 8:33 p.m. The time is currently 6:03 a.m. Central Daylight Time. 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Now for the official National Weather Service forecast for Galesburg and surrounding areas of central and northwest Illinois. Today, patchy fog this morning. Mostly cloudy this morning, then partly sunny with a slight chance of showers and thunderstorms this afternoon. Highs in the lower 80s. North winds 5 to 10 miles an hour. Chance of rain 20%. Tonight, partly cloudy with a slight chance of showers and thunderstorms until midnight, then mostly clear after midnight. Lows in the lower 60s. Northeast winds 5 to 10 miles an hour. Chance of rain 20%. Monday, sunny. Highs in the lower 80s. Northeast winds 5 to 10 miles an hour. Monday night, mostly clear. Lows in the lower 60s. Northeast winds 5 to 10 miles an hour until midnight, becoming light and variable. Tuesday, sunny. Highs in the mid-80s. North winds around 5 miles an hour. Tuesday night and Wednesday, mostly clear. Lows in the mid-60s. Highs in the upper 80s. Wednesday night, partly cloudy until midnight, then mostly cloudy with a chance of showers and thunderstorms after midnight. Lows in the upper 60s. Chance of rain 40%. Thursday, mostly cloudy with a chance of thunderstorms. A chance of showers in the morning, then showers likely in the afternoon. Highs in the mid-80s. Chance of rain 60%. Thursday night and Friday, mostly cloudy. A chance of showers and thunderstorms. Lows in the mid-60s. Highs in the lower 80s. Chance of rain 50%. Friday night, partly cloudy until midnight, then becoming mostly clear. Lows in the lower 60s. Saturday, mostly sunny. Highs in the mid-80s. Again, the forecast for Galesburg and surrounding areas of central and northwest Illinois for today, patchy fog this morning. Mostly cloudy this morning, then partly sunny with a slight chance of showers and thunderstorms this afternoon. Highs in the lower 80s. North winds 5 to 10 miles an hour. Chance of rain 20%. The time is currently 6:06 a.m. Central Daylight Time. 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Now for the official National Weather Service forecast for Galesburg and surrounding areas of central and northwest Illinois. Today, patchy fog this morning. Mostly cloudy this morning, then partly sunny with a slight chance of showers and thunderstorms this afternoon. Highs in the lower 80s. North winds 5 to 10 miles an hour. Chance of rain 20%. Tonight, partly cloudy with a slight chance of showers and thunderstorms until midnight, then mostly clear after midnight. Lows in the lower 60s. Northeast winds 5 to 10 miles an hour. Chance of rain 20%. Monday, sunny. Highs in the lower 80s. Northeast winds 5 to 10 miles an hour. Monday night, mostly clear. Lows in the lower 60s. Northeast winds 5 to 10 miles an hour until midnight, becoming light and variable. Tuesday, sunny. Highs in the mid-80s. North winds around 5 miles an hour. Tuesday night and Wednesday, mostly clear. Lows in the mid-60s. Highs in the upper 80s. Wednesday night, partly cloudy until midnight, then mostly cloudy with a chance of showers and thunderstorms after midnight. Lows in the upper 60s. Chance of rain 40%. Thursday, mostly cloudy with a chance of thunderstorms. A chance of showers in the morning, then showers likely in the afternoon. Highs in the mid-80s. Chance of rain 60%. Thursday night and Friday, mostly cloudy. A chance of showers and thunderstorms. Lows in the mid-60s. Highs in the lower 80s. Chance of rain 50%. Friday night, partly cloudy until midnight, then becoming mostly clear. Lows in the lower 60s. Saturday, mostly sunny. Highs in the mid-80s. Again, the forecast for Galesburg and surrounding areas of central

northwest Illinois for today. Patchy fog this morning. Mostly cloudy this morning, then partly sunny with a slight chance of showers and thunderstorms this afternoon. Highs in the lower 80s. North winds 5 to 10 miles an hour. Chance of rain 20%. At 6 a.m. in Galesburg, skies were mostly cloudy. Visibility was 5 miles. The temperature was 67 degrees, the dew point was 67, and the relative humidity was 100%. The wind was calm. The pressure was 29.97 inches and falling. Elsewhere around the area, temperatures were around 70 degrees. At Springfield, rain was falling. At Peoria, it was partly cloudy. It was mostly cloudy at Moline, Burlington, Quincy, and Macomb. And once again at 6 a.m. in Galesburg, under mostly cloudy skies, the temperature was 67. Looking elsewhere around the Midwest at 6 a.m., Chicago was mostly cloudy and 67. Indianapolis was cloudy and 70. St. Louis was mostly cloudy and 72. Kansas City reported fog and 67. Des Moines was mostly cloudy and 72. Milwaukee was cloudy and 66. The time is currently 6:10 a.m. Central Daylight Time. 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Now for the official National Weather Service forecast for Galesburg and surrounding areas of central and northwest Illinois. Today, patchy fog this morning. Mostly cloudy this morning, then partly sunny with a slight chance of showers and thunderstorms this afternoon. Highs in the lower 80s. North winds 5 to 10 miles an hour. Chance of rain 20%. Tonight, partly cloudy with a slight chance of showers and thunderstorms until midnight, then mostly clear after midnight. Lows in the lower 60s. Northeast winds 5 to 10 miles an hour. Chance of rain 20%. Monday, sunny. Highs in the lower 80s. Northeast winds 5 to 10 miles an hour. Monday night, mostly clear. Lows in the lower 60s. Northeast winds 5 to 10 miles an hour until midnight, becoming light and variable. Tuesday, sunny. Highs in the mid-80s. North winds around 5 miles an hour. Tuesday night and Wednesday, mostly clear. Lows in the mid-60s. Highs in the upper 80s. Wednesday night, partly cloudy until midnight, then mostly cloudy with a chance of showers and thunderstorms after midnight. Lows in the upper 60s. Chance of rain 40%. Thursday, mostly cloudy with a chance of thunderstorms. A chance of showers in the morning, then showers likely in the afternoon. Highs in the mid-80s. Chance of rain 60%. Thursday night and Friday, mostly cloudy. A chance of showers and thunderstorms. Lows in the mid-60s. Highs in the lower 80s. Chance of rain 50%. Friday night, partly cloudy until midnight, then becoming mostly clear. Lows in the lower 60s. Saturday, mostly sunny. Highs in the mid-80s. Again, the forecast for Galesburg and surrounding areas of central and northwest Illinois for today, patchy fog this morning. Mostly cloudy this morning, then partly sunny with a slight chance of showers and thunderstorms this afternoon. Highs in the lower 80s. North winds 5 to 10 miles an hour. Chance of rain 20%. At 6 a.m. in Galesburg, skies were mostly cloudy. Visibility was 5 miles. The temperature was 67 degrees, the dew point was 67, and the relative humidity was 100%. The wind was calm. The pressure was 29.97 inches and falling. Elsewhere around the area, temperatures were around 70 degrees. At Springfield, rain was falling. At Peoria, it was partly cloudy. It was mostly cloudy at Moline, Burlington, Quincy, and Macomb. And once again at 6 a.m. in Galesburg, under mostly cloudy skies, the temperature was 67. Looking elsewhere around the Midwest at 6 a.m., Chicago was mostly cloudy and 67. Indianapolis was cloudy and 70. St. Louis was mostly cloudy and 72. Kansas City reported fog and 67. Des Moines was mostly cloudy and 72.

He was cloudy and 66. And now a discussion of hazardous weather conditions for the following county, Knox, Illinois. This hazardous weather outlook is for Central Illinois, East Central Illinois, Southeast Illinois, and West Central Illinois. For today and tonight, scattered thunderstorms are possible this afternoon and evening. Severe thunderstorms are not expected today, however, some storms could produce locally heavy rain and frequent cloud-to-ground lightning. Moderate flooding continues along portions of the Illinois River from Havana to Beardstown. For Monday through Saturday, isolated thunderstorms are possible in East Central and Southeast Illinois Monday afternoon and evening. Additional thunderstorms are possible overnight Wednesday night through Friday night. The severe risk appears low during this time frame, though cloud-to-ground lightning strikes are a risk. Minor to moderate flooding will continue or develop along portions of the Illinois River next week. Spotter information statement. Spotter activation is not anticipated through tonight. 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Programming originates from NOAA's National Weather Service office in Lincoln. KZZ 66 serves the following counties: Henry, Knox, Mercer, and Warren. KZZ 66 is part of the All Hazards Network of NOAA Weather Radio. The Peoria, Illinois climate summary for yesterday, July 4, 2026. Yesterday's high temperature of 85 degrees occurred at 11:44 a.m. The normal high is 86. Yesterday's low temperature of 69 degrees occurred at 4:18 a.m. The normal low is 66. 0.31 inches of precipitation fell yesterday, which brings the monthly total to 0.59 inches. This is 0.10 inches above the normal amount of 0.49 inches for July. The total precipitation for the year now stands at 23.33 inches, which is 3.69 inches above normal. There were 12 cooling degree days yesterday, which is one above normal. This brings the monthly total to 65, which is 21 above normal. The yearly total since January 1st is 386, which is 7 below normal. Yesterday the maximum wind observed was 21 miles an hour from the south. The highest wind gust observed was 32 miles per hour from the south, which occurred at 12:08 p.m. Yesterday the average wind speed was 5 miles per hour. The normal high temperature for today is 86 degrees, and the normal low is 66. The record high for today is 105, which occurred in 1936, and the record low is 47, which occurred in 1972. Sunrise today is at 5:34 a.m. and sunset is at 8:33 p.m. And now a discussion of hazardous weather conditions for the following county, Knox, Illinois. This hazardous weather outlook is for Central Illinois, East Central Illinois, Southeast Illinois, and West Central Illinois. For today and tonight, scattered thunderstorms are possible this afternoon and evening. Severe thunderstorms are not expected today, however, some storms could produce locally heavy rain and frequent cloud-to-ground lightning. Moderate flooding continues along portions of the Illinois River from Havana to Beardstown. For Monday through Saturday, isolated thunderstorms are possible in East Central and Southeast Illinois Monday afternoon and evening. Additional thunderstorms are possible overnight Wednesday night through Friday night. The severe risk appears low during this time frame, though cloud-to-ground lightning strikes are a risk. Minor to moderate flooding will continue or develop along portions of the Illinois River next week. Spotter information statement. Spotter activation is not anticipated through tonight. The time is currently 6:17 a.m. Central Daylight Time. 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Now for the official National Weather Service forecast for Galesburg and surrounding areas of central and northwest Illinois. Today, patchy fog this morning. Mostly cloudy this morning, then partly sunny with a slight chance of showers and thunderstorms this afternoon. Highs in the lower 80s. North winds 5 to 10 miles an hour. Chance of rain 20%. Tonight, partly cloudy with a slight chance of showers and thunderstorms until midnight, then mostly clear after midnight. Lows in the lower 60s. Northeast winds 5 to 10 miles an hour. Chance of rain 20%. Monday, sunny.

chance of rain 40%. Thursday, mostly cloudy with a chance of thunderstorms. A chance of showers in the morning, then showers likely in the afternoon. Highs in the mid-80s. Chance of rain 60%. Thursday night and Friday, mostly cloudy. A chance of showers and thunderstorms. Lows in the mid-60s. Highs in the lower 80s. Chance of rain 50%. Friday night, partly cloudy until midnight, then becoming mostly clear. Lows in the lower 60s. Saturday, mostly sunny. Highs in the mid-80s. Again, the forecast for Galesburg and surrounding areas of central and northwest Illinois for today, patchy fog this morning. Mostly cloudy this morning, then partly sunny with a slight chance of showers and thunderstorms this afternoon. Highs in the lower 80s. North winds 5 to 10 miles an hour. Chance of rain 20%. At 6 a.m. in Galesburg, skies were mostly cloudy. Visibility was 5 miles. The temperature was 67 degrees, the dew point was 67, and the relative humidity was 100%. The wind was calm. The pressure was 29.97 inches and falling. Elsewhere around the area, temperatures were around 70 degrees. At Springfield, rain was falling. It was mostly cloudy at Peoria, Moline, Burlington, Quincy, and Macomb. And once again at 6 a.m. in Galesburg, under mostly cloudy skies, the temperature was 67. The Peoria, Illinois climate summary for yesterday, July 4, 2026. Yesterday's high temperature of 85 degrees occurred at 11:44 a.m. The normal high is 86. Yesterday's low temperature of 69 degrees occurred at 4:18 a.m. The normal low is 66. 0.31 inches of precipitation fell yesterday, which brings the monthly total to 0.59 inches. This is 0.10 inches above the normal amount of 0.49 inches for July. The total precipitation for the year now stands at 23.33 inches, which is 3.69 inches above normal. There were 12 cooling degree days yesterday, which is one above normal. This brings the monthly total to 65, which is 21 above normal. The yearly total since January 1st is 386, which is 7 below normal. Yesterday the maximum wind observed was 21 miles an hour from the south. The highest wind gust observed was 32 miles per hour from the south, which occurred at 12:08 p.m. Yesterday the average wind speed was 5 miles per hour. The normal high temperature for today is 86 degrees, and the normal low is 66. The record high for today is 105, which occurred in 1936, and the record low is 47, which occurred in 1972. Sunrise today is at 5:34 a.m. and sunset is at 8:33 p.m. Looking elsewhere around the Midwest at 6 a.m., Chicago was mostly cloudy and 67. Indianapolis was cloudy and 70. St. Louis was mostly cloudy and 72. Kansas City reported fog and 67. Des Moines was cloudy and 72. Milwaukee was cloudy and 66. And now a discussion of hazardous weather conditions for the following county, Knox, Illinois. This hazardous weather outlook is for Central Illinois, East Central Illinois, Southeast Illinois, and West Central Illinois. For today and tonight, scattered thunderstorms are possible this afternoon and evening. Severe thunderstorms are not expected today, however, some storms could produce locally heavy rain and frequent cloud-to-ground lightning. Moderate flooding continues along portions of the Illinois River from Havana to Beardstown. For Monday through Saturday, isolated thunderstorms are possible in East Central and Southeast Illinois Monday afternoon and evening. Additional thunderstorms are possible overnight Wednesday night through Friday night. The severe risk appears low during this time frame, though cloud-to-ground lightning strikes are a risk. Minor to moderate flooding will continue or... The severe risk appears low during this time frame, though cloud-to-ground lightning strikes are a risk. Minor to moderate flooding will continue or develop along portions of the Illinois River next week. Spotter information statement. Spotter activation is not anticipated through tonight. The time is currently 6:33 a.m. Central Daylight Time. 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Now for the

winds 5 to 10 miles an hour. Monday night, mostly clear. Lows in the lower 60s. Northeast winds 5 to 10 miles an hour until midnight, becoming light and variable. Tuesday, sunny. Highs in the mid-80s. North winds around 5 miles an hour. Tuesday night and Wednesday, mostly clear. Lows in the mid-60s. Highs in the upper 80s. Wednesday night, partly cloudy until midnight, then mostly cloudy with a chance of showers and thunderstorms after midnight. Lows in the upper 60s. Chance of rain 40%. Thursday, mostly cloudy with a chance of thunderstorms. A chance of showers in the morning, then showers likely in the afternoon. Highs in the mid-80s. Chance of rain 60%. Thursday night and Friday, mostly cloudy. A chance of showers and thunderstorms. Lows in the mid-60s. Highs in the lower 80s. Chance of rain 50%. Friday night, partly cloudy until midnight, then becoming mostly clear. Lows in the lower 60s. Saturday, mostly sunny. Highs in the mid-80s. Again, the forecast for Galesburg and surrounding areas of central and northwest Illinois for today, patchy fog this morning. Mostly cloudy this morning, then partly sunny with a slight chance of showers and thunderstorms this afternoon. Highs in the lower 80s. North winds 5 to 10 miles an hour. Chance of rain 20%. At 6 a.m. in Galesburg, skies were mostly cloudy. Visibility was 5 miles. The temperature was 67 degrees, the dew point was 67, and the relative humidity was 100%. The wind was calm. The pressure was 29.97 inches and falling. Elsewhere around the area, temperatures were around 70 degrees. At Springfield, rain was falling. It was mostly cloudy at Peoria, Moline, Burlington, Quincy, and Macomb. And once again at 6 a.m. in Galesburg, under mostly cloudy skies, the temperature was 67. Looking elsewhere around the Midwest at 6 a.m., Chicago was mostly cloudy and 67. Indianapolis was cloudy and 70. St. Louis was mostly cloudy and 72. Kansas City reported fog and 67. Des Moines was cloudy and 72. Milwaukee was cloudy and 66. And now a discussion of hazardous weather conditions for the following county, Knox, Illinois. This hazardous weather outlook is for Central Illinois, East Central Illinois, Southeast Illinois, and West Central Illinois. For today and tonight, scattered thunderstorms are possible this afternoon and evening. Severe thunderstorms are not expected today, however, some storms could produce locally heavy rain and frequent cloud-to-ground lightning. Moderate flooding continues along portions of the Illinois River from Havana to Beardstown. For Monday through Saturday, isolated thunderstorms are possible in East Central and Southeast Illinois Monday afternoon and evening. Additional thunderstorms are possible overnight Wednesday night through Friday night. The severe risk appears low during this time frame, though cloud-to-ground lightning strikes are a risk. Minor to moderate flooding will continue or develop along portions of the Illinois River next week. Spotter information statement. Spotter activation is not anticipated through tonight. The time is currently 6:38 a.m. Central Daylight Time. 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Now for the official National Weather Service forecast for Galesburg and surrounding areas of central and northwest Illinois. Today, patchy fog this morning. Mostly cloudy this morning, then partly sunny with a slight chance of showers and thunderstorms this afternoon. Highs in the lower 80s. North winds 5 to 10 miles an hour. Chance of rain 20%. Tonight, partly cloudy with a slight chance of showers and thunderstorms until midnight, then mostly clear after midnight. Lows in the lower 60s. Northeast winds 5 to 10 miles an hour. Chance of rain 20%. Monday, sunny. Highs in the lower 80s. Northeast winds 5 to 10 miles an hour. Monday night, mostly clear. Lows in the lower 60s. Northeast winds 5 to 10 miles an hour until midnight, becoming light and variable. Tuesday, sunny. Highs in the mid-80s. North winds around 5 miles an hour. Tuesday night,

Wednesday, mostly clear. Lows in the mid-60s. Highs in the upper 80s. Wednesday night, partly cloudy until midnight, then mostly cloudy with a chance of showers and thunderstorms after midnight. Lows in the upper 60s. Chance of rain 40%. Thursday, mostly cloudy with a chance of thunderstorms. A chance of showers in the morning, then showers likely in the afternoon. Highs in the mid-80s. Chance of rain 60%. Thursday night and Friday, mostly cloudy. A chance of showers and thunderstorms. Lows in the mid-60s. Highs in the lower 80s. Chance of rain 50%. Friday night, partly cloudy until midnight, then becoming mostly clear. Lows in the lower 60s. Saturday, mostly sunny. Highs in the mid-80s. Again, the forecast for Galesburg and surrounding areas of central and northwest Illinois for today, patchy fog this morning. Mostly cloudy this morning, then partly sunny with a slight chance of showers and thunderstorms this afternoon. Highs in the lower 80s. North winds 5 to 10 miles an hour. Chance of rain 20%. Now for the official National Weather Service forecast for Galesburg and surrounding areas of central and northwest Illinois. Today, patchy fog this morning. Mostly cloudy this morning, then partly sunny with a slight chance of showers and thunderstorms this afternoon. Highs in the lower 80s. North winds 5 to 10 miles an hour. Chance of rain 20%. Tonight, partly cloudy with a slight chance of showers and thunderstorms until midnight, then mostly clear after midnight. Lows in the lower 60s. Northeast winds 5 to 10 miles an hour. Chance of rain 20%. Monday, sunny. Highs in the lower 80s. Northeast winds 5 to 10 miles an hour. Monday night, mostly clear. Lows in the lower 60s. Northeast winds 5 to 10 miles an hour until midnight, becoming light and variable. Tuesday, sunny. Highs in the mid-80s. North winds around 5 miles an hour. Tuesday night and Wednesday, mostly clear. Lows in the mid-60s. Highs in the upper 80s. Wednesday night, partly cloudy until midnight, then mostly cloudy with a chance of showers and thunderstorms after midnight. Lows in the upper 60s. Chance of rain 40%. Thursday, mostly cloudy with a chance of thunderstorms. A chance of showers in the morning, then showers likely in the afternoon. Highs in the mid-80s. Chance of rain 60%. Thursday night and Friday, mostly cloudy. A chance of showers and thunderstorms. Lows in the mid-60s. Highs in the lower 80s. Chance of rain 50%. Friday night, partly cloudy until midnight, then becoming mostly clear. Lows in the lower 60s. Saturday, mostly sunny. Highs in the mid-80s. Again, the forecast for Galesburg and surrounding areas of central and northwest Illinois for today, patchy fog this morning. Mostly cloudy this morning, then partly sunny with a slight chance of showers and thunderstorms this afternoon. Highs in the lower 80s. North winds 5 to 10 miles an hour. Chance of rain 20%. At 6 a.m. in Galesburg, skies were mostly cloudy. Visibility was 5 miles. The temperature was 67 degrees, the dew point was 67, and the relative humidity was 100%. The wind was calm. The pressure was 29.97 inches and falling. Elsewhere around the area, temperatures were around 70 degrees. At Springfield, rain was falling. It was mostly cloudy at Peoria, Moline, Burlington, Quincy, and Macomb. And once again at 6 a.m. in Galesburg, under mostly cloudy skies, the temperature was 67. Looking elsewhere around the Midwest at 6 a.m., Chicago was mostly cloudy and 67. Indianapolis was cloudy and 70. St. Louis was mostly cloudy and 72. Kansas City reported fog and 67. Des Moines was cloudy and 72. Milwaukee was cloudy and 66. And now a discussion of hazardous weather conditions for the following county, Knox, Illinois. This hazardous weather outlook is for central Illinois, east central Illinois, southeast Illinois, and west central Illinois. For today and tonight, scattered thunderstorms are possible.

possible this afternoon and evening. Severe thunderstorms are not expected today. However, some storms could produce locally heavy rain and frequent cloud-to-ground lightning. Moderate flooding continues along portions of the Illinois River from Havana to Beardstown. For Monday through Saturday, isolated thunderstorms are possible in east-central and southeast Illinois Monday afternoon and evening. Additional thunderstorms are possible overnight Wednesday night through Friday night. The severe risk appears low during this time frame, though cloud-to-ground lightning strikes are a risk. Minor to moderate flooding will continue or develop along portions of the Illinois River next week. Spotter information statement. Spotter activation is not anticipated through tonight. The Peoria, Illinois climate summary for yesterday, July 4, 2026. Yesterday's high temperature of 85 degrees occurred at 11:44 a.m. The normal high is 86. Yesterday's low temperature of 69 degrees occurred at 4:18 a.m. The normal low is 66. 0.31 inches of precipitation fell yesterday, which brings the monthly total to 0.59 inches. This is 0.10 inches above the normal amount of 0.49 inches for July. The total precipitation for the year now stands at 23.33 inches, which is 3.69 inches above normal. There were 12 cooling degree days yesterday, which is one above normal. This brings the monthly total to 65, which is 21 above normal. The yearly total since January 1st is 386, which is 7 below normal. Yesterday the maximum wind observed was 21 miles an hour from the south. The highest wind gust observed was 32 miles per hour from the south, which occurred at 12:08 p.m. Yesterday the average wind speed was 5 miles per hour. The normal high temperature for today is 86 degrees, and the normal low is 66. The record high for today is 105, which occurred in 1936, and the record low is 47, which occurred in 1972. Sunrise today is at 5:34 a.m. and sunset is at 8:33 p.m. The time is currently 6:46 a.m. Central Daylight Time. 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Now for the official National Weather Service forecast for Galesburg and surrounding areas of central and northwest Illinois. Today, patchy fog this morning. Mostly cloudy this morning, then partly sunny with a slight chance of showers and thunderstorms this afternoon. Highs in the lower 80s. North winds 5 to 10 miles an hour. Chance of rain 20%. Tonight, partly cloudy with a slight chance of showers and thunderstorms until midnight, then mostly clear after midnight. Lows in the lower 60s. Northeast winds 5 to 10 miles an hour. Chance of rain 20%. Monday, sunny. Highs in the lower 80s. Northeast winds 5 to 10 miles an hour. Monday night, mostly clear. Lows in the lower 60s. Northeast winds 5 to 10 miles an hour until midnight, becoming light and variable. Tuesday, sunny. Highs in the mid-80s. North winds around 5 miles an hour. Tuesday night and Wednesday, mostly clear. Lows in the mid-60s. Highs in the upper 80s. Wednesday night, partly cloudy until midnight, then mostly cloudy with a chance of showers and thunderstorms after midnight. Lows in the upper 60s. Chance of rain 40%. Thursday, mostly cloudy with a chance of thunderstorms. A chance of showers in the morning, then showers likely in the afternoon. Highs in the mid-80s. Chance of rain 60%. Thursday night and Friday, mostly cloudy. A chance of showers and thunderstorms. Lows in the mid-60s. Highs in the lower 80s. Chance of rain 50%. Friday night, partly cloudy until midnight, then becoming mostly clear. Lows in the lower 60s. Saturday, mostly sunny. Highs in the mid-80s. Again, the forecast for Galesburg and surrounding areas of central and northwest Illinois for today, patchy fog this morning. Mostly cloudy this morning, then partly sunny with a slight chance of showers and thunderstorms this afternoon. Highs in the lower 80s. North winds 5 to 10 miles an hour. Chance of rain 20%. At 6 a.m. in Galesburg, skies were mostly cloudy. Visibility was 5 miles. The temperature was 67.

degrees, the dew point was 67, and the relative humidity was 100%. The wind was calm. The pressure was 29.97 inches and falling. Elsewhere around the area, temperatures were around 70 degrees. At Springfield, rain was falling. It was mostly cloudy at Peoria, Moline, Burlington, Quincy, and Macomb. And once again at 6 a.m. in Galesburg, under mostly cloudy skies, the temperature was 67. Looking elsewhere around the Midwest at 6 a.m., Chicago was mostly cloudy and 67. Indianapolis was cloudy and 70. St. Louis was mostly cloudy and 72. Kansas City reported fog and 67. Des Moines was cloudy and 72. Milwaukee was cloudy and 66. And now a discussion of hazardous weather conditions for the following county, Knox, Illinois. This hazardous weather outlook is for Central Illinois, East Central Illinois, Southeast Illinois, and West Central Illinois. For today and tonight, scattered thunderstorms are possible this afternoon and evening. Severe thunderstorms are not expected today, however, some storms could produce locally heavy rain and frequent cloud-to-ground lightning. Moderate flooding continues along portions of the Illinois River from Havana to Beardstown. For Monday through Saturday, isolated thunderstorms are possible in East Central and Southeast Illinois Monday afternoon and evening. Additional thunderstorms are possible overnight Wednesday night through Friday night. The severe risk appears low during this time frame, though cloud-to-ground lightning strikes are a risk. Minor to moderate flooding will continue or develop along portions of the Illinois River next week. Spotter information statement. Spotter activation is not anticipated through tonight. The time is currently 6:51 a.m. Central Daylight Time. 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Now for the official National Weather Service forecast for Galesburg and surrounding areas of central and northwest Illinois. Today, patchy fog this morning. Mostly cloudy this morning, then partly sunny with a slight chance of showers and thunderstorms this afternoon. Highs in the lower 80s. North winds 5 to 10 miles an hour. Chance of rain 20%. Tonight, partly cloudy with a slight chance of showers and thunderstorms until midnight, then mostly clear after midnight. Lows in the lower 60s. Northeast winds 5 to 10 miles an hour. Chance of rain 20%. Monday, sunny. Highs in the lower 80s. Northeast winds 5 to 10 miles an hour. Monday night, mostly clear. Lows in the lower 60s. Northeast winds 5 to 10 miles an hour until midnight, becoming light and variable. Tuesday, sunny. Highs in the mid-80s. North winds around 5 miles an hour. Tuesday night and Wednesday, mostly clear. Lows in the mid-60s. Highs in the upper 80s. Wednesday night, partly cloudy until midnight, then mostly cloudy with a chance of showers and thunderstorms after midnight. Lows in the upper 60s. Chance of rain 40%. Thursday, mostly cloudy with a chance of thunderstorms. A chance of showers in the morning, then showers likely in the afternoon. Highs in the mid-80s. Chance of rain 60%. Thursday night and Friday, mostly cloudy. A chance of showers and thunderstorms. Lows in the mid-60s. Highs in the lower 80s. Chance of rain 50%. Friday night, partly cloudy until midnight, then becoming mostly clear. Lows in the lower 60s. Saturday, mostly sunny. Highs in the mid-80s. Again, the forecast for Galesburg and surrounding areas of central and northwest Illinois for today, patchy fog this morning. Mostly cloudy this morning, then partly sunny with a slight chance of showers and thunderstorms this afternoon. Highs in the lower 80s. North winds 5 to 10 miles an hour. Chance of rain 20%. At 6 a.m. in Galesburg, skies were mostly cloudy. Visibility was 5 miles. The temperature was 67 degrees, the dew point was 67, and the relative humidity was 100%. The wind was calm. The pressure was 29.97 inches and falling. Elsewhere around the area, temperatures were around 70 degrees. At Springfield, rain was falling. It was mostly cloudy at

Victoria, Moline, Burlington, Quincy, and Macomb. And once again at 6 a.m. in Galesburg, under mostly cloudy skies, the temperature was 67. Looking elsewhere around the Midwest at 6 a.m., Chicago was mostly cloudy and 67. Indianapolis was cloudy and 70. St. Louis was mostly cloudy and 72. Kansas City reported fog and 67. Des Moines was cloudy and 72. Milwaukee was cloudy and 66. And now a discussion of hazardous weather conditions for the following county, Knox, Illinois. This hazardous weather outlook is for Central Illinois, East Central Illinois, Southeast Illinois, and West Central Illinois. For today and tonight, scattered thunderstorms are possible this afternoon and evening. Severe thunderstorms are not expected today, however, some storms could produce locally heavy rain and frequent cloud-to-ground lightning. Moderate flooding continues along portions of the Illinois River from Havana to Beardstown. For Monday through Saturday, isolated thunderstorms are possible in East Central and Southeast Illinois Monday afternoon and evening. Additional thunderstorms are possible overnight Wednesday night through Friday night. The severe risk appears low during this time frame, though cloud-to-ground lightning strikes are a risk. Minor to moderate flooding will continue or develop along portions of the Illinois River next week. Spotter information statement. Spotter activation is not anticipated through tonight. The time is currently 6:55 a.m. Central Daylight Time. 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Now for the official National Weather Service forecast for Galesburg and surrounding areas of central and northwest Illinois. Today, patchy fog this morning. Mostly cloudy this morning, then partly sunny with a slight chance of showers and thunderstorms this afternoon. Highs in the lower 80s. North winds 5 to 10 miles an hour. Chance of rain 20%. Tonight, partly cloudy with a slight chance of showers and thunderstorms until midnight, then mostly clear after midnight. Lows in the lower 60s. Northeast winds 5 to 10 miles an hour. Chance of rain 20%. Monday, sunny. Highs in the lower 80s. Northeast winds 5 to 10 miles an hour. Monday night, mostly clear. Lows in the lower 60s. Northeast winds 5 to 10 miles an hour until midnight, becoming light and variable. Tuesday, sunny. Highs in the mid-80s. North winds around 5 miles an hour. Tuesday night and Wednesday, mostly clear. Lows in the mid-60s. Highs in the upper 80s. Wednesday night, partly cloudy until midnight, then mostly cloudy with a chance of showers and thunderstorms after midnight. Lows in the upper 60s. Chance of rain 40%. Thursday, mostly cloudy with a chance of thunderstorms. A chance of showers in the morning, then showers likely in the afternoon. Highs in the mid-80s. Chance of rain 60%. Thursday night and Friday, mostly cloudy. A chance of showers and thunderstorms. Lows in the mid-60s. Highs in the lower 80s. Chance of rain 50%. Friday night, partly cloudy until midnight, then becoming mostly clear. Lows in the lower 60s. Saturday, mostly sunny. Highs in the mid-80s. Again, the forecast for Galesburg and surrounding areas of central and northwest Illinois for today, patchy fog this morning. Mostly cloudy this morning, then partly sunny with a slight chance of showers and thunderstorms this afternoon. Highs in the lower 80s. North winds 5 to 10 miles an hour. Chance of rain 20%. At 6 a.m. in Galesburg, skies were mostly cloudy. Visibility was 5 miles. The temperature was 67 degrees, the dew point was 67, and the relative humidity was 100%. The wind was calm. The pressure was 29.97 inches and falling. Elsewhere around the area, temperatures were around 70 degrees. At Springfield, rain was falling. It was mostly cloudy at Peoria, Moline, Burlington, Quincy, and Macomb. And once again at 6 a.m. in Galesburg, under mostly cloudy skies, the temperature was 67. Looking elsewhere around the Midwest at 6 a.m., Chicago was mostly cloudy and 67. Indianapolis was cloudy and 70.

St. Louis was mostly cloudy and 72. Kansas City reported fog and 67. Des Moines was cloudy and 72. Milwaukee was cloudy and 66. And now a discussion of hazardous weather conditions for the following county, Knox, Illinois. This hazardous weather outlook is for Central Illinois, East Central Illinois, Southeast Illinois, and West Central Illinois. For today and tonight, scattered thunderstorms are possible this afternoon and evening. Severe thunderstorms are not expected today, however, some storms could produce locally heavy rain and frequent cloud-to-ground lightning. Moderate flooding continues along portions of the Illinois River from Havana to Beardstown. For Monday through Saturday, isolated thunderstorms are possible in East Central and Southeast Illinois Monday afternoon and evening. Additional thunderstorms are possible overnight Wednesday night through Friday night. The severe risk appears low during this time frame, though cloud-to-ground lightning strikes are a risk. Minor to moderate flooding will continue or develop along portions of the Illinois River next week. Spotter information statement. Spotter activation is not anticipated through tonight. The Peoria, Illinois climate summary for yesterday, July 4, 2026. Yesterday's high temperature of 85 degrees occurred at 11:44 a.m. The normal high is 86. Yesterday's low temperature of 69 degrees occurred at 4:18 a.m. The normal low is 66. 0.31 inches of precipitation fell yesterday, which brings the monthly total to 0.59 inches. This is 0.10 inches above the normal amount of 0.49 inches for July. The total precipitation for the year now stands at 23.33 inches, which is 3.69 inches above normal. There were 12 cooling degree days yesterday, which is 1 above normal. This brings the monthly total to 65, which is 21 above normal. The yearly total since January 1st is 386, which is 7 below normal. Yesterday the maximum wind observed was 21 miles an hour from the south. The highest wind gust observed was 32 miles per hour from the south, which occurred at 12:08 p.m. Yesterday the average wind speed was 5 miles per hour. The normal high temperature for today is 86 degrees, and the normal low is 66. The record high for today is 105, which occurred in 1936, and the record low is 47, which occurred in 1972. Sunrise today is at 5:34 a.m. and sunset is at 8:33 p.m. The time is currently 7:02 a.m. Central Daylight Time. 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Now for the official National Weather Service forecast for Galesburg and surrounding areas of central and northwest Illinois. Today, patchy fog this morning. Mostly cloudy this morning, then partly sunny with a slight chance of showers and thunderstorms this afternoon. Highs in the lower 80s. North winds 5 to 10 miles an hour. Chance of rain 20%. Tonight, partly cloudy with a slight chance of showers and thunderstorms until midnight, then mostly clear after midnight. Lows in the lower 60s. Northeast winds 5 to 10 miles an hour. Chance of rain 20%. Monday, sunny. Highs in the lower 80s. Northeast winds 5 to 10 miles an hour. Monday night, mostly clear. Lows in the lower 60s. Northeast winds 5 to 10 miles an hour until midnight, becoming light and variable. Tuesday, sunny. Highs in the mid-80s. North winds around 5 miles an hour. Tuesday night and Wednesday, mostly clear. Lows in the mid-60s. Highs in the upper 80s. Wednesday night, partly cloudy until midnight, then mostly cloudy with a chance of showers and thunderstorms after midnight. Lows in the upper 60s. Chance of rain 40%. Thursday, mostly cloudy with a chance of thunderstorms. A chance of showers in the morning, then showers likely in the afternoon. Highs in the mid-80s. Chance of rain 60%. Thursday night and Friday, mostly cloudy. A chance of showers and thunderstorms. Lows in the mid-60s. Highs in the lower 80s. Chance of rain 50%. Friday night, partly cloudy until midnight, then becoming mostly clear. Lows in the lower 60s. Saturday, mostly sunny. Highs in the mid-80s.

Again, the forecast for Galesburg and surrounding areas of central and northwest Illinois for today. Patchy fog this morning. Mostly cloudy this morning, then partly sunny with a slight chance of showers and thunderstorms this afternoon. Highs in the lower 80s. North winds 5 to 10 miles an hour. Chance of rain 20%. And now a discussion of hazardous weather conditions for the following county, Knox, Illinois. This hazardous weather outlook is for central Illinois, east central Illinois, southeast Illinois, and west central Illinois. For today and tonight, scattered thunderstorms are possible this afternoon and evening. Severe thunderstorms are not expected today, however, some storms could produce locally heavy rain and frequent cloud-to-ground lightning. Moderate flooding continues along portions of the Illinois River from Havana to Beardstown. For Monday through Saturday, isolated thunderstorms are possible in east central and southeast Illinois Monday afternoon and evening. Additional thunderstorms are possible overnight Wednesday night through Friday night. The severe risk appears low during this time frame, though cloud-to-ground lightning strikes are a risk. Minor to moderate flooding will continue or develop along portions of the Illinois River next week. Spotter information statement. Spotter activation is not anticipated through tonight. The time is currently 7:05 a.m. Central Daylight Time. 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Now for the official National Weather Service forecast for Galesburg and surrounding areas of central and northwest Illinois. Today, patchy fog this morning. Mostly cloudy this morning, then partly sunny with a slight chance of showers and thunderstorms this afternoon. Highs in the lower 80s. North winds 5 to 10 miles an hour. Chance of rain 20%. Tonight, partly cloudy with a slight chance of showers and thunderstorms until midnight, then mostly clear after midnight. Lows in the lower 60s. Northeast winds 5 to 10 miles an hour. Chance of rain 20%. Monday, sunny. Highs in the lower 80s. Northeast winds 5 to 10 miles an hour. Monday night, mostly clear. Lows in the lower 60s. Northeast winds 5 to 10 miles an hour until midnight, becoming light and variable. Tuesday, sunny. Highs in the mid-80s. North winds around 5 miles an hour. Tuesday night and Wednesday, mostly clear. Lows in the mid-60s. Highs in the upper 80s. Wednesday night, partly cloudy until midnight, then mostly cloudy with a chance of showers and thunderstorms after midnight. Lows in the upper 60s. Chance of rain 40%. Thursday, mostly cloudy with a chance of thunderstorms. A chance of showers in the morning, then showers likely in the afternoon. Highs in the mid-80s. Chance of rain 60%. Thursday night and Friday, mostly cloudy. A chance of showers and thunderstorms. Lows in the mid-60s. Highs in the lower 80s. Chance of rain 50%. Friday night, partly cloudy until midnight, then becoming mostly clear. Lows in the lower 60s. Saturday, mostly sunny. Highs in the mid-80s. Again, the forecast for Galesburg and surrounding areas of central and northwest Illinois for today. Patchy fog this morning. Mostly cloudy this morning, then partly sunny with a slight chance of showers and thunderstorms this afternoon. Highs in the lower 80s. North winds 5 to 10 miles an hour. Chance of rain 20%. At 7 a.m. in Galesburg, skies were partly sunny. The temperature was 67 degrees, the dew point was 67, and the relative humidity was 100%. The wind was calm. The pressure was 29.99 inches and rising. Elsewhere around the area, temperatures were around 70 degrees. At Springfield, rain was falling. It was partly sunny at Peoria, Moline, Burlington, Quincy, and Macomb. And once again at 7 a.m. in Galesburg, under partly sunny skies, the temperature was 67. Looking elsewhere around the Midwest at 7 a.m., Chicago was partly sunny, and 67. Indianapolis was cloudy, and 71. St. Louis was partly sunny, and 72. Kansas City reported fog, and 68. Des Moines was cloudy, and 71. Milwaukee was cloudy, and 66. And now a

Discussion of hazardous weather conditions for the following county, Knox, Illinois. This hazardous weather outlook is for Central Illinois, East Central Illinois, Southeast Illinois, and West Central Illinois. For today and tonight, scattered thunderstorms are possible this afternoon and evening. Severe thunderstorms are not expected today, however, some storms could produce locally heavy rain and frequent cloud-to-ground lightning. Moderate flooding continues along portions of the Illinois River from Havana to Beardstown. For Monday through Saturday, isolated thunderstorms are possible in East Central and Southeast Illinois Monday afternoon and evening. Additional thunderstorms are possible overnight Wednesday night through Friday night. The severe risk appears low during this time frame, though cloud-to-ground lightning strikes are a risk. Minor to moderate flooding will continue or develop along portions of the Illinois River next week. Spotter information statement. Spotter activation is not anticipated through tonight. The time is currently 7:10 a.m. Central Daylight Time. 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Now for the official National Weather Service forecast for Galesburg and surrounding areas of central and northwest Illinois. Today, patchy fog this morning. Mostly cloudy this morning, then partly sunny with a slight chance of showers and thunderstorms this afternoon. Highs in the lower 80s. North winds 5 to 10 miles an hour. Chance of rain 20%. Tonight, partly cloudy with a slight chance of showers and thunderstorms until midnight, then mostly clear after midnight. Lows in the lower 60s. Northeast winds 5 to 10 miles an hour. Chance of rain 20%. Monday, sunny. Highs in the lower 80s. Northeast winds 5 to 10 miles an hour. Monday night, mostly clear. Lows in the lower 60s. Northeast winds 5 to 10 miles an hour until midnight, becoming light and variable. Tuesday, sunny. Highs in the mid-80s. North winds around 5 miles an hour. Tuesday night and Wednesday, mostly clear. Lows in the mid-60s. Highs in the upper 80s. Wednesday night, partly cloudy until midnight, then mostly cloudy with a chance of showers and thunderstorms after midnight. Lows in the upper 60s. Chance of rain 40%. Thursday, mostly cloudy with a chance of thunderstorms. A chance of showers in the morning, then showers likely in the afternoon. Highs in the mid-80s. Chance of rain 60%. Thursday night and Friday, mostly cloudy. A chance of showers and thunderstorms. Lows in the mid-60s. Highs in the lower 80s. Chance of rain 50%. Friday night, partly cloudy until midnight, then becoming mostly clear. Lows in the lower 60s. Saturday, mostly sunny. Highs in the mid-80s. Again, the forecast for Galesburg and surrounding areas of central and northwest Illinois for today, patchy fog this morning. Mostly cloudy this morning, then partly sunny with a slight chance of showers and thunderstorms this afternoon. Highs in the lower 80s. North winds 5 to 10 miles an hour. Chance of rain 20%. At 7 a.m. in Galesburg, skies were partly sunny. The temperature was 67 degrees, the dew point was 67, and the relative humidity was 100%. The wind was calm. The pressure was 29.99 inches and rising. Elsewhere around the area, temperatures were around 70 degrees. At Springfield, rain was falling. It was partly sunny at Peoria, Moline, Burlington, Quincy, and Macomb. And once again at 7 a.m. in Galesburg, under partly sunny skies, the temperature was 67. Looking elsewhere around the Midwest at 7 a.m., Chicago was partly sunny and 67. Indianapolis was cloudy and 71. St. Louis was partly sunny and 72. Kansas City reported fog and 68. Des Moines was cloudy and 71. Milwaukee was cloudy and 66. And now a discussion of hazardous weather conditions for the following county, Knox, Illinois. This hazardous weather outlook is for Central Illinois, East Central Illinois, Southeast Illinois, and West Central Illinois. For today and tonight, scattered thunderstorms are possible this afternoon and evening. Severe thunderstorms are not expected today, however, some storms could produce locally heavy

and frequent cloud-to-ground lightning. Moderate flooding continues along portions of the Illinois River from Urbana to Beardstown. For Monday through Saturday, isolated thunderstorms are possible in east-central and southeast Illinois Monday afternoon and evening. Additional thunderstorms are possible overnight Wednesday night through Friday night. The severe risk appears low during this time frame, though cloud-to-ground lightning strikes are a risk. Minor to moderate flooding will continue or develop along portions of the Illinois River next week. Spotter information statement. Spotter activation is not anticipated through tonight. 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Programming originates from NOAA's National Weather Service office in Lincoln. KZZ66 serves the following counties: Henry, Knox, Mercer, and Warren. KZZ66 is part of the All Hazards Network of NOAA Weather Radio. The Peoria, Illinois climate summary for yesterday, July 4, 2026. Yesterday's high temperature of 85 degrees occurred at 11:44 a.m. The normal high is 86. Yesterday's low temperature of 69 degrees occurred at 4:18 a.m. The normal low is 66. 0.31 inches of precipitation fell yesterday, which brings the monthly total to 0.59 inches. This is 0.10 inches above the normal amount of 0.49 inches for July. The total precipitation for the year now stands at 23.33 inches, which is 3.69 inches above normal. There were 12 cooling degree days yesterday, which is one above normal. This brings the monthly total to 65, which is 21 above normal. The yearly total since January 1st is 386, which is 7 below normal. Yesterday, the maximum wind observed was 21 miles an hour from the south. The highest wind gust observed was 32 miles per hour from the south, which occurred at 12:08 p.m. Yesterday, the average wind speed was 5 miles per hour. The normal high temperature for today is 86 degrees, and the normal low is 66. The record high for today is 105, which occurred in 1936, and the record low is 47, which occurred in 1972. Sunrise today is at 5:34 a.m. and sunset is at 8:33 p.m. The time is currently 7:16 a.m. Central Daylight Time. 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Now for the official National Weather Service forecast for Galesburg and surrounding areas of central and northwest Illinois. Today, patchy fog this morning. Mostly cloudy this morning, then partly sunny with a slight chance of showers and thunderstorms this afternoon. Highs in the lower 80s. North winds 5 to 10 miles an hour. Chance of rain 20%. Tonight, partly cloudy with a slight chance of showers and thunderstorms until midnight, then mostly clear after midnight. Lows in the lower 60s. Northeast winds 5 to 10 miles an hour. Chance of rain 20%. Monday, sunny. Highs in the lower 80s. Northeast winds 5 to 10 miles an hour. Monday night, mostly clear. Lows in the lower 60s. Northeast winds 5 to 10 miles an hour until midnight, becoming light and variable. Tuesday, sunny. Highs in the mid-80s. North winds around 5 miles an hour. Tuesday night and Wednesday, mostly clear. Lows in the mid-60s. Highs in the upper 80s. Wednesday night, partly cloudy until midnight, then mostly cloudy with a chance of showers and thunderstorms after midnight. Lows in the upper 60s. Chance of rain 40%. Thursday, mostly cloudy with a chance of thunderstorms. A chance of showers in the morning, then showers likely in the afternoon. Highs in the mid-80s. Chance of rain 60%. Thursday night and Friday, mostly cloudy. A chance of showers and thunderstorms. Lows in the mid-60s. Highs in the lower 80s. Chance of rain 50%. Friday night, partly cloudy until midnight, then becoming mostly clear. Lows in the lower 60s. Saturday, mostly sunny. Highs in the mid-80s. Again, the forecast for Galesburg and surrounding areas of central and northwest Illinois for today, patchy fog this morning. Mostly cloudy this morning, then

partly sunny with a slight chance of showers and thunderstorms this afternoon. Highs in the lower 80s. North winds 5 to 10 miles an hour. Chance of rain 20%. At 7 a.m. in Galesburg, skies were mostly sunny. The temperature was 67 degrees, the dew point was 67, and the relative humidity was 100%. The wind was calm. The pressure was 29.99 inches and rising. Elsewhere around the area, temperatures were around 70 degrees. At Springfield, rain was falling. At Macomb, it was mostly sunny. It was partly sunny at Peoria, Moline, Burlington, and Quincy. And once again at 7 a.m. in Galesburg, under mostly sunny skies, the temperature was 67. Looking elsewhere around the Midwest at 7 a.m., Chicago was partly sunny and 67. Indianapolis was cloudy and 71. St. Louis was partly sunny and 72. Kansas City reported fog and 68. Des Moines was cloudy and 71. Milwaukee was cloudy and 66. And now a discussion of hazardous weather conditions for the following county, Knox, Illinois. This hazardous weather outlook is for Central Illinois, East Central Illinois, Southeast Illinois, and West Central Illinois. For today and tonight, scattered thunderstorms are possible this afternoon and evening. Severe thunderstorms are not expected today, however, some storms could produce locally heavy rain and frequent cloud-to-ground lightning. Moderate flooding continues along portions of the Illinois River from Havana to Beardstown. For Monday through Saturday, isolated thunderstorms are possible in East Central and Southeast Illinois Monday afternoon and evening. Additional thunderstorms are possible overnight Wednesday night through Friday night. The severe risk appears low during this time frame, though cloud-to-ground lightning strikes are a risk. Minor to moderate flooding will continue or develop along portions of the Illinois River next week. Spotter information statement. Spotter activation is not anticipated through tonight. The time is currently 7:21 a.m. Central Daylight Time. 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Now for the official National Weather Service forecast for Galesburg and surrounding areas of central and northwest Illinois. Today, patchy fog this morning. Mostly cloudy this morning, then partly sunny with a slight chance of showers and thunderstorms this afternoon. Highs in the lower 80s. North winds 5 to 10 miles an hour. Chance of rain 20%. Tonight, partly cloudy with a slight chance of showers and thunderstorms until midnight, then mostly clear after midnight. Lows in the lower 60s. Northeast winds 5 to 10 miles an hour. Chance of rain 20%. Monday, sunny. Highs in the lower 80s. Northeast winds 5 to 10 miles an hour. Monday night, mostly clear. Lows in the lower 60s. Northeast winds 5 to 10 miles an hour until midnight, becoming light and variable. Tuesday, sunny. Highs in the mid-80s. North winds around 5 miles an hour. Tuesday night and Wednesday, mostly clear. Lows in the mid-60s. Highs in the upper 80s. Wednesday night, partly cloudy until midnight, then mostly cloudy with a chance of showers and thunderstorms after midnight. Lows in the upper 60s. Chance of rain 40%. Thursday, mostly cloudy with a chance of thunderstorms. A chance of showers in the morning, then showers likely in the afternoon. Highs in the mid-80s. Chance of rain 60%. Thursday night and Friday, mostly cloudy. A chance of showers and thunderstorms. Lows in the mid-60s. Highs in the lower 80s. Chance of rain 50%. Friday night, partly cloudy until midnight, then becoming mostly clear. Lows in the lower 60s. Saturday, mostly sunny. Highs in the mid-80s. Again, the forecast for Galesburg and surrounding areas of central and northwest Illinois for today, patchy fog this morning. Mostly cloudy this morning, then partly sunny with a slight chance of showers and thunderstorms this afternoon. Highs in the lower 80s. North winds 5 to 10 miles an hour. Chance of rain 20%. At 7 a.m. in Galesburg, skies were mostly sunny.
the temperature was 67 degrees, the dew point was 67, and the relative humidity was 100%. The wind was calm. The pressure was 29.99 inches and rising. Elsewhere around the area, temperatures were around 70 degrees. At Springfield, rain was falling. At Macomb, it was mostly sunny. It was partly sunny at Peoria, Moline, Burlington, and Quincy. And once again at 7 a.m. in Galesburg, under mostly sunny skies, the temperature was 67. At 7 a.m. in Galesburg, skies were mostly sunny. The temperature was 67 degrees. The dew point was 67, and the relative humidity was 100%. The wind was calm. The pressure was 29.99 inches and rising. Elsewhere around the area, temperatures were around 70 degrees. At Springfield, rain was falling. At Macomb, it was mostly sunny. It was partly sunny at Peoria, Moline, Burlington, and Quincy. And once again at 7 a.m. in Galesburg, under mostly sunny skies, the temperature was 67. Looking elsewhere around the Midwest at 7 a.m., Chicago was partly sunny and 67. Indianapolis was cloudy and 71. St. Louis was partly sunny and 72. Kansas City reported fog and 68. Des Moines was cloudy and 71. Milwaukee was cloudy and 66. And now a discussion of hazardous weather conditions for the following county, Knox, Illinois. This hazardous weather outlook is for Central Illinois, East Central Illinois, Southeast Illinois, and West Central Illinois. For today and tonight, scattered thunderstorms are possible this afternoon and evening. Severe thunderstorms are not expected today. However, some storms could produce locally heavy rain and frequent cloud-to-ground lightning. Moderate flooding continues along portions of the Illinois River from Havana to Beardstown. For Monday through Saturday, isolated thunderstorms are possible in east central and southeast Illinois Monday afternoon and evening. Additional thunderstorms are possible overnight Wednesday night through Friday night. The severe risk appears low during this time frame, though cloud-to-ground lightning strikes are a risk. Minor to moderate flooding will continue or develop along portions of the Illinois River next week. Spotter information statement. Spotter activation is not anticipated through tonight. The time is currently 7:26 a.m. Central Daylight Time. 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Now for the official National Weather Service forecast for Galesburg and surrounding areas of central and northwest Illinois. Today, patchy fog this morning. Mostly cloudy this morning, then partly sunny with a slight chance of showers and thunderstorms this afternoon. Highs in the lower 80s. North winds 5 to 10 miles an hour. Chance of rain 20%. Tonight, partly cloudy with a slight chance of showers and thunderstorms until midnight, then mostly clear after midnight. Lows in the lower 60s. Northeast winds 5 to 10 miles an hour. Chance of rain 20%. Monday, sunny. Highs in the lower 80s. Northeast winds 5 to 10 miles an hour. Monday night, mostly clear. Lows in the lower 60s. Northeast winds 5 to 10 miles an hour until midnight, becoming light and variable. Tuesday, sunny. Highs in the mid 80s. North winds around 5 miles an hour. Tuesday night and Wednesday, mostly clear. Lows in the mid 60s. Highs in the upper 80s. Wednesday night, partly cloudy until midnight, then mostly cloudy with a chance of showers and thunderstorms after midnight. Lows in the upper 60s. Chance of rain 40%. Thursday, mostly cloudy with a chance of thunderstorms. A chance of showers in the morning, then showers likely in the afternoon. Highs in the mid 80s. Chance of rain 60%. Thursday night and Friday, mostly cloudy. A chance of showers and thunderstorms. Lows in the mid-60s. Highs in the lower 80s. Chance of rain 50%. Friday night, partly cloudy until midnight, then becoming mostly clear. Lows in the lower 60s. Saturday, mostly sunny. Highs in the mid-80s. Again, the forecast for Galesburg and surrounding areas of central and northwest Illinois for today, patchy fog this morning.
mostly cloudy this morning, then partly sunny with a slight chance of showers and thunder.

thunderstorms this afternoon. Highs in the lower 80s. North winds 5 to 10 miles an hour. Chance of rain 20%. At 7 a.m. in Galesburg, skies were mostly sunny. The temperature was 67 degrees, the dew point was 67, and the relative humidity was 100%. The wind was calm. The pressure was 29.99 inches and rising. Elsewhere around the area, temperatures were around 70 degrees. At Springfield, rain was falling. At Macomb, it was mostly sunny. It was partly sunny at Peoria, Moline, Burlington, and Quincy. And once again at 7 a.m. in Galesburg, under mostly sunny skies, the temperature was 67. The Peoria, Illinois climate summary for yesterday, July 4, 2026. Yesterday's high temperature of 85 degrees occurred at 11:44 a.m. The normal high is 86. Yesterday's low temperature of 69 degrees occurred at 4:18 a.m. The normal low is 66. 0.31 inches of precipitation fell yesterday, which brings the monthly total to 0.59 inches. This is 0.10 inches above the normal amount of 0.49 inches for July. The total precipitation for the year now stands at 23.33 inches, which is 3.69 inches above normal. There were 12 cooling degree days yesterday, which is one above normal. This brings the monthly total to 65, which is 21 above normal. The yearly total since January 1st is 386, which is 7 below normal. Yesterday the maximum wind observed was 21 miles an hour from the south. The highest wind gust observed was 32 miles per hour from the south, which occurred at 12:08 p.m. Yesterday the average wind speed was 5 miles per hour. The normal high temperature for today is 86 degrees, and the normal low is 66. The record high for today is 105, which occurred in 1936, and the record low is 47, which occurred in 1972. Sunrise today is at 5:34 a.m. and sunset is at 8:33 p.m. Looking elsewhere around the Midwest at 7 a.m., Chicago was partly sunny, and 67. Indianapolis was cloudy, and 71. St. Louis was partly sunny, and 72. Kansas City reported fog, and 68. Des Moines was cloudy, and 71. Milwaukee was cloudy, and 66. And now a discussion of hazardous weather conditions for the following county, Knox, Illinois. This hazardous weather outlook is for Central Illinois, East Central Illinois, Southeast Illinois, and West Central Illinois. For today and tonight, scattered thunderstorms are possible this afternoon and evening. Severe thunderstorms are not expected today, however, some storms could produce locally heavy rain and frequent cloud-to-ground lightning. Moderate flooding continues along portions of the Illinois River from Urbana to Beardstown. For Monday through Saturday, isolated thunderstorms are possible in East Central and Southeast Illinois Monday afternoon and evening. Additional thunderstorms are possible overnight Wednesday night through Friday night. The severe risk appears low during this time frame, though cloud-to-ground lightning strikes are a risk. Minor to moderate flooding will continue or develop along portions of the Illinois River next week. Spotter information statement. Spotter activation is not anticipated through tonight. The time is currently 7:33 a.m. Central Daylight Time. 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Now for the official National Weather Service forecast for Galesburg and surrounding areas of central and northwest Illinois. Today, patchy fog this morning. Mostly cloudy this morning, then partly sunny with a slight chance of showers and thunderstorms this afternoon. Highs in the lower 80s. North winds 5 to 10 miles an hour. Chance of rain 20%. Tonight, partly cloudy with a slight chance of showers and thunderstorms until midnight, then mostly clear after midnight. Lows in the lower 60s. Northeast winds 5 to 10 miles an hour. Chance of rain 20%. Monday, sunny. Highs in the lower 80s. Northeast winds 5 to 10 miles an hour. Monday night, mostly clear. Lows in the lower 60s. Northeast winds 5

Friday, mostly cloudy. A chance of showers and thunderstorms. Lows in the mid-60s. Highs in the lower 80s. Chance of rain 50%. Friday night, partly cloudy until midnight, then becoming mostly clear. Lows in the lower 60s. Saturday, mostly sunny. Highs in the mid-80s. Again, the forecast for Galesburg and surrounding areas of central and northwest Illinois for today, patchy fog this morning. Mostly cloudy this morning, then partly sunny with a slight chance of showers and thunderstorms this afternoon. Highs in the lower 80s. North winds 5 to 10 miles an hour. Chance of rain 20%. At 7 a.m. in Galesburg, skies were mostly sunny. The temperature was 67 degrees, the dew point was 67, and the relative humidity was 100%. The wind was calm. The pressure was 29.99 inches and rising. Elsewhere around the area, temperatures were around 70 degrees. At Springfield, rain was falling. At Macomb, it was mostly sunny. It was partly sunny at Peoria, Moline, Burlington, and Quincy. And once again at 7 a.m. in Galesburg, under mostly sunny skies, the temperature was 67. Looking elsewhere around the Midwest at 7 a.m., Chicago was partly sunny and 67. Indianapolis was cloudy and 71. St. Louis was partly sunny and 72. Kansas City reported fog and 68. Des Moines was cloudy and 71. Milwaukee was cloudy and 66. And now a discussion of hazardous weather conditions for the following county, Knox, Illinois. This hazardous weather outlook is for central Illinois, east central Illinois, southeast Illinois, and west central Illinois. For today and tonight, scattered thunderstorms are possible this afternoon and evening. Severe thunderstorms are not expected today, however, some storms could produce locally heavy rain and frequent cloud-to-ground lightning. Moderate flooding continues along portions of the Illinois River from Havana to Beardstown. For Monday through Saturday, isolated thunderstorms are possible in east central and southeast Illinois Monday afternoon and evening. Additional thunderstorms are possible overnight Wednesday night through Friday night. The severe risk appears low during this time frame, though cloud-to-ground lightning strikes are a risk. Minor to moderate flooding will continue or develop along portions of the Illinois River next week. Spotter information statement. Spotter activation is not anticipated through tonight. The time is currently 7:37 a.m. Central Daylight Time. 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Now for the official National Weather Service forecast for Galesburg and surrounding areas of central and northwest Illinois. Today, patchy fog this morning. Mostly cloudy this morning, then partly sunny with a slight chance of showers and thunderstorms this afternoon. Highs in the lower 80s. North winds 5 to 10 miles an hour. Chance of rain 20%. Tonight, partly cloudy with a slight chance of showers and thunderstorms until midnight, then mostly clear after midnight. Lows in the lower 60s. Northeast winds 5 to 10 miles an hour. Chance of rain 20%. Monday, sunny. Highs in the lower 80s. Northeast winds 5 to 10 miles an hour. Monday night, mostly clear. Lows in the lower 60s. Northeast winds 5 to 10 miles an hour until midnight, becoming light and variable. Tuesday, sunny. Highs in the mid-80s. North winds around 5 miles an hour. Tuesday night and Wednesday, mostly clear. Lows in the mid-60s. Highs in the upper 80s. Wednesday night, partly cloudy until midnight, then mostly cloudy with a chance of showers and thunderstorms after midnight. Lows in the upper 60s. Chance of rain 40%. Thursday, mostly cloudy with a chance of thunderstorms. A chance of showers in the morning, then showers likely in the afternoon. Highs in the mid-80s. Chance of rain 60%. Thursday night and Friday, mostly cloudy. A chance of showers and thunderstorms. Lows in the mid-60s. Highs in the lower 80s. Chance of rain 50%. Friday night, partly cloudy until midnight, then becoming mostly clear. Lows in the lower 60s. Saturday, mostly sunny.

highs in the mid-80s. Again, the forecast for Galesburg and surrounding areas of central and northwest Illinois for today, patchy fog this morning. Mostly cloudy this morning, then partly sunny with a slight chance of showers and thunderstorms this afternoon. Highs in the lower 80s. North winds 5 to 10 miles an hour. Chance of rain 20%. Now for the official National Weather Service forecast for Galesburg and surrounding areas of central and northwest Illinois. Rest of today, partly sunny. Patchy fog this morning. A slight chance of showers and thunderstorms this afternoon. Highs in the lower 80s. North winds 5 to 10 miles an hour. Chance of rain 20%. Tonight, partly cloudy with a slight chance of showers and thunderstorms until midnight, then mostly clear after midnight. Lows in the lower 60s. Northeast winds 5 to 10 miles an hour. Chance of rain 20%. Monday, sunny. Highs in the lower 80s. Northeast winds 5 to 10 miles an hour. Monday night, mostly clear. Lows in the lower 60s. Northeast winds 5 to 10 miles an hour until midnight, becoming light and variable. Tuesday, sunny. Highs in the mid-80s. North winds around 5 miles an hour. Tuesday night and Wednesday, mostly clear. Lows in the mid-60s. Highs in the upper 80s. Wednesday night, partly cloudy until midnight, then mostly cloudy with a chance of showers and thunderstorms after midnight. Lows in the upper 60s. Chance of rain 40%. Thursday, mostly cloudy with a chance of thunderstorms. A chance of showers in the morning, then showers likely in the afternoon. Highs in the mid-80s. Chance of rain 60%. Thursday night and Friday, mostly cloudy. A chance of showers and thunderstorms. Lows in the mid-60s. Highs in the lower 80s. Chance of rain 50%. Friday night, partly cloudy until midnight, then becoming mostly clear. Lows in the lower 60s. Saturday, mostly sunny. Highs in the mid-80s. Again, the forecast for Galesburg and surrounding areas of central and northwest Illinois for the rest of today, partly sunny. Patchy fog this morning. A slight chance of showers and thunderstorms this afternoon. Highs in the lower 80s. North winds 5 to 10 miles an hour. Chance of rain 20%. At 7 a.m. in Galesburg, skies were mostly sunny. The temperature was 67 degrees, the dew point was 67, and the relative humidity was 100%. The wind was calm. The pressure was 29.99 inches and rising. Elsewhere around the area, temperatures were around 70 degrees. At Springfield, rain was falling. At Macomb, it was mostly sunny. It was partly sunny at Peoria, Moline, Burlington, and Quincy. And once again at 7 a.m. in Galesburg, under mostly sunny skies, the temperature was 67. Looking elsewhere around the Midwest at 7 a.m., Chicago was partly sunny and 67. Indianapolis was cloudy and 71. St. Louis was partly sunny and 72. Kansas City reported fog and 68. Des Moines was cloudy and 71. Milwaukee was cloudy and 66. And now a discussion of hazardous weather conditions for the following county, Knox, Illinois. This hazardous weather outlook is for central Illinois, east central Illinois, southeast Illinois, and west central Illinois. For today and tonight, scattered thunderstorms are possible this afternoon and evening. Severe thunderstorms are not expected today, however, some storms could produce locally heavy rain and frequent cloud-to-ground lightning. Moderate flooding continues along portions of the Illinois River from Havana to Beardstown. For Monday through Saturday, isolated thunderstorms are possible in east central and southeast Illinois Monday afternoon and evening. Additional thunderstorms are possible overnight Wednesday night through Friday night. The severe risk appears low during this time frame, though cloud-to-ground lightning strikes are a risk. Minor to moderate flooding will continue or develop along portions of the Illinois River next week. Spotter information statement. Spotter activation is not anticipated through tonight. The time is currently 7:44 a.m. Central Daylight Time. 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

Z66 in Galesburg. Now for the official National Weather Service forecast for Galesburg and surrounding areas of central and northwest Illinois. Rest of today, partly sunny. Patchy fog this morning. A slight chance of showers and thunderstorms this afternoon. Highs in the lower 80s. North winds 5 to 10 miles an hour. Chance of rain 20%. Tonight, partly cloudy with a slight chance of showers and thunderstorms until midnight, then mostly clear after midnight. Lows in the lower 60s. Northeast winds 5 to 10 miles an hour. Chance of rain 20%. Monday, sunny. Highs in the lower 80s. Northeast winds 5 to 10 miles an hour. Monday night, mostly clear. Lows in the lower 60s. Northeast winds 5 to 10 miles an hour until midnight, becoming light and variable. Tuesday, sunny. Highs in the mid-80s. North winds around 5 miles an hour. Tuesday night and Wednesday, mostly clear. Lows in the mid-60s. Highs in the upper 80s. Wednesday night, partly cloudy until midnight, then mostly cloudy with a chance of showers and thunderstorms after midnight. Lows in the upper 60s. Chance of rain 40%. Thursday, mostly cloudy with a chance of thunderstorms. A chance of showers in the morning, then showers likely in the afternoon. Highs in the mid-80s. Chance of rain 60%. Thursday night and Friday, mostly cloudy. A chance of showers and thunderstorms. Lows in the mid-60s. Highs in the lower 80s. Chance of rain 50%. Friday night, partly cloudy until midnight, then becoming mostly clear. Lows in the lower 60s. Saturday, mostly sunny. Highs in the mid-80s. Again, the forecast for Galesburg and surrounding areas of central and northwest Illinois for the rest of today, partly sunny. Patchy fog this morning. A slight chance of showers and thunderstorms this afternoon. Highs in the lower 80s. North winds 5 to 10 miles an hour. Chance of rain 20%. The Peoria, Illinois climate summary for yesterday, July 4, 2026. Yesterday's high temperature of 85 degrees occurred at 11:44 a.m. The normal high is 86. Yesterday's low temperature of 69 degrees occurred at 4:18 a.m. The normal low is 66. 0.31 inches of precipitation fell yesterday, which brings the monthly total to 0.59 inches. This is 0.10 inches above the normal amount of 0.49 inches for July. The total precipitation for the year now stands at 23.33 inches, which is 3.69 inches above normal. There were 12 cooling degree days yesterday, which is one above normal. This brings the monthly total to 65, which is 21 above normal. The yearly total since January 1st is 386, which is 7 below normal. Yesterday the maximum wind observed was 21 miles an hour from the south. The highest wind gust observed was 32 miles per hour from the south, which occurred at 12:08 p.m. Yesterday the average wind speed was 5 miles per hour. The normal high temperature for today is 86 degrees, and the normal low is 66. The record high for today is 105, which occurred in 1936, and the record low is 47, which occurred in 1972. Sunrise today is at 5:34 a.m. and sunset is at 8:33 p.m. At 7 a.m. in Galesburg, skies were mostly sunny. The temperature was 67 degrees, the dew point was 67, and the relative humidity was 100%. The wind was calm. The pressure was 29.99 inches and rising. Elsewhere around the area, temperatures were around 70 degrees. At Springfield, rain was falling. At Macomb, it was mostly sunny. It was partly sunny at Peoria, Moline, Burlington, and Quincy. And once again at 7 a.m. in Galesburg, under mostly sunny skies, the temperature was 67. Looking elsewhere around the Midwest at 7 a.m., Chicago was partly sunny, and 67. Indianapolis was cloudy, and 71. St. Louis was partly sunny, and 72. Kansas City reported fog, and 68. Des Moines was cloudy, and 71. Milwaukee was cloudy, and 66. And now a discussion of hazard.

weather conditions for the following county, Knox, Illinois. This hazardous weather outlook is for Central Illinois, East Central Illinois, Southeast Illinois, and West Central Illinois. For today and tonight, scattered thunderstorms are possible this afternoon and evening. Severe thunderstorms are not expected today. However, some storms could produce locally heavy rain and frequent cloud-to-ground lightning. Moderate flooding continues along portions of the Illinois River from Havana to Beardstown. For Monday through Saturday, isolated thunderstorms are possible in East Central and Southeast Illinois Monday afternoon and evening. Additional thunderstorms are possible overnight Wednesday night through Friday night. The severe risk appears low during this time frame, though cloud-to-ground lightning strikes are a risk. Minor to moderate flooding will continue or develop along portions of the Illinois River next week. Spotter information statement. Spotter activation is not anticipated through tonight. The time is currently 7:50 a.m. Central Daylight Time. 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Now for the official National Weather Service forecast for Galesburg and surrounding areas of central and northwest Illinois. Rest of today, partly sunny. Patchy fog this morning. A slight chance of showers and thunderstorms this afternoon. Highs in the lower 80s. North winds 5 to 10 miles an hour. Chance of rain 20%. Tonight, partly cloudy with a slight chance of showers and thunderstorms until midnight, then mostly clear after midnight. Lows in the lower 60s. Northeast wind 5 to 10 miles an hour. Chance of rain 20%. Monday, sunny. Highs in the lower 80s. Northeast wind 5 to 10 miles an hour. Monday night, mostly clear. Lows in the lower 60s. Northeast wind 5 to 10 miles an hour until midnight, becoming light and variable. Tuesday, sunny. Highs in the mid-80s. North winds around 5 miles an hour. Tuesday night and Wednesday, mostly clear. Lows in the mid-60s. Highs in the upper 80s. Wednesday night, partly cloudy until midnight, then mostly cloudy with a chance of showers and thunderstorms after midnight. Lows in the upper 60s. Chance of rain 40%. Thursday, mostly cloudy with a chance of thunderstorms. A chance of showers in the morning, then showers likely in the afternoon. Highs in the mid-80s. Chance of rain 60%. Thursday night and Friday, mostly cloudy. A chance of showers and thunderstorms. Lows in the mid-60s. Highs in the lower 80s. Chance of rain 50%. Friday night, partly cloudy until midnight, then becoming mostly clear. Lows in the lower 60s. Saturday, mostly sunny. Highs in the mid-80s. Again, the forecast for Galesburg and surrounding areas of central and northwest Illinois for the rest of today, partly sunny. Patchy fog this morning. A slight chance of showers and thunderstorms this afternoon. Highs in the lower 80s. North winds 5 to 10 miles an hour. Chance of rain 20%. At 7 a.m. in Galesburg, skies were mostly sunny. The temperature was 67 degrees, the dew point was 67, and the relative humidity was 100%. The wind was calm. The pressure was 29.99 inches and rising. Elsewhere around the area, temperatures were around 70 degrees. At Springfield, rain was falling. At Macomb, it was mostly sunny. It was partly sunny at Peoria, Moline, Burlington, and Quincy. And once again at 7 a.m. in Galesburg, under mostly sunny skies, the temperature was 67. Looking elsewhere around the Midwest at 7 a.m., Chicago was partly sunny, and 67. Indianapolis was cloudy, and 71. St. Louis was partly sunny, and 72. Kansas City reported fog, and 68. Des Moines was cloudy, and 71. Milwaukee was cloudy, and 66. And now a discussion of hazardous weather conditions for the following county, Knox, Illinois. This hazardous weather outlook is for Central Illinois, East Central Illinois, Southeast Illinois, and West Central Illinois. For today and tonight, scattered thunderstorms are possible this afternoon and evening. Severe thunderstorms are not expected today, however, some storms could produce locally heavy

frequent cloud-to-ground lightning. Moderate flooding continues along portions of the Illinois River from Urbana to Beardstown. For Monday through Saturday, isolated thunderstorms are possible in east-central and southeast Illinois Monday afternoon and evening. Additional thunderstorms are possible overnight Wednesday night through Friday night. The severe risk appears low during this time frame, though cloud-to-ground lightning strikes are a risk. Minor to moderate flooding will continue or develop along portions of the Illinois River next week. Spotter information statement. Spotter activation is not anticipated through tonight. The time is currently 7:55 a.m. Central Daylight Time. 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Now for the official National Weather Service forecast for Galesburg and surrounding areas of central and northwest Illinois. Rest of today, partly sunny. Patchy fog this morning. A slight chance of showers and thunderstorms this afternoon. Highs in the lower 80s. North winds 5 to 10 miles an hour. Chance of rain 20%. Tonight, partly cloudy with a slight chance of showers and thunderstorms until midnight, then mostly clear after midnight. Lows in the lower 60s. Northeast winds 5 to 10 miles an hour. Chance of rain 20%. Monday, sunny. Highs in the lower 80s. Northeast winds 5 to 10 miles an hour. Monday night, mostly clear. Lows in the lower 60s. Northeast winds 5 to 10 miles an hour until midnight, becoming light and variable. Tuesday, sunny. Highs in the mid-80s. North winds around 5 miles an hour. Tuesday night and Wednesday, mostly clear. Lows in the mid-60s. Highs in the upper 80s. Wednesday night, partly cloudy until midnight, then mostly cloudy with a chance of showers and thunderstorms after midnight. Lows in the upper 60s. Chance of rain 40%. Thursday, mostly cloudy with a chance of thunderstorms. A chance of showers in the morning, then showers likely in the afternoon. Highs in the mid-80s. Chance of rain 60%. Thursday night and Friday, mostly cloudy. A chance of showers and thunderstorms. Lows in the mid-60s. Highs in the lower 80s. Chance of rain 50%. Friday night, partly cloudy until midnight, then becoming mostly clear. Lows in the lower 60s. Saturday, mostly sunny. Highs in the mid-80s. Again, the forecast for Galesburg and surrounding areas of central and northwest Illinois for the rest of today, partly sunny. Patchy fog this morning. A slight chance of showers and thunderstorms this afternoon. Highs in the lower 80s. North winds 5 to 10 miles an hour. Chance of rain 20%. At 7 a.m. in Galesburg, skies were mostly sunny. The temperature was 67 degrees, the dew point was 67, and the relative humidity was 100%. The wind was calm. The pressure was 29.99 inches and rising. Elsewhere around the area, temperatures were around 70 degrees. At Springfield, rain was falling. At Macomb, it was mostly sunny. It was partly sunny at Peoria, Moline, Burlington, and Quincy. And once again at 7 a.m. in Galesburg, under mostly sunny skies, the temperature was 67. Looking elsewhere around the Midwest at 7 a.m., Chicago was partly sunny and 67. Indianapolis was cloudy and 71. St. Louis was partly sunny and 72. Kansas City reported fog and 68. Des Moines was cloudy and 71. Milwaukee was cloudy and 66. And now a discussion of hazardous weather conditions for the following county, Knox, Illinois. This hazardous weather outlook is for central Illinois, east central Illinois, southeast Illinois, and west central Illinois. For today and tonight, scattered thunderstorms are possible this afternoon and evening. Severe thunderstorms are not expected today, however, some storms could produce locally heavy rain and frequent cloud-to-ground lightning. Moderate flooding continues along portions of the Illinois River from Urbana to Beardstown. For Monday through Saturday, isolated thunderstorms are possible in east-central and southeast Illinois Monday afternoon and evening. Additional thunderstorms are possible overnight Wednesday night through Friday night. The severe risk appears low during

time frame, though cloud-to-ground lightning strikes are a risk. Minor to moderate flooding will continue or develop along portions of the Illinois River next week. Spotter information statement. Spotter activation is not anticipated through tonight. The Peoria, Illinois climate summary for yesterday, July 4, 2026. Yesterday's high temperature of 85 degrees occurred at 11:44 a.m. The normal high is 86. Yesterday's low temperature of 69 degrees occurred at 4:18 a.m. The normal low is 66. 0.31 inches of precipitation fell yesterday, which brings the monthly total to 0.59 inches. This is 0.10 inches above the normal amount of 0.49 inches for July. The total precipitation for the year now stands at 23.33 inches, which is 3.69 inches above normal. There were 12 cooling degree days yesterday, which is 1 above normal. This brings the monthly total to 65, which is 21 above normal. The yearly total since January 1st is 386, which is 7 below normal. Yesterday the maximum wind observed was 21 miles an hour from the south. The highest wind gust observed was 32 miles per hour from the south, which occurred at 12:08 p.m. Yesterday the average wind speed was 5 miles per hour. The normal high temperature for today is 86 degrees, and the normal low is 66. The record high for today is 105, which occurred in 1936, and the record low is 47, which occurred in 1972. Sunrise today is at 5:34 a.m. and sunset is at 8:33 p.m. The time is currently 8:01 a.m. Central Daylight Time. 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Now for the official National Weather Service forecast for Galesburg and surrounding areas of central and northwest Illinois. Rest of today, partly sunny. Patchy fog this morning. A slight chance of showers and thunderstorms this afternoon. Highs in the lower 80s. North winds 5 to 10 miles an hour. Chance of rain 20%. Tonight, partly cloudy with a slight chance of showers and thunderstorms until midnight, then mostly clear after midnight. Lows in the lower 60s. Northeast winds 5 to 10 miles an hour. Chance of rain 20%. Monday, sunny. Highs in the lower 80s. Northeast winds 5 to 10 miles an hour. Monday night, mostly clear. Lows in the lower 60s. Northeast winds 5 to 10 miles an hour until midnight, becoming light and variable. Tuesday, sunny. Highs in the mid-80s. North winds around 5 miles an hour. Tuesday night and Wednesday, mostly clear. Lows in the mid-60s. Highs in the upper 80s. Wednesday night, partly cloudy until midnight, then mostly cloudy with a chance of showers and thunderstorms after midnight. Lows in the upper 60s. Chance of rain 40%. Thursday, mostly cloudy with a chance of thunderstorms. A chance of showers in the morning, then showers likely in the afternoon. Highs in the mid-80s. Chance of rain 60%. Thursday night and Friday, mostly cloudy. A chance of showers and thunderstorms. Lows in the mid-60s. Highs in the lower 80s. Chance of rain 50%. Friday night, partly cloudy until midnight, then becoming mostly clear. Lows in the lower 60s. Saturday, mostly sunny. Highs in the mid-80s. Again, the forecast for Galesburg and surrounding areas of central and northwest Illinois for the rest of today, partly sunny. Patchy fog this morning. A slight chance of showers and thunderstorms this afternoon. Highs in the lower 80s. North winds 5 to 10 miles an hour. Chance of rain 20%. And now a discussion of hazardous weather conditions for the following county, Knox, Illinois. This hazardous weather outlook is for central Illinois, east central Illinois, southeast Illinois, and west central Illinois. For today and tonight, scattered thunderstorms are possible this afternoon and evening. Severe thunderstorms are not expected today, however, some storms could produce locally heavy rain and frequent cloud-to-ground lightning. Moderate flooding continues along portions of the Illinois River from Havana to Beardstown. For Monday through Saturday, isolated thunderstorms are possible in east central and southeast Illinois Monday afternoon and evening.

Additional thunderstorms are possible overnight Wednesday night through Friday night. The severe risk appears low during this time frame, though cloud-to-ground lightning strikes are a risk. Minor to moderate flooding will continue or develop along portions of the Illinois River next week. Spotter information statement. Spotter activation is not anticipated through tonight. The time is currently 8:05 a.m. Central Daylight Time. 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Now for the official National Weather Service forecast for Galesburg and surrounding areas of central and northwest Illinois. Rest of today, partly sunny. Patchy fog this morning. A slight chance of showers and thunderstorms this afternoon. Highs in the lower 80s. North winds 5 to 10 miles an hour. Chance of rain 20%. Tonight, partly cloudy with a slight chance of showers and thunderstorms until midnight, then mostly clear after midnight. Lows in the lower 60s. Northeast winds 5 to 10 miles an hour. Chance of rain 20%. Monday, sunny. Highs in the lower 80s. Northeast winds 5 to 10 miles an hour. Monday night, mostly clear. Lows in the lower 60s. Northeast winds 5 to 10 miles an hour until midnight, becoming light and variable. Tuesday, sunny. Highs in the mid-80s. North winds around 5 miles an hour. Tuesday night and Wednesday, mostly clear. Lows in the mid-60s. Highs in the upper 80s. Wednesday night, partly cloudy until midnight, then mostly cloudy with a chance of showers and thunderstorms after midnight. Lows in the upper 60s. Chance of rain 40%. Thursday, mostly cloudy with a chance of thunderstorms. A chance of showers in the morning, then showers likely in the afternoon. Highs in the mid-80s. Chance of rain 60%. Thursday night and Friday, mostly cloudy. A chance of showers and thunderstorms. Lows in the mid-60s. Highs in the lower 80s. Chance of rain 50%. Friday night, partly cloudy until midnight, then becoming mostly clear. Lows in the lower 60s. Saturday, mostly sunny. Highs in the mid-80s. Again, the forecast for Galesburg and surrounding areas of central and northwest Illinois for the rest of today, partly sunny. Patchy fog this morning. A slight chance of showers and thunderstorms this afternoon. Highs in the lower 80s. North winds 5 to 10 miles an hour. Chance of rain 20%. At 8 a.m. in Galesburg, skies were mostly sunny. The temperature was 69 degrees, the dew point was 69, and the relative humidity was 100%. The wind was calm. The pressure was 30.00 inches and rising. Elsewhere around the area, temperatures were in the lower to mid-70s. At Springfield, rain was falling. At Macomb, it was mostly sunny. It was partly sunny at Peoria, Moline, and Quincy. At Burlington, it was cloudy. And once again at 8 a.m. in Galesburg, under mostly sunny skies, the temperature was 69. Looking elsewhere around the Midwest at 8 a.m., Chicago was partly sunny and 69. Indianapolis was cloudy and 72. St. Louis was partly sunny and 73. Kansas City reported fog and 71. Des Moines was cloudy and 71. Milwaukee was cloudy and 66. And now a discussion of hazardous weather conditions for the following county, Knox, Illinois. This hazardous weather outlook is for Central Illinois, East Central Illinois, Southeast Illinois, and West Central Illinois. For today and tonight, scattered thunderstorms are possible this afternoon and evening. Severe thunderstorms are not expected today, however, some storms could produce locally heavy rain and frequent cloud-to-ground lightning. Moderate flooding continues along portions of the Illinois River from Havana to Beardstown. For Monday through Saturday, isolated thunderstorms are possible in East Central and Southeast Illinois Monday afternoon and evening. Additional thunderstorms are possible overnight Wednesday night through Friday night. The severe risk appears low during this time frame, though cloud-to-ground lightning strikes are a risk. Minor to moderate flooding will continue or develop along portions of the Illinois River next week. Spotter information statement. Spotter activation is not anticipated through tonight.

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Now for the official National Weather Service forecast for Galesburg and surrounding areas of central and northwest Illinois. Rest of today, partly sunny. Patchy fog this morning. A slight chance of showers and thunderstorms this afternoon. Highs in the lower 80s. North winds 5 to 10 miles an hour. Chance of rain 20%. Tonight, partly cloudy with a slight chance of showers and thunderstorms until midnight, then mostly clear after midnight. Lows in the lower 60s. Northeast winds 5 to 10 miles an hour. Chance of rain 20%. Monday, sunny. Highs in the lower 80s. Northeast winds 5 to 10 miles an hour. Monday night, mostly clear. Lows in the lower 60s. Northeast winds 5 to 10 miles an hour until midnight, becoming light and variable. Tuesday, sunny. Highs in the mid-80s. North winds around 5 miles an hour. Tuesday night and Wednesday, mostly clear. Lows in the mid-60s. Highs in the upper 80s. Wednesday night, partly cloudy until midnight, then mostly cloudy with a chance of showers and thunderstorms after midnight. Lows in the upper 60s. Chance of rain 40%. Thursday, mostly cloudy with a chance of thunderstorms. A chance of showers in the morning, then showers likely in the afternoon. Highs in the mid-80s. Chance of rain 60%. Thursday night and Friday, mostly cloudy. A chance of showers and thunderstorms. Lows in the mid-60s. Highs in the lower 80s. Chance of rain 50%. Friday night, partly cloudy until midnight, then becoming mostly clear. Lows in the lower 60s. Saturday, mostly sunny. Highs in the mid-80s. Again, the forecast for Galesburg and surrounding areas of central and northwest Illinois for the rest of today, partly sunny. Patchy fog this morning. A slight chance of showers and thunderstorms this afternoon. Highs in the lower 80s. North winds 5 to 10 miles an hour. Chance of rain 20%. At 8 a.m. in Galesburg, skies were mostly sunny. The temperature was 69 degrees, the dew point was 69, and the relative humidity was 100%. The wind was calm. The pressure was 30.00 inches and rising. Elsewhere around the area, temperatures were in the lower to mid-70s. At Springfield, rain was falling. At Macomb, it was mostly sunny. It was partly sunny at Peoria, Moline, and Quincy. At Burlington, it was cloudy. And once again at 8 a.m. in Galesburg, under mostly sunny skies, the temperature was 69. Looking elsewhere around the Midwest at 8 a.m., Chicago was partly sunny, and 69. Indianapolis was cloudy, and 72. St. Louis was partly sunny, and 73. Kansas City reported fog, and 71. Des Moines was cloudy, and 71. Milwaukee was cloudy, and 66. And now a discussion of hazardous weather conditions for the following county, Knox, Illinois. This hazardous weather outlook is for Central Illinois, East Central Illinois, Southeast Illinois, and West Central Illinois. For today and tonight, scattered thunderstorms are possible this afternoon and evening. Severe thunderstorms are not expected today, however, some storms could produce locally heavy rain and frequent cloud-to-ground lightning. Moderate flooding continues along portions of the Illinois River from Havana to Beardstown. For Monday through Saturday, isolated thunderstorms are possible in East Central and Southeast Illinois Monday afternoon and evening. Additional thunderstorms are possible overnight Wednesday night through Friday night. The severe risk appears low during this time frame, though cloud-to-ground lightning strikes are a risk. Minor to moderate flooding will continue or develop along portions of the Illinois River next week. Spotter information statement. Spotter activation is not anticipated through tonight. 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Programming originates from NOAA's National Weather Service office in Lincoln. KZZ 66 serves the following counties: Henry,

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The Peoria, Illinois climate summary for yesterday, July 4, 2026. Yesterday's high temperature of 85 degrees occurred at 11:44 a.m. The normal high is 86. Yesterday's low temperature of 69 degrees occurred at 4:18 a.m. The normal low is 66. 0.31 inches of precipitation fell yesterday, which brings the monthly total to 0.59 inches. This is 0.10 inches above the normal amount of 0.49 inches for July. The total precipitation for the year now stands at 23.33 inches, which is 3.69 inches above normal. There were 12 cooling degree days yesterday, which is 1 above normal. This brings the monthly total to 65, which is 21 above normal. The yearly total since January 1st is 386, which is 7 below normal. Yesterday the maximum wind observed was 21 miles an hour from the south. The highest wind gust observed was 32 miles per hour from the south, which occurred at 12:08 p.m. Yesterday the average wind speed was 5 miles per hour. The normal high temperature for today is 86 degrees, and the normal low is 66. The record high for today is 105, which occurred in 1936, and the record low is 47, which occurred in 1972. Sunrise today is at 5:34 a.m. and sunset is at 8:33 p.m. And now a discussion of hazardous weather conditions for the following county, Knox, Illinois. This hazardous weather outlook is for Central Illinois, East Central Illinois, Southeast Illinois, and West Central Illinois. For today and tonight, scattered thunderstorms are possible this afternoon and evening. Severe thunderstorms are not expected today, however, some storms could produce locally heavy rain and frequent cloud-to-ground lightning. Moderate flooding continues along portions of the Illinois River from Havana to Beardstown. For Monday through Saturday, isolated thunderstorms are possible in East Central and Southeast Illinois Monday afternoon and evening. Additional thunderstorms are possible overnight Wednesday night through Friday night. The severe risk appears low during this time frame, though cloud-to-ground lightning strikes are a risk. Minor to moderate flooding will continue or develop along portions of the Illinois River next week. Spotter information statement. Spotter activation is not anticipated through tonight. The time is currently 8:17 a.m. Central Daylight Time. 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Now for the official National Weather Service forecast for Galesburg and surrounding areas of central and northwest Illinois. Rest of today, partly sunny. Patchy fog this morning. A slight chance of showers and thunderstorms this afternoon. Highs in the lower 80s. North winds 5 to 10 miles an hour. Chance of rain 20%. Tonight, partly cloudy with a slight chance of showers and thunderstorms until midnight, then mostly clear after midnight. Lows in the lower 60s. Northeast winds 5 to 10 miles an hour. Chance of rain 20%. Monday, sunny. Highs in the lower 80s. Northeast winds 5 to 10 miles an hour. Monday night, mostly clear. Lows in the lower 60s. Northeast winds 5 to 10 miles an hour until midnight, becoming light and variable. Tuesday, sunny. Highs in the mid-80s. North winds around 5 miles an hour. Tuesday night and Wednesday, mostly clear. Lows in the mid-60s. Highs in the upper 80s. Wednesday night, partly cloudy until midnight, then mostly cloudy with a chance of showers and thunderstorms after midnight. Lows in the upper 60s. Chance of rain 40%. Thursday, mostly cloudy with a chance of thunderstorms. A chance of showers in the morning, then showers likely in the afternoon. Highs in the mid-80s. Chance of rain 60%. Thursday night and Friday, mostly cloudy. A chance of showers and thunderstorms. Lows in the mid-60s. Highs in the lower 80s. Chance of rain 50%. Friday night, partly cloudy until midnight, then becoming mostly clear. Lows in the lower 60s. Saturday, mostly sunny. Highs in the mid-80s.
Again, the forecast for Galesburg and surrounding areas of central and northwest Illinois for the rest of today, partly

sunny. Patchy fog this morning. A slight chance of showers and thunderstorms this afternoon. Highs in the lower 80s. North winds 5 to 10 miles an hour. Chance of rain 20%. At 8 a.m. in Galesburg, skies were partly sunny. The temperature was 69 degrees, the dew point was 69, and the relative humidity was 100%. The wind was calm. The pressure was 30.00 inches and rising. Elsewhere around the area, temperatures were in the lower to mid-70s. At Springfield, rain was falling. At Quincy, it was mostly sunny. It was partly sunny at Peoria, Moline, Burlington, and Macomb. And once again at 8 a.m. in Galesburg, under partly sunny skies, the temperature was 69. Looking elsewhere around the Midwest at 8 a.m., Chicago was partly sunny, and 69. Indianapolis was cloudy, and 72. St. Louis was partly sunny, and 73. Kansas City reported fog, and 71. Des Moines was partly sunny, and 71. Milwaukee was cloudy, and 66. And now a discussion of hazardous weather conditions for the following county, Knox, Illinois. This hazardous weather outlook is for Central Illinois, East Central Illinois, Southeast Illinois, and West Central Illinois. For today and tonight, scattered thunderstorms are possible this afternoon and evening. Severe thunderstorms are not expected today, however, some storms could produce locally heavy rain and frequent cloud-to-ground lightning. Moderate flooding continues along portions of the Illinois River from Urbana to Beardstown. For Monday through Saturday, isolated thunderstorms are possible in East Central and Southeast Illinois Monday afternoon and evening. Additional thunderstorms are possible overnight Wednesday night through Friday night. The severe risk appears low during this time frame, though cloud-to-ground lightning strikes are a risk. Minor to moderate flooding will continue or develop along portions of the Illinois River next week. Spotter information statement. Spotter activation is not anticipated through tonight. The time is currently 8:22 a.m. Central Daylight Time. 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Now for the official National Weather Service forecast for Galesburg and surrounding areas of central and northwest Illinois. Rest of today, partly sunny. Patchy fog this morning. A slight chance of showers and thunderstorms this afternoon. Highs in the lower 80s. North winds 5 to 10 miles an hour. Chance of rain 20%. Tonight, partly cloudy with a slight chance of showers and thunderstorms until midnight, then mostly clear after midnight. Lows in the lower 60s. Northeast winds 5 to 10 miles an hour. Chance of rain 20%. Monday, sunny. Highs in the lower 80s. Northeast winds 5 to 10 miles an hour. Monday night, mostly clear. Lows in the lower 60s. Northeast winds 5 to 10 miles an hour until midnight, becoming light and variable. Tuesday, sunny. Highs in the mid-80s. North winds around 5 miles an hour. Tuesday night and Wednesday, mostly clear. Lows in the mid-60s. Highs in the upper 80s. Wednesday night, partly cloudy until midnight, then mostly cloudy with a chance of showers and thunderstorms after midnight. Lows in the upper 60s. Chance of rain 40%. Thursday, mostly cloudy with a chance of thunderstorms. A chance of showers in the morning, then showers likely in the afternoon. Highs in the mid-80s. Chance of rain 60%. Thursday night and Friday, mostly cloudy. A chance of showers and thunderstorms. Lows in the mid-60s. Highs in the lower 80s. Chance of rain 50%. Friday night, partly cloudy until midnight, then becoming mostly clear. Lows in the lower 60s. Saturday, mostly sunny. Highs in the mid-80s. Again, the forecast for Galesburg and surrounding areas of central and northwest Illinois for the rest of today, partly sunny. Patchy fog this morning. A slight chance of showers and thunderstorms this afternoon. Highs in the lower 80s. North winds 5 to 10 miles an hour. Chance of rain 20%. At 8 a.m. in Galesburg, skies were partly sunny. The temperature was 69 degrees,
the dew point was 69, and the relative humidity was 100%. The wind was calm. The pressure was 30.00 inches and rising. Elsewhere around the area, temperatures were in the lower to mid-70s. At Springfield, rain was falling. At Quincy, it was mostly sunny. It was partly sunny at Peoria, Moline, Burlington, and Macomb. And once again at 8 a.m. in Galesburg, under partly sunny skies, the temperature was 69. At 8 a.m. in Galesburg, skies were partly sunny. The temperature was 70 degrees, the dew point was 70, and the relative humidity was 100%. The wind was calm. The pressure was 30.01 inches and rising. Elsewhere around the area, skies ranged from mostly sunny to partly sunny, and temperatures were in the lower to mid-70s. And once again at 8 a.m. in Galesburg, under partly sunny skies, the temperature was 70. Looking elsewhere around the Midwest at 8 a.m., Chicago was partly sunny, and 69. Indianapolis was cloudy, and 72. St. Louis was partly sunny, and 73. Kansas City reported fog, and 71. Des Moines was partly sunny, and 71. Milwaukee was cloudy, and 66. And now a discussion of hazardous weather conditions for the following county, Knox, Illinois. This hazardous weather outlook is for Central Illinois, East Central Illinois, Southeast Illinois, and West Central Illinois. For today and tonight, scattered thunderstorms are possible this afternoon and evening. Severe thunderstorms are not expected today, however, some storms could produce locally heavy rain and frequent cloud-to-ground lightning. Moderate flooding continues along portions of the Illinois River from Havana to Beardstown. For Monday through Saturday, isolated thunderstorms are possible in East Central and Southeast Illinois Monday afternoon and evening. Additional thunderstorms are possible overnight Wednesday night through Friday night. The severe risk appears low during this time frame, though cloud-to-ground lightning strikes are a risk. Minor to moderate flooding will continue or develop along portions of the Illinois River next week. Spotter information statement. Spotter activation is not anticipated through tonight. The time is currently 8:27 a.m. Central Daylight Time. 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Now for the official National Weather Service forecast for Galesburg and surrounding areas of central and northwest Illinois. Rest of today, partly sunny. Patchy fog this morning. A slight chance of showers and thunderstorms this afternoon. Highs in the lower 80s. North winds 5 to 10 miles an hour. Chance of rain 20%. Tonight, partly cloudy with a slight chance of showers and thunderstorms until midnight, then mostly clear after midnight. Lows in the lower 60s. Northeast winds 5 to 10 miles an hour. Chance of rain 20%. Monday, sunny. Highs in the lower 80s. Northeast winds 5 to 10 miles an hour. Monday night, mostly clear. Lows in the lower 60s. Northeast winds 5 to 10 miles an hour until midnight, becoming light and variable. Tuesday, sunny. Highs in the mid-80s. North winds around 5 miles an hour. Tuesday night and Wednesday, mostly clear. Lows in the mid-60s. Highs in the upper 80s. Wednesday night, partly cloudy until midnight, then mostly cloudy with a chance of showers and thunderstorms after midnight. Lows in the upper 60s. Chance of rain 40%. Thursday, mostly cloudy with a chance of thunderstorms. A chance of showers in the morning, then showers likely in the afternoon. Highs in the mid-80s. Chance of rain 60%. Thursday night and Friday, mostly cloudy. A chance of showers and thunderstorms. Lows in the mid-60s. Highs in the lower 80s. Chance of rain 50%. Friday night, partly cloudy until midnight, then becoming mostly clear. Lows in the lower 60s. Saturday, mostly sunny. Highs in the mid-80s. Again, the forecast for Galesburg and surrounding areas of central and northwest Illinois for the rest of today, partly sunny. Patchy fog this morning. A slight chance of showers and thunderstorms this afternoon. Highs in the lower 80s. North winds 5 to 10 miles an hour. Chance of rain 20%.
at 8 a.m.

In Galesburg, skies were partly sunny. The temperature was 70 degrees, the dew point was 70, and the relative humidity was 100%. The wind was calm. The pressure was 30.01 inches and rising. Elsewhere around the area, skies ranged from mostly sunny to partly sunny, and temperatures were in the lower to mid-70s. And once again at 8 a.m. in Galesburg, under partly sunny skies, the temperature was 70. The Peoria, Illinois climate summary for yesterday, July 4, 2026. Yesterday's high temperature of 85 degrees occurred at 11:44 a.m. The normal high is 86. Yesterday's low temperature of 69 degrees occurred at 4:18 a.m. The normal low is 66. 0.31 inches of precipitation fell yesterday, which brings the monthly total to 0.59 inches. This is 0.10 inches above the normal amount of 0.49 inches for July. The total precipitation for the year now stands at 23.33 inches, which is 3.69 inches above normal. There were 12 cooling degree days yesterday, which is one above normal. This brings the monthly total to 65, which is 21 above normal. The yearly total since January 1st is 386, which is 7 below normal. Yesterday the maximum wind observed was 21 miles an hour from the south. The highest wind gust observed was 32 miles per hour from the south, which occurred at 12:08 p.m. Yesterday the average wind speed was 5 miles per hour. The normal high temperature for today is 86 degrees, and the normal low is 66. The record high for today is 105, which occurred in 1936, and the record low is 47, which occurred in 1972. Sunrise today is at 5:34 a.m. and sunset is at 8:33 p.m. Looking elsewhere around the Midwest at 8 a.m., Chicago was partly sunny, and 69. Indianapolis was cloudy, and 72. St. Louis was partly sunny, and 73. Kansas City reported fog and 71. Des Moines was partly sunny, and 71. Milwaukee was cloudy, and 66. And now a discussion of hazardous weather conditions for the following county, Knox, Illinois. This hazardous weather outlook is for Central Illinois, East Central Illinois, Southeast Illinois, and West Central Illinois. For today and tonight, scattered thunderstorms are possible this afternoon and evening. Severe thunderstorms are not expected today, however, some storms could produce locally heavy rain and frequent cloud-to-ground lightning. Moderate flooding continues along portions of the Illinois River from Havana to Beardstown. For Monday through Saturday, isolated thunderstorms are possible in East Central and Southeast Illinois Monday afternoon and evening. Additional thunderstorms are possible overnight Wednesday night through Friday night. The severe risk appears low during this time frame, though cloud-to-ground lightning strikes are a risk. Minor to moderate flooding will continue or develop along portions of the Illinois River next week. Spotter Information Statement. Spotter active to-ground lightning strikes are a risk. Minor to moderate flooding will continue or develop along portions of the Illinois River next week. Spotter Information Statement. Spotter activation is not anticipated through tonight. The time is currently 8:33 a.m. Central Daylight Time. 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Now for the official National Weather Service forecast for Galesburg and surrounding areas of central and northwest Illinois. Rest of today, partly sunny. Patchy fog this morning. A slight chance of showers and thunderstorms this afternoon. Highs in the lower 80s. North winds 5 to 10 miles an hour. Chance of rain 20%. Tonight, partly cloudy with a slight chance of showers and thunderstorms until midnight, then mostly clear after midnight. Lows in the lower 60s. Northeast winds 5 to 10 miles an hour. Chance of rain 20%. Monday, sunny. Highs in the lower 80s. Northeast winds 5 to 10 miles an hour. Monday night, mostly clear. Lows in the lower 60s. Northeast winds 5 to 10 miles an hour until midnight, becoming light and variable. Tuesday, sunny. Highs in the mid-80s. North winds around 5 miles an hour. Tuesday night and Wednesday, mostly clear. Lows in the mid-60s. Highs in the upper 80s.

The forecast for Galesburg and surrounding areas of central and northwest Illinois for the rest of today, partly sunny. Patchy fog this morning. A slight chance of showers and thunderstorms this afternoon. Highs in the lower 80s. North winds 5 to 10 miles an hour. Chance of rain 20%. At 8 a.m. in Galesburg, skies were partly sunny. The temperature was 70 degrees, the dew point was 70, and the relative humidity was 100%. The wind was calm. The pressure was 30.01 inches and rising. Elsewhere around the area, skies ranged from mostly sunny to partly sunny, and temperatures were in the lower to mid-70s. And once again at 8 a.m. in Galesburg, under partly sunny skies, the temperature was 70. Looking elsewhere around the Midwest at 8 a.m., Chicago was partly sunny, and 69. Indianapolis was cloudy, and 72. St. Louis was partly sunny, and 73. Kansas City reported fog, and 71. Des Moines was partly sunny, and 71. Milwaukee was cloudy, and 66. And now a discussion of hazardous weather conditions for the following county, Knox, Illinois. This hazardous weather outlook is for central Illinois, east central Illinois, southeast Illinois, and west central Illinois. For today and tonight, scattered thunderstorms are possible this afternoon and evening. Severe thunderstorms are not expected today, however, some storms could produce locally heavy rain and frequent cloud-to-ground lightning. Moderate flooding continues along portions of the Illinois River from Havana to Beardstown. For Monday through Saturday, isolated thunderstorms are possible in east central and southeast Illinois Monday afternoon and evening. Additional thunderstorms are possible overnight Wednesday night through Friday night. The severe risk appears low during this time frame, though cloud-to-ground lightning strikes are a risk. Minor to moderate flooding will continue or develop along portions of the Illinois River next week. Spotter information statement. Spotter activation is not anticipated through tonight. The time is currently 8:37 a.m. Central Daylight Time. 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Now for the official National Weather Service forecast for Galesburg and surrounding areas of central and northwest Illinois. Rest of today, partly sunny. Patchy fog this morning. A slight chance of showers and thunderstorms this afternoon. Highs in the lower 80s. North winds 5 to 10 miles an hour. Chance of rain 20%. Tonight, partly cloudy with a slight chance of showers and thunderstorms until midnight, then mostly clear after midnight. Lows in the lower 60s. Northeast winds 5 to 10 miles an hour. Chance of rain 20%. Monday, sunny. Highs in the lower 80s. Northeast winds 5 to 10 miles an hour. Monday night, mostly clear. Lows in the lower 60s. Northeast winds 5 to 10 miles an hour until midnight, becoming light and variable. Tuesday, sunny. Highs in the mid-80s. North winds around 5 miles an hour. Tuesday night and Wednesday, mostly clear. Lows in the mid-60s. Highs in the upper 80s. Wednesday night, partly cloudy until midnight, then mostly cloudy with a chance of showers and thunderstorms after midnight. Lows in the upper 60s. Chance of rain 40%. Thursday, mostly cloudy with a chance of thunderstorms. A chance of showers in the morning, then showers likely in the afternoon. Highs in the mid-80s. Chance of rain 60%. Thursday night and Friday, mostly cloudy. A chance of showers and thunderstorms. Lows in the mid-60s. Highs in the lower 80s. Chance of rain 50%. Friday night, partly cloudy until midnight, then becoming mostly clear. Lows in the lower 60s. Saturday, mostly sunny. Highs in the mid-80s. Again, the forecast for Galesburg and surrounding areas of central and northwest Illinois for the rest of today, partly sunny. Patchy fog this morning. A slight chance of showers and thunderstorms this afternoon. Highs in the lower 80s. North winds 5 to 10 miles an hour. Chance of rain 20%. At 8 a.m. in Galesburg, skies were partly sunny. The temperature was 70 degrees, the dew point was 70, and the relative humidity was 100%.

The wind was calm. The pressure was 30.01 inches and rising. Elsewhere around the area, skies ranged from mostly sunny to partly sunny, and temperatures were in the lower to mid-70s. And once again at 8 a.m. in Galesburg, under partly sunny skies, the temperature was 70. Looking elsewhere around the Midwest at 8 a.m., Chicago was partly sunny, and 69. Indianapolis was cloudy, and 72. St. Louis was partly sunny, and 73. Kansas City reported fog, and 71. Des Moines was partly sunny, and 71. Milwaukee was cloudy, and 66. And now a discussion of hazardous weather conditions for the following county, Knox, Illinois. This hazardous weather outlook is for Central Illinois, East Central Illinois, Southeast Illinois, and West Central Illinois. For today and tonight, scattered thunderstorms are possible this afternoon and evening. Severe thunderstorms are not expected today, however, some storms could produce locally heavy rain and frequent cloud-to-ground lightning. Moderate flooding continues along portions of the Illinois River from Havana to Beardstown. For Monday through Saturday, isolated thunderstorms are possible in East Central and Southeast Illinois Monday afternoon and evening. Additional thunderstorms are possible overnight Wednesday night through Friday night. The severe risk appears low during this time frame, though cloud-to-ground lightning strikes are a risk. Minor to moderate flooding will continue or develop along portions of the Illinois River next week. Spotter information statement. Spotter activation is not anticipated through tonight. The time is currently 8:42 a.m. Central Daylight Time. 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Now for the official National Weather Service forecast for Galesburg and surrounding areas of central and northwest Illinois. Rest of today, partly sunny. Patchy fog this morning. A slight chance of showers and thunderstorms this afternoon. Highs in the lower 80s. North winds 5 to 10 miles an hour. Chance of rain 20%. Tonight, partly cloudy with a slight chance of showers and thunderstorms until midnight, then mostly clear after midnight. Lows in the lower 60s. Northeast winds 5 to 10 miles an hour. Chance of rain 20%. Monday, sunny. Highs in the lower 80s. Northeast winds 5 to 10 miles an hour. Monday night, mostly clear. Lows in the lower 60s. Northeast winds 5 to 10 miles an hour until midnight, becoming light and variable. Tuesday, sunny. Highs in the mid-80s. North winds around 5 miles an hour. Tuesday night and Wednesday, mostly clear. Lows in the mid-60s. Highs in the upper 80s. Wednesday night, partly cloudy until midnight, then mostly cloudy with a chance of showers and thunderstorms after midnight. Lows in the upper 60s. Chance of rain 40%. Thursday, mostly cloudy with a chance of thunderstorms. A chance of showers in the morning, then showers likely in the afternoon. Highs in the mid-80s. Chance of rain 60%. Thursday night and Friday, mostly cloudy. A chance of showers and thunderstorms. Lows in the mid-60s. Highs in the lower 80s. Chance of rain 50%. Friday night, partly cloudy until midnight, then becoming mostly clear. Lows in the lower 60s. Saturday, mostly sunny. Highs in the mid-80s. Again, the forecast for Galesburg and surrounding areas of central and northwest Illinois for the rest of today, partly sunny. Patchy fog this morning. A slight chance of showers and thunderstorms this afternoon. Highs in the lower 80s. North winds 5 to 10 miles an hour. Chance of rain 20%. At 8 a.m. in Galesburg, skies were partly sunny. The temperature was 70 degrees, the dew point was 70, and the relative humidity was 100%. The wind was calm. The pressure was 30.01 inches and rising. Elsewhere around the area, skies ranged from mostly sunny to partly sunny, and temperatures were in the lower to mid-70s. And once again at 8 a.m. in Galesburg, under partly sunny skies, the temperature was 70. The Peoria, Illinois climate summary for yesterday, July 4, 2026. Yesterday's high temperature of 85 degrees occurred at 11:44 a.m.
the normal high is 86. Yesterday's low temperature of 69 degrees occurred at 4:18 a.m. The normal low is 66. 0.31 inches of precipitation fell yesterday, which brings the monthly total to 0.59 inches. This is 0.10 inches above the normal amount of 0.49 inches for July. The total precipitation for the year now stands at 23.33 inches, which is 3.69 inches above normal. There were 12 cooling degree days yesterday, which is one above normal. This brings the monthly total to 65, which is 21 above normal. The yearly total since January 1st is 386, which is 7 below normal. Yesterday the maximum wind observed was 21 miles an hour from the south. The highest wind gust observed was 32 miles per hour from the south, which occurred at 12:08 p.m. Yesterday the average wind speed was 5 miles per hour. The normal high temperature for today is 86 degrees, and the normal low is 66. The record high for today is 105, which occurred in 1936, and the record low is 47, which occurred in 1972. Sunrise today is at 5:34 a.m. and sunset is at 8:33 p.m. Looking elsewhere around the Midwest at 8 a.m., Chicago was partly sunny, and 69. Indianapolis was cloudy, and 72. St. Louis was partly sunny, and 73. Kansas City reported fog and 71. Des Moines was partly sunny and 71. Milwaukee was cloudy and 66. And now a discussion of hazardous weather conditions for the following county, Knox, Illinois. This hazardous weather outlook is for Central Illinois, East Central Illinois, Southeast Illinois, and West Central Illinois. For today and tonight, scattered thunderstorms are possible this afternoon and evening. Severe thunderstorms are not expected today, however, some storms could produce locally heavy rain and frequent cloud-to-ground lightning. Moderate flooding continues along portions of the Illinois River from Havana to Beardstown. For Monday through Saturday, isolated thunderstorms are possible in East Central and Southeast Illinois Monday afternoon and evening. Additional thunderstorms are possible overnight Wednesday night through Friday night. The severe risk appears low during this time frame, though cloud-to-ground lightning strikes are a risk. Minor to moderate flooding will continue or develop along portions of the Illinois River next week. Spotter information statement. Spotter activation is not anticipated through tonight. The time is currently 8:48 a.m. Central Daylight Time. 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Now for the official National Weather Service forecast for Galesburg and surrounding areas of central and northwest Illinois. Rest of today, partly sunny. Patchy fog this morning. A slight chance of showers and thunderstorms this afternoon. Highs in the lower 80s. North winds 5 to 10 miles an hour. Chance of rain 20%. Tonight, partly cloudy with a slight chance of showers and thunderstorms until midnight, then mostly clear after midnight. Lows in the lower 60s. Northeast winds 5 to 10 miles an hour. Chance of rain 20%. Monday, sunny. Highs in the lower 80s. Northeast winds 5 to 10 miles an hour. Monday night, mostly clear. Lows in the lower 60s. Northeast winds 5 to 10 miles an hour until midnight, becoming light and variable. Tuesday, sunny. Highs in the mid-80s. North winds around 5 miles an hour. Tuesday night and Wednesday, mostly clear. Lows in the mid-60s. Highs in the upper 80s. Wednesday night, partly cloudy until midnight, then mostly cloudy with a chance of showers and thunderstorms after midnight. Lows in the upper 60s. Chance of rain 40%. Thursday, mostly cloudy with a chance of thunderstorms. A chance of showers in the morning, then showers likely in the afternoon. Highs in the mid-80s. Chance of rain 60%. Thursday night and Friday, mostly cloudy. A chance of showers and thunderstorms. Lows in the mid-60s. Highs in the lower 80s. Chance of rain 50%. Friday night, partly cloudy until midnight, then becoming mostly clear. Lows in the lower 60s. Saturday, mostly sunny. Highs in the mid-80s.
Again, the forecast for Galesburg and

surrounding areas of central and northwest Illinois for the rest of today, partly sunny. Patchy fog this morning. A slight chance of showers and thunderstorms this afternoon. Highs in the lower 80s. North winds 5 to 10 miles an hour. Chance of rain 20%. At 8 a.m. in Galesburg, skies were partly sunny. The temperature was 70 degrees, the dew point was 70, and the relative humidity was 100%. The wind was calm. The pressure was 30.01 inches and rising. Elsewhere around the area, skies ranged from mostly sunny to partly sunny, and temperatures were in the lower to mid-70s. And once again at 8 a.m. in Galesburg, under partly sunny skies, the temperature was 70. Looking elsewhere around the Midwest at 8 a.m., Chicago was partly sunny, and 69. Indianapolis was cloudy, and 72. St. Louis was partly sunny, and 73. Kansas City reported fog, and 71. Des Moines was partly sunny, and 71. Milwaukee was cloudy, and 66. And now a discussion of hazardous weather conditions for the following county, Knox, Illinois. This hazardous weather outlook is for central Illinois, east central Illinois, southeast Illinois, and west central Illinois. For today and tonight, scattered thunderstorms are possible this afternoon and evening. Severe thunderstorms are not expected today, however, some storms could produce locally heavy rain and frequent cloud-to-ground lightning. Moderate flooding continues along portions of the Illinois River from Havana to Beardstown. For Monday through Saturday, isolated thunderstorms are possible in east central and southeast Illinois Monday afternoon and evening. Additional thunderstorms are possible overnight Wednesday night through Friday night. The severe risk appears low during this time frame, though cloud-to-ground lightning strikes are a risk. Minor to moderate flooding will continue or develop along portions of the Illinois River next week. Spotter information statement. Spotter activation is not anticipated through tonight. The time is currently 8:52 a.m. Central Daylight Time. 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Now for the official National Weather Service forecast for Galesburg and surrounding areas of central and northwest Illinois. Rest of today, partly sunny. Patchy fog this morning. A slight chance of showers and thunderstorms this afternoon. Highs in the lower 80s. North winds 5 to 10 miles an hour. Chance of rain 20%. Tonight, partly cloudy with a slight chance of showers and thunderstorms until midnight, then mostly clear after midnight. Lows in the lower 60s. Northeast winds 5 to 10 miles an hour. Chance of rain 20%. Monday, sunny. Highs in the lower 80s. Northeast winds 5 to 10 miles an hour. Monday night, mostly clear. Lows in the lower 60s. Northeast winds 5 to 10 miles an hour until midnight, becoming light and variable. Tuesday, sunny. Highs in the mid-80s. North winds around 5 miles an hour. Tuesday night and Wednesday, mostly clear. Lows in the mid-60s. Highs in the upper 80s. Wednesday night, partly cloudy until midnight, then mostly cloudy with a chance of showers and thunderstorms after midnight. Lows in the upper 60s. Chance of rain 40%. Thursday, mostly cloudy with a chance of thunderstorms. A chance of showers in the morning, then showers likely in the afternoon. Highs in the mid-80s. Chance of rain 60%. Thursday night and Friday, mostly cloudy. A chance of showers and thunderstorms. Lows in the mid-60s. Highs in the lower 80s. Chance of rain 50%. Friday night, partly cloudy until midnight, then becoming mostly clear. Lows in the lower 60s. Saturday, mostly sunny. Highs in the mid-80s. Again, the forecast for Galesburg and surrounding areas of central and northwest Illinois for the rest of today, partly sunny. Patchy fog this morning. A slight chance of showers and thunderstorms this afternoon. Highs in the lower 80s. North winds 5 to 10 miles an hour. Chance of rain 20%. At 8 a.m. in Galesburg, skies were partly sunny. The temperature was 70 degrees, the dew point was 70, and the relative humidity was 100%. The wind was calm.

The pressure was 30.01 inches and rising. Elsewhere around the area, skies ranged from mostly sunny to partly sunny, and temperatures were in the lower to mid-70s. And once again at 8 a.m. in Galesburg, under partly sunny skies, the temperature was 70. Looking elsewhere around the Midwest at 8 a.m., Chicago was partly sunny, and 69. Indianapolis was cloudy, and 72. St. Louis was partly sunny, and 73. Kansas City reported fog, and 71. Des Moines was partly sunny, and 71. Milwaukee was cloudy, and 66. And now a discussion of hazardous weather conditions for the following county, Knox, Illinois. This hazardous weather outlook is for Central Illinois, East Central Illinois, Southeast Illinois, and West Central Illinois. For today and tonight, scattered thunderstorms are possible this afternoon and evening. Severe thunderstorms are not expected today, however, some storms could produce locally heavy rain and frequent cloud-to-ground lightning. Moderate flooding continues along portions of the Illinois River from Havana to Beardstown. For Monday through Saturday, isolated thunderstorms are possible in East Central and Southeast Illinois Monday afternoon and evening. Additional thunderstorms are possible overnight Wednesday night through Friday night. The severe risk appears low during this time frame, though cloud-to-ground lightning strikes are a risk. Minor to moderate flooding will continue or develop along portions of the Illinois River next week. Spotter information statement. Spotter activation is not anticipated through tonight. The time is currently 8:57 a.m. Central Daylight Time. 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Now for the official National Weather Service forecast for Galesburg and surrounding areas of central and northwest Illinois. Rest of today, partly sunny. Patchy fog this morning. A slight chance of showers and thunderstorms this afternoon. Highs in the lower 80s. North winds 5 to 10 miles an hour. Chance of rain 20%. Tonight, partly cloudy with a slight chance of showers and thunderstorms until midnight, then mostly clear after midnight. Lows in the lower 60s. Northeast winds 5 to 10 miles an hour. Chance of rain 20%. Monday, sunny. Highs in the lower 80s. Northeast winds 5 to 10 miles an hour. Monday night, mostly clear. Lows in the lower 60s. Northeast winds 5 to 10 miles an hour until midnight, becoming light and variable. Tuesday, sunny. Highs in the mid-80s. North winds around 5 miles an hour. Tuesday night and Wednesday, mostly clear. Lows in the mid-60s. Highs in the upper 80s. Wednesday night, partly cloudy until midnight, then mostly cloudy with a chance of showers and thunderstorms after midnight. Lows in the upper 60s. Chance of rain 40%. Thursday, mostly cloudy with a chance of thunderstorms. A chance of showers in the morning, then showers likely in the afternoon. Highs in the mid-80s. Chance of rain 60%. Thursday night and Friday, mostly cloudy. A chance of showers and thunderstorms. Lows in the mid-60s. Highs in the lower 80s. Chance of rain 50%. Friday night, partly cloudy until midnight, then becoming mostly clear. Lows in the lower 60s. Saturday, mostly sunny. Highs in the mid-80s. Again, the forecast for Galesburg and surrounding areas of central and northwest Illinois for the rest of today, partly sunny. Patchy fog this morning. A slight chance of showers and thunderstorms this afternoon. Highs in the lower 80s. North winds 5 to 10 miles an hour. Chance of rain 20%. At 8 a.m. in Galesburg, skies were partly sunny. The temperature was 70 degrees, the dew point was 70, and the relative humidity was 100%. The wind was calm. The pressure was 30.01 inches and rising. Elsewhere around the area, skies ranged from mostly sunny to partly sunny, and temperatures were in the lower to mid-70s. And once again at 8 a.m. in Galesburg, under partly sunny skies, the temperature was 70. And now a discussion of hazardous weather conditions for the following county, Knox, Illinois. This hazardous weather outlook is for Central Illinois, East Central Illinois, Southeast Illinois, and West Central Illinois.

for today and tonight. Scattered thunderstorms are possible this afternoon and evening. Severe thunderstorms are not expected today. However, some storms could produce locally heavy rain and frequent cloud-to-ground lightning. Moderate flooding continues along portions of the Illinois River from Havana to Beardstown. For Monday through Saturday, isolated thunderstorms are possible in east-central and southeast Illinois Monday afternoon and evening. Additional thunderstorms are possible overnight Wednesday night through Friday night. The severe risk appears low during this time frame, though cloud-to-ground lightning strikes are a risk. Minor to moderate flooding will continue or develop along portions of the Illinois River next week. Spotter information statement. Spotter activation is not anticipated through tonight. The time is currently 9:01 a.m. Central Daylight Time. 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Now for the official National Weather Service forecast for Galesburg and surrounding areas of central and northwest Illinois. Rest of today, partly sunny. Patchy fog this morning. A slight chance of showers and thunderstorms this afternoon. Highs in the lower 80s. North winds 5 to 10 miles an hour. Chance of rain 20%. Tonight, partly cloudy with a slight chance of showers and thunderstorms until midnight, then mostly clear after midnight. Lows in the lower 60s. Northeast winds 5 to 10 miles an hour. Chance of rain 20%. Monday, sunny. Highs in the lower 80s. Northeast winds 5 to 10 miles an hour. Monday night, mostly clear. Lows in the lower 60s. Northeast winds 5 to 10 miles an hour until midnight, becoming light and variable. Tuesday, sunny. Highs in the mid-80s. North winds around 5 miles an hour. Tuesday night and Wednesday, mostly clear. Lows in the mid-60s. Highs in the upper 80s. Wednesday night, partly cloudy until midnight, then mostly cloudy with a chance of showers and thunderstorms after midnight. Lows in the upper 60s. Chance of rain 40%. Thursday, mostly cloudy with a chance of thunderstorms. A chance of showers in the morning, then showers likely in the afternoon. Highs in the mid-80s. Chance of rain 60%. Thursday night and Friday, mostly cloudy. A chance of showers and thunderstorms. Lows in the mid-60s. Highs in the lower 80s. Chance of rain 50%. Friday night, partly cloudy until midnight, then becoming mostly clear. Lows in the lower 60s. Saturday, mostly sunny. Highs in the mid-80s. Again, the forecast for Galesburg and surrounding areas of central and northwest Illinois for the rest of today, partly sunny. Patchy fog this morning. A slight chance of showers and thunderstorms this afternoon. Highs in the lower 80s. North winds 5 to 10 miles an hour. Chance of rain 20%. And now a discussion of hazardous weather conditions for the following county, Knox, Illinois. This hazardous weather outlook is for central Illinois, east central Illinois, southeast Illinois, and west central Illinois. For today and tonight, scattered thunderstorms are possible this afternoon and evening. Severe thunderstorms are not expected today. However, some storms could produce locally heavy rain and frequent cloud-to-ground lightning. Moderate flooding continues along portions of the Illinois River from Havana to Beardstown. For Monday through Saturday, isolated thunderstorms are possible in east-central and southeast Illinois Monday afternoon and evening. Additional thunderstorms are possible overnight Wednesday night through Friday night. The severe risk appears low during this time frame, though cloud-to-ground lightning strikes are a risk. Minor to moderate flooding will continue or develop along portions of the Illinois River next week. Spotter information statement. Spotter activation is not anticipated through tonight. The time is currently 9:04 a.m. Central Daylight Time. 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Now for the official National Weather Service forecast for Galesburg and surrounding areas of central and northwest Illinois. Rest of today, partly sunny. Patchy fog this morning. A slight chance of showers and thunderstorms this afternoon. Highs in the lower 80s. North winds 5 to 10 miles an hour. Chance of rain 20%.

Night, partly cloudy with a slight chance of showers and thunderstorms until midnight, then mostly clear after midnight. Lows in the lower 60s. Northeast winds 5 to 10 miles an hour. Chance of rain 20%. Monday, sunny. Highs in the lower 80s. Northeast winds 5 to 10 miles an hour. Monday night, mostly clear. Lows in the lower 60s. Northeast winds 5 to 10 miles an hour until midnight, becoming light and variable. Tuesday, sunny. Highs in the mid-80s. North winds around 5 miles an hour. Tuesday night and Wednesday, mostly clear. Lows in the mid-60s. Highs in the upper 80s. Wednesday night, partly cloudy until midnight, then mostly cloudy with a chance of showers and thunderstorms after midnight. Lows in the upper 60s. Chance of rain 40%. Thursday, mostly cloudy with a chance of thunderstorms. A chance of showers in the morning, then showers likely in the afternoon. Highs in the mid-80s. Chance of rain 60%. Thursday night and Friday, mostly cloudy. A chance of showers and thunderstorms. Lows in the mid-60s. Highs in the lower 80s. Chance of rain 50%. Friday night, partly cloudy until midnight, then becoming mostly clear. Lows in the lower 60s. Saturday, mostly sunny. Highs in the mid-80s. Again, the forecast for Galesburg and surrounding areas of central and northwest Illinois for the rest of today, partly sunny. Patchy fog this morning. A slight chance of showers and thunderstorms this afternoon. Highs in the lower 80s. North winds 5 to 10 miles an hour. Chance of rain 20%. At 9 a.m. in Galesburg, skies were partly sunny. The temperature was 72 degrees, the dew point was 72, and the relative humidity was 100%. The wind was calm. The pressure was 30.02 inches and rising. Elsewhere around the area, it was mostly sunny, with a temperature of 75 at Moline and 78 at Quincy. It was partly sunny, with a temperature of 75 at Burlington, 73 at Macomb, and 75 at Springfield. At Peoria, it was cloudy, with a temperature of 72. And once again at 9 a.m. in Galesburg, under partly sunny skies, the temperature was 72. Looking elsewhere around the Midwest at 9 a.m., Chicago was cloudy, and 69. Indianapolis was cloudy, and 74. St. Louis was cloudy, and 74. Kansas City was mostly sunny, and 76. Des Moines was partly sunny, and 75. Milwaukee was cloudy, and 66. And now a discussion of hazardous weather conditions for the following county, Knox, Illinois. This hazardous weather outlook is for Central Illinois, East Central Illinois, Southeast Illinois, and West Central Illinois. For today and tonight, scattered thunderstorms are possible this afternoon and evening. Severe thunderstorms are not expected today, however, some storms could produce locally heavy rain and frequent cloud-to-ground lightning. Moderate flooding continues along portions of the Illinois River from Havana to Beardstown. For Monday through Saturday, isolated thunderstorms are possible in East Central and Southeast Illinois Monday afternoon and evening. Additional thunderstorms are possible overnight Wednesday night through Friday night. The severe risk appears low during this time frame, though cloud-to-ground lightning strikes are a risk. Minor to moderate flooding will continue or develop along portions of the Illinois River next week. Spotter information statement. Spotter activation is not anticipated through tonight. The time is currently 9:09 a.m. Central Daylight Time. 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Now for the official National Weather Service forecast for Galesburg and surrounding areas of central and northwest Illinois. Rest of today, partly sunny. Patchy fog this morning. A slight chance of showers and thunderstorms this afternoon. Highs in the lower 80s. North winds 5 to 10 miles an hour. Chance of rain 20%. Tonight, partly cloudy with a slight chance of showers and thunderstorms until midnight, then mostly clear after midnight. Lows in the lower 60s. Northeast winds 5 to 10 miles an hour. Chance of rain 20%. Monday, sunny. Highs in the lower 80s.

Northeast winds 5 to 10 miles an hour. Monday night, mostly clear. Lows in the lower 60s. Northeast winds 5 to 10 miles an hour until midnight, becoming light and variable. Tuesday, sunny. Highs in the mid-80s. North winds around 5 miles an hour. Tuesday night and Wednesday, mostly clear. Lows in the mid-60s. Highs in the upper 80s. Wednesday night, partly cloudy until midnight, then mostly cloudy with a chance of showers and thunderstorms after midnight. Lows in the upper 60s. Chance of rain 40%. Thursday, mostly cloudy with a chance of thunderstorms. A chance of showers in the morning, then showers likely in the afternoon. Highs in the mid-80s. Chance of rain 60%. Thursday night and Friday, mostly cloudy. A chance of showers and thunderstorms. Lows in the mid-60s. Highs in the lower 80s. Chance of rain 50%. Friday night, partly cloudy until midnight, then becoming mostly clear. Lows in the lower 60s. Saturday, mostly sunny. Highs in the mid-80s. Again, the forecast for Galesburg and surrounding areas of central and northwest Illinois for the rest of today, partly sunny. Patchy fog this morning. A slight chance of showers and thunderstorms this afternoon. Highs in the lower 80s. North winds 5 to 10 miles an hour. Chance of rain 20%. At 9 a.m. in Galesburg, skies were partly sunny. The temperature was 72 degrees, the dew point was 72, and the relative humidity was 100%. The wind was calm. The pressure was 30.02 inches and rising. Elsewhere around the area, it was mostly sunny, with a temperature of 75 at Moline and 78 at Quincy. It was partly sunny, with a temperature of 75 at Burlington, 73 at Macomb, and 75 at Springfield. At Peoria, it was cloudy, with a temperature of 72. And once again at 9 a.m. in Galesburg, under partly sunny skies, the temperature was 72. Looking elsewhere around the Midwest at 9 a.m., Chicago was cloudy, and 69. Indianapolis was cloudy, and 74. St. Louis was cloudy, and 74. Kansas City was mostly sunny, and 76. Des Moines was partly sunny, and 75. Milwaukee was cloudy, and 66. And now a discussion of hazardous weather conditions for the following county, Knox, Illinois. This hazardous weather outlook is for Central Illinois, East Central Illinois, Southeast Illinois, and West Central Illinois. For today and tonight, scattered thunderstorms are possible this afternoon and evening. Severe thunderstorms are not expected today, however, some storms could produce locally heavy rain and frequent cloud-to-ground lightning. Moderate flooding continues along portions of the Illinois River from Havana to Beardstown. For Monday through Saturday, isolated thunderstorms are possible in East Central and Southeast Illinois Monday afternoon and evening. Additional thunderstorms are possible overnight Wednesday night through Friday night. The severe risk appears low during this time frame, though cloud-to-ground lightning strikes are a risk. Minor to moderate flooding will continue or develop along portions of the Illinois River next week. Spotter information statement. Spotter activation is not anticipated through tonight. 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Programming originates from NOAA's National Weather Service office in Lincoln. 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Now for the official National Weather Service forecast for Galesburg and surrounding areas of central and northwest Illinois. Rest of today, partly sunny. Patchy fog this morning. A slight chance of showers and thunderstorms this afternoon. Highs in the lower 80s. North winds 5 to 10 miles an hour. Chance of rain 20%. Tonight, partly cloudy with a slight chance of showers and thunderstorms until midnight, then mostly clear after midnight. Lows in the lower 60s.

partly cloudy until midnight, then mostly cloudy with a chance of showers and thunderstorms after midnight. Lows in the upper 60s. Chance of rain 40%. Thursday, mostly cloudy with a chance of thunderstorms. A chance of showers in the morning, then showers likely in the afternoon. Highs in the mid-80s. Chance of rain 60%. Thursday night and Friday, mostly cloudy. A chance of showers and thunderstorms. Lows in the mid-60s. Highs in the lower 80s. Chance of rain 50%. Friday night, partly cloudy until midnight, then becoming mostly clear. Lows in the lower 60s. Saturday, mostly sunny. Highs in the mid-80s. Again, the forecast for Galesburg and surrounding areas of central and northwest Illinois for the rest of today, partly sunny. Patchy fog this morning. A slight chance of showers and thunderstorms this afternoon. Highs in the lower 80s. North winds 5 to 10 miles an hour. Chance of rain 20%. At 9 a.m. in Galesburg, skies were partly sunny. The temperature was 72 degrees, the dew point was 72, and the relative humidity was 100%. The wind was calm. The pressure was 30.02 inches and rising. Elsewhere around the area, it was mostly sunny, with a temperature of 78 at Quincy, 73 at Macomb, and 75 at Springfield. It was partly sunny, with a temperature of 74 at Moline, and 75 at Burlington. At Peoria, it was cloudy, with a temperature of 72. And once again at 9 a.m. in Galesburg, under partly sunny skies, the temperature was 72. Looking elsewhere around the Midwest at 9 a.m., Chicago was cloudy, and 69. Indianapolis was cloudy, and 74. St. Louis was cloudy, and 75. Kansas City was mostly sunny, and 76. Des Moines was partly sunny, and 75. Milwaukee was cloudy, and 66. And now a discussion of hazardous weather conditions for the following county, Knox, Illinois. This hazardous weather outlook is for Central Illinois, East Central Illinois, Southeast Illinois, and West Central Illinois. For today and tonight, scattered thunderstorms are possible this afternoon and evening. Severe thunderstorms are not expected today, however, some storms could produce locally heavy rain and frequent cloud-to-ground lightning. Moderate flooding continues along portions of the Illinois River from Havana to Beardstown. For Monday through Saturday, isolated thunderstorms are possible in east central and southeast Illinois Monday afternoon and evening. Additional thunderstorms are possible overnight Wednesday night through Friday night. The severe risk appears low during this time frame, though cloud-to-ground lightning strikes are a risk. Minor to moderate flooding will continue or develop along portions of the Illinois River next week. Spotter information statement. Spotter activation is not anticipated through tonight. The time is currently 9:28 a.m. Central Daylight Time. 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Now for the official National Weather Service forecast for Galesburg and surrounding areas of central and northwest Illinois. Rest of today, partly sunny. Patchy fog this morning. A slight chance of showers and thunderstorms this afternoon. Highs in the lower 80s. North winds 5 to 10 miles an hour. Chance of rain 20%. Tonight, partly cloudy with a slight chance of showers and thunderstorms until midnight, then mostly clear after midnight. Lows in the lower 60s. Northeast winds 5 to 10 miles an hour. Chance of rain 20%. Monday, sunny. Highs in the lower 80s. Northeast winds 5 to 10 miles an hour. Monday night, mostly clear. Lows in the lower 60s. Northeast winds 5 to 10 miles an hour until midnight, becoming light and variable. Tuesday, sunny. Highs in the mid-80s. North winds around 5 miles an hour. Tuesday night and Wednesday, mostly clear. Lows in the mid-60s. Highs in the upper 80s. Wednesday night, partly cloudy until midnight, then mostly cloudy with a chance of showers and thunderstorms after midnight. Lows in the upper 60s. Chance of rain 40%. Thursday, mostly cloudy with a chance of thunderstorms. A chance of showers in the morning, then showers likely in the afternoon.

highs in the mid-80s. Chance of rain 60%. Thursday night and Friday, mostly cloudy. A chance of showers and thunderstorms. Lows in the mid-60s. Highs in the lower 80s. Chance of rain 50%. Friday night, partly cloudy until midnight, then becoming mostly clear. Lows in the lower 60s. Saturday, mostly sunny. Highs in the mid-80s. Again, the forecast for Galesburg and surrounding areas of central and northwest Illinois for the rest of today, partly sunny. Patchy fog this morning. A slight chance of showers and thunderstorms this afternoon. Highs in the lower 80s. North winds 5 to 10 miles an hour. Chance of rain 20%. Now for the official National Weather Service forecast for Galesburg and surrounding areas of central and northwest Illinois. Rest of today, partly sunny. A slight chance of showers and thunderstorms this afternoon. Highs in the lower 80s. North winds 5 to 10 miles an hour. Chance of rain 20%. Tonight, partly cloudy until midnight, then clearing. Lows in the lower 60s. Northeast winds 5 to 10 miles an hour. Monday, sunny. Highs in the lower 80s. Northeast winds 5 to 10 miles an hour. Monday night, mostly clear. Lows in the lower 60s. Northeast winds 5 to 10 miles an hour until midnight, becoming light and variable. Tuesday, sunny. Highs in the mid-80s. North winds around 5 miles an hour. Tuesday night and Wednesday, mostly clear. Lows in the mid-60s. Highs in the upper 80s. Wednesday night, partly cloudy until midnight, then mostly cloudy with a chance of showers and thunderstorms after midnight. Lows in the upper 60s. Chance of rain 40%. Thursday, mostly cloudy with a chance of thunderstorms. A chance of showers in the morning, then showers likely in the afternoon. Highs in the mid-80s. Chance of rain 60%. Thursday night and Friday, mostly cloudy. A chance of showers and thunderstorms. Lows in the mid-60s. Highs in the lower 80s. Chance of rain 50%. Friday night, partly cloudy until midnight, then becoming mostly clear. Lows in the lower 60s. Saturday, mostly sunny. Highs in the mid-80s. Again, the forecast for Galesburg and surrounding area clear. Lows in the lower 60s. Saturday, mostly sunny. Highs in the mid-80s. Again, the forecast for Galesburg and surrounding areas of central and northwest Illinois for the rest of today, partly sunny. A slight chance of showers and thunderstorms this afternoon. Highs in the lower 80s. North winds 5 to 10 miles an hour. Chance of rain 20%. At 9 a.m. in Galesburg, skies were partly sunny. The temperature was 72 degrees, the dew point was 72, and the relative humidity was 100%. The wind was calm. The pressure was 30.02 inches and rising. Elsewhere around the area, it was mostly sunny, with a temperature of 78 at Quincy, 73 at Macomb, and 75 at Springfield. It was partly sunny, with a temperature of 74 at Moline, and 75 at Burlington. At Peoria, it was cloudy, with a temperature of 72. And once again at 9 a.m. in Galesburg, under partly sunny skies, the temperature was 72. Looking elsewhere around the Midwest at 9 a.m., Chicago was cloudy, and 69. Indianapolis was cloudy, and 74. St. Louis was cloudy, and 75. Kansas City was mostly sunny, and 76. Des Moines was partly sunny, and 75. Milwaukee was cloudy, and 66. And now a discussion of hazardous weather conditions for the following county, Knox, Illinois. This hazardous weather outlook is for Central Illinois, East Central Illinois, Southeast Illinois, and West Central Illinois. For today and tonight, scattered thunderstorms are possible this afternoon and evening. Severe thunderstorms are not expected today, however, some storms could produce locally heavy rain and frequent cloud-to-ground lightning. Moderate flooding continues along portions of the Illinois River from Havana to Beardstown. For Monday through Saturday, isolated thunderstorms are possible in east central and southeast Illinois Monday afternoon and evening. Additional thunderstorms

chance of rain 20%. Tonight, partly cloudy until midnight, then clearing. Lows in the lower 60s. Northeast winds 5 to 10 miles an hour. Monday, sunny. Highs in the lower 80s. Northeast winds 5 to 10 miles an hour. Monday night, mostly clear. Lows in the lower 60s. Northeast winds 5 to 10 miles an hour until midnight, becoming light and variable. Tuesday, sunny. Highs in the mid-80s. North winds around 5 miles an hour. Tuesday night and Wednesday, mostly clear. Lows in the mid-60s. Highs in the upper 80s. Wednesday night, partly cloudy until midnight, then mostly cloudy with a chance of showers and thunderstorms after midnight. Lows in the upper 60s. Chance of rain 40%. Thursday, mostly cloudy with a chance of thunderstorms. A chance of showers in the morning, then showers likely in the afternoon. Highs in the mid-80s. Chance of rain 60%. Thursday night and Friday, mostly cloudy. A chance of showers and thunderstorms. Lows in the mid-60s. Highs in the lower 80s. Chance of rain 50%. Friday night, partly cloudy until midnight, then becoming mostly clear. Lows in the lower 60s. Saturday, mostly sunny. Highs in the mid-80s. Again, the forecast for Galesburg and surrounding areas of central and northwest Illinois for the rest of today, partly sunny. A slight chance of showers and thunderstorms this afternoon. Highs in the lower 80s. North winds 5 to 10 miles an hour. Chance of rain 20%. At 9 a.m. in Galesburg, skies were partly sunny. The temperature was 72 degrees, the dew point was 72, and the relative humidity was 100%. The wind was calm. The pressure was 30.02 inches and rising. Elsewhere around the area, it was mostly sunny, with a temperature of 78 at Quincy, 73 at Macomb, and 75 at Springfield. It was partly sunny, with a temperature of 74 at Moline, and 75 at Burlington. At Peoria, it was cloudy, with a temperature of 72. And once again at 9 a.m. in Galesburg, under partly sunny skies, the temperature was 72. Looking elsewhere around the Midwest at 9 a.m., Chicago was cloudy, and 69. Indianapolis was cloudy, and 74. St. Louis was cloudy, and 75. Kansas City was mostly sunny, and 76. Des Moines was partly sunny, and 75. Milwaukee was cloudy, and 66. And now a discussion of hazardous weather conditions for the following county, Knox, Illinois. This hazardous weather outlook is for Central Illinois, East Central Illinois, Southeast Illinois, and West Central Illinois. For today and tonight, scattered thunderstorms are possible this afternoon and evening. Severe thunderstorms are not expected today, however, some storms could produce locally heavy rain and frequent cloud-to-ground lightning. Moderate flooding continues along portions of the Illinois River from Havana to Beardstown. For Monday through Saturday, isolated thunderstorms are possible in East Central and Southeast Illinois Monday afternoon and evening. Additional thunderstorms are possible overnight Wednesday night through Friday night. The severe risk appears low during this time frame, though cloud-to-ground lightning strikes are a risk. Minor to moderate flooding will continue or develop along portions of the Illinois River next week. Spotter information statement. Spotter activation is not anticipated through tonight. The time is currently 9:40 a.m. Central Daylight Time. 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Now for the official National Weather Service forecast for Galesburg and surrounding areas of central and northwest Illinois. Rest of today, partly sunny. A slight chance of showers and thunderstorms this afternoon. Highs in the lower 80s. North winds 5 to 10 miles an hour. Chance of rain 20%. Tonight, partly cloudy until midnight, then clearing. Lows in the lower 60s. Northeast winds 5 to 10 miles an hour. Monday, sunny. Highs in the lower 80s. Northeast winds 5 to 10 miles an hour. Monday night, mostly clear. Lows in the lower 60s. Northeast winds 5 to 10 miles an hour until midnight, becoming light and

variable. Tuesday, sunny. Highs in the mid-80s. North winds around 5 miles an hour. Tuesday night and Wednesday, mostly clear. Lows in the mid-60s. Highs in the upper 80s. Wednesday night, partly cloudy until midnight, then mostly cloudy with a chance of showers and thunderstorms after midnight. Lows in the upper 60s. Chance of rain 40%. Thursday, mostly cloudy with a chance of thunderstorms. A chance of showers in the morning, then showers likely in the afternoon. Highs in the mid-80s. Chance of rain 60%. Thursday night and Friday, mostly cloudy. A chance of showers and thunderstorms. Lows in the mid-60s. Highs in the lower 80s. Chance of rain 50%. Friday night, partly cloudy until midnight, then becoming mostly clear. Lows in the lower 60s. Saturday, mostly sunny. Highs in the mid-80s. Again, the forecast for Galesburg and surrounding areas of central and northwest Illinois for the rest of today, partly sunny. A slight chance of showers and thunderstorms this afternoon. Highs in the lower 80s. North winds 5 to 10 miles an hour. Chance of rain 20%. At 9 a.m. in Galesburg, skies were partly sunny. The temperature was 72 degrees, the dew point was 72, and the relative humidity was 100%. The wind was calm. The pressure was 30.02 inches and rising. Elsewhere around the area, it was mostly sunny, with a temperature of 78 at Quincy, 73 at Macomb, and 75 at Springfield. It was partly sunny, with a temperature of 74 at Moline, and 75 at Burlington. At Peoria, it was cloudy, with a temperature of 72. And once again at 9 a.m. in Galesburg, under partly sunny skies, the temperature was 72. Looking elsewhere around the Midwest at 9 a.m., Chicago was cloudy, and 69. Indianapolis was cloudy, and 74. St. Louis was cloudy, and 75. Kansas City was mostly sunny, and 76. Des Moines was partly sunny, and 75. Milwaukee was cloudy, and 66. And now a discussion of hazardous weather conditions for the following county, Knox, Illinois. This hazardous weather outlook is for Central Illinois, East Central Illinois, Southeast Illinois, and West Central Illinois. For today and tonight, scattered thunderstorms are possible this afternoon and evening. Severe thunderstorms are not expected today, however, some storms could produce locally heavy rain and frequent cloud-to-ground lightning. Moderate flooding continues along portions of the Illinois River from Havana to Beardstown. For Monday through Saturday, isolated thunderstorms are possible in East Central and Southeast Illinois Monday afternoon and evening. Additional thunderstorms are possible overnight Wednesday night through Friday night. The severe risk appears low during this time frame, though cloud-to-ground lightning strikes are a risk. Minor to moderate flooding will continue or develop along portions of the Illinois River next week. Spotter information statement. Spotter activation is not anticipated through tonight. The time is currently 9:44 a.m. Central Daylight Time. 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Now for the official National Weather Service forecast for Galesburg and surrounding areas of central and northwest Illinois. Rest of today, partly sunny. A slight chance of showers and thunderstorms this afternoon. Highs in the lower 80s. North winds 5 to 10 miles an hour. Chance of rain 20%. Tonight, partly cloudy until midnight, then clearing. Lows in the lower 60s. Northeast winds 5 to 10 miles an hour. Monday, sunny. Highs in the lower 80s. Northeast winds 5 to 10 miles an hour. Monday night, mostly clear. Lows in the lower 60s. Northeast winds 5 to 10 miles an hour until midnight, becoming light and variable. Tuesday, sunny. Highs in the mid-80s. North winds around 5 miles an hour. Tuesday night and Wednesday, mostly clear. Lows in the mid-60s. Highs in the upper 80s. Wednesday night, partly cloudy until midnight, then mostly cloudy with a chance of showers and thunderstorms after midnight. Lows in the upper 60s. Chance of rain 40%. Thursday,

partly cloudy with a chance of thunderstorms. A chance of showers in the morning, then showers likely in the afternoon. Highs in the mid-80s. Chance of rain 60%. Thursday night and Friday, mostly cloudy. A chance of showers and thunderstorms. Lows in the mid-60s. Highs in the lower 80s. Chance of rain 50%. Friday night, partly cloudy until midnight, then becoming mostly clear. Lows in the lower 60s. Saturday, mostly sunny. Highs in the mid-80s. Again, the forecast for Galesburg and surrounding areas of central and northwest Illinois for the rest of today, partly sunny. A slight chance of showers and thunderstorms this afternoon. Highs in the lower 80s. North winds 5 to 10 miles an hour. Chance of rain 20%. At 9 a.m. in Galesburg, skies were partly sunny. The temperature was 72 degrees, the dew point was 72, and the relative humidity was 100%. The wind was calm. The pressure was 30.02 inches and rising. Elsewhere around the area, it was mostly sunny, with a temperature of 78 at Quincy, 73 at Macomb, and 75 at Springfield. It was partly sunny, with a temperature of 74 at Moline, and 75 at Burlington. At Peoria, it was cloudy, with a temperature of 72. And once again at 9 a.m. in Galesburg, under partly sunny skies, the temperature was 72. Looking elsewhere around the Midwest at 9 a.m., Chicago was cloudy, and 69. Indianapolis was cloudy, and 74. St. Louis was cloudy, and 75. Kansas City was mostly sunny, and 76. Des Moines was partly sunny, and 75. Milwaukee was cloudy, and 66. And now a discussion of hazardous weather conditions for the following county, Knox, Illinois. This hazardous weather outlook is for central Illinois, east central Illinois, southeast Illinois, and west central Illinois. For today and tonight, scattered thunderstorms are possible this afternoon and evening. Severe thunderstorms are not expected today, however, some storms could produce locally heavy rain and frequent cloud-to-ground lightning. Moderate flooding continues along portions of the Illinois River from Havana to Beardstown. For Monday through Saturday, isolated thunderstorms are possible in east central and southeast Illinois Monday afternoon and evening. Additional thunderstorms are possible overnight Wednesday night through Friday night. The severe risk appears low during this time frame, though cloud-to-ground lightning strikes are a risk. Minor to moderate flooding will continue or develop along portions of the Illinois River next week. Spotter information statement. Spotter activation is not anticipated through tonight. The time is currently 9:49 a.m. Central Daylight Time. 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Now for the official National Weather Service forecast for Galesburg and surrounding areas of central and northwest Illinois. Rest of today, partly sunny. A slight chance of showers and thunderstorms this afternoon. Highs in the lower 80s. North winds 5 to 10 miles an hour. Chance of rain 20%. Tonight, partly cloudy until midnight, then clearing. Lows in the lower 60s. Northeast winds 5 to 10 miles an hour. Monday, sunny. Highs in the lower 80s. Northeast winds 5 to 10 miles an hour. Monday night, mostly clear. Lows in the lower 60s. Northeast winds 5 to 10 miles an hour until midnight, becoming light and variable. Tuesday, sunny. Highs in the mid-80s. North winds around 5 miles an hour. Tuesday night and Wednesday, mostly clear. Lows in the mid-60s. Highs in the upper 80s. Wednesday night, partly cloudy until midnight, then mostly cloudy with a chance of showers and thunderstorms after midnight. Lows in the upper 60s. Chance of rain 40%. Thursday, mostly cloudy with a chance of thunderstorms. A chance of showers in the morning, then showers likely in the afternoon. Highs in the mid-80s. Chance of rain 60%. Thursday night and Friday, mostly cloudy. A chance of showers and thunderstorms. Lows in the mid-60s. Highs in the lower 80s. Chance of rain 50%. Friday night, partly cloudy until midnight, then becoming mostly clear.

Lows in the lower 60s. Saturday, mostly sunny. Highs in the mid-80s. Again, the forecast for Galesburg and surrounding areas of central and northwest Illinois for the rest of today, partly sunny. A slight chance of showers and thunderstorms this afternoon. Highs in the lower 80s. North winds 5 to 10 miles an hour. Chance of rain 20%. At 9 a.m. in Galesburg, skies were partly sunny. The temperature was 72 degrees, the dew point was 72, and the relative humidity was 100%. The wind was calm. The pressure was 30.02 inches and rising. Elsewhere around the area, it was mostly sunny, with a temperature of 78 at Quincy, 73 at Macomb, and 75 at Springfield. It was partly sunny, with a temperature of 74 at Moline, and 75 at Burlington. At Peoria, it was cloudy, with a temperature of 72. And once again at 9 a.m. in Galesburg, under partly sunny skies, the temperature was 72. Looking elsewhere around the Midwest at 9 a.m., Chicago was cloudy, and 69. Indianapolis was cloudy, and 74. St. Louis was cloudy, and 75. Kansas City was mostly sunny, and 76. Des Moines was partly sunny, and 75. Milwaukee was cloudy, and 66. And now a discussion of hazardous weather conditions for the following county, Knox, Illinois. This hazardous weather outlook is for Central Illinois, East Central Illinois, Southeast Illinois, and West Central Illinois. For today and tonight, scattered thunderstorms are possible this afternoon and evening. Severe thunderstorms are not expected today, however, some storms could produce locally heavy rain and frequent cloud-to-ground lightning. Moderate flooding continues along portions of the Illinois River from Havana to Beardstown. For Monday through Saturday, isolated thunderstorms are possible in East Central and Southeast Illinois Monday afternoon and evening. Additional thunderstorms are possible overnight Wednesday night through Friday night. The severe risk appears low during this time frame, though cloud-to-ground lightning strikes are a risk. Minor to moderate flooding will continue or develop along portions of the Illinois River next week. Spotter information statement. Spotter activation is not anticipated through tonight. The time is currently 9:53 a.m. Central Daylight Time. 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Now for the official National Weather Service forecast for Galesburg and surrounding areas of central and northwest Illinois. Rest of today, partly sunny. A slight chance of showers and thunderstorms this afternoon. Highs in the lower 80s. North winds 5 to 10 miles an hour. Chance of rain 20%. Tonight, partly cloudy until midnight, then clearing. Lows in the lower 60s. Northeast winds 5 to 10 miles an hour. Monday, sunny. Highs in the lower 80s. Northeast winds 5 to 10 miles an hour. Monday night, mostly clear. Lows in the lower 60s. Northeast winds 5 to 10 miles an hour until midnight, becoming light and variable. Tuesday, sunny. Highs in the mid-80s. North winds around 5 miles an hour. Tuesday night and Wednesday, mostly clear. Lows in the mid-60s. Highs in the upper 80s. Wednesday night, partly cloudy until midnight, then mostly cloudy with a chance of showers and thunderstorms after midnight. Lows in the upper 60s. Chance of rain 40%. Thursday, mostly cloudy with a chance of thunderstorms. A chance of showers in the morning, then showers likely in the afternoon. Highs in the mid-80s. Chance of rain 60%. Thursday night and Friday, mostly cloudy. A chance of showers and thunderstorms. Lows in the mid-60s. Highs in the lower 80s. Chance of rain 50%. Friday night, partly cloudy until midnight, then becoming mostly clear. Lows in the lower 60s. Saturday, mostly sunny. Highs in the mid-80s. Again, the forecast for Galesburg and surrounding areas of central and northwest Illinois for the rest of today, partly sunny. A slight chance of showers and thunderstorms this afternoon. Highs in the lower 80s. North winds 5 to 10 miles an hour. Chance of rain 20%. At 9 a.m. in Galesburg,

skies were partly sunny. The temperature was 72 degrees, the dew point was 72, and the relative humidity was 100%. The wind was calm. The pressure was 30.02 inches and rising. Elsewhere around the area, it was mostly sunny, with a temperature of 78 at Quincy, 73 at Macomb, and 75 at Springfield. It was partly sunny, with a temperature of 74 at Moline, and 75 at Burlington. At Peoria, it was cloudy, with a temperature of 72. And once again at 9 a.m. in Galesburg, under partly sunny skies, the temperature was 72. Looking elsewhere around the Midwest at 9 a.m., Chicago was cloudy, and 69. Indianapolis was cloudy, and 74. St. Louis was cloudy, and 75. Kansas City was mostly sunny, and 76. Des Moines was partly sunny, and 75. Milwaukee was cloudy, and 66. And now a discussion of hazardous weather conditions for the following county, Knox, Illinois. This hazardous weather outlook is for Central Illinois, East Central Illinois, Southeast Illinois, and West Central Illinois. For today and tonight, scattered thunderstorms are possible this afternoon and evening. Severe thunderstorms are not expected today, however, some storms could produce locally heavy rain and frequent cloud-to-ground lightning. Moderate flooding continues along portions of the Illinois River from Havana to Beardstown. For Monday through Saturday, isolated thunderstorms are possible in East Central and Southeast Illinois Monday afternoon and evening. Additional thunderstorms are possible overnight Wednesday night through Friday night. The severe risk appears low during this time frame, though cloud-to-ground lightning strikes are a risk. Minor to moderate flooding will continue or develop along portions of the Illinois River next week. Spotter information statement. Spotter activation is not anticipated through tonight. The time is currently 9:58 a.m. Central Daylight Time. 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Now for the official National Weather Service forecast for Galesburg and surrounding areas of central and northwest Illinois. Rest of today, partly sunny. A slight chance of showers and thunderstorms this afternoon. Highs in the lower 80s. North winds 5 to 10 miles an hour. Chance of rain 20%. Tonight, partly cloudy until midnight, then clearing. Lows in the lower 60s. Northeast winds 5 to 10 miles an hour. Monday, sunny. Highs in the lower 80s. Northeast winds 5 to 10 miles an hour. Monday night, mostly clear. Lows in the lower 60s. Northeast winds 5 to 10 miles an hour until midnight, becoming light and variable. Tuesday, sunny. Highs in the mid-80s. North winds around 5 miles an hour. Tuesday night and Wednesday, mostly clear. Lows in the mid-60s. Highs in the upper 80s. Wednesday night, partly cloudy until midnight, then mostly cloudy with a chance of showers and thunderstorms after midnight. Lows in the upper 60s. Chance of rain 40%. Thursday, mostly cloudy with a chance of thunderstorms. A chance of showers in the morning, then showers likely in the afternoon. Highs in the mid-80s. Chance of rain 60%. Thursday night and Friday, mostly cloudy. A chance of showers and thunderstorms. Lows in the mid-60s. Highs in the lower 80s. Chance of rain 50%. Friday night, partly cloudy until midnight, then becoming mostly clear. Lows in the lower 60s. Saturday, mostly sunny. Highs in the mid-80s. Again, the forecast for Galesburg and surrounding areas of central and northwest Illinois for the rest of today, partly sunny. A slight chance of showers and thunderstorms this afternoon. Highs in the lower 80s. North winds 5 to 10 miles an hour. Chance of rain 20%. Now for the official National Weather Service forecast for Galesburg and surrounding areas of central and northwest Illinois. Rest of today, partly sunny. A slight chance of showers and thunderstorms this afternoon. Highs in the lower 80s. North winds 5 to 10 miles an hour. Chance of rain 20%. Tonight, partly cloudy until midnight, then clearing. Lows in the lower 60s. Northeast winds 5 to 10 miles an hour.

Monday, sunny. Highs in the lower 80s. Northeast winds 5 to 10 miles an hour. Monday night, mostly clear. Lows in the lower 60s. Northeast winds 5 to 10 miles an hour until midnight, becoming light and variable. Tuesday, sunny. Highs in the mid-80s. North winds around 5 miles an hour. Tuesday night and Wednesday, mostly clear. Lows in the mid-60s. Highs in the upper 80s. Wednesday night, partly cloudy until midnight, then mostly cloudy with a chance of showers and thunderstorms after midnight. Lows in the upper 60s. Chance of rain 40%. Thursday, mostly cloudy with a chance of thunderstorms. A chance of showers in the morning, then showers likely in the afternoon. Highs in the mid-80s. Chance of rain 60%. Thursday night and Friday, mostly cloudy. A chance of showers and thunderstorms. Lows in the mid-60s. Highs in the lower 80s. Chance of rain 50%. Friday night, partly cloudy until midnight, then becoming mostly clear. Lows in the lower 60s. Saturday, mostly sunny. Highs in the mid-80s. Again, the forecast for Galesburg and surrounding areas of central and northwest Illinois for the rest of today, partly sunny. A slight chance of showers and thunderstorms this afternoon. Highs in the lower 80s. North winds 5 to 10 miles an hour. Chance of rain 20%. And now a discussion of hazardous weather conditions for the following county, Knox, Illinois. This hazardous weather outlook is for central Illinois, east central Illinois, southeast Illinois, and west central Illinois. For today and tonight, scattered thunderstorms are possible this afternoon and evening. Severe thunderstorms are not expected today, however, some storms could produce locally heavy rain and frequent cloud-to-ground lightning. Moderate flooding continues along portions of the Illinois River from Urbana to Beardstown. For Monday through Saturday, isolated thunderstorms are possible in east central and southeast Illinois Monday afternoon and evening. Additional thunderstorms are possible overnight Wednesday night through Friday night. The severe risk appears low during this time frame, though cloud-to-ground lightning strikes are a risk. Minor to moderate flooding will continue or develop along portions of the Illinois River next week. Spotter information statement. Spotter activation is not anticipated through tonight. The time is currently 10:03 a.m. Central Daylight Time. 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Now for the official National Weather Service forecast for Galesburg and surrounding areas of central and northwest Illinois. Rest of today, partly sunny. A slight chance of showers and thunderstorms this afternoon. Highs in the lower 80s. North winds 5 to 10 miles an hour. Chance of rain 20%. Tonight, partly cloudy until midnight, then clearing. Lows in the lower 60s. Northeast winds 5 to 10 miles an hour. Monday, sunny. Highs in the lower 80s. Northeast winds 5 to 10 miles an hour. Monday night, mostly clear. Lows in the lower 60s. Northeast winds 5 to 10 miles an hour until midnight, becoming light and variable. Tuesday, sunny. Highs in the mid-80s. North winds around 5 miles an hour. Tuesday night and Wednesday, mostly clear. Lows in the mid-60s. Highs in the upper 80s. Wednesday night, partly cloudy until midnight, then mostly cloudy with a chance of showers and thunderstorms after midnight. Lows in the upper 60s. Chance of rain 40%. Thursday, mostly cloudy with a chance of thunderstorms. A chance of showers in the morning, then showers likely in the afternoon. Highs in the mid-80s. Chance of rain 60%. Thursday night and Friday, mostly cloudy. A chance of showers and thunderstorms. Lows in the mid-60s. Highs in the lower 80s. Chance of rain 50%. Friday night, partly cloudy until midnight, then becoming mostly clear. Lows in the lower 60s. Saturday, mostly sunny. Highs in the mid-80s. Again, the forecast for Galesburg and surrounding areas of central and northwest Illinois for the rest of today, partly sunny. A slight chance of showers and thunderstorms this afternoon. Highs in the lower 80s.

North winds 5 to 10 miles an hour. Chance of rain 20%. And now a discussion of hazardous weather conditions for the following county, Knox, Illinois. This hazardous weather outlook is for Central Illinois, East Central Illinois, Southeast Illinois, and West Central Illinois. For today and tonight, scattered thunderstorms are possible this afternoon and evening. Severe thunderstorms are not expected today, however, some storms could produce locally heavy rain and frequent cloud-to-ground lightning. Moderate flooding continues along portions of the Illinois River from Havana to Beardstown. For Monday through Saturday, isolated thunderstorms are possible in East Central and Southeast Illinois Monday afternoon and evening. Additional thunderstorms are possible overnight Wednesday night through Friday night. The severe risk appears low during this time frame, though cloud-to-ground lightning strikes are a risk. Minor to moderate flooding will continue or develop along portions of the Illinois River next week. Spotter information statement. Spotter activation is not anticipated through tonight. The time is currently 10:07 a.m. Central Daylight Time. 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Now for the official National Weather Service forecast for Galesburg and surrounding areas of central and northwest Illinois. Rest of today, partly sunny. A slight chance of showers and thunderstorms this afternoon. Highs in the lower 80s. North winds 5 to 10 miles an hour. Chance of rain 20%. Tonight, partly cloudy until midnight, then clearing. Lows in the lower 60s. Northeast winds 5 to 10 miles an hour. Monday, sunny. Highs in the lower 80s. Northeast winds 5 to 10 miles an hour. Monday night, mostly clear. Lows in the lower 60s. Northeast winds 5 to 10 miles an hour until midnight, becoming light and variable. Tuesday, sunny. Highs in the mid-80s. North winds around 5 miles an hour. Tuesday night and Wednesday, mostly clear. Lows in the mid-60s. Highs in the upper 80s. Wednesday night, partly cloudy until midnight, then mostly cloudy with a chance of showers and thunderstorms after midnight. Lows in the upper 60s. Chance of rain 40%. Thursday, mostly cloudy with a chance of thunderstorms. A chance of showers in the morning, then showers likely in the afternoon. Highs in the mid-80s. Chance of rain 60%. Thursday night and Friday, mostly cloudy. A chance of showers and thunderstorms. Lows in the mid-60s. Highs in the lower 80s. Chance of rain 50%. Friday night, partly cloudy until midnight, then becoming mostly clear. Lows in the lower 60s. Saturday, mostly sunny. Highs in the mid-80s. Again, the forecast for Galesburg and surrounding areas of central and northwest Illinois for the rest of today, partly sunny. A slight chance of showers and thunderstorms this afternoon. Highs in the lower 80s. North winds 5 to 10 miles an hour. Chance of rain 20%. At 10 a.m. in Galesburg, skies were partly sunny. The temperature was 75 degrees, the dew point was 70, and the relative humidity was 82%. The wind was north at 7 miles an hour. The pressure was 30.02 inches and steady. Elsewhere around the area, it was mostly sunny, with a temperature of 80 at Quincy, 77 at Macomb, and 78 at Springfield. At Moline, it was partly sunny, with a temperature of 75. It was cloudy, with a temperature of 74 at Peoria, and 77 at Burlington. And once again at 10 a.m. in Galesburg, under partly sunny skies, the temperature was 75. Looking elsewhere around the Midwest at 10 a.m., Chicago was cloudy, and 70. Indianapolis was cloudy, and 75. St. Louis was partly sunny, and 76. Kansas City was mostly sunny, and 79. Des Moines was partly sunny, and 76. Milwaukee was cloudy, and 69. And now a discussion of hazardous weather conditions for the following county, Knox, Illinois. This hazardous weather outlook is for Central Illinois, East Central Illinois, Southeast Illinois, and West Central Illinois. For today and tonight, scattered thunderstorms are possible this afternoon and evening. Severe thunderstorms are not expected today, however.

Some storms could produce locally heavy rain and frequent cloud-to-ground lightning. Moderate flooding continues along portions of the Illinois River from Havana to Beardstown. For Monday through Saturday, isolated thunderstorms are possible in east-central and southeast Illinois Monday afternoon and evening. Additional thunderstorms are possible overnight Wednesday night through Friday night. The severe risk appears low during this time frame, though cloud-to-ground lightning strikes are a risk. Minor to moderate flooding will continue or develop along portions of the Illinois River next week. Spotter information statement. Spotter activation is not anticipated through tonight. The time is currently 10:11 a.m. Central Daylight Time. 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Now for the official National Weather Service forecast for Galesburg and surrounding areas of central and northwest Illinois. Rest of today, partly sunny. A slight chance of showers and thunderstorms this afternoon. Highs in the lower 80s. North winds 5 to 10 miles an hour. Chance of rain 20%. Tonight, partly cloudy until midnight, then clearing. Lows in the lower 60s. Northeast winds 5 to 10 miles an hour. Monday, sunny. Highs in the lower 80s. Northeast winds 5 to 10 miles an hour. Monday night, mostly clear. Lows in the lower 60s. Northeast winds 5 to 10 miles an hour until midnight, becoming light and variable. Tuesday, sunny. Highs in the mid-80s. North winds around 5 miles an hour. Tuesday night and Wednesday, mostly clear. Lows in the mid-60s. Highs in the upper 80s. Wednesday night, partly cloudy until midnight, then mostly cloudy with a chance of showers and thunderstorms after midnight. Lows in the upper 60s. Chance of rain 40%. Thursday, mostly cloudy with a chance of thunderstorms. A chance of showers in the morning, then showers likely in the afternoon. Highs in the mid-80s. Chance of rain 60%. Thursday night and Friday, mostly cloudy. A chance of showers and thunderstorms. Lows in the mid-60s. Highs in the lower 80s. Chance of rain 50%. Friday night, partly cloudy until midnight, then becoming mostly clear. Lows in the lower 60s. Saturday, mostly sunny. Highs in the mid-80s. Again, the forecast for Galesburg and surrounding areas of central and northwest Illinois for the rest of today, partly sunny. A slight chance of showers and thunderstorms this afternoon. Highs in the lower 80s. North winds 5 to 10 miles an hour. Chance of rain 20%. 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Programming originates from NOAA's National Weather Service office in Lincoln. 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At 10 a.m. in Galesburg, skies were partly sunny. The temperature was 75 degrees, the dew point was 70, and the relative humidity was 82%. The wind was north at 7 miles an hour. The pressure was 30.02 inches and steady. Elsewhere around the area, it was mostly sunny, with a temperature of 80 at Quincy, 77 at Macomb, and 78 at Springfield. At Moline, it was partly sunny, with a temperature of 75. It was cloudy, with a temperature of 74 at Peoria, and 77 at Burlington. And once again at 10 a.m. in Galesburg, under partly sunny skies, the temperature was 75. At 10 a.m. in Galesburg, skies were partly sunny. The temperature was 75 degrees, the dew point was 70, and the relative humidity was 82%. The wind was north at 7 miles an hour. The pressure was 30.02 inches and steady. Elsewhere around the area, at Macomb, it was sunny, with a temperature of 77. At Quincy, it was mostly sunny, with a temperature of 80. It was partly sunny, with a temperature of 75 at Moline, and 78 at Springfield. It was cloudy, with a temperature of 74 at Peoria, and 77 at Burlington. And once again at 10 a.m. in Galesburg, under partly sunny skies, the temperature was 75. Looking

Elsewhere around the Midwest at 10 a.m., Chicago was cloudy and 70. Indianapolis was cloudy and 75. St. Louis was partly sunny and 76. Kansas City was mostly sunny and 79. Des Moines was partly sunny and 76. Milwaukee was cloudy and 69. The time is currently 10:16 a.m. Central Daylight Time. 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Now for the official National Weather Service forecast for Galesburg and surrounding areas of central and northwest Illinois. Rest of today, partly sunny. A slight chance of showers and thunderstorms this afternoon. Highs in the lower 80s. North winds 5 to 10 miles an hour. Chance of rain 20%. Tonight, partly cloudy until midnight, then clearing. Lows in the lower 60s. Northeast winds 5 to 10 miles an hour. Monday, sunny. Highs in the lower 80s. Northeast winds 5 to 10 miles an hour. Monday night, mostly clear. Lows in the lower 60s. Northeast winds 5 to 10 miles an hour until midnight, becoming light and variable. Tuesday, sunny. Highs in the mid-80s. North winds around 5 miles an hour. Tuesday night and Wednesday, mostly clear. Lows in the mid-60s. Highs in the upper 80s. Wednesday night, partly cloudy until midnight, then mostly cloudy with a chance of showers and thunderstorms after midnight. Lows in the upper 60s. Chance of rain 40%. Thursday, mostly cloudy with a chance of thunderstorms. A chance of showers in the morning, then showers likely in the afternoon. Highs in the mid-80s. Chance of rain 60%. Thursday night and Friday, mostly cloudy. A chance of showers and thunderstorms. Lows in the mid-60s. Highs in the lower 80s. Chance of rain 50%. Friday night, partly cloudy until midnight, then becoming mostly clear. Lows in the lower 60s. Saturday, mostly sunny. Highs in the mid-80s. Again, the forecast for Galesburg and surrounding areas of central and northwest Illinois for the rest of today, partly sunny. A slight chance of showers and thunderstorms this afternoon. Highs in the lower 80s. North winds 5 to 10 miles an hour. Chance of rain 20%. At 10 a.m. in Galesburg, skies were partly sunny. The temperature was 75 degrees, the dew point was 70, and the relative humidity was 82%. The wind was north at 7 miles an hour. The pressure was 30.02 inches and steady. Elsewhere around the area, at Macomb, it was sunny, with a temperature of 77. At Quincy, it was mostly sunny, with a temperature of 80. It was partly sunny, with a temperature of 75 at Moline, and 78 at Springfield. It was cloudy, with a temperature of 74 at Peoria, and 77 at Burlington. And once again at 10 a.m. in Galesburg, under partly sunny skies, the temperature was 75. Looking elsewhere around the Midwest at 10 a.m., Chicago was cloudy and 70. Indianapolis was cloudy and 75. St. Louis was partly sunny and 76. Kansas City was mostly sunny and 79. Des Moines was partly sunny and 76. Milwaukee was cloudy and 69. The time is currently 10:20 a.m. Central Daylight Time. 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Now for the official National Weather Service forecast for Galesburg and surrounding areas of central and northwest Illinois. Rest of today, partly sunny. A slight chance of showers and thunderstorms this afternoon. Highs in the lower 80s. North winds 5 to 10 miles an hour. Chance of rain 20%. Tonight, partly cloudy until midnight, then clearing. Lows in the lower 60s. Northeast winds 5 to 10 miles an hour. Monday, sunny. Highs in the lower 80s. Northeast winds 5 to 10 miles an hour. Monday night, mostly clear. Lows in the lower 60s. Northeast winds 5 to 10 miles an hour until midnight, becoming light and variable. Tuesday, sunny. Highs in the mid-80s. North winds around 5 miles.

chance of rain 20%. Tonight, partly cloudy until midnight, then clearing. Lows in the lower 60s. Northeast winds 5 to 10 miles an hour. Monday, sunny. Highs in the lower 80s. Northeast winds 5 to 10 miles an hour. Monday night, mostly clear. Lows in the lower 60s. Northeast winds 5 to 10 miles an hour until midnight, becoming light and variable. Tuesday, sunny. Highs in the mid-80s. North winds around 5 miles an hour. Tuesday night and Wednesday, mostly clear. Lows in the mid-60s. Highs in the upper 80s. Wednesday night, partly cloudy until midnight, then mostly cloudy with a chance of showers and thunderstorms after midnight. Lows in the upper 60s. Chance of rain 40%. Thursday, mostly cloudy with a chance of thunderstorms. A chance of showers in the morning, then showers likely in the afternoon. Highs in the mid-80s. Chance of rain 60%. Thursday night and Friday, mostly cloudy. A chance of showers and thunderstorms. Lows in the mid-60s. Highs in the lower 80s. Chance of rain 50%. Friday night, partly cloudy until midnight, then becoming mostly clear. Lows in the lower 60s. Saturday, mostly sunny. Highs in the mid-80s. Again, the forecast for Galesburg and surrounding areas of central and northwest Illinois for the rest of today, partly sunny. A slight chance of showers and thunderstorms this afternoon. Highs in the lower 80s. North winds 5 to 10 miles an hour. Chance of rain 20%. At 10 a.m. in Galesburg, skies were partly sunny. The temperature was 75 degrees, the dew point was 70, and the relative humidity was 82%. The wind was north at 7 miles an hour. At 10 a.m. in Galesburg, skies were partly sunny. The temperature was 75 degrees, the dew point was 70, and the relative humidity was 82%. The wind was north at 7 miles an hour. The pressure was 30.02 inches and steady. Elsewhere around the area, at Macomb, it was sunny, with a temperature of 77. At Quincy, it was mostly sunny, with a temperature of 80. It was partly sunny, with a temperature of 75 at Moline, and 78 at Springfield. It was cloudy, with a temperature of 74 at Peoria, and 77 at Burlington. And once again at 10 a.m. in Galesburg, under partly sunny skies, the temperature was 75. Looking elsewhere around the Midwest at 10 a.m., Chicago was cloudy, and 70. Indianapolis was cloudy, and 75. St. Louis was partly sunny, and 76. Kansas City was mostly sunny, and 79. Des Moines was partly sunny, and 76. Milwaukee was cloudy, and 69. The time is currently 10:34 a.m. Central Daylight Time. 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Now for the official National Weather Service forecast for Galesburg and surrounding areas of central and northwest Illinois. Rest of today, partly sunny. A slight chance of showers and thunderstorms this afternoon. Highs in the lower 80s. North winds 5 to 10 miles an hour. Chance of rain 20%. Tonight, partly cloudy until midnight, then clearing. Lows in the lower 60s. Northeast winds 5 to 10 miles an hour. Monday, sunny. Highs in the lower 80s. Northeast winds 5 to 10 miles an hour. Monday night, mostly clear. Lows in the lower 60s. Northeast winds 5 to 10 miles an hour until midnight, becoming light and variable. Tuesday, sunny. Highs in the mid-80s. North winds around 5 miles an hour. Tuesday night and Wednesday, mostly clear. Lows in the mid-60s. Highs in the upper 80s. Wednesday night, partly cloudy until midnight, then mostly cloudy with a chance of showers and thunderstorms after midnight. Lows in the upper 60s. Chance of rain 40%. Thursday, mostly cloudy with a chance of thunderstorms. A chance of showers in the morning, then showers likely in the afternoon. Highs in the mid-80s. Chance of rain 60%. Thursday night and Friday, mostly cloudy. A chance of showers and thunderstorms.

The wind was north at 7 miles an hour. The pressure was 30.02 inches and steady. Elsewhere around the area, at Macomb, it was sunny with a temperature of 77. At Quincy, it was mostly sunny with a temperature of 80. It was partly sunny with a temperature of 75 at Moline and 78 at Springfield. It was cloudy with a temperature of 74 at Peoria and 77 at Burlington. And once again at 10 a.m. in Galesburg, under partly sunny skies, the temperature was 75. Looking elsewhere around the Midwest at 10 a.m., Chicago was cloudy and 70. Indianapolis was cloudy and 75. St. Louis was partly sunny and 76. Kansas City was mostly sunny and 79. Des Moines was partly sunny and 76. Milwaukee was cloudy and 69. The time is currently 10:37 a.m. Central Daylight Time. 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Now for the official National Weather Service forecast for Galesburg and surrounding areas of central and northwest Illinois. Rest of today, partly sunny. A slight chance of showers and thunderstorms this afternoon. Highs in the lower 80s. North winds 5 to 10 miles an hour. Chance of rain 20%. Tonight, partly cloudy until midnight, then clearing. Lows in the lower 60s. Northeast winds 5 to 10 miles an hour. Monday, sunny. Highs in the lower 80s. Northeast winds 5 to 10 miles an hour. Monday night, mostly clear. Lows in the lower 60s. Northeast winds 5 to 10 miles an hour until midnight, becoming light and variable. Tuesday, sunny. Highs in the mid-80s. North winds around 5 miles an hour. Tuesday night and Wednesday, mostly clear. Lows in the mid-60s. Highs in the upper 80s. Wednesday night, partly cloudy until midnight, then mostly cloudy with a chance of showers and thunderstorms after midnight. Lows in the upper 60s. Chance of rain 40%. Thursday, mostly cloudy with a chance of thunderstorms. A chance of showers in the morning, then showers likely in the afternoon. Highs in the mid-80s. Chance of rain 60%. Thursday night and Friday, mostly cloudy. A chance of showers and thunderstorms. Lows in the mid-60s. Highs in the lower 80s. Chance of rain 50%. Friday night, partly cloudy until midnight, then becoming mostly clear. Lows in the lower 60s. Saturday, mostly sunny. Highs in the mid-80s. Again, the forecast for Galesburg and surrounding areas of central and northwest Illinois for the rest of today, partly sunny. A slight chance of showers and thunderstorms this afternoon. Highs in the lower 80s. North winds 5 to 10 miles an hour. Chance of rain 20%. Now for the official National Weather Service forecast for Galesburg and surrounding areas of central and northwest Illinois. Rest of today, partly sunny. A slight chance of showers and thunderstorms this afternoon. Highs in the lower 80s. North winds 5 to 10 miles an hour. Chance of rain 20%. Tonight, partly cloudy until midnight, then clearing. Lows in the lower 60s. Northeast winds 5 to 10 miles an hour. Monday, sunny. Highs in the lower 80s. Northeast winds 5 to 10 miles an hour. Monday night, mostly clear. Lows in the lower 60s. Northeast winds 5 to 10 miles an hour until midnight, becoming light and variable. Tuesday, sunny. Highs in the mid-80s. North winds around 5 miles an hour. Tuesday night and Wednesday, mostly clear. Lows in the mid-60s. Highs in the upper 80s. Wednesday night, partly cloudy until midnight, then mostly cloudy with a chance of showers and thunderstorms after midnight. Lows in the upper 60s. Chance of rain 40%. Thursday, mostly cloudy with a chance of thunderstorms. A chance of showers in the morning, then showers likely in the afternoon. Highs in the mid-80s. Chance of rain 60%. Thursday night and Friday, mostly cloudy. A chance of showers and thunderstorms. Lows in the mid-60s. Highs in the lower 80s.

chance of rain 50%. Friday night, partly cloudy until midnight, then becoming mostly clear. Lows in the lower 60s. Saturday, mostly sunny. Highs in the mid-80s. Again, the forecast for Galesburg and surrounding areas of central and northwest Illinois for the rest of today, partly sunny. A slight chance of showers and thunderstorms this afternoon. Highs in the lower 80s. North winds 5 to 10 miles an hour. Chance of rain 20%. At 10 a.m. in Galesburg, skies were partly sunny. The temperature was 75 degrees, the dew point was 70, and the relative humidity was 82%. The wind was north at 7 miles an hour. The pressure was 30.02 inches and steady. Elsewhere around the area, at Macomb, it was sunny, with a temperature of 77. At Quincy, it was mostly sunny, with a temperature of 80. It was partly sunny, with a temperature of 75 at Moline, and 78 at Springfield. It was cloudy, with a temperature of 74 at Peoria, and 77 at Burlington. And once again at 10 a.m. in Galesburg, under partly sunny skies, the temperature was 75. Looking elsewhere around the Midwest at 10 a.m., Chicago was cloudy, and 70. Indianapolis was cloudy, and 75. St. Louis was partly sunny, and 76. Kansas City was mostly sunny, and 79. Des Moines was partly sunny, and 76. Milwaukee was cloudy, and 69. The time is currently 10:43 a.m. Central Daylight Time. 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Now for the official National Weather Service forecast for Galesburg and surrounding areas of central and northwest Illinois. Rest of today, partly sunny. A slight chance of showers and thunderstorms this afternoon. Highs in the lower 80s. North winds 5 to 10 miles an hour. Chance of rain 20%. Tonight, partly cloudy until midnight, then clearing. Lows in the lower 60s. Northeast winds 5 to 10 miles an hour. Monday, sunny. Highs in the lower 80s. Northeast winds 5 to 10 miles an hour. Monday night, mostly clear. Lows in the lower 60s. Northeast winds 5 to 10 miles an hour until midnight, becoming light and variable. Tuesday, sunny. Highs in the mid-80s. North winds around 5 miles an hour. Tuesday night and Wednesday, mostly clear. Lows in the mid-60s. Highs in the upper 80s. Wednesday night, partly cloudy until midnight, then mostly cloudy with a chance of showers and thunderstorms after midnight. Lows in the upper 60s. Chance of rain 40%. Thursday, mostly cloudy with a chance of thunderstorms. A chance of showers in the morning, then showers likely in the afternoon. Highs in the mid-80s. Chance of rain 60%. Thursday night and Friday, mostly cloudy. A chance of showers and thunderstorms. Lows in the mid-60s. Highs in the lower 80s. Chance of rain 50%. Friday night, partly cloudy until midnight, then becoming mostly clear. Lows in the lower 60s. Saturday, mostly sunny. Highs in the mid-80s. Again, the forecast for Galesburg and surrounding areas of central and northwest Illinois for the rest of today, partly sunny. A slight chance of showers and thunderstorms this afternoon. Highs in the lower 80s. North winds 5 to 10 miles an hour. Chance of rain 20%. At 10 a.m. in Galesburg, skies were partly sunny. The temperature was 75 degrees, the dew point was 70, and the relative humidity was 82%. The wind was north at 7 miles an hour. The pressure was 30.02 inches and steady. Elsewhere around the area, at Macomb, it was sunny, with a temperature of 77. At Quincy, it was mostly sunny, with a temperature of 80. It was partly sunny, with a temperature of 75 at Moline, and 78 at Springfield. It was cloudy, with a temperature of 74 at Peoria, and 77 at Burlington. And once again at 10 a.m. in Galesburg, under partly sunny skies, the temperature was 75. Looking elsewhere around the Midwest at 10 a.m., Chicago was cloudy, and 70. Indianapolis was cloudy, and 75. St. Louis

Columbus was partly sunny and 76. Kansas City was mostly sunny and 79. Des Moines was partly sunny and 76. Milwaukee was cloudy and 69. The time is currently 10:47 a.m. Central Daylight Time. 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Now for the official National Weather Service forecast for Galesburg and surrounding areas of central and northwest Illinois. Rest of today, partly sunny. A slight chance of showers and thunderstorms this afternoon. Highs in the lower 80s. North winds 5 to 10 miles an hour. Chance of rain 20%. Tonight, partly cloudy until midnight, then clearing. Lows in the lower 60s. Northeast winds 5 to 10 miles an hour. Monday, sunny. Highs in the lower 80s. Northeast winds 5 to 10 miles an hour. Monday night, mostly clear. Lows in the lower 60s. Northeast winds 5 to 10 miles an hour until midnight, becoming light and variable. Tuesday, sunny. Highs in the mid-80s. North winds around 5 miles an hour. Tuesday night and Wednesday, mostly clear. Lows in the mid-60s. Highs in the upper 80s. Wednesday night, partly cloudy until midnight, then mostly cloudy with a chance of showers and thunderstorms after midnight. Lows in the upper 60s. Chance of rain 40%. Thursday, mostly cloudy with a chance of thunderstorms. A chance of showers in the morning, then showers likely in the afternoon. Highs in the mid-80s. Chance of rain 60%. Thursday night and Friday, mostly cloudy. A chance of showers and thunderstorms. Lows in the mid-60s. Highs in the lower 80s. Chance of rain 50%. Friday night, partly cloudy until midnight, then becoming mostly clear. Lows in the lower 60s. Saturday, mostly sunny. Highs in the mid-80s. Again, the forecast for Galesburg and surrounding areas of central and northwest Illinois for the rest of today, partly sunny. A slight chance of showers and thunderstorms this afternoon. Highs in the lower 80s. North winds 5 to 10 miles an hour. Chance of rain 20%. At 10 a.m. in Galesburg, skies were partly sunny. The temperature was 75 degrees, the dew point was 70, and the relative humidity was 82%. The wind was north at 7 miles an hour. The pressure was 30.02 inches and steady. Elsewhere around the area, at Macomb, it was sunny, with a temperature of 77. At Quincy, it was mostly sunny, with a temperature of 80. It was partly sunny, with a temperature of 75 at Moline and 78 at Springfield. It was cloudy, with a temperature of 74 at Peoria and 77 at Burlington. And once again at 10 a.m. in Galesburg, under partly sunny skies, the temperature was 75. Looking elsewhere around the Midwest at 10 a.m., Chicago was cloudy and 70. Indianapolis was cloudy and 75. St. Louis was partly sunny and 76. Kansas City was mostly sunny and 79. Des Moines was partly sunny and 76. Milwaukee was cloudy and 69. The time is currently 10:50 a.m. Central Daylight Time. 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Now for the official National Weather Service forecast for Galesburg and surrounding areas of central and northwest Illinois. Rest of today, partly sunny. A slight chance of showers and thunderstorms this afternoon. Highs in the lower 80s. North winds 5 to 10 miles an hour. Chance of rain 20%. Tonight, partly cloudy until midnight, then clearing. Lows in the lower 60s. Northeast winds 5 to 10 miles an hour. Monday, sunny. Highs in the lower 80s. Northeast winds 5 to 10 miles an hour. Monday night, mostly clear. Lows in the lower 60s. Northeast winds 5 to 10 miles an hour until midnight, becoming light and variable. Tuesday, sunny. Highs in the mid-80s. North winds around 5 miles an hour. Tuesday night and Wednesday, mostly clear. Lows in the mid-60s. Highs in the upper 80s.

Wednesday night, partly cloudy until midnight, then mostly cloudy with a chance of showers and thunderstorms after midnight. Lows in the upper 60s. Chance of rain 40%. Thursday, mostly cloudy with a chance of thunderstorms. A chance of showers in the morning, then showers likely in the afternoon. Highs in the mid-80s. Chance of rain 60%. Thursday night and Friday, mostly cloudy. A chance of showers and thunderstorms. Lows in the mid-60s. Highs in the lower 80s. Chance of rain 50%. Friday night, partly cloudy until midnight, then becoming mostly clear. Lows in the lower 60s. Saturday, mostly sunny. Highs in the mid-80s. Again, the forecast for Galesburg and surrounding areas of central and northwest Illinois for the rest of today, partly sunny. A slight chance of showers and thunderstorms this afternoon. Highs in the lower 80s. North winds 5 to 10 miles an hour. Chance of rain 20%. At 10 a.m. in Galesburg, skies were partly sunny. The temperature was 75 degrees, the dew point was 70, and the relative humidity was 82%. The wind was north at 7 miles an hour. The pressure was 30.02 inches and steady. Elsewhere around the area, at Macomb, it was sunny, with a temperature of 77. At Quincy, it was mostly sunny, with a temperature of 80. It was partly sunny, with a temperature of 75 at Moline, and 78 at Springfield. It was cloudy, with a temperature of 74 at Peoria, and 77 at Burlington. And once again at 10 a.m. in Galesburg, under partly sunny skies, the temperature was 75. Looking elsewhere around the Midwest at 10 a.m., Chicago was cloudy, and 70. Indianapolis was cloudy, and 75. St. Louis was partly sunny, and 76. Kansas City was mostly sunny, and 79. Des Moines was partly sunny, and 76. Milwaukee was cloudy, and 69. The time is currently 10:54 a.m. Central Daylight Time. 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Now for the official National Weather Service forecast for Galesburg and surrounding areas of central and northwest Illinois. Rest of today, partly sunny. A slight chance of showers and thunderstorms this afternoon. Highs in the lower 80s. North winds 5 to 10 miles an hour. Chance of rain 20%. Tonight, partly cloudy until midnight, then clearing. Lows in the lower 60s. Northeast winds 5 to 10 miles an hour. Monday, sunny. Highs in the lower 80s. Northeast winds 5 to 10 miles an hour. Monday night, mostly clear. Lows in the lower 60s. Northeast winds 5 to 10 miles an hour until midnight, becoming light and variable. Tuesday, sunny. Highs in the mid-80s. North winds around 5 miles an hour. Tuesday night and Wednesday, mostly clear. Lows in the mid-60s. Highs in the upper 80s. Wednesday night, partly cloudy until midnight, then mostly cloudy with a chance of showers and thunderstorms after midnight. Lows in the upper 60s. Chance of rain 40%. Thursday, mostly cloudy with a chance of thunderstorms. A chance of showers in the morning, then showers likely in the afternoon. Highs in the mid-80s. Chance of rain 60%. Thursday night and Friday, mostly cloudy. A chance of showers and thunderstorms. Lows in the mid-60s. Highs in the lower 80s. Chance of rain 50%. Friday night, partly cloudy until midnight, then becoming mostly clear. Lows in the lower 60s. Saturday, mostly sunny. Highs in the mid-80s. Again, the forecast for Galesburg and surrounding areas of central and northwest Illinois for the rest of today, partly sunny. A slight chance of showers and thunderstorms this afternoon. Highs in the lower 80s. North winds 5 to 10 miles an hour. Chance of rain 20%. Now for the official National Weather Service forecast for Galesburg and surrounding areas of central and northwest Illinois. Rest of today, mostly sunny. A slight chance of showers and thunderstorms this afternoon. Highs in the lower 80s. North winds 5 to 10 miles an hour. Chance of

rain 20%. Tonight, mostly clear. A slight chance of showers and thunderstorms until midnight. Lows in the lower 60s. Northeast winds 5 to 10 miles an hour. Chance of rain 20%. Monday, sunny. Highs in the lower 80s. Northeast winds 5 to 10 miles an hour. Monday night, mostly clear. Lows in the lower 60s. Northeast winds 5 to 10 miles an hour until midnight, becoming light and variable. Tuesday, sunny. Highs in the mid-80s. North winds around 5 miles an hour. Tuesday night and Wednesday, mostly clear. Lows in the mid-60s. Highs in the upper 80s. Wednesday night, partly cloudy until midnight, then mostly cloudy with a chance of showers and thunderstorms after midnight. Lows in the upper 60s. Chance of rain 40%. Thursday, mostly cloudy with a chance of thunderstorms. A chance of showers in the morning, then showers likely in the afternoon. Highs in the mid-80s. Chance of rain 60%. Thursday night and Friday, mostly cloudy. A chance of showers and thunderstorms. Lows in the mid-60s. Highs in the lower 80s. Chance of rain 50%. Friday night, partly cloudy until midnight, then becoming mostly clear. Lows in the lower 60s. Saturday, mostly sunny. Highs in the mid-80s. Again, the forecast for Galesburg and surrounding areas of central and northwest Illinois for the rest of today, mostly sunny. A slight chance of showers and thunderstorms this afternoon. Highs in the lower 80s. North winds 5 to 10 miles an hour. Chance of rain 20%. At 10 a.m. in Galesburg, skies were partly sunny. The temperature was 75 degrees, the dew point was 70, and the relative humidity was 82%. The wind was north at 7 miles an hour. The pressure was 30.02 inches and steady. Elsewhere around the area, at Macomb, it was sunny, with a temperature of 77. At Quincy, it was mostly sunny, with a temperature of 80. It was partly sunny, with a temperature of 75 at Moline, and 78 at Springfield. It was cloudy, with a temperature of 74 at Peoria, and 77 at Burlington. And once again at 10 a.m. in Galesburg, under partly sunny skies, the temperature was 75. Looking elsewhere around the Midwest at 10 a.m., Chicago was cloudy, and 70. Indianapolis was cloudy, and 75. St. Louis was partly sunny, and 76. Kansas City was mostly sunny, and 79. Des Moines was partly sunny, and 76. Milwaukee was cloudy, and 69. The time is currently 10:59 a.m. Central Daylight Time. 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Now for the official National Weather Service forecast for Galesburg and surrounding areas of central and northwest Illinois. Rest of today, mostly sunny. A slight chance of showers and thunderstorms this afternoon. Highs in the lower 80s. North winds 5 to 10 miles an hour. Chance of rain 20%. Tonight, mostly clear. A slight chance of showers and thunderstorms until midnight. Lows in the lower 60s. Northeast winds 5 to 10 miles an hour. Chance of rain 20%. Monday, sunny. Highs in the lower 80s. Northeast winds 5 to 10 miles an hour. Monday night, mostly clear. Lows in the lower 60s. Northeast winds 5 to 10 miles an hour until midnight, becoming light and variable. Tuesday, sunny. Highs in the mid-80s. North winds around 5 miles an hour. Tuesday night and Wednesday, mostly clear. Lows in the mid-60s. Highs in the upper 80s. Wednesday night, partly cloudy until midnight, then mostly cloudy with a chance of showers and thunderstorms after midnight. Lows in the upper 60s. Chance of rain 40%. Thursday, mostly cloudy with a chance of thunderstorms. A chance of showers in the morning, then showers likely in the afternoon. Highs in the mid-80s. Chance of rain 60%. Thursday night and Friday, mostly cloudy. A chance of showers and thunderstorms. Lows in the mid-60s. Highs in the lower 80s. Chance of

night, then becoming mostly clear. Lows in the lower 60s. Saturday, mostly sunny. Highs in the mid-80s. Again, the forecast for Galesburg and surrounding areas of central and northwest Illinois for the rest of today, mostly sunny. A slight chance of showers and thunderstorms this afternoon. Highs in the lower 80s. North winds 5 to 10 miles an hour. Chance of rain 20%. At 11 a.m. in Galesburg, skies were mostly sunny. The temperature was 76 degrees, the dew point was 69, and the relative humidity was 79%. The wind was north at 9 miles an hour. The pressure was 30.03 inches and steady. Elsewhere around the area, at Macomb, it was sunny, with a temperature of 78. It was mostly sunny, with a temperature of 77 at Peoria, 79 at Moline, 83 at Quincy, and 79 at Springfield. At Burlington, it was partly sunny, with a temperature of 79. And once again at 11 a.m. in Galesburg, under mostly sunny skies, the temperature was 76. Looking elsewhere around the Midwest at 11 a.m., Chicago was cloudy, and 71. Indianapolis was cloudy, and 76. St. Louis was partly sunny, and 78. Kansas City was mostly sunny, and 81. Des Moines was mostly sunny, and 78. Milwaukee was cloudy, and 69. The time is currently 11:08 a.m. Central Daylight Time. 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Now for the official National Weather Service forecast for Galesburg and surrounding areas of central and northwest Illinois. Rest of today, mostly sunny. A slight chance of showers and thunderstorms this afternoon. Highs in the lower 80s. North winds 5 to 10 miles an hour. Chance of rain 20%. Tonight, mostly clear. A slight chance of showers and thunderstorms until midnight. Lows in the lower 60s. Northeast winds 5 to 10 miles an hour. Chance of rain 20%. Monday, sunny. Highs in the lower 80s. Northeast winds 5 to 10 miles an hour. Monday night, mostly clear. Lows in the lower 60s. Northeast winds 5 to 10 miles an hour until midnight, becoming light and variable. Tuesday, sunny. Highs in the mid-80s. North winds around 5 miles an hour. Tuesday night and Wednesday, mostly clear. Lows in the mid-60s. Highs in the upper 80s. Wednesday night, partly cloudy until midnight, then mostly cloudy with a chance of showers and thunderstorms after midnight. Lows in the upper 60s. Chance of rain 40%. Thursday, mostly cloudy with a chance of thunderstorms. A chance of showers in the morning, then showers likely in the afternoon. Highs in the mid-80s. Chance of rain 60%. Thursday night and Friday, mostly cloudy. A chance of showers and thunderstorms. Lows in the mid-60s. Highs in the lower 80s. Chance of rain 50%. Friday night, partly cloudy until midnight, then becoming mostly clear. Lows in the lower 60s. Saturday, mostly sunny. Highs in the mid-80s. Again, the forecast for Galesburg and surrounding areas of central and northwest Illinois for the rest of today, mostly sunny. A slight chance of showers and thunderstorms this afternoon. Highs in the lower 80s. North winds 5 to 10 miles an hour. Chance of rain 20%. At 11 a.m. in Galesburg, skies were mostly sunny. The temperature was 76 degrees, the dew point was 69, and the relative humidity was 79%. The wind was north at 9 miles an hour. The pressure was 30.03 inches and steady. Elsewhere around the area, at Macomb, it was sunny, with a temperature of 78. It was mostly sunny, with a temperature of 77 at Peoria, 79 at Moline, 83 at Quincy, and 79 at Springfield. At Burlington, it was partly sunny, with a temperature of 79. And once again at 11 a.m. in Galesburg, under mostly sunny skies, the temperature was 76. Looking elsewhere around the Midwest at 11 a.m., Chicago was cloudy, and 71. Indianapolis was cloudy, and 76. St. Louis was partly

sunny and 78. Kansas City was mostly sunny and 81. Des Moines was mostly sunny and 78. Milwaukee was cloudy and 69. The time is currently 11:11 a.m. Central Daylight Time. 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Now for the official National Weather Service forecast for Galesburg and surrounding areas of central and northwest Illinois. Rest of today, mostly sunny. A slight chance of showers and thunderstorms this afternoon. Highs in the lower 80s. North winds 5 to 10 miles an hour. Chance of rain 20%. Tonight, mostly clear. A slight chance of showers and thunderstorms until midnight. Lows in the lower 60s. Northeast winds 5 to 10 miles an hour. Chance of rain 20%. Monday, sunny. Highs in the lower 80s. Northeast winds 5 to 10 miles an hour. Monday night, mostly clear. Lows in the lower 60s. Northeast winds 5 to 10 miles an hour until midnight, becoming light and variable. Tuesday, sunny. Highs in the mid-80s. North winds around 5 miles an hour. Tuesday night and Wednesday, mostly clear. Lows in the mid-60s. Highs in the upper 80s. Wednesday night, partly cloudy until midnight, then mostly cloudy with a chance of showers and thunderstorms after midnight. Lows in the upper 60s. Chance of rain 40%. Thursday, mostly cloudy with a chance of thunderstorms. A chance of showers in the morning, then showers likely in the afternoon. Highs in the mid-80s. Chance of rain 60%. Thursday night and Friday, mostly cloudy. A chance of showers and thunderstorms. Lows in the mid-60s. Highs in the lower 80s. Chance of rain 50%. Friday night, partly cloudy until midnight, then becoming mostly clear. Lows in the lower 60s. Saturday, mostly sunny. Highs in the mid-80s. Again, the forecast for Galesburg and surrounding areas of central and northwest Illinois for the rest of today, mostly sunny. A slight chance of showers and thunderstorms this afternoon. Highs in the lower 80s. North winds 5 to 10 miles an hour. Chance of rain 20%. 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Programming originates from NOAA's National Weather Service office in Lincoln. KZZ66 serves the following counties: Henry, Knox, Mercer, and Warren. KZZ66 is part of the All Hazards Network of NOAA Weather Radio. At 11 a.m. in Galesburg, skies were mostly sunny. The temperature was 76 degrees, the dew point was 69, and the relative humidity was 79%. The wind was north at 9 miles an hour. The pressure was 30.03 inches and steady. Elsewhere around the area, skies ranged from mostly sunny to partly sunny. It was 77 at Peoria, 79 at Moline, and 79 at Burlington. Quincy reported 83, Macomb reported 78, and Springfield reported 79. And once again at 11 a.m. in Galesburg, under mostly sunny skies, the temperature was 76. Looking elsewhere around the Midwest at 11 a.m., Chicago was cloudy and 71. Indianapolis was cloudy and 76. St. Louis was partly sunny and 78. Kansas City was mostly sunny and 81. Des Moines was mostly sunny and 78. Milwaukee was cloudy and 69. The time is currently 11:16 a.m. Central Daylight Time. 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Now for the official National Weather Service forecast for Galesburg and surrounding areas of central and northwest Illinois. Rest of today, mostly sunny. A slight chance of showers and thunderstorms this afternoon. Highs in the lower 80s. North winds 5 to 10 miles an hour. Chance of rain 20%. Tonight, mostly clear. A slight chance of showers and thunderstorms until midnight. Lows in the lower 60s. Northeast winds 5 to 10 miles an hour. Chance of rain 20%.

50%. Monday, sunny. Highs in the lower 80s. Northeast winds 5 to 10 miles an hour. Monday night, mostly clear. Lows in the lower 60s. Northeast winds 5 to 10 miles an hour until midnight, becoming light and variable. Tuesday, sunny. Highs in the mid-80s. North winds around 5 miles an hour. Tuesday night and Wednesday, mostly clear. Lows in the mid-60s. Highs in the upper 80s. Wednesday night, partly cloudy until midnight, then mostly cloudy with a chance of showers and thunderstorms after midnight. Lows in the upper 60s. Chance of rain 40%. Thursday, mostly cloudy with a chance of thunderstorms. A chance of showers in the morning, then showers likely in the afternoon. Highs in the mid-80s. Chance of rain 60%. Thursday night and Friday, mostly cloudy. A chance of showers and thunderstorms. Lows in the mid-60s. Highs in the lower 80s. Chance of rain 50%. Friday night, partly cloudy until midnight, then becoming mostly clear. Lows in the lower 60s. Saturday, mostly sunny. Highs in the mid-80s. Again, the forecast for Galesburg and surrounding areas of central and northwest Illinois for the rest of today, mostly sunny. A slight chance of showers and thunderstorms this afternoon. Highs in the lower 80s. North winds 5 to 10 miles an hour. Chance of rain 20%. At 11 a.m. in Galesburg, skies were mostly sunny. The temperature was 76 degrees, the dew point was 69, and the relative humidity was 79%. The wind was north at 9 miles an hour. The pressure was 30.03 inches and steady. Elsewhere around the area, skies ranged from mostly sunny to partly sunny. It was 77 at Peoria, 79 at Moline, and 79 at Burlington. Quincy reported 83, Macomb reported 78, and Springfield reported 79. And once again at 11 a.m. in Galesburg, under mostly sunny skies, the temperature was 76. Looking elsewhere around the Midwest at 11 a.m., Chicago was cloudy and 71. Indianapolis was cloudy and 76. St. Louis was partly sunny and 78. Kansas City was mostly sunny and 81. Des Moines was mostly sunny and 78. Milwaukee was cloudy and 69. The time is currently 11:19 a.m. Central Daylight Time. 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Now for the official National Weather Service forecast for Galesburg and surrounding areas of central and northwest Illinois. Rest of today, mostly sunny. A slight chance of showers and thunderstorms this afternoon. Highs in the lower 80s. North winds 5 to 10 miles an hour. Chance of rain 20%. Tonight, mostly clear. A slight chance of showers and thunderstorms until midnight. Lows in the lower 60s. Northeast winds 5 to 10 miles an hour. Chance of rain 20%. Monday, sunny. Highs in the lower 80s. Northeast winds 5 to 10 miles an hour. Monday night, mostly clear. Lows in the lower 60s. Northeast winds 5 to 10 miles an hour until midnight, becoming light and variable. Tuesday, sunny. Highs in the mid-80s. North winds around 5 miles an hour. Tuesday night and Wednesday, mostly clear. Lows in the mid-60s. Highs in the upper 80s. Wednesday night, partly cloudy until midnight, then mostly cloudy with a chance of showers and thunderstorms after midnight. Lows in the upper 60s. Chance of rain 40%. Thursday, mostly cloudy with a chance of thunderstorms. A chance of showers in the morning, then showers likely in the afternoon. Highs in the mid-80s. Chance of rain 60%. Thursday night and Friday, mostly cloudy. A chance of showers and thunderstorms. Lows in the mid-60s. Highs in the lower 80s. Chance of rain 50%. Friday night, partly cloudy until midnight, then becoming mostly clear. Lows in the lower 60s. Saturday, mostly sunny. Highs in the mid-80s.
Again, the forecast for Galesburg and surrounding areas of central

and northwest Illinois for the rest of today, mostly sunny. A slight chance of showers and thunderstorms this afternoon. Highs in the lower 80s. North winds 5 to 10 miles an hour. Chance of rain 20%. At 11 a.m. in Galesburg, skies were mostly sunny. The temperature was 76 degrees, the dew point was 69, and the relative humidity was 79%. The wind was north at 9 miles an hour. The pressure was 30.03 inches and steady. Elsewhere around the area, skies ranged from mostly sunny to partly sunny. It was 77 at Peoria, 79 at Moline, and 79 at Burlington. Quincy reported 83, Macomb reported 78, and Springfield reported 79. And once again at 11 a.m. in Galesburg, under mostly sunny skies, the temperature was 76. Looking elsewhere around the Midwest at 11 a.m., Chicago was cloudy and 71. Indianapolis was cloudy and 76. St. Louis was partly sunny and 78. Kansas City was mostly sunny and 81. Des Moines was mostly sunny and 78. Milwaukee was cloudy and 69. The time is currently 11:23 a.m. Central Daylight Time. 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Now for the official National Weather Service forecast for Galesburg and surrounding areas of central and northwest Illinois. Rest of today, mostly sunny. A slight chance of showers and thunderstorms this afternoon. Highs in the lower 80s. North winds 5 to 10 miles an hour. Chance of rain 20%. Tonight, mostly clear. A slight chance of showers and thunderstorms until midnight. Lows in the lower 60s. Northeast winds 5 to 10 miles an hour. Chance of rain 20%. Monday, sunny. Highs in the lower 80s. Northeast winds 5 to 10 miles an hour. Monday night, mostly clear. Lows in the lower 60s. Northeast winds 5 to 10 miles an hour until midnight, becoming light and variable. Tuesday, sunny. Highs in the mid-80s. North winds around 5 miles an hour. Tuesday night and Wednesday, mostly clear. Lows in the mid-60s. Highs in the upper 80s. Wednesday night, partly cloudy until midnight, then mostly cloudy with a chance of showers and thunderstorms after midnight. Lows in the upper 60s. Chance of rain 40%. Thursday, mostly cloudy with a chance of thunderstorms. A chance of showers in the morning, then showers likely in the afternoon. Highs in the mid-80s. Chance of rain 60%. Thursday night and Friday, mostly cloudy. A chance of showers and thunderstorms. Lows in the mid-60s. Highs in the lower 80s. Chance of rain 50%. Friday night, partly cloudy until midnight, then becoming mostly clear. Lows in the lower 60s. Saturday, mostly sunny. Highs in the mid-80s. Again, the forecast for Galesburg and surrounding areas of central and northwest Illinois for the rest of today, mostly sunny. A slight chance of showers and thunderstorms this afternoon. Highs in the lower 80s. North winds 5 to 10 miles an hour. Chance of rain 20%. At 11 a.m. in Galesburg, skies were partly sunny. The temperature was 76 degrees, the dew point was 70, and the relative humidity was 81%. The wind was north at 8 miles an hour. The pressure was 30.03 inches and rising. Elsewhere around the area, skies ranged from mostly sunny to partly sunny. It was 77 at Peoria, 79 at Moline, and 79 at Burlington. Quincy reported 83, Macomb reported 78, and Springfield reported 79. And once again at 11 a.m. in Galesburg, under partly sunny skies, the temperature was 76. Looking elsewhere around the Midwest at 11 a.m., Chicago was cloudy and 71. Indianapolis was cloudy and 76. St. Louis was partly sunny and 78. Kansas City was mostly sunny and 81. Des Moines was mostly sunny and 78. Milwaukee was cloudy and 70. The time is currently 11:26 a.m. Central Daylight Time.
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Now for the official National Weather Service forecast for Galesburg and surrounding areas of central and northwest Illinois. Rest of today, mostly sunny. A slight chance of showers and thunderstorms this afternoon. Highs in the lower 80s. North winds 5 to 10 miles an hour. Chance of rain 20%. Tonight, mostly clear. A slight chance of showers and thunderstorms until midnight. Lows in the lower 60s. Northeast winds 5 to 10 miles an hour. Chance of rain 20%. Monday, sunny. Highs in the lower 80s. Northeast winds 5 to 10 miles an hour. Monday night, mostly clear. Lows in the lower 60s. Northeast winds 5 to 10 miles an hour until midnight, becoming light and variable. Tuesday, sunny. Highs in the mid-80s. North winds around 5 miles an hour. Tuesday night and Wednesday, mostly clear. Lows in the mid-60s. Highs in the upper 80s. Wednesday night, partly cloudy until midnight, then mostly cloudy with a chance of showers and thunderstorms after midnight. Lows in the upper 60s. Chance of rain 40%. Thursday, mostly cloudy with a chance of thunderstorms. A chance of showers in the morning, then showers likely in the afternoon. Highs in the mid-80s. Chance of rain 60%. Thursday night and Friday, mostly cloudy. A chance of showers and thunderstorms. Lows in the mid-60s. Highs in the lower 80s. Chance of rain 50%. Friday night, partly cloudy until midnight, then becoming mostly clear. Lows in the lower 60s. Saturday, mostly sunny. Highs in the mid-80s. Again, the forecast for Galesburg and surrounding areas of central and northwest Illinois for the rest of today, mostly sunny. A slight chance of showers and thunderstorms this afternoon. Highs in the lower 80s. North winds 5 to 10 miles an hour. Chance of rain 20%. At 11 a.m. in Galesburg, skies were partly sunny. The temperature was 76 degrees, the dew point was 70, and the relative humidity was 81%. The wind was north at 8 miles an hour. The pressure was 30.03 inches and rising. Elsewhere around the area, skies ranged from mostly sunny to partly sunny. It was 77 at Peoria, 79 at Moline, and 79 at Burlington. Quincy reported 83, Macomb reported 78, and Springfield reported 79. And once again at 11 a.m. in Galesburg, under partly sunny skies, the temperature was 76. Looking elsewhere around the Midwest at 11 a.m., Chicago was cloudy and 71. Indianapolis was cloudy and 76. St. Louis was partly sunny and 78. Kansas City was mostly sunny and 81. Des Moines was mostly sunny and 78. Milwaukee was cloudy and 70. The time is currently 11:30 a.m. Central Daylight Time. 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Now for the official National Weather Service forecast for Galesburg and surrounding areas of central and northwest Illinois. Rest of today, mostly sunny. A slight chance of showers and thunderstorms this afternoon. Highs in the lower 80s. North winds 5 to 10 miles an hour. Chance of rain 20%. Tonight, mostly clear. A slight chance of showers and thunderstorms until midnight. Lows in the lower 60s. Northeast winds 5 to 10 miles an hour. Chance of rain 20%. Monday, sunny. Highs in the lower 80s. Northeast winds 5 to 10 miles an hour. Monday night, mostly clear. Lows in the lower 60s. Northeast winds 5 to 10 miles an hour until midnight, becoming light and variable. Tuesday, sunny. Highs in the mid-80s. North winds around 5 miles an hour. Tuesday night and Wednesday, mostly clear. Lows in the mid-60s. Highs in the upper 80s. Wednesday night, partly cloudy until midnight, then mostly cloudy with a chance of showers and thunderstorms after midnight. Lows in the upper 60s. Chance of rain 40%.
Thursday, mostly clear.

cloudy with a chance of thunderstorms. A chance of showers in the morning, then showers likely in the afternoon. Highs in the mid-80s. Chance of rain 60%. Thursday night and Friday, mostly cloudy. A chance of showers and thunderstorms. Lows in the mid-60s. Highs in the lower 80s. Chance of rain 50%. Friday night, partly cloudy until midnight, then becoming mostly clear. Lows in the lower 60s. Saturday, mostly sunny. Highs in the mid-80s. Again, the forecast for Galesburg and surrounding areas of central and northwest Illinois for the rest of today, mostly sunny. A slight chance of showers and thunderstorms this afternoon. Highs in the lower 80s. North winds 5 to 10 miles an hour. Chance of rain 20%. At 11 a.m. in Galesburg, skies were partly sunny. The temperature was 76 degrees, the dew point was 70, and the relative humidity was 81%. The wind was north at 8 miles an hour. The pressure was 30.03 inches and rising. Elsewhere around the area, skies ranged from mostly sunny to partly sunny. It was 77 at Peoria, 79 at Moline, and 79 at Burlington. Quincy reported 83, Macomb reported 78, and Springfield reported 77 at Peoria, 79 at Moline, and 79 at Burlington. Quincy reported 83, Macomb reported 78, and Springfield reported 79. And once again at 11 a.m. in Galesburg, under partly sunny skies, the temperature was 76. Looking elsewhere around the Midwest at 11 a.m., Chicago was cloudy and 71. Indianapolis was cloudy and 76. St. Louis was partly sunny and 78. Kansas City was mostly sunny and 81. Des Moines was mostly sunny and 78. Milwaukee was cloudy and 70. The time is currently 11:33 a.m. Central Daylight Time. 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Now for the official National Weather Service forecast for Galesburg and surrounding areas of central and northwest Illinois. Rest of today, mostly sunny. A slight chance of showers and thunderstorms this afternoon. Highs in the lower 80s. North winds 5 to 10 miles an hour. Chance of rain 20%. Tonight, mostly clear. A slight chance of showers and thunderstorms until midnight. Lows in the lower 60s. Northeast winds 5 to 10 miles an hour. Chance of rain 20%. Monday, sunny. Highs in the lower 80s. Northeast winds 5 to 10 miles an hour. Monday night, mostly clear. Lows in the lower 60s. Northeast winds 5 to 10 miles an hour until midnight, becoming light and variable. Tuesday, sunny. Highs in the mid-80s. North winds around 5 miles an hour. Tuesday night and Wednesday, mostly clear. Lows in the mid-60s. Highs in the upper 80s. Wednesday night, partly cloudy until midnight, then mostly cloudy with a chance of showers and thunderstorms after midnight. Lows in the upper 60s. Chance of rain 40%. Thursday, mostly cloudy with a chance of thunderstorms. A chance of showers in the morning, then showers likely in the afternoon. Highs in the mid-80s. Chance of rain 60%. Thursday night and Friday, mostly cloudy. A chance of showers and thunderstorms. Lows in the mid-60s. Highs in the lower 80s. Chance of rain 50%. Friday night, partly cloudy until midnight, then becoming mostly clear. Lows in the lower 60s. Saturday, mostly sunny. Highs in the mid-80s. Again, the forecast for Galesburg and surrounding areas of central and northwest Illinois for the rest of today, mostly sunny. A slight chance of showers and thunderstorms this afternoon. Highs in the lower 80s. North winds 5 to 10 miles an hour. Chance of rain 20%. At 11 a.m. in Galesburg, skies were partly sunny. The temperature was 76 degrees, the dew point was 70, and the relative humidity was 81%. The wind was north at 8 miles an hour. The pressure was 30.03 inches and rising. Elsewhere around the area, skies ranged from mostly sunny to partly

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Now for the official National Weather Service forecast for Galesburg and surrounding areas of central and northwest Illinois. Rest of today, mostly sunny. A slight chance of showers and thunderstorms this afternoon. Highs in the lower 80s. North winds 5 to 10 miles an hour. Chance of rain 20%. Tonight, mostly clear. A slight chance of showers and thunderstorms until midnight. Lows in the lower 60s. Northeast winds 5 to 10 miles an hour. Chance of rain 20%. Monday, sunny. Highs in the lower 80s. Northeast winds 5 to 10 miles an hour. Monday night, mostly clear. Lows in the lower 60s. Northeast winds 5 to 10 miles an hour until midnight, becoming light and variable. Tuesday, sunny. Highs in the mid-80s. North winds around 5 miles an hour. Tuesday night and Wednesday, mostly clear. Lows in the mid-60s. Highs in the upper 80s. Wednesday night, partly cloudy until midnight, then mostly cloudy with a chance of showers and thunderstorms after midnight. Lows in the upper 60s. Chance of rain 40%. Thursday, mostly cloudy with a chance of thunderstorms. A chance of showers in the morning, then showers likely in the afternoon. Highs in the mid-80s. Chance of rain 60%. Thursday night and Friday, mostly cloudy. A chance of showers and thunderstorms. Lows in the mid-60s. Highs in the lower 80s. Chance of rain 50%. Friday night, partly cloudy until midnight, then becoming mostly clear. Lows in the lower 60s. Saturday, mostly sunny. Highs in the mid-80s. Again, the forecast for Galesburg and surrounding areas of central and northwest Illinois for the rest of today, mostly sunny. A slight chance of showers and thunderstorms this afternoon. Highs in the lower 80s. North winds 5 to 10 miles an hour. Chance of rain 20%. At 11 a.m. in Galesburg, skies were partly sunny. The temperature was 76 degrees, the dew point was 70, and the relative humidity was 81%. The wind was north at 8 miles an hour. The pressure was 30.03 inches and rising. Elsewhere around the area, skies ranged from mostly sunny to partly sunny. It was 77 at Peoria, 79 at Moline, and 79 at Burlington. Quincy reported 83, Macomb reported 78, and Springfield reported 79. And once again at 11 a.m. in Galesburg, under partly sunny skies, the temperature was 76. Looking elsewhere around the Midwest at 11 a.m., Chicago was cloudy, and 71. Indianapolis was cloudy, and 76. St. Louis was partly sunny, and 78. Kansas City was mostly sunny, and 81. Des Moines was mostly sunny, and 78. Milwaukee was cloudy, and 70. The time is currently 11:40 a.m. Central Daylight Time. 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Now for the official National Weather Service forecast for Galesburg and surrounding areas of central and northwest Illinois. Rest of today, mostly sunny. A slight chance of showers and thunderstorms this afternoon. Highs in the lower 80s. North winds 5 to 10 miles an hour. Chance of rain 20%. Tonight, mostly clear. A slight chance of showers and thunderstorms until midnight. Lows in the lower 60s. Northeast winds 5 to 10 miles an hour. Chance of rain 20%. Monday, sunny. Highs in the lower 80s. Northeast winds 5 to 10 miles an hour. Monday night, mostly clear. Lows in the lower 60s. Northeast winds 5 to 10 miles an hour until midnight, becoming light and variable. Tuesday, sunny. Highs in the mid-80s. North winds around 5 miles an hour. Tuesday night and Wednesday, mostly clear. Lows in the mid-60s. Highs in the upper 80s. Wednesday night, partly cloudy until midnight, then mostly cloudy with a chance of showers and thunderstorms after midnight. Lows in the upper 60s. Chance of rain 40%.

Thursday, mostly cloudy with a chance of thunderstorms. A chance of showers in the morning, then showers likely in the afternoon. Highs in the mid-80s. Chance of rain 60%. Thursday night and Friday, mostly cloudy. A chance of showers and thunderstorms. Lows in the mid-60s. Highs in the lower 80s. Chance of rain 50%. Friday night, partly cloudy until midnight, then becoming mostly clear. Lows in the lower 60s. Saturday, mostly sunny. Highs in the mid-80s. Again, the forecast for Galesburg and surrounding areas of central and northwest Illinois for the rest of today, mostly sunny. A slight chance of showers and thunderstorms this afternoon. Highs in the lower 80s. North winds 5 to 10 miles an hour. Chance of rain 20%. At 11 a.m. in Galesburg, skies were partly sunny. The temperature was 76 degrees, the dew point was 70, and the relative humidity was 81%. The wind was north at 8 miles an hour. The pressure was 30.03 inches and rising. Elsewhere around the area, skies ranged from mostly sunny to partly sunny. It was 77 at Peoria, 79 at Moline, and 79 at Burlington. Quincy reported 83, Macomb reported 78, and Springfield reported 79. And once again at 11 a.m. in Galesburg, under partly sunny skies, the temperature was 76. Looking elsewhere around the Midwest at 11 a.m., Chicago was cloudy and 71. Indianapolis was cloudy and 76. St. Louis was partly sunny and 78. Kansas City was mostly sunny and 81. Des Moines was mostly sunny and 78. Milwaukee was cloudy and 70. The time is currently 11:44 a.m. Central Daylight Time. 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Now for the official National Weather Service forecast for Galesburg and surrounding areas of central and northwest Illinois. Rest of today, mostly sunny. A slight chance of showers and thunderstorms this afternoon. Highs in the lower 80s. North winds 5 to 10 miles an hour. Chance of rain 20%. Tonight, mostly clear. A slight chance of showers and thunderstorms until midnight. Lows in the lower 60s. Northeast winds 5 to 10 miles an hour. Chance of rain 20%. Monday, sunny. Highs in the lower 80s. Northeast winds 5 to 10 miles an hour. Monday night, mostly clear. Lows in the lower 60s. Northeast winds 5 to 10 miles an hour until midnight, becoming light and variable. Tuesday, sunny. Highs in the mid-80s. North winds around 5 miles an hour. Tuesday night and Wednesday, mostly clear. Lows in the mid-60s. Highs in the upper 80s. Wednesday night, partly cloudy until midnight, then mostly cloudy with a chance of showers and thunderstorms after midnight. Lows in the upper 60s. Chance of rain 40%. Thursday, mostly cloudy with a chance of thunderstorms. A chance of showers in the morning, then showers likely in the afternoon. Highs in the mid-80s. Chance of rain 60%. Thursday night and Friday, mostly cloudy. A chance of showers and thunderstorms. Lows in the mid-60s. Highs in the lower 80s. Chance of rain 50%. Friday night, partly cloudy until midnight, then becoming mostly clear. Lows in the lower 60s. Saturday, mostly sunny. Highs in the mid-80s. Again, the forecast for Galesburg and surrounding areas of central and northwest Illinois for the rest of today, mostly sunny. A slight chance of showers and thunderstorms this afternoon. Highs in the lower 80s. North winds 5 to 10 miles an hour. Chance of rain 20%. At 11 a.m. in Galesburg, skies were partly sunny. The temperature was 76 degrees, the dew point was 70, and the relative humidity was 81%. The wind was north at 8 miles an hour. The pressure was 30.03 inches and rising. Elsewhere around the area, skies ranged from mostly sunny to partly sunny. It was 77 at Peoria, 79 at Moline, and 79 at Burlington. Quincy reported 83.

Macomb reported 78, and Springfield reported 79. And once again at 11 a.m. in Galesburg, under partly sunny skies, the temperature was 76. Looking elsewhere around the Midwest at 11 a.m., Chicago was cloudy and 71. Indianapolis was cloudy and 76. St. Louis was partly sunny and 78. Kansas City was mostly sunny and 81. Des Moines was mostly sunny and 78. Milwaukee was cloudy and 70. The time is currently 11:47 a.m. Central Daylight Time. 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Now for the official National Weather Service forecast for Galesburg and surrounding areas of central and northwest Illinois. Rest of today, mostly sunny. A slight chance of showers and thunderstorms this afternoon. Highs in the lower 80s. North winds 5 to 10 miles an hour. Chance of rain 20%. Tonight, mostly clear. A slight chance of showers and thunderstorms until midnight. Lows in the lower 60s. Northeast winds 5 to 10 miles an hour. Chance of rain 20%. Monday, sunny. Highs in the lower 80s. Northeast winds 5 to 10 miles an hour. Monday night, mostly clear. Lows in the lower 60s. Northeast winds 5 to 10 miles an hour until midnight, becoming light and variable. Tuesday, sunny. Highs in the mid-80s. North winds around 5 miles an hour. Tuesday night and Wednesday, mostly clear. Lows in the mid-60s. Highs in the upper 80s. Wednesday night, partly cloudy until midnight, then mostly cloudy with a chance of showers and thunderstorms after midnight. Lows in the upper 60s. Chance of rain 40%. Thursday, mostly cloudy with a chance of thunderstorms. A chance of showers in the morning, then showers likely in the afternoon. Highs in the mid-80s. Chance of rain 60%. Thursday night and Friday, mostly cloudy. A chance of showers and thunderstorms. Lows in the mid-60s. Highs in the lower 80s. Chance of rain 50%. Friday night, partly cloudy until midnight, then becoming mostly clear. Lows in the lower 60s. Saturday, mostly sunny. Highs in the mid-80s. Again, the forecast for Galesburg and surrounding areas of central and northwest Illinois for the rest of today, mostly sunny. A slight chance of showers and thunderstorms this afternoon. Highs in the lower 80s. North winds 5 to 10 miles an hour. Chance of rain 20%. At 11 a.m. in Galesburg, skies were partly sunny. The temperature was 76 degrees, the dew point was 70, and the relative humidity was 81%. The wind was north at 8 miles an hour. The pressure was 30.03 inches and rising. Elsewhere around the area, skies ranged from mostly sunny to partly sunny. It was 77 at Peoria, 79 at Moline, and 79 at Burlington. Quincy reported 83, Macomb reported 78, and Springfield reported 79. And once again at 11 a.m. in Galesburg, under partly sunny skies, the temperature was 76. Looking elsewhere around the Midwest at 11 a.m., Chicago was cloudy and 71. Indianapolis was cloudy and 76. St. Louis was partly sunny and 78. Kansas City was mostly sunny and 81. Des Moines was mostly sunny and 78. Milwaukee was cloudy and 70. The time is currently 11:51 a.m. Central Daylight Time. 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Now for the official National Weather Service forecast for Galesburg and surrounding areas of central and northwest Illinois. Rest of today, mostly sunny. A slight chance of showers and thunderstorms this afternoon. Highs in the lower 80s. North winds 5 to 10 miles an hour. Chance of rain 20%. Tonight, mostly clear. A slight chance of showers and thunderstorms until midnight. Lows in the lower 60s. Northeast winds 5 to 10 miles an hour. Chance of rain 20%. Monday, sunny. Highs in the lower 80s. Northeast

winds 5 to 10 miles an hour. Monday night, mostly clear. Lows in the lower 60s. Northeast winds 5 to 10 miles an hour until midnight, becoming light and variable. Tuesday, sunny. Highs in the mid-80s. North winds around 5 miles an hour. Tuesday night and Wednesday, mostly clear. Lows in the mid-60s. Highs in the upper 80s. Wednesday night, partly cloudy until midnight, then mostly cloudy with a chance of showers and thunderstorms after midnight. Lows in the upper 60s. Chance of rain 40%. Thursday, mostly cloudy with a chance of thunderstorms. A chance of showers in the morning, then showers likely in the afternoon. Highs in the mid-80s. Chance of rain 60%. Thursday night and Friday, mostly cloudy. A chance of showers and thunderstorms. Lows in the mid-60s. Highs in the lower 80s. Chance of rain 50%. Friday night, partly cloudy until midnight, then becoming mostly clear. Lows in the lower 60s. Saturday, mostly sunny. Highs in the mid-80s. Again, the forecast for Galesburg and surrounding areas of central and northwest Illinois for the rest of today, mostly sunny. A slight chance of showers and thunderstorms this afternoon. Highs in the lower 80s. North winds 5 to 10 miles an hour. Chance of rain 20%. At 11 a.m. in Galesburg, skies were partly sunny. The temperature was 76 degrees, the dew point was 70, and the relative humidity was 81%. The wind was north at 8 miles an hour. The pressure was 30.03 inches and rising. Elsewhere around the area, skies ranged from mostly sunny to partly sunny. It was 77 at Peoria, 79 at Moline, and 79 at Burlington. Quincy reported 83, Macomb reported 78, and Springfield reported 79. And once again at 11 a.m. in Galesburg, under partly sunny skies, the temperature was 76. Looking elsewhere around the Midwest at 11 a.m., Chicago was cloudy and 71. Indianapolis was cloudy and 76. St. Louis was partly sunny and 78. Kansas City was mostly sunny and 81. Des Moines was mostly sunny and 78. Milwaukee was cloudy and 70. The time is currently 11:55 a.m. Central Daylight Time. 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Now for the official National Weather Service forecast for Galesburg and surrounding areas of central and northwest Illinois. Rest of today, mostly sunny. A slight chance of showers and thunderstorms this afternoon. Highs in the lower 80s. North winds 5 to 10 miles an hour. Chance of rain 20%. Tonight, mostly clear. A slight chance of showers and thunderstorms until midnight. Lows in the lower 60s. Northeast winds 5 to 10 miles an hour. Chance of rain 20%. Monday, sunny. Highs in the lower 80s. Northeast winds 5 to 10 miles an hour. Monday night, mostly clear. Lows in the lower 60s. Northeast winds 5 to 10 miles an hour until midnight, becoming light and variable. Tuesday, sunny. Highs in the mid-80s. North winds around 5 miles an hour. Tuesday night and Wednesday, mostly clear. Lows in the mid-60s. Highs in the upper 80s. Wednesday night, partly cloudy until midnight, then mostly cloudy with a chance of showers and thunderstorms after midnight. Lows in the upper 60s. Chance of rain 40%. Thursday, mostly cloudy with a chance of thunderstorms. A chance of showers in the morning, then showers likely in the afternoon. Highs in the mid-80s. Chance of rain 60%. Thursday night and Friday, mostly cloudy. A chance of showers and thunderstorms. Lows in the mid-60s. Highs in the lower 80s. Chance of rain 50%. Friday night, partly cloudy until midnight, then becoming mostly clear. Lows in the lower 60s. Saturday, mostly sunny. Highs in the mid-80s. Again, the forecast for Galesburg and surrounding areas of central and northwest Illinois for the rest of today, mostly sunny. A slight chance of showers and thunderstorms this

Afternoon. Highs in the lower 80s. North winds 5 to 10 miles an hour. Chance of rain 20%. At 11 a.m. in Galesburg, skies were partly sunny. The temperature was 76 degrees, the dew point was 70, and the relative humidity was 81%. The wind was north at 8 miles an hour. The pressure was 30.03 inches and rising. Elsewhere around the area, skies ranged from mostly sunny to partly sunny. It was 77 at Peoria, 79 at Moline, and 79 at Burlington. Quincy reported 83, Macomb reported 78, and Springfield reported 79. And once again at 11 a.m. in Galesburg, under partly sunny skies, the temperature was 76. Looking elsewhere around the Midwest at 11 a.m., Chicago was cloudy and 71. Indianapolis was cloudy and 76. St. Louis was partly sunny and 78. Kansas City was mostly sunny and 81. Des Moines was mostly sunny and 78. Milwaukee was cloudy and 70. The time is currently 11:58 a.m. Central Daylight Time. 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Now for the official National Weather Service forecast for Galesburg and surrounding areas of central and northwest Illinois. Rest of today, mostly sunny. A slight chance of showers and thunderstorms this afternoon. Highs in the lower 80s. North winds 5 to 10 miles an hour. Chance of rain 20%. Tonight, mostly clear. A slight chance of showers and thunderstorms until midnight. Lows in the lower 60s. Northeast winds 5 to 10 miles an hour. Chance of rain 20%. Monday, sunny. Highs in the lower 80s. Northeast winds 5 to 10 miles an hour. Monday night, mostly clear. Lows in the lower 60s. Northeast winds 5 to 10 miles an hour until midnight, becoming light and variable. Tuesday, sunny. Highs in the mid-80s. North winds around 5 miles an hour. Tuesday night and Wednesday, mostly clear. Lows in the mid-60s. Highs in the upper 80s. Wednesday night, partly cloudy until midnight, then mostly cloudy with a chance of showers and thunderstorms after midnight. Lows in the upper 60s. Chance of rain 40%. Thursday, mostly cloudy with a chance of thunderstorms. A chance of showers in the morning, then showers likely in the afternoon. Highs in the mid-80s. Chance of rain 60%. Thursday night and Friday, mostly cloudy. A chance of showers and thunderstorms. Lows in the mid-60s. Highs in the lower 80s. Chance of rain 50%. Friday night, partly cloudy until midnight, then becoming mostly clear. Lows in the lower 60s. Saturday, mostly sunny. Highs in the mid-80s. Again, the forecast for Galesburg and surrounding areas of central and northwest Illinois for the rest of today, mostly sunny. A slight chance of showers and thunderstorms this afternoon. Highs in the lower 80s. North winds 5 to 10 miles an hour. Chance of rain 20%. The time is currently 12:01 p.m. Central Daylight Time. 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Now for the official National Weather Service forecast for Galesburg and surrounding areas of central and northwest Illinois. Rest of today, mostly sunny. A slight chance of showers and thunderstorms this afternoon. Highs in the lower 80s. North winds 5 to 10 miles an hour. Chance of rain 20%. Tonight, mostly clear. A slight chance of showers and thunderstorms until midnight. Lows in the lower 60s. Northeast winds 5 to 10 miles an hour. Chance of rain 20%. Monday, sunny. Highs in the lower 80s. Northeast winds 5 to 10 miles an hour. Monday night, mostly clear. Lows in the lower 60s. Northeast winds 5 to 10 miles an hour until midnight, becoming light and variable. Tuesday, sunny. Highs in the mid-80s. North winds around 5 miles an hour. Tuesday night and Wednesday, mostly clear. Lows in the mid-60s. Highs in the upper 80s.

upper 80s. Wednesday night, partly cloudy until midnight, then mostly cloudy with a chance of showers and thunderstorms after midnight. Lows in the upper 60s. Chance of rain 40%. Thursday, mostly cloudy with a chance of thunderstorms. A chance of showers in the morning, then showers likely in the afternoon. Highs in the mid-80s. Chance of rain 60%. Thursday night and Friday, mostly cloudy. A chance of showers and thunderstorms. Lows in the mid-60s. Highs in the lower 80s. Chance of rain 50%. Friday night, partly cloudy until midnight, then becoming mostly clear. Lows in the lower 60s. Saturday, mostly sunny. Highs in the mid-80s. Again, the forecast for Galesburg and surrounding areas of central and northwest Illinois for the rest of today, mostly sunny. A slight chance of showers and thunderstorms this afternoon. Highs in the lower 80s. North winds 5 to 10 miles an hour. Chance of rain 20%. The time is currently 12:03 p.m. Central Daylight Time. 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Now for the official National Weather Service forecast for Galesburg and surrounding areas of central and northwest Illinois. Rest of today, mostly sunny. A slight chance of showers and thunderstorms this afternoon. Highs in the lower 80s. North winds 5 to 10 miles an hour. Chance of rain 20%. Tonight, mostly clear. A slight chance of showers and thunderstorms until midnight. Lows in the lower 60s. Northeast winds 5 to 10 miles an hour. Chance of rain 20%. Monday, sunny. Highs in the lower 80s. Northeast winds 5 to 10 miles an hour. Monday night, mostly clear. Lows in the lower 60s. Northeast winds 5 to 10 miles an hour until midnight, becoming light and variable. Tuesday, sunny. Highs in the mid-80s. North winds around 5 miles an hour. Tuesday night and Wednesday, mostly clear. Lows in the mid-60s. Highs in the upper 80s. Wednesday night, partly cloudy until midnight, then mostly cloudy with a chance of showers and thunderstorms after midnight. Lows in the upper 60s. Chance of rain 40%. Thursday, mostly cloudy with a chance of thunderstorms. A chance of showers in the morning, then showers likely in the afternoon. Highs in the mid-80s. Chance of rain 60%. Thursday night and Friday, mostly cloudy. A chance of showers and thunderstorms. Lows in the mid-60s. Highs in the lower 80s. Chance of rain 50%. Friday night, partly cloudy until midnight, then becoming mostly clear. Lows in the lower 60s. Saturday, mostly sunny. Highs in the mid-80s. Again, the forecast for Galesburg and surrounding areas of central and northwest Illinois for the rest of today, mostly sunny. A slight chance of showers and thunderstorms this afternoon. Highs in the lower 80s. North winds 5 to 10 miles an hour. Chance of rain 20%. Now for the official National Weather Service forecast for Galesburg and surrounding areas of central and northwest Illinois. Rest of today, mostly sunny with a slight chance of showers and thunderstorms. Near steady temperature around 80. North winds 5 to 10 miles an hour. Chance of rain 20%. Tonight, mostly clear. A slight chance of showers and thunderstorms until midnight. Lows in the lower 60s. Northeast winds 5 to 10 miles an hour. Chance of rain 20%. Monday, sunny. Highs in the lower 80s. Northeast winds 5 to 10 miles an hour. Monday night, clear. Lows around 60. Northeast winds around 5 miles an hour until midnight, becoming light and variable. Tuesday, sunny. Highs in the mid-80s. Northeast winds around 5 miles an hour. Tuesday night and Wednesday, mostly clear. Lows in the lower 60s. Highs in the mid-80s. Wednesday night, mostly clear until midnight, then partly cloudy with a chance of showers and thunderstorms after midnight. Lows in the upper 60s. Chance of rain 40%. Thursday, partly sunny with a chance of showers and thunderstorms.

highs in the mid-80s. Chance of rain 50%. Thursday night, mostly cloudy. A chance of showers and thunderstorms until midnight, then showers likely after midnight. Lows in the upper 60s. Chance of rain 60%. Friday, partly sunny with a chance of showers. Highs in the mid-80s. Chance of rain 50%. Friday night, a chance of thunderstorms until midnight. Partly cloudy with a chance of showers. Lows in the mid-60s. Chance of rain 30%. Saturday, mostly sunny. Highs in the mid-80s. Again, the forecast for Galesburg and surrounding areas of central and northwest Illinois for the rest of today, mostly sunny with a slight chance of showers and thunderstorms. Near steady temperature around 80. North winds 5 to 10 miles an hour. Chance of rain 20%. At noon in Galesburg, skies were partly sunny. The temperature was 78 degrees, the dew point was 69, and the relative humidity was 76%. The wind was north at 7 miles an hour. The pressure was 30.02 inches and falling. Elsewhere around the area, at Burlington, it was sunny with a temperature of 81. It was mostly sunny with a temperature of 78 at Peoria, 81 at Moline, 84 at Quincy, and 80 at Springfield. At Macomb, it was partly sunny with a temperature of 80. And once again at noon in Galesburg, under partly sunny skies, the temperature was 78. Looking elsewhere around the Midwest at noon, Chicago was cloudy and 71. Indianapolis was partly sunny and 78. St. Louis was partly sunny and 81. Kansas City was mostly sunny and 84. Des Moines was mostly sunny and 81. Milwaukee was cloudy and 70. The time is currently 12:09 p.m. Central Daylight Time. 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Now for the official National Weather Service forecast for Galesburg and surrounding areas of central and northwest Illinois. Rest of today, mostly sunny with a slight chance of showers and thunderstorms. Near steady temperature around 80. North winds 5 to 10 miles an hour. Chance of rain 20%. Tonight, mostly clear. A slight chance of showers and thunderstorms until midnight. Lows in the lower 60s. Northeast winds 5 to 10 miles an hour. Chance of rain 20%. Monday, sunny. Highs in the lower 80s. Northeast winds 5 to 10 miles an hour. Monday night, clear. Lows around 60. Northeast winds around 5 miles an hour until midnight, becoming light and variable. Tuesday, sunny. Highs in the mid-80s. Northeast winds around 5 miles an hour. Tuesday night and Wednesday, mostly clear. Lows in the lower 60s. Highs in the mid-80s. Wednesday night, mostly clear until midnight, then partly cloudy with a chance of showers and thunderstorms after midnight. Lows in the upper 60s. Chance of rain 40%. Thursday, partly sunny with a chance of showers and thunderstorms. Highs in the mid-80s. Chance of rain 50%. Thursday night, mostly cloudy. A chance of showers and thunderstorms until midnight, then showers likely after midnight. Lows in the upper 60s. Chance of rain 60%. Friday, partly sunny with a chance of showers. Highs in the mid-80s. Chance of rain 50%. Friday night, a chance of thunderstorms until midnight. Partly cloudy with a chance of showers. Lows in the mid-60s. Chance of rain 30%. Saturday, mostly sunny. Highs in the mid-80s. Again, the forecast for Galesburg and surrounding areas of central and northwest Illinois for the rest of today, mostly sunny with a slight chance of showers and thunderstorms. Near steady temperature around 80. North winds 5 to 10 miles an hour. Chance of rain 20%. At noon in Galesburg, skies were partly sunny. The temperature was 78 degrees, the dew point was 69, and the relative humidity was 76%. The wind was north at 7 miles an hour. The pressure was 30.02 inches and falling. Elsewhere around the area, at Burlington, it was sunny with a temperature of 81.

It was mostly sunny, with a temperature of 78 at Peoria, 81 at Moline, 84 at Quincy, and 80 at Springfield. At Macomb, it was partly sunny, with a temperature of 80. And once again at noon in Galesburg, under partly sunny skies, the temperature was 78. Looking elsewhere around the Midwest at noon, Chicago was cloudy, and 71. Indianapolis was partly sunny, and 78. St. Louis was partly sunny, and 81. Kansas City was mostly sunny, and 84. Des Moines was mostly sunny, and 81. Milwaukee was cloudy, and 70. The time is currently 12:13 p.m. Central Daylight Time. 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Now for the official National Weather Service forecast for Galesburg and surrounding areas of central and northwest Illinois. Rest of today, mostly sunny with a slight chance of showers and thunderstorms. Near steady temperature around 80. North winds 5 to 10 miles an hour. Chance of rain 20%. Tonight, mostly clear. A slight chance of showers and thunderstorms until midnight. Lows in the lower 60s. Northeast winds 5 to 10 miles an hour. Chance of rain 20%. Monday, sunny. Highs in the lower 80s. Northeast winds 5 to 10 miles an hour. Monday night, clear. Lows around 60. Northeast winds around 5 miles an hour until midnight, becoming light and variable. Tuesday, sunny. Highs in the mid-80s. Northeast winds around 5 miles an hour. Tuesday night and Wednesday, mostly clear. Lows in the lower 60s. Highs in the mid-80s. Wednesday night, mostly clear until midnight, then partly cloudy with a chance of showers and thunderstorms after midnight. Lows in the upper 60s. Chance of rain 40%. Thursday, partly sunny with a chance of showers and thunderstorms. Highs in the mid-80s. Chance of rain 50%. Thursday night, mostly cloudy. A chance of showers and thunderstorms until midnight, then showers likely after midnight. Lows in the upper 60s. Chance of rain 60%. Friday, partly sunny with a chance of showers. Highs in the mid-80s. Chance of rain 50%. Friday night, a chance of thunderstorms until midnight. Partly cloudy with a chance of showers. Lows in the mid-60s. Chance of rain 30%. Saturday, mostly sunny. Highs in the mid-80s. Again, the forecast for Galesburg and surrounding areas of central and northwest Illinois for the rest of today, mostly sunny with a slight chance of showers and thunderstorms. Near steady temperature around 80. North winds 5 to 10 miles an hour. Chance of rain 20%. 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Programming originates from NOAA's National Weather Service office in Lincoln. 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KZZ 66 is part of the All Hazards Network of NOAA Weather Radio. At noon in Galesburg, skies were partly sunny. The temperature was 78 degrees, the dew point was 69, and the relative humidity was 76%. The wind was north at 7 miles an hour. The pressure was 30.02 inches and falling. Elsewhere around the area, skies ranged from sunny to mostly sunny. It was 78 at Peoria, 81 at Moline, and 81 at Burlington. Quincy reported 84, Macomb reported 80, and Springfield reported 80. And once again at noon in Galesburg, under partly sunny skies, the temperature was 78. Looking elsewhere around the Midwest at noon, Chicago was cloudy, and 71. Indianapolis was partly sunny, and 78. St. Louis was partly sunny, and 81. Kansas City was mostly sunny, and 84. Des Moines was mostly sunny, and 81. Milwaukee was cloudy, and 70. The time is currently 12:17 p.m. Central Daylight Time. 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

Forecast for Galesburg and surrounding areas of central and northwest Illinois. Rest of today, mostly sunny with a slight chance of showers and thunderstorms. Near steady temperature around 80. North winds 5 to 10 miles an hour. Chance of rain 20%. Tonight, mostly clear. A slight chance of showers and thunderstorms until midnight. Lows in the lower 60s. Northeast winds 5 to 10 miles an hour. Chance of rain 20%. Monday, sunny. Highs in the lower 80s. Northeast winds 5 to 10 miles an hour. Monday night, clear. Lows around 60. Northeast winds around 5 miles an hour until midnight, becoming light and variable. Tuesday, sunny. Highs in the mid-80s. Northeast winds around 5 miles an hour. Tuesday night and Wednesday, mostly clear. Lows in the lower 60s. Highs in the mid-80s. Wednesday night, mostly clear until midnight, then partly cloudy with a chance of showers and thunderstorms after midnight. Lows in the upper 60s. Chance of rain 40%. Thursday, partly sunny with a chance of showers and thunderstorms. Highs in the mid-80s. Chance of rain 50%. Thursday night, mostly cloudy. A chance of showers and thunderstorms until midnight, then showers likely after midnight. Lows in the upper 60s. Chance of rain 60%. Friday, partly sunny with a chance of showers. Highs in the mid-80s. Chance of rain 50%. Friday night, a chance of thunderstorms until midnight. Partly cloudy with a chance of showers. Lows in the mid-60s. Chance of rain 30%. Saturday, mostly sunny. Highs in the mid-80s. Again, the forecast for Galesburg and surrounding areas of central and northwest Illinois for the rest of today, mostly sunny with a slight chance of showers and thunderstorms. Near steady temperature around 80. North winds 5 to 10 miles an hour. Chance of rain 20%. At noon in Galesburg, skies were partly sunny. The temperature was 78 degrees, the dew point was 69, and the relative humidity was 76%. The wind was north at 7 miles an hour. The pressure was 30.02 inches and falling. Elsewhere around the area, skies ranged from sunny to mostly sunny. It was 78 at Peoria, 81 at Moline, and 81 at Burlington. Quincy reported 84, Macomb reported 80, and Springfield reported 80. And once again at noon in Galesburg, under partly sunny skies, the temperature was 78. Looking elsewhere around the Midwest at noon, Chicago was cloudy and 71. Indianapolis was partly sunny and 78. St. Louis was partly sunny and 81. Kansas City was mostly sunny and 84. Des Moines was mostly sunny and 81. Milwaukee was cloudy and 70. The time is currently 12:20 p.m. Central Daylight Time. 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Now for the official National Weather Service forecast for Galesburg and surrounding areas of central and northwest Illinois. Rest of today, mostly sunny with a slight chance of showers and thunderstorms. Near steady temperature around 80. North winds 5 to 10 miles an hour. Chance of rain 20%. Tonight, mostly clear. A slight chance of showers and thunderstorms until midnight. Lows in the lower 60s. Northeast winds 5 to 10 miles an hour. Chance of rain 20%. Monday, sunny. Highs in the lower 80s. Northeast winds 5 to 10 miles an hour. Monday night, clear. Lows around 60. Northeast winds around 5 miles an hour until midnight, becoming light and variable. Tuesday, sunny. Highs in the mid-80s. Northeast winds around 5 miles an hour. Tuesday night and Wednesday, mostly clear. Lows in the lower 60s. Highs in the mid-80s. Wednesday night, mostly clear until midnight, then partly cloudy with a chance of showers and thunderstorms after midnight. Lows in the upper 60s. Chance of rain 40%. Thursday, partly sunny with a chance of showers and thunderstorms. Highs in the mid-80s. Chance of rain 50%. Thursday night.

mostly cloudy. A chance of showers and thunderstorms until midnight, then showers likely after midnight. Lows in the upper 60s. Chance of rain 60%. Friday, partly sunny with a chance of showers. Highs in the mid-80s. Chance of rain 50%. Friday night, a chance of thunderstorms until midnight. Partly cloudy with a chance of showers. Lows in the mid-60s. Chance of rain 30%. Saturday, mostly sunny. Highs in the mid-80s. Again, the forecast for Galesburg and surrounding areas of central and northwest Illinois for the rest of today, mostly sunny with a slight chance of showers and thunderstorms. Near steady temperature around 80. North winds 5 to 10 miles an hour. Chance of rain 20%. At noon in Galesburg, skies were partly sunny. The temperature was 78 degrees, the dew point was 69, and the relative humidity was 76%. The wind was north at 7 miles an hour. The pressure was 30.02 inches and falling. Elsewhere around the area, skies ranged from sunny to mostly sunny. It was 78 at Peoria, 81 at Moline, and 81 at Burlington. Quincy reported 84, Macomb reported 80, and Springfield reported 80. And once again at noon in Galesburg, under partly sunny skies, the temperature was 78. Looking elsewhere around the Midwest at noon, Chicago was cloudy, and 71. Indianapolis was partly sunny, and 78. St. Louis was partly sunny, and 81. Kansas City was mostly sunny, and 84. Des Moines was mostly sunny, and 81. Milwaukee was cloudy, and 70. The time is currently 12:24 p.m. Central Daylight Time. 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Now for the official National Weather Service forecast for Galesburg and surrounding areas of central and northwest Illinois. Rest of today, mostly sunny with a slight chance of showers and thunderstorms. Near steady temperature around 80. North winds 5 to 10 miles an hour. Chance of rain 20%. Tonight, mostly clear. A slight chance of showers and thunderstorms until midnight. Lows in the lower 60s. Northeast winds 5 to 10 miles an hour. Chance of rain 20%. Monday, sunny. Highs in the lower 80s. Northeast winds 5 to 10 miles an hour. Monday night, clear. Lows around 60. Northeast winds around 5 miles an hour until midnight, becoming light and variable. Tuesday, sunny. Highs in the mid-80s. Northeast winds around 5 miles an hour. Tuesday night and Wednesday, mostly clear. Lows in the lower 60s. Highs in the mid-80s. Wednesday night, mostly clear until midnight, then partly cloudy with a chance of showers and thunderstorms after midnight. Lows in the upper 60s. Chance of rain 40%. Thursday, partly sunny with a chance of showers and thunderstorms. Highs in the mid-80s. Chance of rain 50%. Thursday night, mostly cloudy. A chance of showers and thunderstorms until midnight, then showers likely after midnight. Lows in the upper 60s. Chance of rain 60%. Friday, partly sunny with a chance of showers. Highs in the mid-80s. Chance of rain 50%. Friday night, a chance of thunderstorms until midnight. Partly cloudy with a chance of showers. Lows in the mid-60s. Chance of rain 30%. Saturday, mostly sunny. Highs in the mid-80s. Again, the forecast for Galesburg and surrounding areas of central and northwest Illinois for the rest of today, mostly sunny with a slight chance of showers and thunderstorms. Near steady temperature around 80. North winds 5 to 10 miles an hour. Chance of rain 20%. At noon in Galesburg, skies were partly sunny. The temperature was 78 degrees, the dew point was 69, and the relative humidity was 76%. The wind was north at 7 miles an hour. The pressure was 30.02 inches and falling. Elsewhere around the area, temperatures were around 80 degrees. It was sunny at Moline and Burlington. It was mostly sunny at Quincy, Macomb, and Springfield.
At Peoria, it was partly sunny. And once again at noon in Galesburg, under partly sunny skies, the temperature was 78. Looking elsewhere around the Midwest at noon, Chicago was cloudy, and 71. Indianapolis was partly sunny, and 78. St. Louis was partly sunny, and 81. Kansas City was mostly sunny, and 84. Des Moines was mostly sunny, and 81. Milwaukee was cloudy, and 70. The time is currently 12:27 p.m. Central Daylight Time. 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Now for the official National Weather Service forecast for Galesburg and surrounding areas of central and northwest Illinois. Rest of today, mostly sunny with a slight chance of showers and thunderstorms. Near steady temperature around 80. North winds 5 to 10 miles an hour. Chance of rain 20%. Tonight, mostly clear. A slight chance of showers and thunderstorms until midnight. Lows in the lower 60s. Northeast winds 5 to 10 miles an hour. Chance of rain 20%. Monday, sunny. Highs in the lower 80s. Northeast winds 5 to 10 miles an hour. Monday night, clear. Lows around 60. Northeast winds around 5 miles an hour until midnight, becoming light and variable. Tuesday, sunny. Highs in the mid-80s. Northeast winds around 5 miles an hour. Tuesday night and Wednesday, mostly clear. Lows in the lower 60s. Highs in the mid-80s. Wednesday night, mostly clear until midnight, then partly cloudy with a chance of showers and thunderstorms after midnight. Lows in the upper 60s. Chance of rain 40%. Thursday, partly sunny with a chance of showers and thunderstorms. Highs in the mid-80s. Chance of rain 50%. Thursday night, mostly cloudy. A chance of showers and thunderstorms until midnight, then showers likely after midnight. Lows in the upper 60s. Chance of rain 60%. Friday, partly sunny with a chance of showers. Highs in the mid-80s. Chance of rain 50%. Friday night, a chance of thunderstorms until midnight. Partly cloudy with a chance of showers. Lows in the mid-60s. Chance of rain 30%. Saturday, mostly sunny. Highs in the mid-80s. Again, the forecast for Galesburg and surrounding areas of central and northwest Illinois for the rest of today, mostly sunny with a slight chance of showers and thunderstorms. Near steady temperature around 80. North winds 5 to 10 miles an hour. Chance of rain 20%. At noon in Galesburg, skies were partly sunny. The temperature was 78 degrees, the dew point was 69, and the relative humidity was 76%. The wind was north at 7 miles an hour. The pressure was 30.02 inches and falling. Elsewhere around the area, temperatures were around 80 degrees. It was sunny at Moline and Burlington. It was mostly sunny at Quincy, Macomb, and Springfield. At Peoria, it was partly sunny. And once again at noon in Galesburg, under partly sunny skies, the temperature was 78. Looking elsewhere around the Midwest at noon, Chicago was cloudy, and 71. Indianapolis was partly sunny, and 78. St. Louis was partly sunny, and 81. Kansas City was mostly sunny, and 84. Des Moines was mostly sunny, and 81. Milwaukee was cloudy, and 70. The time is currently 12:31 p.m. Central Daylight Time. 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Now for the official National Weather Service forecast for Galesburg and surrounding areas of central and northwest Illinois. Rest of today, mostly sunny with a slight chance of showers and thunderstorms. Near steady temperature around 80. North winds 5 to 10 miles an hour. Chance of rain 20%. Tonight, mostly clear. A slight chance of showers and thunderstorms until midnight. Lows in the lower 60s. Northeast winds 5 to 10 miles an hour. Chance of rain 20%. Monday, sunny. Highs in the lower 80s. Northeast winds 5 to 10 miles an hour.
Monday night,

Here. Lows around 60. Northeast winds around 5 miles an hour until midnight, becoming light and variable. Tuesday, sunny. Highs in the mid-80s. Northeast winds around 5 miles an hour. Tuesday night and Wednesday, mostly clear. Lows in the lower 60s. Highs in the mid-80s. Wednesday night, mostly clear until midnight, then partly cloudy with a chance of showers and thunderstorms after midnight. Lows in the upper 60s. Chance of rain 40%. Thursday, partly sunny with a chance of showers and thunderstorms. Highs in the mid-80s. Chance of rain 50%. Thursday night, mostly cloudy. A chance of showers and thunderstorms until midnight, then showers likely after midnight. Lows in the upper 60s. Chance of rain 60%. So showers and thunderstorms until midnight, then showers likely after midnight. Lows in the upper 60s. Chance of rain 60%. Friday, partly sunny with a chance of showers. Highs in the mid-80s. Chance of rain 50%. Friday night, a chance of thunderstorms until midnight. Partly cloudy with a chance of showers. Lows in the mid-60s. Chance of rain 30%. Saturday, mostly sunny. Highs in the mid-80s. Again, the forecast for Galesburg and surrounding areas of central and northwest Illinois for the rest of today, mostly sunny with a slight chance of showers and thunderstorms. Near steady temperature around 80. North winds 5 to 10 miles an hour. Chance of rain 20%. At noon in Galesburg, skies were partly sunny. The temperature was 78 degrees, the dew point was 69, and the relative humidity was 76%. The wind was north at 7 miles an hour. The pressure was 30.02 inches and falling. Elsewhere around the area, temperatures were around 80 degrees. It was sunny at Moline and Burlington. It was mostly sunny at Quincy, Macomb, and Springfield. At Peoria, it was partly sunny. And once again at noon in Galesburg, under partly sunny skies, the temperature was 78. Looking elsewhere around the Midwest at noon, Chicago was cloudy and 71. Indianapolis was partly sunny and 78. St. Louis was partly sunny and 81. Kansas City was mostly sunny and 84. Des Moines was mostly sunny and 81. Milwaukee was cloudy and 70. The time is currently 12:35 p.m. Central Daylight Time. 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Now for the official National Weather Service forecast for Galesburg and surrounding areas of central and northwest Illinois. Rest of today, mostly sunny with a slight chance of showers and thunderstorms. Near steady temperature around 80. North winds 5 to 10 miles an hour. Chance of rain 20%. Tonight, mostly clear. A slight chance of showers and thunderstorms until midnight. Lows in the lower 60s. Northeast winds 5 to 10 miles an hour. Chance of rain 20%. Monday, sunny. Highs in the lower 80s. Northeast winds 5 to 10 miles an hour. Monday night, clear. Lows around 60. Northeast winds around 5 miles an hour until midnight, becoming light and variable. Tuesday, sunny. Highs in the mid-80s. Northeast winds around 5 miles an hour. Tuesday night and Wednesday, mostly clear. Lows in the lower 60s. Highs in the mid-80s. Wednesday night, mostly clear until midnight, then partly cloudy with a chance of showers and thunderstorms after midnight. Lows in the upper 60s. Chance of rain 40%. Thursday, partly sunny with a chance of showers and thunderstorms. Highs in the mid-80s. Chance of rain 50%. Thursday night, mostly cloudy. A chance of showers and thunderstorms until midnight, then showers likely after midnight. Lows in the upper 60s. Chance of rain 60%. Friday, partly sunny with a chance of showers. Highs in the mid-80s. Chance of rain 50%. Friday night, a chance of thunderstorms until midnight. Partly cloudy with a chance of showers. Lows in the mid-60s. Chance of rain 30%. Saturday, mostly

And Springfield. At Peoria, it was partly sunny. And once again at noon in Galesburg, under partly sunny skies, the temperature was 78. Looking elsewhere around the Midwest at noon, Chicago was cloudy and 71. Indianapolis was partly sunny and 78. St. Louis was partly sunny and 81. Kansas City was mostly sunny and 84. Des Moines was mostly sunny and 81. Milwaukee was cloudy and 70. The time is currently 12:38 p.m. Central Daylight Time. 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Now for the official National Weather Service forecast for Galesburg and surrounding areas of central and northwest Illinois. Rest of today, mostly sunny with a slight chance of showers and thunderstorms. Near steady temperature around 80. North winds 5 to 10 miles an hour. Chance of rain 20%. Tonight, mostly clear. A slight chance of showers and thunderstorms until midnight. Lows in the lower 60s. Northeast winds 5 to 10 miles an hour. Chance of rain 20%. Monday, sunny. Highs in the lower 80s. Northeast winds 5 to 10 miles an hour. Monday night, clear. Lows around 60. Northeast winds around 5 miles an hour until midnight, becoming light and variable. Tuesday, sunny. Highs in the mid-80s. Northeast winds around 5 miles an hour. Tuesday night and Wednesday, mostly clear. Lows in the lower 60s. Highs in the mid-80s. Wednesday night, mostly clear until midnight, then partly cloudy with a chance of showers and thunderstorms after midnight. Lows in the upper 60s. Chance of rain 40%. Thursday, partly sunny with a chance of showers and thunderstorms. Highs in the mid-80s. Chance of rain 50%. Thursday night, mostly cloudy. A chance of showers and thunderstorms until midnight, then showers likely after midnight. Lows in the upper 60s. Chance of rain 60%. Friday, partly sunny with a chance of showers. Highs in the mid-80s. Chance of rain 50%. Friday night, a chance of thunderstorms until midnight. Partly cloudy with a chance of showers. Lows in the mid-60s. Chance of rain 30%. Saturday, mostly sunny. Highs in the mid-80s. Again, the forecast for Galesburg and surrounding areas of central and northwest Illinois for the rest of today, mostly sunny with a slight chance of showers and thunderstorms. Near steady temperature around 80. North winds 5 to 10 miles an hour. Chance of rain 20%. Now for the official National Weather Service forecast for Galesburg and surrounding areas of central and northwest Illinois. Rest of today, mostly sunny with a slight chance of showers and thunderstorms. Near steady temperature around 80. North winds 5 to 10 miles an hour. Chance of rain 20%. Tonight, mostly clear. A slight chance of showers and thunderstorms until midnight. Lows in the lower 60s. Northeast winds 5 to 10 miles an hour. Chance of rain 20%. Monday, sunny. Highs in the lower 80s. Northeast winds 5 to 10 miles an hour. Monday night, clear. Lows around 60. Northeast winds around 5 miles an hour until midnight, becoming light and variable. Tuesday, sunny. Highs in the mid-80s. Northeast winds around 5 miles an hour. Tuesday night and Wednesday, mostly clear. Lows in the lower 60s. Highs in the mid-80s. Wednesday night, mostly clear until midnight, then partly cloudy with a chance of showers and thunderstorms after midnight. Lows in the upper 60s. Chance of rain 40%. Thursday, partly sunny with a chance of showers and thunderstorms. Highs in the mid-80s. Chance of rain 50%. Thursday night, mostly cloudy. A chance of showers and thunderstorms until midnight, then showers likely after midnight. Lows in the upper 60s. Chance of rain 60%. Friday, partly sunny with a chance of showers. Highs in the mid-80s. Chance of rain 50%. Friday night, a chance of thunderstorms until midnight. Partly cloudy with a chance of showers.

lows in the mid-60s. Chance of rain 30%. Saturday, mostly sunny. Highs in the mid-80s. Again, the forecast for Galesburg and surrounding areas of central and northwest Illinois for the rest of today, mostly sunny with a slight chance of showers and thunderstorms. Near steady temperature around 80. North winds 5 to 10 miles an hour. Chance of rain 20%. At noon in Galesburg, skies were partly sunny. The temperature was 78 degrees, the dew point was 69, and the relative humidity was 76%. The wind was north at 7 miles an hour. The pressure was 30.02 inches and falling. Elsewhere around the area, temperatures were around 80 degrees. It was sunny at Moline and Burlington. It was mostly sunny at Quincy, Macomb, and Springfield. At Peoria, it was partly sunny. And once again at noon in Galesburg, under partly sunny skies, the temperature was 78. Looking elsewhere around the Midwest at noon, Chicago was cloudy and 71. Indianapolis was partly sunny and 78. St. Louis was partly sunny and 81. Kansas City was mostly sunny and 84. Des Moines was mostly sunny and 81. Milwaukee was cloudy and 70. The time is currently 12:44 p.m. Central Daylight Time. 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Now for the official National Weather Service forecast for Galesburg and surrounding areas of central and northwest Illinois. Rest of today, mostly sunny with a slight chance of showers and thunderstorms. Near steady temperature around 80. North winds 5 to 10 miles an hour. Chance of rain 20%. Tonight, mostly clear. A slight chance of showers and thunderstorms until midnight. Lows in the lower 60s. Northeast winds 5 to 10 miles an hour. Chance of rain 20%. Monday, sunny. Highs in the lower 80s. Northeast winds 5 to 10 miles an hour. Monday night, clear. Lows around 60. Northeast winds around 5 miles an hour until midnight, becoming light and variable. Tuesday, sunny. Highs in the mid-80s. Northeast winds around 5 miles an hour. Tuesday night and Wednesday, mostly clear. Lows in the lower 60s. Highs in the mid-80s. Wednesday night, mostly clear until midnight, then partly cloudy with a chance of showers and thunderstorms after midnight. Lows in the upper 60s. Chance of rain 40%. Thursday, partly sunny with a chance of showers and thunderstorms. Highs in the mid-80s. Chance of rain 50%. Thursday night, mostly cloudy. A chance of showers and thunderstorms until midnight, then showers likely after midnight. Lows in the upper 60s. Chance of rain 60%. Friday, partly sunny with a chance of showers. Highs in the mid-80s. Chance of rain 50%. Friday night, a chance of thunderstorms until midnight. Partly cloudy with a chance of showers. Lows in the mid-60s. Chance of rain 30%. Saturday, mostly sunny. Highs in the mid-80s. Again, the forecast for Galesburg and surrounding areas of central and northwest Illinois for the rest of today, mostly sunny with a slight chance of showers and thunderstorms. Near steady temperature around 80. North winds 5 to 10 miles an hour. Chance of rain 20%. At noon in Galesburg, skies were partly sunny. The temperature was 78 degrees, the dew point was 69, and the relative humidity was 76%. The wind was north at 7 miles an hour. The pressure was 30.02 inches and falling. Elsewhere around the area, temperatures were around 80 degrees. It was sunny at Moline and Burlington. It was mostly sunny at Quincy, Macomb, and Springfield. At Peoria, it was partly sunny. And once again at noon in Galesburg, under partly sunny skies, the temperature was 78. Looking elsewhere around the Midwest at noon, Chicago was cloudy and 71. Indianapolis was partly sunny and 78. St. Louis was partly sunny and 81. Kansas City was mostly sunny and 84. Des Moines was mostly sunny and 81.

Milwaukee was cloudy and 70. The time is currently 12:48 p.m. Central Daylight Time. 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Now for the official National Weather Service forecast for Galesburg and surrounding areas of central and northwest Illinois. Rest of today, mostly sunny with a slight chance of showers and thunderstorms. Near steady temperature around 80. North winds 5 to 10 miles an hour. Chance of rain 20%. Tonight, mostly clear. A slight chance of showers and thunderstorms until midnight. Lows in the lower 60s. Northeast winds 5 to 10 miles an hour. Chance of rain 20%. Monday, sunny. Highs in the lower 80s. Northeast winds 5 to 10 miles an hour. Monday night, clear. Lows around 60. Northeast winds around 5 miles an hour until midnight, becoming light and variable. Tuesday, sunny. Highs in the mid-80s. Northeast winds around 5 miles an hour. Tuesday night and Wednesday, mostly clear. Lows in the lower 60s. Highs in the mid-80s. Wednesday night, mostly clear until midnight, then partly cloudy with a chance of showers and thunderstorms after midnight. Lows in the upper 60s. Chance of rain 40%. Thursday, partly sunny with a chance of showers and thunderstorms. Highs in the mid-80s. Chance of rain 50%. Thursday night, mostly cloudy. A chance of showers and thunderstorms until midnight, then showers likely after midnight. Lows in the upper 60s. Chance of rain 60%. Friday, partly sunny with a chance of showers. Highs in the mid-80s. Chance of rain 50%. Friday night, a chance of thunderstorms until midnight. Partly cloudy with a chance of showers. Lows in the mid-60s. Chance of rain 30%. Saturday, mostly sunny. Highs in the mid-80s. Again, the forecast for Galesburg and surrounding areas of central and northwest Illinois for the rest of today, mostly sunny with a slight chance of showers and thunderstorms. Near steady temperature around 80. North winds 5 to 10 miles an hour. Chance of rain 20%. At noon in Galesburg, skies were partly sunny. The temperature was 78 degrees, the dew point was 69, and the relative humidity was 76%. The wind was north at 7 miles an hour. The pressure was 30.02 inches and falling. Elsewhere around the area, temperatures were around 80 degrees. It was sunny at Moline and Burlington. It was mostly sunny at Quincy, Macomb, and Springfield. At Peoria, it was partly sunny. And once again at noon in Galesburg, under partly sunny skies, the temperature was 78. Looking elsewhere around the Midwest at noon, Chicago was cloudy and 71. Indianapolis was partly sunny and 78. St. Louis was partly sunny and 81. Kansas City was mostly sunny and 84. Des Moines was mostly sunny and 81. Milwaukee was cloudy and 70. The time is currently 12:51 p.m. Central Daylight Time. 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Now for the official National Weather Service forecast for Galesburg and surrounding areas of central and northwest Illinois. Rest of today, mostly sunny with a slight chance of showers and thunderstorms. Near steady temperature around 80. North winds 5 to 10 miles an hour. Chance of rain 20%. Tonight, mostly clear. A slight chance of showers and thunderstorms until midnight. Lows in the lower 60s. Northeast winds 5 to 10 miles an hour. Chance of rain 20%. Monday, sunny. Highs in the lower 80s. Northeast winds 5 to 10 miles an hour. Monday night, clear. Lows around 60. Northeast winds around 5 miles an hour until midnight, becoming light and variable. Tuesday, sunny. Highs in the mid-80s. Northeast winds around 5 miles an hour. Tuesday night and Wednesday, mostly clear. Lows in the lower 60s. Highs in the mid-80s. Wednesday night, mostly clear until midnight, then partly cloudy with a

chance of showers and thunderstorms after midnight. Lows in the upper 60s. Chance of rain 40%. Thursday, partly sunny with a chance of showers and thunderstorms. Highs in the mid 80s. Chance of rain 50%. Thursday night, mostly cloudy. A chance of showers and thunderstorms until midnight, then showers likely after midnight. Lows in the upper 60s. Chance of rain 60%. Friday, partly sunny with a chance of showers. Highs in the mid-80s. Chance of rain 50%. Friday night, a chance of thunderstorms until midnight. Partly cloudy with a chance of showers. Lows in the mid-60s. Chance of rain 30%. Saturday, mostly sunny. Highs in the mid-80s. Again, the forecast for Galesburg and surrounding areas of central and northwest Illinois for the rest of today, mostly sunny with a slight chance of showers and thunderstorms. Near steady temperature around 80. North winds 5 to 10 miles an hour. Chance of rain 20%. At noon in Galesburg, skies were partly sunny. The temperature was 78 degrees, the dew point was 69, and the relative humidity was 76%. The wind was north at 7 miles an hour. The pressure was 30.02 inches and falling. Elsewhere around the area, temperatures were around 80 degrees. It was sunny at Moline and Burlington. It was mostly sunny at Quincy, Macomb, and Springfield. At Peoria, it was partly sunny. And once again at noon in Galesburg, under partly sunny skies, the temperature was 78. Looking elsewhere around the Midwest at noon, Chicago was cloudy and 71. Indianapolis was partly sunny and 78. St. Louis was partly sunny and 81. Kansas City was mostly sunny and 84. Des Moines was mostly sunny and 81. Milwaukee was cloudy and 70. The time is currently 12:55 p.m. Central Daylight Time. 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Now for the official National Weather Service forecast for Galesburg and surrounding areas of central and northwest Illinois. Rest of today, mostly sunny with a slight chance of showers and thunderstorms. Near steady temperature around 80. North winds 5 to 10 miles an hour. Chance of rain 20%. Tonight, mostly clear. A slight chance of showers and thunderstorms until midnight. Lows in the lower 60s. Northeast winds 5 to 10 miles an hour. Chance of rain 20%. Monday, sunny. Highs in the lower 80s. Northeast winds 5 to 10 miles an hour. Monday night, clear. Lows around 60. Northeast winds around 5 miles an hour until midnight, becoming light and variable. Tuesday, sunny. Highs in the mid-80s. Northeast winds around 5 miles an hour. Tuesday night and Wednesday, mostly clear. Lows in the lower 60s. Highs in the mid-80s. Wednesday night, mostly clear until midnight, then partly cloudy with a chance of showers and thunderstorms after midnight. Lows in the upper 60s. Chance of rain 40%. Thursday, partly sunny with a chance of showers and thunderstorms. Highs in the mid-80s. Chance of rain 50%. Thursday night, mostly cloudy. A chance of showers and thunderstorms until midnight, then showers likely after midnight. Lows in the upper 60s. Chance of rain 60%. Friday, partly sunny with a chance of showers. Highs in the mid-80s. Chance of rain 50%. Friday night, a chance of thunderstorms until midnight. Partly cloudy with a chance of showers. Lows in the mid-60s. Chance of rain 30%. Saturday, mostly sunny. Highs in the mid-80s. Again, the forecast for Galesburg and surrounding areas of central and northwest Illinois for the rest of today, mostly sunny with a slight chance of showers and thunderstorms. Near steady temperature around 80. North winds 5 to 10 miles an hour. Chance of rain 20%. At noon in Galesburg, skies were partly sunny. The temperature was 78 degrees, the dew point was 69, and the relative humidity was 76%. The wind was north at 7 miles an hour. The pressure was

30.02 inches and falling. Elsewhere around the area, temperatures were around 80 degrees. It was sunny at Moline and Burlington. It was mostly sunny at Quincy, Macomb, and Springfield. At Peoria, it was partly sunny. And once again at noon in Galesburg, under partly sunny skies, the temperature was 78. Looking elsewhere around the Midwest at noon, Chicago was cloudy and 71. Indianapolis was partly sunny and 78. St. Louis was partly sunny and 81. Kansas City was mostly sunny and 84. Des Moines was mostly sunny and 81. Milwaukee was cloudy and 70. The time is currently 12:58 p.m. Central Daylight Time. 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Now for the official National Weather Service forecast for Galesburg and surrounding areas of central and northwest Illinois. Rest of today, mostly sunny with a slight chance of showers and thunderstorms. Near steady temperature around 80. North winds 5 to 10 miles an hour. Chance of rain 20%. Tonight, mostly clear. A slight chance of showers and thunderstorms until midnight. Lows in the lower 60s. Northeast winds 5 to 10 miles an hour. Chance of rain 20%. Monday, sunny. Highs in the lower 80s. Northeast winds 5 to 10 miles an hour. Monday night, clear. Lows around 60. Northeast winds around 5 miles an hour until midnight, becoming light and variable. Tuesday, sunny. Highs in the mid-80s. Northeast winds around 5 miles an hour. Tuesday night and Wednesday, mostly clear. Lows in the lower 60s. Highs in the mid-80s. Wednesday night, mostly clear until midnight, then partly cloudy with a chance of showers and thunderstorms after midnight. Lows in the upper 60s. Chance of rain 40%. Thursday, partly sunny with a chance of showers and thunderstorms. Highs in the mid-80s. Chance of rain 50%. Thursday night, mostly cloudy. A chance of showers and thunderstorms until midnight, then showers likely after midnight. Lows in the upper 60s. Chance of rain 60%. Friday, partly sunny with a chance of showers. Highs in the mid-80s. Chance of rain 50%. Friday night, a chance of thunderstorms until midnight. Partly cloudy with a chance of showers. Lows in the mid-60s. Chance of rain 30%. Saturday, mostly sunny. Highs in the mid-80s. Again, the forecast for Galesburg and surrounding areas of central and northwest Illinois for the rest of today, mostly sunny with a slight chance of showers and thunderstorms. Near steady temperature around 80. North winds 5 to 10 miles an hour. Chance of rain 20%. The time is currently 1:01 p.m. Central Daylight Time. 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Now for the official National Weather Service forecast for Galesburg and surrounding areas of central and northwest Illinois. Rest of today, mostly sunny with a slight chance of showers and thunderstorms. Near steady temperature around 80. North winds 5 to 10 miles an hour. Chance of rain 20%. Tonight, mostly clear. A slight chance of showers and thunderstorms until midnight. Lows in the lower 60s. Northeast winds 5 to 10 miles an hour. Chance of rain 20%. Monday, sunny. Highs in the lower 80s. Northeast winds 5 to 10 miles an hour. Monday night, clear. Lows around 60. Northeast winds around 5 miles an hour until midnight, becoming light and variable. Tuesday, sunny. Highs in the mid-80s. Northeast winds around 5 miles an hour. Tuesday night and Wednesday, mostly clear. Lows in the lower 60s. Highs in the mid-80s. Wednesday night, mostly clear until midnight, then partly cloudy with a chance of showers and thunderstorms after midnight. Lows in the upper 60s. Chance of rain 40%. Thursday, partly sunny with a chance of showers and thunderstorms. Highs in the mid-80s. Chance of rain 50%. Thursday night, mostly cloudy.

A chance of showers and thunderstorms until midnight, then showers likely after midnight. Lows in the upper 60s. Chance of rain 60%. Friday, partly sunny with a chance of showers. Highs in the mid-80s. Chance of rain 50%. Friday night, a chance of thunderstorms until midnight. Partly cloudy with a chance of showers. Lows in the mid-60s. Chance of rain 30%. Saturday, mostly sunny. Highs in the mid-80s. Again, the forecast for Galesburg and surrounding areas of central and northwest Illinois for the rest of today, mostly sunny with a slight chance of showers and thunderstorms. Near steady temperature around 80. North winds 5 to 10 miles an hour. Chance of rain 20%. The time is currently 1:03 p.m. Central Daylight Time. 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Now for the official National Weather Service forecast for Galesburg and surrounding areas of central and northwest Illinois. Rest of today, mostly sunny with a slight chance of showers and thunderstorms. Near steady temperature around 80. North winds 5 to 10 miles an hour. Chance of rain 20%. Tonight, mostly clear. A slight chance of showers and thunderstorms until midnight. Lows in the lower 60s. Northeast winds 5 to 10 miles an hour. Chance of rain 20%. Monday, sunny. Highs in the lower 80s. Northeast winds 5 to 10 miles an hour. Monday night, clear. Lows around 60. Northeast winds around 5 miles an hour until midnight, becoming light and variable. Tuesday, sunny. Highs in the mid-80s. Northeast winds around 5 miles an hour. Tuesday night and Wednesday, mostly clear. Lows in the lower 60s. Highs in the mid-80s. Wednesday night, mostly clear until midnight, then partly cloudy with a chance of showers and thunderstorms after midnight. Lows in the upper 60s. Chance of rain 40%. Thursday, partly sunny with a chance of showers and thunderstorms. Highs in the mid-80s. Chance of rain 50%. Thursday night, mostly cloudy. A chance of showers and thunderstorms until midnight, then showers likely after midnight. Lows in the upper 60s. Chance of rain 60%. Friday, partly sunny with a chance of showers. Highs in the mid-80s. Chance of rain 50%. Friday night, a chance of thunderstorms until midnight. Partly cloudy with a chance of showers. Lows in the mid-60s. Chance of rain 30%. Saturday, mostly sunny. Highs in the mid-80s. Again, the forecast for Galesburg and surrounding areas of central and northwest Illinois for the rest of today, mostly sunny with a slight chance of showers and thunderstorms. Near steady temperature around 80. North winds 5 to 10 miles an hour. Chance of rain 20%. At 1 p.m. in Galesburg, skies were mostly sunny. The temperature was 80 degrees, the dew point was 65, and the relative humidity was 58%. The heat index was 82. The wind was north at 8 miles an hour. The pressure was 30.02 inches and steady. Elsewhere around the area, skies ranged from sunny to mostly sunny, and temperatures were in the lower to mid-80s. And once again at 1 p.m. in Galesburg, under mostly sunny skies, the temperature was 80, and the heat index was 82. Looking elsewhere around the Midwest at 1 p.m., Chicago was cloudy, and 72. Indianapolis was partly sunny, and 81. St. Louis was partly sunny, and 85. Kansas City was partly sunny, and 84. Des Moines was partly sunny, and 83. Milwaukee was cloudy, and 72. The time is currently 1:07 p.m. Central Daylight Time. 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Now for the official National Weather Service forecast for Galesburg and surrounding areas of central and northwest Illinois. Rest of today, mostly sunny with a slight chance of showers and thunderstorms. Near steady temperature around 80. North winds 5 to 10 miles an hour. Chance of rain 20%. Tonight, mostly clear. A slight chance of showers.

and thunderstorms until midnight. Lows in the lower 60s. Northeast winds 5 to 10 miles an hour. Chance of rain 20%. Monday, sunny. Highs in the lower 80s. Northeast winds 5 to 10 miles an hour. Monday night, clear. Lows around 60. Northeast winds around 5 miles an hour until midnight, becoming light and variable. Tuesday, sunny. Highs in the mid-80s. Northeast winds around 5 miles an hour. Tuesday night and Wednesday, mostly clear. Lows in the lower 60s. Highs in the mid-80s. Wednesday night, mostly clear until midnight, then partly cloudy with a chance of showers and thunderstorms after midnight. Lows in the upper 60s. Chance of rain 40%. Thursday, partly sunny with a chance of showers and thunderstorms. Highs in the mid-80s. Chance of rain 50%. Thursday night, mostly cloudy. A chance of showers and thunderstorms until midnight, then showers likely after midnight. Lows in the upper 60s. Chance of rain 60%. Friday, partly sunny with a chance of showers. Highs in the mid-80s. Chance of rain 50%. Friday night, a chance of thunderstorms until midnight. Partly cloudy with a chance of showers. Lows in the mid-60s. Chance of rain 30%. Saturday, mostly sunny. Highs in the mid-80s. Again, the forecast for Galesburg and surrounding areas of central and northwest Illinois for the rest of today, mostly sunny with a slight chance of showers and thunderstorms. Near steady temperature around 80. North winds 5 to 10 miles an hour. Chance of rain 20%. At 1 p.m. in Galesburg, skies were mostly sunny. The temperature was 80 degrees, the dew point was 65, and the relative humidity was 58%. The heat index was 82. The wind was north at 8 miles an hour. The pressure was 30.02 inches and steady. Elsewhere around the area, skies ranged from sunny to mostly sunny, and temperatures were in the lower to mid-80s. And once again at 1 p.m. in Galesburg, under mostly sunny skies, the temperature was 80, and the heat index was 82. Looking elsewhere around the Midwest at 1 p.m., Chicago was cloudy, and 72. Indianapolis was partly sunny, and 81. St. Louis was partly sunny, and 85. Kansas City was partly sunny, and 84. Des Moines was partly sunny, and 83. Milwaukee was cloudy, and 72. The time is currently 1:10 p.m. Central Daylight Time. 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Now for the official National Weather Service forecast for Galesburg and surrounding areas of central and northwest Illinois. Rest of today, mostly sunny with a slight chance of showers and thunderstorms. Near steady temperature around 80. North winds 5 to 10 miles an hour. Chance of rain 20%. Tonight, mostly clear. A slight chance of showers and thunderstorms until midnight. Lows in the lower 60s. Northeast winds 5 to 10 miles an hour. Chance of rain 20%. Monday, sunny. Highs in the lower 80s. Northeast winds 5 to 10 miles an hour. Monday night, clear. Lows around 60. Northeast winds around 5 miles an hour until midnight, becoming light and variable. Tuesday, sunny. Highs in the mid-80s. Northeast winds around 5 miles an hour. Tuesday night and Wednesday, mostly clear. Lows in the lower 60s. Highs in the mid-80s. Wednesday night, mostly clear until midnight, then partly cloudy with a chance of showers and thunderstorms after midnight. Lows in the upper 60s. Chance of rain 40%. Thursday, partly sunny with a chance of showers and thunderstorms. Highs in the mid-80s. Chance of rain 50%. Thursday night, mostly cloudy. A chance of showers and thunderstorms until midnight, then showers likely after midnight. Lows in the upper 60s. Chance of rain 60%. Friday, partly sunny with a chance of showers. Highs in the mid-80s. Chance of rain 50%. Friday night, a chance of thunderstorms until midnight. Partly cloudy with a chance of showers.

lows in the mid-60s. Chance of rain 30%. Saturday, mostly sunny. Highs in the mid-80s. Again, the forecast for Galesburg and surrounding areas of central and northwest Illinois for the rest of today, mostly sunny with a slight chance of showers and thunderstorms. Near steady temperature around 80. North winds 5 to 10 miles an hour. Chance of rain 20%. At 1 p.m. in Galesburg, skies were mostly sunny. The temperature was 80 degrees, the dew point was 65, and the relative humidity was 58%. The heat index was 82. The wind was north at 8 miles an hour. The pressure was 30.02 inches and steady. Elsewhere around the area, skies ranged from sunny to mostly sunny, and temperatures were in the lower to mid-80s. And once again at 1 p.m. in Galesburg, under mostly sunny skies, the temperature was 80, and the heat index was 82. 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Programming originates from NOAA's National Weather Service office in Lincoln. KZZ66 serves the following counties: Henry, Knox, Mercer, and Warren. KZZ66 is part of the All Hazards Network of NOAA Weather Radio. Looking elsewhere around the Midwest at 1 p.m., Chicago was cloudy and 72. Indianapolis was partly sunny and 81. St. Louis was partly sunny and 85. Kansas City was partly sunny and 84. Des Moines was partly sunny and 83. Milwaukee was cloudy and 72. The time is currently 1:14 p.m. Central Daylight Time. 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Now for the official National Weather Service forecast for Galesburg and surrounding areas of central and northwest Illinois. Rest of today, mostly sunny with a slight chance of showers and thunderstorms. Near steady temperature around 80. North winds 5 to 10 miles an hour. Chance of rain 20%. Tonight, mostly clear. A slight chance of showers and thunderstorms until midnight. Lows in the lower 60s. Northeast winds 5 to 10 miles an hour. Chance of rain 20%. Monday, sunny. Highs in the lower 80s. Northeast winds 5 to 10 miles an hour. Monday night, clear. Lows around 60. Northeast winds around 5 miles an hour until midnight, becoming light and variable. Tuesday, sunny. Highs in the mid-80s. Northeast winds around 5 miles an hour. Tuesday night and Wednesday, mostly clear. Lows in the lower 60s. Highs in the mid-80s. Wednesday night, mostly clear until midnight, then partly cloudy with a chance of showers and thunderstorms after midnight. Lows in the upper 60s. Chance of rain 40%. Thursday, partly sunny with a chance of showers and thunderstorms. Highs in the mid-80s. Chance of rain 50%. Thursday night, mostly cloudy. A chance of showers and thunderstorms until midnight, then showers likely after midnight. Lows in the upper 60s. Chance of rain 60%. Friday, partly sunny with a chance of showers. Highs in the mid-80s. Chance of rain 50%. Friday night, a chance of thunderstorms until midnight. Partly cloudy with a chance of showers. Lows in the mid-60s. Chance of rain 30%. Saturday, mostly sunny. Highs in the mid-80s. Again, the forecast for Galesburg and surrounding areas of central and northwest Illinois for the rest of today, mostly sunny with a slight chance of showers and thunderstorms. Near steady temperature around 80. North winds 5 to 10 miles an hour. Chance of rain 20%. At 1 p.m. in Galesburg, skies were sunny. The temperature was 80 degrees, the dew point was 65, and the relative humidity was 58%. The heat index was 82. The wind was north at 8 miles an hour. The pressure was 30.02 inches and steady. Elsewhere around the area, skies ranged from sunny to mostly sunny, and temperatures were in the lower to mid-80s. And once again at 1 p.m. in Galesburg, under sunny skies, the temperature was 80, and the heat index was 82.

Looking elsewhere around the Midwest at 1 p.m., Chicago was cloudy and 72. Indianapolis was partly sunny and 81. St. Louis was partly sunny and 85. Kansas City was partly sunny and 84. Des Moines was partly sunny and 83. Milwaukee was cloudy and 72. The time is currently 1:18 p.m. Central Daylight Time. 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Now for the official National Weather Service forecast for Galesburg and surrounding areas of central and northwest Illinois. Rest of today, mostly sunny with a slight chance of showers and thunderstorms. Near steady temperature around 80. North winds 5 to 10 miles an hour. Chance of rain 20%. Tonight, mostly clear. A slight chance of showers and thunderstorms until midnight. Lows in the lower 60s. Northeast winds 5 to 10 miles an hour. Chance of rain 20%. Monday, sunny. Highs in the lower 80s. Northeast winds 5 to 10 miles an hour. Monday night, clear. Lows around 60. Northeast winds around 5 miles an hour until midnight, becoming light and variable. Tuesday, sunny. Highs in the mid-80s. Northeast winds around 5 miles an hour. Tuesday night and Wednesday, mostly clear. Lows in the lower 60s. Highs in the mid-80s. Wednesday night, mostly clear until midnight, then partly cloudy with a chance of showers and thunderstorms after midnight. Lows in the upper 60s. Chance of rain 40%. Thursday, partly sunny with a chance of showers and thunderstorms. Highs in the mid-80s. Chance of rain 50%. Thursday night, mostly cloudy. A chance of showers and thunderstorms until midnight, then showers likely after midnight. Lows in the upper 60s. Chance of rain 60%. Friday, partly sunny with a chance of showers. Highs in the mid-80s. Chance of rain 50%. Friday night, a chance of thunderstorms until midnight. Partly cloudy with a chance of showers. Lows in the mid-60s. Chance of rain 30%. Saturday, mostly sunny. Highs in the mid-80s. Again, the forecast for Galesburg and surrounding areas of central and northwest Illinois for the rest of today, mostly sunny with a slight chance of showers and thunderstorms. Near steady temperature around 80. North winds 5 to 10 miles an hour. Chance of rain 20%. At 1 p.m. in Galesburg, skies were sunny. The temperature was 80 degrees, the dew point was 65, and the relative humidity was 58%. The heat index was 82. The wind was north at 8 miles an hour. The pressure was 30.02 inches and steady. Elsewhere around the area, skies ranged from sunny to mostly sunny, and temperatures were in the lower to mid-80s. And once again at 1 p.m. in Galesburg, under sunny skies, the temperature was 80, and the heat index was 82. Looking elsewhere around the Midwest at 1 p.m., Chicago was cloudy and 72. Indianapolis was partly sunny and 81. St. Louis was partly sunny and 85. Kansas City was partly sunny and 84. Des Moines was partly sunny and 83. Milwaukee was cloudy and 72. The time is currently 1:21 p.m. Central Daylight Time. 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Now for the official National Weather Service forecast for Galesburg and surrounding areas of central and northwest Illinois. Rest of today, mostly sunny with a slight chance of showers and thunderstorms. Near steady temperature around 80. North winds 5 to 10 miles an hour. Chance of rain 20%. Tonight, mostly clear. A slight chance of showers and thunderstorms until midnight. Lows in the lower 60s. Northeast winds 5 to 10 miles an hour. Chance of rain 20%. Monday, sunny. Highs in the lower 80s. Northeast winds 5 to 10 miles an hour. Monday night, clear. Lows around 60. Northeast winds around 5 miles an hour until midnight, becoming light and variable. Tuesday, sunny.
Highs in the mid-80s. Northeast winds around 5 miles an hour. Tuesday night and Wednesday, mostly clear. Lows in the lower 60s. Highs in the mid-80s. Wednesday night, mostly clear until midnight, then partly cloudy with a chance of showers and thunderstorms after midnight. Lows in the upper 60s. Chance of rain 40%. Thursday, partly sunny with a chance of showers and thunderstorms. Highs in the mid-80s. Chance of rain 50%. Thursday night, mostly cloudy. A chance of showers and thunderstorms until midnight, then showers likely after midnight. Lows in the upper 60s. Chance of rain 60%. Friday, partly sunny with a chance of showers. Highs in the mid-80s. Chance of rain 50%. Friday night, a chance of thunderstorms until midnight. Partly cloudy with a chance of showers. Lows in the mid-60s. Chance of rain 30%. Saturday, mostly sunny. Highs in the mid-80s. Again, the forecast for Galesburg and surrounding areas of central and northwest Illinois for the rest of today, mostly sunny with a slight chance of showers and thunderstorms. Near steady temperature around 80. North winds 5 to 10 miles an hour. Chance of rain 20%. At 1 p.m. in Galesburg, skies were sunny. The temperature was 80 degrees, the dew point was 65, and the relative humidity was 58%. The heat index was 82. The wind was north at 8 miles an hour. The pressure was 30.02 inches and steady. Elsewhere around the area, skies ranged from sunny to mostly sunny, and temperatures were in the lower to mid-80s. And once again at 1 p.m. in Galesburg, under sunny skies, the temperature was 80, and the heat index was 82. At 1 p.m. in Galesburg, skies were sunny. The temperature was 80 degrees, the dew point was 65, and the relative humidity was 58%. The heat index was 82. The wind was north at 8 miles an hour. The pressure was 30.02 inches and steady. Elsewhere around the area, skies ranged from sunny to mostly sunny, and temperatures were in the lower to mid-80s. And once again at 1 p.m. in Galesburg, under sunny skies, the temperature was 80, and the heat index was 82. Looking elsewhere around the Midwest at 1 p.m., Chicago was cloudy, and 72. Indianapolis was partly sunny, and 81. St. Louis was partly sunny, and 85. Kansas City was partly sunny, and 84. Des Moines was partly sunny, and 83. Milwaukee was cloudy, and 72. The time is currently 1:26 p.m. Central Daylight Time. 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Now for the official National Weather Service forecast for Galesburg and surrounding areas of central and northwest Illinois. Rest of today, mostly sunny with a slight chance of showers and thunderstorms. Near steady temperature around 80. North winds 5 to 10 miles an hour. Chance of rain 20%. Tonight, mostly clear. A slight chance of showers and thunderstorms until midnight. Lows in the lower 60s. Northeast winds 5 to 10 miles an hour. Chance of rain 20%. Monday, sunny. Highs in the lower 80s. Northeast winds 5 to 10 miles an hour. Monday night, clear. Lows around 60. Northeast winds around 5 miles an hour until midnight, becoming light and variable. Tuesday, sunny. Highs in the mid-80s. Northeast winds around 5 miles an hour. Tuesday night and Wednesday, mostly clear. Lows in the lower 60s. Highs in the mid-80s. Wednesday night, mostly clear until midnight, then partly cloudy with a chance of showers and thunderstorms after midnight. Lows in the upper 60s. Chance of rain 40%. Thursday, partly sunny with a chance of showers and thunderstorms. Highs in the mid-80s. Chance of rain 50%. Thursday night, mostly cloudy. A chance of showers and thunderstorms until midnight, then showers likely after midnight. Lows in the upper 60s. Chance of rain 60%. Friday, partly sunny with a chance of showers. Highs in the mid-80s. Chance of rain 50%. Friday night,

a chance of thunderstorms until midnight. Partly cloudy with a chance of showers. Lows in the mid-60s. Chance of rain 30%. Saturday, mostly sunny. Highs in the mid-80s. Again, the forecast for Galesburg and surrounding areas of central and northwest Illinois for the rest of today, mostly sunny with a slight chance of showers and thunderstorms. Near steady temperature around 80. North winds 5 to 10 miles an hour. Chance of rain 20%. At 1 p.m. in Galesburg, skies were sunny. The temperature was 80 degrees, the dew point was 65, and the relative humidity was 58%. The heat index was 82. The wind was north at 8 miles an hour. The pressure was 30.02 inches and steady. Elsewhere around the area, skies ranged from sunny to mostly sunny, and temperatures were in the lower to mid-80s. And once again at 1 p.m. in Galesburg, under sunny skies, the temperature was 80, and the heat index was 82. Looking elsewhere around the Midwest at 1 p.m., Chicago was cloudy, and 72. Indianapolis was partly sunny, and 81. St. Louis was partly sunny, and 85. Kansas City was partly sunny, and 84. Des Moines was partly sunny, and 83. Milwaukee was cloudy, and 72. The time is currently 1:29 p.m. Central Daylight Time. 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Now for the official National Weather Service forecast for Galesburg and surrounding areas of central and northwest Illinois. Rest of today, mostly sunny with a slight chance of showers and thunderstorms. Near steady temperature around 80. North winds 5 to 10 miles an hour. Chance of rain 20%. Tonight, mostly clear. A slight chance of showers and thunderstorms until midnight. Lows in the lower 60s. Northeast winds 5 to 10 miles an hour. Chance of rain 20%. Monday, sunny. Highs in the lower 80s. Northeast winds 5 to 10 miles an hour. Monday night, clear. Lows around 60. Northeast winds around 5 miles an hour until midnight, becoming light and variable. Tuesday, sunny. Highs in the mid-80s. Northeast winds around 5 miles an hour. Tuesday night and Wednesday, mostly clear. Lows in the lower 60s. Highs in the mid-80s. Wednesday night, mostly clear until midnight, then partly cloudy with a chance of showers and thunderstorms after midnight. Lows in the upper 60s. Chance of rain 40%. Thursday, partly sunny with a chance of showers and thunderstorms. Highs in the mid-80s. Chance of rain 50%. Thursday night, mostly cloudy. A chance of showers and thunderstorms until midnight, then showers likely after midnight. Lows in the upper 60s. Chance of rain 60%. Friday, mostly cloudy in the morning, then becoming partly sunny. A chance of showers. Highs in the mid-80s. Chance of rain 50%. Friday night, a chance of thunderstorms until midnight. Partly cloudy with a chance of showers. Lows in the mid-60s. Chance of rain 30%. Saturday, mostly sunny. Highs in the mid-80s. Again, the forecast for Galesburg and surrounding areas of central and northwest Illinois for the rest of today, mostly sunny with a slight chance of showers and thunderstorms. Near steady temperature around 80. North winds 5 to 10 miles an hour. Chance of rain 20%. At 1 p.m. in Galesburg, skies were sunny. The temperature was 80 degrees, the dew point was 65, and the relative humidity was 58%. The heat index was 82. The wind was north at 8 miles an hour. The pressure was 30.02 inches and steady. Elsewhere around the area, skies ranged from sunny to mostly sunny, and temperatures were in the lower to mid-80s. And once again at 1 p.m. in Galesburg, under sunny skies, the temperature was 80, and the heat index was 82. Looking elsewhere around the Midwest at 1 p.m., Chicago was cloudy, and 72. Indianapolis was partly sunny, and 81. St. Louis was partly sunny, and 85. Kansas City was partly sunny, and 84. Des Moines was partly sunny, and 80.

3. Milwaukee was cloudy and 72. 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Now for the official National Weather Service forecast for Galesburg and surrounding areas of central and northwest Illinois. Rest of today, mostly sunny with a slight chance of showers and thunderstorms. Near steady temperature around 80. North winds 5 to 10 miles an hour. Chance of rain 20%. Tonight, mostly clear. A slight chance of showers and thunderstorms until midnight. Lows in the lower 60s. Northeast winds 5 to 10 miles an hour. Chance of rain 20%. Monday, sunny. Highs in the lower 80s. Northeast winds 5 to 10 miles an hour. Monday night, clear. Lows around 60. Northeast winds around 5 miles an hour until midnight, becoming light and variable. Tuesday, sunny. Highs in the mid 80s. Northeast winds around 5 miles an hour. Tuesday night and Wednesday, mostly clear. Lows in the lower 60s. Highs in the mid 80s. Wednesday night, mostly clear until midnight, then partly cloudy with a chance of showers and thunderstorms after midnight. Lows in the upper 60s. Chance of rain 40%. Thursday, partly sunny with a chance of showers and thunderstorms. Highs in the mid 80s. Chance of rain 50%. Thursday night, mostly cloudy. A chance of showers and thunderstorms until midnight, then showers likely after midnight. Lows in the upper 60s. Chance of rain 60%. Friday, mostly cloudy in the morning, then becoming partly sunny. A chance of showers. Highs in the mid 80s. Chance of rain 50%. Friday night, a chance of thunderstorms until midnight. Partly cloudy with a chance of showers. Lows in the mid-60s. Chance of rain 30%. Saturday, mostly sunny. Highs in the mid-80s. Again, the forecast for Galesburg and surrounding areas of central and northwest Illinois for the rest of today, mostly sunny with a slight chance of showers and thunderstorms. Near steady temperature around 80. North winds 5 to 10 miles an hour. Chance of rain 20%. At 1 p.m. in Galesburg, skies were sunny. The temperature was 80 degrees, the dew point was 65, and the relative humidity was 58%. The heat index was 82. The wind was north at 8 miles an hour. The pressure was 30.02 inches and steady. Elsewhere around the area, skies ranged from sunny to mostly sunny, and temperatures were in the lower to mid-80s. And once again at 1 p.m. in Galesburg, under sunny skies, the temperature was 80, and the heat index was 82. Looking elsewhere around the Midwest at 1 p.m., Chicago was cloudy, and 72. Indianapolis was partly sunny, and 81. St. Louis was partly sunny, and 85. Kansas City was partly sunny, and 84. Des Moines was partly sunny, and 83. Milwaukee was cloudy, and 72. The time is currently 1:36 p.m. Central Daylight Time. 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Now for the official National Weather Service forecast for Galesburg and surrounding areas of central and northwest Illinois. Rest of today, mostly sunny with a slight chance of showers and thunderstorms. Near steady temperature around 80. North winds 5 to 10 miles an hour. Chance of rain 20%. Tonight, mostly clear. A slight chance of showers and thunderstorms until midnight. Lows in the lower 60s. Northeast winds 5 to 10 miles an hour. Chance of rain 20%. Monday, sunny. Highs in the lower 80s. Northeast winds 5 to 10 miles an hour. Monday night, clear. Lows around 60. Northeast winds around 5 miles an hour until midnight, becoming light and variable. Tuesday, sunny. Highs in the mid-80s. Northeast winds around 5 miles an hour.

in the mid-80s. Chance of rain 50%. Friday night, a chance of thunderstorms until midnight. Partly cloudy with a chance of showers. Lows in the mid-60s. Chance of rain 30%. Saturday, mostly sunny. Highs in the mid-80s. Again, the forecast for Galesburg and surrounding areas of central and northwest Illinois for the rest of today, mostly sunny with a slight chance of showers and thunderstorms. Near steady temperature around 80. North winds 5 to 10 miles an hour. Chance of rain 20%. At 1 p.m. in Galesburg, skies were sunny. The temperature was 80 degrees, the dew point was 65, and the relative humidity was 58%. The heat index was 82. The wind was north at 8 miles an hour. The pressure was 30.02 inches and steady. Elsewhere around the area, skies ranged from sunny to mostly sunny, and temperatures were in the lower to mid-80s. And once again at 1 p.m. in Galesburg, under sunny skies, the temperature was 80, and the heat index was 82. Looking elsewhere around the Midwest at 1 p.m., Chicago was cloudy and 72. Indianapolis was partly sunny and 81. St. Louis was partly sunny and 85. Kansas City was partly sunny and 84. Des Moines was partly sunny and 83. Milwaukee was cloudy and 72. The time is currently 1:40 p.m. Central Daylight Time. 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Now for the official National Weather Service forecast for Galesburg and surrounding areas of central and northwest Illinois. Rest of today, mostly sunny with a slight chance of showers and thunderstorms. Near steady temperature around 80. North winds 5 to 10 miles an hour. Chance of rain 20%. Tonight, mostly clear. A slight chance of showers and thunderstorms until midnight. Lows in the lower 60s. Northeast winds 5 to 10 miles an hour. Chance of rain 20%. Monday, sunny. Highs in the lower 80s. Northeast winds 5 to 10 miles an hour. Monday night, clear. Lows around 60. Northeast winds around 5 miles an hour until midnight, becoming light and variable. Tuesday, sunny. Highs in the mid-80s. Northeast winds around 5 miles an hour. Tuesday night and Wednesday, mostly clear. Lows in the lower 60s. Highs in the mid-80s. Wednesday night, mostly clear until midnight, then partly cloudy with a chance of showers and thunderstorms after midnight. Lows in the upper 60s. Chance of rain 40%. Thursday, partly sunny with a chance of showers and thunderstorms. Highs in the mid-80s. Chance of rain 50%. Thursday night, mostly cloudy. A chance of showers and thunderstorms until midnight, then showers likely after midnight. Lows in the upper 60s. Chance of rain 60%. Friday, mostly cloudy in the morning, then becoming partly sunny. A chance of showers. Highs in the mid-80s. Chance of rain 50%. Friday night, a chance of thunderstorms until midnight. Partly cloudy with a chance of showers. Lows in the mid-60s. Chance of rain 30%. Saturday, mostly sunny. Highs in the mid-80s. Again, the forecast for Galesburg and surrounding areas of central and northwest Illinois for the rest of today, mostly sunny with a slight chance of showers and thunderstorms. Near steady temperature around 80. North winds 5 to 10 miles an hour. Chance of rain 20%. At 1 p.m. in Galesburg, skies were sunny. The temperature was 80 degrees, the dew point was 65, and the relative humidity was 58%. The heat index was 82. The wind was north at 8 miles an hour. The pressure was 30.02 inches and steady. Elsewhere around the area, skies ranged from sunny to mostly sunny, and temperatures were in the lower to mid-80s. And once again at 1 p.m. in Galesburg, under sunny skies, the temperature was 80, and the heat index was 82. Looking elsewhere around the Midwest at 1 p.m., Chicago was cloudy and 72. Indianapolis was partly sunny and 81. St. Louis was partly sunny and 85. Kansas City was partly

partly sunny and 84. Des Moines was partly sunny and 83. Milwaukee was cloudy and 72. The time is currently 1:43 p.m. Central Daylight Time. 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Now for the official National Weather Service forecast for Galesburg and surrounding areas of central and northwest Illinois. Rest of today, mostly sunny with a slight chance of showers and thunderstorms. Near steady temperature around 80. North winds 5 to 10 miles an hour. Chance of rain 20%. Tonight, mostly clear. A slight chance of showers and thunderstorms until midnight. Lows in the lower 60s. Northeast winds 5 to 10 miles an hour. Chance of rain 20%. Monday, sunny. Highs in the lower 80s. Northeast winds 5 to 10 miles an hour. Monday night, clear. Lows around 60. Northeast winds around 5 miles an hour until midnight, becoming light and variable. Tuesday, sunny. Highs in the mid-80s. Northeast winds around 5 miles an hour. Tuesday night and Wednesday, mostly clear. Lows in the lower 60s. Highs in the mid-80s. Wednesday night, mostly clear until midnight, then partly cloudy with a chance of showers and thunderstorms after midnight. Lows in the upper 60s. Chance of rain 40%. Thursday, partly sunny with a chance of showers and thunderstorms. Highs in the mid-80s. Chance of rain 50%. Thursday night, mostly cloudy. A chance of showers and thunderstorms until midnight, then showers likely after midnight. Lows in the upper 60s. Chance of rain 60%. Friday, mostly cloudy in the morning, then becoming partly sunny. A chance of showers. Highs in the mid-80s. Chance of rain 50%. Friday night, a chance of thunderstorms until midnight. Partly cloudy with a chance of showers. Lows in the mid-60s. Chance of rain 30%. Saturday, mostly sunny. Highs in the mid-80s. Again, the forecast for Galesburg and surrounding areas of central and northwest Illinois for the rest of today, mostly sunny with a slight chance of showers and thunderstorms. Near steady temperature around 80. North winds 5 to 10 miles an hour. Chance of rain 20%. At 1 p.m. in Galesburg, skies were sunny. The temperature was 80 degrees, the dew point was 65, and the relative humidity was 58%. The heat index was 82. The wind was north at 8 miles an hour. The pressure was 30.02 inches and steady. Elsewhere around the area, skies ranged from sunny to mostly sunny, and temperatures were in the lower to mid-80s. And once again at 1 p.m. in Galesburg, under sunny skies, the temperature was 80, and the heat index was 82. Looking elsewhere around the Midwest at 1 p.m., Chicago was cloudy, and 72. Indianapolis was partly sunny, and 81. St. Louis was partly sunny, and 85. Kansas City was partly sunny, and 84. Des Moines was partly sunny, and 83. Milwaukee was cloudy, and 72. The time is currently 1:47 p.m. Central Daylight Time. 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Now for the official National Weather Service forecast for Galesburg and surrounding areas of central and northwest Illinois. Rest of today, mostly sunny with a slight chance of showers and thunderstorms. Near steady temperature around 80. North winds 5 to 10 miles an hour. Chance of rain 20%. Tonight, mostly clear. A slight chance of showers and thunderstorms until midnight. Lows in the lower 60s. Northeast winds 5 to 10 miles an hour. Chance of rain 20%. Monday, sunny. Highs in the lower 80s. Northeast winds 5 to 10 miles an hour. Monday night, clear. Lows around 60. Northeast winds around 5 miles an hour until midnight, becoming light and variable. Tuesday, sunny. Highs in the mid-80s. Northeast winds around 5 miles an hour. Tuesday night and Wednesday, mostly clear. Lows in the lower 60s. Highs in the mid-80s.

Wednesday night, mostly clear until midnight, then partly cloudy with a chance of showers and thunderstorms after midnight. Lows in the upper 60s. Chance of rain 40%. Thursday, partly sunny with a chance of showers and thunderstorms. Highs in the mid-80s. Chance of rain 50%. Thursday night, mostly cloudy. A chance of showers and thunderstorms until midnight, then showers likely after midnight. Lows in the upper 60s. Chance of rain 60%. Friday, mostly cloudy in the morning, then becoming partly sunny. A chance of showers. Highs in the mid-80s. Chance of rain 50%. Friday night, a chance of thunderstorms until midnight. Partly cloudy with a chance of showers. Lows in the mid-60s. Chance of rain 30%. Saturday, mostly sunny. Highs in the mid-80s. Again, the forecast for Galesburg and surrounding areas of central and northwest Illinois for the rest of today, mostly sunny with a slight chance of showers and thunderstorms. Near steady temperature around 80. North winds 5 to 10 miles an hour. Chance of rain 20%. At 1 p.m. in Galesburg, skies were sunny. The temperature was 80 degrees, the dew point was 65, and the relative humidity was 58%. The heat index was 82. The wind was north at 8 miles an hour. The pressure was 30.02 inches and steady. Elsewhere around the area, skies ranged from sunny to mostly sunny, and temperatures were in the lower to mid-80s. And once again at 1 p.m. in Galesburg, under sunny skies, the temperature was 80, and the heat index was 82. Looking elsewhere around the Midwest at 1 p.m., Chicago was cloudy, and 72. Indianapolis was partly sunny, and 81. St. Louis was partly sunny, and 85. Kansas City was partly sunny, and 84. Des Moines was partly sunny, and 83. Milwaukee was cloudy, and 72. The time is currently 1:50 p.m. Central Daylight Time. 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Now for the official National Weather Service forecast for Galesburg and surrounding areas of central and northwest Illinois. Rest of today, mostly sunny with a slight chance of showers and thunderstorms. Near steady temperature around 80. North winds 5 to 10 miles an hour. Chance of rain 20%. Tonight, mostly clear. A slight chance of showers and thunderstorms until midnight. Lows in the lower 60s. Northeast winds 5 to 10 miles an hour. Chance of rain 20%. Monday, sunny. Highs in the lower 80s. Northeast winds 5 to 10 miles an hour. Monday night, clear. Lows around 60. Northeast winds around 5 miles an hour until midnight, becoming light and variable. Tuesday, sunny. Highs in the mid-80s. Northeast winds around 5 miles an hour. Tuesday night and Wednesday, mostly clear. Lows in the lower 60s. Highs in the mid-80s. Wednesday night, mostly clear until midnight, then partly cloudy with a chance of showers and thunderstorms after midnight. Lows in the upper 60s. Chance of rain 40%. Thursday, partly sunny with a chance of showers and thunderstorms. Highs in the mid-80s. Chance of rain 50%. Thursday night, mostly cloudy. A chance of showers and thunderstorms until midnight, then showers likely after midnight. Lows in the upper 60s. Chance of rain 60%. Friday, mostly cloudy in the morning, then becoming partly sunny. A chance of showers. Highs in the mid-80s. Chance of rain 50%. Friday night, a chance of thunderstorms until midnight. Partly cloudy with a chance of showers. Lows in the mid-60s. Chance of rain 30%. Saturday, mostly sunny. Highs in the mid-80s. Again, the forecast for Galesburg and surrounding areas of central and northwest Illinois for the rest of today, mostly sunny with a slight chance of showers and thunderstorms. Near steady temperature around 80. North winds 5 to 10 miles an hour. Chance of rain 20%. At 1 p.m. in Galesburg, skies were sunny. The temperature was 80 degrees, the dew point was 65.

and the relative humidity was 58%. The heat index was 82. The wind was north at 8 miles an hour. The pressure was 30.02 inches and steady. Elsewhere around the area, skies ranged from sunny to mostly sunny, and temperatures were in the lower to mid-80s. And once again at 1 p.m. in Galesburg, under sunny skies, the temperature was 80, and the heat index was 82. Looking elsewhere around the Midwest at 1 p.m., Chicago was cloudy, and 72. Indianapolis was partly sunny, and 81. St. Louis was partly sunny, and 85. Kansas City was partly sunny, and 84. Des Moines was partly sunny, and 83. Milwaukee was cloudy, and 72. The time is currently 1:54 p.m. Central Daylight Time. 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Now for the official National Weather Service forecast for Galesburg and surrounding areas of central and northwest Illinois. Rest of today, mostly sunny with a slight chance of showers and thunderstorms. Near steady temperature in the lower 80s. North winds 5 to 10 miles an hour. Chance of rain 20%. Tonight, mostly clear. A slight chance of showers and thunderstorms until midnight. Lows in the lower 60s. Northeast winds 5 to 10 miles an hour. Chance of rain 20%. Monday, sunny. Highs in the lower 80s. Northeast winds 5 to 10 miles an hour. Monday night, clear. Lows around 60. Northeast winds 5 to 10 miles an hour. Tuesday, sunny. Highs in the mid-80s. Northeast winds around 5 miles an hour. Tuesday night and Wednesday, mostly clear. Lows in the lower 60s. Highs in the mid-80s. Wednesday night, mostly clear until midnight, then partly cloudy with a chance of showers and thunderstorms after midnight. Lows in the upper 60s. Chance of rain 40%. Thursday, partly sunny with a chance of showers and thunderstorms. Highs in the mid-80s. Chance of rain 50%. Thursday night, mostly cloudy. A chance of showers and thunderstorms until midnight, then showers likely after midnight. Lows in the upper 60s. Chance of rain 60%. Friday, mostly cloudy in the morning, then becoming partly sunny. A chance of showers. Highs in the mid-80s. Chance of rain 50%. Friday night, a chance of thunderstorms until midnight. Partly cloudy with a chance of showers. Lows in the mid-60s. Chance of rain 30%. Saturday, mostly sunny. Highs in the mid-80s. Again, the forecast for Galesburg and surrounding areas of central and northwest Illinois for the rest of today, mostly sunny with a slight chance of showers and thunderstorms. Near steady temperature in the lower 80s. North winds 5 to 10 miles an hour. Chance of rain 20%. At 1 p.m. in Galesburg, skies were sunny. The temperature was 80 degrees, the dew point was 65, and the relative humidity was 58%. The heat index was 82. The wind was north at 8 miles an hour. The pressure was 30.02 inches and steady. Elsewhere around the area, skies ranged from sunny to mostly sunny, and temperatures were in the lower to mid-80s. And once again at 1 p.m. in Galesburg, under sunny skies, the temperature was 80, and the heat index was 82. Looking elsewhere around the Midwest at 1 p.m., Chicago was cloudy, and 72. Indianapolis was partly sunny, and 81. St. Louis was partly sunny, and 85. Kansas City was partly sunny, and 84. Des Moines was partly sunny, and 83. Milwaukee was cloudy, and 72. The time is currently 1:58 p.m. Central Daylight Time. 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Now for the official National Weather Service forecast for Galesburg and surrounding areas of central and northwest Illinois. Rest of today, mostly sunny with a slight chance of showers and thunderstorms. Near steady temperature in the lower 80s. North winds 5 to 10 miles an hour. Chance of rain 20%. Tonight, mostly clear. A slight chance of showers and thunderstorms.

storms until midnight. Lows in the lower 60s. Northeast winds 5 to 10 miles an hour. Chance of rain 20%. Monday, sunny. Highs in the lower 80s. Northeast winds 5 to 10 miles an hour. Monday night, clear. Lows around 60. Northeast winds 5 to 10 miles an hour. Tuesday, sunny. Highs in the mid-80s. Northeast winds around 5 miles an hour. Tuesday night and Wednesday, mostly clear. Lows in the lower 60s. Highs in the mid-80s. Wednesday night, mostly clear until midnight, then partly cloudy with a chance of showers and thunderstorms after midnight. Lows in the upper 60s. Chance of rain 40%. Thursday, partly sunny with a chance of showers and thunderstorms. Highs in the mid-80s. Chance of rain 50%. Thursday night, mostly cloudy. A chance of showers and thunderstorms until midnight, then showers likely after midnight. Lows in the upper 60s. Chance of rain 60%. Friday, mostly cloudy in the morning, then becoming partly sunny. A chance of showers. Highs in the mid-80s. Chance of rain 50%. Friday night, a chance of thunderstorms until midnight. Partly cloudy with a chance of showers. Lows in the mid-60s. Chance of rain 30%. Saturday, mostly sunny. Highs in the mid-80s. Again, the forecast for Galesburg and surrounding areas of central and northwest Illinois for the rest of today, mostly sunny with a slight chance of showers and thunderstorms. Near steady temperature in the lower 80s. North winds 5 to 10 miles an hour. Chance of rain 20%. The time is currently 2 p.m. Central Daylight Time. 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Now for the official National Weather Service forecast for Galesburg and surrounding areas of central and northwest Illinois. Rest of today, mostly sunny with a slight chance of showers and thunderstorms. Near steady temperature in the lower 80s. North winds 5 to 10 miles an hour. Chance of rain 20%. Tonight, mostly clear. A slight chance of showers and thunderstorms until midnight. Lows in the lower 60s. Northeast winds 5 to 10 miles an hour. Chance of rain 20%. Monday, sunny. Highs in the lower 80s. Northeast winds 5 to 10 miles an hour. Monday night, clear. Lows around 60. Northeast winds 5 to 10 miles an hour. Tuesday, sunny. Highs in the mid-80s. Northeast winds around 5 miles an hour. Tuesday night and Wednesday, mostly clear. Lows in the lower 60s. Highs in the mid-80s. Wednesday night, mostly clear until midnight, then partly cloudy with a chance of showers and thunderstorms after midnight. Lows in the upper 60s. Chance of rain 40%. Thursday, partly sunny with a chance of showers and thunderstorms. Highs in the mid-80s. Chance of rain 50%. Thursday night, mostly cloudy. A chance of showers and thunderstorms until midnight, then showers likely after midnight. Lows in the upper 60s. Chance of rain 60%. Friday, mostly cloudy in the morning, then becoming partly sunny. A chance of showers. Highs in the mid-80s. Chance of rain 50%. Friday night, a chance of thunderstorms until midnight. Partly cloudy with a chance of showers. Lows in the mid-60s. Chance of rain 30%. Saturday, mostly sunny. Highs in the mid-80s. Again, the forecast for Galesburg and surrounding areas of central and northwest Illinois for the rest of today, mostly sunny with a slight chance of showers and thunderstorms. Near steady temperature in the lower 80s. North winds 5 to 10 miles an hour. Chance of rain 20%. The time is currently 2:03 p.m. Central Daylight Time. 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Now for the official National Weather Service forecast for Galesburg and surrounding areas of central and northwest Illinois. Rest of today, mostly sunny with a slight chance of showers and thunderstorms. Near steady temperature in the lower 80s. North winds 5 to 10 miles an hour.

hour. Chance of rain 20%. Tonight, mostly clear. A slight chance of showers and thunderstorms until midnight. Lows in the lower 60s. Northeast winds 5 to 10 miles an hour. Chance of rain 20%. Monday, sunny. Highs in the lower 80s. Northeast winds 5 to 10 miles an hour. Monday night, clear. Lows around 60. Northeast winds 5 to 10 miles an hour. Tuesday, sunny. Highs in the mid-80s. Northeast winds around 5 miles an hour. Tuesday night and Wednesday, mostly clear. Lows in the lower 60s. Highs in the mid-80s. Wednesday night, mostly clear until midnight, then partly cloudy with a chance of showers and thunderstorms after midnight. Lows in the upper 60s. Chance of rain 40%. Thursday, partly sunny with a chance of showers and thunderstorms. Highs in the mid-80s. Chance of rain 50%. Thursday night, mostly cloudy. A chance of showers and thunderstorms until midnight, then showers likely after midnight. Lows in the upper 60s. Chance of rain 60%. Friday, mostly cloudy in the morning, then becoming partly sunny. A chance of showers. Highs in the mid-80s. Chance of rain 50%. Friday night, a chance of thunderstorms until midnight. Partly cloudy with a chance of showers. Lows in the mid-60s. Chance of rain 30%. Saturday, mostly sunny. Highs in the mid-80s. Again, the forecast for Galesburg and surrounding areas of central and northwest Illinois for the rest of today, mostly sunny with a slight chance of showers and thunderstorms. Near steady temperature in the lower 80s. North winds 5 to 10 miles an hour. Chance of rain 20%. The time is currently 2:05 p.m. Central Daylight Time. 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Now for the official National Weather Service forecast for Galesburg and surrounding areas of central and northwest Illinois. Rest of today, mostly sunny with a slight chance of showers and thunderstorms. Near steady temperature in the lower 80s. North winds 5 to 10 miles an hour. Chance of rain 20%. Tonight, mostly clear. A slight chance of showers and thunderstorms until midnight. Lows in the lower 60s. Northeast winds 5 to 10 miles an hour. Chance of rain 20%. Monday, sunny. Highs in the lower 80s. Northeast winds 5 to 10 miles an hour. Monday night, clear. Lows around 60. Northeast winds 5 to 10 miles an hour. Tuesday, sunny. Highs in the mid-80s. Northeast winds around 5 miles an hour. Tuesday night and Wednesday, mostly clear. Lows in the lower 60s. Highs in the mid-80s. Wednesday night, mostly clear until midnight, then partly cloudy with a chance of showers and thunderstorms after midnight. Lows in the upper 60s. Chance of rain 40%. Thursday, partly sunny with a chance of showers and thunderstorms. Highs in the mid-80s. Chance of rain 50%. Thursday night, mostly cloudy. A chance of showers and thunderstorms until midnight, then showers likely after midnight. Lows in the upper 60s. Chance of rain 60%. Friday, mostly cloudy in the morning, then becoming partly sunny. A chance of showers. Highs in the mid-80s. Chance of rain 50%. Friday night, a chance of thunderstorms until midnight. Partly cloudy with a chance of showers. Lows in the mid-60s. Chance of rain 30%. Saturday, mostly sunny. Highs in the mid-80s. Again, the forecast for Galesburg and surrounding areas of central and northwest Illinois for the rest of today, mostly sunny with a slight chance of showers and thunderstorms. Near steady temperature in the lower 80s. North winds 5 to 10 miles an hour. Chance of rain 20%. At 2 p.m. in Galesburg, skies were sunny. The temperature was 82 degrees, the dew point was 66, and the relative humidity was 58%. The heat index was 84. The wind was north at 7 miles an hour. The pressure was 30.01 inches and steady. Elsewhere around the area,

Skies ranged from sunny to mostly sunny, and temperatures were in the lower to mid-80s. And once again at 2 p.m. in Galesburg, under sunny skies, the temperature was 82, and the heat index was 84. Looking elsewhere around the Midwest at 2 p.m., Chicago was cloudy, and 71. Indianapolis was partly sunny, and 82. St. Louis was partly sunny, and 86. Kansas City was partly sunny, and 86. Des Moines was partly sunny, and 83. Milwaukee was cloudy, and 71. The time is currently 2:09 p.m. Central Daylight Time. 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Now for the official National Weather Service forecast for Galesburg and surrounding areas of central and northwest Illinois. Rest of today, mostly sunny with a slight chance of showers and thunderstorms. Near steady temperature in the lower 80s. North winds 5 to 10 miles an hour. Chance of rain 20%. Tonight, mostly clear. A slight chance of showers and thunderstorms until midnight. Lows in the lower 60s. Northeast winds 5 to 10 miles an hour. Chance of rain 20%. Monday, sunny. Highs in the lower 80s. Northeast winds 5 to 10 miles an hour. Monday night, clear. Lows around 60. Northeast winds 5 to 10 miles an hour. Tuesday, sunny. Highs in the mid-80s. Northeast winds around 5 miles an hour. Tuesday night and Wednesday, mostly clear. Lows in the lower 60s. Highs in the mid-80s. Wednesday night, mostly clear until midnight, then partly cloudy with a chance of showers and thunderstorms after midnight. Lows in the upper 60s. Chance of rain 40%. Thursday, partly sunny with a chance of showers and thunderstorms. Highs in the mid-80s. Chance of rain 50%. Thursday night, mostly cloudy. A chance of showers and thunderstorms until midnight, then showers likely after midnight. Lows in the upper 60s. Chance of rain 60%. Friday, mostly cloudy in the morning, then becoming partly sunny. A chance of showers. Highs in the mid-80s. Chance of rain 50%. Friday night, a chance of thunderstorms until midnight. Partly cloudy with a chance of showers. Lows in the mid-60s. Chance of rain 30%. Saturday, mostly sunny. Highs in the mid-80s. Again, the forecast for Galesburg and surrounding areas of central and northwest Illinois for the rest of today, mostly sunny with a slight chance of showers and thunderstorms. Near steady temperature in the lower 80s. North winds 5 to 10 miles an hour. Chance of rain 20%. At 2 p.m. in Galesburg, skies were sunny. The temperature was 82 degrees, the dew point was 66, and the relative humidity was 58%. The heat index was 84. The wind was north at 7 miles an hour. The pressure was 30.01 inches and steady. Elsewhere around the area, skies ranged from sunny to mostly sunny, and temperatures were in the lower to mid-80s. And once again at 2 p.m. in Galesburg, under sunny skies, the temperature was 82, and the heat index was 84. Looking elsewhere around the Midwest at 2 p.m., Chicago was cloudy, and 71. Indianapolis was partly sunny, and 82. St. Louis was partly sunny, and 86. Kansas City was partly sunny, and 86. Des Moines was partly sunny, and 83. Milwaukee was cloudy, and 71. The time is currently 2:12 p.m. Central Daylight Time. 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Now for the official National Weather Service forecast for Galesburg and surrounding areas of central and northwest Illinois. Rest of today, mostly sunny with a slight chance of showers and thunderstorms. Near steady temperature in the lower 80s. North winds 5 to 10 miles an hour. Chance of rain 20%. Tonight, mostly clear. A slight chance of showers and thunderstorms until midnight. Lows in the lower 60s. Northeast winds 5 to 10 miles an hour. Chance of rain 20%. Monday, sunny. Highs in the lower 80s.

Northeast winds 5 to 10 miles an hour. Monday night, clear. Lows around 60. Northeast winds 5 to 10 miles an hour. Tuesday, sunny. Highs in the mid-80s. Northeast winds around 5 miles an hour. Tuesday night and Wednesday, mostly clear. Lows in the lower 60s. Highs in the mid-80s. Wednesday night, mostly clear until midnight, then partly cloudy with a chance of showers and thunderstorms after midnight. Lows in the upper 60s. Chance of rain 40%. Thursday, partly sunny with a chance of showers and thunderstorms. Highs in the mid-80s. Chance of rain 50%. Thursday night, mostly cloudy. A chance of showers and thunderstorms until midnight, then showers likely after midnight. Lows in the upper 60s. Chance of rain 60%. Friday, mostly cloudy in the morning, then becoming partly sunny. A chance of showers. Highs in the mid-80s. Chance of rain 50%. Friday night, a chance of thunderstorms until midnight. Partly cloudy with a chance of showers. Lows in the mid-60s. Chance of rain 30%. Saturday, mostly sunny. Highs in the mid-80s. Again, the forecast for Galesburg and surrounding areas of central and northwest Illinois for the rest of today, mostly sunny with a slight chance of showers and thunderstorms. Near steady temperature in the lower 80s. North winds 5 to 10 miles an hour. Chance of rain 20%. 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Programming originates from NOAA's National Weather Service office in Lincoln. 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At 2 p.m. in Galesburg, skies were sunny. The temperature was 82 degrees, the dew point was 66, and the relative humidity was 58%. The heat index was 84. The wind was north at 7 miles an hour. The pressure was 30.01 inches and steady. Elsewhere around the area, skies ranged from sunny to mostly sunny, and temperatures were in the lower to mid-80s. And once again at 2 p.m. in Galesburg, under sunny skies, the temperature was 82, and the heat index was 84. Looking elsewhere around the Midwest at 2 p.m., Chicago was cloudy, and 71. Indianapolis was partly sunny, and 82. St. Louis was partly sunny, and 86. Kansas City was partly sunny, and 86. Des Moines was partly sunny, and 83. Milwaukee was cloudy, and 71. The time is currently 2:16 p.m. Central Daylight Time. 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Now for the official National Weather Service forecast for Galesburg and surrounding areas of central and northwest Illinois. Rest of today, mostly sunny with a slight chance of showers and thunderstorms. Near steady temperature in the lower 80s. North winds 5 to 10 miles an hour. Chance of rain 20%. Tonight, mostly clear. A slight chance of showers and thunderstorms until midnight. Lows in the lower 60s. Northeast winds 5 to 10 miles an hour. Chance of rain 20%. Monday, sunny. Highs in the lower 80s. Northeast winds 5 to 10 miles an hour. Monday night, clear. Lows around 60. Northeast winds 5 to 10 miles an hour. Tuesday, sunny. Highs in the mid-80s. Northeast winds around 5 miles an hour. Tuesday night and Wednesday, mostly clear. Lows in the lower 60s. Highs in the mid-80s. Wednesday night, mostly clear until midnight, then partly cloudy with a chance of showers and thunderstorms after midnight. Lows in the upper 60s. Chance of rain 40%. Thursday, partly sunny with a chance of showers and thunderstorms. Highs in the mid-80s. Chance of rain 50%. Thursday night, mostly cloudy. A chance of showers and thunderstorms until midnight, then showers likely after midnight. Lows in the upper 60s. Chance of rain 60%.

Friday, mostly cloudy in the morning, then becoming partly sunny. A chance of showers. Highs in the mid-80s. Chance of rain 50%. Friday night, a chance of thunderstorms until midnight. Partly cloudy with a chance of showers. Lows in the mid-60s. Chance of rain 30%. Saturday, mostly sunny. Highs in the mid-80s. Again, the forecast for Galesburg and surrounding areas of central and northwest Illinois for the rest of today, mostly sunny with a slight chance of showers and thunderstorms. Near steady temperature in the lower 80s. North winds 5 to 10 miles an hour. Chance of rain 20%. At 2 p.m. in Galesburg, skies were sunny. The temperature was 82 degrees, the dew point was 66, and the relative humidity was 58%. The heat index was 84. The wind was north at 7 miles an hour. The pressure was 30.01 inches and steady. Elsewhere around the area, skies ranged from sunny to mostly sunny, and temperatures were in the lower to mid-80s. And once again at 2 p.m. in Galesburg, under sunny skies, the temperature was 82, and the heat index was 84. Looking elsewhere around the Midwest at 2 p.m., Chicago was cloudy, and 71. Indianapolis was partly sunny, and 82. St. Louis was partly sunny, and 86. Kansas City was partly sunny, and 86. Des Moines was partly sunny, and 83. Milwaukee was cloudy, and 71. The time is currently 2:20 p.m. Central Daylight Time. 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Now for the official National Weather Service forecast for Galesburg and surrounding areas of central and northwest Illinois. Rest of today, mostly sunny with a slight chance of showers and thunderstorms. Near steady temperature in the lower 80s. North winds 5 to 10 miles an hour. Chance of rain 20%. Tonight, mostly clear. A slight chance of showers and thunderstorms until midnight. Lows in the lower 60s. Northeast winds 5 to 10 miles an hour. Chance of rain 20%. Monday, sunny. Highs in the lower 80s. Northeast winds 5 to 10 miles an hour. Monday night, clear. Lows around 60. Northeast winds 5 to 10 miles an hour. Tuesday, sunny. Highs in the mid-80s. Northeast winds around 5 miles an hour. Tuesday night and Wednesday, mostly clear. Lows in the lower 60s. Highs in the mid-80s. Wednesday night, mostly clear until midnight, then partly cloudy with a chance of showers and thunderstorms after midnight. Lows in the upper 60s. Chance of rain 40%. Thursday, partly sunny with a chance of showers and thunderstorms. Highs in the mid-80s. Chance of rain 50%. Thursday night, mostly cloudy. A chance of showers and thunderstorms until midnight, then showers likely after midnight. Lows in the upper 60s. Chance of rain 60%. Friday, mostly cloudy in the morning, then becoming partly sunny. A chance of showers. Highs in the mid-80s. Chance of rain 50%. Friday night, a chance of thunderstorms until midnight. Partly cloudy with a chance of showers. Lows in the mid-60s. Chance of rain 30%. Saturday, mostly sunny. Highs in the mid-80s. Again, the forecast for Galesburg and surrounding areas of central and northwest Illinois for the rest of today, mostly sunny with a slight chance of showers and thunderstorms. Near steady temperature in the lower 80s. North winds 5 to 10 miles an hour. Chance of rain 20%. At 2 p.m. in Galesburg, skies were sunny. The temperature was 82 degrees, the dew point was 66, and the relative humidity was 58%. The heat index was 84. The wind was north at 7 miles an hour. The pressure was 30.01 inches and steady. Elsewhere around the area, skies ranged from sunny to mostly sunny, and temperatures were in the lower to mid-80s. And once again at 2 p.m. in Galesburg, under sunny skies, the temperature was 82, and the heat index was 84. Looking elsewhere around the Midwest at 2 p.m., Chicago was cloudy, and 71. Indianapolis was partly

at a temperature in the lower 80s. North winds 5 to 10 miles an hour. Chance of rain 20%. At 2 p.m. in Galesburg, skies were sunny. The temperature was 82 degrees, the dew point was 66, and the relative humidity was 58%. The heat index was 84. The wind was north at 7 miles an hour. The pressure was 30.01 inches and steady. Elsewhere around the area, skies ranged from sunny to mostly sunny, and temperatures were in the lower to mid-80s. And once again at 2 p.m. in Galesburg, under sunny skies, the temperature was 82, and the heat index was 84. Looking elsewhere around the Midwest at 2 p.m., Chicago was cloudy, and 71. Indianapolis was partly sunny, and 81. St. Louis was partly sunny, and 86. Kansas City was partly sunny, and 86. Des Moines was partly sunny, and 83. Milwaukee was cloudy, and 71. The time is currently 2:34 p.m. Central Daylight Time. 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Now for the official National Weather Service forecast for Galesburg and surrounding areas of central and northwest Illinois. Rest of today, mostly sunny with a slight chance of showers and thunderstorms. Near steady temperature in the lower 80s. North winds 5 to 10 miles an hour. Chance of rain 20%. Tonight, mostly clear. A slight chance of showers and thunderstorms until midnight. Lows in the lower 60s. Northeast winds 5 to 10 miles an hour. Chance of rain 20%. Monday, sunny. Highs in the lower 80s. Northeast winds 5 to 10 miles an hour. Monday night, clear. Lows around 60. Northeast winds 5 to 10 miles an hour. Tuesday, sunny. Highs in the mid-80s. Northeast winds around 5 miles an hour. Tuesday night and Wednesday, mostly clear. Lows in the lower 60s. Highs in the mid-80s. Wednesday night, mostly clear until midnight, then partly cloudy with a chance of showers and thunderstorms after midnight. Lows in the upper 60s. Chance of rain 40%. Thursday, partly sunny with a chance of showers and thunderstorms. Highs in the mid-80s. Chance of rain 50%. Thursday night, mostly cloudy. A chance of showers and thunderstorms until midnight, then showers likely after midnight. Lows in the upper 60s. Chance of rain 60%. Friday, mostly cloudy in the morning, then becoming partly sunny. A chance of showers. Highs in the mid-80s. Chance of rain 50%. Friday night, a chance of thunderstorms until midnight. Partly cloudy with a chance of showers. Lows in the mid-60s. Chance of rain 30%. Saturday, mostly sunny. Highs in the mid-80s. Again, the forecast for Galesburg and surrounding areas of central and northwest Illinois for the rest of today, mostly sunny with a slight chance of showers and thunderstorms. Near steady temperature in the lower 80s. North winds 5 to 10 miles an hour. Chance of rain 20%. At 2 p.m. in Galesburg, skies were sunny. The temperature was 82 degrees, the dew point was 66, and the relative humidity was 58%. The heat index was 84. The wind was north at 7 miles an hour. The pressure was 30.01 inches and steady. Elsewhere around the area, skies ranged from sunny to mostly sunny, and temperatures were in the lower to mid-80s. And once again at 2 p.m. in Galesburg, under sunny skies, the temperature was 82, and the heat index was 84. Looking elsewhere around the Midwest at 2 p.m., Chicago was cloudy, and 71. Indianapolis was partly sunny, and 81. St. Louis was partly sunny, and 86. Kansas City was partly sunny, and 86. Des Moines was partly sunny, and 83. Milwaukee was cloudy, and 71. The time is currently 2:38 p.m. Central Daylight Time. 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Now for the official National Weather Service forecast for Galesburg and surrounding areas of central and northwest Illinois. Rest of today.

Tuesday night and Wednesday, mostly clear. Lows in the lower 60s. Highs in the mid-80s. Wednesday night, mostly clear until midnight, then partly cloudy with a chance of showers and thunderstorms after midnight. Lows in the upper 60s. Chance of rain 40%. Thursday, partly sunny with a chance of showers and thunderstorms. Highs in the mid-80s. Chance of rain 50%. Thursday night, mostly cloudy. A chance of showers and thunderstorms until midnight, then showers likely after midnight. Lows in the upper 60s. Chance of rain 60%. Friday, mostly cloudy in the morning, then becoming partly sunny. A chance of showers. Highs in the mid-80s. Chance of rain 50%. Friday night, a chance of thunderstorms until midnight. Partly cloudy with a chance of showers. Lows in the mid-60s. Chance of rain 30%. Saturday, mostly sunny. Highs in the mid-80s. Again, the forecast for Galesburg and surrounding areas of central and northwest Illinois for the rest of today, mostly sunny with a slight chance of showers and thunderstorms. Near steady temperature in the lower 80s. North winds 5 to 10 miles an hour. Chance of rain 20%. At 2 p.m. in Galesburg, skies were sunny. The temperature was 82 degrees, the dew point was 66, and the relative humidity was 58%. The heat index was 84. The wind was north at 7 miles an hour. The pressure was 30.01 inches and steady. Elsewhere around the area, skies ranged from sunny to mostly sunny, and temperatures were in the lower to mid-80s. And once again at 2 p.m. in Galesburg, under sunny skies, the temperature was 82, and the heat index was 84. Looking elsewhere around the Midwest at 2 p.m., Chicago was cloudy, and 71. Indianapolis was partly sunny, and 81. St. Louis was partly sunny, and 86. Kansas City was partly sunny, and 86. Des Moines was partly sunny, and 83. Milwaukee was cloudy, and 71. The time is currently 2:41 p.m. Central Daylight Time. 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Now for the official National Weather Service forecast for Galesburg and surrounding areas of central and northwest Illinois. Rest of today, mostly sunny with a slight chance of showers and thunderstorms. Near steady temperature in the lower 80s. North winds 5 to 10 miles an hour. Chance of rain 20%. Tonight, mostly clear. A slight chance of showers and thunderstorms until midnight. Lows in the lower 60s. Northeast winds 5 to 10 miles an hour. Chance of rain 20%. Monday, sunny. Highs in the lower 80s. Northeast winds 5 to 10 miles an hour. Monday night, clear. Lows around 60. Northeast winds 5 to 10 miles an hour. Tuesday, sunny. Highs in the mid-80s. Northeast winds around 5 miles an hour. Tuesday night and Wednesday, mostly clear. Lows in the lower 60s. Highs in the mid-80s. Wednesday night, mostly clear until midnight, then partly cloudy with a chance of showers and thunderstorms after midnight. Lows in the upper 60s. Chance of rain 40%. Thursday, partly sunny with a chance of showers and thunderstorms. Highs in the mid-80s. Chance of rain 50%. Thursday night, mostly cloudy. A chance of showers and thunderstorms until midnight, then showers likely after midnight. Lows in the upper 60s. Chance of rain 60%. Friday, mostly cloudy in the morning, then becoming partly sunny. A chance of showers. Highs in the mid-80s. Chance of rain 50%. Friday night, a chance of thunderstorms until midnight. Partly cloudy with a chance of showers. Lows in the mid-60s. Chance of rain 30%. Saturday, mostly sunny. Highs in the mid-80s. Again, the forecast for Galesburg and surrounding areas of central and northwest Illinois for the rest of today, mostly sunny with a slight chance of showers and thunderstorms. Near steady temperature in the lower 80s. North winds 5 to 10 miles an hour. Chance of rain 20%.

2 p.m. in Galesburg, skies were sunny. The temperature was 82 degrees, the dew point was 66, and the relative humidity was 58%. The heat index was 84. The wind was north at 7 miles an hour. The pressure was 30.01 inches and steady. Elsewhere around the area, skies ranged from sunny to mostly sunny, and temperatures were in the lower to mid-80s. And once again at 2 p.m. in Galesburg, under sunny skies, the temperature was 82 and the heat index was 84. Looking elsewhere around the Midwest at 2 p.m., Chicago was cloudy and 71. Indianapolis was partly sunny and 81. St. Louis was partly sunny and 86. Kansas City was partly sunny and 86. Des Moines was partly sunny and 83. Milwaukee was cloudy and 71. The time is currently 2:45 p.m. Central Daylight Time. 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Now for the official National Weather Service forecast for Galesburg and surrounding areas of central and northwest Illinois. Rest of today, mostly sunny with a slight chance of showers and thunderstorms. Near steady temperature in the lower 80s. North winds 5 to 10 miles an hour. Chance of rain 20%. Tonight, mostly clear. A slight chance of showers and thunderstorms until midnight. Lows in the lower 60s. Northeast winds 5 to 10 miles an hour. Chance of rain 20%. Monday, sunny. Highs in the lower 80s. Northeast winds 5 to 10 miles an hour. Monday night, clear. Lows around 60. Northeast winds 5 to 10 miles an hour. Tuesday, sunny. Highs in the mid-80s. Northeast winds around 5 miles an hour. Tuesday night and Wednesday, mostly clear. Lows in the lower 60s. Highs in the mid-80s. Wednesday night, mostly clear until midnight, then partly cloudy with a chance of showers and thunderstorms after midnight. Lows in the upper 60s. Chance of rain 40%. Thursday, partly sunny with a chance of showers and thunderstorms. Highs in the mid-80s. Chance of rain 50%. Thursday night, mostly cloudy. A chance of showers and thunderstorms until midnight, then showers likely after midnight. Lows in the upper 60s. Chance of rain 60%. Friday, mostly cloudy in the morning, then becoming partly sunny. A chance of showers. Highs in the mid-80s. Chance of rain 50%. Friday night, a chance of thunderstorms until midnight. Partly cloudy with a chance of showers. Lows in the mid-60s. Chance of rain 30%. Saturday, mostly sunny. Highs in the mid-80s. Again, the forecast for Galesburg and surrounding areas of central and northwest Illinois for the rest of today, mostly sunny with a slight chance of showers and thunderstorms. Near steady temperature in the lower 80s. North winds 5 to 10 miles an hour. Chance of rain 20%. At 2 p.m. in Galesburg, skies were sunny. The temperature was 82 degrees, the dew point was 66, and the relative humidity was 58%. The heat index was 84. The wind was north at 7 miles an hour. The pressure was 30.01 inches and steady. Elsewhere around the area, skies ranged from sunny to mostly sunny, and temperatures were in the lower to mid-80s. And once again at 2 p.m. in Galesburg, under sunny skies, the temperature was 82 and the heat index was 84. Looking elsewhere around the Midwest at 2 p.m., Chicago was cloudy and 71. Indianapolis was partly sunny and 81. St. Louis was partly sunny and 86. Kansas City was partly sunny and 86. Des Moines was partly sunny and 83. Milwaukee was cloudy and 71. The time is currently 2:48 p.m. Central Daylight Time. 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Now for the official National Weather Service forecast for Galesburg and surrounding areas of central and northwest Illinois. Rest of today, mostly sunny with a slight chance of showers and thunderstorms. Near steady temperature in the lower 80s. North winds 5 to 10 miles.

an hour. Chance of rain 20%. Tonight, mostly clear. A slight chance of showers and thunderstorms until midnight. Lows in the lower 60s. Northeast winds 5 to 10 miles an hour. Chance of rain 20%. Monday, sunny. Highs in the lower 80s. Northeast winds 5 to 10 miles an hour. Monday night, clear. Lows around 60. Northeast winds 5 to 10 miles an hour. Tuesday, sunny. Highs in the mid 80s. Northeast winds around 5 miles an hour. Tuesday night and Wednesday, mostly clear. Lows in the lower 60s. Highs in the mid 80s. Wednesday night, mostly clear until midnight, then partly cloudy with a chance of showers and thunderstorms after midnight. Lows in the upper 60s. Chance of rain 40%. Thursday, partly sunny with a chance of showers and thunderstorms. Highs in the mid 80s. Chance of rain 50%. Thursday night, mostly cloudy. A chance of showers and thunderstorms until midnight, then showers likely after midnight. Lows in the upper 60s. Chance of rain 60%. Friday, mostly cloudy in the morning, then becoming partly sunny. A chance of showers. Highs in the mid 80s. Chance of rain 50%. Friday night, a chance of thunderstorms until midnight. Partly cloudy with a chance of showers. Lows in the mid 60s. Chance of rain 30%. Saturday, mostly sunny. Highs in the mid 80s. Again, the forecast for Galesburg and surrounding areas of central and northwest Illinois for the rest of today, mostly sunny with a slight chance of showers and thunderstorms. Near steady temperature in the lower 80s. North winds 5 to 10 miles an hour. Chance of rain 20%. At 2 p.m. in Galesburg, skies were sunny. The temperature was 82 degrees, the dew point was 66, and the relative humidity was 58%. The heat index was 84. The wind was north at 7 miles an hour. The pressure was 30.01 inches and steady. Elsewhere around the area, skies ranged from sunny to mostly sunny, and temperatures were in the lower to mid-80s. And once again at 2 p.m. in Galesburg, under sunny skies, the temperature was 82, and the heat index was 84. Looking elsewhere around the Midwest at 2 p.m., Chicago was cloudy, and 71. Indianapolis was partly sunny, and 81. St. Louis was partly sunny, and 86. Kansas City was partly sunny, and 86. Des Moines was partly sunny, and 83. Milwaukee was cloudy, and 71. And now a discussion of hazardous weather conditions for the following county, Knox, Illinois. This hazardous weather outlook is for Central Illinois, East Central Illinois, Southeast Illinois, and West Central Illinois. For tonight, scattered thunderstorms are possible this afternoon and evening. Severe thunderstorms are not expected today, however, some storms could produce locally heavy rain and frequent cloud-to-ground lightning. Moderate flooding continues along portions of the Illinois River from Havana to Beardstown. For Monday through Saturday, isolated thunderstorms are possible in East Central and Southeast Illinois Monday and Tuesday afternoon and evening. Additional thunderstorms are possible Wednesday night through Saturday. Predictability is low for any period of severe thunderstorm risk during this time frame, although periods of heavy rain are possible. Minor to moderate flooding will continue or develop along portions of the Illinois River the next several days. Spotter information statement. Spotter activation is not anticipated tonight. The time is currently 2:53 p.m. Central Daylight Time. 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Now for the official National Weather Service forecast for Galesburg and surrounding areas of central and northwest Illinois. Rest of today, mostly sunny with a slight chance of showers and thunderstorms. Near steady temperature in the lower 80s. North winds 5 to 10 miles an hour. Chance of rain 20%. Tonight, mostly clear. A slight chance of showers and thunderstorms until midnight. Lows in the lower 60s. Northeast winds 5 to 10 miles an hour. Chance of rain 20%. Monday, sunny. Highs in the lower 80s. Northeast winds 5 to 10.

miles an hour. Monday night, clear. Lows around 60. Northeast winds 5 to 10 miles an hour. Tuesday, sunny. Highs in the mid-80s. Northeast winds around 5 miles an hour. Tuesday night and Wednesday, mostly clear. Lows in the lower 60s. Highs in the mid-80s. Wednesday night, mostly clear until midnight, then partly cloudy with a chance of showers and thunderstorms after midnight. Lows in the upper 60s. Chance of rain 40%. Thursday, partly sunny with a chance of showers and thunderstorms. Highs in the mid-80s. Chance of rain 50%. Thursday night, mostly cloudy. A chance of showers and thunderstorms until midnight, then showers likely after midnight. Lows in the upper 60s. Chance of rain 60%. Friday, mostly cloudy in the morning, then becoming partly sunny. A chance of showers. Highs in the mid-80s. Chance of rain 50%. Friday night, a chance of thunderstorms until midnight. Partly cloudy with a chance of showers. Lows in the mid-60s. Chance of rain 30%. Saturday, mostly sunny. Highs in the mid-80s. Again, the forecast for Galesburg and surrounding areas of central and northwest Illinois for the rest of today, mostly sunny with a slight chance of showers and thunderstorms. Near steady temperature in the lower 80s. North winds 5 to 10 miles an hour. Chance of rain 20%. At 2 p.m. in Galesburg, skies were sunny. The temperature was 82 degrees, the dew point was 66, and the relative humidity was 58%. The heat index was 84. The wind was north at 7 miles an hour. The pressure was 30.01 inches and steady. Elsewhere around the area, skies ranged from sunny to mostly sunny, and temperatures were in the lower to mid-80s. And once again at 2 p.m. in Galesburg, under sunny skies, the temperature was 82, and the heat index was 84. Looking elsewhere around the Midwest at 2 p.m., Chicago was cloudy, and 71. Indianapolis was partly sunny, and 81. St. Louis was partly sunny, and 86. Kansas City was partly sunny, and 86. Des Moines was partly sunny, and 83. Milwaukee was cloudy, and 71. And now a discussion of hazardous weather conditions for the following county, Knox, Illinois. This hazardous weather outlook is for Central Illinois, East Central Illinois, Southeast Illinois, and West Central Illinois. For tonight, scattered thunderstorms are possible this afternoon and evening. Severe thunderstorms are not expected today, however, some storms could produce locally heavy rain and frequent cloud-to-ground lightning. Moderate flooding continues along portions of the Illinois River from Havana to Beardstown. For Monday through Saturday, isolated thunderstorms are possible in East Central and Southeast Illinois Monday and Tuesday afternoon and evening. Additional thunderstorms are possible Wednesday night through Saturday. Predictability is low for any periods of severe thunderstorm risk during this time frame, although periods of heavy rain are possible. Minor to moderate flooding will continue or develop along portions of the Illinois River the next several days. Spotter information statement. Spotter activation is not anticipated tonight. The time is currently 2:57 p.m. Central Daylight Time. 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Now for the official National Weather Service forecast for Galesburg and surrounding areas of central and northwest Illinois. Rest of today, mostly sunny with a slight chance of showers and thunderstorms. Near steady temperature in the lower 80s. North winds 5 to 10 miles an hour. Chance of rain 20%. Tonight, mostly clear. A slight chance of showers and thunderstorms until midnight. Lows in the lower 60s. Northeast winds 5 to 10 miles an hour. Chance of rain 20%. Monday, sunny. Highs in the lower 80s. Northeast winds 5 to 10 miles an hour. Monday night, clear. Lows around 60. Northeast winds 5 to 10 miles an hour. Tuesday, sunny. Highs in the mid-80s. Northeast winds around 5 miles an hour. Tuesday night and Wednesday, mostly clear. Lows in the lower 60s. Highs in the mid-80s.

Wednesday night, mostly clear until midnight, then partly cloudy with a chance of showers and thunderstorms after midnight. Lows in the upper 60s. Chance of rain 40%. Thursday, partly sunny with a chance of showers and thunderstorms. Highs in the mid-80s. Chance of rain 50%. Thursday night, mostly cloudy. A chance of showers and thunderstorms until midnight, then showers likely after midnight. Lows in the upper 60s. Chance of rain 60%. Friday, mostly cloudy in the morning, then becoming partly sunny. A chance of showers. Highs in the mid-80s. Chance of rain 50%. Friday night, a chance of thunderstorms until midnight. Partly cloudy with a chance of showers. Lows in the mid-60s. Chance of rain 30%. Saturday, mostly sunny. Highs in the mid-80s. Again, the forecast for Galesburg and surrounding areas of central and northwest Illinois for the rest of today, mostly sunny with a slight chance of showers and thunderstorms. Near steady temperature in the lower 80s. North winds 5 to 10 miles an hour. Chance of rain 20%. And now a discussion of hazardous weather conditions for the following county, Knox, Illinois. This hazardous weather outlook is for central Illinois, east central Illinois, southeast Illinois, and west central Illinois. For tonight, scattered thunderstorms are possible this afternoon and evening. Severe thunderstorms are not expected today, however, some storms could produce locally heavy rain and frequent cloud-to-ground lightning. Moderate flooding continues along portions of the Illinois River from Havana to Beardstown. For Monday through Saturday, isolated thunderstorms are possible in east-central and southeast Illinois Monday and Tuesday afternoon and evening. Additional thunderstorms are possible Wednesday night through Saturday. Predictability is low for any periods of severe thunderstorm risk during this time frame, although periods of heavy rain are possible. Minor to moderate flooding will continue or develop along portions of the Illinois River the next several days. Spotter information statement. Spotter activation is not anticipated tonight. The time is currently 3:01 p.m. Central Daylight Time. 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Now for the official National Weather Service forecast for Galesburg and surrounding areas of central and northwest Illinois. Rest of today, mostly sunny with a slight chance of showers and thunderstorms. Near steady temperature in the lower 80s. North winds 5 to 10 miles an hour. Chance of rain 20%. Tonight, mostly clear. A slight chance of showers and thunderstorms until midnight. Lows in the lower 60s. Northeast winds 5 to 10 miles an hour. Chance of rain 20%. Monday, sunny. Highs in the lower 80s. Northeast winds 5 to 10 miles an hour. Monday night, clear. Lows around 60. Northeast winds 5 to 10 miles an hour. Tuesday, sunny. Highs in the mid-80s. Northeast winds around 5 miles an hour. Tuesday night and Wednesday, mostly clear. Lows in the lower 60s. Highs in the mid-80s. Wednesday night, mostly clear until midnight, then partly cloudy with a chance of showers and thunderstorms after midnight. Lows in the upper 60s. Chance of rain 40%. Thursday, partly sunny with a chance of showers and thunderstorms. Highs in the mid-80s. Chance of rain 50%. Thursday night, mostly cloudy. A chance of showers and thunderstorms until midnight, then showers likely after midnight. Lows in the upper 60s. Chance of rain 60%. Friday, mostly cloudy in the morning, then becoming partly sunny. A chance of showers. Highs in the mid-80s. Chance of rain 50%. Friday night, a chance of thunderstorms until midnight. Partly cloudy with a chance of showers. Lows in the mid-60s. Chance of rain 30%. Saturday, mostly sunny. Highs in the mid-80s. Again, the forecast for Galesburg and surrounding areas of central and northwest Illinois for the rest of today, mostly sunny with a slight chance of showers and thunderstorms. Near steady temperature in the lower 80s. North winds 5 to 10 miles an hour. Chance of rain 20%. And now a discussion of hazardous weather conditions.

for the following county, Knox, Illinois. This hazardous weather outlook is for Central Illinois, East Central Illinois, Southeast Illinois, and West Central Illinois. For tonight, scattered thunderstorms are possible this afternoon and evening. Severe thunderstorms are not expected today, however, some storms could produce locally heavy rain and frequent cloud-to-ground lightning. Moderate flooding continues along portions of the Illinois River from Havana to Beardstown. For Monday through Saturday, isolated thunderstorms are possible in East Central and Southeast Illinois Monday and Tuesday afternoon and evening. Additional thunderstorms are possible Wednesday night through Saturday. Predictability is low for any period of severe thunderstorm risk during this time frame, although periods of heavy rain are possible. Minor to moderate flooding will continue or develop along portions of the Illinois River the next several days. Spotter information statement. Spotter activation is not anticipated tonight. The time is currently 3:05 p.m. Central Daylight Time. 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Now for the official National Weather Service forecast for Galesburg and surrounding areas of central and northwest Illinois. Rest of today, mostly sunny with a slight chance of showers and thunderstorms. Near steady temperature in the lower 80s. North winds 5 to 10 miles an hour. Chance of rain 20%. Tonight, mostly clear. A slight chance of showers and thunderstorms until midnight. Lows in the lower 60s. Northeast winds 5 to 10 miles an hour. Chance of rain 20%. Monday, sunny. Highs in the lower 80s. Northeast winds 5 to 10 miles an hour. Monday night, clear. Lows around 60. Northeast winds 5 to 10 miles an hour. Tuesday, sunny. Highs in the mid-80s. Northeast winds around 5 miles an hour. Tuesday night and Wednesday, mostly clear. Lows in the lower 60s. Highs in the mid-80s. Wednesday night, mostly clear until midnight, then partly cloudy with a chance of showers and thunderstorms after midnight. Lows in the upper 60s. Chance of rain 40%. Thursday, partly sunny with a chance of showers and thunderstorms. Highs in the mid-80s. Chance of rain 50%. Thursday night, mostly cloudy. A chance of showers and thunderstorms until midnight, then showers likely after midnight. Lows in the upper 60s. Chance of rain 60%. Friday, mostly cloudy in the morning, then becoming partly sunny. A chance of showers. Highs in the mid-80s. Chance of rain 50%. Friday night, a chance of thunderstorms until midnight. Partly cloudy with a chance of showers. Lows in the mid-60s. Chance of rain 30%. Saturday, mostly sunny. Highs in the mid-80s. Again, the forecast for Galesburg and surrounding areas of central and northwest Illinois for the rest of today, mostly sunny with a slight chance of showers and thunderstorms. Near steady temperature in the lower 80s. North winds 5 to 10 miles an hour. Chance of rain 20%. At 3 p.m. the report from Galesburg was not available. At Moline, skies were sunny. The temperature was 84 degrees. The dew point was 66, and the relative humidity was 54%. The heat index was 86. The wind was northeast at 10 miles an hour, gusting to 20. The pressure was 29.98 inches and falling. Elsewhere around the area, skies ranged from sunny to mostly sunny, and temperatures were in the lower to upper 80s. And once again at 3 p.m. the report from Galesburg was not available. At Moline, under sunny skies, the temperature was 84, and the heat index was 86. Looking elsewhere around the Midwest at 3 p.m., Chicago was partly sunny, and 76. Indianapolis was partly sunny, and 82. St. Louis was partly sunny, and 79. Kansas City was partly sunny, and 87. Des Moines was partly sunny, and 83. Milwaukee was cloudy, and 72. And now a discussion of hazardous weather conditions for the following county, Knox, Illinois. This hazardous weather outlook is for Central Illinois, East Central Illinois, Southeast Illinois, and West Central Illinois. For tonight, scattered thunderstorms are possible this afternoon and evening.

Severe thunderstorms are not expected today. However, some storms could produce locally heavy rain and frequent cloud-to-ground lightning. Moderate flooding continues along portions of the Illinois River from Havana to Beardstown. For Monday through Saturday, isolated thunderstorms are possible in east-central and southeast Illinois Monday and Tuesday afternoon and evening. Additional thunderstorms are possible Wednesday night through Saturday. Predictability is low for any period of severe thunderstorm risk during this time frame, although periods of heavy rain are possible. Minor to moderate flooding will continue or develop along portions of the Illinois River the next several days. Spotter information statement. Spotter activation is not anticipated tonight. The time is currently 3:10 p.m. Central Daylight Time. 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Now for the official National Weather Service forecast for Galesburg and surrounding areas of central and northwest Illinois. Rest of today, mostly sunny with a slight chance of showers and thunderstorms. Near steady temperature in the lower 80s. North winds 5 to 10 miles an hour. Chance of rain 20%. Tonight, mostly clear. A slight chance of showers and thunderstorms until midnight. Lows in the lower 60s. Northeast winds 5 to 10 miles an hour. Chance of rain 20%. Monday, sunny. Highs in the lower 80s. Northeast winds 5 to 10 miles an hour. Monday night, clear. Lows around 60. Northeast winds 5 to 10 miles an hour. Tuesday, sunny. Highs in the mid-80s. Northeast winds around 5 miles an hour. Tuesday night and Wednesday, mostly clear. Lows in the lower 60s. Highs in the mid-80s. Wednesday night, mostly clear until midnight, then partly cloudy with a chance of showers and thunderstorms after midnight. Lows in the upper 60s. Chance of rain 40%. Thursday, partly sunny with a chance of showers and thunderstorms. Highs in the mid-80s. Chance of rain 50%. Thursday night, mostly cloudy. A chance of showers and thunderstorms until midnight, then showers likely after midnight. Lows in the upper 60s. Chance of rain 60%. Friday, mostly cloudy in the morning, then becoming partly sunny. A chance of showers. Highs in the mid-80s. Chance of rain 50%. Friday night, a chance of thunderstorms until midnight. Partly cloudy with a chance of showers. Lows in the mid-60s. Chance of rain 30%. Saturday, mostly sunny. Highs in the mid-80s. Again, the forecast for Galesburg and surrounding areas of central and northwest Illinois for the rest of today, mostly sunny with a slight chance of showers and thunderstorms. Near steady temperature in the lower 80s. North winds 5 to 10 miles an hour. Chance of rain 20%. At 3 p.m. the report from Galesburg was not available. At Moline, skies were sunny. The temperature was 84 degrees. The dew point was 66, and the relative humidity was 54%. The heat index was 86. The wind was northeast at 10 miles an hour, gusting to 20. The pressure was 29.98 inches and falling. Elsewhere around the area, skies ranged from sunny to mostly sunny, and temperatures were in the lower to upper 80s. And once again at 3 p.m. the report from Galesburg was not available. At Moline, under sunny skies, the temperature was 84, and the heat index was 86. Looking elsewhere around the Midwest at 3 p.m., Chicago was partly sunny, and 76. Indianapolis was partly sunny, and 82. St. Louis was partly sunny, and 79. Kansas City was partly sunny, and 87. Des Moines was partly sunny, and 83. Milwaukee was cloudy, and 72. And now a discussion of hazardous weather conditions for the following county, Knox, Illinois. This hazardous weather outlook is for central Illinois, east central Illinois, southeast Illinois, and west central Illinois. For tonight, scattered thunderstorms are possible this afternoon and evening. Severe thunderstorms are not expected today. However, some storms could produce locally heavy rain and frequent cloud-to-ground lightning. Moderate flooding continues along portions of the Illinois River from Havana to Beardstown. For Monday through Saturday,

Day. Isolated thunderstorms are possible in east central and southeast Illinois Monday and Tuesday afternoon and evening. Additional thunderstorms are possible Wednesday night through Saturday. Predictability is low for any period of severe thunderstorm risk during this time frame, although periods of heavy rain are possible. Minor to moderate flooding will continue or develop along portions of the Illinois River the next several days. Spotter information statement. Spotter activation is not anticipated tonight. 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Programming originates from NOAA's National Weather Service office in Lincoln. 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Now for the official National Weather Service forecast for Galesburg and surrounding areas of central and northwest Illinois. Rest of today, mostly sunny with a slight chance of showers and thunderstorms. Near steady temperature in the lower 80s. North winds 5 to 10 miles an hour. Chance of rain 20%. Tonight, mostly clear. A slight chance of showers and thunderstorms until midnight. Lows in the lower 60s. Northeast winds 5 to 10 miles an hour. Chance of rain 20%. Monday, sunny. Highs in the lower 80s. Northeast winds 5 to 10 miles an hour. Monday night, clear. Lows around 60. Northeast winds 5 to 10 miles an hour. Tuesday, sunny. Highs in the mid-80s. Northeast winds around 5 miles an hour. Tuesday night and Wednesday, mostly clear. Lows in the lower 60s. Highs in the mid-80s. Wednesday night, mostly clear until midnight, then partly cloudy with a chance of showers and thunderstorms after midnight. Lows in the upper 60s. Chance of rain 40%. Thursday, partly sunny with a chance of showers and thunderstorms. Highs in the mid-80s. Chance of rain 50%. Thursday night, mostly cloudy. A chance of showers and thunderstorms until midnight, then showers likely after midnight. Lows in the upper 60s. Chance of rain 60%. Friday, mostly cloudy in the morning, then becoming partly sunny. A chance of showers. Highs in the mid-80s. Chance of rain 50%. Friday night, a chance of thunderstorms until midnight. Partly cloudy with a chance of showers. Lows in the mid-60s. Chance of rain 30%. Saturday, mostly sunny. Highs in the mid-80s. Again, the forecast for Galesburg and surrounding areas of central and northwest Illinois for the rest of today, mostly sunny with a slight chance of showers and thunderstorms. Near steady temperature in the lower 80s. North winds 5 to 10 miles an hour. Chance of rain 20%. At 3 p.m. in Galesburg, skies were sunny. The temperature was 82 degrees, the dew point was 66, and the relative humidity was 57%. The heat index was 84. The wind was northeast at 10 miles an hour. The pressure was 30.00 inches and falling. Elsewhere around the area, skies ranged from sunny to mostly sunny, and temperatures were in the lower to upper 80s. And once again at 3 p.m. in Galesburg, under sunny skies, the temperature was 82, and the heat index was 84. Looking elsewhere around the Midwest at 3 p.m., Chicago was partly sunny, and 75. Indianapolis was partly sunny, and 82. St. Louis was partly sunny, and 79. Kansas City was partly sunny, and 87. Des Moines was partly sunny, and 83. Milwaukee was cloudy, and 72. And now a discussion of hazardous weather conditions for the following county, Knox, Illinois. This hazardous weather outlook is for central Illinois, east central Illinois, southeast Illinois, and west central Illinois. For tonight, scattered thunderstorms are possible this afternoon and evening. Severe thunderstorms are not expected today, however, some storms could produce locally heavy rain and frequent cloud-to-ground lightning.

Moderate flooding continues along portions of the Illinois River from Havana to Beardstown. For Monday through Saturday, isolated thunderstorms are possible in east-central and southeast Illinois Monday and Tuesday afternoon and evening. Additional thunderstorms are possible Wednesday night through Saturday. Predictability is low for any period of severe thunderstorm risk during this time frame, although periods of heavy rain are possible. Minor to moderate flooding will continue or develop along portions of the Illinois River the next several days. Spotter information statement. Spotter activation is not anticipated tonight. The time is currently 3:19 p.m. Central Daylight Time. 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Now for the official National Weather Service forecast for Galesburg and surrounding areas of central and northwest Illinois. Rest of today, mostly sunny with a slight chance of showers and thunderstorms. Near steady temperature in the lower 80s. North winds 5 to 10 miles an hour. Chance of rain 20%. Tonight, mostly clear. A slight chance of showers and thunderstorms until midnight. Lows in the lower 60s. Northeast winds 5 to 10 miles an hour. Chance of rain 20%. Monday, sunny. Highs in the lower 80s. Northeast winds 5 to 10 miles an hour. Monday night, clear. Lows around 60. Northeast winds 5 to 10 miles an hour. Tuesday, sunny. Highs in the mid-80s. Northeast winds around 5 miles an hour. Tuesday night and Wednesday, mostly clear. Lows in the lower 60s. Highs in the mid-80s. Wednesday night, mostly clear until midnight, then partly cloudy with a chance of showers and thunderstorms after midnight. Lows in the upper 60s. Chance of rain 40%. Thursday, partly sunny with a chance of showers and thunderstorms. Highs in the mid-80s. Chance of rain 50%. Thursday night, mostly cloudy. A chance of showers and thunderstorms until midnight, then showers likely after midnight. Lows in the upper 60s. Chance of rain 60%. Friday, mostly cloudy in the morning, then becoming partly sunny. A chance of showers. Highs in the mid-80s. Chance of rain 50%. Friday night, a chance of thunderstorms until midnight. Partly cloudy with a chance of showers. Lows in the mid-60s. Chance of rain 30%. Saturday, mostly sunny. Highs in the mid-80s. Again, the forecast for Galesburg and surrounding areas of central and northwest Illinois for the rest of today, mostly sunny with a slight chance of showers and thunderstorms. Near steady temperature in the lower 80s. North winds 5 to 10 miles an hour. Chance of rain 20%. At 3 p.m. in Galesburg, skies were sunny. The temperature was 82 degrees, the dew point was 66, and the relative humidity was 57%. The heat index was 84. The wind was northeast at 10 miles an hour. The pressure was 30.00 inches and falling. Elsewhere around the area, skies ranged from sunny to mostly sunny, and temperatures were in the lower to upper 80s. And once again at 3 p.m. in Galesburg, under sunny skies, the temperature was 82, and the heat index was 84. Looking elsewhere around the Midwest at 3 p.m., Chicago was partly sunny, and 75. Indianapolis was partly sunny, and 82. St. Louis was partly sunny, and 79. Kansas City was partly sunny, and 87. Des Moines was partly sunny, and 83. Milwaukee was cloudy, and 72. And now a discussion of hazardous weather conditions for the following county, Knox, Illinois. This hazardous weather outlook is for central Illinois, east central Illinois, southeast Illinois, and west central Illinois. For tonight, scattered thunderstorms are possible this afternoon and evening. Severe thunderstorms are not expected today, however, some storms could produce locally heavy rain and frequent cloud-to-ground lightning. Moderate flooding continues along portions of the Illinois River from Havana to Beardstown. For Monday through Saturday, isolated thunderstorms are possible in east-central and southeast Illinois Monday and Tuesday afternoon and evening. Additional thunderstorms are possible Wednesday night through Saturday. Predictability is low for any periods of severe thunderstorm risk during this time.

Weather Service forecast for Galesburg and surrounding areas of central and northwest Illinois. Rest of today, mostly sunny with a slight chance of showers and thunderstorms. Near steady temperature in the lower 80s. North winds 5 to 10 miles an hour. Chance of rain 20%. Tonight, mostly clear. A slight chance of showers and thunderstorms until midnight. Lows in the lower 60s. Northeast winds 5 to 10 miles an hour. Chance of rain 20%. Monday, sunny. Highs in the lower 80s. Northeast winds 5 to 10 miles an hour. Monday night, clear. Lows around 60. Northeast winds 5 to 10 miles an hour. Tuesday, sunny. Highs in the mid-80s. Northeast winds around 5 miles an hour. Tuesday night and Wednesday, mostly clear. Lows in the lower 60s. Highs in the mid-80s. Wednesday night, mostly clear until midnight, then partly cloudy with a chance of showers and thunderstorms after midnight. Lows in the upper 60s. Chance of rain 40%. Thursday, partly sunny with a chance of showers and thunderstorms. Highs in the mid-80s. Chance of rain 50%. Thursday night, mostly cloudy. A chance of showers and thunderstorms until midnight, then showers likely after midnight. Lows in the upper 60s. Chance of rain 60%. Friday, mostly cloudy in the morning, then becoming partly sunny. A chance of showers. Highs in the mid-80s. Chance of rain 50%. Friday night, a chance of thunderstorms until midnight. Partly cloudy with a chance of showers. Lows in the mid-60s. Chance of rain 30%. Saturday, mostly sunny. Highs in the mid-80s. Again, the forecast for Galesburg and surrounding areas of central and northwest Illinois for the rest of today, mostly sunny with a slight chance of showers and thunderstorms. Near steady temperature in the lower 80s. North winds 5 to 10 miles an hour. Chance of rain 20%. At 3 p.m. in Galesburg, skies were sunny. The temperature was 83 degrees, the dew point was 67, and the relative humidity was 58%. The heat index was 85. The wind was north at 8 miles an hour, gusting to 17. The pressure was 30.00 inches and steady. Elsewhere around the area, skies ranged from sunny to mostly sunny, and temperatures were in the lower to upper 80s. And once again at 3 p.m. in Galesburg, under sunny skies, the temperature was 83, and the heat index was 85. Looking elsewhere around the Midwest at 3 p.m., Chicago was partly sunny, and 75. Indianapolis was partly sunny, and 84. St. Louis was partly sunny, and 79. Kansas City was partly sunny, and 87. Des Moines was partly sunny, and 83. Milwaukee was cloudy, and 72. And now a discussion of hazardous weather conditions for the following county, Knox, Illinois. This hazardous weather outlook is for central Illinois, east central Illinois, southeast Illinois, and west central Illinois. For tonight, scattered thunderstorms are possible this afternoon and evening. Severe thunderstorms are not expected today, however, some storms could produce locally heavy rain and frequent cloud-to-ground lightning. Moderate flooding continues along portions of the Illinois River from Havana to Beardstown. For Monday through Saturday, isolated thunderstorms are possible in east-central and southeast Illinois Monday and Tuesday afternoon and evening. Additional thunderstorms are possible Wednesday night through Saturday. Predictability is low for any periods of severe thunderstorm risk during this time frame, although periods of heavy rain are possible. Minor to moderate flooding will continue or develop along portions of the Illinois River the next several days. Spotter information statement. Spotter activation is not anticipated tonight. The time is currently 3:38 p.m. Central Daylight Time. 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Now for the official National Weather Service forecast for Galesburg and surrounding areas of central and northwest Illinois. Rest of today, mostly sunny with a slight chance of showers and thunderstorms. Near steady temperature in the lower 80s. North winds 5 to 10 miles an hour. Chance of rain 20%. Tonight, mostly clear.

Thursday, partly sunny with a chance of showers and thunderstorms. Highs in the mid-80s. Chance of rain 50%. Thursday night, mostly cloudy. A chance of showers and thunderstorms until midnight, then showers likely after midnight. Lows in the upper 60s. Chance of rain 60%. Friday, mostly cloudy in the morning, then becoming partly sunny. A chance of showers. Highs in the mid-80s. Chance of rain 50%. Friday night, a chance of thunderstorms until midnight. Partly cloudy with a chance of showers. Lows in the mid-60s. Chance of rain 30%. Saturday, mostly sunny. Highs in the mid-80s. Again, the forecast for Galesburg and surrounding areas of central and northwest Illinois for the rest of today, mostly sunny with a slight chance of showers and thunderstorms. Near steady temperature in the lower 80s. North winds 5 to 10 miles an hour. Chance of rain 20%. Now for the official National Weather Service forecast for Galesburg and surrounding areas of central and northwest Illinois. Tonight, mostly clear. A slight chance of showers and thunderstorms until midnight. Lows in the lower 60s. Northeast winds 5 to 10 miles an hour. Chance of rain 20%. Monday, sunny. Highs in the lower 80s. Northeast winds 5 to 10 miles an hour. Monday night, clear. Lows around 60. Northeast winds 5 to 10 miles an hour. Tuesday, sunny. Highs in the mid-80s. Northeast winds around 5 miles an hour. Tuesday night, mostly clear. Lows in the lower 60s. Light and variable winds. Wednesday, sunny. Highs in the mid-80s. Wednesday night, mostly clear until midnight, then partly cloudy with a chance of showers and thunderstorms after midnight. Lows in the upper 60s. Chance of rain 40%. Thursday, partly sunny with a chance of showers and thunderstorms. Highs in the mid-80s. Chance of rain 50%. Thursday night, mostly cloudy. A chance of showers and thunderstorms until midnight, then showers likely after midnight. Lows in the upper 60s. Chance of rain 60%. Friday, mostly cloudy in the morning, then becoming partly sunny. A chance of showers. Highs in the mid-80s. Chance of rain 50%. Friday night, a chance of thunderstorms until midnight. Partly cloudy with a chance of showers. Lows in the mid-60s. Chance of rain 30%. Saturday and Saturday night, partly cloudy. Highs in the mid-80s. Lows in the mid-60s. Sunday, sunny. Highs in the mid-80s. Again, the forecast for Galesburg and surrounding areas of central and northwest Illinois for tonight, mostly clear. A slight chance of showers and thunderstorms until midnight. Lows in the lower 60s. Northeast winds 5 to 10 miles an hour. Chance of rain 20%. At 3 p.m. in Galesburg, skies were sunny. The temperature was 83 degrees, the dew point was 67, and the relative humidity was 58%. The heat index was 85. The wind was north at 8 miles an hour, gusting to 17. The pressure was 30.00 inches and steady. Elsewhere around the area, skies ranged from sunny to mostly sunny, and temperatures were in the lower to upper 80s. And once again at 3 p.m. in Galesburg, under sunny skies, the temperature was 83, and the heat index was 85. Looking elsewhere around the Midwest at 3 p.m., Chicago was partly sunny, and 75. Indianapolis was partly sunny, and 84. St. Louis was partly sunny, and 79. Kansas City was partly sunny, and 87. Des Moines was partly sunny, and 83. Milwaukee was cloudy, and 72. And now a discussion of hazardous weather conditions for the following county, Knox, Illinois. This hazardous weather outlook is for central Illinois, east central Illinois, southeast Illinois, and west central Illinois. For tonight, scattered thunderstorms are possible this afternoon and evening. Severe thunderstorms are not expected today, however, some storms could produce locally heavy rain and frequent cloud-to-ground lightning. Moderate flooding continues along portions of the Illinois River from Havana to Beardstown.

Monday through Saturday, isolated thunderstorms are possible in east central and southeast Illinois Monday and Tuesday afternoon and evening. Additional thunderstorms are possible Wednesday night through Saturday. Predictability is low for any period of severe thunderstorm risk during this time frame, although periods of heavy rain are possible. Minor to moderate flooding will continue or develop along portions of the Illinois River the next several days. Spotter information statement. Spotter activation is not anticipated tonight. The time is currently 3:45 p.m. Central Daylight Time. 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Now for the official National Weather Service forecast for Galesburg and surrounding areas of central and northwest Illinois. Tonight, mostly clear. A slight chance of showers and thunderstorms until midnight. Lows in the lower 60s. Northeast winds 5 to 10 miles an hour. Chance of rain 20%. Monday, sunny. Highs in the lower 80s. Northeast winds 5 to 10 miles an hour. Monday night, clear. Lows around 60. Northeast winds 5 to 10 miles an hour. Tuesday, sunny. Highs in the mid-80s. Northeast winds around 5 miles an hour. Tuesday night, mostly clear. Lows in the lower 60s. Light and variable winds. Wednesday, sunny. Highs in the mid-80s. Wednesday night, mostly clear until midnight, then partly cloudy with a chance of showers and thunderstorms after midnight. Lows in the upper 60s. Chance of rain 40%. Thursday, partly sunny with a chance of showers and thunderstorms. Highs in the mid-80s. Chance of rain 50%. Thursday night, mostly cloudy. A chance of showers and thunderstorms until midnight, then showers likely after midnight. Lows in the upper 60s. Chance of rain 60%. Friday, mostly cloudy in the morning, then becoming partly sunny. A chance of showers. Highs in the mid-80s. Chance of rain 50%. Friday night, a chance of thunderstorms until midnight. Partly cloudy with a chance of showers. Lows in the mid-60s. Chance of rain 30%. Saturday and Saturday night, partly cloudy. Highs in the mid-80s. Lows in the mid-60s. Sunday, sunny. Highs in the mid-80s. Again, the forecast for Galesburg and surrounding areas of central and northwest Illinois for tonight, mostly clear. A slight chance of showers and thunderstorms until midnight. Lows in the lower 60s. Northeast winds 5 to 10 miles an hour. Chance of rain 20%. At 3 p.m. in Galesburg, skies were sunny. The temperature was 83 degrees, the dew point was 67, and the relative humidity was 58%. The heat index was 85. The wind was north at 8 miles an hour, gusting to 17. The pressure was 30.00 inches and steady. Elsewhere around the area, skies ranged from sunny to mostly sunny, and temperatures were in the lower to upper 80s. And once again at 3 p.m. in Galesburg, under sunny skies, the temperature was 83, and the heat index was 85. Looking elsewhere around the Midwest at 3 p.m., Chicago was partly sunny, and 75. Indianapolis was partly sunny, and 84. St. Louis was partly sunny, and 79. Kansas City was partly sunny, and 87. Des Moines was partly sunny, and 83. Milwaukee was cloudy, and 72. And now a discussion of hazardous weather conditions for the following county, Knox, Illinois. This hazardous weather outlook is for Central Illinois, East Central Illinois, Southeast Illinois, and West Central Illinois. For tonight, scattered thunderstorms are possible this afternoon and evening. Severe thunderstorms are not expected today, however, some storms could produce locally heavy rain and frequent cloud-to-ground lightning. Moderate flooding continues along portions of the Illinois River from Havana to Beardstown. For Monday through Saturday, isolated thunderstorms are possible in east central and southeast Illinois Monday and Tuesday afternoon and evening. Additional thunderstorms are possible Wednesday night through Saturday. Predictability is low for any period of severe thunderstorm risk during this time frame, although periods of heavy rain are possible. Minor to moderate flooding will continue.

or develop along portions of the Illinois River the next several days. Spotter information statement. Spotter activation is not anticipated tonight. The time is currently 3:50 p.m. Central Daylight Time. 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Now for the official National Weather Service forecast for Galesburg and surrounding areas of central and northwest Illinois. Tonight, mostly clear. A slight chance of showers and thunderstorms until midnight. Lows in the lower 60s. Northeast winds 5 to 10 miles an hour. Chance of rain 20%. Monday, sunny. Highs in the lower 80s. Northeast winds 5 to 10 miles an hour. Monday night, clear. Lows around 60. Northeast winds 5 to 10 miles an hour. Tuesday, sunny. Highs in the mid-80s. Northeast winds around 5 miles an hour. Tuesday night, mostly clear. Lows in the lower 60s. Light and variable winds. Wednesday, sunny. Highs in the mid-80s. Wednesday night, mostly clear until midnight, then partly cloudy with a chance of showers and thunderstorms after midnight. Lows in the upper 60s. Chance of rain 40%. Thursday, partly sunny with a chance of showers and thunderstorms. Highs in the mid-80s. Chance of rain 50%. Thursday night, mostly cloudy. A chance of showers and thunderstorms until midnight, then showers likely after midnight. Lows in the upper 60s. Chance of rain 60%. Friday, mostly cloudy in the morning, then becoming partly sunny. A chance of showers. Highs in the mid-80s. Chance of rain 50%. Friday night, a chance of thunderstorms until midnight. Partly cloudy with a chance of showers. Lows in the mid-60s. Chance of rain 30%. Saturday and Saturday night, partly cloudy. Highs in the mid-80s. Lows in the mid-60s. Sunday, sunny. Highs in the mid-80s. Again, the forecast for Galesburg and surrounding areas of central and northwest Illinois for tonight, mostly clear. A slight chance of showers and thunderstorms until midnight. Lows in the lower 60s. Northeast winds 5 to 10 miles an hour. Chance of rain 20%. At 3 p.m. in Galesburg, skies were sunny. The temperature was 83 degrees, the dew point was 67, and the relative humidity was 58%. The heat index was 85. The wind was north at 8 miles an hour, gusting to 17. The pressure was 30.00 inches and steady. Elsewhere around the area, skies ranged from sunny to mostly sunny, and temperatures were in the lower to upper 80s. And once again at 3 p.m. in Galesburg, under sunny skies, the temperature was 83, and the heat index was 85. Looking elsewhere around the Midwest at 3 p.m., Chicago was partly sunny, and 75. Indianapolis was partly sunny, and 84. St. Louis was partly sunny, and 79. Kansas City was partly sunny, and 87. Des Moines was partly sunny, and 83. Milwaukee was cloudy, and 72. And now a discussion of hazardous weather conditions for the following county, Knox, Illinois. This hazardous weather outlook is for Central Illinois, East Central Illinois, Southeast Illinois, and West Central Illinois. For tonight, scattered thunderstorms are possible this afternoon and evening. Severe thunderstorms are not expected today, however, some storms could produce locally heavy rain and frequent cloud-to-ground lightning. Moderate flooding continues along portions of the Illinois River from Havana to Beardstown. For Monday through Saturday, isolated thunderstorms are possible in East Central and Southeast Illinois Monday and Tuesday afternoon and evening. Additional thunderstorms are possible Wednesday night through Saturday. Predictability is low for any period of severe thunderstorm risk during this time frame, although periods of heavy rain are possible. Minor to moderate flooding will continue or develop along portions of the Illinois River the next several days. Spotter information statement. Spotter activation is not anticipated tonight. The time is currently 3:54 p.m. Central Daylight Time. 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

Now for the official National Weather Service forecast for Galesburg and surrounding areas of central and northwest Illinois. Tonight, mostly clear. A slight chance of showers and thunderstorms until midnight. Lows in the lower 60s. Northeast wind 5 to 10 miles an hour. Chance of rain 20%. Monday, sunny. Highs in the lower 80s. Northeast wind 5 to 10 miles an hour. Monday night, clear. Lows around 60. Northeast winds 5 to 10 miles an hour. Tuesday, sunny. Highs in the mid-80s. Northeast winds around 5 miles an hour. Tuesday night, mostly clear. Lows in the lower 60s. Light and variable winds. Wednesday, sunny. Highs in the mid-80s. Wednesday night, mostly clear until midnight, then partly cloudy with a chance of showers and thunderstorms after midnight. Lows in the upper 60s. Chance of rain 40%. Thursday, partly sunny with a chance of showers and thunderstorms. Highs in the mid-80s. Chance of rain 50%. Thursday night, mostly cloudy. A chance of showers and thunderstorms until midnight, then showers likely after midnight. Lows in the upper 60s. Chance of rain 60%. Friday, mostly cloudy in the morning, then becoming partly sunny. A chance of showers. Highs in the mid-80s. Chance of rain 50%. Friday night, a chance of thunderstorms until midnight. Partly cloudy with a chance of showers. Lows in the mid-60s. Chance of rain 30%. Saturday and Saturday night, partly cloudy. Highs in the mid-80s. Lows in the mid-60s. Sunday, sunny. Highs in the mid-80s. Again, the forecast for Galesburg and surrounding areas of central and northwest Illinois for tonight, mostly clear. A slight chance of showers and thunderstorms until midnight. Lows in the lower 60s. Northeast winds 5 to 10 miles an hour. Chance of rain 20%. At 3 p.m. in Galesburg, skies were sunny. The temperature was 83 degrees, the dew point was 67, and the relative humidity was 58%. The heat index was 85. The wind was north at 8 miles an hour, gusting to 17. The pressure was 30.00 inches and steady. Elsewhere around the area, skies ranged from sunny to mostly sunny, and temperatures were in the lower to upper 80s. And once again at 3 p.m. in Galesburg, under sunny skies, the temperature was 83, and the heat index was 85. Looking elsewhere around the Midwest at 3 p.m., Chicago was partly sunny, and 75. Indianapolis was partly sunny, and 84. St. Louis was partly sunny, and 79. Kansas City was partly sunny, and 87. Des Moines was partly sunny, and 83. Milwaukee was cloudy, and 72. And now a discussion of hazardous weather conditions for the following county, Knox, Illinois. This hazardous weather outlook is for Central Illinois, East Central Illinois, Southeast Illinois, and West Central Illinois. For tonight, scattered thunderstorms are possible this afternoon and evening. Severe thunderstorms are not expected today, however, some storms could produce locally heavy rain and frequent cloud-to-ground lightning. Moderate flooding continues along portions of the Illinois River from Havana to Beardstown. For Monday through Saturday, isolated thunderstorms are possible in East Central and Southeast Illinois Monday and Tuesday afternoon and evening. Additional thunderstorms are possible Wednesday night through Saturday. Predictability is low for any periods of severe thunderstorm risk during this time frame, although periods of heavy rain are possible. Minor to moderate flooding will continue or develop along portions of the Illinois River the next several days. Spotter information statement. Spotter activation is not anticipated tonight. The time is currently 3:59 p.m. Central Daylight Time. 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Now for the official National Weather Service forecast for Galesburg and surrounding areas of central and northwest Illinois. Tonight, mostly clear. A slight chance of showers and thunderstorms until midnight. Lows in the lower 60s. Northeast winds 5 to 10 miles an hour. Chance of rain 20%. Monday.
Sunny. Highs in the lower 80s. Northeast winds 5 to 10 miles an hour. Monday night, clear. Lows around 60. Northeast winds 5 to 10 miles an hour. Tuesday, sunny. Highs in the mid-80s. Northeast winds around 5 miles an hour. Tuesday night, mostly clear. Lows in the lower 60s. Light and variable winds. Wednesday, sunny. Highs in the mid-80s. Wednesday night, mostly clear until midnight, then partly cloudy with a chance of showers and thunderstorms after midnight. Lows in the upper 60s. Chance of rain 40%. Thursday, partly sunny with a chance of showers and thunderstorms. Highs in the mid-80s. Chance of rain 50%. Thursday night, mostly cloudy. A chance of showers and thunderstorms until midnight, then showers likely after midnight. Lows in the upper 60s. Chance of rain 60%. Friday, mostly cloudy in the morning, then becoming partly sunny. A chance of showers. Highs in the mid-80s. Chance of rain 50%. Friday night, a chance of thunderstorms until midnight. Partly cloudy with a chance of showers. Lows in the mid-60s. Chance of rain 30%. Saturday and Saturday night, partly cloudy. Highs in the mid-80s. Lows in the mid-60s. Sunday, sunny. Highs in the mid-80s. Again, the forecast for Galesburg and surrounding areas of central and northwest Illinois for tonight, mostly clear. A slight chance of showers and thunderstorms until midnight. Lows in the lower 60s. Northeast winds 5 to 10 miles an hour. Chance of rain 20%. And now a discussion of hazardous weather conditions for the following county, Knox, Illinois. This hazardous weather outlook is for central Illinois, east central Illinois, southeast Illinois, and west central Illinois. For tonight, scattered thunderstorms are possible this afternoon and evening. Severe thunderstorms are not expected today, however, some storms could produce locally heavy rain and frequent cloud-to-ground lightning. Moderate flooding continues along portions of the Illinois River from Havana to Beardstown. For Monday through Saturday, isolated thunderstorms are possible in east-central and southeast Illinois Monday and Tuesday afternoon and evening. Additional thunderstorms are possible Wednesday night through Saturday. Predictability is low for any periods of severe thunderstorm risk during this time frame, although periods of heavy rain are possible. Minor to moderate flooding will continue or develop along portions of the Illinois River the next several days. Spotter information statement. Spotter activation is not anticipated tonight. The time is currently 4:02 p.m. Central Daylight Time. 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Now for the official National Weather Service forecast for Galesburg and surrounding areas of central and northwest Illinois. Tonight, mostly clear. A slight chance of showers and thunderstorms until midnight. Lows in the lower 60s. Northeast winds 5 to 10 miles an hour. Chance of rain 20%. Monday, sunny. Highs in the lower 80s. Northeast winds 5 to 10 miles an hour. Monday night, clear. Lows around 60. Northeast winds 5 to 10 miles an hour. Tuesday, sunny. Highs in the mid-80s. Northeast winds around 5 miles an hour. Tuesday night, mostly clear. Lows in the lower 60s. Light and variable winds. Wednesday, sunny. Highs in the mid-80s. Wednesday night, mostly clear until midnight, then partly cloudy with a chance of showers and thunderstorms after midnight. Lows in the upper 60s. Chance of rain 40%. Thursday, partly sunny with a chance of showers and thunderstorms. Highs in the mid-80s. Chance of rain 50%. Thursday night, mostly cloudy. A chance of showers and thunderstorms until midnight, then showers likely after midnight. Lows in the upper 60s. Chance of rain 60%. Friday, mostly cloudy in the morning, then becoming partly sunny. A chance of showers. Highs in the mid-80s. Chance of rain 50%. Friday night, a chance of thunderstorms until midnight. Partly cloudy with a chance of showers. Lows in

the mid-60s. Chance of rain 30%. Saturday and Saturday night, partly cloudy. Highs in the mid-80s. Lows in the mid-60s. Sunday, sunny. Highs in the mid-80s. Again, the forecast for Galesburg and surrounding areas of central and northwest Illinois for tonight, mostly clear. A slight chance of showers and thunderstorms until midnight. Lows in the lower 60s. Northeast winds 5 to 10 miles an hour. Chance of rain 20%. And now a discussion of hazardous weather conditions for the following county, Knox, Illinois. This hazardous weather outlook is for central Illinois, east central Illinois, southeast Illinois, and west central Illinois. For tonight, scattered thunderstorms are possible this afternoon and evening. Severe thunderstorms are not expected today, however, some storms could produce locally heavy rain and frequent cloud-to-ground lightning. Moderate flooding continues along portions of the Illinois River from Havana to Beardstown. For Monday through Saturday, isolated thunderstorms are possible in east-central and southeast Illinois Monday and Tuesday afternoon and evening. Additional thunderstorms are possible Wednesday night through Saturday. Predictability is low for any periods of severe thunderstorm risk during this time frame, although periods of heavy rain are possible. Minor to moderate flooding will continue or develop along portions of the Illinois River the next several days. Spotter information statement. Spotter activation is not anticipated tonight. The time is currently 4:06 p.m. Central Daylight Time. 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Now for the official National Weather Service forecast for Galesburg and surrounding areas of central and northwest Illinois. Tonight, mostly clear. A slight chance of showers and thunderstorms until midnight. Lows in the lower 60s. Northeast winds 5 to 10 miles an hour. Chance of rain 20%. Monday, sunny. Highs in the lower 80s. Northeast winds 5 to 10 miles an hour. Monday night, clear. Lows around 60. Northeast winds 5 to 10 miles an hour. Tuesday, sunny. Highs in the mid-80s. Northeast winds around 5 miles an hour. Tuesday night, mostly clear. Lows in the lower 60s. Light and variable winds. Wednesday, sunny. Highs in the mid-80s. Wednesday night, mostly clear until midnight, then partly cloudy with a chance of showers and thunderstorms after midnight. Lows in the upper 60s. Chance of rain 40%. Thursday, partly sunny with a chance of showers and thunderstorms. Highs in the mid-80s. Chance of rain 50%. Thursday night, mostly cloudy. A chance of showers and thunderstorms until midnight, then showers likely after midnight. Lows in the upper 60s. Chance of rain 60%. Friday, mostly cloudy in the morning, then becoming partly sunny. A chance of showers. Highs in the mid-80s. Chance of rain 50%. Friday night, a chance of thunderstorms until midnight. Partly cloudy with a chance of showers. Lows in the mid-60s. Chance of rain 30%. Saturday and Saturday night, partly cloudy. Highs in the mid-80s. Lows in the mid-60s. Sunday, sunny. Highs in the mid-80s. Again, the forecast for Galesburg and surrounding areas of central and northwest Illinois for tonight, mostly clear. A slight chance of showers and thunderstorms until midnight. Lows in the lower 60s. Northeast winds 5 to 10 miles an hour. Chance of rain 20%. At 4 p.m. in Galesburg, skies were mostly sunny. The temperature was 83 degrees, the dew point was 67, and the relative humidity was 59%. The heat index was 86. The wind was north at 9 miles an hour. The pressure was 30.00 inches and steady. Elsewhere around the area, temperatures were in the lower to mid-80s. It was sunny at Peoria, Moline, and Macomb. It was mostly sunny at Burlington and Quincy. At Springfield, it was partly sunny. And once again at 4 p.m. in Galesburg, under mostly sunny skies, the temperature was 83 and the heat index was 86. Looking elsewhere around the Midwest at 4 p.m., Chicago was cloudy and 75.

Indianapolis was partly sunny and 84. St. Louis was partly sunny and 81. Kansas City was partly sunny and 85. Des Moines was partly sunny and 84. Milwaukee was cloudy and 71. And now a discussion of hazardous weather conditions for the following county, Knox, Illinois. This hazardous weather outlook is for Central Illinois, East Central Illinois, Southeast Illinois, and West Central Illinois. For tonight, scattered thunderstorms are possible this afternoon and evening. Severe thunderstorms are not expected today, however, some storms could produce locally heavy rain and frequent cloud-to-ground lightning. Moderate flooding continues along portions of the Illinois River from Urbana to Beardstown. For Monday through Saturday, isolated thunderstorms are possible in East Central and Southeast Illinois Monday and Tuesday afternoon and evening. Additional thunderstorms are possible Wednesday night through Saturday. Predictability is low for any period of severe thunderstorm risk during this time frame, although periods of heavy rain are possible. Minor to moderate flooding will continue or develop along portions of the Illinois River the next several days. Spotter information statement. Spotter activation is not anticipated tonight. The time is currently 4:11 p.m. Central Daylight Time. 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Now for the official National Weather Service forecast for Galesburg and surrounding areas of central and northwest Illinois. Tonight, mostly clear. A slight chance of showers and thunderstorms until midnight. Lows in the lower 60s. Northeast winds 5 to 10 miles an hour. Chance of rain 20%. Monday, sunny. Highs in the lower 80s. Northeast winds 5 to 10 miles an hour. Monday night, clear. Lows around 60. Northeast winds 5 to 10 miles an hour. Tuesday, sunny. Highs in the mid-80s. Northeast winds around 5 miles an hour. Tuesday night, mostly clear. Lows in the lower 60s. Light and variable winds. Wednesday, sunny. Highs in the mid-80s. Wednesday night, mostly clear until midnight, then partly cloudy with a chance of showers and thunderstorms after midnight. Lows in the upper 60s. Chance of rain 40%. Thursday, partly sunny with a chance of showers and thunderstorms. Highs in the mid-80s. Chance of rain 50%. Thursday night, mostly cloudy. A chance of showers and thunderstorms until midnight, then showers likely after midnight. Lows in the upper 60s. Chance of rain 60%. Friday, mostly cloudy in the morning, then becoming partly sunny. A chance of showers. Highs in the mid-80s. Chance of rain 50%. Friday night, a chance of thunderstorms until midnight. Partly cloudy with a chance of showers. Lows in the mid-60s. Chance of rain 30%. Saturday and Saturday night, partly cloudy. Highs in the mid-80s. Lows in the mid-60s. Sunday, sunny. Highs in the mid-80s. Again, the forecast for Galesburg and surrounding areas of central and northwest Illinois for tonight, mostly clear. A slight chance of showers and thunderstorms until midnight. Lows in the lower 60s. Northeast winds 5 to 10 miles an hour. Chance of rain 20%. At 4 p.m. in Galesburg, skies were mostly sunny. The temperature was 83 degrees, the dew point was 67, and the relative humidity was 59%. The heat index was 86. The wind was north at 9 miles an hour. The pressure was 30.00 inches and steady. Elsewhere around the area, temperatures were in the lower to mid-80s. It was sunny at Peoria, Moline, and Macomb. It was mostly sunny at Burlington and Quincy. At Springfield, it was partly sunny. And once again at 4 p.m. in Galesburg, under mostly sunny skies, the temperature was 83 and the heat index was 86. 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KZZ 66 serves the following counties: Henry, Knox, Mercer, and Warren.

KZZ66 is part of the All Hazards Network of NOAA Weather Radio. At 4 p.m. in Galesburg, skies were mostly sunny. The temperature was 83 degrees, the dew point was 67, and the relative humidity was 59%. The heat index was 86. The wind was north at 9 miles an hour. The pressure was 30.00 inches and steady. Elsewhere around the area, temperatures were in the lower to mid-80s. It was sunny at Peoria and Moline. It was mostly sunny at Burlington, Quincy, and Macomb. At Springfield, it was partly sunny. And once again at 4 p.m. in Galesburg, under mostly sunny skies, the temperature was 83 and the heat index was 86. Looking elsewhere around the Midwest at 4 p.m., Chicago was cloudy and 75. Indianapolis was partly sunny and 84. St. Louis was partly sunny and 81. Kansas City was partly sunny and 85. Des Moines was partly sunny and 84. Milwaukee was cloudy and 71. And now a discussion of hazardous weather conditions for the following county, Knox, Illinois. This hazardous weather outlook is for Central Illinois, East Central Illinois, Southeast Illinois, and West Central Illinois. For tonight, scattered thunderstorms are possible this afternoon and evening. Severe thunderstorms are not expected today, however, some storms could produce locally heavy rain and frequent cloud-to-ground lightning. Moderate flooding continues along portions of the Illinois River from Havana to Beardstown. For Monday through Saturday, isolated thunderstorms are possible in East Central and Southeast Illinois Monday and Tuesday afternoon and evening. Additional thunderstorms are possible Wednesday night through Saturday. Predictability is low for any periods of severe thunderstorm risk during this time frame, although periods of heavy rain are possible. Minor to moderate flooding will continue or develop along portions of the Illinois River the next several days. Spotter information statement. Spotter activation is not anticipated tonight. The time is currently 4:17 p.m. Central Daylight Time. 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Now for the official National Weather Service forecast for Galesburg and surrounding areas of central and northwest Illinois. Tonight, mostly clear. A slight chance of showers and thunderstorms until midnight. Lows in the lower 60s. Northeast winds 5 to 10 miles an hour. Chance of rain 20%. Monday, sunny. Highs in the lower 80s. Northeast winds 5 to 10 miles an hour. Monday night, clear. Lows around 60. Northeast winds 5 to 10 miles an hour. Tuesday, sunny. Highs in the mid-80s. Northeast winds around 5 miles an hour. Tuesday night, mostly clear. Lows in the lower 60s. Light and variable winds. Wednesday, sunny. Highs in the mid-80s. Wednesday night, mostly clear until midnight, then partly cloudy with a chance of showers and thunderstorms after midnight. Lows in the upper 60s. Chance of rain 40%. Thursday, partly sunny with a chance of showers and thunderstorms. Highs in the mid-80s. Chance of rain 50%. Thursday night, mostly cloudy. A chance of showers and thunderstorms until midnight, then showers likely after midnight. Lows in the upper 60s. Chance of rain 60%. Friday, mostly cloudy in the morning, then becoming partly sunny. A chance of showers. Highs in the mid-80s. Chance of rain 50%. Friday night, a chance of thunderstorms until midnight. Partly cloudy with a chance of showers. Lows in the mid-60s. Chance of rain 30%. Saturday and Saturday night, partly cloudy. Highs in the mid-80s. Lows in the mid-60s. Sunday, sunny. Highs in the mid-80s. Again, the forecast for Galesburg and surrounding areas of central and northwest Illinois for tonight, mostly clear. A slight chance of showers and thunderstorms until midnight. Lows in the lower 60s. Northeast winds 5 to 10 miles an hour. Chance of rain 20%. At 4 p.m. in Galesburg, skies were mostly sunny. The temperature was 83 degrees, the dew point was 67, and the relative humidity was 59%.

The heat index was 86. The wind was north at 9 miles an hour. The pressure was 30.00 inches and steady. Elsewhere around the area, temperatures were in the lower to mid-80s. It was sunny at Peoria and Moline. It was mostly sunny at Burlington, Quincy, and Macomb. At Springfield, it was partly sunny. And once again at 4 p.m. in Galesburg, under mostly sunny skies, the temperature was 83 and the heat index was 86. Looking elsewhere around the Midwest at 4 p.m., Chicago was cloudy and 75. Indianapolis was partly sunny and 84. St. Louis was partly sunny and 81. Kansas City was partly sunny and 85. Des Moines was partly sunny and 84. Milwaukee was cloudy and 71. And now a discussion of hazardous weather conditions for the following county, Knox, Illinois. This hazardous weather outlook is for Central Illinois, East Central Illinois, Southeast Illinois, and West Central Illinois. For tonight, scattered thunderstorms are possible this afternoon and evening. Severe thunderstorms are not expected today, however, some storms could produce locally heavy rain and frequent cloud-to-ground lightning. Moderate flooding continues along portions of the Illinois River from Havana to Beardstown. For Monday through Saturday, isolated thunderstorms are possible in East Central and Southeast Illinois Monday and Tuesday afternoon and evening. Additional thunderstorms are possible Wednesday night through Saturday. Predictability is low for any periods of severe thunderstorm risk during this time frame, although periods of heavy rain are possible. Minor to moderate flooding will continue or develop along portions of the Illinois River the next several days. Spotter information statement. Spotter activation is not anticipated tonight. The time is currently 4:21 p.m. Central Daylight Time. 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Now for the official National Weather Service forecast for Galesburg and surrounding areas of central and northwest Illinois. Tonight, mostly clear. A slight chance of showers and thunderstorms until midnight. Lows in the lower 60s. Northeast winds 5 to 10 miles an hour. Chance of rain 20%. Monday, sunny. Highs in the lower 80s. Northeast winds 5 to 10 miles an hour. Monday night, clear. Lows around 60. Northeast winds 5 to 10 miles an hour. Tuesday, sunny. Highs in the mid-80s. Northeast winds around 5 miles an hour. Tuesday night, mostly clear. Lows in the lower 60s. Light and variable winds. Wednesday, sunny. Highs in the mid-80s. Wednesday night, mostly clear until midnight, then partly cloudy with a chance of showers and thunderstorms after midnight. Lows in the upper 60s. Chance of rain 40%. Thursday, partly sunny with a chance of showers and thunderstorms. Highs in the mid-80s. Chance of rain 50%. Thursday night, mostly cloudy. A chance of showers and thunderstorms until midnight, then showers likely after midnight. Lows in the upper 60s. Chance of rain 60%. Friday, mostly cloudy in the morning, then becoming partly sunny. A chance of showers. Highs in the mid-80s. Chance of rain 50%. Friday night, a chance of thunderstorms until midnight. Partly cloudy with a chance of showers. Lows in the mid-60s. Chance of rain 30%. Saturday and Saturday night, partly cloudy. Highs in the mid-80s. Lows in the mid-60s. Sunday, sunny. Highs in the mid-80s. Again, the forecast for Galesburg and surrounding areas of central and northwest Illinois for tonight, mostly clear. A slight chance of showers and thunderstorms until midnight. Lows in the lower 60s. Northeast winds 5 to 10 miles an hour. Chance of rain 20%. At 4 p.m. in Galesburg, skies were mostly sunny. The temperature was 83 degrees, the dew point was 67, and the relative humidity was 59%. The heat index was 86. The wind was north at 9. It was sunny at Peoria and Moline.
It was mostly sunny at Burlington, Quincy, and Macomb. At Springfield, it was partly sunny. And once again at 4 p.m. in Galesburg, under mostly sunny skies, the temperature was 83 and the heat index was 86. Looking elsewhere around the Midwest at 4 p.m., Chicago was cloudy and 75. Indianapolis was partly sunny and 84. St. Louis was partly sunny and 81. Kansas City was partly sunny and 85. Des Moines was partly sunny and 84. Milwaukee was cloudy and 71. And now a discussion of hazardous weather conditions for the following county, Knox, Illinois. This hazardous weather outlook is for Central Illinois, East Central Illinois, Southeast Illinois, and West Central Illinois. For tonight, scattered thunderstorms are possible this afternoon and evening. Severe thunderstorms are not expected today, however, some storms could produce locally heavy rain and frequent cloud-to-ground lightning. Moderate flooding continues along portions of the Illinois River from Urbana to Beardstown. For Monday through Saturday, isolated thunderstorms are possible in East Central and Southeast Illinois Monday and Tuesday afternoon and evening. Additional thunderstorms are possible Wednesday night through Saturday. Predictability is low for any periods of severe thunderstorm risk during this time frame, although periods of heavy rain are possible. Minor to moderate flooding will continue or develop along portions of the Illinois River the next several days. Spotter information statement. Spotter activation is not anticipated tonight. The time is currently 4:26 p.m. Central Daylight Time. 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Now for the official National Weather Service forecast for Galesburg and surrounding areas of central and northwest Illinois. Tonight, mostly clear. A slight chance of showers and thunderstorms until midnight. Lows in the lower 60s. Northeast winds 5 to 10 miles an hour. Chance of rain 20%. Monday, sunny. Highs in the lower 80s. Northeast winds 5 to 10 miles an hour. Monday night, clear. Lows around 60. Northeast winds 5 to 10 miles an hour. Tuesday, sunny. Highs in the mid-80s. Northeast winds around 5 miles an hour. Tuesday night, mostly clear. Lows in the lower 60s. Light and variable winds. Wednesday, sunny. Highs in the mid-80s. Wednesday night, mostly clear until midnight, then partly cloudy with a chance of showers and thunderstorms after midnight. Lows in the upper 60s. Chance of rain 40%. Thursday, partly sunny with a chance of showers and thunderstorms. Highs in the mid-80s. Chance of rain 50%. Thursday night, mostly cloudy. A chance of showers and thunderstorms until midnight, then showers likely after midnight. Lows in the upper 60s. Chance of rain 60%. Friday, mostly cloudy in the morning, then becoming partly sunny. A chance of showers. Highs in the mid-80s. Chance of rain 50%. Friday night, a chance of thunderstorms until midnight. Partly cloudy with a chance of showers. Lows in the mid-60s. Chance of rain 30%. Saturday and Saturday night, partly cloudy. Highs in the mid-80s. Lows in the mid-60s. Sunday, sunny. Highs in the mid-80s. Again, the forecast for Galesburg and surrounding areas of central and northwest Illinois for tonight, mostly clear. A slight chance of showers and thunderstorms until midnight. Lows in the lower 60s. Northeast winds 5 to 10 miles an hour. Chance of rain 20%. At 4 p.m. in Galesburg, skies were mostly sunny. The temperature was 83 degrees, the dew point was 67, and the relative humidity was 59%. The heat index was 86. The wind was north at 9 miles an hour. The pressure was 30.00 inches and steady. Elsewhere around the area, temperatures were in the lower to mid-80s. It was sunny at Peoria and Moline. It was mostly sunny at Burlington, Quincy, and Macomb. At Springfield, it was partly sunny. And once again at 4 p.m. in Galesburg, under mostly sunny skies, the temperature was 83 and the heat index was 86.

Looking elsewhere around the Midwest at 4 p.m., Chicago was cloudy and 75. Indianapolis was partly sunny and 84. St. Louis was partly sunny and 81. Kansas City was partly sunny and 85. Des Moines was partly sunny and 84. Milwaukee was cloudy and 71. And now a discussion of hazardous weather conditions for the following county, Knox, Illinois. This hazardous weather outlook is for Central Illinois, East Central Illinois, Southeast Illinois, and West Central Illinois. For tonight, scattered thunderstorms are possible this afternoon and evening. Severe thunderstorms are not expected today, however, some storms could produce locally heavy rain and frequent cloud-to-ground lightning. Moderate flooding continues along portions of the Illinois River from Havana to Beardstown. For Monday through Saturday, isolated thunderstorms are possible in East Central and Southeast Illinois Monday and Tuesday afternoon and evening. Additional thunderstorms are possible Wednesday night through Saturday. Predictability is low for any periods of severe thunderstorm risk during this time frame, although periods of heavy rain are possible. Minor to moderate flooding will continue or develop along portions of the Illinois River the next several days. Spotter information statement. Spotter activation is not anticipated tonight. The time is currently 4:31 p.m. Central Daylight Time. 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Now for the official National Weather Service forecast for Galesburg and surrounding areas of central and northwest Illinois. Tonight, mostly clear. A slight chance of showers and thunderstorms until midnight. Lows in the lower 60s. Northeast winds 5 to 10 miles an hour. Chance of rain 20%. Monday, sunny. Highs in the lower 80s. Northeast winds 5 to 10 miles an hour. Monday night, clear. Lows around 60. Northeast winds 5 to 10 miles an hour. Tuesday, sunny. Highs in the mid-80s. Northeast winds around 5 miles an hour. Tuesday night, mostly clear. Lows in the lower 60s. Light and variable winds. Wednesday, sunny. Highs in the mid-80s. Wednesday night, mostly clear until midnight, then partly cloudy with a chance of showers and thunderstorms after midnight. Lows in the upper 60s. Chance of rain 40%. Thursday, partly sunny with a chance of showers and thunderstorms. Highs in the mid-80s. Chance of rain 50%. Thursday night, mostly cloudy. A chance of showers and thunderstorms until midnight, then showers likely after midnight. Lows in the upper 60s. Chance of rain 60%. Friday, mostly cloudy in the morning, then becoming partly sunny. A chance of showers. Highs in the mid-80s. Chance of rain 50%. Friday night, a chance of thunderstorms in the morning, then becoming partly sunny. A chance of showers. Highs in the mid-80s. Chance of rain 50%. Friday night, a chance of thunderstorms until midnight. Partly cloudy with a chance of showers. Lows in the mid-60s. Chance of rain 30%. Saturday and Saturday night, partly cloudy. Highs in the mid-80s. Lows in the mid-60s. Sunday, sunny. Highs in the mid-80s. Again, the forecast for Galesburg and surrounding areas of central and northwest Illinois for tonight, mostly clear. A slight chance of showers and thunderstorms until midnight. Lows in the lower 60s. Northeast winds 5 to 10 miles an hour. Chance of rain 20%. At 4 p.m. in Galesburg, skies were mostly sunny. The temperature was 83 degrees, the dew point was 67, and the relative humidity was 59%. The heat index was 86. The wind was north at 9 miles an hour. The pressure was 30.00 inches and steady. Elsewhere around the area, temperatures were in the lower to mid-80s. It was sunny at Peoria and Moline. It was mostly sunny at Burlington, Quincy, and Macomb. At Springfield, it was partly sunny. And once again at 4 p.m. in Galesburg, under mostly sunny skies, the temperature was 83 and the heat index was 86. Looking elsewhere around the Midwest at 4 p.m., Chicago was cloudy and 75.

Indianapolis was partly sunny and 84. St. Louis was partly sunny and 81. Kansas City was partly sunny and 85. Des Moines was partly sunny and 84. Milwaukee was cloudy and 71. And now a discussion of hazardous weather conditions for the following county, Knox, Illinois. This hazardous weather outlook is for Central Illinois, East Central Illinois, Southeast Illinois, and West Central Illinois. For tonight, scattered thunderstorms are possible this afternoon and evening. Severe thunderstorms are not expected today, however, some storms could produce locally heavy rain and frequent cloud-to-ground lightning. Moderate flooding continues along portions of the Illinois River from Havana to Beardstown. For Monday through Saturday, isolated thunderstorms are possible in East Central and Southeast Illinois Monday and Tuesday afternoon and evening. Additional thunderstorms are possible Wednesday night through Saturday. Predictability is low for any period of severe thunderstorm risk during this time frame, although periods of heavy rain are possible. Minor to moderate flooding will continue or develop along portions of the Illinois River the next several days. Spotter information statement. Spotter activation is not anticipated tonight. The time is currently 4:36 p.m. Central Daylight Time. 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Now for the official National Weather Service forecast for Galesburg and surrounding areas of central and northwest Illinois. Tonight, mostly clear. A slight chance of showers and thunderstorms until midnight. Lows in the lower 60s. Northeast winds 5 to 10 miles an hour. Chance of rain 20%. Monday, sunny. Highs in the lower 80s. Northeast winds 5 to 10 miles an hour. Monday night, clear. Lows around 60. Northeast winds 5 to 10 miles an hour. Tuesday, sunny. Highs in the mid-80s. Northeast winds around 5 miles an hour. Tuesday night, mostly clear. Lows in the lower 60s. Light and variable winds. Wednesday, sunny. Highs in the mid-80s. Wednesday night, mostly clear until midnight, then partly cloudy with a chance of showers and thunderstorms after midnight. Lows in the upper 60s. Chance of rain 40%. Thursday, partly sunny with a chance of showers and thunderstorms. Highs in the mid-80s. Chance of rain 50%. Thursday night, mostly cloudy. A chance of showers and thunderstorms until midnight, then showers likely after midnight. Lows in the upper 60s. Chance of rain 60%. Friday, mostly cloudy in the morning, then becoming partly sunny. A chance of showers. Highs in the mid-80s. Chance of rain 50%. Friday night, a chance of thunderstorms until midnight. Partly cloudy with a chance of showers. Lows in the mid-60s. Chance of rain 30%. Saturday and Saturday night, partly cloudy. Highs in the mid-80s. Lows in the mid-60s. Sunday, sunny. Highs in the mid-80s. Again, the forecast for Galesburg and surrounding areas of central and northwest Illinois for tonight, mostly clear. A slight chance of showers and thunderstorms until midnight. Lows in the lower 60s. Northeast winds 5 to 10 miles an hour. Chance of rain 20%. At 4 p.m. in Galesburg, skies were mostly sunny. The temperature was 83 degrees, the dew point was 67, and the relative humidity was 59%. The heat index was 86. The wind was north at 9 miles an hour. The pressure was 30.00 inches and steady. Elsewhere around the area, temperatures were in the lower to mid-80s. It was sunny at Peoria and Moline. It was mostly sunny at Burlington, Quincy, and Macomb. At Springfield, it was partly sunny. And once again at 4 p.m. in Galesburg, under mostly sunny skies, the temperature was 83 and the heat index was 86. Looking elsewhere around the Midwest at 4 p.m., Chicago was cloudy and 75. Indianapolis was partly sunny and 84. St. Louis was partly sunny and 81. Kansas City was partly sunny and 85. Des Moines was partly sunny and 84. Milwaukee was cloudy.

Additional thunderstorms are possible Wednesday night through Saturday. Predictability is low for any period of severe thunderstorm risk during this time frame, although periods of heavy rain are possible. Minor to moderate flooding will continue or develop along portions of the Illinois River the next several days. Spotter information statement. Spotter activation is not anticipated tonight. The time is currently 4:40 p.m. Central Daylight Time. 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Now for the official National Weather Service forecast for Galesburg and surrounding areas of central and northwest Illinois. Tonight, mostly clear. A slight chance of showers and thunderstorms until midnight. Lows in the lower 60s. Northeast winds 5 to 10 miles an hour. Chance of rain 20%. Monday, sunny. Highs in the lower 80s. Northeast winds 5 to 10 miles an hour. Monday night, clear. Lows around 60. Northeast winds 5 to 10 miles an hour. Tuesday, sunny. Highs in the mid-80s. Northeast winds around 5 miles an hour. Tuesday night, mostly clear. Lows in the lower 60s. Light and variable winds. Wednesday, sunny. Highs in the mid-80s. Wednesday night, mostly clear until midnight, then partly cloudy with a chance of showers and thunderstorms after midnight. Lows in the upper 60s. Chance of rain 40%. Thursday, partly sunny with a chance of showers and thunderstorms. Highs in the mid-80s. Chance of rain 50%. Thursday night, mostly cloudy. A chance of showers and thunderstorms until midnight, then showers likely after midnight. Lows in the upper 60s. Chance of rain 60%. Friday, mostly cloudy in the morning, then becoming partly sunny. A chance of showers. Highs in the mid-80s. Chance of rain 50%. Friday night, a chance of thunderstorms until midnight. Partly cloudy with a chance of showers. Lows in the mid-60s. Chance of rain 30%. Saturday and Saturday night, partly cloudy. Highs in the mid-80s. Lows in the mid-60s. Sunday, sunny. Highs in the mid-80s. Again, the forecast for Galesburg and surrounding areas of central and northwest Illinois for tonight, mostly clear. A slight chance of showers and thunderstorms until midnight. Lows in the lower 60s. Northeast winds 5 to 10 miles an hour. Chance of rain 20%. At 4 p.m. in Galesburg, skies were mostly sunny. The temperature was 83 degrees, the dew point was 67, and the relative humidity was 59%. The heat index was 86. The wind was north at 9 miles an hour. The pressure was 30.00 inches and steady. Elsewhere around the area, temperatures were in the lower to mid-80s. It was sunny at Peoria and Moline. It was mostly sunny at Burlington, Quincy, and Macomb. At Springfield, it was partly sunny. And once again at 4 p.m. in Galesburg, under mostly sunny skies, the temperature was 83 and the heat index was 86. Looking elsewhere around the Midwest at 4 p.m., Chicago was cloudy and 75. Indianapolis was partly sunny and 84. St. Louis was partly sunny and 81. Kansas City was partly sunny and 85. Des Moines was partly sunny and 84. Milwaukee was cloudy and 71. And now a discussion of hazardous weather conditions for the following county, Knox, Illinois. This hazardous weather outlook is for Central Illinois, East Central Illinois, Southeast Illinois, and West Central Illinois. For tonight, scattered thunderstorms are possible this afternoon and evening. Severe thunderstorms are not expected today, however, some storms could produce locally heavy rain and frequent cloud-to-ground lightning. Moderate flooding continues along portions of the Illinois River from Havana to Beardstown. For Monday through Saturday, isolated thunderstorms are possible in East Central and Southeast Illinois Monday and Tuesday afternoon and evening. Additional thunderstorms are possible Wednesday night through Saturday. Predictability is low for any period of severe thunderstorm risk during this time frame, although periods of heavy rain are possible. Minor to moderate flooding will continue or develop along portions of the Illinois

over the next several days. Spotter information statement. Spotter activation is not anticipated tonight. The time is currently 4:45 p.m. Central Daylight Time. 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Now for the official National Weather Service forecast for Galesburg and surrounding areas of central and northwest Illinois. Tonight, mostly clear. A slight chance of showers and thunderstorms until midnight. Lows in the lower 60s. Northeast winds 5 to 10 miles an hour. Chance of rain 20%. Monday, sunny. Highs in the lower 80s. Northeast winds 5 to 10 miles an hour. Monday night, clear. Lows around 60. Northeast winds 5 to 10 miles an hour. Tuesday, sunny. Highs in the mid-80s. Northeast winds around 5 miles an hour. Tuesday night, mostly clear. Lows in the lower 60s. Light and variable winds. Wednesday, sunny. Highs in the mid-80s. Wednesday night, mostly clear until midnight, then partly cloudy with a chance of showers and thunderstorms after midnight. Lows in the upper 60s. Chance of rain 40%. Thursday, partly sunny with a chance of showers and thunderstorms. Highs in the mid-80s. Chance of rain 50%. Thursday night, mostly cloudy. A chance of showers and thunderstorms until midnight, then showers likely after midnight. Lows in the upper 60s. Chance of rain 60%. Friday, mostly cloudy in the morning, then becoming partly sunny. A chance of showers. Highs in the mid-80s. Chance of rain 50%. Friday night, a chance of thunderstorms until midnight. Partly cloudy with a chance of showers. Lows in the mid-60s. Chance of rain 30%. Saturday and Saturday night, partly cloudy. Highs in the mid-80s. Lows in the mid-60s. Sunday, sunny. Highs in the mid-80s. Again, the forecast for Galesburg and surrounding areas of central and northwest Illinois for tonight, mostly clear. A slight chance of showers and thunderstorms until midnight. Lows in the lower 60s. Northeast winds 5 to 10 miles an hour. Chance of rain 20%. At 4 p.m. in Galesburg, skies were mostly sunny. The temperature was 83 degrees, the dew point was 67, and the relative humidity was 59%. The heat index was 86. The wind was north at 9 miles an hour. The pressure was 30.00 inches and steady. Elsewhere around the area, temperatures were in the lower to mid-80s. It was sunny at Peoria and Moline. It was mostly sunny at Burlington, Quincy, and Macomb. At Springfield, it was partly sunny. And once again at 4 p.m. in Galesburg, under mostly sunny skies, the temperature was 83 and the heat index was 86. Looking elsewhere around the Midwest at 4 p.m., Chicago was cloudy and 75. Indianapolis was partly sunny and 84. St. Louis was partly sunny and 81. Kansas City was partly sunny and 85. Des Moines was partly sunny and 84. Milwaukee was cloudy and 71. And now a discussion of hazardous weather conditions for the following county, Knox, Illinois. This hazardous weather outlook is for Central Illinois, East Central Illinois, Southeast Illinois, and West Central Illinois. For tonight, scattered thunderstorms are possible this afternoon and evening. Severe thunderstorms are not expected today, however, some storms could produce locally heavy rain and frequent cloud-to-ground lightning. Moderate flooding continues along portions of the Illinois River from Havana to Beardstown. For Monday through Saturday, isolated thunderstorms are possible in East Central and Southeast Illinois Monday and Tuesday afternoon and evening. Additional thunderstorms are possible Wednesday night through Saturday. Predictability is low for any periods of severe thunderstorm risk during this time frame, although periods of heavy rain are possible. Minor to moderate flooding will continue or develop along portions of the Illinois River the next several days. Spotter information statement. Spotter activation is not anticipated tonight. The time is currently 4:50 p.m. Central Daylight Time. 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

KZZ66 in Galesburg. Now for the official National Weather Service forecast for Galesburg and surrounding areas of central and northwest Illinois. Tonight, mostly clear. A slight chance of showers and thunderstorms until midnight. Lows in the lower 60s. Northeast winds 5 to 10 miles an hour. Chance of rain 20%. Monday, sunny. Highs in the lower 80s. Northeast winds 5 to 10 miles an hour. Monday night, clear. Lows around 60. Northeast winds 5 to 10 miles an hour. Tuesday, sunny. Highs in the mid-80s. Northeast winds around 5 miles an hour. Tuesday night, mostly clear. Lows in the lower 60s. Light and variable winds. Wednesday, sunny. Highs in the mid-80s. Wednesday night, mostly clear until midnight, then partly cloudy with a chance of showers and thunderstorms after midnight. Lows in the upper 60s. Chance of rain 40%. Thursday, partly sunny with a chance of showers and thunderstorms. Highs in the mid-80s. Chance of rain 50%. Thursday night, mostly cloudy. A chance of showers and thunderstorms until midnight, then showers likely after midnight. Lows in the upper 60s. Chance of rain 60%. Friday, mostly cloudy in the morning, then becoming partly sunny. A chance of showers. Highs in the mid-80s. Chance of rain 50%. Friday night, a chance of thunderstorms until midnight. Partly cloudy with a chance of showers. Lows in the mid-60s. Chance of rain 30%. Saturday and Saturday night, partly cloudy. Highs in the mid-80s. Lows in the mid-60s. Sunday, sunny. Highs in the mid-80s. Again, the forecast for Galesburg and surrounding areas of central and northwest Illinois for tonight, mostly clear. A slight chance of showers and thunderstorms until midnight. Lows in the lower 60s. Northeast winds 5 to 10 miles an hour. Chance of rain 20%. At 4 p.m. in Galesburg, skies were mostly sunny. The temperature was 83 degrees, the dew point was 67, and the relative humidity was 59%. The heat index was 86. The wind was north at 9 miles an hour. The pressure was 30.00 inches and steady. Elsewhere around the area, temperatures were in the lower to mid-80s. It was sunny at Peoria and Moline. It was mostly sunny at Burlington, Quincy, and Macomb. At Springfield, it was partly sunny. And once again at 4 p.m. in Galesburg, under mostly sunny skies, the temperature was 83 and the heat index was 86. Looking elsewhere around the Midwest at 4 p.m., Chicago was cloudy and 75. Indianapolis was partly sunny and 84. St. Louis was partly sunny and 81. Kansas City was partly sunny and 85. Des Moines was partly sunny and 84. Milwaukee was cloudy and 71. And now a discussion of hazardous weather conditions for the following county, Knox, Illinois. This hazardous weather outlook is for central Illinois, east central Illinois, southeast Illinois, and west central Illinois. For tonight, scattered thunderstorms are possible this afternoon and evening. Severe thunderstorms are not expected today, however, some storms could produce locally heavy rain and frequent cloud-to-ground lightning. Moderate flooding continues along portions of the Illinois River from Havana to Beardstown. For Monday through Saturday, isolated thunderstorms are possible in east-central and southeast Illinois Monday and Tuesday afternoon and evening. Additional thunderstorms are possible Wednesday night through Saturday. Predictability is low for any period of severe thunderstorm risk during this time frame, although periods of heavy rain are possible. Minor to moderate flooding will continue or develop along portions of the Illinois River the next several days. Spotter information statement. Spotter activation is not anticipated tonight. The time is currently 4:55 p.m. Central Daylight Time. 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Now for the official National Weather Service forecast for Galesburg and surrounding areas of central and northwest Illinois. Tonight, mostly clear. A slight chance of showers and thunderstorms until midnight.

lows in the lower 60s. Northeast winds 5 to 10 miles an hour. Chance of rain 20%. Monday, sunny. Highs in the lower 80s. Northeast winds 5 to 10 miles an hour. Monday night, clear. Lows around 60. Northeast winds 5 to 10 miles an hour. Tuesday, sunny. Highs in the mid-80s. Northeast winds around 5 miles an hour. Tuesday night, mostly clear. Lows in the lower 60s. Light and variable winds. Wednesday, sunny. Highs in the mid-80s. Wednesday night, mostly clear until midnight, then partly cloudy with a chance of showers and thunderstorms after midnight. Lows in the upper 60s. Chance of rain 40%. Thursday, partly sunny with a chance of showers and thunderstorms. Highs in the mid-80s. Chance of rain 50%. Thursday night, mostly cloudy. A chance of showers and thunderstorms until midnight, then showers likely after midnight. Lows in the upper 60s. Chance of rain 60%. Friday, mostly cloudy in the morning, then becoming partly sunny. A chance of showers. Highs in the mid-80s. Chance of rain 50%. Friday night, a chance of thunderstorms until midnight. Partly cloudy with a chance of showers. Lows in the mid-60s. Chance of rain 30%. Saturday and Saturday night, partly cloudy. Highs in the mid-80s. Lows in the mid-60s. Sunday, sunny. Highs in the mid-80s. Again, the forecast for Galesburg and surrounding areas of central and northwest Illinois for tonight, mostly clear. A slight chance of showers and thunderstorms until midnight. Lows in the lower 60s. Northeast winds 5 to 10 miles an hour. Chance of rain 20%. At 4 p.m. in Galesburg, skies were mostly sunny. The temperature was 83 degrees, the dew point was 67, and the relative humidity was 59%. The heat index was 86. The wind was north at 9 miles an hour. The pressure was 30.00 inches and steady. Elsewhere around the area, temperatures were in the lower to mid-80s. It was sunny at Peoria and Moline. It was mostly sunny at Burlington, Quincy, and Macomb. At Springfield, it was partly sunny. And once again at 4 p.m. in Galesburg, under mostly sunny skies, the temperature was 83 and the heat index was 86. Looking elsewhere around the Midwest at 4 p.m., Chicago was cloudy and 75. Indianapolis was partly sunny and 84. St. Louis was partly sunny and 81. Kansas City was partly sunny and 85. Des Moines was partly sunny and 84. Milwaukee was cloudy and 71. And now a discussion of hazardous weather conditions for the following county, Knox, Illinois. This hazardous weather outlook is for Central Illinois, East Central Illinois, Southeast Illinois, and West Central Illinois. For tonight, scattered thunderstorms are possible this afternoon and evening. Severe thunderstorms are not expected today, however, some storms could produce locally heavy rain and frequent cloud-to-ground lightning. Moderate flooding continues along portions of the Illinois River from Havana to Beardstown. For Monday through Saturday, isolated thunderstorms are possible in East Central and Southeast Illinois Monday and Tuesday afternoon and evening. Additional thunderstorms are possible Wednesday night through Saturday. Predictability is low for any period of severe thunderstorm risk during this time frame, although periods of heavy rain are possible. Minor to moderate flooding will continue or develop along portions of the Illinois River the next several days. Spotter information statement. Spotter activation is not anticipated tonight. The time is currently 4:59 p.m. Central Daylight Time. 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Now for the official National Weather Service forecast for Galesburg and surrounding areas of central and northwest Illinois. Tonight, mostly clear. A slight chance of showers and thunderstorms until midnight. Lows in the lower 60s. Northeast winds 5 to 10 miles an hour. Chance of rain 20%. Monday, sunny. Highs in the lower 80s. Northeast winds 5 to 10 miles an hour.
Monday night, clear. Lows around 60. Northeast winds 5 to 10 miles an hour. Tuesday, sunny. Highs in the mid-80s. Northeast winds around 5 miles an hour. Tuesday night, mostly clear. Lows in the lower 60s. Light and variable winds. Wednesday, sunny. Highs in the mid-80s. Wednesday night, mostly clear until midnight, then partly cloudy with a chance of showers and thunderstorms after midnight. Lows in the upper 60s. Chance of rain 40%. Thursday, partly sunny with a chance of showers and thunderstorms. Highs in the mid-80s. Chance of rain 50%. Thursday night, mostly cloudy. A chance of showers and thunderstorms until midnight, then showers likely after midnight. Lows in the upper 60s. Chance of rain 60%. Friday, mostly cloudy in the morning, then becoming partly sunny. A chance of showers. Highs in the mid-80s. Chance of rain 50%. Friday night, a chance of thunderstorms until midnight. Partly cloudy with a chance of showers. Lows in the mid-60s. Chance of rain 30%. Saturday and Saturday night, partly cloudy. Highs in the mid-80s. Lows in the mid-60s. Sunday, sunny. Highs in the mid-80s. Again, the forecast for Galesburg and surrounding areas of central and northwest Illinois for tonight, mostly clear. A slight chance of showers and thunderstorms until midnight. Lows in the lower 60s. Northeast winds 5 to 10 miles an hour. Chance of rain 20%. The Peoria, Illinois climate summary for this evening, as of 4 p.m., July 5, 2026. Today's high temperature was 83 degrees. The normal high is 86. The record high is 105 degrees, which was set in 1936. Today's low temperature was 68 degrees. The normal low is 66. The record low is 47 degrees, which was set in 1972. No precipitation fell today, which leaves the monthly total at 0.59 inches. The total precipitation for the year still stands at 23.33 inches. Sunset tonight is at 8:33 p.m. Sunrise tomorrow is at 5:34 a.m. And now a discussion of hazardous weather conditions for the following county, Knox, Illinois. This hazardous weather outlook is for central Illinois, east central Illinois, southeast Illinois, and west central Illinois. For tonight, scattered thunderstorms are possible this afternoon and evening. Severe thunderstorms are not expected today, however, some storms could produce locally heavy rain and frequent cloud-to-ground lightning. Moderate flooding continues along portions of the Illinois River from Havana to Beardstown. For Monday through Saturday, isolated thunderstorms are possible in east-central and southeast Illinois Monday and Tuesday afternoon and evening. Additional thunderstorms are possible Wednesday night through Saturday. Predictability is low for any periods of severe thunderstorm risk during this time frame, although periods of heavy rain are possible. Minor to moderate flooding will continue or develop along portions of the Illinois River the next several days. Spotter information statement. Spotter activation is not anticipated tonight. The time is currently 5:04 p.m. Central Daylight Time. 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Now for the official National Weather Service forecast for Galesburg and surrounding areas of central and northwest Illinois. Tonight, mostly clear. A slight chance of showers and thunderstorms until midnight. Lows in the lower 60s. Northeast winds 5 to 10 miles an hour. Chance of rain 20%. Monday, sunny. Highs in the lower 80s. Northeast winds 5 to 10 miles an hour. Monday night, clear. Lows around 60. Northeast winds 5 to 10 miles an hour. Tuesday, sunny. Highs in the mid-80s. Northeast winds around 5 miles an hour. Tuesday night, mostly clear. Lows in the lower 60s. Light and variable winds. Wednesday, sunny. Highs in the mid-80s. Wednesday night, mostly clear until midnight, then partly cloudy with a chance of showers and thunderstorms after midnight. Lows in the upper 60s. Chance of rain 40%.
Thursday, partly

sunny with a chance of showers and thunderstorms. Highs in the mid-80s. Chance of rain 50%. Thursday night, mostly cloudy. A chance of showers and thunderstorms until midnight, then showers likely after midnight. Lows in the upper 60s. Chance of rain 60%. Friday, mostly cloudy in the morning, then becoming partly sunny. A chance of showers. Highs in the mid-80s. Chance of rain 50%. Friday night, a chance of thunderstorms until midnight. Partly cloudy with a chance of showers. Lows in the mid-60s. Chance of rain 30%. Saturday and Saturday night, partly cloudy. Highs in the mid-80s. Lows in the mid-60s. Sunday, sunny. Highs in the mid-80s. Again, the forecast for Galesburg and surrounding areas of central and northwest Illinois for tonight, mostly clear. A slight chance of showers and thunderstorms until midnight. Lows in the lower 60s. Northeast winds 5 to 10 miles an hour. Chance of rain 20%. At 5 p.m. in Galesburg, skies were mostly sunny. The temperature was 83 degrees, the dew point was 67, and the relative humidity was 59%. The heat index was 86. The wind was north at 10 miles an hour. The pressure was 29.99 inches and falling. Elsewhere around the area, skies ranged from sunny to mostly sunny, and temperatures were in the lower to mid-80s. And once again at 5 p.m. in Galesburg, under mostly sunny skies, the temperature was 83 and the heat index was 86. Looking elsewhere around the Midwest at 5 p.m., Chicago was partly sunny and 73. Indianapolis was partly sunny and 84. St. Louis was partly sunny and 78. Kansas City was partly sunny and 86. Des Moines was mostly sunny and 85. Milwaukee was mostly sunny and 72. And now a discussion of hazardous weather conditions for the following county, Knox, Illinois. This hazardous weather outlook is for central Illinois, east central Illinois, southeast Illinois, and west central Illinois. For tonight, scattered thunderstorms are possible this afternoon and evening. Severe thunderstorms are not expected today, however, some storms could produce locally heavy rain and frequent cloud-to-ground lightning. Moderate flooding continues along portions of the Illinois River from Havana to Beardstown. For Monday through Saturday, isolated thunderstorms are possible in east central and southeast Illinois Monday and Tuesday afternoon and evening. Additional thunderstorms are possible Wednesday night through Saturday. Predictability is low for any period of severe thunderstorm risk during this time frame, although periods of heavy rain are possible. Minor to moderate flooding will continue or develop along portions of the Illinois River the next several days. Spotter information statement. Spotter activation is not anticipated tonight. The time is currently 5:08 p.m. Central Daylight Time. 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Now for the official National Weather Service forecast for Galesburg and surrounding areas of central and northwest Illinois. Tonight, mostly clear. A slight chance of showers and thunderstorms until midnight. Lows in the lower 60s. Northeast winds 5 to 10 miles an hour. Chance of rain 20%. Monday, sunny. Highs in the lower 80s. Northeast winds 5 to 10 miles an hour. Monday night, clear. Lows around 60. Northeast winds 5 to 10 miles an hour. Tuesday, sunny. Highs in the mid-80s. Northeast winds around 5 miles an hour. Tuesday night, mostly clear. Lows in the lower 60s. Light and variable winds. Wednesday, sunny. Highs in the mid-80s. Wednesday night, mostly clear until midnight, then partly cloudy with a chance of showers and thunderstorms after midnight. Lows in the upper 60s. Chance of rain 40%. Thursday, partly sunny with a chance of showers and thunderstorms. Highs in the mid-80s. Chance of rain 50%. Thursday night, mostly cloudy. A chance of showers and thunderstorms until midnight, then showers likely after midnight. Lows in the upper 60s. Chance of rain 60%. Friday, mostly cloudy in the morning.

then becoming partly sunny. A chance of showers. Highs in the mid-80s. Chance of rain 50%. Friday night, a chance of thunderstorms until midnight. Partly cloudy with a chance of showers. Lows in the mid-60s. Chance of rain 30%. Saturday and Saturday night, partly cloudy. Highs in the mid-80s. Lows in the mid-60s. Sunday, sunny. Highs in the mid-80s. Again, the forecast for Galesburg and surrounding areas of central and northwest Illinois for tonight, mostly clear. A slight chance of showers and thunderstorms until midnight. Lows in the lower 60s. Northeast winds 5 to 10 miles an hour. Chance of rain 20%. At 5 p.m. in Galesburg, skies were mostly sunny. The temperature was 83 degrees, the dew point was 67, and the relative humidity was 59%. The heat index was 86. The wind was north at 10 miles an hour. The pressure was 29.99 inches and falling. Elsewhere around the area, skies ranged from sunny to mostly sunny, and temperatures were in the lower to mid-80s. And once again at 5 p.m. in Galesburg, under mostly sunny skies, the temperature was 83, and the heat index was 86. Looking elsewhere around the Midwest at 5 p.m., Chicago was partly sunny, and 73. Indianapolis was partly sunny, and 84. St. Louis was partly sunny, and 78. Kansas City was partly sunny, and 86. Des Moines was mostly sunny, and 85. Milwaukee was mostly sunny, and 72. And now a discussion of hazardous weather conditions for the following county, Knox, Illinois. This hazardous weather outlook is for central Illinois, east central Illinois, southeast Illinois, and west central Illinois. For tonight, scattered thunderstorms are possible this afternoon and evening. Severe thunderstorms are not expected today, however, some storms could produce locally heavy rain and frequent cloud-to-ground lightning. Moderate flooding continues along portions of the Illinois River from Havana to Beardstown. For Monday through Saturday, isolated thunderstorms are possible in east-central and southeast Illinois Monday and Tuesday afternoon and evening. Additional thunderstorms are possible Wednesday night through Saturday. Predictability is low for any period of severe thunderstorm risk during this time frame, although periods of heavy rain are possible. Minor to moderate flooding will continue or develop along portions of the Illinois River the next several days. Spotter information statement. Spotter activation is not anticipated tonight. The time is currently 5:13 p.m. Central Daylight Time. 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Now for the official National Weather Service forecast for Galesburg and surrounding areas of central and northwest Illinois. Tonight, mostly clear. A slight chance of showers and thunderstorms until midnight. Lows in the lower 60s. Northeast winds 5 to 10 miles an hour. Chance of rain 20%. Monday, sunny. Highs in the lower 80s. Northeast winds 5 to 10 miles an hour. Monday night, clear. Lows around 60. Northeast winds 5 to 10 miles an hour. Tuesday, sunny. Highs in the mid-80s. Northeast winds around 5 miles an hour. Tuesday night, mostly clear. Lows in the lower 60s. Light and variable winds. Wednesday, sunny. Highs in the mid-80s. Wednesday night, mostly clear until midnight, then partly cloudy with a chance of showers and thunderstorms after midnight. Lows in the upper 60s. Chance of rain 40%. Thursday, partly sunny with a chance of showers and thunderstorms. Highs in the mid-80s. Chance of rain 50%. Thursday night, mostly cloudy. A chance of showers and thunderstorms until midnight, then showers likely after midnight. Lows in the upper 60s. Chance of rain 60%. Friday, mostly cloudy in the morning, then becoming partly sunny. A chance of showers. Highs in the mid-80s. Chance of rain 50%. Friday night, a chance of thunderstorms until midnight. Partly cloudy with a chance of showers. Lows in the mid-60s. Chance of rain 30%. Saturday and Saturday night, partly cloudy.

highs in the mid-80s, lows in the mid-60s. Sunday, sunny, highs in the mid-80s. Again, the forecast for Galesburg and surrounding areas of central and northwest Illinois for tonight, mostly clear. A slight chance of showers and thunderstorms until midnight. Lows in the lower 60s. Northeast winds 5 to 10 miles an hour. Chance of rain 20%. 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Programming originates from NOAA's National Weather Service office in Lincoln. 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The Peoria, Illinois climate summary for this evening, as of 4 p.m., July 5, 2026. Today's high temperature was 83 degrees. The normal high is 86. The record high is 105 degrees, which was set in 1936. Today's low temperature was 68 degrees. The normal low is 66. The record low is 47 degrees, which was set in 1972. No precipitation fell today, which leaves the monthly total at 0.59 inches. The total precipitation for the year still stands at 23.33 inches. Sunset tonight is at 8:33 p.m. Sunrise tomorrow is at 5:34 a.m. At 5 p.m. in Galesburg, skies were mostly sunny. The temperature was 83 degrees, the dew point was 67, and the relative humidity was 59%. The heat index was 86. The wind was north at 10 miles an hour. The pressure was 29.99 inches and falling. Elsewhere around the area, skies ranged from sunny to mostly sunny, and temperatures were in the lower to mid-80s. And once again at 5 p.m. in Galesburg, under mostly sunny skies, the temperature was 83, and the heat index was 86. Looking elsewhere around the Midwest at 5 p.m., Chicago was partly sunny, and 73. Indianapolis was partly sunny, and 84. St. Louis was partly sunny, and 78. Kansas City was partly sunny, and 86. Des Moines was mostly sunny, and 85. Milwaukee was mostly sunny, and 72. And now a discussion of hazardous weather conditions for the following county: Knox, Illinois. This hazardous weather outlook is for central Illinois, east central Illinois, southeast Illinois, and west central Illinois. For tonight, scattered thunderstorms are possible this afternoon and evening. Severe thunderstorms are not expected today, however, some storms could produce locally heavy rain and frequent cloud-to-ground lightning. Moderate flooding continues along portions of the Illinois River from Havana to Beardstown. For Monday through Saturday, isolated thunderstorms are possible in east-central and southeast Illinois Monday and Tuesday afternoon and evening. Additional thunderstorms are possible Wednesday night through Saturday. Predictability is low for any periods of severe thunderstorm risk during this time frame, although periods of heavy rain are possible. Minor to moderate flooding will continue or develop along portions of the Illinois River the next several days. Spotter information statement. Spotter activation is not anticipated tonight. The time is currently 5:19 p.m. Central Daylight Time. 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Now for the official National Weather Service forecast for Galesburg and surrounding areas of central and northwest Illinois. Tonight, mostly clear. A slight chance of showers and thunderstorms until midnight. Lows in the lower 60s. Northeast winds 5 to 10 miles an hour. Chance of rain 20%. Monday, sunny. Highs in the lower 80s. Northeast winds 5 to 10 miles an hour. Monday night, clear. Lows around 60. Northeast winds 5 to 10 miles an hour. Tuesday, sunny. Highs in the mid-80s. Northeast winds around 5 miles an hour. Tuesday night, mostly clear. Lows in the lower 60s. Light and variable winds. Wednesday, sunny. Highs in the mid-80s. Wednesday night, mostly clear until midnight, then partly cloudy with a chance of showers and thunderstorms after midnight.

lows in the upper 60s. Chance of rain 40%. Thursday, partly sunny with a chance of showers and thunderstorms. Highs in the mid 80s. Chance of rain 50%. Thursday night, mostly cloudy. A chance of showers and thunderstorms until midnight, then showers likely after midnight. Lows in the upper 60s. Chance of rain 60%. Friday, mostly cloudy in the morning, then becoming partly sunny. A chance of showers. Highs in the mid 80s. Chance of rain 50%. Friday night, a chance of thunderstorms until midnight. Partly cloudy with a chance of showers. Lows in the mid 60s. Chance of rain 30%. Saturday and Saturday night, partly cloudy. Highs in the mid 80s. Lows in the mid 60s. Sunday, sunny. Highs in the mid 80s. Again, the forecast for Galesburg and surrounding areas of central and northwest Illinois for tonight, mostly clear. A slight chance of showers and thunderstorms until midnight. Lows in the lower 60s. Northeast winds 5 to 10 miles an hour. Chance of rain 20%. At 5 p.m. in Galesburg, skies were mostly sunny. The temperature was 83 degrees, the dew point was 67, and the relative humidity was 59%. The heat index was 86. The wind was north at 10 miles an hour. The pressure was 29.99 inches and falling. Elsewhere around the area, skies ranged from sunny to mostly sunny, and temperatures were in the lower to mid-80s. And once again at 5 p.m. in Galesburg, under mostly sunny skies, the temperature was 83, and the heat index was 86. Looking elsewhere around the Midwest at 5 p.m., Chicago was partly sunny, and 73. Indianapolis was partly sunny, and 84. St. Louis was partly sunny, and 78. Kansas City was partly sunny, and 86. Des Moines was mostly sunny, and 85. Milwaukee was mostly sunny, and 72. And now a discussion of hazardous weather conditions for the following county, Knox, Illinois. This hazardous weather outlook is for central Illinois, east central Illinois, southeast Illinois, and west central Illinois. For tonight, scattered thunderstorms are possible this afternoon and evening. Severe thunderstorms are not expected today, however, some storms could produce locally heavy rain and frequent cloud-to-ground lightning. Moderate flooding continues along portions of the Illinois River from Havana to Beardstown. For Monday through Saturday, isolated thunderstorms are possible in east-central and southeast Illinois Monday and Tuesday afternoon and evening. Additional thunderstorms are possible Wednesday night through Saturday. Predictability is low for any periods of severe thunderstorm risk during this time frame, although periods of heavy rain are possible. Minor to moderate flooding will continue or develop along portions of the Illinois River the next several days. Spotter information statement. Spotter activation is not anticipated tonight. The time is currently 5:23 p.m. Central Daylight Time. 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Now for the official National Weather Service forecast for Galesburg and surrounding areas of central and northwest Illinois. Tonight, mostly clear. A slight chance of showers and thunderstorms until midnight. Lows in the lower 60s. Northeast winds 5 to 10 miles an hour. Chance of rain 20%. Monday, sunny. Highs in the lower 80s. Northeast winds 5 to 10 miles an hour. Monday night, clear. Lows around 60. Northeast winds 5 to 10 miles an hour. Tuesday, sunny. Highs in the mid-80s. Northeast winds around 5 miles an hour. Tuesday night, mostly clear. Lows in the lower 60s. Light and variable winds. Wednesday, sunny. Highs in the mid-80s. Wednesday night, mostly clear until midnight, then partly cloudy with a chance of showers and thunderstorms after midnight. Lows in the upper 60s. Chance of rain 40%. Thursday, partly sunny with a chance of showers and thunderstorms. Highs in the mid-80s. Chance of rain 50%. Thursday night, mostly cloudy. A chance of showers and thunderstorms until midnight, then showers likely after midnight. Lows in the upper

60s. Chance of rain 60%. Friday, mostly cloudy in the morning, then becoming partly sunny. A chance of showers. Highs in the mid-80s. Chance of rain 50%. Friday night, a chance of thunderstorms until midnight. Partly cloudy with a chance of showers. Lows in the mid-60s. Chance of rain 30%. Saturday and Saturday night, partly cloudy. Highs in the mid-80s. Lows in the mid-60s. Sunday, sunny. Highs in the mid-80s. Again, the forecast for Galesburg and surrounding areas of central and northwest Illinois for tonight, mostly clear. A slight chance of showers and thunderstorms until midnight. Lows in the lower 60s. Northeast winds 5 to 10 miles an hour. Chance of rain 20%. At 5 p.m. in Galesburg, skies were mostly sunny. The temperature was 83 degrees, the dew point was 67, and the relative humidity was 59%. The heat index was 86. The wind was north at 10 miles an hour. The pressure was 29.99 inches and falling. Elsewhere around the area, skies ranged from sunny to mostly sunny, and temperatures were in the lower to mid-80s. And once again at 5 p.m. in Galesburg, under mostly sunny skies, the temperature was 83, and the heat index was 86. Looking elsewhere around the Midwest at 5 p.m., Chicago was partly sunny, and 73. Indianapolis was partly sunny, and 84. St. Louis was partly sunny, and 78. Kansas City was partly sunny, and 86. Des Moines was mostly sunny, and 85. Milwaukee was mostly sunny, and 72. And now a discussion of hazardous weather conditions for the following county, Knox, Illinois. This hazardous weather outlook is for Central Illinois, East Central Illinois, Southeast Illinois, and West Central Illinois. For tonight, scattered thunderstorms are possible this afternoon and evening. Severe thunderstorms are not expected today, however, some storms could produce locally heavy rain and frequent cloud-to-ground lightning. Moderate flooding continues along portions of the Illinois River from Havana to Beardstown. For Monday through Saturday, isolated thunderstorms are possible in East Central and Southeast Illinois Monday and Tuesday afternoon and evening. Additional thunderstorms are possible Wednesday night through Saturday. Predictability is low for any periods of severe thunderstorm risk during this time frame, although periods of heavy rain are possible. Minor to moderate flooding will continue or develop along portions of the Illinois River the next several days. Spotter information statement. Spotter activation is not anticipated tonight. The time is currently 5:28 p.m. Central Daylight Time. 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Now for the official National Weather Service forecast for Galesburg and surrounding areas of central and northwest Illinois. Tonight, mostly clear. A slight chance of showers and thunderstorms until midnight. Lows in the lower 60s. Northeast winds 5 to 10 miles an hour. Chance of rain 20%. Monday, sunny. Highs in the lower 80s. Northeast winds 5 to 10 miles an hour. Monday night, clear. Lows around 60. Northeast winds 5 to 10 miles an hour. Tuesday, sunny. Highs in the mid-80s. Northeast winds around 5 miles an hour. Tuesday night, mostly clear. Lows in the lower 60s. Light and variable winds. Wednesday, sunny. Highs in the mid-80s. Wednesday night, mostly clear until midnight, then partly cloudy with a chance of showers and thunderstorms after midnight. Lows in the upper 60s. Chance of rain 40%. Thursday, partly sunny with a chance of showers and thunderstorms. Highs in the mid-80s. Chance of rain 50%. Thursday night, mostly cloudy. A chance of showers and thunderstorms until midnight, then showers likely after midnight. Lows in the upper 60s. Chance of rain 60%. Friday, mostly cloudy in the morning, then becoming partly sunny. A chance of showers. Highs in the mid-80s. Chance of rain 50%. Friday night, a chance of thunderstorms until midnight. Partly cloudy with a chance of showers. Lows in the mid-60s.
chance of rain 30%. Saturday and Saturday night, partly cloudy. Highs in the mid-80s. Lows in the mid-60s. Sunday, sunny. Highs in the mid-80s. Again, the forecast for Galesburg and surrounding areas of central and northwest Illinois for tonight, mostly clear. A slight chance of showers and thunderstorms until midnight. Lows in the lower 60s. Northeast winds 5 to 10 miles an hour. Chance of rain 20%. The Peoria, Illinois climate summary for this evening, as of 4 p.m., July 5, 2026. Today's high temperature was 83 degrees. The normal high is 86. The record high is 105 degrees, which was set in 1936. Today's low temperature was 68 degrees. The normal low is 66. The record low is 47 degrees, which was set in 1972. No precipitation fell today, which leaves the monthly total at 0.59 inches. The total precipitation for the year still stands at 23.33 inches. Sunset tonight is at 8:33 p.m. Sunrise tomorrow is at 5:34 a.m. At 5 p.m. in Galesburg, skies were mostly sunny. The temperature was 83 degrees, the dew point was 67, and the relative humidity was 59%. The heat index was 86. The wind was north at 10 miles an hour. The pressure was 29.99 inches and falling. Elsewhere around the area, skies ranged from sunny to mostly sunny, and temperatures were in the lower to mid-80s. And once again at 5 p.m. in Galesburg, under mostly sunny skies, the temperature was 83, and the heat index was 86. Looking elsewhere around the Midwest at 5 p.m., Chicago was partly sunny, and 73. Indianapolis was partly sunny, and 84. St. Louis was partly sunny, and 78. Kansas City was partly sunny, and 86. Des Moines was mostly sunny, and 85. Milwaukee was mostly sunny, and 72. And now a discussion of hazardous weather conditions for the following county, Knox, Illinois. This hazardous weather outlook is for central Illinois, east central Illinois, southeast Illinois, and west central Illinois. For tonight, scattered thunderstorms are possible this afternoon and evening. Severe thunderstorms are not expected today, however, some storms could produce locally heavy rain and frequent cloud-to-ground lightning. Moderate flooding continues along portions of the Illinois River from Havana to Beardstown. For Monday, however, some storms could produce locally heavy rain and frequent cloud-to-ground lightning. Moderate flooding continues along portions of the Illinois River from Havana to Beardstown. For Monday through Saturday, isolated thunderstorms are possible in east-central and southeast Illinois Monday and Tuesday afternoon and evening. Additional thunderstorms are possible Wednesday night through Saturday. Predictability is low for any periods of severe thunderstorm risk during this time frame, although periods of heavy rain are possible. Minor to moderate flooding will continue or develop along portions of the Illinois River the next several days. Spotter information statement. Spotter activation is not anticipated tonight. The time is currently 5:33 p.m. Central Daylight Time. 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Now for the official National Weather Service forecast for Galesburg and surrounding areas of central and northwest Illinois. Tonight, mostly clear. A slight chance of showers and thunderstorms until midnight. Lows in the lower 60s. Northeast winds 5 to 10 miles an hour. Chance of rain 20%. Monday, sunny. Highs in the lower 80s. Northeast winds 5 to 10 miles an hour. Monday night, clear. Lows around 60. Northeast winds 5 to 10 miles an hour. Tuesday, sunny. Highs in the mid-80s. Northeast winds around 5 miles an hour. Tuesday night, mostly clear. Lows in the lower 60s. Light and variable winds. Wednesday, sunny. Highs in the mid-80s. Wednesday night, mostly clear until midnight, then partly cloudy with a chance of showers and thunderstorms after midnight. Lows in the upper 60s. Chance of rain 40%. Thursday, partly sunny with a chance of showers and thunderstorms. Highs in the mid-80s.

chance of rain 50%. Thursday night, mostly cloudy. A chance of showers and thunderstorms until midnight, then showers likely after midnight. Lows in the upper 60s. Chance of rain 60%. Friday, mostly cloudy in the morning, then becoming partly sunny. A chance of showers. Highs in the mid-80s. Chance of rain 50%. Friday night, a chance of thunderstorms until midnight. Partly cloudy with a chance of showers. Lows in the mid-60s. Chance of rain 30%. Saturday and Saturday night, partly cloudy. Highs in the mid-80s. Lows in the mid-60s. Sunday, sunny. Highs in the mid-80s. Again, the forecast for Galesburg and surrounding areas of central and northwest Illinois for tonight, mostly clear. A slight chance of showers and thunderstorms until midnight. Lows in the lower 60s. Northeast winds 5 to 10 miles an hour. Chance of rain 20%. At 5 p.m. in Galesburg, skies were mostly sunny. The temperature was 83 degrees, the dew point was 67, and the relative humidity was 59%. The heat index was 86. The wind was north at 10 miles an hour. The pressure was 29.99 inches and falling. Elsewhere around the area, skies ranged from sunny to mostly sunny, and temperatures were in the lower to mid-80s. And once again at 5 p.m. in Galesburg, under mostly sunny skies, the temperature was 83, and the heat index was 86. Looking elsewhere around the Midwest at 5 p.m., Chicago was partly sunny, and 73. Indianapolis was partly sunny, and 84. St. Louis was partly sunny, and 78. Kansas City was partly sunny, and 86. Des Moines was mostly sunny, and 85. Milwaukee was mostly sunny, and 72. And now a discussion of hazardous weather conditions for the following county, Knox, Illinois. This hazardous weather outlook is for Central Illinois, East Central Illinois, Southeast Illinois, and West Central Illinois. For tonight, scattered thunderstorms are possible this afternoon and evening. Severe thunderstorms are not expected today, however, some storms could produce locally heavy rain and frequent cloud-to-ground lightning. Moderate flooding continues along portions of the Illinois River from Havana to Beardstown. For Monday through Saturday, isolated thunderstorms are possible in East Central and Southeast Illinois Monday and Tuesday afternoon and evening. Additional thunderstorms are possible Wednesday night through Saturday. Predictability is low for any period of severe thunderstorm risk during this time frame, although periods of heavy rain are possible. Minor to moderate flooding will continue or develop along portions of the Illinois River the next several days. Spotter information statement. Spotter activation is not anticipated tonight. The time is currently 5:38 p.m. Central Daylight Time. 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Now for the official National Weather Service forecast for Galesburg and surrounding areas of central and northwest Illinois. Tonight, mostly clear. A slight chance of showers and thunderstorms until midnight. Lows in the lower 60s. Northeast winds 5 to 10 miles an hour. Chance of rain 20%. Monday, sunny. Highs in the lower 80s. Northeast winds 5 to 10 miles an hour. Monday night, clear. Lows around 60. Northeast winds 5 to 10 miles an hour. Tuesday, sunny. Highs in the mid-80s. Northeast winds around 5 miles an hour. Tuesday night, mostly clear. Lows in the lower 60s. Light and variable winds. Wednesday, sunny. Highs in the mid-80s. Wednesday night, mostly clear until midnight, then partly cloudy with a chance of showers and thunderstorms after midnight. Lows in the upper 60s. Chance of rain 40%. Thursday, partly sunny with a chance of showers and thunderstorms. Highs in the mid-80s. Chance of rain 50%. Thursday night, mostly cloudy. A chance of showers and thunderstorms until midnight, then showers likely after midnight. Lows in the upper 60s. Chance of rain 60%. Friday, mostly cloudy in the morning, then becoming partly sunny. A chance of showers. Highs

skies were mostly sunny. The temperature was 83 degrees, the dew point was 67, and the relative humidity was 59%. The heat index was 86. The wind was north at 10 miles an hour. The pressure was 29.99 inches and falling. Elsewhere around the area, skies ranged from sunny to mostly sunny, and temperatures were in the lower to mid-80s. And once again at 5 p.m. in Galesburg, under mostly sunny skies, the temperature was 83 and the heat index was 86. Looking elsewhere around the Midwest at 5 p.m., Chicago was partly sunny and 73. Indianapolis was partly sunny and 84. St. Louis was partly sunny and 78. Kansas City was partly sunny and 86. Des Moines was mostly sunny and 85. Milwaukee was mostly sunny and 72. And now a discussion of hazardous weather conditions for the following county, Knox, Illinois. This hazardous weather outlook is for Central Illinois, East Central Illinois, Southeast Illinois, and West Central Illinois. For tonight, scattered thunderstorms are possible this afternoon and evening. Severe thunderstorms are not expected today, however, some storms could produce locally heavy rain and frequent cloud-to-ground lightning. Moderate flooding continues along portions of the Illinois River from Havana to Beardstown. For Monday through Saturday, isolated thunderstorms are possible in East Central and Southeast Illinois Monday and Tuesday afternoon and evening. Additional thunderstorms are possible Wednesday night through Saturday. Predictability is low for any period of severe thunderstorm risk during this time frame, although periods of heavy rain are possible. Minor to moderate flooding will continue or develop along portions of the Illinois River the next several days. Spotter information statement. Spotter activation is not anticipated tonight. The time is currently 5:43 p.m. Central Daylight Time. 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Now for the official National Weather Service forecast for Galesburg and surrounding areas of central and northwest Illinois. Tonight, mostly clear. A slight chance of showers and thunderstorms until midnight. Lows in the lower 60s. Northeast winds 5 to 10 miles an hour. Chance of rain 20%. Monday, sunny. Highs in the lower 80s. Northeast winds 5 to 10 miles an hour. Monday night, clear. Lows around 60. Northeast winds 5 to 10 miles an hour. Tuesday, sunny. Highs in the mid-80s. Northeast winds around 5 miles an hour. Tuesday night, mostly clear. Lows in the lower 60s. Light and variable winds. Wednesday, sunny. Highs in the mid-80s. Wednesday night, mostly clear until midnight, then partly cloudy with a chance of showers and thunderstorms after midnight. Lows in the upper 60s. Chance of rain 40%. Thursday, partly sunny with a chance of showers and thunderstorms. Highs in the mid-80s. Chance of rain 50%. Thursday night, mostly cloudy. A chance of showers and thunderstorms until midnight, then showers likely after midnight. Lows in the upper 60s. Chance of rain 60%. Friday, mostly cloudy in the morning, then becoming partly sunny. A chance of showers. Highs in the mid-80s. Chance of rain 50%. Friday night, a chance of thunderstorms until midnight. Partly cloudy with a chance of showers. Lows in the mid-60s. Chance of rain 30%. Saturday and Saturday night, partly cloudy. Highs in the mid-80s. Lows in the mid-60s. Sunday, sunny. Highs in the mid-80s. Again, the forecast for Galesburg and surrounding areas of central and northwest Illinois for tonight, mostly clear. A slight chance of showers and thunderstorms until midnight. Lows in the lower 60s. Northeast winds 5 to 10 miles an hour. Chance of rain 20%. The Peoria, Illinois climate summary for this evening, as of 4 p.m., July 5, 2026. Today's high temperature was 83 degrees. The normal high is 86. The record high is 105 degrees, which was set in 1936. Today's low temperature was 68 degrees. The normal low is 66. The record low is 47.

degrees, which was set in 1972. No precipitation fell today, which leaves the monthly total at 0.59 inches. The total precipitation for the year still stands at 23.33 inches. Sunset tonight is at 8:33 p.m. Sunrise tomorrow is at 5:34 a.m. At 5 p.m. in Galesburg, skies were mostly sunny. The temperature was 83 degrees, the dew point was 67, and the relative humidity was 59%. The heat index was 86. The wind was north at 10 miles an hour. The pressure was 29.99 inches and falling. Elsewhere around the area, skies ranged from sunny to mostly sunny, and temperatures were in the lower to mid-80s. And once again at 5 p.m. in Galesburg, under mostly sunny skies, the temperature was 83, and the heat index was 86. Looking elsewhere around the Midwest at 5 p.m., Chicago was partly sunny, and 73. Indianapolis was partly sunny, and 84. St. Louis was partly sunny, and 78. Kansas City was partly sunny, and 86. Des Moines was mostly sunny, and 85. Milwaukee was mostly sunny, and 72. And now a discussion of hazardous weather conditions for the following county, Knox, Illinois. This hazardous weather outlook is for Central Illinois, East Central Illinois, Southeast Illinois, and West Central Illinois. For tonight, scattered thunderstorms are possible this afternoon and evening. Severe thunderstorms are not expected today, however, some storms could produce locally heavy rain and frequent cloud-to-ground lightning. Moderate flooding continues along portions of the Illinois River from Havana to Beardstown. For Monday through Saturday, isolated thunderstorms are possible in East Central and Southeast Illinois Monday and Tuesday afternoon and evening. Additional thunderstorms are possible Wednesday night through Saturday. Predictability is low for any periods of severe thunderstorm risk during this time frame, although periods of heavy rain are possible. Minor to moderate flooding will continue or develop along portions of the Illinois River the next several days. Spotter information statement. Spotter activation is not anticipated tonight. The time is currently 5:48 p.m. Central Daylight Time. 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Now for the official National Weather Service forecast for Galesburg and surrounding areas of central and northwest Illinois. Tonight, mostly clear. A slight chance of showers and thunderstorms until midnight. Lows in the lower 60s. Northeast winds 5 to 10 miles an hour. Chance of rain 20%. Monday, sunny. Highs in the lower 80s. Northeast winds 5 to 10 miles an hour. Monday night, clear. Lows around 60. Northeast winds 5 to 10 miles an hour. Tuesday, sunny. Highs in the mid-80s. Northeast winds around 5 miles an hour. Tuesday night, mostly clear. Lows in the lower 60s. Light and variable winds. Wednesday, sunny. Highs in the mid-80s. Wednesday night, mostly clear until midnight, then partly cloudy with a chance of showers and thunderstorms after midnight. Lows in the upper 60s. Chance of rain 40%. Thursday, partly sunny with a chance of showers and thunderstorms. Highs in the mid-80s. Chance of rain 50%. Thursday night, mostly cloudy. A chance of showers and thunderstorms until midnight, then showers likely after midnight. Lows in the upper 60s. Chance of rain 60%. Friday, mostly cloudy in the morning, then becoming partly sunny. A chance of showers. Highs in the mid-80s. Chance of rain 50%. Friday night, a chance of thunderstorms until midnight. Partly cloudy with a chance of showers. Lows in the mid-60s. Chance of rain 30%. Saturday and Saturday night, partly cloudy. Highs in the mid-80s. Lows in the mid-60s. Sunday, sunny. Highs in the mid-80s. Again, the forecast for Galesburg and surrounding areas of central and northwest Illinois for tonight, mostly clear. A slight chance of showers and thunderstorms until midnight. Lows in the lower 60s. Northeast winds 5 to 10 miles an hour. Chance of rain 20%. At 5 p.m. in Galesburg,

Hillsburg, skies were mostly sunny. The temperature was 83 degrees, the dew point was 67, and the relative humidity was 59%. The heat index was 86. The wind was north at 10 miles an hour. The pressure was 29.99 inches and falling. Elsewhere around the area, skies ranged from sunny to mostly sunny, and temperatures were in the lower to mid-80s. And once again at 5 p.m. in Galesburg, under mostly sunny skies, the temperature was 83 and the heat index was 86. Looking elsewhere around the Midwest at 5 p.m., Chicago was partly sunny and 73. Indianapolis was partly sunny and 84. St. Louis was partly sunny and 78. Kansas City was partly sunny and 86. Des Moines was mostly sunny and 85. Milwaukee was mostly sunny and 72. And now a discussion of hazardous weather conditions for the following county, Knox, Illinois. This hazardous weather outlook is for Central Illinois, East Central Illinois, Southeast Illinois, and West Central Illinois. For tonight, scattered thunderstorms are possible this afternoon and evening. Severe thunderstorms are not expected today, however, some storms could produce locally heavy rain and frequent cloud-to-ground lightning. Moderate flooding continues along portions of the Illinois River from Havana to Beardstown. For Monday through Saturday, isolated thunderstorms are possible in East Central and Southeast Illinois Monday and Tuesday afternoon and evening. Additional thunderstorms are possible Wednesday night through Saturday. Predictability is low for any periods of severe thunderstorm risk during this time frame, although periods of heavy rain are possible. Minor to moderate flooding will continue or develop along portions of the Illinois River the next several days. Spotter information statement. Spotter activation is not anticipated tonight. The time is currently 5:53 p.m. Central Daylight Time. 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Now for the official National Weather Service forecast for Galesburg and surrounding areas of central and northwest Illinois. Tonight, mostly clear. A slight chance of showers and thunderstorms until midnight. Lows in the lower 60s. Northeast winds 5 to 10 miles an hour. Chance of rain 20%. Monday, sunny. Highs in the lower 80s. Northeast winds 5 to 10 miles an hour. Monday night, clear. Lows around 60. Northeast winds 5 to 10 miles an hour. Tuesday, sunny. Highs in the mid-80s. Northeast winds around 5 miles an hour. Tuesday night, mostly clear. Lows in the lower 60s. Light and variable winds. Wednesday, sunny. Highs in the mid-80s. Wednesday night, mostly clear until midnight, then partly cloudy with a chance of showers and thunderstorms after midnight. Lows in the upper 60s. Chance of rain 40%. Thursday, partly sunny with a chance of showers and thunderstorms. Highs in the mid-80s. Chance of rain 50%. Thursday night, mostly cloudy. A chance of showers and thunderstorms until midnight, then showers likely after midnight. Lows in the upper 60s. Chance of rain 60%. Friday, mostly cloudy in the morning, then becoming partly sunny. A chance of showers. Highs in the mid-80s. Chance of rain 50%. Friday night, a chance of thunderstorms until midnight. Partly cloudy with a chance of showers. Lows in the mid-60s. Chance of rain 30%. Saturday and Saturday night, partly cloudy. Highs in the mid-80s. Lows in the mid-60s. Sunday, sunny. Highs in the mid-80s. Again, the forecast for Galesburg and surrounding areas of central and northwest Illinois for tonight, mostly clear. A slight chance of showers and thunderstorms until midnight. Lows in the lower 60s. Northeast winds 5 to 10 miles an hour. Chance of rain 20%. At 5 p.m. in Galesburg, skies were mostly sunny. The temperature was 83 degrees, the dew point was 67, and the relative humidity was 59%. The heat index was 86. The wind was north at 10 miles an hour. The pressure was 29.99 inches and falling. Elsewhere around the area, skies ranged from sunny to mostly

mostly sunny, and temperatures were in the lower to mid-80s. And once again at 5 p.m. in Galesburg, under mostly sunny skies, the temperature was 83 and the heat index was 86. Looking elsewhere around the Midwest at 5 p.m., Chicago was partly sunny and 73. Indianapolis was partly sunny and 84. St. Louis was partly sunny and 78. Kansas City was partly sunny and 86. Des Moines was mostly sunny and 85. Milwaukee was mostly sunny and 72. And now a discussion of hazardous weather conditions for the following county, Knox, Illinois. This hazardous weather outlook is for Central Illinois, East Central Illinois, Southeast Illinois, and West Central Illinois. For tonight, scattered thunderstorms are possible this afternoon and evening. Severe thunderstorms are not expected today, however, some storms could produce locally heavy rain and frequent cloud-to-ground lightning. Moderate flooding continues along portions of the Illinois River from Havana to Beardstown. For Monday through Saturday, isolated thunderstorms are possible in East Central and Southeast Illinois Monday and Tuesday afternoon and evening. Additional thunderstorms are possible Wednesday night through Saturday. Predictability is low for any periods of severe thunderstorm risk during this time frame, although periods of heavy rain are possible. Minor to moderate flooding will continue or develop along portions of the Illinois River the next several days. Spotter information statement. Spotter activation is not anticipated tonight. The time is currently 5:57 p.m. Central Daylight Time. 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Now for the official National Weather Service forecast for Galesburg and surrounding areas of central and northwest Illinois. Tonight, mostly clear. A slight chance of showers and thunderstorms until midnight. Lows in the lower 60s. Northeast winds 5 to 10 miles an hour. Chance of rain 20%. Monday, sunny. Highs in the lower 80s. Northeast winds 5 to 10 miles an hour. Monday night, clear. Lows around 60. Northeast winds 5 to 10 miles an hour. Tuesday, sunny. Highs in the mid-80s. Northeast winds around 5 miles an hour. Tuesday night, mostly clear. Lows in the lower 60s. Light and variable winds. Wednesday, sunny. Highs in the mid-80s. Wednesday night, mostly clear until midnight, then partly cloudy with a chance of showers and thunderstorms after midnight. Lows in the upper 60s. Chance of rain 40%. Thursday, partly sunny with a chance of showers and thunderstorms. Highs in the mid-80s. Chance of rain 50%. Thursday night, mostly cloudy. A chance of showers and thunderstorms until midnight, then showers likely after midnight. Lows in the upper 60s. Chance of rain 60%. Friday, mostly cloudy in the morning, then becoming partly sunny. A chance of showers. Highs in the mid-80s. Chance of rain 50%. Friday night, a chance of thunderstorms until midnight. Partly cloudy with a chance of showers. Lows in the mid-60s. Chance of rain 30%. Saturday and Saturday night, partly cloudy. Highs in the mid-80s. Lows in the mid-60s. Sunday, sunny. Highs in the mid-80s. Again, the forecast for Galesburg and surrounding areas of central and northwest Illinois for tonight, mostly clear. A slight chance of showers and thunderstorms until midnight. Lows in the lower 60s. Northeast winds 5 to 10 miles an hour. Chance of rain 20%. The Peoria, Illinois climate summary for this evening, as of 4 p.m., July 5, 2026. Today's high temperature was 83 degrees. The normal high is 86. The record high is 105 degrees, which was set in 1936. Today's low temperature was 68 degrees. The normal low is 66. The record low is 47 degrees, which was set in 1972. No precipitation fell today, which leaves the monthly total at 0.59 inches. The total precipitation for the year still stands at 23.33 inches. Sunset tonight is at 8:33 p.m. Sunrise tomorrow is at 5:34 a.m. And now a

Discussion of hazardous weather conditions for the following county, Knox, Illinois. This hazardous weather outlook is for Central Illinois, East Central Illinois, Southeast Illinois, and West Central Illinois. For tonight, scattered thunderstorms are possible this afternoon and evening. Severe thunderstorms are not expected today, however, some storms could produce locally heavy rain and frequent cloud-to-ground lightning. Moderate flooding continues along portions of the Illinois River from Havana to Beardstown. For Monday through Saturday, isolated thunderstorms are possible in east central and southeast Illinois Monday and Tuesday afternoon and evening. Additional thunderstorms are possible Wednesday night through Saturday. Predictability is low for any period of severe thunderstorm risk during this time frame, although periods of heavy rain are possible. Minor to moderate flooding will continue or develop along portions of the Illinois River the next several days. Spotter information statement. Spotter activation is not anticipated tonight. The time is currently 6:02 p.m. Central Daylight Time. 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Now for the official National Weather Service forecast for Galesburg and surrounding areas of central and northwest Illinois. Tonight, mostly clear. A slight chance of showers and thunderstorms until midnight. Lows in the lower 60s. Northeast winds 5 to 10 miles an hour. Chance of rain 20%. Monday, sunny. Highs in the lower 80s. Northeast winds 5 to 10 miles an hour. Monday night, clear. Lows around 60. Northeast winds 5 to 10 miles an hour. Tuesday, sunny. Highs in the mid-80s. Northeast winds around 5 miles an hour. Tuesday night, mostly clear. Lows in the lower 60s. Light and variable winds. Wednesday, sunny. Highs in the mid-80s. Wednesday night, mostly clear until midnight, then partly cloudy with a chance of showers and thunderstorms after midnight. Lows in the upper 60s. Chance of rain 40%. Thursday, partly sunny with a chance of showers and thunderstorms. Highs in the mid-80s. Chance of rain 50%. Thursday night, mostly cloudy. A chance of showers and thunderstorms until midnight, then showers likely after midnight. Lows in the upper 60s. Chance of rain 60%. Friday, mostly cloudy in the morning, then becoming partly sunny. A chance of showers. Highs in the mid-80s. Chance of rain 50%. Friday night, a chance of thunderstorms until midnight. Partly cloudy with a chance of showers. Lows in the mid-60s. Chance of rain 30%. Saturday and Saturday night, partly cloudy. Highs in the mid-80s. Lows in the mid-60s. Sunday, sunny. Highs in the mid-80s. Again, the forecast for Galesburg and surrounding areas of central and northwest Illinois for tonight, mostly clear. A slight chance of showers and thunderstorms until midnight. Lows in the lower 60s. Northeast winds 5 to 10 miles an hour. Chance of rain 20%. And now a discussion of hazardous weather conditions for the following county, Knox, Illinois. This hazardous weather outlook is for Central Illinois, East Central Illinois, Southeast Illinois, and West Central Illinois. For tonight, scattered thunderstorms are possible this afternoon and evening. Severe thunderstorms are not expected today, however, some storms could produce locally heavy rain and frequent cloud-to-ground lightning. Moderate flooding continues along portions of the Illinois River from Havana to Beardstown. For Monday through Saturday, isolated thunderstorms are possible in east central and southeast Illinois Monday and Tuesday afternoon and evening. Additional thunderstorms are possible Wednesday night through Saturday. Predictability is low for any period of severe thunderstorm risk during this time frame, although periods of heavy rain are possible. Minor to moderate flooding will continue or develop along portions of the Illinois River the next several days. Spotter information statement. Spotter activation is not anticipated tonight. The time is currently 6:05 p.m. Central Daylight Time. 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Now for the official National Weather Service forecast for Galesburg and surrounding areas of central and northwest Illinois.

mostly clear. A slight chance of showers and thunderstorms until midnight. Lows in the lower 60s. Northeast winds 5 to 10 miles an hour. Chance of rain 20%. Monday, sunny. Highs in the lower 80s. Northeast winds 5 to 10 miles an hour. Monday night, clear. Lows around 60. Northeast winds 5 to 10 miles an hour. Tuesday, sunny. Highs in the mid-80s. Northeast winds around 5 miles an hour. Tuesday night, mostly clear. Lows in the lower 60s. Light and variable winds. Wednesday, sunny. Highs in the mid-80s. Wednesday night, mostly clear until midnight, then partly cloudy with a chance of showers and thunderstorms after midnight. Lows in the upper 60s. Chance of rain 40%. Thursday, partly sunny with a chance of showers and thunderstorms. Highs in the mid-80s. Chance of rain 50%. Thursday night, mostly cloudy. A chance of showers and thunderstorms until midnight, then showers likely after midnight. Lows in the upper 60s. Chance of rain 60%. Friday, mostly cloudy in the morning, then becoming partly sunny. A chance of showers. Highs in the mid-80s. Chance of rain 50%. Friday night, a chance of thunderstorms until midnight. Partly cloudy with a chance of showers. Lows in the mid-60s. Chance of rain 30%. Saturday and Saturday night, partly cloudy. Highs in the mid-80s. Lows in the mid-60s. Sunday, sunny. Highs in the mid-80s. Again, the forecast for Galesburg and surrounding areas of central and northwest Illinois for tonight, mostly clear. A slight chance of showers and thunderstorms until midnight. Lows in the lower 60s. Northeast winds 5 to 10 miles an hour. Chance of rain 20%. At 6 p.m. the report from Galesburg was not available. At Moline, skies were mostly sunny. The temperature was 83 degrees, the dew point was 66, and the relative humidity was 56%. The heat index was 85. The wind was north at 7 miles an hour. The pressure was 29.96 inches and falling. Elsewhere around the area, at Burlington, it was sunny, with a temperature of 83. It was mostly sunny, with a temperature of 82 at Peoria, 83 at Moline, 83 at Quincy, and 81 at Springfield. At Macomb, the weather conditions were not available. And once again at 6 p.m. the report from Galesburg was not available. At Moline, under mostly sunny skies, the temperature was 83 and the heat index was 85. Looking elsewhere around the Midwest at 6 p.m., Chicago was cloudy and 73. Indianapolis was partly sunny and 82. St. Louis was partly sunny and 79. Kansas City was mostly sunny, and 86. Des Moines was mostly sunny, and 84. Milwaukee was mostly sunny, and 72. And now a discussion of hazardous weather conditions for the following county, Knox, Illinois. This hazardous weather outlook is for Central Illinois, East Central Illinois, Southeast Illinois, and West Central Illinois. For tonight, scattered thunderstorms are possible this afternoon and evening. Severe thunderstorms are not expected today, however, some storms could produce locally heavy rain and frequent cloud-to-ground lightning. Moderate flooding continues along portions of the Illinois River from Havana to Beardstown. For Monday through Saturday, isolated thunderstorms are possible in east-central and southeast Illinois Monday and Tuesday afternoon and evening. Additional thunderstorms are possible Wednesday night through Saturday. Predictability is low for any periods of severe thunderstorm risk during this time frame, although periods of heavy rain are possible. Minor to moderate flooding will continue or develop along portions of the Illinois River the next several days. Spotter information statement, spotter activation is not anticipated tonight. The time is currently 6:10 p.m. Central Daylight Time. 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Now for the official National Weather Service forecast for Galesburg and surrounding areas of central and northwest Illinois. Tonight, mostly clear. A slight chance of showers and thunderstorms until midnight. Lows in the lower

Northeast winds 5 to 10 miles an hour. Chance of rain 20%. Monday, sunny. Highs in the lower 80s. Northeast winds 5 to 10 miles an hour. Monday night, clear. Lows around 60. Northeast winds 5 to 10 miles an hour. Tuesday, sunny. Highs in the mid-80s. Northeast winds around 5 miles an hour. Tuesday night, mostly clear. Lows in the lower 60s. Light and variable winds. Wednesday, sunny. Highs in the mid-80s. Wednesday night, mostly clear until midnight, then partly cloudy with a chance of showers and thunderstorms after midnight. Lows in the upper 60s. Chance of rain 40%. Thursday, partly sunny with a chance of showers and thunderstorms. Highs in the mid-80s. Chance of rain 50%. Thursday night, mostly cloudy. A chance of showers and thunderstorms until midnight, then showers likely after midnight. Lows in the upper 60s. Chance of rain 60%. Friday, mostly cloudy in the morning, then becoming partly sunny. A chance of showers. Highs in the mid-80s. Chance of rain 50%. Friday night, a chance of thunderstorms until midnight. Partly cloudy with a chance of showers. Lows in the mid-60s. Chance of rain 30%. Saturday and Saturday night, partly cloudy. Highs in the mid-80s. Lows in the mid-60s. Sunday, sunny. Highs in the mid-80s. Again, the forecast for Galesburg and surrounding areas of central and northwest Illinois for tonight, mostly clear. A slight chance of showers and thunderstorms until midnight. Lows in the lower 60s. Northeast winds 5 to 10 miles an hour. Chance of rain 20%. At 6 p.m. the report from Galesburg was not available. At Moline, skies were mostly sunny. The temperature was 83 degrees, the dew point was 66, and the relative humidity was 56%. The heat index was 85. The wind was north at 7 miles an hour. The pressure was 29.96 inches and falling. Elsewhere around the area, at Burlington, it was sunny, with a temperature of 83. It was mostly sunny, with a temperature of 82 at Peoria, 83 at Moline, 83 at Quincy, and 81 at Springfield. At Macomb, the weather conditions were not available. And once again at 6 p.m. the report from Galesburg was not available. At Moline, under mostly sunny skies, the temperature was 83 and the heat index was 85. 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Programming originates from NOAA's National Weather Service office in Lincoln. KZZ 66 serves the following counties: Henry, Knox, Mercer, and Warren. KZZ 66 is part of the All Hazards Network of NOAA Weather Radio. At 6 p.m. the report from Galesburg was not available. At Moline, skies were mostly sunny. The temperature was 83 degrees, the dew point was 66, and the relative humidity was 56%. The heat index was 85. The wind was north at 7 miles an hour. The pressure was 29.96 inches and falling. Elsewhere around the area, it was mostly sunny, with a temperature of 82 at Peoria, 83 at Moline, 83 at Burlington, 83 at Quincy, and 81 at Springfield. At Macomb, the weather conditions were not available. And once again at 6 p.m. the report from Galesburg was not available. At Moline, under mostly sunny skies, the temperature was 83 and the heat index was 85. The Peoria, Illinois climate summary for this evening, as of 4 p.m., July 5, 2026. Today's high temperature was 83 degrees. The normal high is 86. The record high is 105 degrees, which was set in 1936. Today's low temperature was 68 degrees. The normal low is 66. The record low is 47 degrees, which was set in 1972. No precipitation fell today, which leaves the monthly total at 0.59 inches. The total precipitation for the year still stands at 23.33 inches. Sunset tonight is at 8:33 p.m. Sunrise tomorrow is at 5:34 a.m.

Looking elsewhere around the Midwest at 6 p.m., Chicago was cloudy and 73. Indianapolis was partly sunny and 82. St. Louis was partly sunny and 79. Kansas City was mostly sunny and 86. Des Moines was mostly sunny and 84. Milwaukee was mostly sunny and 72. And now a discussion of hazardous weather conditions for the following county, Knox, Illinois. This hazardous weather outlook is for Central Illinois, East Central Illinois, Southeast Illinois, and West Central Illinois. For tonight, scattered thunderstorms are possible this afternoon and evening. Severe thunderstorms are not expected today, however, some storms could produce locally heavy rain and frequent cloud-to-ground lightning. Moderate flooding continues along portions of the Illinois River from Havana to Beardstown. For Monday through Saturday, isolated thunderstorms are possible in East Central and Southeast Illinois Monday and Tuesday afternoon and evening. Additional thunderstorms are possible Wednesday night through Saturday. Predictability is low for any periods of severe thunderstorm risk during this time frame, although periods of heavy rain are possible. Minor to moderate flooding will continue or develop along portions of the Illinois River the next several days. Spotter information statement. Spotter activation is not anticipated tonight. The time is currently 6:17 p.m. Central Daylight Time. 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Now for the official National Weather Service forecast for Galesburg and surrounding areas of central and northwest Illinois. Tonight, mostly clear. A slight chance of showers and thunderstorms until midnight. Lows in the lower 60s. Northeast winds 5 to 10 miles an hour. Chance of rain 20%. Monday, sunny. Highs in the lower 80s. Northeast winds 5 to 10 miles an hour. Monday night, clear. Lows around 60. Northeast winds 5 to 10 miles an hour. Tuesday, sunny. Highs in the mid-80s. Northeast winds around 5 miles an hour. Tuesday night, mostly clear. Lows in the lower 60s. Light and variable winds. Wednesday, sunny. Highs in the mid-80s. Wednesday night, mostly clear until midnight, then partly cloudy with a chance of showers and thunderstorms after midnight. Lows in the upper 60s. Chance of rain 40%. Thursday, partly sunny with a chance of showers and thunderstorms. Highs in the mid-80s. Chance of rain 50%. Thursday night, mostly cloudy. A chance of showers and thunderstorms until midnight, then showers likely after midnight. Lows in the upper 60s. Chance of rain 60%. Friday, mostly cloudy in the morning, then becoming partly sunny. A chance of showers. Highs in the mid-80s. Chance of rain 50%. Friday night, a chance of thunderstorms until midnight. Partly cloudy with a chance of showers. Lows in the mid-60s. Chance of rain 30%. Saturday and Saturday night, partly cloudy. Highs in the mid-80s. Lows in the mid-60s. Sunday, sunny. Highs in the mid-80s. Again, the forecast for Galesburg and surrounding areas of central and northwest Illinois for tonight, mostly clear. A slight chance of showers and thunderstorms until midnight. Lows in the lower 60s. Northeast winds 5 to 10 miles an hour. Chance of rain 20%. At 6 p.m. the report from Galesburg was not available. At Moline, skies were mostly sunny. The temperature was 83 degrees, the dew point was 66, and the relative humidity was 56%. The heat index was 85. The wind was north at 7 miles an hour. The pressure was 29.96 inches and falling. Elsewhere around the area, it was mostly sunny, with a temperature of 82 at Peoria, 83 at Moline, 83 at Burlington, 83 at Quincy, and 81 at Springfield. At Macomb, the weather conditions were not available. And once again at 6 p.m. the report from Galesburg was not available. At Moline, under mostly sunny skies, the temperature was 83 and the heat index was 85. Looking elsewhere around the Midwest at 6 p.m., Chicago was cloudy and 73. Indianapolis was partly sunny and 80.

82. St. Louis was partly sunny and 79. Kansas City was mostly sunny and 86. Des Moines was mostly sunny and 84. Milwaukee was mostly sunny and 72. And now a discussion of hazardous weather conditions for the following county, Knox, Illinois. This hazardous weather outlook is for Central Illinois, East Central Illinois, Southeast Illinois, and West Central Illinois. For tonight, scattered thunderstorms are possible this afternoon and evening. Severe thunderstorms are not expected today, however, some storms could produce locally heavy rain and frequent cloud-to-ground lightning. Moderate flooding continues along portions of the Illinois River from Havana to Beardstown. For Monday through Saturday, isolated thunderstorms are possible in East Central and Southeast Illinois Monday and Tuesday afternoon and evening. Additional thunderstorms are possible Wednesday night through Saturday. Predictability is low for any period of severe thunderstorm risk during this time frame, although periods of heavy rain are possible. Minor to moderate flooding will continue or develop along portions of the Illinois River the next several days. Spotter information statement. Spotter activation is not anticipated tonight. The time is currently 6:22 p.m. Central Daylight Time. 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Now for the official National Weather Service forecast for Galesburg and surrounding areas of central and northwest Illinois. Tonight, mostly clear. A slight chance of showers and thunderstorms until midnight. Lows in the lower 60s. Northeast winds 5 to 10 miles an hour. Chance of rain 20%. Monday, sunny. Highs in the lower 80s. Northeast winds 5 to 10 miles an hour. Monday night, clear. Lows around 60. Northeast winds 5 to 10 miles an hour. Tuesday, sunny. Highs in the mid-80s. Northeast winds around 5 miles an hour. Tuesday night, mostly clear. Lows in the lower 60s. Light and variable winds. Wednesday, sunny. Highs in the mid-80s. Wednesday night, mostly clear until midnight, then partly cloudy with a chance of showers and thunderstorms after midnight. Lows in the upper 60s. Chance of rain 40%. Thursday, partly sunny with a chance of showers and thunderstorms. Highs in the mid-80s. Chance of rain 50%. Thursday night, mostly cloudy. A chance of showers and thunderstorms until midnight, then showers likely after midnight. Lows in the upper 60s. Chance of rain 60%. Friday, mostly cloudy in the morning, then becoming partly sunny. A chance of showers. Highs in the mid-80s. Chance of rain 50%. Friday night, a chance of thunderstorms until midnight. Partly cloudy with a chance of showers. Lows in the mid-60s. Chance of rain 30%. Saturday and Saturday night, partly cloudy. Highs in the mid-80s. Lows in the mid-60s. Sunday, sunny. Highs in the mid-80s. Again, the forecast for Galesburg and surrounding areas of central and northwest Illinois for tonight, mostly clear. A slight chance of showers and thunderstorms until midnight. Lows in the lower 60s. Northeast winds 5 to 10 miles an hour. Chance of rain 20%. At 6 p.m. in Galesburg, skies were partly sunny. The temperature was 80 degrees, the dew point was 67, and the relative humidity was 65%. The heat index was 82. The wind was north at 10 miles an hour. The pressure was 29.98 inches and steady. Elsewhere around the area, it was mostly sunny, and the temperatures were in the lower 80s. And once again at 6 p.m. in Galesburg, under partly sunny skies, the temperature was 80, and the heat index was 82. Looking elsewhere around the Midwest at 6 p.m., Chicago was cloudy, and 73. Indianapolis was partly sunny, and 82. St. Louis was partly sunny, and 79. Kansas City was mostly sunny, and 86. Des Moines was mostly sunny, and 84. Milwaukee was mostly sunny, and 72. And now a discussion of hazardous weather conditions for the following county, Knox, Illinois.
This hazardous weather outlook is for Central Illinois.

Central Illinois, Southeast Illinois, and West Central Illinois. For tonight, scattered thunderstorms are possible this afternoon and evening. Severe thunderstorms are not expected today, however, some storms could produce locally heavy rain and frequent cloud-to-ground lightning. Moderate flooding continues along portions of the Illinois River from Havana to Beardstown. For Monday through Saturday, isolated thunderstorms are possible in East Central and Southeast Illinois Monday and Tuesday afternoon and evening. Additional thunderstorms are possible Wednesday night through Saturday. Predictability is low for any periods of severe thunderstorm risk during this time frame, although periods of heavy rain are possible. Minor to moderate flooding will continue or develop along portions of the Illinois River the next several days. Spotter information statement. Spotter activation is not anticipated tonight. The time is currently 6:26 p.m. Central Daylight Time. 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Now for the official National Weather Service forecast for Galesburg and surrounding areas of central and northwest Illinois. Tonight, mostly clear. A slight chance of showers and thunderstorms until midnight. Lows in the lower 60s. Northeast winds 5 to 10 miles an hour. Chance of rain 20%. Monday, sunny. Highs in the lower 80s. Northeast winds 5 to 10 miles an hour. Monday night, clear. Lows around 60. Northeast winds 5 to 10 miles an hour. Tuesday, sunny. Highs in the mid-80s. Northeast winds around 5 miles an hour. Tuesday night, mostly clear. Lows in the lower 60s. Light and variable winds. Wednesday, sunny. Highs in the mid-80s. Wednesday night, mostly clear until midnight, then partly cloudy with a chance of showers and thunderstorms after midnight. Lows in the upper 60s. Chance of rain 40%. Thursday, partly sunny with a chance of showers and thunderstorms. Highs in the mid-80s. Chance of rain 50%. Thursday night, mostly cloudy. A chance of showers and thunderstorms until midnight, then showers likely after midnight. Lows in the upper 60s. Chance of rain 60%. Friday, mostly cloudy in the morning, then becoming partly sunny. A chance of showers. Highs in the mid-80s. Chance of rain 50%. Friday night, a chance of thunderstorms until midnight. Partly cloudy with a chance of showers. Lows in the mid-60s. Chance of rain 30%. Saturday and Saturday night, partly cloudy. Highs in the mid-80s. Lows in the mid-60s. Sunday, sunny. Highs in the mid-80s. Again, the forecast for Galesburg and surrounding areas of central and northwest Illinois for tonight, mostly clear. A slight chance of showers and thunderstorms until midnight. Lows in the lower 60s. Northeast winds 5 to 10 miles an hour. Chance of rain 20%. At 6 p.m. in Galesburg, skies were partly sunny. The temperature was 80 degrees, the dew point was 67, and the relative humidity was 65%. The heat index was 82. The wind was north at 10 miles an hour. The pressure was 29.98 inches and steady. Elsewhere around the area, it was mostly sunny, and the temperatures were in the lower 80s. And once again at 6 p.m. in Galesburg, under partly sunny skies, the temperature was 80, and the heat index was 82. The Peoria, Illinois climate summary for this evening, as of 4 p.m., July 5, 2026. Today's high temperature was 83 degrees. The normal high is 86. The record high is 105 degrees, which was set in 1936. Today's low temperature was 68 degrees. The normal low is 66. The record low is 47 degrees, which was set in 1972. No precipitation fell today, which leaves the monthly total at 0.59 inches. The total precipitation for the year still stands at 23.33 inches. Sunset tonight is at 8:33 p.m. Sunrise tomorrow is at 5:34 a.m. Looking elsewhere around the Midwest at 6 p.m., Chicago was cloudy, and 73. Indianapolis was partly sunny, and 82. St. Louis was partly sunny, and 79.
Kansas City was mostly sunny and 86. Des Moines was mostly sunny and 84. Milwaukee was mostly sunny and 72. And now a discussion of hazardous weather conditions for the following county, Knox, Illinois. This hazardous weather outlook is for Central Illinois, East Central Illinois, Southeast Illinois, and West Central Illinois. For tonight, scattered thunderstorms are possible this afternoon and evening. Severe thunderstorms are not expected today, however, some storms could produce locally heavy rain and frequent cloud-to-ground lightning. Moderate flooding continues along portions of the Illinois River from Havana to Beardstown. For Monday through Saturday, isolated thunderstorms are possible in East Central and Southeast Illinois Monday and Tuesday afternoon and evening. Additional thunderstorms are possible Wednesday night through Saturday. Predictability is low for any period of severe thunderstorm risk during this time frame, although periods of heavy rain are possible. Minor to moderate flooding will continue or develop along portions of the Illinois River the next several days. Spotter information statement. Spotter activation is not anticipated tonight. The time is currently 6:32 p.m. Central Daylight Time. 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Now for the official National Weather Service forecast for Galesburg and surrounding areas of central and northwest Illinois. Tonight, mostly clear. A slight chance of showers and thunderstorms until midnight. Lows in the lower 60s. Northeast winds 5 to 10 miles an hour. Chance of rain 20%. Monday, sunny. Highs in the lower 80s. Northeast winds 5 to 10 miles an hour. Monday night, clear. Lows around 60. Northeast winds 5 to 10 miles an hour. Tuesday, sunny. Highs in the mid-80s. Northeast winds around 5 miles an hour. Tuesday night, 10 miles an hour. Tuesday, sunny. Highs in the mid-80s. Northeast winds around 5 miles an hour. Tuesday night, mostly clear. Lows in the lower 60s. Light and variable winds. Wednesday, sunny. Highs in the mid-80s. Wednesday night, mostly clear until midnight, then partly cloudy with a chance of showers and thunderstorms after midnight. Lows in the upper 60s. Chance of rain 40%. Thursday, partly sunny with a chance of showers and thunderstorms. Highs in the mid-80s. Chance of rain 50%. Thursday night, mostly cloudy. A chance of showers and thunderstorms until midnight, then showers likely after midnight. Lows in the upper 60s. Chance of rain 60%. Friday, mostly cloudy in the morning, then becoming partly sunny. A chance of showers. Highs in the mid-80s. Chance of rain 50%. Friday night, a chance of thunderstorms until midnight. Partly cloudy with a chance of showers. Lows in the mid-60s. Chance of rain 30%. Saturday and Saturday night, partly cloudy. Highs in the mid-80s. Lows in the mid-60s. Sunday, sunny. Highs in the mid-80s. Again, the forecast for Galesburg and surrounding areas of central and northwest Illinois for tonight, mostly clear. A slight chance of showers and thunderstorms until midnight. Lows in the lower 60s. Northeast winds 5 to 10 miles an hour. Chance of rain 20%. At 6 p.m. in Galesburg, skies were partly sunny. The temperature was 80 degrees, the dew point was 67, and the relative humidity was 65%. The heat index was 82. The wind was north at 10 miles an hour. The pressure was 29.98 inches and steady. Elsewhere around the area, it was mostly sunny, and the temperatures were in the lower 80s. And once again at 6 p.m. in Galesburg, under partly sunny skies, the temperature was 80, and the heat index was 82. Looking elsewhere around the Midwest at 6 p.m., Chicago was cloudy, and 73. Indianapolis was partly sunny, and 82. St. Louis was partly sunny, and 79. Kansas City was mostly sunny, and 86. Des Moines was mostly sunny, and 84. Milwaukee was mostly sunny, and 72. And now a discussion of hazardous weather conditions for the following county.

Knox, Illinois. This hazardous weather outlook is for Central Illinois, East Central Illinois, Southeast Illinois, and West Central Illinois. For tonight, scattered thunderstorms are possible this afternoon and evening. Severe thunderstorms are not expected today. However, some storms could produce locally heavy rain and frequent cloud-to-ground lightning. Moderate flooding continues along portions of the Illinois River from Havana to Beardstown. For Monday through Saturday, isolated thunderstorms are possible in East Central and Southeast Illinois Monday and Tuesday afternoon and evening. Additional thunderstorms are possible Wednesday night through Saturday. Predictability is low for any period of severe thunderstorm risk during this time frame, although periods of heavy rain are possible. Minor to moderate flooding will continue or develop along portions of the Illinois River the next several days. Spotter information statement. Spotter activation is not anticipated tonight. The time is currently 6:36 p.m. Central Daylight Time. 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Now for the official National Weather Service forecast for Galesburg and surrounding areas of central and northwest Illinois. Tonight, mostly clear. A slight chance of showers and thunderstorms until midnight. Lows in the lower 60s. Northeast winds 5 to 10 miles an hour. Chance of rain 20%. Monday, sunny. Highs in the lower 80s. Northeast winds 5 to 10 miles an hour. Monday night, clear. Lows around 60. Northeast winds 5 to 10 miles an hour. Tuesday, sunny. Highs in the mid-80s. Northeast winds around 5 miles an hour. Tuesday night, mostly clear. Lows in the lower 60s. Light and variable winds. Wednesday, sunny. Highs in the mid-80s. Wednesday night, mostly clear until midnight, then partly cloudy with a chance of showers and thunderstorms after midnight. Lows in the upper 60s. Chance of rain 40%. Thursday, partly sunny with a chance of showers and thunderstorms. Highs in the mid-80s. Chance of rain 50%. Thursday night, mostly cloudy. A chance of showers and thunderstorms until midnight, then showers likely after midnight. Lows in the upper 60s. Chance of rain 60%. Friday, mostly cloudy in the morning, then becoming partly sunny. A chance of showers. Highs in the mid-80s. Chance of rain 50%. Friday night, a chance of thunderstorms until midnight. Partly cloudy with a chance of showers. Lows in the mid-60s. Chance of rain 30%. Saturday and Saturday night, partly cloudy. Highs in the mid-80s. Lows in the mid-60s. Sunday, sunny. Highs in the mid-80s. Again, the forecast for Galesburg and surrounding areas of central and northwest Illinois for tonight, mostly clear. A slight chance of showers and thunderstorms until midnight. Lows in the lower 60s. Northeast winds 5 to 10 miles an hour. Chance of rain 20%. At 6 p.m. in Galesburg, skies were partly sunny. The temperature was 80 degrees, the dew point was 67, and the relative humidity was 65%. The heat index was 82. The wind was north at 10 miles an hour. The pressure was 29.98 inches and steady. Elsewhere around the area, it was mostly sunny, and the temperatures were in the lower 80s. And once again at 6 p.m. in Galesburg, under partly sunny skies, the temperature was 80, and the heat index was 82. Looking elsewhere around the Midwest at 6 p.m., Chicago was cloudy and 73. Indianapolis was partly sunny and 82. St. Louis was partly sunny and 79. Kansas City was mostly sunny and 86. Des Moines was mostly sunny and 84. Milwaukee was mostly sunny and 72. And now a discussion of hazardous weather conditions for the following county, Knox, Illinois. This hazardous weather outlook is for Central Illinois, East Central Illinois, Southeast Illinois, and West Central Illinois. For tonight, scattered thunderstorms are possible this afternoon and evening. Severe thunderstorms are not expected today. However, some storms could produce locally heavy rain and frequent cloud-to-ground lightning. Moderate flooding continues along portions of the Illinois River from

Now for the official National Weather Service forecast for Galesburg and surrounding areas of central and northwest Illinois. Tonight, mostly clear. A slight chance of showers and thunderstorms until midnight. Lows in the lower 60s. Northeast winds 5 to 10 miles an hour. Chance of rain 20%. Monday, sunny. Highs in the lower 80s. Northeast winds 5 to 10 miles an hour. Monday night, clear. Lows around 60. Northeast winds 5 to 10 miles an hour. Tuesday, sunny. Highs in the mid-80s. Northeast winds around 5 miles an hour. Tuesday night, mostly clear. Lows in the lower 60s. Light and variable winds. Wednesday, sunny. Highs in the mid-80s. Wednesday night, mostly clear until midnight, then partly cloudy with a chance of showers and thunderstorms after midnight. Lows in the upper 60s. Chance of rain 40%. Thursday, partly sunny with a chance of showers and thunderstorms. Highs in the mid-80s. Chance of rain 50%. Thursday night, mostly cloudy. A chance of showers and thunderstorms until midnight, then showers likely after midnight. Lows in the upper 60s. Chance of rain 60%. Friday, mostly cloudy in the morning, then becoming partly sunny. A chance of showers. Highs in the mid-80s. Chance of rain 50%. Friday night, a chance of thunderstorms until midnight. Partly cloudy with a chance of showers. Lows in the mid-60s. Chance of rain 30%. Saturday and Saturday night, partly cloudy. Highs in the mid-80s. Lows in the mid-60s. Sunday, sunny. Highs in the mid-80s. Again, the forecast for Galesburg and surrounding areas of central and northwest Illinois for tonight, mostly clear. A slight chance of showers and thunderstorms until midnight. Lows in the lower 60s. Northeast winds 5 to 10 miles an hour. Chance of rain 20%. At 6 p.m. in Galesburg, skies were partly sunny. The temperature was 80 degrees, the dew point was 67, and the relative humidity was 65%. The heat index was 82. The wind was north at 10 miles an hour. The pressure was 29.98 inches and steady. Elsewhere around the area, it was mostly sunny, and the temperatures were in the lower 80s. And once again at 6 p.m. in Galesburg, under partly sunny skies, the temperature was 80, and the heat index was 82. Looking elsewhere around the Midwest at 6 p.m., Chicago was cloudy, and 73. Indianapolis was partly sunny, and 82. St. Louis was partly sunny, and 79. Kansas City was mostly sunny, and 86. Des Moines was mostly sunny, and 84. Milwaukee was mostly sunny, and 72. And now a discussion of hazardous weather conditions for the following county, Knox, Illinois. This hazardous weather outlook is for central Illinois, east central Illinois, southeast Illinois, and west central Illinois. For tonight, scattered thunderstorms are possible this afternoon and evening. Severe thunderstorms are not expected today, however, some storms could produce locally heavy rain and frequent cloud-to-ground lightning. Moderate flooding continues along portions of the Illinois River from Havana to Beardstown. For Monday through Saturday, isolated thunderstorms are possible in east-central and southeast Illinois Monday and Tuesday afternoon and evening. Additional thunderstorms are possible Wednesday night through Saturday. Predictability is low for any periods of severe thunderstorm risk during this time frame, although periods of heavy rain are possible. Minor to moderate flooding will continue or develop along portions of the Illinois River the next several days. Spotter information statement. Spotter activation is not anticipated tonight. The Peoria, Illinois climate summary for this evening, as of 4 p.m., July 5, 2026. Today's high temperature was 83 degrees. The normal high is 86. The record high is 105 degrees, which was set in 1936. Today's low temperature was 68 degrees. The normal low is 66. The record low is 47 degrees, which was set in 1972. No precipitation fell today, which leaves the monthly total at 0.59 inches. The total precipitation for the year still stands at 23.33 inches.

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1: Sunset tonight is at 8:33 p.m. Sunrise tomorrow is at 5:34 a.m. The time is currently 6:46 p.m. Central Daylight Time. 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Now for the official National Weather Service forecast for Galesburg and surrounding areas of central and northwest Illinois. Tonight, mostly clear. A slight chance of showers and thunderstorms until midnight. Lows in the lower 60s. Northeast winds 5 to 10 miles an hour. Chance of rain 20%. Monday, sunny. Highs in the lower 80s. Northeast winds 5 to 10 miles an hour. Monday night, clear. Lows around 60. Northeast winds 5 to 10 miles an hour. Tuesday, sunny. Highs in the mid-80s. Northeast winds around 5 miles an hour. Tuesday night, mostly clear. Lows in the lower 60s. Light and variable winds. Wednesday, sunny. Highs in the mid-80s. Wednesday night, mostly clear until midnight, then partly cloudy with a chance of showers and thunderstorms after midnight. Lows in the upper 60s. Chance of rain 40%. Thursday, partly sunny with a chance of showers and thunderstorms. Highs in the mid-80s. Chance of rain 50%. Thursday night, mostly cloudy. A chance of showers and thunderstorms until midnight, then showers likely after midnight. Lows in the upper 60s. Chance of rain 60%. Friday, mostly cloudy in the morning, then becoming partly sunny. A chance of showers. Highs in the mid-80s. Chance of rain 50%. Friday night, a chance of thunderstorms until midnight. Partly cloudy with a chance of showers. Lows in the mid-60s. Chance of rain 30%. Saturday and Saturday night, partly cloudy. Highs in the mid-80s. Lows in the mid-60s. Sunday, sunny. Highs in the mid-80s. Again, the forecast for Galesburg and surrounding areas of central and northwest Illinois for tonight, mostly clear. A slight chance of showers and thunderstorms until midnight. Lows in the lower 60s. Northeast winds 5 to 10 miles an hour. Chance of rain 20%. At 6 p.m. in Galesburg, skies were partly sunny. The temperature was 80 degrees, the dew point was 67, and the relative humidity was 65%. The heat index was 82. The wind was north at 10 miles an hour. The pressure was 29.98 inches and steady. Elsewhere around the area, it was mostly sunny, and the temperatures were in the lower 80s. And once again at 6 p.m. in Galesburg, under partly sunny skies, the temperature was 80, and the heat index was 82. Looking elsewhere around the Midwest at 6 p.m., Chicago was cloudy and 73. Indianapolis was partly sunny and 82. St. Louis was partly sunny and 79. Kansas City was mostly sunny and 86. Des Moines was mostly sunny and 84. Milwaukee was mostly sunny and 72. The time is currently 6:50 p.m. Central Daylight Time. 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Now for the official National Weather Service forecast for Galesburg and surrounding areas of central and northwest Illinois. Tonight, mostly clear. A slight chance of showers and thunderstorms until midnight. Lows in the lower 60s. Northeast winds 5 to 10 miles an hour. Chance of rain 20%. Monday, sunny. Highs in the lower 80s. Northeast winds 5 to 10 miles an hour. Monday night, clear. Lows around 60. Northeast winds 5 to 10 miles an hour. Tuesday, sunny. Highs in the mid-80s. Northeast winds around 5 miles an hour. Tuesday night, mostly clear. Lows in the lower 60s. Light and variable winds. Wednesday, sunny. Highs in the mid-80s. Wednesday night, mostly clear until midnight, then partly cloudy with a chance of showers and thunderstorms after midnight. Lows in the upper 60s. Chance of rain 40%. Thursday, partly sunny with a chance of showers and thunderstorms. Highs in the mid-80s. Chance of rain 50%. Thursday night, mostly cloudy. A chance of showers and thunderstorms until midnight, then showers likely after midnight. Lows in the upper 60s. Chance of rain 60%. Friday, mostly cloudy in the morning, then becoming partly sunny. A chance of showers. Highs in the mid-80s. Chance of rain 50%. Friday night, a chance of thunderstorms until midnight. Partly cloudy with a chance of showers. Lows in the mid-60s. Chance of rain 30%. Saturday and Saturday night, partly cloudy. Highs in the mid-80s. Lows in the mid-60s. Sunday, sunny. Highs in the mid-80s. Again, the forecast for Galesburg and surrounding areas of central and northwest Illinois for tonight, mostly clear. A slight chance of showers and thunderstorms until midnight. Lows in the lower 60s. Northeast winds 5 to 10 miles an hour. Chance of rain 20%. At 6 p.m. in Galesburg, skies were partly sunny. The temperature was 80 degrees, the dew point was 67, and the relative humidity was 65%. The heat index was 82. The wind was north at 10 miles an hour. The pressure was 29.98 inches and steady. Elsewhere around the area, it was mostly sunny, and the temperatures were in the lower 80s. And once again at 6 p.m. in Galesburg, under partly sunny skies, the temperature was 80, and the heat index was 82. Looking elsewhere around the Midwest at 6 p.m., Chicago was cloudy, and 73. Indianapolis was partly sunny, and 82. St. Louis was partly sunny, and 79. Kansas City was mostly sunny, and 86. Des Moines was mostly sunny, and 84. Milwaukee was mostly sunny, and 72. The time is currently 6:53 p.m. Central Daylight Time. 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Now for the official National Weather Service forecast for Galesburg and surrounding areas of central and northwest Illinois. Tonight, mostly clear. A slight chance of showers and thunderstorms until midnight. Lows in the lower 60s. Northeast winds 5 to 10 miles an hour. Chance of rain 20%. Monday, sunny. Highs in the lower 80s. Northeast winds 5 to 10 miles an hour. Monday night, clear. Lows around 60. Northeast winds 5 to 10 miles an hour. Tuesday, sunny. Highs in the mid-80s. Northeast winds around 5 miles an hour. Tuesday night, mostly clear. Lows in the lower 60s. Light and variable winds. Wednesday, sunny. Highs in the mid-80s. Wednesday night, mostly clear until midnight, then partly cloudy with a chance of showers and thunderstorms after midnight. Lows in the upper 60s. Chance of rain 40%. Thursday, partly sunny with a chance of showers and thunderstorms. Highs in the mid-80s. Chance of rain 50%. Thursday night, mostly cloudy. A chance of showers and thunderstorms until midnight, then showers likely after midnight. Lows in the upper 60s. Chance of rain 60%. Friday, mostly cloudy in the morning, then becoming partly sunny. A chance of showers. Highs in the mid-80s. Chance of rain 50%. Friday night, a chance of thunderstorms until midnight. Partly cloudy with a chance of showers. Lows in the mid-60s. Chance of rain 30%. Saturday and Saturday night, partly cloudy. Highs in the mid-80s. Lows in the mid-60s. Sunday, sunny. Highs in the mid-80s. Again, the forecast for Galesburg and surrounding areas of central and northwest Illinois for tonight, mostly clear. A slight chance of showers and thunderstorms until midnight. Lows in the lower 60s. Northeast winds 5 to 10 miles an hour. Chance of rain 20%. At 6 p.m. in Galesburg, skies were partly sunny. The temperature was 80 degrees, the dew point was 67, and the relative humidity was 65%. The heat index was 82. The wind was north at 10 miles an hour. The pressure was 29.9.

8 inches and steady. Elsewhere around the area, it was mostly sunny, and the temperatures were in the lower 80s. And once again at 6 p.m. in Galesburg, under partly sunny skies, the temperature was 80, and the heat index was 82. Looking elsewhere around the Midwest at 6 p.m., Chicago was cloudy and 73. Indianapolis was partly sunny and 82. St. Louis was partly sunny and 79. Kansas City was mostly sunny and 86. Des Moines was mostly sunny and 84. Milwaukee was mostly sunny and 72. The time is currently 6:57 p.m. Central Daylight Time. 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Now for the official National Weather Service forecast for Galesburg and surrounding areas of central and northwest Illinois. Tonight, mostly clear. A slight chance of showers and thunderstorms until midnight. Lows in the lower 60s. Northeast winds 5 to 10 miles an hour. Chance of rain 20%. Monday, sunny. Highs in the lower 80s. Northeast winds 5 to 10 miles an hour. Monday night, clear. Lows around 60. Northeast winds 5 to 10 miles an hour. Tuesday, sunny. Highs in the mid-80s. Northeast winds around 5 miles an hour. Tuesday night, mostly clear. Lows in the lower 60s. Light and variable winds. Wednesday, sunny. Highs in the mid-80s. Wednesday night, mostly clear until midnight, then partly cloudy with a chance of showers and thunderstorms after midnight. Lows in the upper 60s. Chance of rain 40%. Thursday, partly sunny with a chance of showers and thunderstorms. Highs in the mid-80s. Chance of rain 50%. Thursday night, mostly cloudy. A chance of showers and thunderstorms until midnight, then showers likely after midnight. Lows in the upper 60s. Chance of rain 60%. Friday, mostly cloudy in the morning, then becoming partly sunny. A chance of showers. Highs in the mid-80s. Chance of rain 50%. Friday night, a chance of thunderstorms until midnight. Partly cloudy with a chance of showers. Lows in the mid-60s. Chance of rain 30%. Saturday and Saturday night, partly cloudy. Highs in the mid-80s. Lows in the mid-60s. Sunday, sunny. Highs in the mid-80s. Again, the forecast for Galesburg and surrounding areas of central and northwest Illinois for tonight, mostly clear. A slight chance of showers and thunderstorms until midnight. Lows in the lower 60s. Northeast winds 5 to 10 miles an hour. Chance of rain 20%. At 6 p.m. in Galesburg, skies were partly sunny. The temperature was 80 degrees, the dew point was 67, and the relative humidity was 65%. The heat index was 82. The wind was north at 10 miles an hour. The pressure was 29.98 inches and steady. Elsewhere around the area, it was mostly sunny, and the temperatures were in the lower 80s. And once again at 6 p.m. in Galesburg, under partly sunny skies, the temperature was 80, and the heat index was 82. The Peoria, Illinois climate summary for this evening, as of 4 p.m., July 5, 2026. Today's high temperature was 83 degrees. The normal high is 86. The record high is 105 degrees, which was set in 1936. Today's low temperature was 68 degrees. The normal low is 66. The record low is 47 degrees, which was set in 1972. No precipitation fell today, which leaves the monthly total at 0.59 inches. The total precipitation for the year still stands at 23.33 inches. Sunset tonight is at 8:33 p.m. Sunrise tomorrow is at 5:34 a.m. The time is currently 7:01 p.m. Central Daylight Time. 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Now for the official National Weather Service forecast for Galesburg and surrounding areas of central and northwest Illinois. Tonight, mostly clear. A slight chance of showers and thunderstorms until midnight. Lows in the lower 60s.